0: skin and begin to associate it with food. Researchers say DEET should still be used, but that applying it regularly may be more effective than applying a high dose just once. Federal health officials, meanwhile, are seeing the earliest start to the West Nile virus season in the U.S.
1: According to the Centers for Disease Control and Prevention, at least 48 cases have been reported as of June 30th, and most of those involve severe neuroinvasive disease. The CDC recommends using insect repellent, wearing long, loose-fitting clothing, and avoid being outside between dusk and dawn to reduce the risk of mosquito bites, which can spread the virus. I'm Lisa Carton.
0: Health update, I'm Scott Pringle.
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3: The Portland Thorns routed Racing Louisville 4-0 Sunday at Providence Park behind goals from Jaden Perry, Pietra Torden, Raylan Turner, and Sophia Smith. The tally was the 50th of Smith's NWSL career. Her Thorns improved to 8-3-3 on the season with the win. 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
10: Spain punches their ticket to the World Cup quarterfinals with a 1-0 win over Portugal. Mikel Merino playing the role of hero as he found the back of the net just as stoppage time began.
11: Lovely ball through, and there it is!
10: Spain has yet to allow a goal in the tournament. They'll take on the winner of tonight's match between the U.S. and Belgium in the next round.
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12: Microsoft is planning to cut 3,200 jobs from its Xbox video game business. The reduction in its Xbox unit staff comes as part of a broader push by Microsoft to lower its labor costs, and it also follows voluntary buyouts the company began offering to employees in May. Microsoft's chief people officer says the company is cutting 4,800 jobs overall. NVIDIA is reportedly experiencing a major product delay. Research firm SemiAnalysis says a planned Kyber rack is being delayed until 2028. It's designed to hold 144 of NVIDIA's most powerful chips in a vertical rack to give more juice to AI companies. And AI actress Tilly Norwood is set to star in her first feature film. Particle 6, the AI-focused studio behind Norwood, announced the comedy drama Misaligned Monday. The project marks the first full-length AI feature film from the studio, who says traditional film professionals will work alongside AI specialists in order to complete the movie. Tech Report, I'm at Mattinson.
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13: It's a love story, and baby, she said yes.
14: Adam Sandler officiated the wedding as Swift's brother Austin served as the man of honor, while Kelsey's brother Jason was the best man. Guests say you would have never known you were in Madison Square Garden, saying they first walked through a tunnel that featured photos of the couple and then passed through a so-called secret garden. The reception featured performances from Stevie Nicks and Paul McCartney, while attendees enjoyed foods catered from the couple's favorite New York City restaurants. In New York, I'm Natalie Migliori.
13: Madonna's new album is now streaming.
15: Come on, meet me on the dance floor. Come here, baby, I can give you much more tonight.
16: Confessions 2 is a sequel to her 2005 classic Confessions on a Dance Floor and features the singles I Feel So Free and Bring Your Love, which features Sabrina Carpenter. The album also features a duet with Madonna's own daughter, Lola Leon. Critics are heaping praise on the album, with Billboard calling it a stunner, and both Pitchfork and Rolling Stone calling it her best album in 20 years. I'm Mark Mayfield.
13: Minions and Monsters topped the holiday weekend box office, but the seventh installment of the Despicable Me franchise fell far short of projections. The animated film earned over $65 million over the five-day period, but that was $15 million less than expected. That's entertainment. I'm Daria Albinger.
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20: One of the biggest matches ever for the U.S. men's soccer team takes place tonight. Looking to advance to the World Cup's quarterfinals for the first time since 2002. This after star U.S. striker Flo Balogun had his red card ban suspended, making him eligible to play tonight. President Trump says he had asked for a review of the situation. The winner of tonight's match faces Spain on Friday in Los Angeles. The potential for flash floodings impacting millions across the Northeast, the Mid-Atlantic, and Southern New England. Heavy rains over the weekend, say forecasters, created prime conditions for flash flooding, as more rounds of rain are expected to soak the region through tonight. On Wall Street today, the Dow Jones Industrial Average closed at a record high, topping 53,000 for the first time ever. The Dow gained 155 points. This as trading started on a brand new Texas stock exchange. Today considered the soft opening of the exchange, it's seen as a big step toward the state's goal to become a national financial hub.
21: Capital follows growth, and Texas has become one of the strongest places in America to build and grow a business.
20: That's Justin Yancey, the head of the Texas Business Leadership Council, who says it's also a huge boost to the state's image.
21: And competition generally drives innovation and better service and more options for businesses. It ultimately helps create high-quality jobs throughout the state. It's a big deal for Texas.
20: Later this year, the symbols for thousands of stocks and other equities will come online, allowing the public to start trading. Pro-life groups are demanding Republican leaders in Congress commit to defunding Planned Parenthood again. This after Planned Parenthood regained access to federal funding following a year-long cutoff that ended July 5th. Republicans were successful in using the so-called One Big Beautiful Bill Act to temporarily defund Planned Parenthood. But Republicans in Congress have been focused on other issues and did not extend the ban. Now those against abortions are seeking the inclusion of an extension in a third party-line reconciliation bill they want to pass before the end of the year. I'm Scott Carr. More than 91,000 acres are now burned in the Aspen Acres fire in southern Colorado. At one point on Sunday, crews had reached 14% containment, but Brad Washa with the Alaska Fire Incident Team says the numbers change.
22: That containment number is kind of a dynamic number. If the fire grows and we put more acres on the ground, that number can change.
20: More firefighters and resources keep pouring in. He says the latest addition along Highway 78 should be up and running.
22: We're putting a mobile retardant plant. So that's a plant that we can have helicopters come in and they can get retardant. And that's going to be very effective in our efforts here of holding the line.
20: Meantime, evacuations continue in
0: in Colorado's Fremont County. In New York, the governor there, Kathy Hochul, announced $100 million in technology and equipment investments for police departments statewide.
1: Hochul says the money is available through a grant program that will help police agencies more effectively solve and prevent crimes, as well as make upgrades for information sharing.
3: All the agencies, the police departments, have until September 2nd to apply. If you've not been a beneficiary before, please step up. You cannot imagine the difference that it will make in your community.
1: The grants will pay for technology upgrades that includes gunshot detection systems, drones, counter-drone mitigation systems, 3D crime scene laser scanners, and vests. In New York, I'm Scott Pringle.
0: President Trump's announced the official start of his new investment accounts for children, ringing an opening bell at the Oval Office as he hosted officials from the New York Stock Exchange and NASDAQ to commemorate the launch. The Treasury Department introduced the so-called Trump accounts on July 4th. Singer Lauren Bennett has died at the age of 37. Maybe best known for her feature on the hit LMFAO song Party Rock Anthem, one of the biggest songs of 2011. It reached the top spot on charts worldwide. Let's go. Bennett's former band GRL released a statement Monday announcing her death, saying she'll be deeply missed and forever loved. I'm Scott Carr.
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24: A major heat dome continues to dominate much of the western and southern United States today. Dangerous heat is expected to cross the desert southwest, including Arizona, southeastern California, and parts of Nevada. High temps between 111 and 116 degrees are forecast in some desert locations, with extreme heat warnings in effect. Across the Pacific Northwest and northern Great Basin, temperatures will remain warm, with isolated afternoon thunderstorms possible near the Oregon border and parts of Nevada. Gusty winds and dry conditions also elevating wildfire concerns in some areas. In the central U.S., heat and humidity continue to build, creating uncomfortable conditions from the plains into portions of the Midwest. Along the East Coast, typical summertime conditions with warm temperatures, scattered afternoon thunderstorms, and high humidity from the southeast through the mid-Atlantic. Flood watches remain in effect for Washington, D.C., northern Virginia, eastern West Virginia, through central New York and northeastern Pennsylvania. That's your national forecast. I'm Monica Nelson.
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25: More high drama at the World Cup today in Arlington, Texas.
11: Lovely ball through, and there it is!
25: That goal in stoppage time from Mikel Merino gave Spain a 1-0 victory over Portugal, ending the World Cup career of Cristiano Ronaldo. DeMar DeRozan has been cut by the Kings. He now becomes one of the NBA's prized free agents. Rui Hachimura not going far at his free agency, leaving the Lakers to join the Clippers on a 2-year deal. An emotional day Sunday for Dodgers catcher Eliezer Alfonso, who made his major league debut soon after learning that his 16-year-old sister Eliana and his stepmother Patricia were found dead from the recent earthquakes in Venezuela. Here's Dodgers manager Dave Roberts.
26: That was certainly, on his heart all day, but he did a fantastic job of driving our pitching staff, compartmentalizing, and I'm sure now after, today, it's going to really hit him.
25: Alfonso says he very much appreciated the love he felt from the fans. That's sports. I'm Frank Aaron.
24: OPEC Plus nations say they'll be boosting oil production. The group includes places like Saudi Arabia and Russia. It's the fifth increase announced in 5 months. Oil prices have recently dropped back down to pre-Iran war levels. Trump accounts, the investment and savings tool for children, are officially live.
27: The Treasury Department said over 6 million Trump accounts have been opened for children under age 18. Of those, over a million will receive the $1,000 federal pilot contribution for newborns. Only children who are U.S. citizens and have a valid Social Security number may open a Trump account. To qualify for the one-time federal pilot contribution, the child must be born between January 1st, 2025 and December 31st, 2028. I'm Rob Martier.
24: The president of the NCAA is pushing back against prop betting at the collegiate level. During an interview with CBS's Face the Nation, Charlie Baker said the practice of sports betting has changed the character and the culture of fandom.
28: I heard about it a lot from student-athletes who said the noise and the, abuse that they were taking from bettors around prop bets was really disturbing.
24: Prop betting involves gambling on a player or event that's not necessarily tied to a game's final score. He said student athletes likely have people in their circle asking them to rig their performances for the sake of making a profit.
28: I think we're starting to win this discussion and this debate with the public, and I'm anxious to have a lot of the folks who are part of our community get deeply involved and organized on this one.
24: And it's been less than a month since SpaceX became a publicly traded company, but the rocket maker is about to join a very exclusive Wall Street group before trading begins Tuesday. The company owned by Elon Musk will be listed as part of the NASDAQ 100. The move automatically forces massive index tracking funds and exchange traded funds with more than over $1 trillion in global assets to buy the company's stock. Most companies have to wait years, not months, to join the exchange if they're ever invited at all. I'm Monica Nelson with your consumer and business news.
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6: Spain punches their ticket to the World Cup quarterfinals with a 1-0 win over Portugal. Mikel Merino playing the role of hero as he found the back of the net just as stoppage time began.
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6: Spain has yet to allow a goal in the tournament. They'll take on the winner of tonight's match between the U.S. and Belgium in the next round.
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15: President Trump says the U.S. will either make a deal with Iran or they'll finish the job. Trump made that warning while speaking to reporters from the Oval Office on Monday.
16: It won't be tough to finish the job. I'd rather make a deal because I don't want to affect 91 million people.
15: He also reiterated that Iran cannot have a nuclear weapon. Peace talks between the countries are set to resume after the funeral for Iran's supreme leader, those ceremonies being held nearly 4 months after he was killed in a U.S.-Israeli airstrike. The Trump administration is eyeing a move for the U.S. to mirror Australia's retirement savings system. Australia's program requires companies to contribute 12% of their workers' pay into a retirement plan. President Trump says his administration is going to try very hard to launch similar retirement accounts for adults here in the United States. The president also says the administration would discuss the plan with Congress to see whether it can be implemented. That's politics. I'm Brad Siegel.
10: Here's what's happening.
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32: Research conducted at Virginia Tech suggests that mosquitoes are learning to associate a common insect repellent with mealtime. A study published in the Journal of Experimental Biology focused on a type of mosquito that can spread diseases such as yellow fever, Zika, and dengue fever. It found that mosquitoes can learn to ignore low concentrations of DEET on the skin and begin to associate it with food. Researchers say DEET should still be used, but that applying it regularly may be more effective than applying a high dose just once. Federal health officials, meanwhile, are seeing the earliest start to the West Nile virus season in the U.S.
33: According to the Centers for Disease Control and Prevention, at least 48 cases have been reported as of June 30th, and most of those involve severe neuroinvasive disease. The CDC recommends using insect repellent, wearing long, loose-fitting clothing, and avoid being outside between dusk and dawn to reduce the risk of mosquito bites, which can spread the virus. I'm Lisa Carton.
32: Health update, I'm Scott Pringle.
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34: The Portland Thorns routed Racing Louisville 4-0 Sunday at Providence Park behind goals from Jaden Perry, Pietra Torden, Raylan Turner, and Sophia Smith. The tally was the 50th of Smith's NWSL career. Her Thorns improved to 8-3-3 on the season with the win. 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
6: Spain punches their ticket to the World Cup quarterfinals with a 1-0 win over Portugal. Mikel Merino playing the role of hero as he found the back of the net just as stoppage time began.
9: Lovely goal through, and there it is!
6: Spain has yet to allow a goal in the tournament. They'll take on the winner of tonight's match between the U.S. and Belgium in the next round.
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1: Microsoft is planning to cut 3,200 jobs from its Xbox video game business. The reduction in its Xbox unit staff comes as part of a broader push by Microsoft to lower its labor costs, and it also follows voluntary buyouts the company began offering to employees in May. Microsoft's chief people officer says the company is cutting 4,800 jobs overall. NVIDIA is reportedly experiencing a major product delay. Research firm SemiAnalysis says a planned Kyber rack is being delayed until 2028. It's designed to hold 144 of NVIDIA's most powerful chips in a vertical rack to give more juice to AI companies. And AI actress Tilly Norwood is set to star in her first feature film. Particle 6, the AI-focused studio behind Norwood, announced the comedy drama Misaligned Monday. The project marks the first full-length AI feature film from the studio, who says traditional film professionals will work alongside AI specialists in order to complete the movie. Tech Report, I'm at Mattinson.
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2: It's a love story, and baby, she said yes.
3: Adam Sandler officiated the wedding as Swift's brother Austin served as the man of honor, while Kelsey's brother Jason was the best man. Guests say you would have never known you were in Madison Square Garden, saying they first walked through a tunnel that featured photos of the couple and then passed through a so-called secret garden. The reception featured performances from Stevie Nicks and Paul McCartney, while attendees enjoyed foods catered from the couple's favorite New York City restaurants. In New York, I'm Natalie Migliori.
2: Madonna's new album is now streaming.
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7: Confessions 2 is a sequel to her 2005 classic, Confessions on a Dance Floor, and features the singles I Feel So Free and Bring Your Love, which features Sabrina Carpenter. The album also features a duet with Madonna's own daughter, Lola Leon. Critics are heaping praise on the album, with Billboard calling it a stunner, and both Pitchfork and Rolling Stone calling it her best album in 20 years. I'm Mark Mayfield.
2: Minions and Monsters topped the holiday weekend box office, but the seventh installment of the Despicable Me franchise fell far short of projections. The animated film earned over $65 million over the five-day period, but that was $15 million less than expected. That's entertainment. I'm Daria Albinger.
10: 24/7 News. Up-to-date headlines. Coming up next in 60 seconds.
0: For years, the Unhoused have been presented as a monolith in mainstream media. 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
14: One of the biggest matches ever for the U.S. men's soccer team takes place tonight, looking to advance to the World Cup's quarterfinals for the first time since 2002. This after star U.S. striker Flo Balogun had his red card ban suspended, making him eligible to play tonight. President Trump says he had asked for a review of the situation. The winner of tonight's match faces Spain on Friday in Los Angeles. The potential for flash floodings impacting millions across the Northeast, the Mid-Atlantic, and Southern New England. Heavy rains over the weekend, say forecasters, created prime conditions for flash flooding, as more rounds of rain are expected to soak the region through tonight. On Wall Street today, the Dow Jones Industrial Average closed at a record high, topping 53,000 for the first time ever. The Dow gained 155 points. This has trading started on a brand new Texas stock exchange. Today considered the soft opening of the exchange, it's seen as a big step toward the state's goal to become a national financial hub.
17: Capital follows growth, and Texas has become one of the strongest places in America to build and grow a business.
14: That's Justin Yancey, the head of the Texas Business Leadership Council, who says it's also a huge boost to the state's image.
17: And competition generally drives innovation and better service and more options for businesses. It ultimately helps create high-quality jobs throughout the state. It's a big deal for Texas.
14: Later this year, the symbols for thousands of stocks and other equities will come online, allowing the public to start trading. Pro-life groups are demanding Republican leaders in Congress commit to defunding Planned Parenthood again. This after Planned Parenthood regained access to federal funding following a year-long cutoff that ended July 5th. Republicans were successful in using the so-called One Big Beautiful Bill Act to temporarily defund Planned Parenthood. But Republicans in Congress have been focused on other issues and did not extend the ban. Now those against abortions are seeking the inclusion of an extension in a third party-line reconciliation bill they want to pass before the end of the year. I'm Scott Carr. More than 91,000 acres are now burned in the Aspen Acres fire in southern Colorado. At one point on Sunday, crews had reached 14% containment. But Brad Washout with the Alaska Fire Incident Team says the numbers change.
18: That containment number is kind of a dynamic number. If the fire grows and we put more acres on the ground, that number can change.
14: More firefighters and resources keep pouring in. He says the latest addition along Highway 78 should be up and running.
18: We're putting a mobile retardant plant. So that's a plant that we can have helicopters come in and they can get retardant. And that's going to be very effective in our efforts here of holding the line.
14: Meantime, evacuations continue in Colorado's Fremont County. In New York, the governor there, Kathy Hochul, announced $100 million in technology and equipment investments for police departments statewide.
32: Hochul says the money is available through a grant program that will help police agencies more effectively solve and prevent crimes, as well as make upgrades for information sharing.
19: All the agencies, the police departments, have until September 2nd to apply. If you've not been a beneficiary before, please step up. You cannot imagine the difference that it will make in your community.
32: The grants will pay for technology upgrades that includes gunshot detection systems, drones, counter-drone mitigation systems, 3D crime scene laser scanners, and vests. In New York, I'm Scott Pringle.
14: President Trump's announced the official start of his new investment accounts for children, ringing an opening bell at the Oval Office as he hosted officials from the New York Stock Exchange and NASDAQ to commemorate the launch. The Treasury Department introduced the so-called Trump accounts on July 4th. Singer Lauren Bennett has died at the age of 37. Party rock! Maybe best known for her feature on the hit LMFAO song Party Rock Anthem, one of the biggest songs of 2011. It reached the top spot on charts worldwide. Let's go. Bennett's former band GRL released a statement Monday announcing her death, saying she'll be deeply missed and forever loved. I'm Scott Carr.
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15: A major heat dome continues to dominate much of the western and southern United States today. Dangerous heat is expected to cross the desert southwest, including Arizona, southeastern California, and parts of Nevada. High temps between 111 and 116 degrees are forecast in some desert locations, with extreme heat warnings in effect. Across the Pacific Northwest and northern Great Basin, temperatures will remain warm, with isolated afternoon thunderstorms possible near the Oregon border and parts of Nevada. Gusty winds and dry conditions also elevating wildfire concerns in some areas. In the central U.S., heat and humidity continue to build, creating uncomfortable conditions from the plains into portions of the Midwest. Along the East Coast, typical summertime conditions with warm temperatures, scattered afternoon thunderstorms, and high humidity from the southeast through the mid-Atlantic. Flood watches remain in effect for Washington, D.C., Northern Virginia, Eastern West Virginia, through Central New York and Northeastern Pennsylvania. That's your national forecast. I'm Monica Nelson.
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16: More high drama at the World Cup today in Arlington, Texas.
9: Lovely goal through, and there it is!
16: That goal in stoppage time from Mikel Merino gave Spain a 1-0 victory over Portugal, ending the World Cup career of Cristiano Ronaldo. DeMar DeRozan has been cut by the Kings. He now becomes one of the NBA's prized free agents. Rui Hachimura not going far at his free agency, leaving the Lakers to join the Clippers on a 2-year deal. An emotional day Sunday for Dodgers catcher Eliezer Alfonso, who made his major league debut soon after learning that his 16-year-old sister Eliana and his stepmother Patricia were found dead from the recent earthquakes in Venezuela. Here's Dodgers manager Dave Roberts.
20: That was certainly, on his heart all day, but he did a fantastic job of driving our pitching staff, compartmentalizing, and I'm sure now after, today, it's going to really hit him.
16: Alfonso says he very much appreciated the love he felt from the fans. That's sports. I'm Frank Garrett.
15: OPEC Plus nations say they'll be boosting oil production. The group includes places like Saudi Arabia and Russia. It's the fifth increase announced in 5 months. Oil prices have recently dropped back down to pre-Iran war levels. Trump accounts, the investment and savings tool for children, are officially live.
21: The Treasury Department said over 6 million Trump accounts have been opened for children under age 18. Of those, over 1 million will receive the $1,000 federal pilot contribution for newborns. Only children who are U.S. citizens and have a valid Social Security number may open a Trump account. To qualify for the one-time federal pilot contribution, a child must be born between January 1st, 2025 and December 31st, 2028. I'm Rob Martier.
15: The president of the NCAA is pushing back against prop betting at the collegiate level. During an interview with CBS's Face the Nation, Charlie Baker said the practice of sports betting has changed the character and the culture of fandom.
22: I heard about it a lot from student athletes who said the noise and the, abuse that they were taking from bettors around prop bets was really disturbing.
15: Prop betting involves gambling on a player or event that's not necessarily tied to a game's final score. He said student athletes likely have people in their circle asking them to rig their performances for the sake of making a profit.
22: I think we're starting to win this discussion and this debate with the public, and I'm anxious to have a lot of the folks who are part of our community get deeply involved and organized on this one.
15: And it's been less than a month since SpaceX became a publicly traded company, but the rocket maker is about to join a very exclusive Wall Street group before trading begins Tuesday. The company owned by Elon Musk will be listed as part of the NASDAQ 100. The move automatically forces massive index tracking funds and exchange traded funds with more than over $1 trillion in global assets to buy the company's stock. Most companies have to wait years, not months, to join the exchange if they're ever invited at all. I'm Monica Nelson with your consumer and business news.
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6: Spain punches their ticket to the World Cup quarterfinals with a 1-0 win over Portugal. Mikel Merino playing the role of hero as he found the back of the net just as stoppage time began.
9: Lovely goal through, and there it is!
6: Spain has yet to allow a goal in the tournament. They'll take on the winner of tonight's match between the U.S. and Belgium in the next round.
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1: President Trump says the U.S. will either make a deal with Iran or they'll finish the job. Trump made that warning while speaking to reporters from the Oval Office on Monday.
4: It won't be tough to finish the job. I'd rather make a deal because I don't want to affect 91 million people.
1: He also reiterated that Iran cannot have a nuclear weapon. Peace talks between the countries are set to resume after the funeral for Iran's supreme leader, those ceremonies being held nearly 4 months after he was killed in a U.S.-Israeli airstrike. The Trump administration is eyeing a move for the U.S. to mirror Australia's retirement savings system. Australia's program requires companies to contribute 12% of their workers' pay into a retirement plan. President Trump says his administration is going to try very hard to launch similar retirement accounts for adults here in the United States. The president also says the administration would discuss the plan with Congress to see whether it can be implemented. That's politics. I'm Brad Siegel.
10: Here's what's happening.
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32: Research conducted at Virginia Tech suggests that mosquitoes are learning to associate a common insect repellent with mealtime. A study published in the Journal of Experimental Biology focused on a type of mosquito that can spread diseases such as yellow fever, Zika, and dengue fever. It found that mosquitoes can learn to ignore low concentrations of DEET on the skin and begin to associate it with food. Researchers say DEET should still be used, but that applying it regularly may be more effective than applying a high dose just once. Federal health officials, meanwhile, are seeing the earliest start to the West Nile virus season in the U.S.
24: According to the Centers for Disease Control and Prevention, at least 48 cases have been reported as of June 30th, and most of those involve severe neuroinvasive disease. The CDC recommends using insect repellent, wearing long, loose-fitting clothing, and avoid being outside between dusk and dawn to reduce the risk of mosquito bites, which can spread the virus. I'm Lisa Carton.
32: Health update, I'm Scott Pringle.
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25: The Portland Thorns routed Racing Louisville 4-0 Sunday at Providence Park behind goals from Jaden Perry, Pietra Torden, Raylan Turner, and Sophia Smith. The tally was the 50th of Smith's NWSL career. Her Thorns improved to 8-3-3 on the season with the win. 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
0: For years, the unhoused have been presented as a monolith in mainstream media. 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
6: Spain punches their ticket to the World Cup quarterfinals with a 1-0 win over Portugal. Mikel Merino playing the role of hero as he found the back of the net just as stoppage time began.
9: Lovely goal through, and there it is!
6: Spain has yet to allow a goal in the tournament. They'll take on the winner of tonight's match between the U.S. and Belgium in the next round.
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2: Microsoft is planning to cut 3,200 jobs from its Xbox video game business. The reduction in its Xbox unit staff comes as part of a broader push by Microsoft to lower its labor costs, and it also follows voluntary buyouts the company began offering to employees in May. Microsoft's chief people officer says the company is cutting 4,800 jobs overall. NVIDIA is reportedly experiencing a major product delay. Research firm SemiAnalysis says a planned Kyber rack is being delayed until 2028. It's designed to hold 144 of NVIDIA's most powerful chips in a vertical rack to give more juice to AI companies. And AI actress Tilly Norwood is set to star in her first feature film. Particle 6, the AI-focused studio behind Norwood, announced the comedy drama Misaligned Monday. The project marks the first full-length AI feature film from the studio, who says traditional film professionals will work alongside AI specialists in order to complete the movie. Tech Report, I'm at Mattinson.
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3: It's a love story, and baby, she said yes.
5: Adam Sandler officiated the wedding as Swift's brother Austin served as the man of honor, while Kelsey's brother Jason was the best man. Guests say you would have never known you were in Madison Square Garden, saying they first walked through a tunnel that featured photos of the couple and then passed through a so-called secret garden. The reception featured performances from Stevie Nicks and Paul McCartney, while attendees enjoyed foods catered from the couple's favorite New York City restaurants. In New York, I'm Natalie Migliori.
7: Madonna's new album is now streaming.
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18: Confessions 2 is a sequel to her 2005 classic, Confessions on a Dance Floor, and features the singles I Feel So Free and Bring Your Love, which features Sabrina Carpenter. The album also features a duet with Madonna's own daughter, Lola Leon. Critics are heaping praise on the album, with Billboard calling it a stunner, and both Pitchfork and Rolling Stone calling it her best album in 20 years. I'm Mark Mayfield.
7: Minions and Monsters topped the holiday weekend box office, but the seventh installment of the Despicable Me franchise fell far short of projections. The animated film earned over $65 million over the five-day period, but that was $15 million less than expected. That's entertainment. I'm Daria Albinger.
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14: One of the biggest matches ever for the U.S. men's soccer team takes place tonight. Looking to advance to the World Cup's quarterfinals for the first time since 2002. This after star U.S. striker Flo Balogun had his red card ban suspended, making him eligible to play tonight. President Trump says he had asked for a review of the situation. The winner of tonight's match faces Spain on Friday in Los Angeles. The potential for flash floodings impacting millions across the Northeast, the Mid-Atlantic, and Southern New England. Heavy rains over the weekend, say forecasters, created prime conditions for flash flooding, as more rounds of rain are expected to soak the region through tonight. On Wall Street today, the Dow Jones Industrial Average closed at a record high, topping 53,000 for the first time ever. The Dow gained 155 points. This has trading started on a brand new Texas stock exchange. Today considered the soft opening of the exchange, it's seen as a big step toward the state's goal to become a national financial hub.
4: Capital follows growth, and Texas has become one of the strongest places in America to build and grow a business.
14: That's Justin Yancey, the head of the Texas Business Leadership Council, who says it's also a huge boost to the state's image.
4: And competition generally drives innovation and better service and more options for businesses. It ultimately helps create high-quality jobs throughout the state. It's a big deal for Texas.
14: Later this year, the symbols for thousands of stocks and other equities will come online, allowing the public to start trading. Pro-life groups are demanding Republican leaders in Congress commit to defunding Planned Parenthood again. This after Planned Parenthood regained access to federal funding following a year-long cutoff that ended July 5th. Republicans were successful in using the so-called One Big Beautiful Bill Act to temporarily defund Planned Parenthood. But Republicans in Congress have been focused on other issues and did not extend the ban. Now those against abortions are seeking the inclusion of an extension in a third party-line reconciliation bill they want to pass before the end of the year. I'm Scott Carr. More than 91,000 acres are now burned in the Aspen Acres fire in southern Colorado. At one point on Sunday, crews had reached 14% containment, but Brad Washut with the Alaska Fire Incident Team says the numbers change.
15: That containment number is kind of a dynamic number. If the fire grows and we put more acres on the ground, that number can change.
14: More firefighters and resources keep pouring in. He says the latest addition along Highway 78 should be up and running.
15: We're putting a mobile retardant plant. So that's a plant that we can have helicopters come in and they can get retardant. And that's going to be very effective in our efforts here of holding the line.
14: Meantime, evacuations continue in Colorado's Fremont County. In New York, the governor there, Kathy Hochul, announced $100 million in technology and equipment investments for police departments statewide.
32: Hochul says the money is available through a grant program that will help police agencies more effectively solve and prevent crimes, as well as make upgrades for information sharing.
16: All the agencies, the police departments, have until September 2nd to apply. If you've not been a beneficiary before, please step up. You cannot imagine the difference that it will make in your community.
32: The grants will pay for technology upgrades that includes gunshot detection systems, drones, counter-drone mitigation systems, 3D crime scene laser scanners, and vests. In New York, I'm Scott Pringle.
14: President Trump's announced the official start of his new investment accounts for children, ringing an opening bell at the Oval Office as he hosted officials from the New York Stock Exchange and NASDAQ to commemorate the launch. The Treasury Department introduced the so-called Trump accounts on July 4th. Singer Lauren Bennett has died at the age of 37. Maybe best known for her feature on the hit LMFAO song Party Rock Anthem, one of the biggest songs of 2011. It reached the top spot on charts worldwide.
19: Let's go.
14: Bennett's former band GRL released a statement Monday announcing her death, saying she'll be deeply missed and forever loved. I'm Scott Carr.
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20: A major heat dome continues to dominate much of the western and southern United States today. Dangerous heat is expected to cross the desert southwest, including Arizona, southeastern California, and parts of Nevada. High temps between 111 and 116 degrees are forecast in some desert locations, with extreme heat warnings in effect. Across the Pacific Northwest and northern Great Basin, temperatures will remain warm, with isolated afternoon thunderstorms possible near the Oregon border and parts of Nevada. Gusty winds and dry conditions also elevating wildfire concerns in some areas. In the central U.S., heat and humidity continue to build, creating uncomfortable conditions from the plains into portions of the Midwest. Along the East Coast, typical summertime conditions with warm temperatures, scattered afternoon thunderstorms, and high humidity from the southeast through the Mid-Atlantic. Flood watches remain in effect for Washington, D.C., Northern Virginia, Eastern West Virginia, through Central New York and Northeastern Pennsylvania. That's your national forecast. I'm Monica Nelson.
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9: Lovely ball through!
1: That goal in stoppage time from Mikel Merino gave Spain a 1-0 victory over Portugal, ending the World Cup career of Cristiano Ronaldo. DeMar DeRozan has been cut by the Kings. He now becomes one of the NBA's prized free agents. Rui Hachimura not going far in his free agency, leaving the Lakers to join the Clippers on a 2-year deal. An emotional day Sunday for Dodgers catcher Eliezer Alfonso, who made his major league debut soon after learning that his 16-year-old sister Eliana and his stepmother Patricia were found dead from the recent earthquakes in Venezuela. Here's Dodgers manager Dave Roberts.
12: That was certainly, on his heart all day, but he did a fantastic job of driving our pitching staff, compartmentalizing, and I'm sure now after, today, it's going to really hit him.
1: Alfonso says he very much appreciated the love he felt from the fans. That's sports. I'm Frank Aaron.
20: OPEC Plus nations say they'll be boosting oil production. The group includes places like Saudi Arabia and Russia. It's the fifth increase announced in 5 months. Oil prices have recently dropped back down to pre-Iran war levels. Trump accounts the investment and savings tool for children are officially live.
13: The Treasury Department said over 6 million Trump accounts have been opened for children under age 18. Of those, over a million will receive the $1,000 federal pilot contribution for newborns. Only children who are U.S. citizens and have a valid Social Security number may open a Trump account. To qualify for the one-time federal pilot contribution, the child must be born between January 1st, 2025 and December 31st, 2028. I'm Rob Martier.
20: The president of the NCAA is pushing back against prop betting at the collegiate level. During an interview with CBS's Face the Nation, Charlie Baker said the practice of sports betting has changed the character and the culture of fandom.
19: I heard about it a lot from student athletes who said the noise and the, abuse that they were taking from bettors around prop bets was really disturbing.
20: Prop betting involves gambling on a player or event that's not necessarily tied to a game's final score. He said,

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5: 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The latest in politics.
6: President Trump says the U.S. will either make a deal with Iran or they'll finish the job. Trump made that warning while speaking to reporters from the Oval Office on Monday.
7: It won't be tough to finish the job. I'd rather make a deal because I don't want to affect 91 million people.
6: He also reiterated that Iran cannot have a nuclear weapon. Peace talks between the countries are set to resume after the funeral for Iran's supreme leader. Those ceremonies being held nearly 4 months after he was killed in a U.S.-Israeli airstrike. The Trump administration is eyeing a move for the U.S. to mirror Australia's retirement savings system. Australia's program requires companies to contribute 12% of their workers' pay into a retirement plan. President Trump says his administration is going to try very hard to launch similar retirement accounts for adults here in the United States. The president also says the administration would discuss the plan with Congress to see whether it can be implemented. That's politics. I'm Brad Siegel.
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11: Research conducted at Virginia Tech suggests that mosquitoes are learning to associate a common insect repellent with mealtime. A study published in the Journal of Experimental Biology focused on a type of mosquito that can spread diseases such as yellow fever, Zika, and dengue fever. It found that mosquitoes can learn to ignore low concentrations of DEET on the skin and begin to associate it with food. Researchers say DEET should still be used, but that applying it regularly may be more effective than applying a high dose just once. Federal health officials, meanwhile, are seeing the earliest start to the West Nile virus season in the U.S.
12: According to the Centers for Disease Control and Prevention, at least 48 cases have been reported as of June 30th, and most of those involve severe neuroinvasive disease. The CDC recommends using insect repellent, wearing long, loose-fitting clothing, and avoid being outside between dusk and dawn to reduce the risk of mosquito bites, which can spread the virus. I'm Lisa Carton.
11: Health update, I'm Scott Pringle.
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13: The Portland Thorns routed Racing Louisville 4-0 Sunday at Providence Park behind goals from Jaden Perry, Pietra Torden, Raylan Turner, and Sophia Smith. The tally was the 50th of Smith's NWSL career. Her Thorns improved to 8-3-3 on the season with the win. 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
0: For years, the unhoused have been presented as a monolith in mainstream media. 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
1: United States men's national team is looking to advance to the World Cup quarterfinals for the first time since 2002 when they battled Belgium tonight. The winner will take on Spain, who beat Portugal 1-0 this afternoon on Mikel Merino's goal in stoppage time.
2: Magnificent Merino for Spain. Win with a late, late show.
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3: Microsoft is planning to cut 3,200 jobs from its Xbox video game business. The reduction in its Xbox unit staff comes as part of a broader push by Microsoft to lower its labor costs, and it also follows voluntary buyouts the company began offering to employees in May. Microsoft's chief people officer says the company is cutting 4,800 jobs overall. NVIDIA is reportedly experiencing a major product delay. Research firm SemiAnalysis says a planned Kyber rack is being delayed until 2028. It's designed to hold 144 of NVIDIA's most powerful chips in a vertical rack to give more juice to AI companies. And AI actress Tilly Norwood is set to star in her first feature film. Particle 6, the AI-focused studio behind Norwood, announced the comedy drama Misaligned Monday. The project marks the first full-length AI feature film from the studio, who says traditional film professionals will work alongside AI specialists in order to complete the movie. Tech Report, I'm at Mattinson.
0: 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The latest in entertainment.
4: It's a love story, and baby, she said yes. So it's
5: gonna be forever. Adam Sandler officiated the wedding as Swift's brother Austin served as the man of honor, while Kelsey's brother Jason was the best man. Guests say you would have never known you were in Madison Square Garden, saying they first walked through a tunnel that featured photos of the couple and then passed through a so-called secret garden. The reception featured performances from Stevie Nicks and Paul McCartney, while attendees enjoyed foods catered from the couple's favorite New York City restaurants. In New York, I'm Natalie Migliori.
4: Madonna's new album is now streaming. Come on, meet me on the dance floor. Come here, baby, I can give you much
6: more tonight. Confessions 2 is a sequel to her 2005 classic, Confessions on a Dance Floor, and features the singles I Feel So Free and Bring Your Love, which features Sabrina Carpenter. The album also features a duet with Madonna's own daughter, Lola Leon. Critics are heaping praise on the album, with Billboard calling it a stunner, and both Pitchfork and Rolling Stone calling it her best album in 20 years. I'm Mark Mayfield.
4: Minions and Monsters topped the holiday weekend box office, but the seventh installment of the Despicable Me franchise fell far short of projections. The animated film earned over $65 million over the five-day period, but that was $15 million less than expected. That's entertainment. I'm Daria Albinger.
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15: One of the biggest matches ever for the U.S. men's soccer team is underway. They're facing Belgium, looking to advance to the World Cup's quarterfinals for the first time since 2002. This as star U.S. striker Flo Balogun had his red card ban suspended, allowing him to play tonight. The winner of tonight's match faces Spain on Friday in Los Angeles. Flash flood warnings are in effect for millions across the Northeast, Mid-Atlantic, and Southern New England. NBC's Aaron McLaughlin reports heavy rain and thunderstorms over the holiday weekend have created prime conditions for flash flooding.
16: With ground stops and mounting delays across the country. The big problem, rain, and a lot of it. New York City officials warning heavy downpours could dump 2 to 3 inches of rain per hour.
15: She reports a level 3 out of 4 risk of flash flooding for New York City, Long Island, coastal Connecticut, Rhode Island, and southeastern Massachusetts.
16: With 61 million people across 10 states waking up under a flood alert. The severe storms capping off a weekend of Independence Day celebrations.
15: And the extreme heat that's been gripping half of the nation is being blamed for at least 25 deaths. More than 150 million Americans across the eastern U.S. were subjected to record-setting heat on the 4th of July, with heat alerts issued from the Midwest to the Deep South and the Northeast. Israeli Prime Minister Benjamin Netanyahu is pushing back on Vice President Vance's remarks regarding Israeli officials' criticism of the Trump administration's peace deal with Iran. Last month, Vance warned that Israel should refrain from attacking the only powerful ally it has, in his words. But according to Prime Minister Netanyahu, his nation has many, many friends. Several Americans are advancing to the next round after the seventh day at Wimbledon. Taylor Fritz collected a straight set victory over Alexander Bublik in the fourth round of men's singles. In women's singles, Madison Keys and Ashlyn Kruger were both knocked out after falling in straight sets. I'm Scott Carr. The U.S. Senate candidate from the state of Maine, Graham Plattner, is taking time to reflect, he says, following a sexual assault allegation made against him. In a social media post Monday, Plattner addresses a report by Politico saying that a woman who dated Plattner years ago accuses him of forcing her to have sex with him despite repeated objections.
17: Any accusation of non-consensual behavior is categorically false.
15: Plattner's already faced questions about past conduct, including having a tattoo that resembles a Nazi symbol that he later had covered up, as well as another woman alleging physical abuse.
17: Regardless of the inaccuracy of the reporting, but mindful of the political reality it will inflict, we are taking the time to reflect on the best path forward for the state that I love, the people that I love, the movement I belong to, and the goal of defeating Susan Collins.
15: The AI actress Tilly Norwood, who, to be clear, is not a real person, is set to star in its first feature film. We get more from Matt Mattinson.
3: Particle 6, the AI-focused studio behind Norwood, announced the comedy drama Misaligned Monday. The film will follow Tilly after she's convinced by a rogue bot from the dark web to abandon her guardrails and begin developing desires, impulses, and ambitions, making her more human. The project marks the first full-length AI feature film from the studio, who says traditional film professionals will work alongside AI specialists in order to complete the movie. The film is currently in early development. I'm at Mattinson.
15: There continues to be a nationwide blackout on the island of Cuba. Multiple reports cite the country's grid operator, which says the island nation's electric grid has completely collapsed, and about 10 million people are without power. This comes as Cuba's been dealing with days-long power outages already due to a degraded grid and an oil blockade imposed by the United States that's cut off its fuel supply. I'm Scott Carr.
0: This is 24/7 News from iHeartRadio.
18: A major heat dome continues to dominate much of the western and southern United States today. Dangerous heat is expected to cross the desert southwest, including Arizona, southeastern California, and parts of Nevada. High temps between 111 and 116 degrees are forecast in some desert locations, with extreme heat warnings in effect. Across the Pacific Northwest and northern Great Basin, temperatures will remain warm, with isolated afternoon thunderstorms possible near the Oregon border and parts of Nevada. Gusty winds and dry conditions also elevating wildfire concerns in some areas. In the central U.S., heat and humidity continue to build, creating uncomfortable conditions from the plains into portions of the Midwest. Along the East Coast, typical summertime conditions with warm temperatures, scattered afternoon thunderstorms, and high humidity from the southeast through the mid-Atlantic. Flood watches remain in effect for Washington, D.C., northern Virginia, eastern West Virginia, through central New York and northeastern Pennsylvania. That's your national forecast. I'm Monica Nelson.
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19: More high drama at the World Cup today in Arlington, Texas.
2: Lovely ball through!
19: That goal in stoppage time from Mikel Merino gave Spain a 1-0 victory over Portugal, ending the World Cup career of Cristiano Ronaldo. DeMar DeRozan has been cut by the Kings. He now becomes one of the NBA's prized free agents. Rui Hachimura not going far at his free agency, leaving the Lakers to join the Clippers on a 2-year deal. An emotional day Sunday for Dodgers catcher Eliezer Alfonso, who made his major league debut soon after learning that his 16-year-old sister Eliana and his stepmother Patricia were found dead from the recent earthquakes in Venezuela. Here's Dodgers manager Dave Roberts.
20: That was certainly on his heart all day, but he did a fantastic job of driving our pitching staff, compartmentalizing, and I'm sure now after, today, it's going to really hit him.
19: Alfonso says he very much appreciated the love he felt from the fans. That's sports. I'm Frank Aaron.
18: OPEC Plus nations say they'll be boosting oil production. The group includes places like Saudi Arabia and Russia. It's the fifth increase announced in 5 months. Oil prices have recently dropped back down to pre-Iran war levels. Trump accounts, the investment and savings tool for children, are officially live.
21: The Treasury Department said over 6 million Trump accounts have been opened for children under age 18. Of those, over a million will receive the $1,000 federal pilot contribution for newborns. Only children who are U.S. citizens and have a valid Social Security number may open a Trump account. To qualify for the one-time federal pilot contribution, the child must be born between January 1st, 2025 and December 31st, 2028. I'm Rob Martier.
18: The president of the NCAA is pushing back against prop betting at the collegiate level. During an interview with CBS's Face the Nation, Charlie Baker said the practice of sports betting has changed the character and the culture of fandom.
22: I heard about it a lot from student-athletes who said the noise and the, abuse that they were taking from bettors around prop bets was really disturbing.
18: Prop betting involves gambling on a player or event that's not necessarily tied to a game's final score. He said student athletes likely have people in their circle asking them to rig their performances for the sake of making a profit.
22: I think we're starting to win this discussion and this debate with the public, and I'm anxious to have a lot of the folks who are part of our community get deeply involved and organized on this one.
18: And it's been less than a month since SpaceX became a publicly traded company, but the rocket maker is about to join a very exclusive Wall Street group before trading begins Tuesday. The company owned by Elon Musk will be listed as part of the NASDAQ 100. The move automatically forces massive index tracking funds and exchange traded funds with more than over $1 trillion in global assets to buy the company's stock. Most companies have to wait years, not months, to join the exchange if they're ever invited at all. I'm Monica Nelson with your consumer and business news.
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1: The United States men's national team is looking to advance to the World Cup quarterfinals for the first time since 2002 when they battled Belgium tonight. The winner will take on Spain, who beat Portugal 1-0 this afternoon on Mikel Merino's goal in stoppage time.
2: Magnificent Merino for Spain. Win with a late, late show.
1: Spain has not allowed a goal in the tournament.
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0: 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The latest in politics.
19: President Trump says the U.S. will either make a deal with Iran or they'll finish the job. Trump made that warning while speaking to reporters from the Oval Office on Monday.
25: It won't be tough to finish the job. I'd rather make a deal because I don't want to affect 91 million people.
19: He also reiterated that Iran cannot have a nuclear weapon. Peace talks between the countries are set to resume after the funeral for Iran's supreme leader, those ceremonies being held nearly 4 months after he was killed in a U.S.-Israeli airstrike.
4: The Trump administration is eyeing a move for the U.S. to mirror Australia's retirement savings system. Australia's program requires companies to contribute 12% of their workers' pay into a retirement plan. President Trump says his administration is going to try very hard to launch similar retirement accounts for adults here in the United States. The president also says the administration would discuss the plan with Congress to see whether it can be implemented. That's politics. I'm Brad Siegel.
5: Here's what's happening.
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1: Research conducted at Virginia Tech suggests that mosquitoes are learning to associate a common insect repellent with mealtime. A study published in the Journal of Experimental Biology focused on a type of mosquito that can spread diseases such as yellow fever, Zika, and dengue fever. It found that mosquitoes can learn to ignore low concentrations of DEET on the skin and begin to associate it with food. Researchers say DEET should still be used, but that applying it regularly may be more effective than applying a high dose just once. Federal health officials, meanwhile, are seeing the earliest start to the West Nile virus season in the U.S.
27: According to the Centers for Disease Control and Prevention, at least 48 cases have been reported as of June 30th, and most of those involve severe neuroinvasive disease. The CDC recommends using insect repellent, wearing long, loose-fitting clothing, and avoid being outside between dusk and dawn to reduce the risk of mosquito bites, which can spread the virus. I'm Lisa Carton.
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28: The Portland Thorns routed Racing Louisville 4-0 Sunday at Providence Park behind goals from Jaden Perry, Pietra Torden, Raylan Turner, and Sophia Smith. The tally was the 50th of Smith's NWSL career. Her Thorns improved to 8-3-3 on the season with the win. 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
1: United States men's national team is looking to advance to the World Cup quarterfinals for the first time since 2002 when they battled Belgium tonight. The winner will take on Spain, who beat Portugal 1-0 this afternoon on Mikel Merino's goal in stoppage time.
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3: Microsoft is planning to cut 3,200 jobs from its Xbox video game business. The reduction in its Xbox unit staff comes as part of a broader push by Microsoft to lower its labor costs, and it also follows voluntary buyouts the company began offering to employees in May. Microsoft's chief people officer says the company is cutting 4,800 jobs overall. NVIDIA is reportedly experiencing a major product delay. Research firm SemiAnalysis says a planned Kyber rack is being delayed until 2028. It's designed to hold 144 of NVIDIA's most powerful chips in a vertical rack to give more juice to AI companies. And AI actress Tilly Norwood is set to star in her first feature film. Particle 6, the AI-focused studio behind Norwood, announced the comedy drama Misaligned Monday. The project marks the first full-length AI feature film from the studio, who says traditional film professionals will work alongside AI specialists in order to complete the movie. Tech Report, I'm at Mattinson.
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5: It's a love story, and baby, she said yes. So it's gonna
8: be forever. Adam Sandler officiated the wedding as Swift's brother Austin served as the man of honor, while Kelsey's brother Jason was the best man. Guests say you would have never known you were in Madison Square Garden, saying they first walked through a tunnel that featured photos of the couple and then passed through a so-called secret garden. The reception featured performances from Stevie Nicks and Paul McCartney, while attendees enjoyed foods catered from the couple's favorite New York City restaurants. In New York, I'm Natalie Migliori.
10: Madonna's new album is now streaming. Come on, meet me on the dance floor. Come here, baby, I can give you much
12: more tonight. Confessions 2 is a sequel to her 2005 classic Confessions on a Dance Floor, and features the singles I Feel So Free and Bring Your Love, which features Sabrina Carpenter. The album also features a duet with Madonna's own daughter, Lola Leon. Critics are heaping praise on the album, with Billboard calling it a stunner, and both Pitchfork and Rolling Stone calling it her best album in 20 years. I'm Mark Mayfield.
10: Minions and Monsters topped the holiday weekend box office, but the seventh installment of the Despicable Me franchise fell far short of projections. The animated film earned over $65 million over the five-day period, but that was $15 million less than expected. That's entertainment. I'm Daria Albinger.
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15: One of the biggest matches ever for the U.S. men's soccer team is underway. They're facing Belgium, looking to advance to the World Cup's quarterfinals for the first time since 2002. This as star U.S. striker Flo Balogun had his red card ban suspended, allowing him to play tonight. The winner of tonight's match faces Spain on Friday in Los Angeles. Flash flood warnings are in effect for millions across the Northeast, Mid-Atlantic, and Southern New England. NBC's Aaron McLaughlin reports heavy rain and thunderstorms over the holiday weekend have created prime conditions for flash flooding.
16: With ground stops and mounting delays across the country. The big problem, rain, and a lot of it. New York City officials warning heavy downpours could dump 2 to 3 inches of rain per hour.
15: She reports a level 3 out of 4 risk of flash flooding for New York City, Long Island, coastal Connecticut, Rhode Island, and southeastern Massachusetts.
16: With 61 million people across 10 states waking up under a flood alert. The severe storms capping off a weekend of Independence Day celebrations.
15: And the extreme heat that's been gripping half of the nation is being blamed for at least 25 deaths. More than 150 million Americans across the eastern U.S. were subjected to record-setting heat on the 4th of July, with heat alerts issued from the Midwest to the Deep South and the Northeast. Israeli Prime Minister Benjamin Netanyahu is pushing back on Vice President Vance's remarks regarding Israeli officials' criticism of the Trump administration's peace deal with Iran. Last month, Vance warned that Israel should refrain from attacking the only powerful ally it has, in his words. But according to Prime Minister Netanyahu, his nation has many, many friends. Several Americans are advancing to the next round after the seventh day at Wimbledon. Taylor Fritz collected a straight set victory over Alexander Bublik in the fourth round of men's singles. In women's singles, Madison Keys and Ashlyn Kruger were both knocked out after falling in straight sets. I'm Scott Carr. The U.S. Senate candidate from the state of Maine, Graham Plattner, is taking time to reflect, he says, following a sexual assault allegation made against him. In a social media post Monday, Plattner addresses a report by Politico saying that a woman who dated Plattner years ago accuses him of forcing her to have sex with him despite repeated objections.
17: Any accusation of non-consensual behavior is categorically false.
15: Plattner's already faced questions about past conduct, including having a tattoo that resembles a Nazi symbol that he later had covered up, as well as another woman alleging physical abuse.
17: Regardless of the inaccuracy of the reporting, but mindful of the political reality it will inflict, we are taking the time to reflect on the best path forward for for the state that I love, the people that I love, the movement I belong to, and the goal of defeating Susan Collins.
15: The AI actress Tilly Norwood, who, to be clear, is not a real person, is set to star in its first feature film. We get more from Matt Mattinson.
3: Particle 6, the AI-focused studio behind Norwood, announced the comedy drama Misaligned Monday. The film will follow Tilly after she's convinced by a rogue bot from the dark web to abandon her guardrails and begin developing desires, impulses, and ambitions, making her more human. The project marks the first full-length AI feature film from the studio, who says traditional film professionals will work alongside AI specialists in order to complete the movie. The film is currently in early development. I'm at Mattinson.
15: There continues to be a nationwide blackout on the island of Cuba. Multiple reports cite the country's grid operator, which says the island nation's electric grid has completely collapsed, and about 10 million people are without power. This comes as Cuba's been dealing with days-long power outages already due to a degraded grid and an oil blockade imposed by the United States that's cut off its fuel supply. I'm Scott Carr.
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4: A major heat dome continues to dominate much of the western and southern United States today. Dangerous heat is expected to cross the desert southwest, including Arizona, southeastern California, and parts of Nevada. High temps between 111 and 116 degrees are forecast in some desert locations, with extreme heat warnings in effect. Across the Pacific Northwest and northern Great Basin, temperatures will remain warm, with isolated afternoon thunderstorms possible near the Oregon border and parts of Nevada. Gusty winds and dry conditions also elevating wildfire concerns in some areas. In the central U.S., heat and humidity continue to build, creating uncomfortable conditions from the plains into portions of the Midwest. Along the East Coast, typical summertime conditions with warm temperatures, scattered afternoon thunderstorms, and high humidity from the southeast through the mid-Atlantic. Flood watches remain in effect for Washington, D.C., northern Virginia, eastern West Virginia, through central New York and northeastern Pennsylvania. That's your national forecast. I'm Monica Nelson.
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11: More high drama at the World Cup today in Arlington, Texas.
2: Lovely goal through, and there it is!
11: That goal in stoppage time from Mikel Merino gave Spain a 1-0 victory over Portugal, ending the World Cup career of Cristiano Ronaldo. DeMar DeRozan has been cut by the Kings. He now becomes one of the NBA's prized free agents. Rui Hachimura not going far at his free agency, leaving the Lakers to join the Clippers on a 2-year deal. An emotional day Sunday for Dodgers catcher Eliezer Alfonso, who made his major league debut soon after learning that his 16-year-old sister Eliana and his stepmother Patricia were found dead from the recent earthquakes in Venezuela. Here's Dodgers manager Dave Roberts.
13: That was certainly, on his heart all day, but he did a fantastic job of driving our pitching staff, compartmentalizing, and I'm sure now after, today, it's going to really hit him.
11: Alfonso says he very much appreciated the love he felt from the fans. That's sports. I'm Frank Aaron.
4: OPEC Plus nations say they'll be boosting oil production. The group includes places like Saudi Arabia and Russia. It's the fifth increase announced in 5 months. Oil prices have recently dropped back down to pre-Iran war levels. Trump accounts the investment and savings tool for children are officially live.
14: The Treasury Department said over 6 million Trump accounts have been open for children under age 18. Of those, over a million will receive the $1,000 federal pilot contribution for newborns. Only children who are U.S. citizens and have a valid Social Security number may open a Trump account. To qualify for the one-time federal pilot contribution, the child must be born between January 1st, 2025 and December 31st, 2028. I'm Rob Martier.
4: The president of the NCAA is pushing back against prop betting at the collegiate level. During an interview with CBS's Face the Nation, Charlie Baker said the practice of sports betting has changed the character and the culture of fandom.
18: I heard about it a lot from student athletes who said the noise and the, abuse that they were taking from bettors around prop bets was really disturbing.
4: Prop betting involves gambling on a player or event that's not necessarily tied to a game's final score. He said student athletes likely have people in their circle asking them to rig their performances for the sake of making a profit.
18: I think we're starting to win this discussion and this debate with the public, and I'm anxious to have a lot of the folks who are part of our community get deeply involved and organized on this one.
4: And it's been less than a month since SpaceX became a publicly traded company, but the rocket maker is about to join a very exclusive Wall Street group before trading begins Tuesday. The company owned by Elon Musk will be listed as part of the NASDAQ 100. The move automatically forces massive index tracking funds and exchange traded funds with more than over $1 trillion in global assets to buy the company's stock. Most companies have to wait years, not months, to join the exchange if they're ever invited at all. I'm Monica Nelson with your consumer and business news.
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1: The United States men's national team is looking to advance to the World Cup quarterfinals for the first time since 2002 when they battled Belgium tonight. The winner will take on Spain, who beat Portugal 1-0 this afternoon on Mikel Merino's goal in stoppage time.
2: Magnificent Merino for Spain. 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

0: must be found.
1: If you're hearing this, you should be concerned about the Asian longhorned beetle, an invasive species that's destroying our trees. But you can help. 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
0: Look up, look down, look around. Look up, look down, look around. In the trees and on the ground, 'cause the ALB must be found.
1: Some signs of the ALB are dime-sized holes on tree trunks, a sawdust-like material called frass, and the beetle itself, with a long black body and white spots.
0: Look up, look down, look around. Look up, look down, look around. In the trees and on the ground, 'cause the ALB must be found.
1: Learn all the signs and how to report them at AsianLonghornedBeetle.com. That's AsianLonghornedBeetle.com.
2: 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The latest in politics.
3: President Trump says the U.S. will either make a deal with Iran or they'll finish the job. Trump made that warning while speaking to reporters from the Oval Office on Monday.
4: It won't be tough to finish the job. I'd rather make a deal because I don't want to affect 91 million people.
3: He also reiterated that Iran cannot have a nuclear weapon. Peace talks between the countries are set to resume after the funeral for Iran's supreme leader, those ceremonies being held nearly 4 months after he was killed in the U.S.-Israeli airstrike. The Trump administration is eyeing a move for the U.S. to mirror Australia's retirement savings system. Australia's program requires companies to contribute 12% of their workers' pay into a retirement plan. President Trump says his administration is going to try very hard to launch similar retirement accounts for adults here in the United States. The president also says the administration would discuss the plan with Congress to see whether it can be implemented. That's politics. I'm Brad Siegel.
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8: Research conducted at Virginia Tech suggests that mosquitoes are learning to associate a common insect repellent with mealtime. A study published in the Journal of Experimental Biology focused on a type of mosquito that can spread diseases such as yellow fever, Zika, and dengue fever. It found that mosquitoes can learn to ignore low concentrations of DEET on the skin and begin to associate it with food. Researchers say DEET should still be used, but that applying it regularly may be more effective than applying a high dose just once. Federal health officials, meanwhile, are seeing the earliest start to the West Nile virus season in the U.S.
9: According to the Centers for Disease Control and Prevention, at least 48 cases have been reported as of June 30th, and most of those involve severe neuroinvasive disease. The CDC recommends using insect repellent, wearing long, loose-fitting clothing, and avoid being outside between dusk and dawn to reduce the risk of mosquito bites, which can spread the virus. I'm Lisa Carton.
8: Health update, I'm Scott Pringle.
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10: The Portland Thorns routed Racing Louisville 4-0 Sunday at Providence Park behind goals from Jaden Perry, Pietra Torden, Raylan Turner, and Sophia Smith. The tally was the 50th of Smith's NWSL career. Her Thorns improved to 8-3-3 on the season with the win. 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
11: For years, the unhoused have been presented as a monolith in mainstream media. 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
13: The United States men's national team is looking to advance to the World Cup quarterfinals for the first time since 2002 when they battled Belgium tonight. The winner will take on Spain, who beat Portugal 1-0 this afternoon on Mikel Merino's goal in stoppage time.
14: Magnificent Merino for Spain. Win with a late, late show.
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15: Microsoft is planning to cut 3,200 jobs from its Xbox video game business. The reduction in its Xbox unit staff comes as part of a broader push by Microsoft to lower its labor costs, and it also follows voluntary buyouts the company began offering to employees in May. Microsoft's chief people officer says the company is cutting 4,800 jobs overall. NVIDIA is reportedly experiencing a major product delay. Research firm SemiAnalysis says a planned Kyber rack is being delayed until 2028. It's designed to hold 144 of NVIDIA's most powerful chips in a vertical rack to give more juice to AI companies. And AI actress Tilly Norwood is set to star in her first feature film. Particle 6, the AI-focused studio behind Norwood, announced the comedy drama Misaligned Monday. The project marks the first full-length AI feature film from the studio, who says traditional film professionals will work alongside AI specialists in order to complete the movie. Tech Report, I'm at Mattinson.
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16: It's a love story, and baby, she said yes. So it's gonna be
17: forever. Adam Sandler officiated the wedding as Swift's brother Austin served as the man of honor, while Kelsey's brother Jason was the best man. Guests say you would have never known you were in Madison Square Garden, saying they first walked through a tunnel that featured photos of the couple and then passed through a so-called secret garden. The reception featured performances from Stevie Nicks and Paul McCartney, while attendees enjoyed foods catered from the couple's favorite New York City restaurants. In New York, I'm Natalie Migliori.
16: Madonna's new album is now streaming. Come on, meet me on the dance floor. Come here, baby, I can give you much
18: more tonight. Confessions 2 is a sequel to her 2005 classic, Confessions on a Dance Floor, and features the singles I Feel So Free and Bring Your Love, which features Sabrina Carpenter. The album also features a duet with Madonna's own daughter, Lola Leon. Critics are heaping praise on the album, with Billboard calling it a stunner, and both Pitchfork and Rolling Stone calling it her best album in 20 years. I'm Mark Mayfield.
16: Minions and Monsters topped the holiday weekend box office, but the seventh installment of the Despicable Me franchise fell far short of projections. The animated film earned over $65 million over the five-day period, but that was $15 million less than expected. That's entertainment. I'm Daria Albinger.
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23: One of the biggest matches ever for the U.S. men's soccer team is underway. They're facing Belgium, looking to advance to the World Cup's quarterfinals for the first time since 2002. This has star U.S. striker Flo Balogun had his red card ban suspended, allowing him to play tonight. The winner of tonight's match faces Spain on Friday in Los Angeles. Flash flood warnings are in effect for millions across the Northeast, Mid-Atlantic, and Southern New England. NBC's Aaron McLaughlin reports heavy rain and thunderstorms over the holiday weekend have created prime conditions for flash flooding.
24: With ground stops and mounting delays across the country.
25: The big problem? Rain. And a lot of it.
24: New York City officials warning heavy downpours could dump 2 to 3 inches of rain per hour.
23: She reports a level 3 out of 4 risk of flash flooding for New York City, Long Island, coastal Connecticut, Rhode Island, and southeastern Massachusetts.
24: With 61 million people across 10 states waking up under a flood alert. The severe storms capping off a weekend of Independence Day celebrations.
23: And the extreme heat that's been gripping half of the nation is being blamed for at least 25 deaths. More than 150 million Americans across the eastern U.S. were subjected to record-setting heat on the 4th of July, with heat alerts issued from the Midwest to the Deep South and the Northeast. Israeli Prime Minister Benjamin Netanyahu is pushing back on Vice President Vance's remarks regarding Israeli officials' criticism of the Trump administration's peace deal with Iran. Last month, Vance warned that Israel should refrain from attacking the only powerful ally it has, in his words. But according to Prime Minister Netanyahu, his nation has many, many friends. Several Americans are advancing to the next round after the seventh day at Wimbledon. Taylor Fritz collected a straight set victory over Alexander Bublik in the fourth round of men's singles. In women's singles, Madison Keys and Ashlyn Kruger were both knocked out after falling in straight sets. I'm Scott Carr. The U.S. Senate candidate from the state of Maine, Graham Plattner, is taking time to reflect, he says, following a sexual assault allegation made against him. In a social media post Monday, Plattner addresses a report by Politico saying that a woman who dated Plattner years ago accuses him of forcing her to have sex with him despite repeated objections.
0: Any accusation of non-consensual behavior is categorically false.
23: Plattner's already faced questions about past conduct, including having a tattoo that resembles a Nazi symbol that he later had covered up, as well as another woman alleging physical abuse.
0: Regardless of the inaccuracy of the reporting, but mindful of the political reality it will inflict, we are taking the time to reflect on the best path forward for the state that I love, the people that I love, the movement I belong to, and the goal of defeating Susan Collins.
23: The AI actress Tilly Norwood, who, to be clear, is not a real person, is set to star in its first feature film. We get more from Matt Mattinson.
15: Particle 6, the AI-focused studio behind Norwood, announced the comedy drama Misaligned Monday. The film will follow Tilly after she's convinced by a rogue bot from the dark web to abandon her guardrails and begin developing desires, impulses, and ambitions, making her more human. The project marks the first full-length AI feature film from the studio, who says traditional film professionals will work alongside AI specialists in order to complete the movie. The film is currently in early development. I'm at Mattinson.
23: There continues to be a nationwide blackout on the island of Cuba. Multiple reports cite the country's grid operator, which says the island nation's electric grid has completely collapsed, and about 10 million people are without power. This comes as Cuba's been dealing with days-long power outages already due to a degraded grid and an oil blockade imposed by the United States that's cut off its fuel supply. I'm Scott Carr.
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16: A major heat dome continues to dominate much of the western and southern United States today. Dangerous heat is expected to cross the desert southwest, including Arizona, southeastern California, and parts of Nevada. High temps between 111 and 116 degrees are forecast in some desert locations, with extreme heat warnings in effect. Across the Pacific Northwest and northern Great Basin, temperatures will remain warm, with isolated afternoon thunderstorms possible near the Oregon border and parts of Nevada. Gusty winds and dry conditions also elevating wildfire concerns in some areas. In the central U.S., heat and humidity continue to build, creating uncomfortable conditions from the plains into portions of the Midwest. Along the East Coast, typical summertime conditions with warm temperatures, scattered afternoon thunderstorms, and high humidity from the southeast through the mid-Atlantic. Flood watches remain in effect for Washington, D.C., Northern Virginia, Eastern West Virginia, through Central New York and Northeastern Pennsylvania. That's your national forecast. I'm Monica Nelson.
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3: Lovely ball through!
1: that goal in stoppage time for Mikel Merino gave Spain a 1-0 victory over Portugal, ending the World Cup career of Cristiano Ronaldo. DeMar DeRozan has been cut by the Kings. He now becomes one of the NBA's prized free agents. Rui Hachimura not going far at his free agency, leaving the Lakers to join the Clippers on a 2-year deal. An emotional day Sunday for Dodgers catcher Eliezer Alfonso, who made his Major League debut soon after learning that his 16-year-old sister Eliana and his stepmother Patricia were found dead from the recent earthquakes in Venezuela. Here's Dodgers manager Dave Roberts.
3: That was certainly on his heart all day, but he did a fantastic job of driving our pitching staff, compartmentalizing, and I'm sure now after, today, it's going to really hit him.
1: Alfonso says he very much appreciated the love he felt from the fans. That's sports. I'm Frank Garrett.
16: OPEC Plus nations say they'll be boosting oil production. The group includes places like Saudi Arabia and Russia. It's the fifth increase announced in 5 months. Oil prices have recently dropped back down to pre-Iran war levels. Trump accounts the investment and savings tool for children are officially live.
4: The Treasury Department said over 6 million Trump accounts have been opened for children under age 18. Of those, over a million will receive the $1,000 federal pilot contribution for newborns. Only children who are U.S. citizens and have a valid Social Security number may open a Trump account. To qualify for the one-time federal pilot contribution, the child must be born between January 1st, 2025 and December 31st, 2028. I'm Rob Martier.
16: The president of the NCAA is pushing back against prop betting at the collegiate level. During an interview with CBS's Face the Nation, Charlie Baker said the practice of sports betting has changed the character and the culture of fandom.
5: I heard about it a lot from student-athletes who said the noise and the, abuse that they were taking from bettors around prop bets was really disturbing.
16: Prop betting involves gambling on a player or event that's not necessarily tied to a game's final score. He said student athletes likely have people in their circle asking them to rig their performances for the sake of making a profit.
5: I think we're starting to win this discussion and this debate with the public, and I'm anxious to have a lot of the folks who are part of our community get deeply involved and organized on this one.
16: And it's been less than a month since SpaceX became a publicly traded company, but the rocket maker is about to join a very exclusive Wall Street group before trading begins Tuesday. The company owned by Elon Musk will be listed as part of the NASDAQ 100. The move automatically forces massive index tracking funds and exchange traded funds with more than over $1 trillion in global assets to buy the company's stock. Most companies have to wait years, not months, to join the exchange if they're ever invited at all. I'm Monica Nelson with your consumer and business news.
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13: 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The winner will take on Spain, who beat Portugal 1-0 this afternoon on Mikel Merino's goal in stoppage time.
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7: President Trump says the U.S. will either make a deal with Iran or they'll finish the job. Trump made that warning while speaking to reporters from the Oval Office on Monday.
25: It won't be tough to finish the job. I'd rather make a deal
8: because I don't want to affect 91 million people.
7: He also reiterated that Iran cannot have a nuclear weapon. Peace talks between the countries are set to resume after the funeral for Iran's supreme leader, those ceremonies being held nearly 4 months after he was killed in a U.S.-Israeli airstrike. The Trump administration is eyeing a move for the U.S. to mirror Australia's retirement savings system. Australia's program requires companies to contribute 12% of their workers' pay into a retirement plan. President Trump says his administration is going to try very hard to launch similar retirement accounts for adults here in the United States. The president also says the administration would discuss the plan with Congress to see whether it can be implemented. That's politics. I'm Brad Siegel.
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13: Research conducted at Virginia Tech suggests that mosquitoes are learning to associate a common insect repellent with mealtime. A study published in the Journal of Experimental Biology focused on a type of mosquito that can spread diseases such as yellow fever, Zika, and dengue fever. It found that mosquitoes can learn to ignore low concentrations of DEET on the skin and begin to associate it with food. Researchers say DEET should still be used, but that applying it regularly may be more effective than applying a high dose just once. Federal health officials, meanwhile, are seeing the earliest start to the West Nile virus season in the U.S.
25: According to the Centers for Disease Control and Prevention, at least 48 cases have been reported as of June 30th, and most of those involve severe neuroinvasive disease. The CDC recommends using insect repellent, wearing long, loose-fitting clothing, and avoid being outside between dusk and dawn to reduce the risk of mosquito bites, which can spread the virus. I'm Lisa Carton.
13: Health update, I'm Scott Pringle.
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26: The Portland Thorns routed Racing Louisville 4-0 Sunday at Providence Park behind goals from Jaden Perry, Pietra Torden, Raylan Turner, and Sophia Smith. The tally was the 50th of Smith's NWSL career. Her Thorns improved to 8-3-3 on the season with the win. 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
13: United States men's national team is looking to advance to the World Cup quarterfinals for the first time since 2002 when they battled Belgium tonight. The winner will take on Spain, who beat Portugal 1-0 this afternoon on Mikel Merino's goal in stoppage time.
14: Magnificent Merino for Spain. 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
15: Microsoft is planning to cut 3,200 jobs from its Xbox video game business. The reduction in its Xbox unit staff comes as part of a broader push by Microsoft to lower its labor costs, and it also follows voluntary buyouts the company began offering to employees in May. Microsoft's chief people officer says the company is cutting 4,800 jobs overall. NVIDIA is reportedly experiencing a major product delay. Research firm SemiAnalysis says a planned Kyber rack is being delayed until 2028. It's designed to hold 144 of NVIDIA's

0: restaurants. In New York, I'm Natalie Migliori.
1: Madonna's new album is now streaming. Come on, meet me on the dance floor. Come here, baby, I can give you much
2: more tonight. Confessions 2 is a sequel to her 2005 classic, Confessions on a Dance Floor, and features the singles I Feel So Free and Bring Your Love, which features Sabrina Carpenter. The album also features a duet with Madonna's own daughter, Lola Leon. Critics are heaping praise on the album, with Billboard calling it a stunner, and both Pitchfork and Rolling Stone calling it her best album in 20 years. I'm Mark Mayfield.
1: Minions and Monsters topped the holiday weekend box office, but the seventh installment of the Despicable Me franchise fell far short of projections. The animated film earned over $65 million over the five-day period, but that was $15 million less than expected. That's entertainment. I'm Daria Albinger.
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11: One of the biggest matches ever for the U.S. men's soccer team is underway. The U.S. is taking on Belgium, looking to advance to the World Cup's quarterfinals for the first time since 2002. Star striker for the U.S., Flo Balogun, starting after he had his red card ban suspended, allowing him to play tonight. The winner of tonight's match faces Spain on Friday in Los Angeles. Sports betting outlets are seeing record action with the FIFA World Cup. Fox News reports analysts have estimated worldwide wagers have reached $50 billion. They report here in the U.S., Americans are expected to wager more than $3 billion on the matches. Several deaths are being blamed on the extreme heat that gripped half of the nation over the 4th of July weekend. More than 150 million Americans in the eastern U.S. largely were subjected to record-setting heat. Heat alerts had been issued from the Midwest to the Deep South and to the Northeast. Now state officials in New Jersey have raised the heat-related death toll there to 29.
12: That update from state officials Monday. Officials say most of the deaths happened in central and north Jersey. The ages of victims range from the mid-30s into the 80s. Health Commissioner Raynard Washington said many of the victims from the 100-degree days last week were found in homes with no air conditioning. It's not clear if those homes lost power or just had no AC. Autopsies are still being performed on victims, so the numbers and the analysis may change. I'm Andrew Whitman.
11: NATO leaders are gathering in Turkey this week for a summit as the Trump administration continues to scrutinize the transatlantic alliance. The NATO summit kicks off Tuesday in Ankara, where European leaders are bracing for a future in which the U.S. plays a smaller role in security and defense.
7: The ongoing Russia-Ukraine war is also expected to be in focus. President Trump scheduled to meet Wednesday with Ukrainian President Volodymyr Zelensky on the sidelines of the summit. I'm Scott Carr. Massive crowds have poured into the streets of Tehran for the funeral of the late Iranian Supreme Leader Ali Khamenei. NBC's Richard Engel is there. He says organizers say it's one of the largest public funerals in modern history.
13: It is also a political display, a way for the government to show that it's

0: is still in charge, that it has popularity, that it is successfully passed power from one generation to the next, from the late Supreme Leader to his son, who has not been seen so far at these festivities.
1: Though he says the new leader's three brothers were there, as well as President Masoud Pezeshkian, who said the funeral was not a farewell, but a covenant for continuing on the same path. And Engel reports members of Iran's Revolutionary Guard have echoed that sentiment.
0: They almost never talk to foreign journalists.
2: Do you think the war is over, or do you think this is just a pause?
0: We believe this war ends when we avenge the blood of Sayyid Ali Khamenei and his soldiers. This war is not over for us, he said.
1: Today is the main event at the funeral amid several days of ceremonies. All the discount summer tickets at California's Disneyland appear to all be gone. Jason Nathanson is there.
3: It was a cheaper way to spend a summer evening at Disneyland. The $59 tickets went on sale last week and were good only for certain days and evening hours from July 12th through August 5th, and only for Disneyland or Disney California Adventure. Those tickets are now unavailable on the park's website. Disney hasn't said how many were sold. And while it was a cheaper way overall to get into the parks, because the hours were limited, the discount tickets actually cost more per hour than regular tickets. I'm Jason Nathanson.
1: The Trump administration's considering a shift to a U.S. retirement system similar to Australia's. It's a program that requires companies to contribute 12% of their workers' pay into a retirement plan. The president says the administration would discuss the plan with Congress to see whether it can be launched for working adults in the U.S. I'm Scott Kahn.
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5: A major heat dome continues to dominate much of the western and southern United States today. Dangerous heat is expected to cross the desert southwest, including Arizona, southeastern California, and parts of Nevada. High temps between 111 and 116 degrees are forecast in some desert locations, with extreme heat warnings in effect. Across the Pacific Northwest and northern Great Basin, temperatures will remain warm, with isolated afternoon thunderstorms possible near the Oregon border and parts of Nevada. Gusty winds and dry conditions also elevating wildfire concerns in some areas. In the central U.S., heat and humidity continue to build, creating uncomfortable conditions from the plains into portions of the Midwest. Along the East Coast, typical summertime conditions with warm temperatures, scattered afternoon thunderstorms, and high humidity from the southeast through the mid-Atlantic. Flood watches remain in effect for Washington, D.C., northern Virginia, eastern West Virginia, through central New York and northeastern Pennsylvania. That's your national forecast. I'm Monica Nelson.
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6: More high drama at the World Cup today in Arlington, Texas.
7: Lovely ball through, and there it is!
6: That goal in stoppage time from Mikel Merino gave Spain a 1-0 victory over Portugal, ending the World Cup career of Cristiano Ronaldo. DeMar DeRozan has been cut by the Kings. He now becomes one of the NBA's prized free agents. Rui Hachimura not going far at his free agency, leaving the Lakers to join the Clippers on a 2-year deal. An emotional day Sunday for Dodgers catcher Eliezer Alfonso, who made his major league debut soon after learning that his 16-year-old sister Eliana and his stepmother Patricia were found dead from the recent earthquakes in Venezuela. Here's Dodgers manager Dave Roberts.
8: That was certainly, on his heart all day, but he did a fantastic job of driving our pitching staff, compartmentalizing, and I'm sure now after, today, it's going to really hit him.
6: Alfonso says he very much appreciated the love he felt from the fans. That's sports. I'm Frank Aaron.
5: OPEC Plus nations say they'll be boosting oil production. The group includes places like Saudi Arabia and Russia. It's the fifth increase announced in 5 months. Oil prices have recently dropped back down to pre-Iran war levels. Trump accounts the investment and savings tool for children are officially live.
9: The Treasury Department said over 6 million Trump accounts have been opened for children under age 18. Of those, over 1 million will receive the $1,000 federal pilot contribution for newborns. Only children who are U.S. citizens and have a valid Social Security number may open a Trump account. To qualify for the one-time federal pilot contribution, the child must be born between January 1st, 2025 and December 31st, 2028. I'm Rob Martier.
5: The president of the NCAA is pushing back against prop betting at the collegiate level. During an interview with CBS's Face the Nation, Charlie Baker said the practice of sports betting has changed the character and the culture of fandom.
10: I heard about it a lot from student athletes who said the noise and the, abuse that they were taking from bettors around prop bets was really disturbing.
5: Prop betting involves gambling on a player or event that's not necessarily tied to a game's final score. He said student athletes likely have people in their circle asking them to rig their performances for the sake of making a profit.
10: I think we're starting to win this discussion and this debate with the public, and I'm anxious to have a lot of the folks who are part of our community get deeply involved and organized on this one.
5: And it's been less than a month since SpaceX became a publicly traded company, but the rocket maker is about to join a very exclusive Wall Street group before trading begins Tuesday. The company owned by Elon Musk will be listed as part of the NASDAQ 100. The move automatically forces massive index tracking funds and exchange traded funds with more than over $1 trillion in global assets to buy the company's stock. Most companies have to wait years, not months, to join the exchange if they're ever invited at all. I'm Monica Nelson with your consumer and business news.
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13: President Trump says the U.S. will either make a deal with Iran or they'll finish the job. Trump made that warning while speaking to reporters from the Oval Office on Monday.
14: It won't be tough to finish the job. I'd rather make a deal because I don't want to affect 91 million people.
13: He also reiterated that Iran cannot have a nuclear weapon. Peace talks between the countries are set to resume after the funeral for Iran's supreme leader, those ceremonies being held nearly 4 months after he was killed in a U.S.-Israeli airstrike. The Trump administration is eyeing a move for the U.S. to mirror Australia's retirement savings system. Australia's program requires companies to contribute 12% of their workers' pay into a retirement plan. President Trump says his administration is going to try very hard to launch similar retirement accounts for adults here in the United States. The president also says the administration would discuss the plan with Congress to see whether it can be implemented. That's politics. I'm Brad Siegel.
4: Here's what's happening.
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18: Research conducted at Virginia Tech suggests that mosquitoes are learning to associate a common insect repellent with mealtime. A study published in the Journal of Experimental Biology focused on a type of mosquito that can spread diseases such as yellow fever, Zika, and dengue fever. It found that mosquitoes can learn to ignore low concentrations of DEET on the skin and begin to associate it with food. Researchers say DEET should still be used, but that applying it regularly may be more effective than applying a high dose just once. Federal health officials, meanwhile, are seeing the earliest start to the West Nile virus season in the U.S.
19: According to the Centers for Disease Control and Prevention, at least 48 cases have been reported as of June 30th, and most of those involve severe neuroinvasive disease. The CDC recommends using insect repellent, wearing long, loose-fitting clothing, and avoid being outside between dusk and dawn to reduce the risk of mosquito bites, which can spread the virus. I'm Lisa Carton.
18: Health update, I'm Scott Pringle.
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20: The Portland Thorns routed Racing Louisville 4-0 Sunday at Providence Park behind goals from Jaden Perry, Pietra Torden, Raylan Turner, and Sophia Smith. The tally was the 50th of Smith's NWSL career. Her Thorns improved to 8-3-3 on the season with the win. 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
24: Microsoft is planning to cut 3,200 jobs from its Xbox video game business. The reduction in its Xbox unit staff comes as part of a broader push by Microsoft to lower its labor costs, and it also follows voluntary buyouts the company began offering to employees in May. Microsoft's chief people officer says the company is cutting 4,800 jobs overall. NVIDIA is reportedly experiencing a major product delay. Research firm SemiAnalysis says a planned Kyber rack is being delayed until 2028. It's designed to hold 144 of NVIDIA's most powerful chips in a vertical rack to give more juice to AI companies. And AI actress Tilly Norwood is set to star in her first feature film. Particle 6, the AI-focused studio behind Norwood, announced the comedy drama Misaligned Monday. The project marks the first full-length AI feature film from the studio, who says traditional film professionals will work alongside AI specialists in order to complete the movie. Tech Report, I'm at Mattinson.
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25: It's a love story, and baby, she said yes.
26: Adam Sandler officiated the wedding as Swift's brother Austin served as the man of honor, while Kelsey's brother Jason was the best man. Guests say you would have never known you were in Madison Square Garden, saying they first walked through a tunnel that featured photos of the couple and then passed through a so-called secret garden. The reception featured performances from Stevie Nicks and Paul McCartney, while attendees enjoyed foods catered from the couple's favorite New York City restaurants. In New York, I'm Natalie Migliori.
27: Madonna's new album is now streaming. Come on, meet me on the dance floor. Come here, baby, I can give you much
28: more tonight. Confessions 2 is a sequel to her 2005 classic Confessions on a Dance Floor, and features the singles I Feel So Free and Bring Your Love, which features Sabrina Carpenter. The album also features a duet with Madonna's own daughter, Lola Leon. Critics are heaping praise on the album, with Billboard calling it a stunner, and both Pitchfork and Rolling Stone calling it her best album in 20 years. I'm Mark Mayfield.
27: Minions and Monsters topped the holiday weekend box office, but the seventh installment of the Despicable Me franchise fell far short of projections. The animated film earned over $65 million over the five-day period, but that was $15 million less than expected. That's entertainment. I'm Daria Albinger.
4: 24/7 News. 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Coming up next in 60 seconds.
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0: One of the biggest matches ever for the U.S. men's soccer team is underway. The U.S. is taking on Belgium, looking to advance to the World Cup's quarterfinals for the first time since 2002. Star striker for the U.S., Flo Balogun, starting after he had his red card ban suspended, allowing him to play tonight. The winner of tonight's match faces Spain on Friday in Los Angeles. Sports betting outlets are seeing record action with the FIFA World Cup. Fox News reports analysts have estimated worldwide wagers have reached $50 billion. They report here in the U.S., Americans are expected to wager more than $3 billion on the matches. Several deaths are being blamed on the extreme heat that gripped half of the nation over the 4th of July weekend. More than 150 million Americans in the eastern U.S. largely were subjected to record-setting heat. Heat alerts had been issued from the Midwest to the Deep South and to the Northeast. Now state officials in New Jersey have raised the heat-related death toll there to 29.
1: That update from state officials Monday. Officials say most of the deaths happened in central and north Jersey. The ages of victims range from the mid-30s into the 80s. Health Commissioner Raynard Washington said many of the victims from the 100-degree days last week were found in homes with no air conditioning. It's not clear if those homes lost power or just had no AC. Autopsies are still being performed on victims, so the numbers and the analysis may change. I'm Andrew Whitman.
0: NATO leaders are gathering in Turkey this week for a summit as the Trump administration continues to scrutinize the transatlantic alliance. The NATO summit kicks off Tuesday in Ankara, where European leaders are bracing for a future in which the U.S. plays a smaller role in security and defense. The ongoing Russia-Ukraine war is also expected to be in focus. President Trump scheduled to meet Wednesday with Ukrainian President Volodymyr Zelensky on the sidelines of the summit. I'm Scott Carr. Massive crowds have poured into the streets of Tehran for the funeral of the late Iranian Supreme Leader Ali Khamenei. NBC's Richard Engel is there. He says organizers say it's one of the largest public funerals in modern history.
3: It is also a political display, a way for the government to show that it is still in charge, that it has popularity, that it is successfully passed power from one generation to the next, from the late Supreme Leader to his son, who has not been seen so far at these festivities.
0: Though he says the new leader's three brothers were there, as well as President Masoud Pezeshkian, who said the funeral was not a farewell, but a covenant for continuing on the same path. And Engel reports members of Iran's Revolutionary Guard have echoed that sentiment.
3: They almost never talk to foreign journalists.
5: Do you think the war is over, or do you think this is just a pause?
3: We believe this war ends when we avenge the blood of Sayyid Ali Khamenei and his soldiers. This war is not over for us, he said.
0: Today is the main event at the funeral amid several days of ceremonies. All the discount summer tickets at California's Disneyland appear to all be gone. Jason Nathanson is there.
6: It was a cheaper way to spend a summer evening at Disneyland. The $59 tickets went on sale last week and were good only for certain days and evening hours from July 12th through August 5th, and only for Disneyland or Disney California Adventure. Those tickets are now unavailable on the park's website. Disney hasn't said how many were sold. And while it was a cheaper way overall to get into the parks, because the hours were limited, the discount tickets actually cost more per hour than regular tickets. I'm Jason Nathanson.
0: The Trump administration's considering a shift to a U.S. retirement system similar to Australia's. It's a program that requires companies to contribute 12% of their workers' pay into a retirement plan. The president says the administration would discuss the plan with Congress to see whether it can be launched for working adults in the U.S. I'm Scott Carr.
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7: A major heat dome continues to dominate much of the western and southern United States today. Dangerous heat is expected to cross the desert southwest, including Arizona, southeastern California, and parts of Nevada. High temps between 111 and 116 degrees are forecast in some desert locations, with extreme heat warnings in effect. Across the Pacific Northwest and northern Great Basin, temperatures will remain warm, with isolated afternoon thunderstorms possible near the Oregon border. border and parts of Nevada. Gusty winds and dry conditions also elevating wildfire concerns in some areas. In the central U.S., heat and humidity continue to build, creating uncomfortable conditions from the plains into portions of the Midwest. Along the East Coast, typical summertime conditions with warm temperatures, scattered afternoon thunderstorms, and high humidity from the southeast through the mid-Atlantic. Flood watches remain in effect for Washington, D.C., Northern Virginia, Eastern West Virginia, through Central New York and Northeastern Pennsylvania. That's your national forecast. I'm Monica Nelson.
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8: More high drama at the World Cup today in Arlington, Texas.
9: Lovely ball through, and there it is!
8: That goal in stoppage time from Mikel Merino gave Spain a 1-0 victory over Portugal, ending the World Cup career of Cristiano Ronaldo. DeMar DeRozan has been cut by the Kings. He now becomes one of the NBA's prized free agents. Rui Hachimura not going far at his free agency, leaving the Lakers to join the Clippers on a 2-year deal. An emotional day Sunday for Dodgers catcher Eliezer Alfonso, who made his major league debut soon after learning that his 16-year-old sister Eliana and his stepmother Patricia were found dead from the recent earthquakes in Venezuela. Here's Dodgers manager Dave Roberts.
10: That was certainly, on his heart all day, but he did a fantastic job of driving our pitching staff, compartmentalizing, and I'm sure now after, today, it's going to really hit him.
8: Alfonso says he very much appreciated the love he felt from the fans. That's sports. I'm Frank Aaron.
7: OPEC Plus nations say they'll be boosting oil production. The group includes places like Saudi Arabia and Russia. It's the fifth increase announced in 5 months. Oil prices have recently dropped back down to pre-Iran war levels. Trump accounts, the investment and savings tool for children, are officially live.
11: The Treasury Department said over 6 million Trump accounts have been opened for children under age 18. Of those, over 1 million will receive the $1,000 federal pilot contribution for newborns. Only children who are U.S. citizens and have a valid Social Security number may open a Trump account. To qualify for the one-time federal pilot contribution, the child must be born between January 1st, 2025 and December 31st, 2028. I'm Rob Martier.
7: The president of the NCAA is pushing back against prop betting at the collegiate level. During an interview with CBS's Face the Nation, Charlie Baker said the practice of sports betting has changed the character and the culture of fandom.
12: I heard about it a lot from student-athletes who said the noise and the, abuse that they were taking from bettors around prop bets was really disturbing.
7: Prop betting involves gambling on a player or event that's not necessarily tied to a game's final score. He said student athletes likely have people in their circle asking them to rig their performances for the sake of making a profit.
12: I think we're starting to win this discussion and this debate with the public, and I'm anxious to have a lot of the folks who are part of our community get deeply involved and organized on this one.
7: And it's been less than a month since SpaceX became a publicly traded company, but the rocket maker is about to join a very exclusive Wall Street group before trading begins Tuesday. The company owned by Elon Musk will be listed as part of the NASDAQ 100. The move automatically forces massive index tracking funds and exchange traded funds with more than over $1 trillion in global assets to buy the company's stock. Most companies have to wait years, not months, to join the exchange if they're ever invited at all. I'm Monica Nelson with your consumer and business news.
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2: President Trump says the U.S. will either make a deal with Iran or they'll finish the job. Trump made that warning while speaking to reporters from the Oval Office on Monday.
16: It won't be tough to finish the job. I'd rather make a deal because I don't want to affect 91 million people.
2: He also reiterated that Iran cannot have a nuclear weapon. Peace talks between the countries are set to resume after the funeral for Iran's supreme leader, those ceremonies being held nearly 4 months after he was killed in a U.S.-Israeli airstrike. The Trump administration is eyeing a move for the U.S. to mirror Australia's retirement savings system. Australia's program requires companies to contribute 12% of their workers' pay into a retirement plan. President Trump says his administration is going to try very hard to launch similar retirement accounts for adults here in the United States. The president also says the administration would discuss the plan with Congress to see whether it can be implemented. That's politics. I'm Brad Siegel.
17: Here's what's happening.
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22: Research conducted at Virginia Tech suggests that mosquitoes are learning to associate a common insect repellent with mealtime. A study published in the Journal of Experimental Biology focused on a type of mosquito that can spread diseases such as yellow fever, Zika, and dengue fever. It found that mosquitoes can learn to ignore low concentrations of DEET on the skin and begin to associate it with food. Researchers say DEET should still be used, but that applying it regularly may be more effective than applying a high dose just once. Federal health officials, meanwhile, are seeing the earliest start to the West Nile virus season in the U.S.
23: According to the Centers for Disease Control and Prevention, at least 48 cases have been reported as of June 30th, and most of those involve severe neuroinvasive disease. The CDC recommends using insect repellent, wearing long, loose-fitting clothing, and avoid being outside between dusk and dawn to reduce the risk of mosquito bites, which can spread the virus. I'm Lisa Carton.
22: Health update, I'm Scott Pringle.
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18: The Portland Thorns routed Racing Louisville 4-0 Sunday at Providence Park behind goals from Jaden Perry, Pietra Torden, Raylan Turner, and Sophia Smith. The tally was the 50th of Smith's NWSL career. Her Thorns improved to 8-3-3 on the season with the win. 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
24: Microsoft is planning to cut 3,200 jobs from its Xbox video game business. The reduction in its Xbox unit staff comes as part of a broader push by Microsoft to lower its labor costs, and it also follows voluntary buyouts the company began offering to employees in May. Microsoft's chief people officer says the company is cutting 4,800 jobs overall. NVIDIA is reportedly experiencing a major product delay. Research firm SemiAnalysis says a planned Kyber rack is being delayed until 2028. It's designed to hold 144 of NVIDIA's most powerful chips in a vertical rack to give more juice to AI companies. And AI actress Tilly Norwood is set to star in her first feature film. Particle 6, the AI-focused studio behind Norwood, announced the comedy drama Misaligned Monday. The project marks the first full-length AI feature film from the studio, who says traditional film professionals will work alongside AI specialists in order to complete the movie. Tech Report, I'm at Mattinson.
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25: It's a love story, and baby, she said yes. So it's gonna be
26: forever. Adam Sandler officiated the wedding as Swift's brother Austin served as the man of honor, while Kelsey's brother Jason was the best man. Guests say you would have never known you were in Madison Square Garden, saying they first walked through a tunnel that featured photos of the couple and then passed through a so-called secret garden. The reception featured performances from Stevie Nicks and Paul McCartney, while attendees enjoyed foods catered from the couple's favorite New York City restaurants. In New York, I'm Natalie Migliori.
25: Madonna's new album is now streaming. Come on, meet me on the dance floor.
0: Come here, baby, I can give you much more tonight. Confessions 2 is a sequel to her 2005 classic Confessions on a Dance Floor, and features the singles I Feel So Free and Bring Your Love, which features Sabrina Carpenter. The album also features a duet with Madonna's own daughter, Lola Leon. Critics are heaping praise on the album, with Billboard calling it a stunner, and both Pitchfork and Rolling Stone calling it her best album in 20 years. I'm Mark Mayfield.
25: Minions and Monsters topped the holiday weekend box office, but the seventh installment of the Despicable Me franchise fell far short of projections. The animated film earned over $65 million over the five-day period, but that was $15 million less than expected. That's entertainment. I'm Daria Albinger.
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1: One of the biggest matches ever for the U.S. men's soccer team is underway. The U.S. is taking on Belgium, looking to advance to the World Cup's quarterfinals for the first time since 2002. Star striker for the U.S., Flo Balogun, starting after he had his red card ban suspended, allowing him to play tonight. The winner of tonight's match faces Spain on Friday in Los Angeles. Sports betting outlets are seeing record action with the FIFA World Cup. Fox News reports analysts have estimated worldwide wagers have reached $50 billion. They report here in the U.S., Americans are expected to wager more than $3 billion on the matches. Several deaths are being blamed on the extreme heat that gripped half of the nation over the 4th of July weekend. More than 150 million Americans in the eastern U.S. largely were subjected to record-setting heat. Heat alerts had been issued from the Midwest to the Deep South and to the Northeast. Now state officials in New Jersey have raised the heat-related death toll there to 29.
3: That update from state officials Monday. Officials say most of the deaths happened in central and north Jersey. The ages of victims range from the mid-30s into the 80s. Health Commissioner Raynard Washington said many of the victims from the 100-degree days last week were found in homes with no air conditioning. It's not clear if those homes lost power or just had no AC. Autopsies are still being performed on victims, so the numbers and the analysis may change. I'm Andrew Whitman.
1: NATO leaders are gathering in Turkey this week for a summit as the Trump administration continues to scrutinize the transatlantic alliance. The NATO summit kicks off Tuesday in Ankara, where European leaders are bracing for a future in which the U.S. plays a smaller role in security and defense. The ongoing Russia-Ukraine war is also expected to be in focus. President Trump scheduled to meet Wednesday with Ukrainian President Volodymyr Zelensky on the sidelines of the summit. I'm Scott Carr. Massive crowds have poured into the streets of Tehran for the funeral of the late Iranian Supreme Leader Ali Khamenei. NBC's Richard Engel is there. He says organizers say it's one of the largest public funerals in modern history.
5: It is also a political display, a way for the government to show that it is still in charge, that it has popularity, that it has successfully passed power from one generation to the next, from the late Supreme Leader to his son, who has not been seen so far at these festivities.
1: Though he says the new leader's three brothers were there, as well as President Masoud Pezeshkian, who said the funeral was not a farewell, but a covenant for continuing on the same path. And Engel reports members of Iran's Revolutionary Guard have echoed that sentiment.
5: They almost never talk to foreign journalists.
6: Do you think the war is over, or do you think this is just a pause?
5: We believe this war ends when we avenge the blood of Sayyid Ali Khamenei and his soldiers. This war is not over for us, he said.
1: Today is the main event at the funeral amid several days of ceremonies.
8: All the discount summer tickets at California's Disneyland appear to all be gone. Jason Nathanson is there.
9: It was a cheaper way to spend a summer evening at Disneyland. The $59 tickets went on sale last week and were good only for certain days and evening hours from July 12th through August 5th, and only for Disneyland or Disney California Adventure. Those tickets are now unavailable on the park's website. Disney hasn't said how many were sold. And while it was a cheaper way overall to get into the parks, because the hours were limited, the discount tickets actually cost more per hour than regular tickets. I'm Jason Nathanson.
8: The Trump administration's considering a shift to a U.S. retirement system similar to Australia's. It's a program that requires companies to contribute 12% of their workers' pay into a retirement plan. The president says the administration would discuss the plan with Congress to see whether it can be launched for working adults in the U.S. I'm Scott Carr.
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10: A major heat dome continues to dominate much of the western and southern United States today. Dangerous heat is expected to cross the desert southwest, including Arizona, southeastern California, and parts of Nevada. High temps between 111 and 116 degrees are forecast in some desert locations, with extreme heat warnings in effect. Across the Pacific Northwest and northern Great Basin, temperatures will remain warm, with isolated afternoon thunderstorms possible near the Oregon border and parts of Nevada. Gusty winds and dry conditions also elevating wildfire concerns in some areas. In the central U.S., heat and humidity continue to build, creating uncomfortable conditions from the plains into portions of the Midwest. Along the East Coast, typical summertime conditions with warm temperatures, scattered afternoon thunderstorms, and high humidity from the southeast through the mid-Atlantic. Flood watches remain in effect for Washington, D.C., Northern Virginia, Eastern West Virginia, through Central New York and Northeastern Pennsylvania. That's your national forecast. I'm Monica Nelson.
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11: More high drama at the World Cup today in Arlington, Texas.
12: Lovely goal through, and there it is!
11: That goal in stoppage time from Mikel Merino gave Spain a 1-0 victory over Portugal, ending the World Cup career of Cristiano Ronaldo. DeMar DeRozan has been cut by the Kings. He now becomes one of the NBA's prized free agents. Rui Hachimura not going far at his free agency, leaving the Lakers to join the Clippers on a 2-year deal. An emotional day Sunday for Dodgers catcher Eliezer Alfonso, who made his major league debut soon after learning that his 16-year-old sister Eliana and his stepmother Patricia were found dead from the recent earthquakes in Venezuela. Here's Dodgers manager Dave Roberts.
17: That was certainly, on his heart all day, but he did a fantastic job of driving our pitching staff, compartmentalizing, and I'm sure now after, today, it's going to really hit him.
11: Alfonso says he very much appreciated the love he felt from the fans. That's sports. I'm Frank Aaron.
10: OPEC Plus nations say they'll be boosting oil production. The group includes places like Saudi Arabia and Russia. It's the fifth increase announced in 5 months. Oil prices have recently dropped back down to pre-Iran war levels. Trump accounts the investment and savings tool for children are officially live.
20: The Treasury Department said over 6 million Trump accounts have been opened for children under age 18. Of those, over 1 million will receive the $1,000 federal pilot contribution for newborns. Only children who are U.S. citizens and have a valid Social Security number may open a Trump account. To qualify for the one-time federal pilot contribution, the child must be born between January 1st, 2025 and December 31st, 2028. I'm Rob Martier.
10: The president of the NCAA is pushing back against prop betting at the collegiate level. During an interview with CBS's Face the Nation, Charlie Baker said the practice of sports betting has changed the character and the culture of fandom.
27: I heard about it a lot from student athletes who said the noise and the, abuse that they were taking from bettors around prop bets was really disturbing.
10: Prop betting involves gambling on a player or event that's not necessarily tied to a game's final score. He said student athletes likely have people in their circle asking them to rig their performances for the sake of making a profit.
27: I think we're starting to win this discussion and this debate with the public, and I'm anxious to have a lot of the folks who are part of our community get deeply involved and organized on this one.
10: And it's been less than a month since SpaceX became a publicly traded company, but the rocket maker is about to join a very exclusive Wall Street group before trading begins Tuesday. The company owned by Elon Musk will be listed as part of the NASDAQ 100. The move automatically forces massive index tracking funds and exchange traded funds with more than over $1 trillion in global assets to buy the company's stock. Most companies have to wait years, not months, to join the exchange if they're ever invited at all. I'm Monica Nelson with your consumer and business news.
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4: 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The latest in politics.
13: President Trump says the U.S. will either make a deal with Iran or they'll finish the job. Trump made that warning while speaking to reporters from the Oval Office on Monday.
14: It won't be tough to finish the job. I'd rather make a deal because I don't want to affect 91 million people.
13: He also reiterated that Iran cannot have a nuclear weapon. Peace talks between the countries are set to resume after the funeral for Iran's supreme leader, those ceremonies being held nearly 4 months after he was killed in a U.S.-Israeli airstrike. The Trump administration is eyeing a move for the U.S. to mirror Australia's retirement savings system. Australia's program requires companies to contribute 12% of their workers' pay into a retirement plan. President Trump says his administration is going to try very hard to launch similar retirement accounts for adults here in the United States. The president also says the administration would discuss the plan with Congress to see whether it can be implemented. That's politics. I'm Brad Siegel.
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22: Research conducted at Virginia Tech suggests that mosquitoes are learning to associate a common insect repellent with mealtime. A study published in the Journal of Experimental Biology focused on a type of mosquito that can spread diseases such as yellow fever, Zika, and dengue fever. It found that mosquitoes can learn to ignore low concentrations of DEET on the skin and begin to associate it with food. Researchers say DEET should still be used, but that applying it regularly may be more effective than applying a high dose just once. Federal health officials, meanwhile, are seeing the earliest start to the West Nile virus season in the U.S.
23: According to the Centers for Disease Control and Prevention, at least 48 cases have been reported as of June 30th, and most of those involve severe neuroinvasive disease. The CDC recommends using insect repellent, wearing long, loose-fitting clothing, and avoid being outside between dusk and dawn to reduce the risk of mosquito bites, which can spread the virus. I'm Lisa Carton.
22: Health update, I'm Scott Pringle.
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18: The Portland Thorns routed Racing Louisville 4-0 Sunday at Providence Park behind goals from Jaden Perry, Pietra Torden, Raylan Turner, and Sophia Smith. The tally was the 50th of Smith's NWSL career. Her Thorns improved to 8-3-3 on the season with the win. 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
3: Microsoft is planning to cut 3,200 jobs from its Xbox video game business. The reduction in its Xbox unit staff comes as part of a broader push by Microsoft to lower its labor costs, and it also follows voluntary buyouts the company began offering to employees in May. Microsoft's chief people officer says the company is cutting 4,800 jobs overall. NVIDIA is reportedly experiencing a major product delay. Research firm SemiAnalysis says a planned Kyber rack is being delayed until 2028. It's designed to hold 144 of NVIDIA's most powerful chips in a vertical rack to give more juice to AI companies. And AI actress Tilly Norwood is set to star in her first feature film. Particle 6, the AI-focused studio behind Norwood, announced the comedy drama Misaligned Monday. The project marks the first full-length AI feature film from the studio, who says traditional film professionals will work alongside AI specialists in order to complete the movie. Tech Report, I'm at Mattinson.
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5: It's a love story, and baby, she said yes.
7: Adam Sandler officiated the wedding as Swift's brother Austin served as the man of honor, while Kelsey's brother Jason was the best man. Guests say you would have never known you were in Madison Square Garden, saying they first walked through a tunnel that featured photos of the couple and then passed through a so-called secret garden. The reception featured performances from Stevie Nicks and Paul McCartney, while attendees enjoyed foods catered from the couple's favorite New York City restaurants. In New York, I'm Natalie Migliori.
5: Madonna's new album is now streaming. Come on, meet me on the dance floor.
6: Come here, baby, I can give you much more tonight. Confessions 2 is a sequel to her 2005 classic Confessions on a Dance Floor, and features the singles I Feel So Free and Bring Your Love, which features Sabrina Carpenter. The album also features a duet with Madonna's own daughter, Lola Leon. Critics are heaping praise on the album, with Billboard calling it a stunner, and both Pitchfork and Rolling Stone calling it her best album in 20 years. I'm Mark Mayfield.
5: Minions and Monsters topped the holiday weekend box office, but the seventh installment of the Despicable Me franchise fell far short of projections. The animated film earned over $65 million over the five-day period, but that was $15 million less than expected. That's entertainment. I'm Daria Albinger.
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8: The United States men's soccer team's hopes of winning the World Cup have been dashed. The U.S. was defeated by Belgium 4-1. The matchup, one of the biggest ever for the U.S., as they'd hoped to advance to the World Cup quarterfinals for the first time since 2002. The American team gave up a goal less than 10 minutes into the match, but Malik Tillman scored his second free kick of the tournament to tie things up in the 31st minute. The U.S. allowed a goal just 61 seconds afterward, and a horrible misplay by goalkeeper Matt Freese spotted Belgium a 3-1 lead and effectively ended the game. Iran's military has fired at least two missiles at commercial vessels moving through the Strait of Hormuz. Two U.S. officials cited by Axios say it happened Monday night. The reported strikes jeopardize a memo of understanding signed less than 3 weeks ago in which Iran agreed to stop attacks in the strait. They also follow the expiration of a separate one-week arrangement between the U.S. and Iran aimed at stopping such incidents. Some big changes are in the works for Microsoft's Xbox division. Brad Ford has that.
9: Microsoft's Xbox unit's been struggling. 3,200 jobs will be cut. It's part of a broader push by Microsoft to lower its labor costs. This follows voluntary buyouts the company started offering employees in May. 1,600 positions will be cut now, while the other jobs will be cut as four game development studios leave the Xbox unit. In all, 4,800 jobs are being eliminated. I'm Brad Ford.
8: NATO leaders will gather in Turkey this week for a summit as the Trump administration continues to scrutinize the transatlantic alliance. The summit kicks off Tuesday in Ankara, where European leaders are bracing for a future in which the U.S. plays a smaller role in security and defense. Also expected to be in focus is the ongoing Russia-Ukraine war. President Trump is scheduled to meet Wednesday with Ukrainian President Volodymyr Zelensky on the sidelines of the summit. I'm Scott Carr. Reports say Cuba's national electric grid has collapsed. Several reports cite the country's grid operator, which says about 10 million people on the island nation are now without power. Cuba's been dealing with days-long power outages due to a degraded power grid and an oil blockade imposed by the United States that's cut off its fuel supply. Americans are living longer. There's new federal data suggesting life expectancy may be at an all-time high. Monica Nelson has that.
10: New CDC data shows the U.S. death rate fell to a record low in 2025, down nearly 5% from the year before. Life expectancy was already 79 years in 2024 and is expected to rise to a new record when final 2025 figures are released later this year. Fewer overdose and COVID-related deaths did help drive the improvement, although heart disease and cancer remain the nation's leading causes of death. I'm Monica Nelson.
8: A rebate of several thousand dollars on electric cars is coming back in California anyway, as we hear from Jason Nathanson.
11: If the high price of gas wasn't already a good reason to check out an electric car, a federal rebate of $7,500 was a pretty tempting incentive. That expired last year, but now California is bringing a smaller version of it back. In the new state budget, there's $135 million set aside for a rebate of $3,500 on new EVs and $1,750 on used ones, with a bunch of restrictions, like it's only available for first-time EV buyers. Car companies will also chip in to cover the cost of the rebate. I'm Jason Nathanson.
8: At the 4th of July weekend box office.
12: Okay, action!
8: Despite coming out on top, Minions and Monsters fell short of projections. It's the latest installment in the Despicable Me franchise.
17: I know the scariest monsters. Don't be scared, though. They're such good guys. Just try not to look too delicious.
8: The movie earned more than $65 million. That's about $15 million less than expected. Toy Story 5 finished in second place, and Young Washington rounded out the weekend's top three films in the U.S. I'm Scott Carr.
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10: A major heat dome continues to dominate much of the western and southern United States today. Dangerous heat is expected to cross the desert southwest, including Arizona, southeastern California, and parts of Nevada. High temps between 111 and 116 degrees are forecast in some desert locations, with extreme heat warnings in effect. Across the Pacific Northwest and northern Great Basin, temperatures will remain warm, with isolated afternoon thunderstorms possible near the Oregon border and parts of Nevada. Gusty winds and dry conditions also elevating wildfire concerns in some areas. In the central U.S., heat and humidity continue to build, creating uncomfortable conditions from the plains into portions of the Midwest. Along the East Coast, typical summertime conditions with warm temperatures, scattered afternoon thunderstorms, and high humidity from the southeast through the mid-Atlantic. Flood watches remain in effect for Washington, D.C., northern Virginia, eastern West Virginia, through central New York and northeastern Pennsylvania. That's your national forecast. I'm Monica Nelson.
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12: More high drama at the World Cup today in Arlington, Texas.
13: Lovely ball through, and there it is!
12: That goal in stoppage time from Mikel Merino gave Spain a 1-0 victory over Portugal, ending the World Cup career of Cristiano Ronaldo. DeMar DeRozan has been cut by the Kings. He now becomes one of the NBA's prized free agents. Rui Hachimura not going far at his free agency, leaving the Lakers to join the Clippers on a 2-year deal. An emotional day Sunday for Dodgers catcher Eliezer Alfonso, who made his major league debut soon after learning that his 16-year-old sister Eliana and his stepmother Patricia were found dead from the recent earthquakes in Venezuela. Here's Dodgers manager Dave Roberts.
14: That was certainly, on his heart all day, but he did a fantastic job of driving our pitching staff, compartmentalizing, and I'm sure now after, today, it's going to really hit him.
12: Alfonso says he very much appreciated the love he felt from the fans. That's sports. I'm Frank Aaron.
10: OPEC Plus nations say they'll be boosting oil production. The group includes places like Saudi Arabia and Russia. It's the fifth increase announced in 5 months. Oil prices have recently dropped back down to pre-Iran war levels. Trump accounts the investment and savings tool for children are officially live.
20: The Treasury Department said over 6 million Trump accounts have been opened for children under age 18. Of those, over a million will receive the $1,000 federal pilot contribution for newborns. Only children who are U.S. citizens and have a valid Social Security number may open a Trump account. To qualify for the one-time federal pilot contribution, the child must be born between January

0: community get deeply involved and organized on this one.
1: And it's been less than a month since SpaceX became a publicly traded company, but the rocket maker is about to join a very exclusive Wall Street group before trading begins Tuesday. The company owned by Elon Musk will be listed as part of the NASDAQ 100. The move automatically forces massive index tracking funds and exchange traded funds with more than over $1 trillion in global assets to buy the company's stock. Most companies have to wait years, not months, to join the exchange if they're ever invited at all. I'm Monica Nelson with your consumer and business news.
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7: President Trump says the U.S. will either make a deal with Iran or they'll finish the job. Trump made that warning while speaking to reporters from the Oval Office on Monday.
8: It won't be tough to finish the job. I'd rather make a deal because I don't want to affect 91 million people.
7: He also reiterated that Iran cannot have a nuclear weapon. Peace talks between the countries are set to resume after the funeral for Iran's supreme leader, those ceremonies being held nearly 4 months after he was killed in a U.S.-Israeli airstrike. The Trump administration is eyeing a move for the U.S. to mirror Australia's retirement savings system. Australia's program requires companies to contribute 12% of their workers' pay into a retirement plan. President Trump says his administration is going to try very hard to launch similar retirement accounts for adults here in the United States. The president also says the administration would discuss the plan with Congress to see whether it can be implemented. That's politics. I'm Brad Siegel.
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12: Research conducted at Virginia Tech suggests that mosquitoes are learning to associate a common insect repellent with mealtime. A study published in the Journal of Experimental Biology focused on a type of mosquito that can spread diseases such as yellow fever, Zika, and dengue fever. It found that mosquitoes can learn to ignore low concentrations of DEET on the skin and begin to associate it with food. Researchers say DEET should still be used, but that applying it regularly may be more effective than applying a high dose just once. Federal health officials, meanwhile, are seeing the earliest start to the West Nile virus season in the U.S.
13: According to the Centers for Disease Control and Prevention, at least 48 cases have been reported as of June 30th, and most of those involve severe neuroinvasive disease. The CDC recommends using insect repellent, wearing long, loose-fitting clothing, and avoid being outside between dusk and dawn to reduce the risk of mosquito bites, which can spread the virus. I'm Lisa Carton.
12: Health update, I'm Scott Pringle.
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14: The Portland Thorns routed Racing Louisville 4-0 Sunday at Providence Park behind goals from Jaden Perry, Pietra Torden, Raylan Turner, and Sophia Smith. The tally was the 50th of Smith's NWSL career. Her Thorns improved to 8-3-3 on the season with the win. 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
6: Microsoft is planning to cut 3,200 jobs from its Xbox video game business. The reduction in its Xbox unit staff comes as part of a broader push by Microsoft to lower its labor costs, and it also follows voluntary buyouts the company began offering to employees in May. Microsoft's chief people officer says the company is cutting 4,800 jobs overall. NVIDIA is reportedly experiencing a major product delay. Research firm SemiAnalysis says a planned Kyber rack is being delayed until 2028. It's designed to hold 144 of NVIDIA's most powerful chips in a vertical rack to give more juice to AI companies. And AI actress Tilly Norwood is set to star in her first feature film. Particle 6, the AI-focused studio behind Norwood, announced the comedy drama Misaligned Monday. The project marks the first full-length AI feature film from the studio, who says traditional film professionals will work alongside AI specialists in order to complete the movie. Tech Report, I'm at Mattinson.
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7: It's a love story, and baby, she said yes. So it's
8: gonna be forever. Adam Sandler officiated the wedding as Swift's brother Austin served as the man of honor, while Kelsey's brother Jason was the best man. Guests say you would have never known you were in Madison Square Garden, saying they first walked through a tunnel that featured photos of the couple and then passed through a so-called secret garden. The reception featured performances from Stevie Nicks and Paul McCartney, while attendees enjoyed foods catered from the couple's favorite New York City restaurants. In New York, I'm Natalie Migliori.
7: Madonna's new album is now streaming. Come on, meet me on the dance floor. Come here, baby, I can give you much
9: more tonight. Confessions 2 is a sequel to her 2005 classic, Confessions on a Dance Floor, and features the singles I Feel So Free and Bring Your Love, which features Sabrina Carpenter. The album also features a duet with Madonna's own daughter, Lola Leon. Critics are heaping praise on the album, with Billboard calling it a stunner, and both Pitchfork and Rolling Stone calling it her best album in 20 years. I'm Mark Mayfield.
7: Minions and Monsters topped the holiday weekend box office, but the seventh installment of the Despicable Me franchise fell far short of projections. The animated film earned over $65 million over the five-day period, but that was $15 million less than expected. That's entertainment. I'm Daria Albinger.
5: 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Your full update next.
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11: The United States men's soccer team's hopes of winning the World Cup have been dashed. The U.S. was defeated by Belgium 4-1. The matchup, one of the biggest ever for the U.S., as they'd hoped to advance to the World Cup quarterfinals for the first time since 2002. The American team gave up a goal less than 10 minutes into the match, but Malik Tillman scored his second free kick of the tournament to tie things up in the 31st minute. The U.S. allowed a goal just 61 seconds afterward, and a horrible misplay by goalkeeper Matt Fries spotted Belgium a 3-1 lead and effectively ended the game. Iran's military has fired at least 2 missiles at commercial vessels moving through the Strait of Hormuz. 2 U.S. officials cited by Axios say it happened Monday night. The reported strikes jeopardize a memo of understanding signed less than 3 weeks ago in which Iran agreed to stop attacks in the strait. They also follow the expiration of a separate 1-week arrangement between the U.S. and Iran aimed at stopping such incidents. Some big changes are in the works for Microsoft's Xbox division. Brad Ford has that.
12: Microsoft's Xbox unit's been struggling. 3,200 jobs will be cut. It's part of a broader push by Microsoft to lower its labor costs. This follows voluntary buyouts the company started offering employees in May. 1,600 positions will be cut now, while the other jobs will be cut as 4 game development studios leave the Xbox unit. In all, 4,800 jobs are being eliminated. I'm Brad Ford.
11: NATO leaders will gather in Turkey this week for a summit as the Trump administration continues to scrutinize the transatlantic alliance. The summit kicks off Tuesday in Ankara, where European leaders are bracing for a future in which the U.S. plays a smaller role in security and defense. Also expected to be in focus is the ongoing Russia-Ukraine war. President Trump is scheduled to meet Wednesday with Ukrainian President Volodymyr Zelensky on the sidelines of the summit. I'm Scott Carr. Reports say Cuba's national electric grid has collapsed. Several reports cite the country's grid operator, which says about 10 million people on the island nation are now without power. Cuba's been dealing with days-long power outages due to a degraded power grid and an oil blockade imposed by the United States that's cut off its fuel supply. Americans are living longer. There's new federal data suggesting life expectancy may be at an all-time high. Monica Nelson has that.
7: New CDC data shows the U.S. death rate fell to a record low in 2025, down nearly 5% from the year before. Life expectancy was already 79 years in 2024 and is expected to rise to a new record when final 2025 figures are released later this year. Fewer overdose and COVID-related deaths did help drive the improvement, although heart disease and cancer remain the nation's leading causes of death. I'm Monica Nelson.
11: A rebate of several thousand dollars on electric cars is coming back in California anyway, as we hear from Jason Nathanson.
13: If the high price of gas wasn't already a good reason to check out an electric car, a federal rebate of $7,500 was a pretty tempting incentive. That expired last year, but now California is bringing a smaller version of it back. In the new state budget, there's $135 million set aside for a rebate of $3,500 on new EVs and $1,750 on used ones, with a bunch of restrictions, like it's only available for first-time EV buyers. Car companies will also chip in to cover the cost of the rebate. I'm Jason Nathanson.
11: At the 4th of July weekend box office.
14: Okay, action!
11: Despite coming out on top, Minions and Monsters fell short of projections. It's the latest installment in the Despicable Me franchise.
15: I know the scariest monsters. Don't be scared, though. They're such good guys. Just try not to look too delicious.
11: The movie earned more than $65 million. That's about $15 million less than expected. Toy Story 5 finished in second place, and Young Washington rounded out the weekend's top 3 films in the U.S. I'm Scott Carr.
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7: A major heat dome continues to dominate much of the western and southern United States today. Dangerous heat is expected to cross the desert southwest, including Arizona, southeastern California, and parts of Nevada. High temps between 111 and 116 degrees are forecast in some desert locations, with extreme heat warnings in effect.
14: Across the Pacific Northwest and northern Great Basin, temperatures will remain warm with isolated afternoon thunderstorms possible near the Oregon border and parts of Nevada. Gusty winds and dry conditions also elevating wildfire concerns in some areas. In the central U.S., heat and humidity continue to build, creating uncomfortable conditions from the plains into portions of the Midwest. Along the East Coast, typical summertime conditions with warm temperatures, scattered afternoon thunderstorms, and high humidity from the southeast through the mid-Atlantic. Flood watches remain in effect for Washington, D.C., Northern Virginia, Eastern West Virginia, through Central New York and Northeastern Pennsylvania. That's your national forecast. I'm Monica Nelson.
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16: More high drama at the World Cup today in Arlington, Texas.
17: Lovely goal through, and there it is!
16: That goal in stoppage time for Mikel Merino gave Spain a 1-0 victory over Portugal, ending the World Cup career of Cristiano Ronaldo. DeMar DeRozan has been cut by the Kings. He now becomes one of the NBA's prized free agents. Rui Hachimura not going far at his free agency, leaving the Lakers to join the Clippers on a 2-year deal. An emotional day Sunday for Dodgers catcher Eliezer Alfonso, who made his major league debut soon after learning that his 16-year-old sister Eliana and his stepmother Patricia were found dead from the recent earthquakes in Venezuela. Here's Dodgers manager Dave Roberts.
18: That was certainly, on his heart all day, but he did a fantastic job of driving our pitching staff, compartmentalizing, and I'm sure now after, today, it's going to really hit him.
16: Alfonso says he very much appreciated the love he felt from the fans. That's sports. I'm Frank Aaron.
14: OPEC Plus nations say they'll be boosting oil production. The group includes places like Saudi Arabia and Russia. It's the fifth increase announced in 5 months. Oil prices have recently dropped back down to pre-Iran war levels. Trump accounts the investment and savings tool for children are officially live.
19: The Treasury Department said over 6 million Trump accounts have been opened for children under age 18. Of those, over a million will receive the $1,000 federal pilot contribution for newborns. Only children who are U.S. citizens and have a valid Social Security number may open a Trump account. To qualify for the one-time federal pilot contribution, the child must be born between January 1st, 2025 and December 31st, 2028. I'm Rob Martier.
14: The president of the NCAA is pushing back against prop betting at the collegiate level. During an interview with CBS's Face the Nation, Charlie Baker said the practice of sports betting has changed the character and the culture of fandom.
20: I heard about it a lot from student athletes who said the noise and the, abuse that they were taking from bettors around prop bets was really disturbing.
14: Prop betting involves gambling on a player or event that's not necessarily tied to a game's final score. He said student athletes likely have people in their circle asking them to rig their performances for the sake of making a profit.
20: I think we're starting to win this discussion and this debate with the public, and I'm anxious to have a lot of the folks who are part of our community get deeply involved and organized on this one.
14: And it's been less than a month since SpaceX became a publicly traded company, but the rocket maker is about to join a very exclusive Wall Street group before trading begins Tuesday. The company owned by Elon Musk will be listed as part of the NASDAQ 100. The move automatically forces massive index tracking funds and exchange traded funds with more than over $1 trillion in global assets to buy the company's stock. Most companies have to wait years, not months, to join the exchange if they're ever invited at all. I'm Monica Nelson with your consumer and business news.
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5: 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The latest in politics.
4: President Trump says the U.S. will either make a deal with Iran or they'll finish the job. Trump made that warning while speaking to reporters from the Oval Office on Monday.
6: It won't be tough to finish the job. I'd rather make a deal because I don't want to affect 91 million people.
4: He also reiterated that Iran cannot have a nuclear weapon. Peace talks between the countries are set to resume after the funeral for Iran's supreme leader, those ceremonies being held nearly 4 months after he was killed in a U.S.-Israeli airstrike. The Trump administration is eyeing a move for the U.S. to mirror Australia's retirement savings system. Australia's program requires companies to contribute 12% of their workers' pay into a retirement plan. President Trump says his administration is going to try very hard to launch similar retirement accounts for adults here in the United States. The president also says the administration would discuss the plan with Congress to see whether it can be implemented. That's politics. I'm Brad Siegel.
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25: Research conducted at Virginia Tech suggests that mosquitoes are learning to associate a common insect repellent with mealtime. A study published in the Journal of Experimental Biology focused on a type of mosquito that can spread diseases such as yellow fever, Zika, and dengue fever. It found that mosquitoes can learn to ignore low concentrations of DEET on the skin and begin to associate it with food. Researchers say DEET should still be used, but that applying it regularly may be more effective than applying a high dose just once. Federal health officials, meanwhile, are seeing the earliest start to the West Nile virus season in the U.S.
26: According to the Centers for Disease Control and Prevention, at least 48 cases have been reported as of June 30th, and most of those involve severe neuroinvasive disease. The CDC recommends using insect repellent, wearing long, loose-fitting clothing, and avoid being outside between dusk and dawn to reduce the risk of mosquito bites, which can spread the virus. I'm Lisa Carton.
25: Health update, I'm Scott Pringle.
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8: The Portland Thorns routed Racing Louisville 4-0 Sunday at Providence Park behind goals from Jaden Perry, Pietra Torden, Raylan Turner, and Sophia Smith. The tally was the 50th of Smith's NWSL career. Her Thorns improved to 8-3-3 on the season with the win. 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
28: Jill, why don't you tell the class what you did this weekend?
29: 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Then my sister and I escaped from an evil slime.
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30: Microsoft is planning to cut 3,200 jobs from its Xbox video game business. The reduction in its Xbox unit staff comes as part of a broader push by Microsoft to lower its labor costs, and it also follows voluntary buyouts the company began offering to employees in May. Microsoft's chief people officer says the company is cutting 4,800 jobs overall. NVIDIA is reportedly experiencing a major product delay. Research firm SemiAnalysis says a planned Kyber rack is being delayed until 2028. It's designed to hold 144 of NVIDIA's most powerful chips in a vertical rack to give more juice to AI companies. And AI actress Tilly Norwood is set to star in her first feature film. Particle 6, the AI-focused studio behind Norwood, announced the comedy drama Misaligned Monday. The project marks the first full-length AI feature film from the studio, who says traditional film professionals will work alongside AI specialists in order to complete the movie. Tech Report, I'm at Mattinson.
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0: It's a love story, and baby, she said yes.
1: Adam Sandler officiated the wedding as Swift's brother Austin served as the man of honor, while Kelsey's brother Jason was the best man. Guests say you would have never known you were in Madison Square Garden, saying they first walked through a tunnel that featured photos of the couple and then passed through a so-called secret garden. The reception featured performances from Stevie Nicks and Paul McCartney, while attendees enjoyed foods catered from the couple's favorite New York City restaurants. In New York, I'm Natalie Migliori.
0: Madonna's new album is now streaming.
2: Come on, meet me on the dance floor. 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
3: Confessions 2 is a sequel to her 2005 classic Confessions on a Dance Floor, and features the singles I Feel So Free and Bring Your Love, which features Sabrina Carpenter. The album also features a duet with Madonna's own daughter, Lola Leon. Critics are heaping praise on the album, with Billboard calling it a stunner, and both Pitchfork and Rolling Stone calling it her best album in 20 years. I'm Mark Mayfield.
0: Minions and Monsters topped the holiday weekend box office, but the seventh installment of the Despicable Me franchise fell far short of projections. The animated film earned over $65 million over the five-day period, but that was $15 million less than expected. That's entertainment. I'm Daria Albinger.
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7: The United States men's soccer team's hopes of winning the World Cup have been dashed. The U.S. was defeated by Belgium 4-1. The matchup, one of the biggest ever for the U.S., as they'd hoped to advance to the World Cup quarterfinals for the first time since 2002. The American team gave up a goal less than 10 minutes into the match, but Malik Tillman scored his second free kick of the tournament to tie things up in the 31st minute. The U.S. allowed a goal just 61 seconds afterward, and a horrible misplay by goalkeeper Matt Fries spotted Belgium a 3-1 lead and effectively ended the game. Iran's military has fired at least two missiles at commercial vessels moving through the Strait of Hormuz. Two U.S. officials cited by Axios say it happened Monday night. The reported strikes jeopardize a memo of understanding signed less than 3 weeks ago in which Iran agreed to stop attacks in the strait. They also follow the expiration of a separate one-week arrangement between the U.S. and Iran aimed at stopping such incidents. Some big changes are in the works for Microsoft's Xbox division. Brad Ford has that.
10: Microsoft's Xbox unit's been struggling. 3,200 jobs will be cut. It's part of a broader push by Microsoft to lower its labor costs. This follows voluntary buyouts the company started offering employees in May. 1,600 positions will be cut now, while the other jobs will be cut as four game development studios leave the Xbox unit. In all, 4,800 jobs are being eliminated. I'm Brad Ford.
7: NATO leaders will gather in Turkey this week for a summit as the Trump administration continues to scrutinize the transatlantic alliance. The summit kicks off Tuesday in Ankara, where European leaders are bracing for a future in which the U.S. plays a smaller role in security and defense. Also expected to be in focus is the ongoing Russia-Ukraine war. President Trump is scheduled to meet Wednesday with Ukrainian President Volodymyr Zelensky on the sidelines of the summit.
11: I'm Scott Carr. Reports say Cuba's national electric grid has collapsed. Several reports cite the country's grid operator, which says about 10 million people on the island nation are now without power. Cuba's been dealing with days-long power outages due to a degraded power grid and an oil blockade imposed by the United States that's cut off its fuel supply. Americans are living longer. There's new federal data suggesting life expectancy may be at an all-time high. Monica Nelson has that.
12: New CDC data shows the U.S. death rate fell to a record low in 2025, down nearly 5% from the year before. Life expectancy was already 79 years in 2024 and is expected to rise to a new record when final 2025 figures are released later this year. Fewer overdose and COVID-related deaths did help drive the improvement, although heart disease and cancer remain the nation's leading causes of death. I'm Monica Nelson.
11: A rebate of several thousand dollars on electric cars is coming back in California, anyway, as we hear from Jason Nathanson.
13: If the high price of gas wasn't already a good reason to check out an electric car, a federal rebate of $7,500 was a pretty tempting incentive. That expired last year, but now California is bringing a smaller version of it back. In the new state budget, there's $135 million set aside for a rebate of $3,500 on new EVs and $1,750 on used ones, with a bunch of restrictions, like it's only available for first-time EV buyers. Car companies will also chip in to cover the cost of the rebate. I'm Jason Nathanson.
11: At the 4th of July weekend box office.
14: Okay, action!
11: Despite coming out on top, Minions and Monsters fell short of projections. It's the latest installment in the Despicable Me franchise.
15: I know the scariest monsters. Don't be scared, though. They're such good guys. Just try not to look too delicious.
11: The movie earned more than $65 million. That's about $15 million less than expected. Toy Story 5 finished in second place, and Young Washington rounded out the weekend's top three films in the U.S. I'm Scott Carr.
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16: A major heat dome continues to dominate much of the western and southern United States today. Dangerous heat is expected to cross the desert southwest, including Arizona, southeastern California, and parts of Nevada. High temps between 111 and 116 degrees are forecast in some desert locations, with extreme heat warnings in effect. Across the Pacific Northwest and northern Great Basin, temperatures will remain warm, with isolated afternoon thunderstorms possible near the Oregon border and parts of Nevada. Gusty winds and dry conditions also elevating wildfire concerns in some areas. In the central U.S., heat and humidity continue to build, creating uncomfortable conditions from the plains into portions of the Midwest. Along the East Coast, typical summertime conditions with warm temperatures, scattered afternoon thunderstorms, and high humidity from the southeast through the mid-Atlantic. Flood watches remain in effect for Washington, D.C., northern Virginia, eastern West Virginia, through central New York and northeastern Pennsylvania. That's your national forecast. I'm Monica Nelson.
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17: More high drama at the World Cup today in Arlington, Texas.
18: Lovely goal through, and there it is!
17: That goal in stoppage time from Mikel Merino gave Spain a 1-0 victory over Portugal, ending the World Cup career of Cristiano Ronaldo. DeMar DeRozan has been cut by the Kings. He now becomes one of the NBA's prized free agents. Rui Hachimura not going far at his free agency, leaving the Lakers to join the Clippers on a 2-year deal. An emotional day Sunday for Dodgers catcher Eliezer Alfonso, who made his major league debut soon after learning that his 16-year-old sister Eliana and his stepmother Patricia were found dead from the recent earthquakes in Venezuela. Here's Dodgers manager Dave Roberts.
19: That was certainly, on his heart all day, but he did a fantastic job of driving our pitching staff, compartmentalizing, and I'm sure now after, today, it's going to really hit him.
17: Alfonso says he very much appreciated the love he felt from the fans. That's sports. I'm Frank Aaron.
16: OPEC Plus nations say they'll be boosting oil production. The group includes places like Saudi Arabia and Russia. It's the fifth increase announced in 5 months. Oil prices have recently dropped back down to pre-Iran war levels. Trump accounts, the investment and savings tool for children, are officially live.
20: The Treasury Department said over 6 million Trump accounts have been open for children under age 18. Of those, over a million will receive the $1,000 federal pilot contribution for newborns. Only children who are U.S. citizens
30: residence and have a valid Social Security number may open a Trump account. To qualify for the one-time federal pilot contribution, the child must be born between January 1, 2025 and December 31, 2028. I'm Rob Martier.
16: The president of the NCAA is pushing back against prop betting at the collegiate level. During an interview with CBS's Face the Nation, Charlie Baker said the practice of sports betting has changed the character and the culture of fandom.
4: I heard about it a lot from student athletes who said the noise and the, you know, abuse that they were taking from bettors around prop bets was really disturbing.
16: Prop betting involves gambling on a player or event that's not necessarily tied to a game's final score. He said student athletes likely have people in their circle asking them to rig their performances for the sake of making a profit.
4: I think we're starting to win this discussion and this debate with the public, and I'm anxious to have a lot of the folks who are part of our community get deeply involved and organized on this one.
16: And it's been less than a month since SpaceX became a publicly traded company, but the rocket maker is about to join a very exclusive Wall Street group before trading begins Tuesday. The company owned by Elon Musk will be listed as part of the NASDAQ 100. The move automatically forces massive index tracking funds and exchange traded funds with more than over $1 trillion in global assets to buy the company's stock. Most companies have to wait years, not months, to join the exchange if they're ever invited at all. I'm Monica Nelson with your consumer and business news.
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30: President Trump says the U.S. will either make a deal with Iran or they'll finish the job. Trump made that warning while speaking to reporters from the Oval Office on Monday.
6: It won't be tough to finish the job. I'd rather make a deal, because I don't want to affect 91 million people.
30: He also reiterated that Iran cannot have a nuclear weapon. Peace talks between the countries are set to resume after the funeral for Iran's supreme leader, those ceremonies being held nearly 4 months after he was killed in a U.S.-Israeli airstrike. The Trump administration is eyeing a move for the U.S. to mirror Australia's retirement savings system. Australia's program requires companies to contribute 12% of their workers' pay into a retirement plan. President Trump says his administration is going to try very hard to launch similar retirement accounts for adults here in the United States. The president also says the administration would discuss the plan with Congress to see whether it can be implemented. That's politics. I'm Brad Siegel.
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21: Research conducted at Virginia Tech suggests that mosquitoes are learning to associate a common insect repellent with mealtime. A study published in the Journal of Experimental Biology focused on a type of mosquito that can spread diseases such as yellow fever, Zika, and dengue fever. It found that mosquitoes can learn to ignore low concentrations of DEET on the skin and begin to associate it with food. Researchers say DEET should still be used, but that applying it regularly may be more effective than applying a high dose just once. Federal health officials, meanwhile, are seeing the earliest start to the West Nile virus season in the U.S.
22: According to the Centers for Disease Control and Prevention, at least 48 cases have been reported as of June 30th, and most of those involve severe neuroinvasive disease. The CDC recommends using insect repellent, wearing long, loose-fitting clothing, and avoid being outside between dusk and dawn to reduce the risk of mosquito bites, which can spread the virus. I'm Lisa Carton.
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23: The Portland Thorns routed Racing Louisville 4-0 Sunday at Providence Park behind goals from Jaden Perry, Pietra Torden, Raylan Turner, and Sophia Smith. The tally was the 50th of Smith's NWSL career. Her Thorns improved to 8-3-3 on the season with the win. 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
30: Microsoft is planning to cut 3,200 jobs from its Xbox video game business. The reduction in its Xbox unit staff comes as part of a broader push by Microsoft to lower its labor costs, and it also follows voluntary buyouts the company began offering to employees in May. Microsoft's chief people officer says the company is cutting 4,800 jobs overall. NVIDIA is reportedly experiencing a major product delay. Research firm SemiAnalysis says a planned Kyber rack is being delayed until 2028. It's designed to hold 144 of NVIDIA's most powerful chips in a vertical rack to give more juice to AI companies. And AI actress Tilly Norwood is set to star in her first feature film. Particle 6, the AI-focused studio behind Norwood, announced the comedy drama Misaligned Monday. The project marks the first full-length AI feature film from the studio, who says traditional film professionals will work alongside AI specialists in order to complete the movie. Tech Report, I'm at Mattinson.
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3: It's a love story, and baby, she said yes.
7: Adam Sandler officiated the wedding as Swift's brother Austin served as the man of honor, while Kelsey's brother Jason was the best man. Guests say you would have never known you were in Madison Square Garden, saying they first walked through a tunnel that featured photos of the couple and then passed through a so-called secret garden. The reception featured performances from Stevie Nicks and Paul McCartney, while attendees enjoyed foods catered from the couple's favorite New York City restaurants. In New York, I'm Natalie Migliori.
10: Madonna's new album is now streaming. Come on, meet me on the dance floor. Come here, baby, I can give you much
24: more tonight. Confessions 2 is a sequel to her 2005 classic, Confessions on a Dance Floor, and features the singles I Feel So Free and Bring Your Love, which features Sabrina Carpenter. The album also features a duet with Madonna's own daughter, Lola Leon. Critics are heaping praise on the album, with Billboard calling it a stunner, and both Pitchfork and Rolling Stone calling it her best album in 20 years. I'm Mark Mayfield.
10: Minions and Monsters topped the holiday weekend box office, but the seventh installment of the Despicable Me franchise fell far short of projections. The animated film earned over $65 million over the five-day period, but that was $15 million less than expected. That's entertainment. I'm Daria Albinger.
5: 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Coming up next in 60 seconds.
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26: What's happening, fellow sports fans? It's Andy West. Let's look back on this day in sports history, July 7th. We will start today back in 1964, where the National League beat the American League 7-4 in the All-Star Game on Johnny Callison's two-out, three-run homer off Dick Raddatz in the bottom of the ninth inning at New York Shea Stadium.
4: The win pulled the National League even with the American League, 17 wins, 17 losses, one tie, for the first time since the series began. Jumping ahead, today in 1978 at the Wimbledon Women's Tennis Final, Martina Navratilova wins her first Grand Slam singles title, beating Chris Everett 2-6, 6-4, 7-5. This was Navratilova's first of 18 Grand Slam singles titles and a record 9 Wimbledon singles titles. And staying right there at Wimbledon, today in 2013, Andy Murray becomes the first British man in 77 years to win the Wimbledon title, beating Novak Djokovic 6-4, 7-5, 6-4 in the final. The last British man to win the Wimbledon title before was Fred Perry in 1936.
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11: The United States men's soccer team's hopes of winning the World Cup have been dashed. The U.S. was defeated by Belgium 4-1. The matchup, one of the biggest ever for the U.S., as they'd hoped to advance to the World Cup quarterfinals for the first time since 2002. The American team gave up a goal less than 10 minutes into the match, but Malik Tillman scored his second free kick of the tournament to tie things up in the 31st minute. The U.S. allowed a goal just 61 seconds afterward, and a horrible misplay by goalkeeper Matt Freese spotted Belgium a 3-1 lead and effectively ended the game. Iran's military has fired at least 2 missiles at commercial vessels moving through the Strait of Hormuz. 2 U.S. officials cited by Axios say it happened Monday night. The reported strikes jeopardize a memo of understanding signed less than 3 weeks ago in which Iran agreed to stop attacks in the strait. They also follow the expiration of a separate one-week arrangement between the U.S. and Iran aimed at stopping such incidents. Some big changes are in the works for Microsoft's Xbox division. Brad Ford has that.
12: Microsoft's Xbox unit's been struggling. 3,200 jobs will be cut. It's part of a broader push by Microsoft to lower its labor costs. This follows voluntary buyouts the company started offering employees in May. 1,600 positions will be cut now, while the other jobs will be cut as 4 game development studios leave the Xbox unit. In all, 4,800 jobs are being eliminated. I'm Brad Ford.
11: NATO leaders will gather in Turkey this week for a summit as the Trump administration continues to scrutinize the transatlantic alliance. The summit kicks off Tuesday in Ankara, where European leaders are bracing for a future in which the U.S. plays a smaller role in security and defense. Also expected to be in focus is the ongoing Russia-Ukraine war. President Trump is scheduled to meet Wednesday with Ukrainian President Volodymyr Zelensky on the sidelines of the summit. I'm Scott Carr. Reports say Cuba's national electric grid has collapsed. Several reports cite the country's grid operator, which says about 10 million people on the island nation are now without power. Cuba's been dealing with days-long power outages due to a degraded power grid and an oil blockade imposed by the United States that's cut off its fuel supply. Americans are living longer. There's new federal data suggesting life expectancy may be at an all-time high. Monica Nelson has that.
13: New CDC data shows the U.S. death rate fell to a record low in 2025, down nearly 5% from the year before. Life expectancy was already 79 years in 2024 and is expected to rise to a new record when final 2025 figures are released later this year. Fewer overdose and COVID-related deaths did help drive the improvement, although heart disease and cancer remain the nation's leading causes of death. I'm Monica Nelson.
11: A rebate of several thousand dollars on electric cars is coming back in California, anyway, as we hear from Jason Nathanson.
15: If the high price of gas wasn't already a good reason to check out an electric car, a federal rebate of $7,500 was a pretty tempting incentive. That expired last year, but now California is bringing a smaller version of it back. In the new state budget, there's $135 million set aside for a rebate of $3,500 on new EVs and $1,750 on used ones, with a bunch of restrictions, like it's only available for first-time EV buyers. Car companies will also chip in to cover the cost of the rebate. I'm Jason Nathanson.
11: At the 4th of July weekend box office.
17: Okay, action!
11: Despite coming out on top, Minions and Monsters fell short of projections. It's the latest installment in the Despicable Me franchise.
18: I know the scariest monsters. Don't be scared, though. They're such good guys. Just
6: Try not to look too delicious.
8: The movie earned more than $65 million. That's about $15 million less than expected. Toy Story 5 finished in second place, and Young Washington rounded out the weekend's top three films in the U.S. I'm Scott Carr.
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9: A major heat dome continues to dominate much of the western and southern United States today. Dangerous heat is expected to cross the desert southwest, including Arizona, southeastern California, and parts of Nevada. High temps between 111 and 116 degrees are forecast in some desert locations, with extreme heat warnings in effect. Across the Pacific Northwest and northern Great Basin, temperatures will remain warm, with isolated afternoon thunderstorms possible near the Oregon border and parts of Nevada. Gusty winds and dry conditions also elevating wildfire concerns in some areas. In the central U.S., heat and humidity continue to build, creating uncomfortable conditions from the plains into portions of the Midwest. Along the East Coast, typical summertime conditions with warm temperatures, scattered afternoon thunderstorms, and high humidity from the southeast through the mid-Atlantic. Flood watches remain in effect for Washington, D.C., northern Virginia, eastern West Virginia, through central New York and northeastern Pennsylvania. That's your national forecast. I'm Monica Nelson.
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14: More high drama at the World Cup today in Arlington, Texas.
16: Lovely goal through, and there it is!
14: That goal in stoppage time from Mikel Merino gave Spain a 1-0 victory over Portugal, ending the World Cup career of Cristiano Ronaldo. DeMar DeRozan has been cut by the Kings. He now becomes one of the NBA's prized free agents. Rui Hachimura not going far at his free agency, leaving the Lakers to join the Clippers on a 2-year deal. An emotional day Sunday for Dodgers catcher Eliezer Alfonso, who made his major league debut soon after learning that his 16-year-old sister Eliana and his stepmother Patricia were found dead from the recent earthquakes in Venezuela. Here's Dodgers manager Dave Roberts.
18: That was certainly, on his heart all day, but he did a fantastic job of driving our pitching staff, compartmentalizing, and I'm sure now after, today, it's going to really hit him.
14: Alfonso says he very much appreciated the love he felt from the fans. That's sports. I'm Frank Aaron.
9: OPEC Plus nations say they'll be boosting oil production. The group includes places like Saudi Arabia and Russia. It's the fifth increase announced in 5 months. Oil prices have recently dropped back down to pre-Iran war levels. Trump accounts the investment and savings tool for children are officially live.
19: The Treasury Department said over 6 million Trump accounts have been opened for children under age 18. Of those, over 1 million will receive the $1,000 federal pilot contribution for newborns. Only children who are U.S. citizens and have a valid Social Security number may open a Trump account. To qualify for the one-time federal pilot contribution, the child must be born between January 1st, 2025 and December 31st, 2028. I'm Rob Martier.
9: The president of the NCAA is pushing back against prop betting at the collegiate level. During an interview with CBS's Face the Nation, Charlie Baker said the practice of sports betting has changed the character and the culture of fandom.
20: I heard about it a lot from student athletes who said the noise and the, abuse that they were taking from bettors around prop bets was really disturbing.
9: Prop betting involves gambling on a player or event that's not necessarily tied to a game's final score. He said student athletes likely have people in their circle asking them to rig their performances for the sake of making a profit.
20: I think we're starting to win this discussion and this debate with the public, and I'm anxious to have a lot of the folks who are part of our community get deeply involved and organized on this one.
9: And it's been less than a month since SpaceX became a publicly traded company, but the rocket maker is about to join a very exclusive Wall Street group before trading begins Tuesday. The company owned by Elon Musk will be listed as part of the NASDAQ 100. The move automatically forces massive index tracking funds and exchange traded funds with more than over $1 trillion in global assets to buy the company's stock. Most companies have to wait years, not months, to join the exchange if they're ever invited at all. I'm Monica Nelson with your consumer and business news.
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0: President Trump says the U.S. will either make a deal with Iran or they'll finish the job. Trump made that warning while speaking to reporters from the Oval Office on Monday.
1: It won't be tough to finish the job. I'd rather make a deal because I don't want to affect 91 million people.
0: He also reiterated that Iran cannot have a nuclear weapon. Peace talks between the countries are set to resume after the funeral for Iran's supreme leader, those ceremonies being held nearly 4 months after he was killed in a U.S.-Israeli airstrike. The Trump administration is eyeing a move for the U.S. to mirror Australia's retirement savings system. Australia's program requires companies to contribute 12% of their workers' pay into a retirement plan. President Trump says his administration is going to try very hard to launch similar retirement accounts for adults here in the United States. The president also says the administration would discuss the plan with Congress to see whether it can be implemented. That's politics. I'm Brad Siegel.
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21: Research conducted at Virginia Tech suggests that mosquitoes are learning to associate a common insect repellent with mealtime. A study published in the Journal of Experimental Biology focused on a type of mosquito that can spread diseases such as yellow fever, Zika, and dengue fever. It found that mosquitoes can learn to ignore low concentrations of DEET on the skin and begin to associate it with food. Researchers say DEET should still be used, but that applying it regularly may be more effective than applying a high dose just once. Federal health officials, meanwhile, are seeing the earliest start to the West Nile virus season in the U.S.
22: According to the Centers for Disease Control and Prevention, at least 48 cases have been reported as of June 30th, and most of those involve severe neuroinvasive disease. The CDC recommends using insect repellent, wearing long, loose-fitting clothing, and avoid being outside between dusk and dawn to reduce the risk of mosquito bites, which can spread the virus. I'm Lisa Carton.
21: Health update, I'm Scott Pringle.
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23: The Portland Thorns routed Racing Louisville 4-0 Sunday at Providence Park behind goals from Jaden Perry, Pietra Torden, Raylan Turner, and Sophia Smith. The tally was the 50th of Smith's NWSL career. Her Thorns improved to 8-3-3 on the season with the win. 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
29: Microsoft is planning to cut 3,200 jobs from its Xbox video game business. The reduction in its Xbox unit staff comes as part of a broader push by Microsoft to lower its labor costs, and it also follows voluntary buyouts the company began offering to employees in May. Microsoft's chief people officer says the company is cutting 4,800 jobs overall. NVIDIA is reportedly experiencing a major product delay. Research firm SemiAnalysis says a planned Kyber rack is being delayed until 2028. It's designed to hold 144 of NVIDIA's most powerful chips in a vertical rack to give more juice to AI companies. And AI actress Tilly Norwood is set to star in her first feature film. Particle 6, the AI-focused studio behind Norwood, announced the comedy drama Misaligned Monday. The project marks the first full-length AI feature film from the studio, who says traditional film professionals will work alongside AI specialists in order to complete the movie. Tech Report, I'm at Mattinson.
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10: It's a love story, and baby, she said yes.
30: Adam Sandler officiated the wedding as Swift's brother Austin served as the man of honor, while Kelsey's brother Jason was the best man. Guests say you would have never known you were in Madison Square Garden. saying they first walked through a tunnel that featured photos of the couple and then passed through a so-called secret garden. The reception featured performances from Stevie Nicks and Paul McCartney, while attendees enjoyed foods catered from the couple's favorite New York City restaurants. In New York, I'm Natalie Migliori.
10: Madonna's new album is now streaming.
4: Come on, meet me on the dance floor. Come here, baby, I can give you much more tonight.
6: Confessions 2 is a sequel to her 2005 classic, Confessions on a Dance Floor, and features the singles I Feel So Free and Bring Your Love, which features Sabrina Carpenter. The album also features a duet with Madonna's own daughter, Lola Leon. Critics are heaping praise on the album, with Billboard calling it a stunner, and both Pitchfork and Rolling Stone calling it her best album in 20 years. I'm Mark Mayfield.
10: Minions and Monsters topped the holiday weekend box office, but the seventh installment of the Despicable Me franchise fell far short of projections. The animated film earned over $65 million over the five-day period, but that was $15 million less than expected. That's entertainment. I'm Daria Albinger.
5: 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Coming up next in 60 seconds.
27: 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We the Unhoused is a podcast that's changing the narrative. I'm Theo Henderson, and I created this show while I was unhoused on the streets of Los Angeles. We've grown into a two-time Webby Award-winning podcast.

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1: The United States men's soccer team's hopes of winning the World Cup have been dashed. The U.S. was defeated by Belgium 4-1. The matchup, one of the biggest ever for the U.S., as they'd hoped to advance to the World Cup quarterfinals for the first time since 2002. The American team gave up a goal less than 10 minutes into the match, but Malik Tillman scored his second free kick of the tournament to tie things up in the 31st minute. The U.S. allowed a goal just 61 seconds afterward, and a horrible misplay by goalkeeper Matt Fries spotted Belgium a 3-1 lead and effectively ended the game. Iran's military has fired at least two missiles at commercial vessels moving through the Strait of Hormuz. Two U.S. officials cited by Axios say it happened Monday night. The reported strikes jeopardize a memo of understanding signed less than 3 weeks ago in which Iran agreed to stop attacks in the strait. They also follow the expiration of a separate one-week arrangement between the U.S. and Iran aimed at stopping such incidents. Some big changes are in the works for Microsoft's Xbox division. Brad Ford has that.
2: Microsoft's Xbox unit's been struggling. 3,200 jobs will be cut. It's part of a broader push by Microsoft to lower its labor costs. This follows voluntary buyouts the company started offering employees in May. 1,600 positions will be cut now, while the other jobs will be cut as four game development studios leave the Xbox unit. In all, 4,800 jobs are being eliminated. I'm Brad Ford.
1: NATO leaders will gather in Turkey this week for a summit as the Trump administration continues to scrutinize the transatlantic alliance. The summit kicks off Tuesday in Ankara, where European leaders are bracing for a future in which the U.S. plays a smaller role in security and defense. Also expected to be in focus is the ongoing Russia-Ukraine war. President Trump is scheduled to meet Wednesday with Ukrainian President Volodymyr Zelensky on the sidelines of the summit. I'm Scott Carr. Reports say Cuba's national electric grid has collapsed. Several reports cite the country's grid operator, which says about 10 million people on the island nation are now without power. Cuba's been dealing with days-long power outages due to a degraded power grid and an oil blockade imposed by the United States that's cut off its fuel supply. Americans are living longer. There's new federal data suggesting life expectancy may be at an all-time high. Monica Nelson has that.
3: New CDC data shows the U.S. death rate fell to a record low in 2025, down nearly 5% from the year before. Life expectancy was already 79 years in 2024 and is expected to rise to a new record when final 2025 figures are released later this year. Fewer overdose and COVID-related deaths did help drive the improvement, although heart disease and cancer remain the nation's leading causes of death. I'm Monica Nelson.
1: A rebate of several thousand dollars on electric cars is coming back in California. Anyway, as we hear from Jason Nathanson.
4: If the high price of gas wasn't already a good reason to check out an electric car, a federal rebate of $7,500 was a pretty tempting incentive. That expired last year, but now California is bringing a smaller version of it back. In the new state budget, there's $135 million set aside for a rebate of $3,500 on new EVs and $1,750 on used ones, with a bunch of restrictions, like it's only available for first-time EV buyers. Car companies will also chip in to cover the cost of the rebate. I'm Jason Nathanson.
1: At the 4th of July weekend box office.
5: Okay! Action!
1: Despite coming out on top, Minions and Monsters fell short of projections. It's the latest installment in the Despicable Me franchise.
6: I know the scariest monsters. Don't be scared, though. They're such good guys. Just try not to look too delicious.
1: The movie earned more than $65 million. That's about $15 million less than expected. Toy Story 5 finished in second place, and Young Washington rounded out the weekend's top three films in the U.S. I'm Scott Carr.
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1: The United States men's soccer team's hopes of winning the World Cup have been dashed. The U.S. was defeated by Belgium 4-1. The matchup, one of the biggest ever for the U.S., as they'd hoped to advance to the World Cup quarterfinals for the first time since 2002. The American team gave up a goal less than 10 minutes into the match, but Malik Tillman scored his second free kick of the tournament to tie things up in the 31st minute. The U.S. allowed a goal just 61 seconds afterward, and a horrible misplay by goalkeeper Matt Fries spotted Belgium a 3-1 lead and effectively ended the game. Iran's military has fired at least two missiles at commercial vessels moving through the Strait of Hormuz. Two U.S. officials cited by Axios say it happened Monday night. The reported strikes jeopardize a memo of understanding signed less than 3 weeks ago in which Iran agreed to stop attacks in the strait. They also follow the

0: Operation of a separate one-week arrangement between the U.S. and Iran aimed at stopping such incidents. Some big changes are in the works for Microsoft's Xbox division. Brad Ford has that.
1: Microsoft's Xbox unit's been struggling. 3,200 jobs will be cut. It's part of a broader push by Microsoft to lower its labor costs. This follows voluntary buyouts the company started offering employees in May. 1,600 positions will be cut now, while the other jobs will be cut as four game development studios leave the Xbox unit. In all, 4,800 jobs are being eliminated. I'm Brad Ford.
0: NATO leaders will gather in Turkey this week for a summit as the Trump administration continues to scrutinize the transatlantic alliance. The summit kicks off Tuesday in Ankara, where European leaders are bracing for a future in which the U.S. plays a smaller role in security and defense. Also expected to be in focus is the ongoing Russia-Ukraine war. President Trump is scheduled to meet Wednesday with Ukrainian President Volodymyr Zelensky on the sidelines of the summit. I'm Scott Carr. Reports say Cuba's national electric grid has collapsed. Several reports cite the country's grid operator, which says about 10 million people on the island nation are now without power. Cuba's been dealing with days-long power outages due to a degraded power grid and an oil blockade imposed by the United States that's cut off its fuel supply. Americans are living longer. There's new federal data suggesting life expectancy may be at an all-time high. Monica Nelson has that.
2: New CDC data shows the U.S. death rate fell to a record low in 2025, down nearly 5% from the year before. Life expectancy was already 79 years in 2024 and is expected to rise to a new record when final 2025 figures are released later this year. Fewer overdose and COVID-related deaths did help drive the improvement, although heart disease and cancer remain the nation's leading causes of death. I'm Monica Nelson.
0: A rebate of several thousand dollars on electric cars is coming back in California, anyway, as we hear from Jason Nathanson.
3: If the high price of gas wasn't already a good reason to check out an electric car, a federal rebate of $7,500 was a pretty tempting incentive. That expired last year, but now California is bringing a smaller version of it back. In the new state budget, there's $135 million set aside for a rebate of $3,500 on new EVs and $1,750 on used ones, with a bunch of restrictions, like it's only available for first-time EV buyers. Car companies will also chip in to cover the cost of the rebate. I'm Jason Nathanson.
0: At the 4th of July weekend box office.
4: Okay, action!
0: Despite coming out on top, Minions and Monsters fell short of projections. It's the latest installment in the Despicable Me franchise.
5: I know the scariest monsters. Don't be scared, though. They're such good guys. Just try not to look too delicious.
0: The movie earned more than $65 million. That's about $15 million less than expected. Toy Story 5 finished in second place, and Young Washington rounded out the weekend's top three films in the U.S. I'm Scott Kahn.
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2: A major heat dome continues to dominate much of the western and southern United States today. Dangerous heat is expected to cross the desert southwest, including Arizona, southeastern California, and parts of Nevada. High temps between 111 and 116 degrees are forecast in some desert locations, with extreme heat warnings in effect. Across the Pacific Northwest and northern Great Basin, temperatures will remain warm, with isolated afternoon thunderstorms possible near the Oregon border and parts of Nevada. Gusty winds and dry conditions also elevating wildfire concerns in some areas. In the central U.S., heat and humidity continue to build, creating uncomfortable conditions from the plains into portions of the Midwest. Along the East Coast, typical summertime conditions with warm temperatures, scattered afternoon thunderstorms, and high humidity from the southeast through the mid-Atlantic. Flood watches remain in effect for Washington, D.C., northern Virginia, eastern West Virginia, through central New York and northeastern Pennsylvania. That's your national forecast. I'm Monica Nelson.
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7: More high drama at the World Cup today in Arlington, Texas.
8: Lovely ball through, and there it is!
7: That goal in stoppage time from Mikel Merino gave Spain a 1-0 victory over Portugal, ending the World Cup career of Cristiano Ronaldo. DeMar DeRozan has been cut by the Kings. He now becomes one of the NBA's prized free agents. Rui Hachimura not going far at his free agency, leaving the Lakers to join the Clippers on a 2-year deal. An emotional day Sunday for Dodgers catcher Eliezer Alfonso, who made his major league debut soon after learning that his 16-year-old sister Eliana and his stepmother Patricia were found dead from the recent earthquakes in Venezuela. Here's Dodgers manager Dave Roberts.
9: That was certainly, on his heart all day, but he did a
4: fantastic job of driving our pitching staff, compartmentalizing, and I'm sure now after, you know, today, it's going to really hit them.
7: Alfonso says he very much appreciated the love he felt from the fans. That's sports. I'm Frank Aaron.
2: OPEC Plus nations say they'll be boosting oil production. The group includes places like Saudi Arabia and Russia. It's the fifth increase announced in 5 months. Oil prices have recently dropped back down to pre-Iran war levels. Trump accounts the investment and savings tool for children are officially live.
9: The Treasury Department said over 6 million Trump accounts have been opened for children under age 18. Of those, over a million will receive the $1,000 federal pilot contribution for newborns. Only children who are U.S. citizens and have a valid Social Security number may open a Trump account. To qualify for the one-time federal pilot contribution, the child must be born between January 1st, 2025 and December 31st, 2028. I'm Rob Martier.
2: The president of the NCAA is pushing back against prop betting at the collegiate level. During an interview with CBS's Face the Nation, Charlie Baker said the practice of sports betting has changed the character and the culture of fandom.
10: I heard about it a lot from student athletes who said the noise and the, you know, abuse that they were taking from bettors around prop bets was really disturbing.
2: Prop betting involves gambling on a player or event that's not necessarily tied to a game's final score. He said student athletes likely have people in their circle asking them to rig their performances for the sake of making a profit.
10: I think we're starting to win this discussion and this debate with the public, and I'm anxious to have a lot of the folks who are part of our community get deeply involved and organized on this one.
2: And it's been less than a month since SpaceX became a publicly traded company, but the rocket maker is about to join a very exclusive Wall Street group before trading begins Tuesday. The company owned by Elon Musk will be listed as part of the NASDAQ 100. The move automatically forces massive index tracking funds and exchange traded funds with more than over $1 trillion in global assets to buy the company's stock. Most companies have to wait years, not months, to join the exchange if they're ever invited at all. I'm Monica Nelson with your consumer and business news.
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14: President Trump says the U.S. will either make a deal with Iran or they'll finish the job. Trump made that warning while speaking to reporters from the Oval Office on Monday.
15: It won't be tough to finish the job. I'd rather make a deal because I don't want to affect 91 million people.
14: He also reiterated that Iran cannot have a nuclear weapon. Peace talks between the countries are set to resume after the funeral for Iran's supreme leader, those ceremonies being held nearly 4 months after he was killed in a U.S.-Israeli airstrike. The Trump administration is eyeing a move for the U.S. to mirror Australia's retirement savings system. Australia's program requires companies to contribute 12% of their workers' pay into a retirement plan. President Trump says his administration is going to try very hard to launch similar retirement accounts for adults here in the United States. The president also says the administration would discuss the plan with Congress to see whether it can be implemented. That's politics. I'm Brad Siegel.
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18: Research conducted at Virginia Tech suggests that mosquitoes are learning to associate a common insect repellent with mealtime. A study published in the Journal of Experimental Biology focused on a type of mosquito that can spread diseases such as yellow fever, Zika, and dengue fever. It found that mosquitoes can learn to ignore low concentrations of DEET on the skin and begin to associate it with food. Researchers say DEET should still be used, but that applying it regularly may be more effective than applying a high dose just once. Federal health officials, meanwhile, are seeing the earliest start to the West Nile virus season in the U.S.
19: According to the Centers for Disease Control and Prevention, at least 48 cases have been reported as of June 30th, and most of those involve severe neuroinvasive disease. The CDC recommends using insect repellent, wearing long, loose-fitting clothing, and avoid being outside between dusk and dawn to reduce the risk of mosquito bites, which can spread the virus. I'm Lisa Carton.
18: Health update, I'm Scott Pringle.
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20: 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The tally was the 50th of Smith's NWSL career. Her Thorns improved to 8-3-3 on the season with the win. 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
24: Microsoft is planning to cut 3,200 jobs from its Xbox video game business. The reduction in its Xbox unit staff comes as part of a broader push by Microsoft to lower its labor costs, and it also follows voluntary buyouts the company began offering to employees in May. Microsoft's chief people officer says the company is cutting 4,800 jobs overall. NVIDIA is reportedly experiencing a major product delay. Research firm SemiAnalysis says a planned Kyber rack is being delayed until 2028. It's designed to hold 144 of NVIDIA's most powerful chips in a vertical rack to give more juice to AI companies. And AI actress Tilly Norwood is set to star in her first feature film. Particle 6, the AI-focused studio behind Norwood, announced the comedy drama Misaligned Monday. The project marks the first full-length AI feature film from the studio, who says traditional film professionals will work alongside AI specialists in order to complete the movie. Tech Report, I'm at Mattinson.
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25: It's a love story, and baby, she said yes.
26: Adam Sandler officiated the wedding as Swift's brother Austin served as the man of honor, while Kelsey's brother Jason was the best man. Guests say you would have never known you were in Madison Square Garden, saying they first walked through a tunnel that featured photos of the couple and then passed through a so-called secret garden. The reception featured performances from Stevie Nicks and Paul McCartney, while attendees enjoyed foods catered from the couple's favorite New York City restaurants. In New York, I'm Natalie Migliori.
27: Madonna's new album is now streaming.
28: Come on, meet me on the dance floor. Come here, baby, I can give you much more tonight.
29: Confessions 2 is a sequel to her 2005 classic, Confessions on a Dance Floor, and features the singles I Feel So Free and Bring Your Love, which features Sabrina Carpenter. The album also features a duet with Madonna's own daughter, Lola Leon. Critics are heaping praise on the album, with Billboard calling it a stunner, and both Pitchfork and Rolling Stone calling it her best album in 20 years. I'm Mark Mayfield.
27: Minions and Monsters topped the holiday weekend box office, but the seventh installment of the Despicable Me franchise fell far short of projections. The animated film earned over $65 million over the five-day period, but that was $15 million less than expected. That's entertainment. I'm Daria Albinger.
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0: The United States World Cup run is over. The team crashed out of the round of 16 against Belgium following a 4-1 loss from Seattle. America conceded a goal less than 10 minutes into the match, though Malik Tillman scored his second free kick of the tournament to tie things up in the 31st minute. A misplay by goalkeeper Matt Fries meant Belgium spotted a 3-1 lead that effectively ended the game. The U.S. still hasn't made the quarterfinals of the World Cup since 2002. NATO leaders gather in Turkey this week for a summit as the Trump administration continues to scrutinize the transatlantic alliance. The summit kicks off Tuesday in Ankara, where European leaders are bracing for a future in which the U.S. plays a smaller role in security and defense. Also expected to be in focus is the ongoing Russia-Ukraine war. President Trump scheduled to meet Wednesday with Ukrainian President Volodymyr Zelensky. Several deaths are being blamed on the extreme heat that hit the eastern half of the nation, mostly over the 4th of July weekend. More than 150 million Americans across the eastern U.S. saw record-setting heat. In New Jersey, state officials there have raised the heat-related death toll to 29.
1: That update from state officials Monday. Officials say most of the deaths happened in central and north Jersey. The ages of victims range from the mid-30s into the 80s. Health Commissioner Raynard Washington said many of the victims from the 100-degree days last week were found in homes with no air conditioning. It's not clear if those homes lost power or just had no AC. I'm Andrew Whitman.
0: New travel trends appear to be redefining when airlines' big moneymaker months will be. Reports say the changing airline landscape comes as more travelers are choosing to fly in the fall. And it comes as this year's jump in fuels expected to take a $100 billion bite out of the industry profits. That from the International Air Transport Association, who say it's crucial for the industry to maximize on travel trends that attract high-spending customers. I'm Scott Carr. Reports say Cuba's national electric grid has collapsed. Several reports cite the country's grid operator, which says about 10 million people on the island nation are now without power. Cuba's been dealing with days-long power outages due to a degraded power grid and an oil blockade imposed by the United States that's cut off its fuel supply. Americans are living longer. There's new federal data suggesting life expectancy may be at an all-time high. Monica Nelson has that.
2: New CDC data shows the U.S. death rate fell to a record low in 2025, down nearly 5% from the year before. Life expectancy was already 79 years in 2024 and is expected to rise to a new record when final 2025 figures are released later this year. Fewer overdose and COVID-related deaths did help drive the improvement, although heart disease and cancer remain the nation's leading causes of death. I'm Monica Nelson.
0: A rebate of several thousand dollars on electric cars is coming back in California, anyway, as we hear from Jason Nathanson.
3: If the high price of gas wasn't already a good reason to check out an electric car, a federal rebate of $7,500 was a pretty tempting incentive. That expired last year, but now California is bringing a smaller version of it back. In the new state budget, there's $135 million set aside for a rebate of $3,500 on new EVs and $1,750 on used ones, with a bunch of restrictions, like it's only available for first-time EV buyers. Car companies will also chip in to cover the cost of the rebate. I'm Jason Athenson.
0: At the 4th of July weekend box office.
4: Okay, action!
0: Despite coming out on top, Minions and Monsters fell short of projections. It's the latest installment in the Despicable Me franchise.
5: I know the scariest monsters. Don't be scared, though. They're such good guys. Just try not to look too delicious.
0: The movie earned more than $65 million. That's about $15 million less than expected. Toy Story 5 finished in second place, and Young Washington rounded out the weekend's top three films in the U.S. I'm Scott Carr.
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2: A major heat dome continues to dominate much of the western and southern United States today. Dangerous heat is expected to cross the desert southwest, including Arizona, southeastern California, and parts of Nevada. High temps between 111 and 116 degrees are forecast in some desert locations, with extreme heat warnings in effect. Across the Pacific Northwest and northern Great Basin, temperatures will remain warm, with isolated afternoon thunderstorms possible near the Oregon border and parts of Nevada. Gusty winds and dry conditions also elevating wildfire concerns in some areas. In the central U.S., heat and humidity continue to build, creating uncomfortable conditions from the plains into portions of the Midwest. Along the East Coast, typical summertime conditions with warm temperatures, scattered afternoon thunderstorms, and high humidity from the southeast through the mid-Atlantic. Flood watches remain in effect for Washington, D.C., northern Virginia, eastern West Virginia, through central New York and northeastern Pennsylvania. That's your national forecast. I'm Monica Nelson.
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8: Lovely goal through, and there it is!
7: That goal in stoppage time from Mikel Merino gave Spain a 1-0 victory over Portugal, ending the World Cup career of Cristiano Ronaldo. DeMar DeRozan has been cut by the Kings. He now becomes one of the NBA's prized free agents. Rui Hachimura not going far at his free agency, leaving the Lakers to join the Clippers on a 2-year deal. An emotional day Sunday for Dodgers catcher Eliezer Alfonso, who made his Major League debut soon after learning that his 16-year-old sister Eliana and his stepmother Patricia were found dead from the recent earthquakes in Venezuela. Here's Dodgers manager Dave Roberts.
9: That was certainly, on his heart all day, but he did a fantastic job of driving our pitching staff, compartmentalizing, and I'm sure now after, today, it's going to really hit him.
7: Alfonso says he very much appreciated the love he felt from the fans. That's sports. I'm Frank Aaron.
2: OPEC Plus nations say they'll be boosting oil production. The group includes places like Saudi Arabia and Russia. It's the fifth increase announced in 5 months. Oil prices have recently dropped back down to pre-Iran war levels. Trump accounts the investment and savings tool for children are officially live.
10: The Treasury Department said over 6 million Trump accounts have been open for children under age 18. Of those, over 1 million will receive the $1,000 federal pilot contribution for newborns. Only children who are U.S. citizens and have a valid Social Security number may open a Trump account. To qualify for the one-time federal pilot contribution, a child must be born between January 1st, 2025 and December 31st, 2028. I'm Rob Martier.
2: The president of the NCAA is pushing back against prop betting at the collegiate level. During an interview with CBS's Face the Nation, Charlie Baker said the practice of sports betting has changed the character and the culture of fandom.
11: I heard about it a lot from student athletes who said the noise and the, abuse that they were taking from bettors around prop bets was really disturbing.
2: Prop betting involves gambling on a player or event that's not necessarily tied to a game's final score. He said student athletes likely have people in their circle asking them to rig their performances for the sake of making a profit.
11: I think we're starting to win this discussion and this debate with the public, and I'm anxious to have a lot of the folks who are part of our community get deeply involved and organized on this one.
2: And it's been less than a month since SpaceX became a publicly traded company, but the rocket maker is about to join a very exclusive Wall Street group before trading begins Tuesday. The company owned by Elon Musk will be listed as part of the NASDAQ 100. The move automatically forces massive index tracking funds and exchange traded funds with more than over $1 trillion in global assets to buy the company's stock. Most companies have to wait years, not months, to join the exchange if they're ever invited at all. I'm Monica Nelson with your consumer and business news.
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16: President Trump says the U.S. will either make a deal with Iran or they'll finish the job. Trump made that warning while speaking to reporters from the Oval Office on Monday.
18: It won't be tough to finish the job. I'd rather make a deal because I don't want to affect 91 million people.
16: He also reiterated that Iran cannot have a nuclear weapon. Peace talks between the countries are set to resume after the funeral for Iran's supreme leader, those ceremonies being held nearly 4 months after he was killed in a U.S.-Israeli airstrike. The Trump administration is eyeing a move for the U.S. to mirror Australia's retirement savings system. Australia's program requires companies to contribute 12% of their workers' pay into a retirement plan. President Trump says his administration is going to try very hard to launch similar retirement accounts for adults here in the United States. The president also says the administration would discuss the plan with Congress to see whether it can be implemented. That's politics. I'm Brad Siegel.
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24: Research conducted at Virginia Tech suggests that mosquitoes are learning to associate a common insect repellent with mealtime. A study published in the Journal of Experimental Biology focused on a type of mosquito that can spread diseases such as yellow fever, Zika, and dengue fever. It found that mosquitoes can learn to ignore low concentrations of DEET on the skin and begin to associate it with food. Researchers say DEET should still be used, but that applying it regularly may be more effective than applying a high dose just once. Federal health officials, meanwhile, are seeing the earliest start to the West Nile virus season in the U.S.
30: According to the Centers for Disease Control and Prevention, at least 48 cases have been reported as of June 30th, and most of those involve severe neuroinvasive disease. The CDC recommends using insect repellent, wearing long, loose-fitting clothing, and avoid being outside between dusk and dawn to reduce the risk of mosquito bites, which can spread the virus. I'm Lisa Carton.
24: Health update, I'm Scott Pringle.
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31: 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The tally was the 50th of Smith's NWSL career. Her Thorns improved to 8-3-3 on the season with the win. 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
0: Microsoft is planning to cut 3,200 jobs from its Xbox video game business. The reduction in its Xbox unit staff comes as part of a broader push by Microsoft to lower its labor costs, and it also follows voluntary buyouts the company began offering to employees in May. Microsoft's chief people officer says the company is cutting 4,800 jobs overall. NVIDIA is reportedly experiencing a major product delay. Research firm SemiAnalysis says a planned Kyber rack is being delayed until 2028. It's designed to hold 144 of NVIDIA's most powerful chips in a vertical rack to give more juice to AI companies. And AI actress Tilly Norwood is set to star in her first feature film. Particle 6, the AI-focused studio behind Norwood, announced the comedy drama Misaligned Monday. The project marks the first full-length AI feature film from the studio, who says traditional film professionals will work alongside AI specialists in order to complete the movie. Tech Report, I'm at Mattinson.
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1: It's a love story, and baby, she said yes.
3: Adam Sandler officiated the wedding as Swift's brother Austin served as the man of honor, while Kelsey's brother Jason was the best man. Guests say you would have never known you were in Madison Square Garden, saying they first walked through a tunnel that featured photos of the couple and then passed through a so-called secret garden. The reception featured performances from Stevie Nicks and Paul McCartney, while attendees enjoyed foods catered from the couple's favorite New York City restaurants. In New York, I'm Natalie Migliori.
1: Madonna's new album is now streaming. Come on, meet me on the dance floor. Come here, baby, I can give you much
4: more tonight. Confessions 2 is a sequel to her 2005 classic, Confessions on a Dance Floor, and features the singles I Feel So Free and Bring Your Love, which features Sabrina Carpenter. The album also features a duet with Madonna's own daughter, Lola Leon. Critics are heaping praise on the album, with Billboard calling it a stunner, and both Pitchfork and Rolling Stone calling it her best album in 20 years. I'm Mark Mayfield.
1: Minions and Monsters topped the holiday weekend box office, but the seventh installment of the Despicable Me franchise fell far short of projections. The animated film earned over $65 million over the five-day period, but that was $15 million less than expected. That's entertainment. I'm Daria Albinger.
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22: The United States World Cup run is over. The team crashed out of the round of 16 against Belgium following a 4-1 loss from Seattle. America conceded a goal less than 10 minutes into the match, though Malik Tillman scored his second free kick of the tournament to tie things up in the 31st minute. A misplay by goalkeeper Matt Fries meant Belgium spotted a 3-1 lead that effectively ended the game. The U.S. still hasn't made the quarterfinals of the World Cup since 2002. NATO leaders gather in Turkey this week for a summit as the Trump administration continues to scrutinize the transatlantic alliance. The summit kicks off Tuesday in Ankara, where European leaders are bracing for a future in which the U.S. plays a smaller role in security and defense. Also expected to be in focus is the ongoing Russia-Ukraine war. President Trump scheduled to meet Wednesday with Ukrainian President Volodymyr Zelensky. Several deaths are being blamed on the extreme heat that hit the eastern half of the nation, mostly over the 4th of July weekend. More than 150 million Americans across the eastern U.S. saw record-setting heat. In New Jersey, state officials there have raised the heat-related death toll to 29.
2: That update from state officials Monday. Officials say most of the deaths happened in central and north Jersey. The ages of victims range from the mid-30s into the 80s. Health Commissioner Raynard Washington said many of the victims from the 100-degree days last week were found in homes with no air conditioning. It's not clear if those homes lost power or just had no AC. I'm Andrew Whitman.
22: New travel trends appear to be redefining when airlines' big moneymaker months will be. Reports say the changing airline landscape comes as more travelers are choosing to fly in the fall. And it comes as this year's jump in fuels expected to take a $100 billion bite out of the industry profits. That from the International Air Transport Association, who say it's crucial for the industry to maximize on travel trends that attract high-spending customers. I'm Scott Carr. More than 91,000 acres are now burned in the Aspen Acres fire in southern Colorado. At one point on Sunday, crews had reached 14% containment, but Brad Washer with the Alaska Fire Incident Team says the numbers change.
7: That containment number is kind of a dynamic number. If the fire grows and we put more acres on the ground, that number can change.
22: More firefighters and resources keep pouring in. He says the latest addition along Highway 78 should be up and running.
7: We're putting a mobile retardant plant. So that's a plant that we can have helicopters come in and they can get retardant. And that's going to be very effective in our efforts here of holding the line.
22: Meantime, evacuations continue in Colorado's Fremont County. In New York, the governor there, Kathy Hochul's, announced $100 million in technology and equipment investments for police departments statewide.
24: Hochul says the money is available through a grant program that will help police agencies more effectively solve and prevent crimes, as well as make upgrades for information sharing.
8: All the agencies, the police departments, have until September 2nd to apply. If you've not been a beneficiary before, please step up. You cannot imagine the difference that it will make in your community.
24: The grants will pay for technology upgrades that includes gunshot detection systems, drones, counter-drone mitigation systems, 3D crime scene laser scanners, and vests. In New York, I'm Scott Pringle.
22: President Trump's announced the official start of his new investment accounts for children, ringing an opening bell at the Oval Office as he hosted officials from the New York Stock Exchange and NASDAQ to commemorate the launch. The Treasury Department introduced the so-called Trump accounts on July 4th. Singer Lauren Bennett has died at the age of 37. Party rock! Maybe best known for her feature on the hit LMFAO song Party Rock Anthem, one of the biggest songs of 2011. It reached the top spot on charts worldwide. Let's go. Bennett's former band GRL released a statement Monday announcing her death, saying she'll be deeply missed and forever loved. I'm Scott Carr.
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1: A major heat dome continues to dominate much of the western and southern United States today. Dangerous heat is expected to cross the desert southwest, including Arizona, southeastern California, and parts of Nevada. High temps between 111 and 116 degrees are forecast in some desert locations, with extreme heat warnings in effect. Across the Pacific Northwest and northern Great Basin, temperatures will remain warm, with isolated afternoon thunderstorms possible near the Oregon border and parts of Nevada. Gusty winds and dry conditions also elevating wildfire concerns in some areas. In the central U.S., heat and humidity continue to build, creating uncomfortable conditions from the plains into portions of the Midwest. Along the East Coast, typical summertime conditions with warm temperatures, scattered afternoon thunderstorms, and high humidity from the southeast through the mid-Atlantic. Flood watches remain in effect for Washington, D.C., northern Virginia, eastern West Virginia, through central New York and northeastern Pennsylvania. That's your national forecast. I'm Monica Nelson.
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9: More high drama at the World Cup today in Arlington, Texas.
10: Lovely goal through, and there it is!
9: That goal in stoppage time from Mikel Merino gave Spain a 1-0 victory over Portugal, ending the World Cup career of Cristiano Ronaldo. DeMar DeRozan has been cut by the Kings. He now becomes one of the NBA's prized free agents. Rui Hachimura not going far at his free agency, leaving the Lakers to join the Clippers on a 2-year deal. An emotional day Sunday for Dodgers catcher Eliezer Alfonso, who made his major league debut soon after learning that his 16-year-old sister Eliana and his stepmother Patricia were found dead from the recent earthquakes in Venezuela. Here's Dodgers manager Dave Roberts.
11: That was certainly, on his heart all day, but he did a fantastic job of driving our pitching staff, compartmentalizing, and I'm sure now after, today, it's going to really hit him.
9: Alfonso says he very much appreciated the love he felt from the fans. That's sports. I'm Frank Aaron.
12: OPEC Plus nations say they'll be boosting oil production. The group includes places like Saudi Arabia and Russia. It's the fifth increase announced in 5 months. Oil prices have recently dropped back down to pre-Iran war levels. Trump accounts the investment and savings tool for children are officially live.
16: The Treasury Department said over 6 million Trump accounts have been opened for children under age 18. Of those, over a million will receive the $1,000 federal pilot contribution for newborns. Only children who are U.S. citizens and have a valid Social Security number may open a Trump account. To qualify for the one-time federal pilot contribution, the child must be born between January 1st, 2025 and December 31st, 2028. I'm Rob Martier.
12: The president of the NCAA is pushing back against prop betting at the collegiate level. During an interview with CBS's Face the Nation, Charlie Baker said the practice of sports betting has changed the character and the culture of fandom.
18: I heard about it a lot from student athletes who said the noise and the, abuse that they were taking from bettors around prop bets was really disturbing.
12: Prop betting involves gambling on a player or event that's not necessarily tied to a game's final score. He said student athletes likely have people in their circle asking them to rig their performances for the sake of making a profit.
18: I think we're starting to win this discussion and this debate with the public, and I'm anxious to have a lot of the folks who are part of our community get deeply involved and organized on this one.
12: And it's been less than a month since SpaceX became a publicly traded company, but the rocket maker is about to join a very exclusive Wall Street group before trading begins Tuesday. The company owned by Elon Musk will be listed as part of the NASDAQ 100. The move automatically forces massive index tracking funds and exchange traded funds with more than over $1 trillion in global assets to buy the company's stock. Most companies have to wait years, not months, to join the exchange if they're ever invited at all. I'm Monica Nelson with your consumer and business news.
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23: President Trump says the U.S. will either make a deal with Iran or they'll finish the job. Trump made that warning while speaking to reporters from the Oval Office on Monday.
25: It won't be tough to finish the job. I'd rather make a deal because I don't want to affect 91 million people.
23: He also reiterated that Iran cannot have a nuclear weapon. Peace talks between the countries are set to resume after the funeral for Iran's supreme leader, those ceremonies being held nearly 4 months after he was killed in a U.S.-Israeli airstrike. The Trump administration is eyeing a move for the U.S. to mirror Australia's retirement savings system. Australia's program requires companies to contribute 12% of their workers' pay into a retirement plan. President Trump says his administration is going to try very hard to launch similar retirement accounts for adults here in the United States. The president also says the administration would discuss the plan with Congress to see whether it can be implemented. That's politics. I'm Brad Siegel.
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24: Research conducted at Virginia Tech suggests that mosquitoes are learning to associate a common insect repellent with mealtime. A study published in the Journal of Experimental Biology focused on a type of mosquito that can spread diseases such as yellow fever, Zika, and dengue fever. It found that mosquitoes can learn to ignore low concentrations of DEET on the skin and begin to associate it with food. Researchers say DEET should still be used, but that applying it regularly may be more effective than applying a high dose just once. Federal health officials, meanwhile, are seeing the earliest start to the West Nile virus season in the U.S.
1: According to the Centers for Disease Control and Prevention, at least 48 cases have been reported as of June 30th, and most of those involve severe neuroinvasive disease. The CDC recommends using insect repellent, wearing long, loose-fitting clothing, and avoid being outside between dusk and dawn to reduce the risk of mosquito bites, which can spread the virus. I'm Lisa Carton.
24: Health update, I'm Scott Pringle.
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0: The Portland Thorns routed Racing Louisville 4-0 Sunday at Providence Park behind goals from Jaden Perry, Pietra Torden, Raylan Turner, and Sophia Smith. The tally was the 50th of Smith's NWSL career. Her Thorns improved to 8-3-3 on the season with the win. 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
4: Microsoft is planning to cut 3,200 jobs from its Xbox video game business. The reduction in its Xbox unit staff comes as part of a broader push by Microsoft to lower its labor costs, and it also follows voluntary buyouts the company began offering to employees in May. Microsoft's chief people officer says the company is cutting 4,800 jobs overall. NVIDIA is reportedly experiencing a major product delay. Research firm SemiAnalysis says a planned Kyber rack is being delayed until 2028. It's designed to hold 144 of NVIDIA's most powerful chips in a vertical rack to give more juice to AI companies. And AI actress Tilly Norwood is set to star in her first feature film. Particle 6, the AI-focused studio behind Norwood, announced the comedy drama Misaligned Monday. The project marks the first full-length AI feature film from the studio, who says traditional film professionals will work alongside AI specialists in order to complete the movie. Tech Report, I'm at Mattinson.
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1: It's a love story, and baby, she said yes.
6: Adam Sandler officiated the wedding as Swift's brother Austin served as the man of honor, while Kelsey's brother Jason was the best man. Guests say you would have never known you were in Madison Square Garden, saying they first walked through a tunnel that featured photos of the couple and then passed through a so-called secret garden. The reception featured performances from Stevie Nicks and Paul McCartney, while attendees enjoyed foods catered from the couple's favorite New York City restaurants. In New York, I'm Natalie Migliori.
1: Madonna's new album is now streaming. Come on, meet me on the dance floor. 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
7: more tonight. Confessions 2 is a sequel to her 2005 classic, Confessions on a Dance Floor, and features the singles I Feel So Free and Bring Your Love, which features Sabrina Carpenter. The album also features a duet with Madonna's own daughter, Lola Leon. Critics are heaping praise on the album, with Billboard calling it a stunner, and both Pitchfork and Rolling Stone calling it her best album in 20 years.
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1: Minions and Monsters topped the holiday weekend box office, but the seventh installment of the Despicable Me franchise fell far short of projections. The animated film earned over $65 million over the five-day period, but that was $15 million less than expected. That's entertainment. I'm Daria Albinger.
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0: Two more countries have punched their tickets to the World Cup quarterfinal round. Spain edged past rival Portugal 1-0, but the United States World Cup run is over. The team crashed out of the round of 16 against Belgium following a 4-1 loss in Seattle. Scott Carr has the details.
9: The American team gave up a goal less than 10 minutes into the match. Though Malik Tillman scored his second free kick of the tournament to tie things up in the 31st minute, the U.S. then allowed a goal just 61 seconds afterward, and a horrible misplay by goalkeeper Matt Freese spotted Belgium a 3-1 lead, effectively ending the game. The U.S. still hasn't made the quarterfinals of the World Cup since 2002. I'm Scott Carr.
0: Democrats are starting to distance themselves from Maine Senate candidate Graham Platner after a sexual assault allegation was made against him. In a report by Politico, a woman who dated Platner accused him of forcing her to have sex with him almost 5 years ago, despite repeated objections.
10: Any accusation of non-consensual behavior is categorically false.
0: Platner's denied the new allegation, but in a video he says he's, quote, taking time to reflect on the best path forward with his candidacy. Congressman Ro Khanna of California and Senator Ruben Gallego of Arizona announced they're withdrawing their endorsements, with Khanna saying that Platner should drop out of the race. Cuba's national electric grid has reportedly collapsed. That's according to multiple reports which cite the country's grid operator. Some 10 million people are without power on the island nation. It comes as Cuba has dealt with days-long power outages due to a degraded grid and an oil blockade imposed by the U.S. that has cut off its fuel supply. There's another chance to win more than $500 million in the Mega Millions jackpot coming up on Tuesday. There was no grand prize winner on Friday night, so Tuesday's drawing will be worth at least $576 million. The cash option on that works out to just shy of $254 million. I'm Tammy Trujillo. Americans are living longer, and new federal data suggests life expectancy may be at an all-time high. Monica Nelson reports.
12: New CDC data shows the U.S. death rate fell to a record low in 2025, down nearly 5% from the year before. Life expectancy was already 79 years in 2024 and is expected to rise to a new record when final 2025 figures are released later this year. Fewer overdose and COVID-related deaths did help drive the improvement, although heart disease and cancer remain the nation's leading causes of death. I'm Monica Nelson.
0: A judge in Washington, D.C. is ruling the accused January 6th pipe bombers not covered by President Trump's pardons for the alleged Capitol rioters. The U.S. District Judge rejected the argument from Brian Cole Jr.'s lawyers that Trump's clemency grant for the alleged rioters applies to him. The judge ruled Cole has not been convicted of the conduct at issue when the president issued the pardon. Cole's accused of planning pipe bombs outside the Republican National Committee and Democratic National Committee on the eve of the January 6th, 2021 Capitol riot.
5: AI actress Tilly Norwood is set to star in her first feature film. That story from Matt Mattinson.
4: Particle 6, the AI-focused studio behind Norwood, announced the comedy drama Misaligned Monday. The film will follow Tilly after she's convinced by a rogue bot from the dark web to abandon her guardrails and begin developing desires, impulses, and ambitions, making her more human. The project marks the first full-length AI feature film from the studio, who says traditional film professionals will work alongside AI specialists in order to complete the movie. The film is currently in early development. I'm Matt Mattinson.
5: New travel trends appear to be redefining which months are the biggest money makers for airlines. This comes as more travelers are choosing to fly in the fall and other cooler, cheaper times of the year. It also comes as this year's jump in fuel prices is expected to take a $100 billion bite out of industry profits. Airlines are now adding more capacity in the shoulder seasons and even in off-peak winter travel times. I'm Tammy Trujillo.
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12: A major heat dome continues to dominate much of the western and southern United States today. Dangerous heat is expected to cross the desert southwest, including Arizona, southeastern California, and parts of Nevada. High temps between 111 and 116 degrees are forecast in some desert locations with extreme heat warnings in effect. Across the Pacific Northwest and northern Great Basin, temperatures will remain warm with isolated

0: DeRozan has been cut by the Kings. He now becomes one of the NBA's prized free agents. Rui Hachimura not going far at his free agency, leaving the Lakers to join the Clippers on a two-year deal. An emotional day Sunday for Dodgers catcher Eliezer Alfonso, who made his major league debut soon after learning that his 16-year-old sister Eliana and his stepmother Patricia were found dead from the recent earthquakes in Venezuela. Here's Dodgers manager Dave Roberts.
1: That was certainly on his heart all day, but he did a fantastic job of driving our pitching staff, compartmentalizing, and I'm sure now after, today, it's going to really hit him.
0: Alfonso says he very much appreciated the love he felt from the fans. That's sports. I'm Frank Aaron.
2: OPEC Plus nations say they'll be boosting oil production. The group includes places like Saudi Arabia and Russia. It's the fifth increase announced in 5 months. Oil prices have recently dropped back down to pre-Iran war levels. Trump accounts the investment and savings tool for children are officially live.
3: The Treasury Department said over 6 million Trump accounts have been opened for children under age 18. Of those, over a million will receive the $1,000 federal pilot contribution for newborns. Only children who are U.S. citizens and have a valid Social Security number may open a Trump account. To qualify for the one-time federal pilot contribution, the child must be born between January 1st, 2025 and December 31st, 2028. I'm Rob Martier.
2: The president of the NCAA is pushing back against prop betting at the collegiate level. During an interview with CBS's Face the Nation, Charlie Baker said the practice of sports betting has changed the character and the culture of fandom.
4: I heard about it a lot from student athletes who said the noise and the, abuse that they were taking from bettors around prop bets was really disturbing.
2: Prop betting involves gambling on a player or event that's not necessarily tied to a game's final score. He said student athletes likely have people in their circle asking them to rig their performances for the sake of making a profit.
4: I think we're starting to win this discussion and this debate with the public, and I'm anxious to have a lot of the folks who are part of our community get deeply involved and organized on this one.
2: And it's been less than a month since SpaceX became a publicly traded company, but the rocket maker is about to join a very exclusive Wall Street group before trading begins Tuesday. The company owned by Elon Musk will be listed as part of the NASDAQ 100. The move automatically forces massive index tracking funds and exchange traded funds with more than over $1 trillion in global assets to buy the company's stock. Most companies have to wait years, not months, to join the exchange if they're ever invited at all. I'm Monica Nelson with your consumer and business news.
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11: President Trump says the U.S. will either make a deal with Iran or they'll finish the job. Trump made that warning while speaking to reporters from the Oval Office on Monday.
12: It won't be tough to finish the job. I'd rather make a deal because I don't want to affect 91 million people.
11: He also reiterated that Iran cannot have a nuclear weapon. Peace talks between the countries are set to resume after the funeral for Iran's supreme leader, those ceremonies being held nearly 4 months after he was killed in a U.S.-Israeli airstrike. The Trump administration is eyeing a move for the U.S. to mirror Australia's retirement savings system. Australia's program requires companies to contribute 12% of their workers' pay into a retirement plan. President Trump says his administration is going to try very hard to launch similar retirement accounts for adults here in the United States. The president also says the administration would discuss the plan with Congress to see whether it can be implemented. That's politics. I'm Brad Siegel.
5: Here's what's happening.
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4: Research conducted at Virginia Tech suggests that mosquitoes are learning to associate a common insect repellent with mealtime. A study published in the Journal of Experimental Biology focused on a type of mosquito that can spread diseases such as yellow fever, Zika, and dengue fever. It found that mosquitoes can learn to ignore low concentrations of DEET on the skin and begin to associate it with food. Researchers say DEET should still be used, but that applying it regularly may be more effective than applying a high dose just once. Federal health officials, meanwhile, are seeing the earliest start to the West Nile virus season in the U.S.
5: According to the Centers for Disease Control and Prevention, at least 48 cases have been reported as of June 30th, and most of those involve severe neuroinvasive disease. The CDC recommends using insect repellent, wearing long, loose-fitting clothing, and avoid being outside between dusk and dawn to reduce the risk of mosquito bites, which can spread the virus. I'm Lisa Carton.
4: Health update, I'm Scott Pringle.
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6: The Portland Thorns routed Racing Louisville 4-0 Sunday at Providence Park behind goals from Jaden Perry, Pietra Torden, Raylan Turner, and Sophia Smith. The tally was the 50th of Smith's NWSL career. Her Thorns improved to 8-3-3 on the season with the win. 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
10: Microsoft is planning to cut 3,200 jobs from its Xbox video game business. The reduction in its Xbox unit staff comes as part of a broader push by Microsoft to lower its labor costs, and it also follows voluntary buyouts the company began offering to employees in May. Microsoft's chief people officer says the company is cutting 4,800 jobs overall. NVIDIA is reportedly experiencing a major product delay. Research firm SemiAnalysis says a planned Kyber rack is being delayed until 2028. It's designed to hold 144 of NVIDIA's most powerful chips in a vertical rack to give more juice to AI companies. And AI actress Tilly Norwood is set to star in her first feature film. Particle 6, the AI-focused studio behind Norwood, announced the comedy drama Misaligned Monday. The project marks the first full-length AI feature film from the studio, who says traditional film professionals will work alongside AI specialists in order to complete the movie. Tech Report, I'm at Mattinson.
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11: It's a love story, and baby, she said yes. So it's gonna be
12: forever. Adam Sandler officiated the wedding as Swift's brother Austin served as the man of honor, while Kelsey's brother Jason was the best man. Guests say you would have never known you were in Madison Square Garden, saying they first walked through a tunnel that featured photos of the couple and then passed through a so-called secret garden. The reception featured performances from Stevie Nicks and Paul McCartney, while attendees enjoyed foods catered from the couple's favorite New York City restaurants. In New York, I'm Natalie Migliori.
11: Madonna's new album is now streaming.
0: Confessions 2 is a sequel to her 2005 classic Confessions on a Dance Floor and features the singles I Feel So Free and Bring Your Love, which features Sabrina Carpenter. The album also features a duet with Madonna's own daughter, Lola Leon. Critics are heaping praise on the album, with Billboard calling it a stunner, and both Pitchfork and Rolling Stone calling it her best album in 20 years. I'm Mark Mayfield.
13: Minions and Monsters topped the holiday weekend box office, but the seventh installment of the Despicable Me franchise fell far short of projections. The animated film earned over $65 million over the five-day period, but that was $15 million less than expected. That's entertainment. I'm Daria Albinger.
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13: Two more countries have punched their tickets to the World Cup quarterfinal round. Spain edged past rival Portugal 1-0, but the United States World Cup run is over. The team crashed out of the round of 16 against Belgium following a 4-1 loss in Seattle. Scott Carr has the details.
15: The American team gave up a goal less than 10 minutes into the match. Though Malik Tillman scored his second free kick of the tournament to tie things up in the 31st minute, the U.S. then allowed a goal just 61 seconds afterward, and a horrible misplay by goalkeeper Matt Fries spotted Belgium a 3-1 lead, effectively ending the game. The U.S. still hasn't made the quarterfinals of the World Cup since 2002. I'm Scott Carr.
13: Democrats are starting to distance themselves from Maine Senate candidate Graham Plattner after a sexual assault allegation was made against him. In a report by Politico, a woman who dated Plattner accused him of forcing her to have sex with him almost 5 years ago, despite repeated objections.
16: Any accusation of non-consensual behavior is categorically false.
13: Plattner's denied the new allegation, but in a video he says he's, quote, taking time to reflect on the best path forward with his candidacy. Congressman Ro Khanna of California and Senator Ruben Gallego of Arizona announced they're withdrawing their endorsements, with Khanna saying that Plattner should drop out of the race. Cuba's national electric grid has reportedly collapsed. That's according to multiple reports which cite the country's grid operator. Some 10 million people are without power on the island nation. It comes as Cuba has dealt with days-long power outages due to a degraded grid and an oil blockade imposed by the U.S. that has cut off its fuel supply. There's another chance to win more than $500 million in the Mega Millions jackpot coming up on Tuesday. There was no grand prize winner on Friday night, so Tuesday's drawing will be worth at least $576 million. The cash option on that works out to just shy of $254 million. I'm Tammy Trujillo. Americans are living longer, and new federal data suggests life expectancy may be at an all-time high. Monica Nelson reports.
17: New CDC data shows the U.S. death rate fell to a record low in 2025, down nearly 5% from the year before. Life expectancy was already 79 years in 2024 and is expected to rise to a new record when final 2025 figures are released later this year. Fewer overdose and COVID-related deaths did help drive the improvement, although heart disease and cancer cancer remain the nation's leading causes of death. I'm Monica Nelson.
13: A judge in Washington, D.C. is ruling the accused January 6th pipe bombers not covered by President Trump's pardons for the alleged Capitol rioters. The U.S. District Judge rejected the argument from Brian Cole Jr.'s lawyers that Trump's clemency grant for the alleged rioters applies to him. The judge ruled Cole has not been convicted of the conduct at issue when the president issued the pardon. Cole's accused of planning pipe bombs outside the Republican National Committee and Democratic National Committee on the eve of the January 6th, 2021 Capitol riot. AI actress Tilly Norwood is set to star in her first feature film. That story from Matt Mattinson.
10: Particle 6, the AI-focused studio behind Norwood, announced the comedy drama Misaligned Monday. The film will follow Tilly after she's convinced by a rogue bot from the dark web to abandon her guardrails and begin developing desires, impulses, and ambitions, making her more human. The project marks the first full-length AI feature film from the studio, who says traditional film professionals will work alongside AI specialists in order to complete the movie. The film is currently in early development. I'm at Mattinson.
13: New travel trends appear to be redefining which months are the biggest money makers for airlines. This comes as more travelers are choosing to fly in the fall and other cooler, cheaper times of the year. It also comes as this year's jump in fuel prices is expected to take a $100 billion bite out of industry profits. Airlines are now adding more capacity in the shoulder seasons and even in off-peak winter travel times. I'm Tammy Trujillo.
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17: A major heat dome continues to dominate much of the western and southern United States today. Dangerous heat is expected to cross the desert southwest, including Arizona, southeastern California, and parts of Nevada. High temps between 111 and 116 degrees are forecast in some desert locations with extreme heat warnings in effect. Across the Pacific Northwest and northern Great Basin, temperatures will remain warm with isolated afternoon thunderstorms possible near the Oregon border and parts of Nevada. Gusty winds and dry conditions also elevating wildfire concerns in some areas. In the central U.S., heat and humidity continue to build, creating uncomfortable conditions from the plains into portions of the Midwest. Along the East Coast, typical summertime conditions with warm temperatures, scattered afternoon thunderstorms, and high humidity from the southeast through the mid-Atlantic. Flood watches remain in effect for Washington, D.C., northern Virginia, eastern West Virginia, through central New York and northeastern Pennsylvania. That's your national forecast. I'm Monica Nelson.
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19: Lovely ball through, and there it is!
18: That goal in stoppage time for Mikel Merino gave Spain a 1-0 victory over Portugal, ending the World Cup career of Cristiano Ronaldo. DeMar DeRozan has been cut by the Kings. He now becomes one of the NBA's prized free agents. Rui Hachimura not going far at his free agency, leaving the Lakers to join the Clippers on a 2-year deal. An emotional day Sunday for Dodgers catcher Eliezer Alfonso, who made his major league debut soon after learning that his 16-year-old sister Eliana and his stepmother Patricia were found dead from the recent earthquakes in Venezuela. Here's Dodgers manager Dave Roberts.
20: That was certainly, on his heart all day, but he did a fantastic job of driving our pitching staff, compartmentalizing, and I'm sure now after, today, it's going to really hit him.
18: Alfonso says he very much appreciated the love he felt from the fans. That's sports. I'm Frank Aaron.
17: OPEC Plus nations say they'll be boosting oil production. The group includes places like Saudi Arabia and Russia. It's the fifth increase announced in 5 months. Oil prices have recently dropped back down to pre-Iran war levels. Trump accounts the investment and savings tool for children are officially live.
21: The Treasury Department said over 6 million Trump accounts have been opened for children under age 18. Of those, over a million will receive the $1,000 federal pilot contribution for newborns. Only children who are U.S. citizens and have a valid Social Security number may open a Trump account. To qualify for the one-time federal pilot contribution, the child must be born between January 1st, 2025 and December 31st, 2028. I'm Rob Martier.
17: The president of the NCAA is pushing back against prop betting at the collegiate level. During an interview with CBS's Face the Nation, Charlie Baker said the practice of sports betting has changed the character and the culture of fandom.
22: I heard about it a lot from student athletes who said the noise and the, abuse that they were taking from bettors around prop bets was really disturbing.
2: Prop betting involves gambling on a player or event that's not necessarily tied to a game's final score. He said student athletes likely have people in their circle asking them to rig their performances for the sake of making a profit.
22: I think we're starting to win this discussion and this debate with the public, and I'm anxious to have a lot of the folks who are part of our community get deeply involved and organized on this one.
2: And it's been less than a month since SpaceX became a publicly traded company, but the rocket maker is about to join a very exclusive Wall Street group before trading begins Tuesday. The company owned by Elon Musk will be listed as part of the NASDAQ 100. The move automatically forces massive index tracking funds and exchange traded funds with more than over $1 trillion in global assets to buy the company's stock. Most companies have to wait years, not months, to join the exchange if they're ever invited at all. I'm Monica Nelson with your consumer and business news.
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23: President Trump says the U.S. will either make a deal with Iran or they'll finish the job. Trump made that warning while speaking to reporters from the Oval Office on Monday.
24: It won't be tough to finish the job. I'd rather make a deal because I don't want to affect 91 million people.
23: He also reiterated that Iran cannot have a nuclear weapon. Peace talks between the countries are set to resume after the funeral for Iran's supreme leader. Those ceremonies being held nearly 4 months after he was killed in a U.S.-Israeli airstrike. The Trump administration is eyeing a move for the U.S. to mirror Australia's retirement savings system. Australia's program requires companies to contribute 12% of their workers' pay into a retirement plan. President Trump says his administration is going to try very hard to launch similar retirement accounts for adults here in the United States. The president also says the administration would discuss the plan with Congress to see whether it can be implemented. That's politics. I'm Brad Steele.
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4: Research conducted at Virginia Tech suggests that mosquitoes are learning to associate a common insect repellent with mealtime. A study published in the Journal of Experimental Biology focused on a type of mosquito that can spread diseases such as yellow fever, Zika, and dengue fever. It found that mosquitoes can learn to ignore low concentrations of DEET on the skin and begin to associate it with food. Researchers say DEET should still be used, but that applying it regularly may be more effective than applying a high dose just once. Federal health officials, meanwhile, are seeing the earliest start to the West Nile virus season in the U.S.
13: According to the Centers for Disease Control and Prevention, at least 48 cases have been reported as of June 30th, and most of those involve severe neuroinvasive disease. The CDC recommends using insect repellent, wearing long, loose-fitting clothing, and avoid being outside between dusk and dawn to reduce the risk of mosquito bites, which can spread the virus. I'm Lisa Carton.
4: Health update, I'm Scott Pringle.
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6: The Portland Thorns routed Racing Louisville 4-0 Sunday at Providence Park behind goals from Jaden Perry, Pietra Torden, Raylan Turner, and Sophia Smith. The tally was the 50th of Smith's NWSL career. Her Thorns improved to 8-3-3 on the season with the win. 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
0: You know what your customers are doing right this second? 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
10: Microsoft is planning to cut 3,200 jobs from its Xbox video game business. The reduction in its Xbox unit staff comes as part of a broader push by Microsoft to lower its labor costs, and it also follows voluntary buyouts the company began offering to employees in May. Microsoft's chief people officer says the company is cutting 4,800 jobs overall. NVIDIA is reportedly experiencing a major product delay. Research firm SemiAnalysis says a planned Kyber rack is being delayed until 2028. It's designed to hold 144 of NVIDIA's most powerful chips in a vertical rack to give more juice to AI companies. And AI actress Tilly Norwood is set to star in her first feature film. Particle 6, the AI-focused studio behind Norwood, announced the comedy drama Misaligned Monday. The project marks the first full-length AI feature film from the studio, who says traditional film professionals will work alongside AI specialists in order to complete the movie. Tech Report, I'm at Mattinson.
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11: It's a love story, and baby, she said yes. So it's gonna
12: be forever. Adam Sandler officiated the wedding as Swift's brother Austin served as the man of honor, while Kelsey's brother Jason was the best man. Guests say you would have never known you were in Madison Square Garden, saying they first walked through a tunnel that featured photos of the couple and then passed through a so-called secret garden. The reception featured performances from Stevie Nicks and Paul McCartney, while attendees enjoyed foods catered from the couple's favorite New York City restaurants. In New York, I'm Natalie Migliori.
15: Madonna's new album is now streaming. Come on, meet me on the dance floor. Come here, baby, I can give you much more to know.
16: Confessions 2 is a sequel to her 2005 classic, Confessions on a Dance Floor, and features the singles I Feel So Free and Bring Your Love, which features Sabrina Carpenter. The album also features a duet with Madonna's own daughter, Lola Leon. Critics are heaping praise on the album, with Billboard calling it a stunner, and both Pitchfork and Rolling Stone calling it her best album in 20 years. I'm Mark Mayfield.
28: Minions and Monsters topped the holiday weekend box office, but the seventh installment of the Despicable Me franchise fell far short of projections. The animated film earned over $65 million over the five-day period, but that was $15 million less than expected. That's entertainment. I'm Daria Albinger.
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13: Two more countries have punched their tickets to the World Cup quarterfinal round. Spain edged past rival Portugal 1-0, but the United States World Cup run is over. The team crashed out of the round of 16 against Belgium following a 4-1 loss in Seattle. Scott Carr has the details.
2: The American team gave up a goal less than 10 minutes into the match. Though Malik Tillman scored his second free kick of the tournament to tie things up in the 31st minute, the U.S. then allowed a goal just 61 seconds afterward, and a horrible misplay by goalkeeper Matt Fries spotted Belgium a 3-1 lead, effectively ending the game. The U.S. still hasn't made the quarterfinals of the World Cup since 2002. I'm Scott Carr.
13: Democrats are starting to distance themselves from Maine Senate candidate Graham Plattner after a sexual assault allegation was made against him. In a report by Politico, a woman who dated Plattner accused him of forcing her to have sex with him almost 5 years ago, despite repeated objections.
5: Any accusation of non-consensual behavior is categorically false.
13: Plattner's denied the new allegation, but in a video he says he's, quote, taking time to reflect on the best path forward with his candidacy. Congressman Ro Khanna of California and Senator Ruben Gallego of Arizona announced they're withdrawing their endorsements, with Khanna saying that Plattner should drop out of the race. Cuba's national electric grid has reportedly collapsed. That's according to multiple reports which cite the country's grid operator. Some 10 million people are without power on the island nation. It comes as Cuba has dealt with days-long power outages due to a degraded grid and an oil blockade imposed by the U.S. that has cut off its fuel supply. There's another chance to win more than $500 million in the Mega Millions jackpot coming up on Tuesday. There was no grand prize winner on Friday night, so Tuesday's drawing will be worth at least $576 million. The cash option on that works out to just shy of $254 million. I'm Tammy Trujillo. Americans are living longer, and new federal data suggests life expectancy may be at an all-time high. Monica Nelson reports.
14: New CDC data shows the U.S. death rate fell to a record low in 2025, down nearly 5% from the year before. Life expectancy was already 79 years in 2024 and is expected to rise to a new record when final 2025 figures are released later this year. Fewer overdose and COVID-related deaths did help drive the improvement, although heart disease and cancer remain the nation's leading causes of death. I'm Monica Nelson.
13: A judge in Washington, D.C. is ruling the accused January 6th pipe bombers not covered by President Trump's pardons for the alleged Capitol rioters. The U.S. District Judge rejected the argument from Brian Cole Jr.'s lawyers that Trump's clemency grant for the alleged rioters applies to him. The judge ruled Cole has not been convicted of the conduct at issue when the president issued the pardon. Cole's accused of planting pipe bombs outside the Republican National Committee and Democratic National Committee on the eve of the January 6th, 2021 Capitol riot. AI actress Tilly Norwood is set to star in her first feature film. That story from Matt Mattinson.
10: Particle 6, the AI-focused studio behind Norwood, announced the comedy drama Misaligned Monday. The film will follow Tilly after she's convinced by a rogue bot from the dark web to abandon her guardrails and begin developing desires, impulses, and ambitions, making her more human. The project marks the first full-length AI feature film from the studio, who says traditional film professionals will work alongside AI specialists in order to complete the movie. The film is currently in early development. I'm Matt Mattinson.
13: New travel trends appear to be redefining which months are the biggest money makers for airlines. This comes as more travelers are choosing to fly in the fall and other cooler, cheaper times of the year. It also comes as this year's jump in fuel prices is expected to take a $100 billion bite out of industry profits. Airlines are now adding more capacity in the shoulder seasons and even in off-peak winter travel times. I'm Tammy Trujillo.
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14: A major heat dome continues to dominate much of the western and southern United States today. Dangerous heat is expected to cross the desert southwest, including Arizona, southeastern California, and parts of Nevada. High temps between 111 and 116 degrees are forecast in some desert locations, with extreme heat warnings in effect. Across the Pacific Northwest and northern Great Basin, temperatures will remain warm, with isolated afternoon thunderstorms possible near the Oregon border in parts of Nevada. Gusty winds and dry conditions also elevating wildfire concerns in some areas. In the central U.S., heat and humidity continue to build, creating uncomfortable conditions from the plains into portions of the Midwest. Along the East Coast, typical summertime conditions with warm temperatures, scattered afternoon thunderstorms, and high humidity from the southeast through the mid-Atlantic. Flood watches remain in effect for Washington, D.C., northern Virginia, eastern West Virginia, through central New York, and northeastern Pennsylvania. That's your national forecast. I'm Monica Nelson.
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17: Lovely ball through, and there it is!
3: That goal in stoppage time from Mikel Merino gave Spain a 1-0 victory over Portugal, ending the World Cup career of Cristiano Ronaldo. DeMar DeRozan has been cut by the Kings. He now becomes one of the NBA's prized free agents. Rui Hachimura not going far at his free agency, leaving the Lakers to join the Clippers on a 2-year deal. An emotional day Sunday for Dodgers catcher Eliezer Alfonso, who made his major league debut soon after learning that his 16-year-old sister Eliana and his stepmother Patricia were found dead from the recent earthquakes in Venezuela. Here's Dodgers manager Dave Roberts.
18: That was certainly, on his heart all day, but he did a fantastic job of driving our pitching staff, compartmentalizing, and I'm sure now after, today, it's going to really hit him.
3: Alfonso says he very much appreciated the love he felt from the fans. That's sports. I'm Frank Aaron.
14: OPEC Plus nations say they'll be boosting oil production. The group includes places like Saudi Arabia and Russia. It's the fifth increase announced in 5 months. Oil prices have recently dropped back down to pre-Iran war levels. Trump accounts, the investment and savings tool for children, are officially live.
19: The Treasury Department said over 6 million Trump accounts have been opened for children under age 18. Of those, over a million will receive the $1,000 federal pilot contribution for newborns. Only children who are U.S. citizens and have a valid Social Security number may open a Trump account. To qualify for the one-time federal pilot contribution, a child must be born between January 1st, 2025 and December 31st, 2028. I'm Rob Martier.
14: The president of the NCAA is pushing back against prop betting at the collegiate level. During an interview with CBS's Face the Nation, Charlie Baker said the practice of sports betting has changed the character and the culture of fandom.
20: I heard about it a lot from student athletes who said the noise and the, abuse that they were taking from bettors around prop bets was really disturbing.
14: Prop betting involves gambling on a player or event that's not necessarily tied to a game's final score. He said student athletes likely have people in their circle asking them to rig their performances for the sake of making a profit.
20: I think we're starting to win this discussion and this debate with the public, and I'm anxious to have a lot of the folks who are part of our community get deeply involved and organized on this one.
14: And it's been less than a month since SpaceX became a publicly traded company, but the rocket maker is about to join a very exclusive Wall Street group before trading begins Tuesday. The company owned by Elon Musk will be listed as part of the NASDAQ 100. The move automatically forces massive index tracking funds and exchange traded funds with more than over $1 trillion in global assets to buy the company's stock. Most companies have to wait years, not months, to join the exchange, if they're ever invited at all. I'm Monica Nelson with your consumer and business news.
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29: President Trump says the U.S. will either make a deal with Iran or they'll finish the job. Trump made that warning while speaking to reporters from the Oval Office on Monday.
30: It won't be tough to finish the job. I'd rather make a deal, because I don't want to affect 91 million people.
29: He also reiterated that Iran cannot have a nuclear weapon. Peace talks between the countries are set to resume after the funeral for Iran's supreme leader, those ceremonies being held nearly 4 months after he was killed in a U.S.-Israeli airstrike. The Trump administration is eyeing a move for the U.S. to mirror Australia's retirement savings system. Australia's program requires companies to contribute 12% of their workers' pay into a retirement plan. President Trump says his administration is going to try very hard to launch similar retirement accounts for adults here in the United States. The president also says the administration would discuss the plan with Congress to see whether it can be implemented. That's politics. I'm Brad Siegel.
1: Here's what's happening.
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11: Research conducted at Virginia Tech suggests that mosquitoes are learning to associate a common insect repellent with mealtime. A study published in the Journal of Experimental Biology focused on a type of mosquito that can spread diseases such as yellow fever, Zika, and dengue fever. It found that mosquitoes can learn to ignore low concentrations of DEET on the skin and begin to associate it with food. Researchers say DEET should still be used, but that applying it regularly may be more effective than applying a high dose just once. Federal health officials, meanwhile, are seeing the earliest start to the West Nile virus season in the U.S.
12: According to the Centers for Disease Control and Prevention, at least 48 cases have been reported as of June 30th, and most of those involve severe neuroinvasive disease. The CDC recommends using insect repellent, wearing long, loose-fitting clothing, and avoid being outside between dusk and dawn to reduce the risk of mosquito bites, which can spread the virus. I'm Lisa Carton.
11: Health update, I'm Scott Pringle.
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15: The Portland Thorns routed Racing Louisville 4-0 Sunday at Providence Park behind goals from Jaden Perry, Pietra Torden, Raylan Turner, and Sophia Smith. The tally was the 50th of Smith's NWSL career. Her Thorns improved to 8-3-3 on the season with the win. 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
10: Microsoft is planning to cut 3,200 jobs from its Xbox video game business. The reduction in its Xbox unit staff comes as part of a broader push by Microsoft to lower its labor costs, and it also follows voluntary buyouts the company began offering to employees in May. Microsoft's chief people officer says the company is cutting 4,800 jobs overall. NVIDIA is reportedly experiencing a major product delay. Research firm SemiAnalysis says a planned Kyber rack is being delayed until 2028. It's designed to hold 144 of NVIDIA's most powerful chips in a vertical rack to give more juice to AI companies. And AI actress Tilly Norwood is set to star in her first feature film. Particle 6, the AI-focused studio behind Norwood, announced the comedy drama Misaligned Monday. The project marks the first full-length AI feature film from the studio, who says traditional film professionals will work alongside AI specialists in order to complete the movie. Tech Report, I'm at Mattinson.
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26: It's a love story, and baby, she said yes.
27: Adam Sandler officiated the wedding as Swift's brother Austin served as the man of honor, while Kelsey's brother Jason was the best man. Guests say you would have never known you were in Madison Square Garden, saying they first walked through a tunnel that featured photos of the couple and then passed through a so-called secret garden. The reception featured performances from Stevie Nicks and Paul McCartney, while attendees enjoyed foods catered from the couple's favorite New York City restaurants. In New York, I'm Natalie Migliori.
2: Madonna's new album is now streaming. Come on, meet me on the dance floor. Come here, baby, I can give you much more
3: tonight. Confessions 2 is a sequel to her 2005 classic Confessions on a Dance Floor, and features the singles I Feel So Free and Bring Your Love, which features Sabrina Carpenter. The album also features a duet with Madonna's own daughter, Lola Leon. Critics are heaping praise on the album, with Billboard calling it a stunner, and both Pitchfork and Rolling Stone calling it her best album in 20 years. I'm Mark Mayfield.
2: Minions and Monsters topped the holiday weekend box office, but the seventh installment of the Despicable Me franchise fell far short of projections. The animated film earned over $65 million over the five-day period, but that was $15 million less than expected. That's entertainment. I'm Daria Albinger.
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2: Two more countries have punched their tickets to the World Cup quarterfinal round. Spain edged past rival Portugal 1-0, but the United States World Cup run is over. The team crashed out of the round of 16 against Belgium following a 4-1 loss in Seattle. Scott Carr has the details.
8: The American team gave up a goal less than 10 minutes into the match. Though Malik Tillman scored his second free kick of the tournament to tie things up in the 31st minute, the U.S. then allowed a goal just 61 seconds afterward, and a horrible misplay by goalkeeper Matt Fries spotted Belgium a 3-1 lead, effectively ending the game. The U.S. still hasn't made the quarterfinals of the World Cup since 2002. I'm Scott Carr.
2: Democrats are starting to distance themselves from Maine Senate candidate Graham Platner after a sexual assault allegation was made against him. In a report by Politico, a woman who dated Platner accused him of forcing her to have sex with him almost 5 years ago, despite repeated objections.
9: Any accusation of non-consensual behavior is categorically false.
2: Platner's denied the new allegation, but in a video he says he's, quote, taking time to reflect on the best path forward with his candidacy. Congressman Ro Khanna of California and Senator Ruben Gallego of Arizona announced they're withdrawing their endorsements, with Khanna saying that Platner should drop out of the race. Cuba's national electric grid has reportedly collapsed. That's according to multiple reports which cite the country's grid operator. Some 10 million people are without power on the island nation. It comes as Cuba has dealt with days-long power outages due to a degraded grid and an oil blockade imposed by the U.S. that has cut off its fuel supply. There's another chance to win more than $500 million in the Mega Millions jackpot coming up on Tuesday. There was no grand prize winner on Friday night, so Tuesday's drawing will be worth at least $576 million. The cash option on that works out to just shy of $254 million. I'm Tammy Trujillo. Americans are living longer, and new federal data suggests life expectancy may be at an all-time high. Monica Nelson reports.
13: New CDC data shows the U.S. death rate fell to a record low in 2025, down nearly 5% from the year before. Life expectancy was already 79 years in 2024 and is expected to rise to a new record when final 2025 figures are released later this year. Fewer overdose and COVID-related deaths did help drive the improvement, although heart disease and cancer cancer remain the nation's leading causes of death. I'm Monica Nelson.
2: A judge in Washington, D.C. is ruling the accused January 6th pipe bombers not covered by President Trump's pardons for the alleged Capitol rioters. The U.S. District Judge rejected the argument from Brian Cole Jr.'s lawyers that Trump's clemency grant for the alleged rioters applies to him. The judge ruled Cole has not been convicted of the conduct at issue when the president issued the pardon. Cole's accused of planning pipe bombs outside the Republican National Committee and Democratic National Committee on the eve of the January 6th, 2021 Capitol riot. AI actress Tilly Norwood is set to star in her first feature film. That story from Matt Mattinson.
10: Particle 6, the AI-focused studio behind Norwood, announced the comedy drama Misaligned Monday. The film will follow Tilly after she's convinced by a rogue bot from the dark web to abandon her guardrails and begin developing desires, impulses, and ambitions, making her more human. The project marks the first full-length AI feature film from the studio, who says traditional film professionals will work alongside AI specialists in order to complete the movie. The film is currently in early development. I'm at Mattinson.
2: New travel trends appear to be redefining which months are the biggest money makers for airlines. This comes as more travelers are choosing to fly in the fall and other cooler, cheaper times of the year. It also comes as this year's jump in fuel prices is expected to take a $100 billion bite out of industry profits. Airlines are now adding more capacity in the shoulder seasons and even in off-peak winter travel times. I'm Tammy Trujillo.
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13: A major heat dome continues to dominate much of the western and southern United States today. Dangerous heat is expected to cross the desert southwest, including Arizona, southeastern California, and parts of Nevada. High temps between 111 and 116 degrees are forecast in some desert locations, with extreme heat warnings in effect. Across the Pacific Northwest and northern Great Basin, temperatures will remain warm, with isolated afternoon thunderstorms possible near the Oregon border and parts of Nevada. Gusty winds and dry conditions also elevating wildfire concerns in some areas. In the central U.S., heat and humidity continue to build, creating uncomfortable conditions from the plains into portions of the Midwest. Along the East Coast, typical summertime conditions with warm temperatures, scattered afternoon thunderstorms, and high humidity from the southeast through the mid-Atlantic. Flood watches remain in effect for Washington, D.C., northern Virginia, eastern West Virginia, through central New York and northeastern Pennsylvania. That's your national forecast. I'm Monica Nelson.
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14: More high drama at the World Cup today in Arlington, Texas.
17: Lovely goal through, and there it is!
14: That goal in stoppage time from Mikel Merino gave Spain a 1-0 victory over Portugal, ending the World Cup career of Cristiano Ronaldo. DeMar DeRozan has been cut by the Kings. He now becomes one of the NBA's prized free agents. Rui Hachimura not going far at his free agency, leaving the Lakers to join the Clippers on a 2-year deal. An emotional day Sunday for Dodgers catcher Eliezer Alfonso, who made his major league debut soon after learning that his 16-year-old sister Eliana and his stepmother Patricia were found dead from the recent earthquakes in Venezuela. Here's Dodgers manager Dave Roberts.
18: That was certainly, on his heart all day, but he did a fantastic job of driving our pitching staff, compartmentalizing, and I'm sure now after, today, it's going to really hit him.
14: Alfonso says he very much appreciated the love he felt from the fans. That's sports. I'm Frank Aaron.
13: OPEC Plus nations say they'll be boosting oil production. The group includes places like Saudi Arabia and Russia. It's the fifth increase announced in 5 months. Oil prices have recently dropped back down to pre-Iran war levels. Trump accounts the investment and savings tool for children are officially live.
19: The Treasury Department said over 6 million Trump accounts have been opened for children under age 18. Of those, over 1 million will receive the $1,000 federal pilot contribution for newborns. Only children who are U.S. citizens and have a valid Social Security number may open a Trump account. To qualify for the one-time federal pilot contribution, the child must be born between January 1st, 2025 and December 31st, 2028. I'm Rob Martier.
13: The president of the NCAA is pushing back against prop betting at the collegiate level. During an interview with CBS's Face the Nation, Charlie Baker said the practice of sports betting has changed the character and the culture of fandom.
20: I heard about it a lot from student athletes who said the noise and the, abuse that they were taking from bettors around prop bets was really disturbing.
13: Prop betting involves gambling on a player or event that's not necessarily tied to a game's final score. He said student athletes likely have people in their circle asking them to rig their performances for the sake of making a profit.
20: I think we're starting to win this discussion and this debate with the public, and I'm anxious to have a lot of the folks who are part of our community get deeply involved and organized on this one.
13: And it's been less than a month since SpaceX became a publicly traded company, but the rocket maker is about to join a very exclusive Wall Street group before trading begins Tuesday. The company owned by Elon Musk will be listed as part of the NASDAQ 100. The move automatically forces massive index tracking funds and exchange traded funds with more than over $1 trillion in global assets to buy the company's stock. Most companies have to wait years, not months, to join the exchange if they're ever invited at all. I'm Monica Nelson with your consumer and business news.
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11: President Trump says the U.S. will either make a deal with Iran or they'll finish the job. Trump made that warning while speaking to reporters from the Oval Office on Monday.
12: It won't be tough to finish the job. I'd rather make a deal because I don't want to affect 91 million people.
11: He also reiterated that Iran cannot have a nuclear weapon. Peace talks between the countries are set to resume after the funeral for Iran's supreme leader, those ceremonies being held nearly 4 months after he was killed in a U.S.-Israeli airstrike. The Trump administration is eyeing a move for the U.S. to mirror Australia's retirement savings system. Australia's program requires companies to contribute 12% of their workers' pay into a retirement plan. President Trump says his administration is going to try very hard to launch similar retirement accounts for adults here in the United States. The president also says the administration would discuss the plan with Congress to see whether it can be implemented. That's politics. I'm Brad Siegel.
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28: New York City's Legionnaires cluster on Manhattan's Upper East Side has now grown to 14 confirmed cases. Water cooling towers in those impacted neighborhoods are being tested. Legionnaires disease, a severe type of pneumonia, is spread by inhaling Legionella-contaminated water vapors, not person-to-person, and it can be treated with antibiotics if detected early. A registered dietitian is raising awareness of the dangers of grilling meat and carcinogens. Here's Dr. Julia Zampano with the Cleveland Clinic.
29: When you grill meats, there are certain chemicals that can be released that have potential to be a carcinogen, which means it can lead to cancer growth or increased risk for cancer.
28: So Dr. Zampano says you might want to cut down on grilling hot dogs, sausages, and bacon. They increase the risk of exposure to carcinogens. She's recommending leaner meats like chicken breast, turkey breast, and lean ground beef. Health update. I'm Sarah Lee Kessler.
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15: The Portland Thorns routed Racing Louisville 4-0 Sunday at Providence Park behind goals from Jaden Perry, Pietra Torden, Raylan Turner, and Sophia Smith. The tally was the 50th of Smith's NWSL career. Her Thorns improved to 8-3-3 on the season with the win. 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
10: Microsoft is planning to cut 3,200 jobs from its Xbox video game business. The reduction in its Xbox unit staff comes as part of a broader push by Microsoft to lower its labor costs, and it also follows voluntary buyouts the company began offering to employees in May. Microsoft's chief people officer says the company is cutting 4,800 jobs overall. NVIDIA is reportedly experiencing a major product

0: seventh installment of the Despicable Me franchise still fell short of projections for the five-day holiday period that started last Wednesday. The animated film earned over $65 million, but that was $15 million below expectations. Toy Story 5 brought in $31 million to finish in second place during its third weekend. Young Washington opened in third place with over $20 million. More than $500 million will be up for grabs in Tuesday's Mega Millions jackpot drawing. There was no grand prize winner on Friday night, so Tuesday's drawing will be worth at least $576 million. The cash option on that, just shy of $254 million. I'm Tammy Trujillo.
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0: In the Northeast, Monday's storms have moved offshore, leaving behind a mix of sunshine and lower humidity. Temperatures range from the upper 70s across northern New England to the upper 80s around New York City and Philadelphia. Another hot and humid day across the mid-Atlantic and the Southeast as highs reach the mid-90s. The Great Lakes in the Midwest stay warm and muggy as the mercury hits the low 90s. Scattered afternoon thunderstorms are possible, with some of them producing damaging winds and heavy rainfall. The plains remain hot as temps reach near 100 across parts of Kansas, Oklahoma, and Texas. In the Rockies, expect sunshine with isolated storms and highs mainly in the 80s. The Southwest is heating up as a strengthening heat dome builds. Phoenix will see temperatures around 109, Las Vegas hitting 107. While along the West Coast, Northern California has a mix of sun and clouds and highs mainly in the 70s. Southern California is sunny and heating up to near 105 in some locations. And the Pacific Northwest stays warm with temperatures reaching the mid-80s west of the Cascades and the 90s inland under sunny skies. That's your national forecast. I'm Tammy Trujillo.
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3: Lovely goal through, and there it is!
2: That goal in stoppage time from Mikel Merino gave Spain a 1-0 victory over Portugal, ending the World Cup career of Cristiano Ronaldo. DeMar DeRozan has been cut by the Kings. He now becomes one of the NBA's prized free agents. Rui Hachimura not going far at his free agency, leaving the Lakers to join the Clippers on a 2-year deal. An emotional day Sunday for Dodgers catcher Eliezer Alfonso, who made his major league debut soon after learning that his 16-year-old sister Eliana and his stepmother Patricia were found dead from the recent earthquakes in Venezuela. Here's Dodgers manager Dave Roberts.
4: That was certainly, on his heart all day, but he did a fantastic job of driving our pitching staff, compartmentalizing, and I'm sure now after, today, it's going to really hit him.
2: Alfonso says he very much appreciated the love he felt from the fans. That's sports. I'm Frank Aaron.
5: OPEC Plus nations say they'll be boosting oil production. The group includes places like Saudi Arabia and Russia. It's the fifth increase announced in 5 months. Oil prices have recently dropped back down to pre-Iran war levels. Trump accounts, the investment and savings tool for children, are officially live.
6: The Treasury Department said over 6 million Trump accounts have been opened for children under age 18. Of those, over 1 million will receive the $1,000 federal pilot contribution for newborns. Only children who are U.S. citizens and have a valid Social Security number may open a Trump account. To qualify for the one-time federal pilot contribution, the child must be born between January 1st, 2025 and December 31st, 2028. I'm Rob Martier.
5: The president of the NCAA is pushing back against prop betting at the collegiate level. During an interview with CBS's Face the Nation, Charlie Baker said the practice of sports betting has changed the character and the culture of fandom.
7: I heard about it a lot from student athletes who said the noise and the, abuse that they were taking from bettors around prop bets was really disturbing.
5: Prop betting involves gambling on a player or event that's not necessarily tied to a game's final score. He said student athletes likely have people in their circle asking them to rig their performances for the sake of making a profit.
7: I think we're starting to win this discussion and this debate with the public, and I'm anxious to have a lot of the folks who are part of our community get deeply involved and organized on this one.
5: And it's been less than a month since SpaceX became a publicly traded company, but the rocket maker is about to join a very exclusive Wall Street group before trading begins Tuesday. The company owned by Elon Musk will be listed as part of the NASDAQ 100. The move automatically forces massive index tracking funds and exchange traded funds with more than over $1 trillion in global assets to buy the company's stock. Most companies have to wait years, not months, to join the exchange if they're ever invited at all. I'm Monica Nelson with your consumer and business news.
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8: The new- you know what you're-

0: The Southwest is heating up as a strengthening heat dome builds. Phoenix will see temperatures around 109, Las Vegas hitting 107. While along the West Coast, Northern California has a mix of sun and clouds and highs mainly in the 70s. Southern California is sunny and heating up to near 105 in some locations. And the Pacific Northwest stays warm with temperatures reaching the mid-80s west of the Cascades and the 90s inland under sunny skies. That's your national forecast. I'm Tammy Trujillo.
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3: Lovely goal through, and there it is!
2: That goal in stoppage time from Mikel Merino gave Spain a 1-0 victory over Portugal, ending the World Cup career of Cristiano Ronaldo. DeMar DeRozan has been cut by the Kings. He now becomes one of the NBA's prized free agents. Rui Hachimura not going far at his free agency, leaving the Lakers to join the Clippers on a 2-year deal. An emotional day Sunday for Dodgers catcher Eliezer Alfonso, who made his major league debut soon after learning that his 16-year-old sister Eliana and his stepmother Patricia were found dead from the recent earthquakes in Venezuela. Here's Dodgers manager Dave Roberts.
4: That was certainly, on his heart all day, but he did a fantastic job of driving our pitching staff, compartmentalizing, and I'm sure now after, today, it's going to really hit him.
2: Alfonso says he very much appreciated the love he felt from the fans. That's sports. I'm Frank Aaron.
5: OPEC Plus nations say they'll be boosting oil production. The group includes places like Saudi Arabia and Russia. It's the fifth increase announced in 5 months. Oil prices have recently dropped back down to pre-Iran war levels. Trump accounts the investment and savings tool for children are officially live.
6: The Treasury Department said over 6 million Trump accounts have been opened for children under age 18. Of those, over 1 million will receive the $1,000 federal pilot contribution for newborns. Only children who are U.S. citizens and have a valid Social Security number may open a Trump account. To qualify for the one-time federal pilot contribution, the child must be born between January 1st, 2025 and December 31st, 2028. I'm Rob Martier.
5: The president of the NCAA is pushing back against prop betting at the collegiate level. During an interview with CBS's Face the Nation, Charlie Baker said the practice of sports betting has changed the character and the culture of fandom.
7: I heard about it a lot from student-athletes who said the noise and the, abuse that they were taking from bettors around prop bets was really disturbing.
5: Prop betting involves gambling on a player or event that's not necessarily tied to a game's final score. He said student athletes likely have people in their circle asking them to rig their performances for the sake of making a profit.
7: I think we're starting to win this discussion and this debate with the public, and I'm anxious to have a lot of the folks who are part of our community get deeply involved and organized on this one.
5: And it's been less than a month since SpaceX became a publicly traded company, but the rocket maker is about to join a very exclusive Wall Street group before trading begins Tuesday. The company owned by Elon Musk will be listed as part of the NASDAQ 100. The move automatically forces massive index tracking funds and exchange traded funds with more than over $1 trillion in global assets to buy the company's stock. Most companies have to wait years, not months, to join the exchange if they're ever invited at all. I'm Monica Nelson with your consumer and business news.
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12: President Trump says the U.S. will either make a deal with Iran or they'll finish the job. Trump made that warning while speaking to reporters from the Oval Office on Monday.
13: It won't be tough to finish the job.

0: I'd rather make a deal because I don't want to affect 91 million people.
1: He also reiterated that Iran cannot have a nuclear weapon. Peace talks between the countries are set to resume after the funeral for Iran's supreme leader, those ceremonies being held nearly 4 months after he was killed in a U.S.-Israeli airstrike. The Trump administration is eyeing a move for the U.S. to mirror Australia's retirement savings system. Australia's program requires companies to contribute 12% of their workers' pay into a retirement plan. President Trump says his administration is going to try very hard to launch similar retirement accounts for adults here in the United States. The president also says the administration would discuss the plan with Congress to see whether it can be implemented. That's politics. I'm Brad Siegel.
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6: New York City's Legionnaires cluster on Manhattan's Upper East Side has now grown to 14 confirmed cases. Water cooling towers in those impacted neighborhoods are being tested. Legionnaires' disease, a severe type of pneumonia, is spread by inhaling Legionella-contaminated water vapors, not person-to-person, and it can be treated with antibiotics if detected early. A registered dietitian is raising awareness of the dangers of grilling meat and carcinogens. Here's Dr. Julia Zampano with the Cleveland Clinic.
7: When you grill meats, there are certain chemicals that can be released that have potential to be a carcinogen, which means it can lead to cancer growth or increased risk for cancer.
6: So Dr. Zampano says you might want to cut down on grilling hot dogs, sausages, and bacon. They increase the risk of exposure to carcinogens. She's recommending leaner meats like chicken breast, turkey breast, and lean ground beef. Health update, I'm Sarah Lee Kessler.
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8: The Portland Thorns routed Racing Louisville 4-0 Sunday at Providence Park behind goals from Jaden Perry, Pietra Torden, Raylan Turner, and Sophia Smith. The tally was the 50th of Smith's NWSL career. Her Thorns improved to 8-3-3 on the season with the win. 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
13: Microsoft is planning to cut 3,200 jobs from its Xbox video game business. The reduction in its Xbox unit staff comes as part of a broader push by Microsoft to lower its labor costs, and it also follows voluntary buyouts the company began offering to employees in May. Microsoft's chief people officer says the company is cutting 4,800 jobs overall. NVIDIA is reportedly experiencing a major product delay. Research firm SemiAnalysis says a planned Kyber rack is being delayed until 2028. It's designed to hold 144 of NVIDIA's most powerful chips in a vertical rack to give more juice to AI companies. And AI actress Tilly Norwood is set to star in her first feature film. Particle 6, the AI-focused studio behind Norwood, announced the comedy drama Misaligned Monday. The project marks the first full-length AI feature film from the studio, who says traditional film professionals will work alongside AI specialists in order to complete the movie. Tech Report, I'm at Mattinson.
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14: It's a love story, and baby, she said yes. Adam Sandler officiated the wedding as Swift's brother Austin served as the man of honor, while Kelsey's brother Jason was the best man. Guests say you would have never known you were in Madison Square Garden, saying they first walked through a tunnel that featured photos of the couple and then passed through a so-called secret garden. The reception featured performances from Stevie Nicks and Paul McCartney, while attendees enjoyed foods catered from the couple's favorite New York City restaurants. In New York, I'm Natalie Migliori.
15: Madonna's new album is now streaming.
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17: Confessions 2 is a sequel to her 2005 classic Confessions on a Dance Floor, and features the singles I Feel So Free and Bring Your Love, which features Sabrina Carpenter. The album also features a duet with Madonna's own daughter, Lola Leon. Critics are heaping praise on the album, with Billboard calling it a stunner, and both Pitchfork and Rolling Stone calling it her best album in 20 years. I'm Mark Mayfield.
15: Minions and Monsters topped the holiday weekend box office, but the seventh installment of the Despicable Me franchise fell far short of projections. The animated film earned over $65 million over the five-day period, but that was $15 million less than expected. That's entertainment. I'm Daria Albinger.
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18: Two more countries have punched their tickets to the World Cup quarterfinal round. Spain edged past rival Portugal 1-0, but the United States World Cup run is over. The team crashed out of the round of 16 against Belgium following a 4-1 loss in Seattle. Scott Carr has the details.
19: The American team gave up a goal less than 10 minutes into the match, though Malik Tillman scored his second free kick of the tournament to tie things up in the 31st minute. The U.S. then allowed a goal just 61 seconds afterward, and a horrible misplay by goalkeeper Matt Fries spotted Belgium a 3-1 lead, effectively ending the game. The U.S. still hasn't made the quarterfinals of the World Cup since 2002. I'm Scott Carr.
18: Democrats are starting to distance themselves from Maine Senate candidate Graham Platner after a sexual assault allegation was made against him. In a report by Politico, a woman who dated Platner accused him of forcing her to have sex with him almost 5 years ago, despite repeated objections.
20: Any accusation of non-consensual behavior is categorically false.
18: Platner's denied the new allegation, but in a video he says he's, quote, taking time to reflect on the best path forward with his candidacy. Congressman Ro Khanna of California and Senator Ruben Gallego of Arizona announced they're withdrawing their endorsements, with Khanna saying that Platner should drop out of the race. Cuba's national electric grid has reportedly collapsed. That's according to multiple reports which cite the country's grid operator. Some 10 million people are without power on the island nation. It comes as Cuba has dealt with days-long power outages due to a degraded grid and an oil blockade imposed by the U.S. that has cut off its fuel supply. There's another chance to win more than $500 million in the Mega Millions jackpot coming up on Tuesday. There was no grand prize winner on Friday night, so Tuesday's drawing will be worth at least $576 million. The cash option on that works out to just shy of $254 million.
0: I'm Tammy Trujillo.
21: OPEC Plus nations say they're going to boost oil production. Matt Mattinson reports.
13: The group, which includes Saudi Arabia, Russia, Iraq, Kuwait, Kazakhstan, Algeria, and Oman, will ramp up output to 188,000 barrels a day starting in August. It's the fifth increase announced in 5 months. Oil prices have recently dropped back down to pre-Iran war levels. I'm Matt Mattinson.
21: Cuba's national electric grid has reportedly collapsed. That's according to multiple reports which cite the country's grid operator. Some 10 million people are without power on the island nation. It comes as Cuba has dealt with days-long power outages due to a degraded grid and an oil blockade imposed by the U.S. that's cut off its fuel supply. America's most common last names tell the story of a changing nation. Monica Nelson has details.
22: In 1790, the top surnames were names like Smith, Brown, Johnson, Davis, Jones, and Williams, reflecting the country's early English and European roots. More than two centuries later, the 2020 census shows some familiar leaders. Smith, still number one, while Johnson, Williams, Brown, Miller, Davis, and Wilson remain in the top ranks. But the list continues to diversify with names like Garcia, Rodriguez, Martinez, Lopez, and Gonzalez now ranking among America's most common surnames. I'm Monica Nelson.
21: Minions and Monsters topped the holiday weekend box office, but the seventh installment of the Despicable Me franchise still fell short of projections for the five-day holiday period that started last Wednesday. The animated film earned over $65 million, but that was $15 million below expectations. Toy Story 5 brought in $31 million to finish in second place during its third weekend. Young Washington opened in third place with over $20 million. More than $500 million will be up for grabs in Tuesday's Mega Millions jackpot drawing. There was no grand prize winner on Friday night, so Tuesday's drawing will be worth at least $576 million. The cash option on that, just shy of $254 million. I'm Tammy Trujillo.
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21: In the Northeast, Monday's storms have moved offshore, leaving behind a mix of sunshine and lower humidity. Temperatures range from the upper 70s across northern New England to the upper 80s around New York City and Philadelphia. Another hot and humid day across the mid-Atlantic and the Southeast as highs reach the mid-90s. The Great Lakes in the Midwest stay warm and muggy as the mercury hits the low 90s. Scattered afternoon thunderstorms are possible, with some of them producing damaging winds and heavy rainfall. The plains remain hot as temps reach near 100 across parts of Kansas, Oklahoma, and Texas. And in the Rockies, expect sunshine with isolated storms and highs mainly in the 80s. The Southwest is heating up as a strengthening heat dome builds. Phoenix will see temperatures around 109, Las Vegas hitting 107. While along the West Coast, Northern California has a mix of sun and clouds and highs mainly in the 70s. Southern California is sunny and heating up to near 105 in some locations. And the Pacific Northwest stays warm with temperatures reaching the mid-80s west of the Cascades and the 90s inland under sunny skies. That's your national forecast. I'm Tammy Trujillo.
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23: More high drama at the World Cup today in Arlington, Texas.
24: Lovely goal through, and there it is!
23: That goal in stoppage time from Mikel Merino gave Spain a 1-0 victory over Portugal, ending the World Cup career of Cristiano Ronaldo. DeMar DeRozan has been cut by the Kings. He now becomes one of the NBA's prized free agents. Rui Hachimura not going far at his free agency, leaving the Lakers to join the Clippers on a 2-year deal. An emotional day Sunday for Dodgers catcher Eliezer Alfonso, who made his Major League debut soon after learning that his 16-year-old sister Eliana and his stepmother Patricia were found dead from the recent earthquakes in Venezuela. Here's Dodgers manager Dave Roberts.
25: That was certainly, on his heart all day, but he did a fantastic job of driving our pitching staff, compartmentalizing, and I'm sure now after, today, it's going to really hit him.
23: Alfonso says he very much appreciated the love he felt from the fans. That's sports. I'm Frank Aaron.
22: OPEC Plus nations say they'll be boosting oil production. The group includes places like Saudi Arabia and Russia. It's the fifth increase announced in 5 months. Oil prices have recently dropped back down to pre-Iran war levels. Trump accounts the investment and savings tool for children are officially live.
26: The Treasury Department said over 6 million Trump accounts have been opened for children under age 18. Of those, over 1 million will receive the $1,000 federal pilot contribution for newborns. Only children who are U.S. citizens Americans and have a valid Social Security number may open a Trump account. To qualify for the one-time federal pilot contribution, the child must be born between January 1, 2025 and December 31, 2028. I'm Rob Martier.
22: The president of the NCAA is pushing back against prop betting at the collegiate level. During an interview with CBS's Face the Nation, Charlie Baker said the practice of sports betting has changed the character and the culture of fandom.
0: I heard about it a lot from student athletes who said the noise and the, you know, abuse that they were taking from bettors around prop bets was really disturbing.
22: Prop betting involves gambling on a player or event that's not necessarily tied to a game's final score. He said student athletes likely have people in their circle asking them to rig their performances for the sake of making a profit.
0: I think we're starting to win this discussion and this debate with the public, and I'm anxious to have a lot of the folks who are part of our community get deeply involved and organized on this one.
22: And it's been less than a month since SpaceX became a publicly traded company, but the rocket maker is about to join a very exclusive Wall Street group before trading begins Tuesday. The company owned by Elon Musk will be listed as part of the NASDAQ 100. The move automatically forces massive index tracking funds and exchange traded funds with more than over $1 trillion in global assets to buy the company's stock. Most companies have to wait years, not months, to join the exchange if they're ever invited at all. I'm Monica Nelson with your consumer and business news.
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5: President Trump says the U.S. will either make a deal with Iran or they'll finish the job. Trump made that warning while speaking to reporters from the Oval Office on Monday.
6: It won't be tough to finish the job. I'd rather make a deal because I don't want to affect 91 million people.
5: He also reiterated that Iran cannot have a nuclear weapon. Peace talks between the countries are set to resume after the funeral for Iran's supreme leader, those ceremonies being held nearly 4 months after he was killed in a U.S.-Israeli airstrike. The Trump administration is eyeing a move for the U.S. to mirror Australia's retirement savings system. Australia's program requires companies to contribute 12% of their workers' pay into a retirement plan. President Trump says his administration is going to try very hard to launch similar retirement accounts for adults here in the United States. The president also says the administration would discuss the plan with Congress to see whether it can be implemented. That's politics. I'm Brad Siegel.
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29: New York City's Legionnaires cluster on Manhattan's Upper East Side has now grown to 14 confirmed cases. Water cooling towers in those impacted neighborhoods are being tested. Legionnaires disease, a severe type of pneumonia, is spread by inhaling Legionella-contaminated water vapors, not person-to-person, and it can be treated with antibiotics if detected early. A registered dietitian is raising awareness of the dangers of grilling meat and carcinogens. Here's Dr. Julia Zampano with the Cleveland Clinic.
30: When you grill meats, there are certain chemicals that can be released that have potential to be a carcinogen, which means it can lead to cancer growth or increased risk for cancer.
29: So Dr. Zampano says you might want to cut down on grilling hot dogs, sausages, and bacon. They increase the risk of exposure to carcinogens. She's recommending leaner meats like chicken breast, turkey breast, and lean ground beef. Health Update. I'm Sarah Lee Kessler.
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8: The Portland Thorns routed Racing Louisville 4-0 Sunday at Providence Park behind goals from Jaden Perry, Pietra Torden, Raylan Turner, and Sophia Smith. The tally was the 50th of Smith's NWSL career. Her Thorns improved to 8-3-3 on the season with the win. 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
13: Microsoft is planning to cut 3,200 jobs from its Xbox video game business. The reduction in its Xbox unit staff comes as part of a broader push by Microsoft to lower its labor costs, and it also follows voluntary buyouts the company began offering to employees in May. Microsoft's chief people officer says the company is cutting 4,800 jobs overall. NVIDIA is reportedly experiencing a major product delay. Research firm SemiAnalysis says a planned Kyber rack is being delayed until 2028. It's designed to hold 144 of NVIDIA's most powerful chips in a vertical rack to give more juice to AI companies. And AI actress Tilly Norwood is set to star in her first feature film. Particle 6, the AI-focused studio behind Norwood, announced the comedy drama Misaligned Monday. The project marks the first full-length AI feature film from the studio, who says traditional film professionals will work alongside AI specialists in order to complete the movie. Tech Report, I'm at Mattinson.
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11: It's a love story, and baby, she said yes.
12: Adam Sandler officiated the wedding as Swift's brother Austin served as the man of honor, while Kelsey's brother Jason was the best man. Guests say you would have never known you were in Madison Square Garden, saying they first walked through a tunnel that featured photos of the couple and then passed through a so-called secret garden. The reception featured performances from Stevie Nicks and Paul McCartney, while attendees enjoyed foods catered from the couple's favorite New York City restaurants. In New York, I'm Natalie Migliori.
11: Madonna's new album is now streaming. Come on, meet me on the dance floor. Come here, baby, I can give you much
14: more tonight. Confessions 2 is a sequel to her 2005 classic, Confessions on a Dance Floor, and features the singles I Feel So Free and Bring Your Love, which features Sabrina Carpenter. The album also features a duet with Madonna's own daughter, Lola Leon. Critics are heaping praise on the album, with Billboard calling it a stunner, and both Pitchfork and Rolling Stone calling it her best album in 20 years. I'm Mark Mayfield.
11: Minions and Monsters topped the holiday weekend box office, but the seventh installment of the Despicable Me franchise fell far short of projections. The animated film earned over $65 million over the five-day period, but that was $15 million less than expected. That's entertainment. I'm Daria Albinger.
2: 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Coming up next in 60 seconds.
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11: Israeli Prime Minister Benjamin Netanyahu's pushing back on Vice President Vance's remarks about Israeli officials' criticism of the Trump administration's peace deal with Iran. Scott Carr reports.
15: Last month, the vice president warned that Israel should refrain from attacking the only powerful ally it has, in his words. But according to Prime Minister Netanyahu, his nation has many, many friends. In responding to Vance's remarks, Netanyahu also touted Israel's cyber and technological capabilities. And he said he respects the vice president and that they have a very good relationship, but it doesn't mean they always agree. I'm Scott Carr in Washington.
11: NATO leaders are gathering in Turkey this week for a summit as the Trump administration continues to scrutinize the transatlantic alliance. The summit kicks off today in Ankara, where European leaders are bracing for a future in which the U.S. plays a smaller role in security and defense. Member states last year committed to spending 5% of their GDP on defense by 2035. The ongoing Russia-Ukraine war is also expected to be a focus. President Trump is set to meet Wednesday with Ukrainian President Volodymyr Zelensky on the sidelines of the summit. AI actress Tilly Norwood is set to star in her first feature film. Matt Mattinson explains.
13: Particle 6, the AI-focused studio behind Norwood, announced the comedy drama Misaligned Monday. The film will follow Tilly after she's convinced by a rogue bot from the dark web to abandon her guardrails and begin developing desires, impulses, and ambitions, making her more human. The project marks the first full-length AI feature film from the studio, who says traditional film professionals will work alongside AI specialists in order to complete the movie. The film is currently in early development. I'm Matt Mattinson.
11: Two more countries have punched their tickets to the World Cup quarterfinal round. Spain made it in with a 1-0 win over Portugal. Following the match, Portugal's Cristiano Ronaldo announced his World Cup retirement. In the nightcap, America's dreams were crushed with a 4-1 loss to Belgium. I'm Tammy Trujillo. Democrats are starting to distance themselves from Maine Senate candidate Graham Platner after a sexual assault allegation was made against him. Mark Mayfield reports.
14: In a report by Politico, a woman who dated Platner accused him of forcing her to have sex with him almost 5 years ago, despite repeated objections. Congressman Ro Khanna of California and Senator Ruben Gallego of Arizona announced that they are withdrawing their endorsements, with Khanna saying Platner should drop out of the race. Platner has denied the new allegation, but in a video, he said he's taking time to reflect on the best path forward with his candidacy. The embattled Platner has faced many questions about his past conduct, including claims he had a tattoo resembling a Nazi symbol he later covered up, as well as one woman alleging physical abuse. I'm Mark Mayfield.
11: A judge in Washington, D.C. is ruling the accused January 6th pipe bomber is not covered by President Trump's pardons for the alleged Capitol rioters. The U.S. District Judge rejected that argument from Brian Cole Jr.'s lawyers that Trump's clemency grant for the alleged rioters applies to Cole. The judge ruled he, quote, had not been convicted of the conduct at issue when the president issued the pardon. Cole's accused of planting pipe bombs outside the Republican National Committee and the Democratic National Committee on the eve of the January 6th, 2021 Capitol riot. Americans are living longer, and new federal data suggests life expectancy may be at an all-time high. That story from Monica Nelson.
22: New CDC data shows the U.S. death rate fell to a record low in 2025, down nearly 5% from the year before. Life expectancy was already 79 years in 2024 and is expected to rise to a new record when final 2025 figures are released later this year. Fewer overdose and COVID-related deaths did help drive the improvement, although heart disease and cancer remain the nation's leading causes of death. I'm Monica Nelson.
11: New travel trends appear to be redefining which months are the biggest moneymakers for airlines. This comes as more travelers are choosing to fly in the fall and other cooler, cheaper times of the year. Airlines are now adding more capacity in the shoulder seasons and even in off-peak winter travel times. I'm Tammy Trujillo.
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0: In the Northeast, Monday's storms have moved offshore, leaving behind a mix of sunshine and lower humidity. Temperatures range from the upper 70s across northern New England to the upper 80s around New York City and Philadelphia. Another hot and humid day across the mid-Atlantic and the Southeast as highs reach the mid-90s. The Great Lakes and the Midwest stay warm and muggy as the mercury hits the low 90s. Scattered afternoon thunderstorms are possible, with some of them producing damaging winds and heavy rainfall. The plains remain hot as temps reach near 100 across parts of Kansas, Oklahoma, and Texas. And in the Rockies, expect sunshine with isolated storms and highs mainly in the 80s. The Southwest is heating up as a strengthening heat dome builds. Phoenix will see temperatures around 109, Las Vegas hitting 107. While along the West Coast, Northern California has a mix of sun and clouds and highs mainly in the 70s. Southern California is sunny and heating up to near 105 in some locations. And the Pacific Northwest stays warm with temperatures reaching the mid-80s west of the Cascades and the 90s inland under sunny skies. That's your national forecast. I'm Tammy Trujillo.
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16: The United States World Cup run is over. The team fell to Belgium 4-1 from Seattle in the round of 16. America conceded a goal less than 10 minutes into the match, but Malik Tillman scored his second free kick of the tournament to tie things up in the 31st minute. The U.S. allowed a goal just 61 seconds afterwards, and a horrible misplay by goalkeeper Matt Fries spotted Belgium a 3-1 lead and effectively ended the game. The U.S. still hasn't made the quarterfinals of the World Cup since 2002. The Celtics are explaining their decision to trade Jaylen Brown. In a press conference on Monday, President of Basketball Operations Brad Stevens says they traded Brown to keep the team competitive and add more optionality with draft assets. And the Brewers rallied late to beat the Cardinals 4-3 in their series opener from St. Louis. Bryce Durang says the entire team is dedicated to grinding out wins.
17: This locker room's bought into we're winning games, so we'll figure out any way how we can win a game or whatever.
16: That's sports. Colin McIntyre.
18: OPEC Plus nations say they'll be boosting oil production. The group includes places like Saudi Arabia and Russia. It's the fifth increase announced in 5 months. Oil prices have recently dropped back down to pre-Iran war levels. Trump accounts the investment and savings tool for children are officially live.
19: The Treasury Department said over 6 million Trump accounts have been opened for children under age 18. Of those, over a million will receive the $1,000 federal pilot contribution for newborns. Only children who are U.S. citizens and have a valid Social Security number may open a Trump account. To qualify for the one-time federal pilot contribution, a child must be born between January 1st, 2025 and December 31st, 2028. I'm Rob Martier.
18: The president of the NCAA is pushing back against prop betting at the collegiate level. During an interview with CBS's Face the Nation, Charlie Baker said the practice of sports betting has changed the character and the culture of fandom.
20: I heard about it a lot from student athletes who said the noise and the, you know, abuse that they were taking from bettors around prop bets was really disturbing.
18: Prop betting involves gambling on a player or event that's not necessarily tied to a game's final score. He said student athletes likely have people in their circle asking them to rig their performances for the sake of making a profit.
20: I think we're starting to win this discussion and this debate with the public, and I'm anxious to have a lot of the folks who are part of our community get deeply involved and organized on this one.
18: And it's been less than a month since SpaceX became a publicly traded company, but the rocket maker is about to join a very exclusive Wall Street group before trading begins Tuesday. The company owned by Elon Musk will be listed as part of the NASDAQ 100. The move automatically forces massive index tracking funds and exchange traded funds with more than over $1 trillion in global assets to buy the company's stock. Most companies have to wait years, not months, to join the exchange if they're ever invited at all. I'm Monica Nelson with your consumer and business news.
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1: President Trump says the U.S. will either make a deal with Iran or they'll finish the job. Trump made that warning while speaking to reporters from the Oval Office on Monday.
3: It won't be tough to finish the job. I'd rather make a deal because I don't want to affect 91 million people.
1: He also reiterated that Iran cannot have a nuclear weapon. Peace talks between the countries are set to resume after the funeral for Iran's supreme leader, those ceremonies being held nearly 4 months after he was killed in the U.S.-Israeli airstrike. The Trump administration is eyeing a move for the U.S. to mirror Australia's retirement savings system. Australia's program requires companies to contribute 12% of their workers' pay into a retirement plan. President Trump says his administration is going to try very hard to launch similar retirement accounts for adults here in the United States. The president also says the administration would discuss the plan with Congress to see whether it can be implemented. That's politics. I'm Brad Siegel.
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29: New York City's Legionnaires' cluster on Manhattan's Upper East Side has now grown to 14 confirmed cases. Water cooling towers in those impacted neighborhoods are being tested. Legionnaires' disease, a severe type of pneumonia, is spread by inhaling Legionella-contaminated water vapors, not person-to-person, and it can be treated with antibiotics if detected early. A registered dietitian is raising awareness of the dangers of grilling meat and carcinogens. Here's Dr. Julia Zampano with the Cleveland Clinic.
24: When you grill meats, there are certain chemicals that can be released that have potential to be a carcinogen, which means it can lead to cancer growth or increased risk for cancer.
29: So Dr. Zampano says you might want to cut down on grilling hot dogs, sausages, and bacon. They increase the risk of exposure to carcinogens. She's recommending leaner meats like chicken breast, turkey breast, and lean ground beef. Health update, I'm Sarah Lee Kessler.
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8: 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The tally was the 50th of Smith's NWSL career. Her Thorns improved to 8-3-3 on the season with the win. 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
9: Microsoft is planning to cut 3,200 jobs from its Xbox video game business. The reduction in its Xbox unit staff comes as part of a broader push by Microsoft to lower its labor costs, and it also follows voluntary buyouts the company began offering to employees in May. Microsoft's chief people officer says the company is cutting 4,800 jobs overall. NVIDIA is reportedly experiencing a major product delay. Research firm SemiAnalysis says a planned Kyber rack is being delayed until 2028. It's designed to hold 144 of NVIDIA's most powerful chips in a vertical rack to give more juice to AI companies. And AI actress Tilly Norwood is set to star in her first feature film. Particle 6, the AI-focused studio behind Norwood, announced the comedy drama Misaligned Monday. The project marks the first full-length AI feature film from the studio, who says traditional film professionals will work alongside AI specialists in order to complete the movie. Tech Report, I'm at Mattinson.
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10: It's a love story, and baby, she said yes.
11: Adam Sandler officiated the wedding as Swift's brother Austin served as the man of honor, while Kelsey's brother Jason was the best man. Guests say you would have never known you were in Madison Square Garden, saying they first walked through a tunnel that featured photos of the couple and then passed through a so-called secret garden. The reception featured performances from Stevie Nicks and Paul McCartney, while attendees enjoyed foods catered from the couple's favorite New York City restaurants. In New York, I'm Natalie Migliori.
12: Madonna's new album is now streaming. Come on, meet me on the dance floor. Come here, baby, I can give you much more tonight. Come on,
13: Confessions 2 is a sequel to her 2005 classic Confessions on a Dance Floor and features the singles I Feel So Free and Bring Your Love, which features Sabrina Carpenter. The album also features a duet with Madonna's own daughter, Lola Leon. Critics are heaping praise on the album, with Billboard calling it a stunner, and both Pitchfork and Rolling Stone calling it her best album in 20 years. I'm Mark Mayfield.
12: Minions and Monsters topped the holiday weekend box office, but the seventh installment of the Despicable Me franchise fell far short of projections. The animated film earned over $65 million over the five-day period, but that was $15 million less than expected. That's entertainment. I'm Daria Albinger.
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12: Israeli Prime Minister Benjamin Netanyahu's pushing back on Vice President Vance's remarks about Israeli officials' criticism of the Trump administration's peace deal with Iran. Scott Carr reports.
22: Last month, the vice president warned that Israel should refrain from attacking the only powerful ally it has, in his words. But according to Prime Minister Netanyahu, his nation has many, many friends. In responding to Vance's remarks, Netanyahu also touted Israel's cyber and technological capabilities. And he said he respects the vice president and that they have a very good relationship, but it doesn't mean they always agree. I'm Scott Carr in Washington.
12: NATO leaders are gathering in Turkey this week for a summit as the Trump administration continues to scrutinize the transatlantic alliance. The summit kicks off today in Ankara, where European leaders are bracing for a future in which the U.S. plays a smaller role in security and defense. Member states last year committed to spending 5% of their GDP on defense by 2035. The ongoing Russia-Ukraine war is also expected to be a focus. President Trump is set to meet Wednesday with Ukrainian President Volodymyr Zelensky on the sidelines of the summit. AI actress Tilly Norwood is set to star in her first feature film. Matt Mattinson explains.
9: Particle 6, the AI-focused studio behind Norwood, announced the comedy drama Misaligned Monday. The film will follow Tilly after she's convinced by a rogue bot from the dark web to abandon her guardrails and begin developing desires, impulses, and ambitions, making her more human. The project marks the first full-length AI feature film from the studio, who says traditional film professionals will work alongside AI specialists in order to complete the movie. The film is currently in early development. I'm Matt Mattinson.
12: Two more countries have punched their tickets to the World Cup quarterfinal round. Spain made it in with a 1-0 win over Portugal. Following the match, Portugal's Cristiano Ronaldo announced his World Cup retirement. In the nightcap, America's dreams were crushed with a 4-1 loss to Belgium. I'm Tammy Trujillo. Democrats are starting to distance themselves from Maine Senate candidate Graham Plattner after a sexual assault allegation was made against him. Mark Mayfield reports.
13: In a report by Politico, a woman who dated Plattner accused him of forcing her to have sex with him almost 5 years ago, despite repeated objections. Congressman Ro Khanna of California and Senator Ruben Gallego of Arizona announced that they are withdrawing their endorsements, with Khanna saying Plattner should drop out of the race. Plattner has denied the new allegation, but in a video, he said he's taking time to reflect on the best path forward with his candidacy. The embattled Plattner has faced many questions about his past conduct, including claims he had a tattoo resembling a Nazi symbol he later covered up, as well as one woman alleging physical abuse. I'm Mark Mayfield.
12: A judge in Washington, D.C. is ruling the accused January 6th pipe bomber is not covered by President Trump's pardons for the alleged Capitol rioters. The U.S. District Judge rejected that argument from Brian Cole Jr.'s lawyers that Trump's clemency grant for the alleged rioters applies to Cole. The judge ruled he, quote, had not been convicted of the conduct at issue when the president issued the pardon. Cole's accused of planting pipe bombs outside the Republican National Committee and the Democratic National Committee on the eve of the January 6th, 2021 Capitol riot. Americans are living longer, and new federal data suggests life expectancy may be at an all-time high. That story from Monica Nelson.
0: New CDC data shows the U.S. death rate fell to a record low in 2025, down nearly 5% from the year before. Life expectancy was already 79 years in 2024 and is expected to rise to a new record when final 2025 figures are released later this year. Fewer overdose and COVID-related deaths did help drive the improvement, although heart disease and cancer remain the nation's leading causes of death. I'm Monica Nelson.
12: New travel trends appear to be redefining which months are the biggest moneymakers for airlines. This comes as more travelers are choosing to fly in the fall and other cooler, cheaper times of the year. Airlines are now adding more capacity in the shoulder seasons and even in off-peak winter travel times. I'm Tammy Trujillo.
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12: In the Northeast, Monday's storms have moved offshore, leaving behind a mix of sunshine and lower humidity. Temperatures range from the upper 70s across northern New England to the upper 80s around New York City and Philadelphia. Another hot and humid day across the mid-Atlantic and the Southeast as highs reach the mid-90s. The Great Lakes in the Midwest stay warm and muggy as the mercury hits the low 90s. Scattered afternoon thunderstorms are possible, with some of them producing damaging winds and heavy rainfall. The plains remain hot as temps reach near 100 across parts of Kansas, Oklahoma, and Texas. In the Rockies, expect sunshine with isolated storms and highs mainly in the 80s. The Southwest is heating up as a strengthening heat dome builds. Phoenix will see temperatures around 109, Las Vegas hitting 107. While along the West Coast, Northern California has a mix of sun and clouds and highs mainly in the 70s, Southern California is sunny and heating up to near 105 in some locations. And the Pacific Northwest stays warm with temperatures reaching the mid-80s west of the Cascades and the 90s inland under sunny skies. That's your national forecast. I'm Tammy Trujillo.
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16: The United States World Cup run is over. The team fell to Belgium 4-1 from Seattle in the round of 16. America conceded a goal less than 10 minutes into the match, but Malik Tillman scored his second free kick of the tournament to tie things up in the 31st minute. The U.S. allowed a goal just 61 seconds afterwards, and a horrible misplay by goalkeeper Matt Fries spotted Belgium a 3-1 lead and effectively ended the game. The U.S. still hasn't made the quarterfinals of the World Cup since 2002. The Celtics are explaining their decision to trade Jaylen Brown. In a press conference on Monday, President of Basketball Operations Brad Stevens says they traded Brown to keep the team competitive and add more optionality with draft assets. And the Brewers rallied late to beat the Cardinals 4-3 in their series opener from St. Louis. Bryce Durang says the entire team is dedicated to grinding out wins.
17: This locker room's bought into we're winning games, so we'll figure out any way how we can win a game or whatever.
16: That's sports. Colin McIntyre.
0: OPEC Plus nations say they'll be boosting oil production. The group includes places like Saudi Arabia and Russia. It's the fifth increase announced in 5 months. Oil prices have recently dropped back down to pre-Iran war levels. Trump accounts the investment and savings tool for children are officially live.
1: The Treasury Department said over 6 million Trump accounts have been opened for children under age 18. Of those, over a million will receive the $1,000 federal pilot contribution for newborns. Only children who are U.S. citizens and have a valid Social Security number may open a Trump account. To qualify for the one-time federal pilot contribution, the child must be born between January 1st, 2025 and December 31st, 2028. I'm Rob Martier.
0: The president of the NCAA is pushing back against prop betting at the collegiate level. During an interview with CBS's Face the Nation, Charlie Baker said the practice of sports betting has changed the character and the culture of fandom.
3: I heard about it a lot from student-athletes who said the noise and the, you know, abuse that they were taking from bettors around prop bets was really disturbing.
0: Prop betting involves gambling on a player or event that's not necessarily tied to a game's final score. He said student athletes likely have people in their circle asking them to rig their performances for the sake of making a profit.
3: I think we're starting to win this discussion and this debate with the public, and I'm anxious to have a lot of the folks who are part of our community get deeply involved and organized on this one.
0: And it's been less than a month since SpaceX became a publicly traded company, but the rocket maker is about to join a very exclusive Wall Street group before trading begins Tuesday. The company owned by Elon Musk will be listed as part of the NASDAQ 100. The move automatically forces massive index tracking funds and exchange traded funds with more than over $1 trillion in global assets to buy the company's stock. Most companies have to wait years, not months, to join the exchange if they're ever invited at all. I'm Monica Nelson with your consumer and business news.
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4: President Trump says the U.S. will either make a deal with Iran or they'll finish the job. Trump made that warning while speaking to reporters from the Oval Office on Monday.
18: It won't be tough to finish the job. I'd rather make a deal because I don't want to affect 91 million people.
4: He also reiterated that Iran cannot have a nuclear weapon. Peace talks between the countries are set to resume after the funeral for Iran's supreme leader, those ceremonies being held nearly 4 months after he was killed in a U.S.-Israeli airstrike. The Trump administration is eyeing a move for the U.S. to mirror Australia's retirement savings system. Australia's program requires companies to contribute 12% of their workers' pay into a retirement plan. President Trump says his administration is going to try very hard to launch similar retirement accounts for adults here in the United States. The president also says the administration would discuss the plan with Congress to see whether it can be implemented. That's politics. I'm Brad Siegel.
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29: New York City's Legionnaires cluster on Manhattan's Upper East Side has now grown to 14 confirmed cases. Water cooling towers in those impacted neighborhoods are being tested. Legionnaires disease, a severe type of pneumonia, is spread by inhaling Legionella-contaminated water vapors, not person-to-person, and it can be treated with antibiotics if detected early. A registered dietitian is raising awareness of the dangers of grilling meat and carcinogens. Here's Dr. Julia Zampano with the Cleveland Clinic.
8: When you grill meats, there are certain chemicals that can be released that have potential to be a carcinogen, which means it can lead to cancer growth or increased risk for cancer.
10: So Dr. Zampano says you might want to cut down on grilling hot dogs, sausages, and bacon. They increase the risk of exposure to carcinogens. She's recommending leaner meats like chicken breast, turkey breast, and lean ground beef. Health update, I'm Sarah Lee Kessler.
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19: The Portland Thorns routed Racing Louisville 4-0 Sunday at Providence Park behind goals from Jaden Perry, Pietra Torden, Raylan Turner, and Sophia Smith. The tally was the 50th of Smith's NWSL career. Her Thorns improved to 8-3-3 on the season with the win. 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

0: featured photos of the couple and then passed through a so-called secret garden. The reception featured performances from Stevie Nicks and Paul McCartney, while attendees enjoyed foods catered from the couple's favorite New York City restaurants. In New York, I'm Natalie Migliori.
1: Madonna's new album is now streaming.
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3: Confessions 2 is a sequel to her 2005 classic Confessions on a Dance Floor, and features the singles I Feel So Free and Bring Your Love, which features Sabrina Carpenter. The album also features a duet with Madonna's own daughter, Lola Leon. Critics are heaping praise on the album, with Billboard calling it a stunner, and both Pitchfork and Rolling Stone calling it her best album in 20 years. I'm Mark Mayfield.
1: Minions and Monsters topped the holiday weekend box office, but the seventh installment of the Despicable Me franchise fell far short of projections. The animated film earned over $65 million over the five-day period, but that was $15 million less than expected. That's entertainment. I'm Daria Albinger.
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9: Israeli Prime Minister Benjamin Netanyahu's pushing back on Vice President Vance's remarks about Israeli officials' criticism of the Trump administration's peace deal with Iran. Scott Carr reports.
10: Last month, the vice president warned that Israel should refrain from attacking the only powerful ally it has, in his words. But according to Prime Minister Netanyahu, his nation has many, many friends. In responding to Vance's remarks, Netanyahu also touted Israel's cyber and technological capabilities. And he said he respects the vice president and that they have a very good relationship, but it doesn't mean they always agree. I'm Scott Carr in Washington.
9: NATO leaders are gathering in Turkey this week for a summit as the Trump administration continues to scrutinize the transatlantic alliance. The summit kicks off today in Ankara, where European leaders are bracing for a future in which the U.S. plays a smaller role in security and defense. Member states last year committed to spending 5% of their GDP on defense by 2035. The ongoing Russia-Ukraine war is also expected to be a focus. President Trump is set to meet Wednesday with Ukrainian President Vladimir Zelensky on the sidelines of the summit. AI actress Tilly Norwood is set to star in her first feature film. Matt Mattinson explains.
11: Particle 6, the AI-focused studio behind Norwood, announced the comedy drama Misaligned Monday. The film will follow Tilly after she's convinced by a rogue bot from the dark web to abandon her guardrails and begin developing desires, impulses, and ambitions, making her more human. The project marks the first full-length AI feature film from the studio, who says traditional film professionals will work alongside AI specialists in order to complete the movie. The film is currently in early development. I'm Matt Mattinson.
9: Two more countries have punched their tickets to the World Cup quarterfinal round. Spain made it in with a 1-0 win over Portugal. Following the match, Portugal's Cristiano Ronaldo announced his World Cup retirement. In the nightcap, America's dreams were crushed with a 4-1 loss to Belgium. I'm Tammy Trujillo. Democrats are starting to distance themselves from Maine Senate candidate Graham Plattner after a sexual assault allegation was made against him. Mark Mayfield reports.
3: In a report by Politico, a woman who dated Plattner accused him of forcing her to have sex with him almost 5 years ago, despite repeated objections. Congressman Ro Khanna of California and Senator Ruben Gallego of Arizona announced that they are withdrawing their endorsements, with Khanna saying Plattner should drop out of the race. Plattner has denied the new allegation, but in a video, he said he's taking time to reflect on the best path forward with his candidacy. The embattled Plattner has faced many questions about his past conduct, including claims he had a tattoo resembling

0: resembling a Nazi symbol he later covered up, as well as one woman alleging physical abuse. I'm Mark Mayfield.
1: A judge in Washington, D.C. is ruling the accused January 6th pipe bomber is not covered by President Trump's pardons for the alleged Capitol rioters. The U.S. District Judge rejected that argument from Brian Cole Jr.'s lawyers that Trump's clemency grant for the alleged rioters applies to Cole. The judge ruled he, quote, had not been convicted of the conduct at issue when the president issued the pardon. Cole's accused of planting pipe bombs outside the Republican National Committee and the Democratic National Committee on the eve of the January 6th, 2021 Capitol riot. Americans are living longer, and new federal data suggests life expectancy may be at an all-time high. That story from Monica Nelson.
2: New CDC data shows the U.S. death rate fell to a record low in 2025, down nearly 5% from the year before. Life expectancy was already 79 years in 2024 and is expected to rise to a new record when final 2025 figures are released later this year. Fewer overdose and COVID-related deaths did help drive the improvement, although heart disease and cancer remain the nation's leading causes of death. I'm Monica Nelson.
1: New travel trends appear to be redefining which months are the biggest moneymakers for airlines. This comes as more travelers are choosing to fly in the fall and other cooler, cheaper times of the year. Airlines are now adding more capacity in the shoulder seasons and even in off-peak winter travel times. I'm Tammy Trujillo.
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1: In the Northeast, Monday's storms have moved offshore, leaving behind a mix of sunshine and lower humidity. Temperatures range from the upper 70s across northern New England to the upper 80s around New York City and Philadelphia. Another hot and humid day across the mid-Atlantic and the southeast as highs reach the mid-90s. The Great Lakes in the Midwest stay warm and muggy as the mercury hits the low 90s. Scattered afternoon thunderstorms are possible, with some of them producing damaging winds and heavy rainfall. The plains remain hot as temps reach near 100 across parts of Kansas, Oklahoma, and Texas. And in the Rockies, expect sunshine with isolated storms and highs mainly in the 80s. The Southwest is heating up as a strengthening heat dome builds. Phoenix will see temperatures around 109, Las Vegas hitting 107. While along the West Coast, Northern California has a mix of sun and clouds and highs mainly in the 70s. Southern California is sunny and heating up to near 105 in some locations. And the Pacific Northwest stays warm with temperatures reaching the mid-80s west of the Cascades and the 90s inland under sunny skies. That's your national forecast. I'm Tammy Trujillo.
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4: The United States World Cup run is over. The team fell to Belgium 4-1 from Seattle in the round of 16. America conceded a goal less than 10 minutes into the match, but Malik Tillman scored his second free kick of the tournament to tie things up in the 31st minute. The U.S. allowed a goal just 61 seconds afterwards, and a horrible misplay by goalkeeper Matt Fries spotted Belgium a 3-1 lead and effectively ended the game. The U.S. still hasn't made the quarterfinals of the World Cup since 2002. The Celtics are explaining their decision to trade Jaylen Brown. In a press conference on Monday, President of Basketball Operations Brad Stevens says they traded Brown to keep the team competitive and add more optionality with draft assets. And the Brewers rallied late to beat the Cardinals 4-3 in their series opener from St. Louis. Bryce Durang says the entire team is dedicated to grinding out wins.
5: This locker room's bought into we're winning games, so we'll figure out any way how we can win a game or whatever.
4: That's sports. Colin McIntyre.
2: OPEC Plus nations say they'll be boosting oil production. The group includes places like Saudi Arabia and Russia. It's the fifth increase announced in 5 months. Oil prices have recently dropped back down to pre-Iran war levels. Trump accounts the investment and savings tool for children are officially live.
6: The Treasury Department said over 6 million Trump accounts have been opened for children under age 18. Of those, over a million will receive the $1,000 federal pilot contribution for newborns. Only children who are U.S. citizens and have a valid Social Security number may open a Trump account. To qualify for the one-time federal pilot contribution, the child must be born between January 1st, 2025 and December 31st, 2028. I'm Rob Martier.
2: The president of the NCAA is pushing back against prop betting at the collegiate level. During an interview with CBS's Face the Nation, Charlie Baker said the practice of sports betting has changed the character and the culture of fandom.
7: I heard about it a lot from student athletes who said the noise and the, you know, abuse that they were taking from bettors around prop bets was really disturbing.
2: Prop betting involves gambling on a player or event that's not necessarily tied to a game's final score. He said student athletes likely have people in their circle asking them to rig their performances for the sake of making a profit.
7: I think we're starting to win this discussion and this debate with the public, and I'm I'm anxious to have a lot of the folks who are part of our community get deeply involved and organized on this one.
2: And it's been less than a month since SpaceX became a publicly traded company, but the rocket maker is about to join a very exclusive Wall Street group before trading begins Tuesday. The company owned by Elon Musk will be listed as part of the NASDAQ 100. The move automatically forces massive index tracking funds and exchange traded funds with more than over $1 trillion in global assets to buy the company's stock. Most companies have to wait years, not months, to join the exchange if they're ever invited at all. I'm Monica Nelson with your consumer and business news.
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12: President Trump says the U.S. will either make a deal with Iran or they'll finish the job. Trump made that warning while speaking to reporters from the Oval Office on Monday.
13: It won't be tough to finish the job. I'd rather make a deal because I don't want to affect 91 million people.
12: He also reiterated that Iran cannot have a nuclear weapon. Peace talks between the countries are set to resume after the funeral for Iran's supreme leader, those ceremonies being held nearly 4 months after he was killed in a U.S.-Israeli airstrike. The Trump administration is eyeing a move for the U.S. to mirror Australia's retirement savings system. Australia's program requires companies to contribute 12% of their workers' pay into a retirement plan. President Trump says his administration is going to try very hard to launch similar retirement accounts for adults here in the United States. The president also says the administration would discuss the plan with Congress to see whether it can be implemented. That's politics. I'm Brad Siegel.
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17: New York City's Legionnaires cluster on Manhattan's Upper East Side has now grown to 14 confirmed cases. Water cooling towers in those impacted neighborhoods are being tested. Legionnaires disease, a severe type of pneumonia, is spread by inhaling Legionella-contaminated water vapors, not person-to-person, and it can be treated with antibiotics if detected early. A registered dietitian is raising awareness of the dangers of grilling meat and carcinogens. Here's Dr. Julia Zampano with the Cleveland Clinic.
18: When you grill meats, there are certain chemicals that can be released that have potential to be a carcinogen, which means it can lead to cancer growth or increased risk for cancer.
17: So Dr. Zampano says you might want to cut down on grilling hot dogs, sausages, and bacon. They increase the risk of exposure to carcinogens. She's recommending leaner meats like chicken breast, turkey breast, and lean ground beef. Health update, I'm Sarah Lee Kessler.
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19: The Portland Thorns routed Racing Louisville 4-0 Sunday at Providence Park behind goals from Jaden Perry, Pietra Torden, Raylan Turner, and Sophia Smith. The tally was the 50th of Smith's NWSL career. Her Thorns improved to 8-3-3 on the season with the win. 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
20: Microsoft is planning to cut 3,200 jobs from its Xbox video game business. The reduction in its Xbox unit staff comes as part of a broader push by Microsoft to lower its labor costs, and it also follows voluntary buyouts the company began offering to employees in May. Microsoft's chief people officer says the company is cutting 4,800 jobs overall. NVIDIA is reportedly experiencing a major product delay. Research firm SemiAnalysis says a planned Kyber rack is being delayed until 2020. It's designed to hold 144 of NVIDIA's most powerful chips in a vertical rack to give more juice to AI companies. And AI actress Tilly Norwood is set to star in her first feature film. Particle 6, the AI-focused studio behind Norwood, announced the comedy drama Misaligned Monday. The project marks the first full-length AI feature film from the studio, who says traditional film professionals will work alongside AI specialists in order to complete the movie. Tech Report. I'm at Mattinson.
3: 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The latest in entertainment.
21: It's a love story, and baby, she said yes. So it's gonna be
22: forever. Adam Sandler officiated the wedding as Swift's brother Austin served as the man of honor, while Kelsey's brother Jason was the best man. Guests say you would have never known you were in Madison Square Garden, saying they first walked through a tunnel that featured photos of the couple and then passed through a so-called secret garden. The reception featured performances from Stevie Nicks and Paul McCartney, while attendees enjoyed foods catered from the couple's favorite New York City restaurants. In New York, I'm Natalie Migliori.
21: Madonna's new album is now streaming. Come on, meet me on the dance floor. Come here, baby, I can give you much
23: more tonight. Confessions 2 is a sequel to her 2005 classic Confessions on a Dance Floor, and features the singles I Feel So Free and Bring Your Love, which features Sabrina Carpenter. The album also features a duet with Madonna's own daughter, Lola Leon. Critics are heaping praise on the album, with Billboard calling it a stunner, and both Pitchfork and Rolling Stone calling it her best album in 20 years. I'm Mark Mayfield.
21: Minions and Monsters topped the holiday weekend box office, but the seventh installment of the Despicable Me franchise fell far short of projections. The animated film earned over $65 million over the five-day period, but that was $15 million less than expected. That's entertainment. I'm Daria Albinger.
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0: Israeli Prime Minister Benjamin Netanyahu's pushing back on Vice President Vance's remarks about Israeli officials' criticism of the Trump administration's peace deal with Iran. Scott Carr reports.
1: Last month, the vice president warned that Israel should refrain from attacking the only powerful ally it has, in his words. But according to Prime Minister Netanyahu, his nation has many, many friends. In responding to Vance's remarks, Netanyahu also touted Israel's cyber and technological capabilities. And he said he respects the vice president and that they have a very good relationship, but it doesn't mean they always agree. I'm Scott Carr in Washington.
0: NATO leaders are gathering in Turkey this week for a summit as the Trump administration continues to scrutinize the transatlantic alliance. The summit kicks off today in Ankara, where European leaders are bracing for a future in which the U.S. plays a smaller role in security and defense. Member states last year committed to spending 5% of their GDP on defense by 2035. The ongoing Russia-Ukraine war is also expected to be a focus. President Trump is set to meet Wednesday with Ukrainian President Vladimir Zelensky on the sidelines of the summit. AI actress Tilly Norwood is set to star in her first feature film. Matt Mattinson explains.
20: Particle 6, the AI-focused studio behind Norwood, announced the comedy drama Misaligned Monday. The film will follow Tilly after she's convinced by a rogue bot from the dark web to abandon her guardrails and begin developing desires, impulses, and ambitions, making her more human. The project marks the first full-length AI feature film from the studio, who says traditional film professionals will work alongside AI specialists in order to complete the movie. The film is currently in early development. I'm Matt Mattinson.
0: Two more countries have punched their tickets to the World Cup quarterfinal round. Spain made it in with a 1-0 win over Portugal. Following the match, Portugal's Cristiano Ronaldo announced his World Cup retirement. In the nightcap, America's dreams were crushed with a 4-1 loss to Belgium. I'm Tammy Trujillo. Democrats are starting to distance themselves from Maine Senate candidate Graham Platner after a sexual assault allegation was made against him. Mark Mayfield reports.
4: In a report by Politico, a woman who dated Platner accused him of forcing her to have sex with him almost 5 years ago, despite repeated objections. Congressman Ro Khanna of California and Senator Ruben Gallego of Arizona announced that they are withdrawing their endorsements, with Khanna saying Platner should drop out of the race. Platner has denied the new allegation, but in a video, he said he's taking time to reflect on the best path forward with his candidacy. The embattled Platner has faced many questions about his past conduct, including claims he had a tattoo resembling a Nazi symbol he later covered up, as well as one woman alleging physical abuse. I'm Mark Mayfield.
0: A judge in Washington, D.C. is ruling the accused January 6th pipe bomber is not covered by President Trump's pardons for the alleged Capitol rioters. The U.S. District Judge rejected that argument from Brian Cole Jr.'s lawyers that Trump's clemency grant for the alleged rioters applies to Cole. The judge ruled he, quote, had not been convicted of the conduct at issue when the president issued the pardon. Cole's accused of planting pipe bombs outside the Republican National Committee and the Democratic National Committee on the eve of the January 6, 2021 Capitol riot. Americans are living longer, and new federal data suggests life expectancy may be at an all-time high. That story from Monica Nelson.
2: New CDC data shows the U.S. death rate fell to a record low in 2025, down nearly 5% from the year before. Life expectancy was already 79 years in 2024 and is expected to rise to a new record when final 2025 figures are released later this year. Fewer overdose and COVID-related deaths did help drive the improvement, although heart disease and cancer remain the nation's leading causes of death. I'm Monica Nelson.
0: New travel trends appear to be redefining which months are the biggest moneymakers for airlines. This comes as more travelers are choosing to fly in the fall and other cooler, cheaper times of the year. Airlines are now adding more capacity in the shoulder seasons and even in off-peak winter travel times. I'm Tammy Trujillo.
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0: In the Northeast, Monday's storms have moved offshore, leaving behind a mix of sunshine and lower humidity. Temperatures range from the upper 70s across northern New England to the upper 80s around New York City and Philadelphia. Another hot and humid day across the mid-Atlantic and the Southeast as highs reach the mid-90s. The Great Lakes in the Midwest stay warm and muggy as the mercury hits the low 90s. Scattered afternoon thunderstorms are possible, with some of them producing damaging winds and heavy rainfall. The plains remain hot as temps reach near 100 across parts of Kansas, Oklahoma, and Texas. And in the the Rockies expect sunshine with isolated storms and highs mainly in the 80s. The Southwest is heating up as a strengthening heat dome builds. Phoenix will see temperatures around 109, Las Vegas hitting 107. While along the West Coast, Northern California has a mix of sun and clouds and highs mainly in the 70s. Southern California is sunny and heating up to near 105 in some locations. And the Pacific Northwest stays warm with temperatures reaching the mid-80s west of the Cascades and the 90s inland under sunny skies. That's your national forecast. I'm Tammy Trujillo.
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5: The United States World Cup run is over. The team fell to Belgium 4-1 from Seattle in the round of 16. America conceded a goal less than 10 minutes into the match, but Malik Tillman scored his second free kick of the tournament to tie things up in the 31st minute. The U.S. allowed a goal just 61 seconds afterwards, and a horrible misplay by goalkeeper Matt Fries spotted Belgium a 3-1 lead and effectively ended the game. The U.S. still hasn't made the quarterfinals of the World Cup since 2002. The Celtics are explaining their decision to trade Jaylen Brown. In a press conference on Monday, President of Basketball Operations Brad Stevens says they traded Brown to keep the team competitive and add more optionality with draft assets. And the Brewers rallied late to beat the Cardinals 4-3 in their series opener from St. Louis. Bryce Durang says the entire team is dedicated to grinding out wins.
6: This locker room's bought into we're winning games, so we'll figure out any way how we can win a game or whatever.
5: That's sports, Colin McIntyre.
21: President Trump marked the launch of his new investment accounts for children while speaking from the Oval Office Monday. Trump said the accounts are absolutely incredible for kids.
7: And it's something I'm very proud of. Some people think it's going to be go down as one of the most important things we've done during the administration.
21: The U.S. government deposited $1,000 in many children's accounts.
7: $1,000 each into the Trump accounts of over 500,000 American children.
21: The Lone Star State's ready to give Wall Street a run for its money now that it's trading with a limited number of companies. Daria Albinger with details.
13: There's Wall Street and now there's Y'all Street. That's the nickname of the Texas Stock Exchange. The startup is based in Dallas. It's backed by more than $270 million from some financial heavyweights, including J.P. Morgan Chase. The fully electronic exchange is described as a lower-cost, highly transparent alternative to Wall Street, making it more accessible for small and mid-sized companies to go public.
21: And Senate Democrats want to push the minimum wage up to $25 an hour. That would be a huge jump for Texas, with experts predicting a ripple effect through the economy.
24: You never want to get the wage out of sync with what the economy will support, because that will just result in reduced employment.
21: Economist Ray Perryman says the minimum wage was never meant to be a living wage. It was designed for part-timers like students and retirees.
24: It's simply not workable in our economy.
21: Tesla has started testing robo-taxis in Austin that don't have a steering wheel or pedals. And experts who've been tracking the industry say that is a concerning trend.
25: There will be no possibility for a person, a driver, to come in, take control, move the vehicle.
21: That's attorney Trey Gober.
25: That's going to bring about an entirely new level of potential problem.
21: And the private sector did add 98,000 jobs in June. Most of them were in healthcare. Matt Mattinson reports.
20: That's according to payroll processor ADP. It's a bit lower than market forecasts of 110,000 new jobs. Aside from healthcare, trade, transportation, and finance also saw growth.
21: I'm Monica Nelson with your consumer and business news.
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12: President Trump says the U.S. will either make a deal with Iran or they'll finish the job. Trump made that warning while speaking to reporters from the Oval Office on Monday.
7: It won't be tough to finish your job. I'd rather make a deal because I don't want to affect 91 million people.
12: He also reiterated that Iran cannot have a nuclear weapon. Peace talks between the countries are set to resume after the funeral for Iran's supreme leader, those ceremonies being held nearly 4 months after he was killed in a U.S.-Israeli airstrike. The Trump administration is eyeing a move for the U.S. to mirror Australia's retirement savings system. Australia's program requires companies to contribute 12% of their workers' pay into a retirement plan. President Trump says his administration is going to try very hard to launch similar retirement accounts for adults here in the United States. The president also says the administration would discuss the plan with Congress to see whether it can be implemented. That's politics. I'm Brad Siegel.
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16: New York City's Legionnaires cluster on Manhattan's Upper East Side has now grown to 14 confirmed cases. Water cooling towers in those impacted neighborhoods are being tested. Legionnaires disease, a severe type of pneumonia, is spread by inhaling Legionella-contaminated water vapors, not person-to-person, and it can be treated with antibiotics if detected early. A registered dietitian is raising awareness of the dangers of grilling meat and carcinogens. Here's Dr. Julia Zampano with the Cleveland Clinic.
17: When you grill meats, there are certain chemicals that can be released that have potential to be a carcinogen, which means it can lead to cancer growth or increased risk for cancer.
16: So Dr. Zampano says you might want to cut down on grilling hot dogs, sausages, and bacon. They increase the risk of exposure to carcinogens. She's recommending leaner meats like chicken breast, turkey breast, and lean ground beef. Health update. I'm Sarah Lee Kessler.
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18: The Portland Thorns routed Racing Louisville 4-0 Sunday at Providence Park behind goals from Jaden Perry, Pietra Torden, Raylan Turner, and Sophia Smith. The tally was the 50th of Smith's NWSL career. Her Thorns improved to 8-3-3 on the season with the win. 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
4: Big changes are coming for Microsoft's Xbox division. Brad Ford reports.
23: Microsoft's Xbox unit's been struggling. 3,200 jobs will be cut. It's part of a broader push by Microsoft to lower its labor costs. This follows voluntary buyouts the company started offering employees in May. 1,600 positions will be cut now, while the other jobs will be cut as four game development studios leave the Xbox unit. In all, 4,800 jobs are being eliminated.
4: NVIDIA is reportedly experiencing a major product delay. Research firm SemiAnalysis says a planned Kyber rack is being delayed until 2028. It's designed to hold 144 of NVIDIA's most powerful chips in a vertical rack to give more juice to AI companies. In another sign of AI tensions between the U.S. and China, Alibaba reportedly prohibiting its workers from using Claude code. And AI actress Tilly Norwood set to star in her first feature film. Particle 6, the AI-focused studio behind Norwood, announced the comedy-drama Misaligned on Monday. Tech Report, I'm Mark Mayfield.
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29: It's a love story, and baby, she said yes.
0: Adam Sandler officiated the wedding as Swift's brother Austin served as the man of honor, while Kelsey's brother Jason was the best man. Guests say you would have never known you were in Madison Square Garden, saying they first walked through a tunnel that featured photos of the couple and then passed through a so-called secret garden. The reception featured performances from Stevie Nicks and Paul McCartney, while attendees enjoyed foods catered from the couple's favorite New York City restaurants. In New York, I'm Natalie Migliori.
21: Madonna's new album is now streaming.
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4: Confessions 2 is a sequel to her 2005 classic, Confessions on a Dance Floor, and features the singles I Feel So Free and Bring Your Love, which features Sabrina Carpenter. The album also features a duet with Madonna's own daughter, Lola Leon. Critics are heaping praise on the album, with Billboard calling it a stunner, and both Pitchfork and Rolling Stone calling it her best album in 20 years. I'm Mark Mayfield.
21: Minions and Monsters topped the holiday weekend box office, but the seventh installment of the Despicable Me franchise fell far short of projections. The animated film earned over $65 million over the five-day period, but that was $15 million less than expected. That's entertainment. I'm Daria Albinger.
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21: Ahead of this week's NATO summit in Turkey, President Trump is out with a warning that the U.S. will either make a deal with Iran or, quote, finish the job. Trump made the remark while speaking to reporters in the Oval Office on Monday. Peace talks between the two countries are set to resume after the funeral for Iran's supreme leader. The ceremonies are being held nearly 4 months after he was killed in a U.S.-Israeli airstrike. Democrats are working to put some distance between themselves and Maine Senate candidate Graham Plattner after a sexual assault allegation was made against him. Mark Mayfield reports.
4: In a report by Politico, a woman who dated Plattner accused him of forcing her to have sex with him almost 5 years ago, despite repeated objections. Congressman Ro Khanna of California and Senator Ruben Gallego of Arizona announced that they are withdrawing their endorsements, with Khanna saying Plattner should drop out of the race. Plattner has denied the new allegation, but in a video, he said he's taking time to reflect on the best path forward with his candidacy. The embattled Plattner has faced many questions about his past conduct, including claims he had a tattoo resembling a Nazi symbol he later covered up, as well as one woman alleging physical abuse. I'm Mark Mayfield.
21: Some big changes are coming for Microsoft's Xbox division. That story from Brad Ford.
23: Microsoft's Xbox unit's been struggling. 3,200 jobs will be cut. It's part of a broader push by Microsoft to lower its labor costs. This follows voluntary buyouts the company started offering employees in May. 1,600 positions will be cut now, while the other jobs will be cut as four game development studios leave the Xbox unit. In all, 4,800 jobs are being eliminated. I'm Brad Ford.
21: An elite team of North Virginia first responders is coming home after helping with disaster relief work in Venezuela. Virginia Task Force 1 was demobilized by the State Department on Monday. Dozens of team members and six trained rescue dogs were sent to the South American country last month after two earthquakes led to over 3,000 deaths. The U.S. Embassy in Caracas posted a thank you message to the urban search and rescue team, saying their extraordinary work brought hope to Venezuela at an extremely critical moment.
6: I'm Tammy Trujillo. Democrats are starting to distance themselves from Maine Senate candidate Graham Plattner after a sexual assault allegation was made against him. Mark Mayfield reports.
4: In a report by Politico, a woman who dated Plattner accused him of forcing her to have sex with him almost 5 years ago, despite repeated objections. Congressman Ro Khanna of California and Senator Ruben Gallego of Arizona announced that they are withdrawing their endorsements, with Khanna saying Plattner should drop out of the race. Plattner has denied the new allegation, but in a video, he said he's taking time to reflect on the best path forward with his candidacy. The embattled Plattner has faced many questions about his past conduct, including claims he had a tattoo resembling a Nazi symbol he later covered up, as well as one woman alleging physical abuse. I'm Mark Mayfield.
6: A judge in Washington, D.C. is ruling the accused January 6th pipe bomber is not covered by President Trump's pardons for the alleged Capitol rioters. The U.S. District Judge rejected that argument from Brian Cole Jr.'s lawyers that Trump's clemency grant for the alleged rioters applies to Cole. The judge ruled he, quote, had not been convicted of the conduct at issue when the president issued the pardon. Cole's accused of planting pipe bombs outside the Republican National Committee and the Democratic National Committee on the eve of the January 6th, 2021 Capitol riot. Americans are living longer, and new federal data suggests life expectancy may be at an all-time high. That story from Monica Nelson.
9: New CDC data shows the U.S. death rate fell to a record low in 2025, down nearly 5% from the year before. Life expectancy was already 79 years in 2024 and is expected to rise to a new record when final 2025 figures are released later this year. Fewer overdose and COVID-related deaths did help drive the improvement, although heart disease and cancer remain the nation's leading causes of death. I'm Monica Nelson.
6: New travel trends appear to be redefining which months are the biggest moneymakers for airlines. This comes as more travelers are choosing to fly in the fall and other cooler, cheaper times of the year. Airlines are now adding more capacity in the shoulder seasons and even in off-peak winter travel times. I'm Tammy Trujillo.
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6: In the Northeast, Monday's storms have moved offshore, leaving behind a mix of sunshine and lower humidity. Temperatures range from the upper 70s across northern New England to the upper 80s around New York City and Philadelphia. Another hot and humid day across the mid-Atlantic and the Southeast as highs reach the mid-90s. The Great Lakes in the Midwest stay warm and muggy as the mercury hits the low 90s. Scattered afternoon thunderstorms are possible, with some of them producing damaging winds and heavy rainfall. The plains remain hot as temps reach near 100 across parts of Kansas, Oklahoma, and Texas. In the Rockies, expect sunshine with isolated storms and highs mainly in the 80s. The Southwest is heating up as the strengthening heat dome builds. Phoenix will see temperatures around 109, Las Vegas hitting 107. While along the West Coast, Northern California has a mix of sun and clouds and highs mainly in the 70s, Southern California is sunny and heating up to near 105 in some locations. And the Pacific Northwest stays warm with temperatures reaching the mid-80s west of the Cascades and the 90s inland under sunny skies. That's your national forecast. I'm Tammy Trujillo.
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10: The United States World Cup run is over. The team fell to Belgium 4-1 from Seattle in the round of 16. America conceded a goal less than 10 minutes into the match, but Malik Tillman scored his second free kick of the tournament to tie things up in the 31st minute. The U.S. allowed a goal just 61 seconds afterwards, and a horrible misplay by goalkeeper Matt Fries spotted Belgium a 3-1 lead and effectively ended the game. The U.S. still hasn't made the quarterfinals of the World Cup since 2002. The Celtics are explaining their decision to trade Jaylen Brown. In a press conference on Monday, President of Basketball Operations Brad Stevens says they traded Brown to keep the team competitive and add more optionality with draft assets. And the Brewers rallied late to beat the Cardinals 4-3 in their series opener from St. Louis. Bryce Durang says the entire team is dedicated to grinding out wins.
11: This locker room's bought into we're winning games, so we'll figure out any way how we can win a game or whatever.
10: That's sports, Colin McIntyre.
9: President Trump marked the launch of his new investment accounts for children while speaking from the Oval Office Monday. Trump said the accounts are absolutely incredible for kids.
7: And it's something I'm very proud of. Some people think it's going to be go down as one of the most important things we've done during the administration.
9: The U.S. government deposited $1,000 in many children's accounts.
7: $1,000 each into the Trump accounts of over 500,000 American children.
8: The Lone Star State's ready to give Wall Street a run for its money now that it's trading with a limited number of companies. Daria Albinger with details.
21: There's Wall Street and now there's Y'all Street. That's the nickname of the Texas Stock Exchange. The startup is based in Dallas. It's backed by more than $270 million from some financial heavyweights, including J.P. Morgan Chase. The fully electronic exchange is described as a lower-cost, highly transparent alternative to Wall Street, making it more accessible for small and mid-sized companies to go public.
8: And Senate Democrats want to push the minimum wage up to $25 an hour. That would be a huge jump for Texas, with experts predicting a ripple effect through the economy.
12: You never want to get the wage out of sync with what the economy will support, because that will just result in reduced employment.
8: Economist Ray Perryman says the minimum wage was never meant to be a living wage. It was designed for part-timers like students and retirees.
12: It's simply not workable in our economy.
8: Tesla has started testing robo-taxis in Austin that don't have a steering wheel or pedals. And experts who've been tracking the industry say that is a concerning trend.
28: There will be no possibility for a person, a driver, to come in, take control, move the vehicle.
8: That's attorney Trey Gober.
28: That's going to bring about an entirely new level of potential problem.
8: And the private sector did add 98,000 jobs in June. Most of them were in healthcare. Matt Mattinson reports.
13: That's according to payroll processor ADP. It's a bit lower than market forecasts of 110,000 new jobs. Aside from healthcare, trade, transportation, and finance also saw growth.
8: I'm Monica Nelson with your consumer and business news.
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25: President Trump says the U.S. will either make a deal with Iran or they'll finish the job. Trump made the warning while speaking to reporters from the Oval Office on Monday.
7: It won't be tough to finish the job. I'd rather make a deal because I don't want to affect 91 million people.
25: He also reiterated that Iran cannot have a nuclear weapon. Peace talks between the countries are set to resume after the funeral for Iran's supreme leader. The ceremonies are being held nearly 4 months after he was killed in a U.S.-Israeli airstrike. And NATO leaders gather in Turkey this week for a summit as the Trump administration continues to scrutinize the transatlantic alliance. The summit kicks off today in Ankara, where European leaders are bracing for a future in which the U.S. plays a smaller role in security and defense. Member states last year committed to spending 5% of their GDP on defense by 2035. The ongoing Russia-Ukraine war also expected to be in focus. President Trump scheduled to meet Wednesday with Ukrainian President Volodymyr Zelensky on the sidelines of the summit. That's politics. I'm Mark Mayfield.
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30: New York City's Legionnaires cluster on Manhattan's Upper East Side has now grown to 14 confirmed cases. Water cooling towers in those impacted neighborhoods are being tested. Legionnaires disease, a severe type of pneumonia, is spread by inhaling Legionella-contaminated water vapors, not person-to-person, and it can be treated with antibiotics if detected early. A registered dietitian is raising awareness of the dangers of grilling meat and carcinogens. Here's Dr. Julia Zampano with the Cleveland Clinic.
0: When you grill meats, there are certain chemicals that can be released that have potential to be a carcinogen, which means it can lead to cancer growth or increased risk for cancer.
1: So Dr. Zampano says you might want to cut down on grilling hot dogs, sausages, and bacon. They increase the risk of exposure to carcinogens. She's recommending leaner meats like chicken breast, turkey breast, and lean ground beef. Health update. I'm Sarah Lee Kessler.
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2: 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The tally was the 50th of Smith's NWSL career. Her Thorns improved to 8-3-3 on the season with the win. 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
25: Big changes are coming for Microsoft's Xbox division. Brad Ford reports.
19: Microsoft's Xbox unit's been struggling. 3,200 jobs will be cut. It's part of a broader push by Microsoft to lower its labor costs. This follows voluntary buyouts the company started offering employees in May. 1,600 positions will be cut now, while the other jobs will be cut as four game development studios leave the Xbox unit. In all, 4,800 jobs are being eliminated.
25: NVIDIA is reportedly experiencing a major product delay. Research firm SemiAnalysis says a planned Kyber rack is being delayed until 2028. It's designed to hold 144 of NVIDIA's most powerful chips in a vertical rack to give more juice to AI companies. In another sign of AI tensions between the U.S. and China, Alibaba reportedly prohibiting its workers from using Claude code. And AI actress Tilly Norwood set to star in her first feature film. Particle 6, the AI-focused studio behind Norwood, announced the comedy-drama Misaligned on Monday. Tech Report, I'm Mark Mayfield.
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21: It's a love story, and baby, she said yes.
22: Adam Sandler officiated the wedding as Swift's brother Austin served as the man of honor, while Kelsey's brother Jason was the best man. Guests say you would have never known you were in Madison Square Garden, saying they first walked through a tunnel that featured photos of the couple and then passed through a so-called secret garden. The reception featured performances from Stevie Nicks and Paul McCartney, while attendees enjoyed foods catered from the couple's favorite New York City restaurants. In New York, I'm Natalie Migliori.
21: Madonna's new album is now streaming.
23: Come on, meet me on the dance floor. Come here, baby, I can give you much more tonight.
25: Confessions 2 is a sequel to her 2005 classic, Confessions on a Dance Floor, and features the singles I Feel So Free and Bring Your Love, which features Sabrina Carpenter. The album also features a duet with Madonna's own daughter, Lola Leon. Critics are heaping praise on the album, with Billboard calling it a stunner, and both Pitchfork and Rolling Stone calling it her best album in 20 years. I'm Mark Mayfield.
21: Minions and Monsters topped the holiday weekend box office, but the seventh installment of the Despicable Me franchise fell far short of projections. The animated film earned over $65 million over the five-day period, but that was $15 million less than expected. That's entertainment. I'm Daria Albinger.
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21: Ahead of this week's NATO summit in Turkey, President Trump is out with a warning that the U.S. will either make a deal with Iran or, quote, finish the job. Trump made the remark while speaking to reporters in the Oval Office on Monday. Peace talks between the two countries are set to resume after the funeral for Iran's supreme leader. The ceremonies are being held nearly 4 months after he was killed in a U.S.-Israeli airstrike. Democrats are working to put some distance between themselves and Maine Senate candidate Graham Platner after a sexual assault allegation was made against him. Mark Mayfield reports.
25: In a report by Politico, a woman who dated Platner accused him of forcing her to have sex with him almost 5 years ago, despite repeated objections. Congressman Ro Khanna of California and Senator Ruben Gallego of Arizona announced that they are withdrawing their endorsements, with Khanna saying Platner should drop out of the race. Platner has denied the new allegation, but in a video, he said he's taking time to reflect on the best path forward with his candidacy. The embattled Platner has faced many questions about his past conduct, including claims he had a tattoo resembling a Nazi symbol he later covered up, as well as one woman alleging physical abuse. I'm Mark Mayfield.
21: Some big changes are coming for Microsoft's Xbox division. That story from Brad Ford.
19: Microsoft's Xbox unit's been struggling. 3,200 jobs will be cut. It's part of a broader push by Microsoft to lower its labor costs. This follows voluntary buyouts the company started offering employees in May. 1,600 positions will be cut now, while the other jobs will be cut as four game development studios leave the Xbox unit. In all, 4,800 jobs are being eliminated. I'm Brad Ford.
21: An elite team of North Virginia first responders is coming home after helping with disaster relief work in Venezuela. Virginia Task Force 1 was demobilized by the State Department on Monday. Dozens of team members and six trained rescue dogs were sent to the South American country last month after two earthquakes led to over 3,000 deaths. The U.S. Embassy in Caracas posted a thank you message to the urban search and rescue team, saying their extraordinary work brought hope to Venezuela at an extremely critical moment. I'm Tammy Trujillo. Democrats are starting to distance themselves from Maine Senate candidate Graham Platner after a sexual assault allegation was made against him. Mark Mayfield reports.
25: In a report by Politico, a woman who dated Platner accused him of forcing her to have sex with him almost 5 years ago, despite repeated objections. Congressman Ro Khanna of California and Senator Ruben Gallego of Arizona announced that they are withdrawing their endorsements, with Khanna saying Platner should drop out of the race. Platner has denied the new allegation, but in a video, he said he's taking time to reflect on the best path forward with his candidacy. The embattled Platner has faced many questions about his past conduct, including claims he had a tattoo resembling a Nazi symbol he later covered up, as well as one woman alleging physical abuse. I'm Mark Mayfield.
21: A judge in Washington, D.C. is ruling the accused January 6th pipe bomber is not covered by President Trump's pardons for the alleged Capitol rioters. The U.S. District Judge rejected that argument from Brian Cole Jr.'s lawyers that Trump's clemency grant for the alleged rioters applies to Cole.
7: The judge ruled he, quote, had not been convicted of the conduct at issue when the president issued the pardon. Coles accused of planting pipe bombs outside the Republican National Committee and the Democratic National Committee on the eve of the January 6, 2021 Capitol riot. Americans are living longer, and new federal data suggests life expectancy may be at an all-time high. That story from Monica Nelson.
8: New CDC data shows the U.S. death rate fell to a record low in 2025, down nearly 5% from the year before. Life expectancy was already 79 years in 2024 and is expected to rise to a new record when final 2025 figures are released later this year. Fewer overdose and COVID-related deaths did help drive the improvement, although heart disease and cancer remain the nation's leading causes of death. I'm Monica Nelson.
7: New travel trends appear to be redefining which months are the biggest moneymakers for airlines. This comes as more travelers are choosing to fly in the fall and other cooler, cheaper times of the year. Airlines are now adding more capacity in the shoulder seasons and even in off-peak winter travel times. I'm Tammy Trujillo.
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7: In the Northeast, Monday's storms have moved offshore, leaving behind a mix of sunshine and lower humidity. Temperatures range from the upper 70s across northern New England to the upper 80s around New York City and Philadelphia. Another hot and humid day across the Mid-Atlantic and the Southeast as highs reach the mid-90s. The Great Lakes in the Midwest stay warm and muggy as the mercury hits the low 90s. Scattered afternoon thunderstorms are possible, with some of them producing damaging winds and heavy rainfall. The plains remain hot as temps reach near 100 across parts of Kansas, Oklahoma, and Texas. And in the Rockies, expect sunshine with isolated storms and highs mainly in the 80s. The Southwest is heating up as the strengthening heat dome builds. Phoenix will see temperatures around 109, Las Vegas hitting 107. While along the West Coast, Northern California has a mix of sun and clouds and highs mainly in the 70s. Southern California is sunny and heating up to near 105 in some locations. And the Pacific Northwest stays warm with temperatures reaching the mid-80s west of the Cascades and the 90s inland under sunny skies. That's your national forecast. I'm Tammy Trujillo.
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9: The United States World Cup run is over. The team fell to Belgium 4-1 from Seattle in the round of 16. America conceded a goal less than 10 minutes into the match, but Malik Tillman scored his second free kick of the tournament to tie things up in the 31st minute. The U.S. allowed a goal just 61 seconds afterwards, and a horrible misplay by goalkeeper Matt Fries spotted Belgium a 3-1 lead and effectively ended the game. The U.S. still hasn't made the quarterfinals of the World Cup.

0: a driver to come in, take control, move the vehicle.
1: That's attorney Trey Gober.
0: That's going to bring about an entirely new level of potential problem.
1: And the private sector did add 98,000 jobs in June. Most of them were in healthcare. Matt Mattinson reports.
2: That's according to payroll processor ADP. It's a bit lower than market forecasts of 110,000 new jobs. Aside from healthcare, trade, transportation, and finance also saw growth.
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8: President Trump says the U.S. will either make a deal with Iran or they'll finish the job. Trump made the warning while speaking to reporters from the Oval Office on Monday.
9: It won't be tough to finish the job. I'd rather make a deal because I don't want to affect 91 million people.
8: He also reiterated that Iran cannot have a nuclear weapon. Peace talks between the countries are set to resume after the funeral for Iran's supreme leader. The ceremonies are being held nearly 4 months after he was killed in a U.S.-Israeli airstrike. And NATO leaders gather in Turkey this week for a summit as the Trump administration continues to scrutinize the transatlantic alliance. The summit kicks off today in Ankara, where European leaders are bracing for a future in which the U.S. plays a smaller role in security and defense. Member states last year committed to spending 5% of their GDP on defense by 2035. The ongoing Russia-Ukraine war also expected to be in focus. President Trump scheduled to meet Wednesday with Ukrainian President Volodymyr Zelensky on the sidelines of the summit. That's politics. I'm Mark Mayfield.
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13: New York City's Legionnaires cluster on Manhattan's Upper East Side has now grown to 14 confirmed cases. Water cooling towers in those impacted neighborhoods are being tested. Legionnaires' disease, a severe type of pneumonia, is spread by inhaling Legionella-contaminated water vapors, not person-to-person, and it can be treated with antibiotics if detected early. A registered dietitian is raising awareness of the dangers of grilling meat and carcinogens. Here's Dr. Julia Zampano with the Cleveland Clinic.
14: When you grill meats, there are certain chemicals that can be released that have potential to be a carcinogen, which means it can lead to cancer growth or increased risk for cancer.
13: So Dr. Zampano says you might want to cut down on grilling hot dogs, sausages, and bacon. They increase the risk of exposure to carcinogens. She's recommending leaner meats like chicken breast, turkey breast, and lean ground beef. Health update. I'm Sarah Lee Kessler.
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15: The Portland Thorns routed Racing Louisville 4-0 Sunday at Providence Park behind goals from Jaden Perry, Pietra Torden, Raylan Turner, and Sophia Smith. The tally was the 50th of Smith's NWSL career. Her Thorns improved to 8-3-3 on the season with the win. 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
4: Big changes are coming for Microsoft's Xbox division. Brant Ford reports.
5: Microsoft's Xbox unit's been struggling. 3,200 jobs will be cut. It's part of a broader push by Microsoft to lower its labor costs. This follows voluntary buyouts the company started offering employees in May. 1,600 positions will be cut now, while the other jobs will be cut as four game development studios leave the Xbox unit. In all, 4,800 jobs are being eliminated.
4: NVIDIA is reportedly experiencing a major product delay. Research firm SemiAnalysis says a planned Kyber rack is being delayed until 2028. It's designed to hold 144 of NVIDIA's most powerful chips in a vertical rack to give more juice to AI companies. In another sign of AI tensions between the U.S. and China, Alibaba reportedly prohibiting its workers from using Claude code. And AI actress Tilly Norwood set to star in her first feature film. Particle 6, the AI-focused studio behind Norwood, announced the comedy-drama Misaligned on Monday. Tech Report, I'm Mark Mayfew.
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6: It's a love story, and baby, she said yes. Adam Sandler officiated the wedding as Swift's brother Austin served as the man of honor, while Kelsey's brother Jason was the best man. Guests say you would have never known you were in Madison Square Garden, saying they first walked through a tunnel that featured photos of the couple and then passed through a so-called secret garden. The reception featured performances from Stevie Nicks and Paul McCartney, while attendees enjoyed foods catered from the couple's favorite New York City restaurants. In New York, I'm Natalie Migliori.
7: Madonna's new album is now streaming.
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4: Confessions 2 is a sequel to her 2005 classic Confessions on a Dance Floor and features the singles I Feel So Free and Bring Your Love, which features Sabrina Carpenter. The album also features a duet with Madonna's own daughter, Lola Leon. Critics are heaping praise on the album, with Billboard calling it a stunner, and both Pitchfork and Rolling Stone calling it her best album in 20 years. I'm Mark Mayfield.
7: Minions and Monsters topped the holiday weekend box office, but the seventh installment of the Despicable Me franchise fell far short of projections. The animated film earned over $65 million over the five-day period, but that was $15 million less than expected. That's entertainment. I'm Daria Albinger.
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7: Ahead of this week's NATO summit in Turkey, President Trump is out with a warning that the U.S. will either make a deal with Iran or, quote, finish the job. Trump made the remark while speaking to reporters in the Oval Office on Monday. Peace talks between the two countries are set to resume after the funeral for Iran's supreme leader. The ceremonies are being held nearly 4 months after he was killed in a U.S.-Israeli airstrike.
0: Democrats are working to put some distance between themselves and Maine Senate candidate Graham Plattner after a sexual assault allegation was made against him. Mark Mayfield reports.
11: In a report by Politico, a woman who dated Plattner accused him of forcing her to have sex with him almost 5 years ago, despite repeated objections. Congressman Ro Khanna of California and Senator Ruben Gallego of Arizona announced that they are withdrawing their endorsements, with Khanna saying Plattner should drop out of the race. Plattner has denied the new allegation, but in a video, he said he's taking time to reflect on the best path forward with his candidacy. The embattled Plattner has faced many questions about his past conduct, including claims he had a tattoo resembling a Nazi symbol he later covered up, as well as one woman alleging physical abuse. I'm Mark Mayfield.
0: Some big changes are coming for Microsoft's Xbox division. That story from Brad Ford.
5: Microsoft's Xbox unit's been struggling. 3,200 jobs will be cut. It's part of a broader push by Microsoft to lower its labor costs. This follows voluntary buyouts the company started offering employees in May. 1,600 positions will be cut now, while the other jobs will be cut as four game development studios leave the Xbox unit. In all, 4,800 jobs are being eliminated. I'm Brad Ford.
0: An elite team of North Virginia first responders is coming home after helping with disaster relief work in Venezuela. Virginia Task Force 1 was demobilized by the State Department on Monday. Dozens of team members and six trained rescue dogs were sent to the South American country last month after two earthquakes led to over 3,000 deaths. The U.S. Embassy in Caracas posted a thank you message to the Urban Search and Rescue team, saying their extraordinary work brought hope to Venezuela at an extremely critical moment. I'm Tammy Trujillo. A judge in Washington, D.C. is ruling the accused January 6th pipe bomber is not covered by President Trump's pardons for the alleged Capitol rioters. Scott Carr has more from Washington.
12: The U.S. District Judge rejected the argument from Brian Cole Jr.'s lawyers that Trump's clemency grant for the alleged rioters applies to Cole. In the ruling, the judge said that Cole had not been convicted of the conduct at issue when the president issued the pardon. Cole is accused of planting pipe bombs outside the Republican National Committee and Democratic National Committee on the eve of the January 6th, 2021 Capitol riot. I'm Scott Carr in Washington.
0: Thousands of people are packing the streets of Pamplona, Spain for the annual Running of the Bulls. Centuries-old tradition is part of the Festival of San Fermín, the town's patron saint. Starting today, several bulls weighing more than 1,300 pounds will be let loose through the narrow streets of the old quarter behind hundreds of people who will run for safety. Not everybody makes it. Several people are injured every year and 16 have been killed over the last 100 years. The bulls will run each morning through July 14th. Americans are living longer, and new federal data suggests life expectancy may be at an all-time high. Monica Nelson reports.
13: New CDC data shows the U.S. death rate fell to a record low in 2025, down nearly 5% from the year before. Life expectancy was already 79 years in 2024 and is expected to rise to a new record when final 2025 figures are released later this year. I'm Monica Nelson.
0: A new law inspired by an Alabama a teenager injured in a shark attack in Florida could soon bring shark attack alerts directly to your cell phone. President Trump recently signed Lulu's Law, which requires the FCC to allow wireless emergency alerts when shark attacks occur nearby. The law is named for Lulu Gribben, who lost a hand and part of a leg in a shark attack in Walton County in 2024. Her family says another swimmer was seriously injured about 90 minutes earlier and a few miles away. And they believe an alert system could prevent similar incidents in the future. I'm Tammy Trujillo.
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0: In the Northeast, Monday's storms have moved offshore, leaving behind a mix of sunshine and lower humidity. Temperatures range from the upper 70s across northern New England to the upper 80s around New York City and Philadelphia. Another hot and humid day across the mid-Atlantic and the Southeast as highs reach the mid-90s. The Great Lakes in the Midwest stay warm and muggy as the mercury hits the low 90s. Scattered afternoon thunderstorms are possible, with some of them producing damaging winds and heavy rainfall. The plains remain hot as temps reach near 100 across parts of Kansas, Oklahoma, and Texas. And in the Rockies, expect sunshine with isolated storms and highs mainly in the 80s. The Southwest is heating up as a strengthening heat dome builds. Phoenix will see temperatures around 109, Las Vegas hitting 107. While along the West Coast, Northern California has a mix of sun and clouds and highs mainly in the 70s. Southern California is sunny and heating up to near 105 in some locations. And the Pacific Northwest stays warm with temperatures reaching the mid-80s west of the Cascades and the 90s inland under sunny skies. That's your national forecast. I'm Tammy Trujillo.
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14: Do The United States World Cup run is over. The team fell to Belgium 4-1 from Seattle in the round of 16. America conceded a goal less than 10 minutes into the match, but Malik Tillman scored his second free kick of the tournament to tie things up in the 31st minute. The U.S. allowed a goal just 61 seconds afterwards, and a horrible misplay by goalkeeper Matt Fries spotted Belgium a 3-1 lead and effectively ended the game. The U.S. still hasn't made the quarterfinals of the World Cup since 2002. The Celtics are explaining their decision to trade Jaylen Brown. In a press conference on Monday, President of Basketball Operations Brad Stevens says they traded Brown to keep the team competitive and add more optionality with draft assets. And the Brewers rallied late to beat the Cardinals 4-3 in their series opener from St. Louis. Bryce Terang says the entire team is dedicated to grinding out wins.
15: This locker room's bought into we're winning games, so we'll figure out any way how we can win a game or whatever.
14: That's sports, Colin McIntyre.
7: President Trump marked the launch of his new investment accounts for children while speaking from the Oval Office Monday. Trump said the accounts are absolutely incredible for kids.
16: And it's something I'm very proud of. Some people think it's going to be go down as one of the most important things we've done during the administration.
7: The U.S. government deposited $1,000 in many children's accounts.
16: $1,000 each into the Trump accounts of over 500,000 American children.
7: The Lone Star State's ready to give Wall Street a run for its money now that it's trading with a limited number of companies. Daria Albinger with details.
17: There's Wall Street and now there's Y'all Street. That's the nickname of the Texas Stock Exchange. The startup is based in Dallas. It's backed by more than $270 million from some financial heavyweights, including J.P. Morgan Chase. The fully electronic exchange is described as a lower-cost, highly transparent alternative to Wall Street, making it more accessible for small and mid-sized companies to go public.
7: And Senate Democrats want to push the minimum wage up to $25 an hour. That would be a huge jump for Texas, with experts predicting a ripple effect through the economy.
18: You never want to get the wage out of sync with what the economy will support, because that will just result in reduced employment.
7: Economist Ray Perryman says the minimum wage was never meant to be a living wage. It was designed for part-timers like students and retirees.
18: It's simply not workable in our economy.
7: Tesla has started testing robo-taxis in Austin that don't have a steering wheel or pedals. And experts who've been tracking the industry say that is a concerning trend.
19: There will be no possibility for a person, a driver, to come in, take control, move the vehicle.
7: That's attorney Trey Gober.
19: That's going to bring about an entirely new level of potential problem.
7: And the private sector did add 98,000 jobs in June. Most of them were in healthcare. Matt Mattinson reports.
20: That's according to payroll processor ADP. It's a bit lower than market forecasts of 110,000 new jobs. Aside from healthcare, trade, transportation, and finance also saw growth.
7: I'm Monica Nelson with your consumer and business news.
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4: President Trump says the U.S. will either make a deal with Iran or they'll finish the job. Trump made the warning while speaking to reporters from the Oval Office on Monday.
16: It won't be tough to finish the job. I'd rather make a deal because I don't want to affect 91 million people.
4: He also reiterated that Iran cannot have a nuclear weapon. Peace talks between the countries are set to resume after the funeral for Iran's supreme leader. The ceremonies are being held nearly 4 months after he was killed in a U.S.-Israeli airstrike. And NATO leaders gather in Turkey this week for a summit as the Trump administration continues to scrutinize the transatlantic alliance. The summit kicks off today in Ankara, where European leaders are bracing for a future in which the U.S. plays a smaller role in security and defense. Member states last year committed to spending 5% of their GDP on defense by 2035. The ongoing Russia-Ukraine war also expected to be in focus. President Trump scheduled to meet Wednesday with Ukrainian President Volodymyr Zelensky on the sidelines of the summit. That's politics. I'm Mark Mayfield.
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23: New York City's Legionnaires cluster on Manhattan's Upper East Side has now grown to 14 confirmed cases. Water cooling towers in those impacted neighborhoods are being tested. Legionnaires disease, a severe type of pneumonia, is spread by inhaling Legionella-contaminated water vapors, not person-to-person, and it can be treated with antibiotics if detected early. A registered dietitian is raising awareness of the dangers of grilling meat and carcinogens. Here's Dr. Julia Zampano with the Cleveland Clinic.
24: When you grill meats, there are certain chemicals that can be released that have potential to be a carcinogen, which means it can lead to cancer growth or increased risk for cancer.
23: So Dr. Zampano says you might want to cut down on grilling hot dogs, sausages, and bacon. They increase the risk of exposure to carcinogens. She's recommending leaner meats like chicken breast, turkey breast, and lean ground beef. Health update, I'm Sarah Lee Kessler.
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25: 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The tally was the 50th of Smith's NWSL career. Her Thorns improved to 8-3-3 on the season with the win. 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
4: Big changes are coming for Microsoft's Xbox division. Brad Ford reports.
5: Microsoft's Xbox unit's been struggling. 3,200 jobs will be cut. It's part of a broader push by Microsoft to lower its labor costs. This follows voluntary buyouts the company started offering employees in May. 1,600 positions will be cut now, while the other jobs will be cut as four game development studios leave the Xbox unit. In all, 4,800 jobs are being eliminated.
4: NVIDIA is reportedly experiencing a major product delay. Research firm SemiAnalysis says a planned Kyber rack is being delayed until 2028. It's designed to hold 144 of NVIDIA's most powerful chips in a vertical rack to give more juice to AI companies. In another sign of AI tensions between the U.S. and China, Alibaba reportedly prohibiting its workers from using Claude code. And AI actress Tilly Norwood set to star in her first feature film. Particle 6, the AI-focused studio behind Norwood, announced the comedy drama Misaligned on Monday. Tech Report, I'm Mark Mayfield.
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7: It's a love story, and baby, she said yes.
28: Adam Sandler officiated the wedding as Swift's brother Austin served as the man of honor, while Kelsey's brother Jason was the best man. Guests say you would have never known you were in Madison Square Garden, saying they first walked through a tunnel that featured photos of the couple and then passed through a so-called secret garden. The reception featured performances from Stevie Nicks and Paul McCartney, while attendees enjoyed foods catered from the couple's favorite New York City restaurants. In New York, I'm Natalie Migliori.
7: Madonna's new album is now streaming.
29: Come on, meet me on the dance floor. Come here, baby, I can give you much more tonight.
4: Confessions 2 is a sequel to her 2005 classic Confessions on a Dance Floor and features the singles I Feel So Free and Bring Your Love, which features Sabrina Carpenter. The album also features a duet with Madonna's own daughter, Lola Leon. Critics are heaping praise on the album, with Billboard calling it a stunner, and both Pitchfork and Rolling Stone calling it her best album in 20 years. I'm Mark Mayfield.
7: Minions and Monsters topped the holiday weekend box office, but the seventh installment of the Despicable Me franchise fell far short of projections. The animated film earned over $65 million over the five-day period, but that was $15 million less than expected. That's entertainment. I'm Daria Albinger.
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7: Ahead of this week's NATO summit in Turkey, President Trump is out with a warning that the U.S. will either make a deal with Iran or, quote, finish the job. Trump made the remark while speaking to reporters in the Oval Office on Monday. Peace talks between the two countries are set to resume after the funeral for Iran's supreme leader. The ceremonies are being held nearly 4 months after he was killed in a U.S.-Israeli airstrike. Democrats are working to put some distance between themselves and Maine Senate candidate Graham Platner after a sexual assault allegation was made against him. Mark Mayfield reports.
4: In a report by Politico, a woman who dated Platner accused him of forcing her to have sex with him almost 5 years ago, despite repeated objections. Congressman Ro Khanna of California and Senator Ruben Gallego of Arizona announced that they are withdrawing their endorsements, with Khanna saying Platner should drop out of the race. Platner has denied the new allegation, but in a video, he said he's taking time to reflect on the best path forward with his candidacy. The embattled Platner has faced many questions about his past conduct, including claims he had a tattoo resembling a Nazi symbol he later covered up, as well as one woman alleging physical abuse. I'm Mark Mayfield.
7: Some big changes are coming for Microsoft's Xbox division. That story from Brad Ford.
5: Microsoft's Xbox unit's been struggling. 3,200 jobs will be cut. It's part of a broader push by Microsoft to lower its labor costs. This follows voluntary buyouts the company started offering employees in May. 1,600 positions will be cut now, while the other jobs will be cut as four game development studios leave the Xbox unit. In all, 4,800 jobs are being eliminated. I'm Brad Ford.
7: An elite team of North Virginia first responders is coming home after helping with disaster relief work in Venezuela. Virginia Task Force 1 was demobilized by the State Department on Monday. Dozens of team members and six trained rescue dogs were sent to the South American country last month after two earthquakes led to over 3,000 deaths. The U.S. Embassy in Caracas posted a thank you message to the urban search and rescue team, saying their extraordinary work brought hope to Venezuela at an extremely critical moment. I'm Tammy Trujillo. A judge in Washington, D.C. is ruling the accused January 6th pipe bomber is not covered by President Trump's pardons for the alleged Capitol rioters. Scott Carr has more from Washington.
0: The U.S. District Judge rejected the argument from Brian Cole Jr.'s lawyers that Trump's clemency grant for the alleged rioters applies to Cole. In the ruling, the judge said that Cole had not been convicted of the conduct at issue when the president issued the pardon. Cole is accused of planting pipe bombs outside the Republican National Committee and Democratic National Committee on the eve of the January 6th, 2021 Capitol riot. I'm Scott Carr in Washington.
7: Thousands of people are packing the streets of Pamplona, Spain for the annual Running of the Bulls. Centuries-old tradition is part of the Festival of San Fermín, the town's patron saint. Starting today, several bulls weighing more than 1,300 pounds will be let loose through the narrow streets of the old quarter behind hundreds of people who will run for safety. Not everybody makes it. Several people are injured every year and 16 have been killed over the last 100
10: 100 years. The bowls will run each morning through July 14th. Americans are living longer, and new federal data suggests life expectancy may be at an all-time high. Monica Nelson reports.
11: New CDC data shows the U.S. death rate fell to a record low in 2025, down nearly 5% from the year before. Life expectancy was already 79 years in 2024 and is expected to rise to a new record when final 2025 figures are released later this year. I'm Monica Nelson.
10: A new law inspired by an Alabama teenager injured in a shark attack in Florida could soon bring shark attack alerts directly to your cell phone. President Trump recently signed Lulu's Law, which requires the FCC to allow wireless emergency alerts when shark attacks occur nearby. The law is named for Lulu Gribben, who lost a hand and part of a leg in a shark attack in Walton County in 2024. Her family says another swimmer was seriously injured about 90 minutes earlier and a few miles away. And they believe an alert system could prevent similar incidents in the future. I'm Tammy Trujillo.
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10: In the Northeast, Monday's storms have moved offshore, leaving behind a mix of sunshine and lower humidity. Temperatures range from the upper 70s across northern New England to the upper 80s around New York City and Philadelphia. Another hot and humid day across the mid-Atlantic and the Southeast as highs reach the mid-90s. The Great Lakes in the Midwest stay warm and muggy as the mercury hits the low 90s. Scattered afternoon thunderstorms are possible, with some of them producing damaging winds and heavy rainfall. The plains remain hot as temps reach near 100 across parts of Kansas, Oklahoma, and Texas. In the Rockies, expect sunshine with isolated storms and highs mainly in the 80s. The Southwest is heating up as a strengthening heat dome builds. Phoenix will see temperatures around 109, Las Vegas hitting 107. While along the West Coast, Northern California has a mix of sun and clouds and highs mainly in the 70s. Southern California is sunny and heating up to near 105 in some locations. And the Pacific Northwest stays warm with temperatures reaching the mid-80s west of the Cascades and the 90s inland under sunny skies. That's your national forecast. I'm Tammy Trujillo.
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12: The U.S. has been bounced from the World Cup after a Malik Tillman goal in the 31st minute tied the game briefly. Belgium responded with a goal less than 2 minutes later and added on from there. The U.S. is eliminated in the round of 16, 4-1. Team USA coach Mauricio Pochettino.
13: We didn't show what normally that team can show, and that is a reality.
12: The U.S. still without a World Cup quarterfinal appearance since 2002. Belgium, meanwhile, advances to Friday's quarters facing Spain, who eliminated Cristiano Ronaldo and Portugal 1-0. NFL DB Terrion Arnold, released by the Lions last week after felony kidnapping and robbery charges, has cleared waivers and is a free agent. Meanwhile, veteran DB Rasul Douglas, who played with Miami last season as a new home, agreeing to a free agent deal with Washington. And among the baseball last night, Shohei Ohtani had 3 hits, including a home run. Dodgers beat Colorado in 11 innings. The Dodgers, the first team in the majors to 60 wins. I'm Matt McCoy.
11: President Trump marked the launch of his new investment accounts for children while speaking from the Oval Office Monday. Trump said the accounts are absolutely incredible for kids.
14: And it's something I'm very proud of. Some people think it's going to go down as one of the most important things we've done during the administration.
11: The U.S. government deposited $1,000 in many children's accounts.
14: $1,000 each into the Trump accounts of over 500,000 American children.
11: The Lone Star State's ready to give Wall Street a run for its money now that it's trading with a limited number of companies. Daria Albinger with details.
15: There's Wall Street and now there's Y'all Street. That's the nickname of the Texas Stock Exchange. The startup is based in Dallas. It's backed by more than $270 million from some financial heavyweights, including J.P. Morgan Chase. The fully electronic exchange is described as a lower-cost, highly transparent alternative to Wall Street, making it more accessible for small and mid-sized companies to go public.
11: And Senate Democrats want to push the minimum wage up to $25 an hour. That would be a huge jump for Texas, with experts predicting a ripple effect through the economy.
17: You never want to get the wage out of sync with what the economy will support, because that will just result in reduced employment.
11: Economist Ray Perryman says the minimum wage was never meant to be a living wage. It was designed for part-timers like students and retirees.
17: It's simply not workable in our economy.
11: Tesla has started testing robo-taxis in Austin that don't have a steering wheel or pedals. And experts who've been tracking the industry say that is a concerning trend.
18: There will be no possibility for a person, a driver, to come in, take control, move the vehicle.
11: That's attorney Trey Gober.
18: That's going to bring about an entirely new level of potential problem.
11: And the private sector did add 98,000 jobs in June. Most of them were in healthcare. Matt Mattinson reports.
1: That's according to payroll processor ADP. It's a bit lower than market forecasts of 110,000 new jobs. Aside from healthcare, trade, transportation, and finance also saw growth.
11: I'm Monica Nelson with your consumer and business news.
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4: President Trump says the U.S. will either make a deal with Iran or they'll finish the job. Trump made the warning while speaking to reporters from the Oval Office on Monday.
14: It won't be tough to finish the job. I'd rather make a deal because I don't want to affect 91 million people.
4: He also reiterated that Iran cannot have a nuclear weapon. Peace talks between the countries are set to resume after the funeral for Iran's supreme leader. The ceremonies are being held nearly 4 months after he was killed in a U.S.-Israeli airstrike. And NATO leaders gather in Turkey this week for a summit as the Trump administration continues to scrutinize the transatlantic alliance. The summit kicks off today in Ankara, where European leaders are bracing for a future in which the U.S. plays a smaller role in security and defense. Member states last year committed to spending 5% of their GDP on defense by 2035. The ongoing Russia-Ukraine war also expected to be in focus. President Trump scheduled to meet Wednesday with Ukrainian President Volodymyr Zelensky on the sidelines of the summit. That's politics. I'm Mark Mayfield.
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19: New York City's Legionnaires cluster on Manhattan's Upper East Side has now grown to 14 confirmed cases. Water cooling towers in those impacted neighborhoods are being tested. Legionnaires disease, a severe type of pneumonia, is spread by inhaling Legionella-contaminated water vapors, not person-to-person, and it can be treated with antibiotics if detected early. A registered dietitian is raising awareness of the dangers of grilling meat and carcinogens. Here's Dr. Julia Zampano with the Cleveland Clinic.
20: When you grill meats, there are certain chemicals that can be released that have potential to be a carcinogen, which means it can lead to cancer growth or increased risk for cancer.
19: So Dr. Zampano says you might want to cut down on grilling hot dogs, sausages, and bacon. They increase the risk of exposure to carcinogens. She's recommending leaner meats like chicken breast, turkey breast, and lean ground beef. Health update, I'm Sarah Lee Kessler.
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19: Ahead of this week's NATO summit in Turkey, President Trump is out with a warning that the U.S. will either make a deal with Iran or, quote, finish the job. Trump made the remark while speaking to reporters in the Oval Office on Monday. Peace talks between the two countries are set to resume after the funeral for Iran's supreme leader. The ceremonies are being held nearly 4 months after he was killed in a U.S.-Israeli airstrike. Democrats are working to put some distance between themselves and Maine Senate candidate Graham Platner after a sexual assault allegation was made against him. Mark Mayfield reports.
4: In a report by Politico, a woman who dated Platner accused him of forcing her to have sex with him almost 5 years ago, despite repeated objections. Congressman Ro Khanna of California and Senator Ruben Gallego of Arizona announced that they are withdrawing their endorsements, with Khanna saying Platner should drop out of the race. Platner has denied the new allegation, but in a video, he said he's taking time to reflect on the best path forward with his candidacy. The embattled Plattner has faced many questions about his past conduct, including claims he had a tattoo resembling a Nazi symbol he later covered up, as well as one woman alleging physical abuse. I'm Mark Mayfield.
10: Some big changes are coming for Microsoft's Xbox division. That story from Brad Ford.
0: Microsoft's Xbox unit's been struggling. 3,200 jobs will be cut. It's part of a broader push by Microsoft to lower its labor costs. This follows voluntary buyouts the company started offering employees in May. 1,600 positions will be cut now, while the other jobs will be cut as four game development studios leave the Xbox unit. In all, 4,800 jobs are being eliminated. I'm Brad Ford.
10: An elite team of North Virginia first responders is coming home after helping with disaster relief work in Venezuela. Virginia Task Force 1 was demobilized by the State Department on Monday. Dozens of team members and six trained rescue dogs were sent to the South American country last month after two earthquakes led to over 3,000 deaths. The U.S. Embassy in Caracas posted a thank you message to the urban search and rescue team, saying their extraordinary work brought hope to Venezuela at an extremely critical moment. I'm Tammy Trujillo. A judge in Washington, D.C. is ruling the accused January 6th pipe bomber is not covered by President Trump's pardons for the alleged Capitol rioters. Scott Carr has more from Washington.
5: The U.S. District Judge rejected the argument from Brian Cole Jr.'s lawyers that Trump's clemency grant for the alleged rioters applies to Cole. In the ruling, the judge said that Cole had not been convicted of the conduct at issue when the president issued the pardon. Cole is accused of planting pipe bombs outside the Republican National Committee and Democratic National Committee on the eve of the January 6th, 2021 Capitol riot. I'm Scott Carr in Washington.
10: Thousands of people are packing the streets of Pamplona, Spain for the annual Running of the Bulls. Centuries-old tradition is part of the Festival of San Fermín, the town's patron saint. Starting today, several bulls weighing more than 1,300 pounds will be let loose through the narrow streets of the old quarter behind hundreds of people who will run for safety. Not everybody makes it. Several people are injured every year and 16 have been killed over the last 100 years. The bulls will run each morning through July 14th. Americans are living longer and new federal data suggests life expectancy may be at an all-time high. Monica Nelson reports.
11: New CDC data shows the U.S. death rate fell to a record low in 2025, down nearly 5% from the year before. Life expectancy was already 79 years in 2024 and is expected to rise to a new record when final 2025 figures are released later this year. I'm Monica Nelson.
10: A new law inspired by an Alabama teenager injured in a shark attack in Florida could soon bring shark attack alerts directly to your cell phone. President Trump recently signed Lulu's Law, which requires the FCC to allow wireless emergency alerts when shark attacks occur nearby. The law is named for Lulu Gribben, who lost a hand and part of a leg in a shark attack in Walton County in 2024. Her family says another swimmer was seriously injured about 90 minutes earlier and a few miles away. And they believe an alert system could prevent similar incidents in the future. I'm Tammy Trujillo.
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10: In the Northeast, Monday's storms have moved offshore, leaving behind a mix of sunshine and lower humidity. Temperatures range from the upper 70s across northern New England to the upper 80s around New York City and Philadelphia. Another hot and humid day across the mid-Atlantic and the southeast as highs reach the mid-90s. The Great Lakes in the Midwest stay warm and muggy as the mercury hits the low 90s. Scattered afternoon thunderstorms are possible, with some of them producing damaging winds and heavy rainfall. The plains remain hot as temps reach near 100 across parts of Kansas, Oklahoma, and Texas. In the Rockies, expect sunshine with isolated storms and highs mainly in the 80s. The Southwest is heating up as the strengthening heat dome builds. Phoenix will see temperatures around 109, Las Vegas hitting 107. While along the West Coast, Northern California has a mix of sun and clouds and highs mainly in the 70s. Southern California is sunny and heating up to near 105 in some locations. And the Pacific Northwest stays warm with temperatures reaching the mid-80s west of the Cascades and the 90s inland under sunny skies. That's your national forecast. I'm Tammy Trujillo.
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12: The U.S. has been bounced from the World Cup after a Malik Tillman goal in the 31st minute tied the game briefly. Belgium responded with a goal less than 2 minutes later and added on from there. The U.S. is eliminated in the round of 16, 4-1. Team USA coach Mauricio Pochettino.
13: We didn't show what normally that team can show. And that is the reality.
12: The The U.S. still without a World Cup quarterfinal appearance since 2002. Belgium, meanwhile, advances to Friday's quarters facing Spain, who eliminated Cristiano Ronaldo and Portugal 1-0. NFL DB Terrion Arnold, released by the Lions last week after felony kidnapping and robbery charges, has cleared waivers and is a free agent. Meanwhile, veteran DB Rasul Douglas, who played with Miami last season, has a new home, agreeing to a free agent deal with Washington. And among the baseball last night, Shohei Ohtani had three hits, including a home run. Dodgers beat Colorado in 11 innings. The Dodgers, the first team in the majors to 60 wins. I'm Matt McCoy.
11: President Trump marked the launch of his new investment accounts for children while speaking from the Oval Office Monday. Trump said the accounts are absolutely incredible for kids.
14: That is something I'm very proud of. Some people think it's going to be go down as one of the most important things we've done during the administration.
11: The U.S. government deposited $1,000 in many children's accounts.
14: $1,000 each into the Trump accounts of over 500,000 American children.
11: The Lone Star State's ready to give Wall Street a run for its money now that it's trading with a limited number of companies. Daria Albinger with details.
7: There's Wall Street and now there's Y'all Street. That's the nickname of the Texas Stock Exchange. The startup is based in Dallas. It's backed by more than $270 million from some financial heavyweights, including J.P. Morgan Chase. The fully electronic exchange is described as a lower-cost, highly transparent alternative to Wall Street, making it more accessible for small and mid-sized companies to go public.
11: And Senate Democrats want to push the minimum wage up to $25 an hour. That would be a huge jump for Texas, with experts predicting a ripple effect through the economy.
17: You never want to get the wage out of sync with what the economy will support, because that will just result in reduced employment.
11: Economist Ray Perryman says the minimum wage was never meant to be a living wage. It was designed for part-timers like students and retirees.
17: It's simply not workable in our economy.
11: Tesla has started testing robo-taxis in Austin that don't have a steering wheel or pedals. And experts who've been tracking the industry say that is a concerning trend.
18: There will be no possibility for a person, a driver, to come in, take control, move the vehicle.
11: That's attorney Trey Gober.
18: That's going to bring about an entirely new level of potential problem.
11: And the private sector did add 98,000 jobs in June. Most of them were in healthcare. Matt Mattinson reports.
1: That's according to payroll processor ADP. It's a bit lower than market forecasts of 110,000 new jobs. Aside from healthcare, trade, transportation, and finance also saw growth.
11: I'm Monica Nelson with your consumer and business news.
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3: 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The latest in politics.
4: President Trump says the U.S. will either make a deal with Iran or they'll finish the job. Trump made the warning while speaking to reporters from the Oval Office on Monday.
14: It won't be tough to finish the job. I'd rather make a deal because I don't want to affect 91 million people.
4: He also reiterated that Iran cannot have a nuclear weapon. Peace talks between the countries are set to resume after the funeral for Iran's supreme leader. The ceremonies are being held nearly 4 months after he was killed in a U.S.-Israeli airstrike. And NATO leaders gather in Turkey this week for a summit as the Trump administration continues to scrutinize the transatlantic alliance. The summit kicks off today in Ankara, where European leaders are bracing for a future in which the U.S. plays a smaller role in security and defense. Member states last year committed to spending 5% of their GDP on defense by 2035. The ongoing Russia-Ukraine war also expected to be in focus. President Trump scheduled to meet Wednesday with Ukrainian President Volodymyr Zelensky on the sidelines of the summit. That's politics. I'm Mark Mayfield.
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19: New York City's Legionnaires cluster on Manhattan's Upper East Side has now grown to 14 confirmed cases. Water cooling towers in those impacted neighborhoods are being tested. Legionnaires disease, a severe type of pneumonia, is spread by inhaling Legionella-contaminated water vapors, not person-to-person, and it can be treated with antibiotics if detected early. A registered dietitian is raising awareness of the dangers of grilling meat and carcinogens. Here's Dr. Julia Zampano with the Cleveland Clinic.
9: When you grill meats, there are certain chemicals that can be released that have potential to be a carcinogen, which means it can lead to cancer growth or increased risk for cancer.
19: So Dr. Zampano says you might want to cut down on grilling hot dogs, sausages, and bacon. They increase the risk of exposure to carcinogens. She's recommending leaner meats like chicken breast, turkey breast, and lean ground beef. Health update, I'm Sarah Lee Kessler.
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16: 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The tally was the 50th of Smith's NWSL career. Her Thorns improved to 8-3-3 on the season with the win. 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
4: Big changes are coming for Microsoft's Xbox division. Brad Ford reports.
0: Microsoft's Xbox unit's been struggling. 3,200 jobs will be cut. It's part of a broader push by Microsoft to lower its labor costs. This follows voluntary buyouts the company started offering employees in May. 1,600 positions will be cut now, while the other jobs will be cut as four game development studios leave the Xbox unit. In all, 4,800 jobs are being eliminated.
4: NVIDIA is reportedly experiencing a major product delay. Research firm SemiAnalysis says a planned Kyber rack is being delayed until 2028. It's designed to hold 144 of NVIDIA's most powerful chips in a vertical rack to give more juice to AI companies. In another sign of AI tensions between the U.S. and China, Alibaba reportedly prohibiting its workers from using Claude code. And AI actress Tilly Norwood set to star in her first feature film. Particle 6, the AI-focused studio behind Norwood, announced the comedy-drama Misaligned on Monday. Tech Report, I'm Mark Mayfield.
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7: It's a love story, and baby, she said yes.
28: Adam Sandler officiated the wedding as Swift's brother Austin served as the man of honor, while Kelsey's brother Jason was the best man. Guests say you would have never known you were in Madison Square Garden, saying they first walked through a tunnel that featured photos of the couple and then passed through a so-called secret garden. The reception featured performances from Stevie Nicks and Paul McCartney, while attendees enjoyed foods catered from the couple's favorite New York City restaurants. In New York, I'm Natalie Migliori.
7: Madonna's new album is now streaming. Come on, meet me on the dance floor.
4: Come here, baby, I can give you much more tonight. Confessions 2 is a sequel to her 2005 classic Confessions on a Dance Floor and features the singles I Feel So Free and Bring Your Love, which features Sabrina Carpenter. The album also features a duet with Madonna's own daughter, Lola Leon. Critics are heaping praise on the album, with Billboard calling it a stunner, and both Pitchfork and Rolling Stone calling it her best album in 20 years. I'm Mark Mayfield.
7: Minions and Monsters topped the holiday weekend box office, but the seventh installment of the Despicable Me franchise fell far short of projections. The animated film earned over $65 million over the five-day period, but that was $15 million less than expected. That's entertainment. I'm Daria Albinger.
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4: The United States World Cup run is over. The team crashed out of the round of 16 against Belgium following a 4-1 loss from Seattle. America conceded a goal less than 10 minutes into the match, but Malik Tillman scored his second free kick of the tournament to tie things up in the 31st minute. The Stars and Stripes allowed a goal just 61 seconds afterwards in a horrible misplay by goalkeeper Matt Friis. Spotted Belgium a 3-1 lead and effectively ended the game. President Trump says the U.S. will either make a deal with Iran or will finish the job. Trump issued that warning while speaking to reporters from the Oval Office on Monday.
14: It won't be tough to finish the job. I'd rather make a deal because I don't want to affect 91 million people.
4: He also reiterated that Iran cannot have a nuclear weapon. Peace talks between the countries are set to resume after the funeral for Iran's supreme leader. These ceremonies are being held nearly 4 months after he was killed in a U.S.-Israeli airstrike. Hamas says it will hand over governance of the Gaza Strip to a U.S.-backed interim administration. The group has been running the Palestinian territory for 2 decades, including during the attacks on Israel in October of 2023. Attacks that led to a devastating war that left the territory in shambles. While Hamas announced its intentions Monday, it made no promises to disarm, as demanded by the U.S. and Israel. Thousands are packing the streets of Pamplona, Spain, for the annual Running of the Bulls. Here's Tammy Trujillo.
10: The centuries-old tradition is part of the Festival of San Fermín, the town's patron saint. Starting this morning, several bulls weighing more than 1,300 pounds will be let loose through the narrow streets of the old quarter, behind hundreds of people who will run for safety. Not everybody makes it. Several are injured each year, and 16 people have been killed over the last 100 years. The bulls will run each morning through July 14th. I'm Tammy Trujillo.
4: And the death toll in last month's Venezuela earthquakes is now more than 3,500. Some 18,000 people are homeless after the quakes, which struck on June 24th. I'm Mark Mayfield.
10: A judge in Washington, D.C. is ruling the accused January 6th pipe bomber is not covered by President Trump's pardons for the alleged Capitol rioters. Scott Carr has more from Washington.
11: The U.S. District Judge rejected the argument from Brian Cole Jr.'s lawyers that Trump's clemency grant for the alleged rioters applies to Cole. In the ruling, the judge said that Cole had not been convicted of the conduct at issue when the president issued the pardon. Cole is accused of planting pipe bombs outside the Republican National Committee and Democratic National Committee on the eve of the January 6th, 2021 Capitol riot. I'm Scott Carr in Washington.
10: Thousands of people are packing the streets of Pamplona, Spain for the annual running of the bulls. Centuries-old tradition is part of the Festival of San Fermín, the town's patron saint. Starting today, several bulls weighing more than 1,300 pounds will be let loose through the narrow streets of the old quarter behind hundreds of people who will run for safety. Not everybody makes it. Several people are injured every year and 16 have been killed over the last 100 years. The bulls will run each morning through July 14th. Americans are living longer and new federal data suggests life expectancy may be at an all-time high. Monica Nelson reports.
2: New CDC data shows the U.S. death rate fell to a record low in 2025, down nearly 5% from the year before. Life expectancy was already 79 years in 2024 and is expected to rise to a new record when final 2025 figures are released later this year. I'm Monica Nelson.
10: A new law inspired by an Alabama teenager injured in a shark attack in Florida could soon bring shark attack alerts directly to your cell phone. President Trump recently signed Lulu's Law, which requires the FCC to allow wireless emergency alerts when shark attacks occur nearby. The law is named for Lulu Gribben, who lost a hand and part of a leg in a shark attack in Walton County in 2024. Her family says another swimmer was seriously injured about 90 minutes earlier and a few miles away. They believe an alert system could prevent similar incidents in the future. I'm Tammy Trujillo.
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10: In the Northeast, Monday's storms have moved offshore, leaving behind a mix of sunshine and lower humidity. Temperatures range from the upper 70s across northern New England to the upper 80s around New York City and

0: The U.S. still without a World Cup quarterfinal appearance since 2002. Belgium, meanwhile, advances to Friday's quarters facing Spain, who eliminated Cristiano Ronaldo and Portugal 1-0. NFL DB Terrion Arnold, released by the Lions last week after felony kidnapping and robbery charges, has cleared waivers and is a free agent. Meanwhile, veteran DB Rasul Douglas, who played with Miami last season, has a new home, agreeing to a free agent deal with Washington. And among the baseball last night, Shohei Ohtani had three hits, including a home run. Dodgers beat Colorado in 11 innings. The Dodgers, the first team in the majors to 60 wins. I'm Matt McCoy.
1: President Trump marked the launch of his new investment accounts for children while speaking from the Oval Office Monday. Trump said the accounts are absolutely incredible for kids.
2: And it's something I'm very proud of. Some people think it's going to be go down as one of the most important things we've done during the administration.
1: The U.S. government deposited $1,000 in many children's accounts.
2: $1,000 each into the Trump accounts of over 500,000 American children.
1: The Lone Star State's ready to give Wall Street a run for its money now that it's trading with a limited number of companies. Daria Albinger with details.
3: There's Wall Street and now there's Y'all Street. That's the nickname of the Texas Stock Exchange. The startup is based in Dallas. It's backed by more than $270 million from some financial heavyweights, including J.P. Morgan Chase. The fully electronic exchange is described as a lower-cost, highly transparent alternative to Wall Street, making it more accessible for small and mid-sized companies to go public.
1: And Senate Democrats want to push the minimum wage up to $25 an hour. That would be a huge jump for Texas, with experts predicting a ripple effect through the economy.
4: You never want to get the wage out of sync with what the economy will support, because that will just result in reduced employment.
1: Economist Ray Perryman says the minimum wage was never meant to be a living wage. It was designed for part-timers like students and retirees.
4: It's simply not workable in our economy.
1: Tesla has started testing robo-taxis in Austin that don't have a steering wheel or pedals. And experts who've been tracking the industry say that is a concerning trend.
5: There will be no possibility for a person, a driver, to come in, take control, move the vehicle.
1: That's attorney Trey Gober.
5: That's going to bring about an entirely new level of potential problem.
1: And the private sector did add 98,000 jobs in June. Most of them were in healthcare. Matt Mattinson reports.
6: That's according to payroll processor ADP. It's a bit lower than market forecasts of 110,000 new jobs. Aside from healthcare, trade, transportation, and finance also saw growth.
1: I'm Monica Nelson with your consumer and business news.
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12: President Trump says the U.S. will either make a deal with Iran or they'll finish the job. Trump made the warning while speaking to reporters from the Oval Office on Monday.
2: It won't be tough to finish the job. I'd rather make a deal because I don't want to affect 91 million people.
12: He also reiterated that Iran cannot have a nuclear weapon. Peace talks between the countries are set to resume after the funeral for Iran's supreme leader. The ceremonies are being held nearly 4 months after he was killed in a U.S.-Israeli airstrike. And NATO leaders gather in Turkey this week for a summit as the Trump administration continues to scrutinize the transatlantic alliance. The summit kicks off today in Ankara, where European leaders are bracing for a future in which the U.S. plays a smaller role in security and defense. Member states last year committed to spending 5% of their GDP on defense by 2035. The ongoing Russia-Ukraine war also expected to be in focus. President Trump scheduled to meet Wednesday with Ukrainian President Volodymyr Zelensky on the sidelines of the summit. That's politics. I'm Mark Mayfield.
7: Here's what's happening.
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2: New York City's Legionnaires cluster on Manhattan's Upper East Side has now grown to 14 confirmed cases. Water cooling towers in those impacted neighborhoods are being tested. Legionnaires disease, a severe type of pneumonia, is spread by inhaling Legionella-contaminated water vapors, not person-to-person, and it can be treated with antibiotics if detected early. A registered dietitian is raising awareness of the dangers of grilling meat and carcinogens. Here's Dr. Julia Zampano with the Cleveland Clinic.
3: When you grill meats, there are certain chemicals that can be released that have potential to be a carcinogen, which means it can lead to cancer growth or increased risk for cancer.
2: So Dr. Zampano says you might want to cut down on grilling hot dogs, sausages, and bacon. They increase the risk of exposure to carcinogens. She's recommending leaner meats like chicken breast, turkey breast, and lean ground beef. Health update, I'm Sarah Lee Kessler.
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4: The Portland Thorns routed racing Louisville 4-0 Sunday at Providence Park behind goals from Jaden Perry, Pietra Torden, Raylan Turner, and Sophia Smith. The tally was the 50th of Smith's NWSL career. Her Thorns improved to 8-3-3 on the season with the win. 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
9: Big changes are coming for Microsoft's Xbox division. Brad Ford reports.
10: Microsoft's Xbox unit's been struggling. 3,200 jobs will be cut. It's part of a broader push by Microsoft to lower its labor costs. This follows voluntary buyouts the company started offering employees in May. 1,600 positions will be cut now, while the other jobs will be cut as four game development studios leave the Xbox unit. In all, 4,800 jobs are being eliminated.
9: NVIDIA is reportedly experiencing a major product delay. Research firm SemiAnalysis says a planned Kyber rack is being delayed until 2028. It's designed to hold 144 of NVIDIA's most powerful chips in a vertical rack to give more juice to AI companies. In another sign of AI tensions between the U.S. and China, Alibaba reportedly prohibiting its workers from using Claude code. And AI actress Tilly Norwood set to star in her first feature film. Particle 6, the AI-focused studio behind Norwood, announced the comedy-drama Misaligned on Monday. Tech Report, I'm Mark Mayfield.
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11: It's a love story, and baby, she said yes. Adam Sandler officiated the wedding as Swift's brother Austin served as the man of honor, while Kelsey's brother Jason was the best man. Guests say you would have never known you were in Madison Square Garden, saying they first walked through a tunnel that featured photos of the couple and then passed through a so-called secret garden. The reception featured performances from Stevie Nicks and Paul McCartney, while attendees enjoyed foods catered from the couple's favorite New York City restaurants. In New York, I'm Natalie Migliori.
12: Madonna's new album is now streaming.
13: Come on, meet me on the dance floor. Come here, baby, I can give you much more tonight.
9: Confessions 2 is a sequel to her 2005 classic Confessions on a Dance Floor and features the singles I Feel So Free and Bring Your Love, which features Sabrina Carpenter. The album also features a duet with Madonna's own daughter, Lola Leon. Critics are heaping praise on the album, with Billboard calling it a stunner, and both Pitchfork and Rolling Stone calling it her best album in 20 years. I'm Mark Mayfield.
12: Minions and Monsters topped the holiday weekend box office, but the seventh installment of the Despicable Me franchise fell far short of projections. The animated film earned over $65 million over the five-day period, but that was $15 million less than expected. That's entertainment. I'm Daria Albinger.
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9: The United States World Cup run is over. The team crashed out of the round of 16 against Belgium following a 4-1 loss from Seattle. America conceded a goal less than 10 minutes into the match, but Malik Tillman scored his second free kick of the tournament to tie things up in the 31st minute. The Stars and Stripes allowed a goal just 61 seconds afterwards, and a horrible misplay by goalkeeper Matt Friis spotted Belgium a 3-1 lead and effectively ended the game. President Trump says the U.S. will either make a deal with Iran or will finish the job. Trump issued that warning while speaking to reporters from the Oval Office on Monday.
15: It won't be tough to finish the job. I'd rather make a deal because I don't want to affect 91 million people.
9: He also reiterated that Iran cannot have a nuclear weapon. Peace talks between the countries are set to resume after the funeral for Iran's supreme leader. These ceremonies are being held nearly 4 months after he was killed in a U.S.-Israeli airstrike. Hamas says it will hand over governance of the Gaza Strip to a U.S.-backed interim administration. The group has been running the Palestinian territory for 2 decades, including during the attacks on Israel in October of 2023. Attacks that led to a devastating war that left the territory in shambles. While Hamas announced its intentions Monday, it made no promises to disarm, as demanded by the U.S. and Israel. Thousands are packing the streets of Pamplona, Spain, for the annual Running of the Bulls. Here's Tammy Trujillo.
16: The centuries-old tradition is part of the Festival of San Fermín, the town's patron saint. Starting this morning, several bulls weighing more than 1,300 pounds will be let loose through the narrow streets of the old quarter, behind hundreds of people who will run for safety. Not everybody makes it. Several are injured each year, and 16 people have been killed over the last 100 years. The bulls will run each morning through July 14th. I'm Tammy Trujillo.
9: And the death toll in last month's Venezuela earthquakes is now more than 3,500. Some 18,000 people are homeless after the quakes, which struck on June 24th. I'm Mark Mayfield. Israeli Prime Minister Benjamin Netanyahu is pushing back on Vice President Vance's remarks regarding Israeli officials' criticism of the Trump administration's peace deal with Iran. Scott Carr reports.
17: Last month, the vice president warned that Israel should refrain from attacking the only powerful ally it has, in his words. But according to Prime Minister Netanyahu, his nation has many, many friends. Netanyahu also touted Israel's cyber and technological capabilities. And he said he respects the vice president and that they have a very good relationship, but it doesn't mean they always agree. I'm Scott Carr in Washington.
9: NATO leaders are gathering in Turkey this week for a summit as the Trump administration continues to scrutinize the transatlantic alliance. The summit kicks off today in Ankara, where European leaders are bracing for a future in which the U.S. plays a smaller role in security and defense. Member states last year committed to spending 5% of their GDP on defense by 2035. The ongoing Russia-Ukraine war is expected to be in focus. President Trump is scheduled to meet Wednesday with Ukrainian President Volodymyr Zelensky on the sidelines of the summit. Maine Senate candidate Graham Plattner is taking time to reflect after a sexual assault allegation was made against him. In a video on social media Monday, he addressed a report by Politico that a woman who dated Plattner accused him of forcing her to have sex with him almost 5 years ago, despite repeated objections.
18: Any accusation of non-consensual behavior is categorically false.
9: Plattner has faced many questions about his past conduct, including claims he had a tattoo resembling a Nazi symbol he later had covered up, as well as one woman alleging physical abuse. In a post on social media, Plattner said his goal of defeating Republican Susan Collins in the general election is still his focus. And the week-long evidentiary hearing in the Charlie Kirk murder case will resume today. Yesterday in Utah, prosecutors started presenting their evidence against Tyler Robinson, with the judge to decide whether there is enough against Robinson to proceed to trial. I'm Mark Mayfield.
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12: In the Northeast, Monday's storms have moved offshore, leaving behind a mix of sunshine and lower humidity. Temperatures range from the upper 70s across northern New England to the upper 80s around New York City and Philadelphia. Another hot and humid day across the mid-Atlantic and the Southeast as highs reach the mid-90s. The Great Lakes in the Midwest stay warm and muggy as the mercury hits the low 90s. Scattered afternoon thunderstorms are possible, with some of them producing damaging winds and heavy rainfall. The plains remain hot as temps reach near 100 across parts of Kansas, Oklahoma, and Texas. In the Rockies, expect sunshine with isolated storms and highs mainly in the 80s. The Southwest is heating up as a strengthening heat dome builds. Phoenix will see temperatures around 109, Las Vegas hitting 107. While along the West Coast, Northern California has a mix of sun and clouds and highs mainly in the 70s. Southern California is sunny and heating up to near 105 in some locations. And the Pacific Northwest stays warm with temperatures reaching the mid-80s west of the Cascades and the 90s inland under sunny skies. That's your national forecast. I'm Tammy Trujillo.
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19: The U.S. has been bounced from the World Cup after a Malik Tillman goal in the 31st minute tied the game briefly. Belgium responded with a goal less than 2 minutes later and added on from there. The U.S. is eliminated in the round of 16, 4-1. Team USA coach Mauricio Pochettino.
20: We didn't show what normally that team can show, and that is a reality.
19: The U.S. still without a World Cup quarterfinal appearance since 2002. Belgium, meanwhile, advances to Friday's quarters facing Spain, who eliminated Cristiano Ronaldo and Portugal 1-0. NFL DB Terrion Arnold, released by the Lions last week after felony kidnapping and robbery charges, has cleared waivers and is a free agent. Meanwhile, veteran DB Rasul Douglas, who played with Miami last season, has a new home, agreeing to a free agent deal with Washington. And among the baseball last night, Shohei Ohtani had 3 hits, including a home run. Dodgers beat Colorado in 11 innings. The Dodgers, the first team in the majors to 60 wins. I'm Matt McCoy.
12: President Trump marked the launch of his new investment accounts for children while speaking from the Oval Office Monday. Trump said the accounts are absolutely incredible for kids.
21: And it's something I'm very proud of. Some people think it's going to go down as one of the most important things we've done during the administration.
12: The U.S. government deposited $1,000 in many children's accounts.
21: $1,000 each into the Trump accounts of over 500,000 American children.
12: The Lone Star State's ready to give Wall Street a run for its money now that it's trading with a limited number of companies. Daria Albinger with details.
22: There's Wall Street and now there's Y'all Street. That's the nickname of the Texas Stock Exchange. The startup is based in Dallas. It's backed by more than $270 million from some financial heavyweights, including J.P. Morgan Chase. The fully electronic exchange is described as a lower-cost, highly transparent alternative to Wall Street, making it more accessible for small and mid-sized companies to go public.
12: And Senate Democrats want to push the minimum wage up to $25 an hour. That would be a huge jump for Texas, with experts predicting a ripple effect through the economy.
23: You never want to get the wage out of sync with what the economy will support, because that will just result in reduced employment.
12: Economist Ray Perryman says the minimum wage was never meant to be a living wage. It was designed for part-timers like students and retirees.
23: It's simply not workable in our economy.
12: Tesla has started testing robo-taxis in Austin that don't have a steering wheel or pedals. And experts who've been tracking the industry say that is a concerning trend.
24: There will be no possibility for a person, a driver, to come in, take control, move the vehicle.
12: That's attorney Trey Gober.
24: That's going to bring about an entirely new level of potential problem.
12: And the private sector did add 98,000 jobs in June. Most of them were in healthcare. Matt Mattinson reports.
25: That's according to payroll processor ADP. It's a bit lower than market forecasts of 110,000 new jobs.
0: Aside from healthcare, trade, transportation, and finance also saw growth.
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9: President Trump says the U.S. will either make a deal with Iran or they'll finish the job. Trump made the warning while speaking to reporters from the Oval Office on Monday.
15: It won't be tough to finish the job. I'd rather make a deal because I don't want to affect 91 million people.
9: He also reiterated that Iran cannot have a nuclear weapon. Peace talks between the countries are set to resume after the funeral for Iran's supreme leader. The ceremonies are being held nearly 4 months after he was killed in a U.S.-Israeli airstrike. And NATO leaders gather in Turkey this week for a summit as the Trump administration continues to scrutinize the transatlantic alliance. The summit kicks off today in Ankara, where European leaders are bracing for a future in which the U.S. plays a smaller role in security and defense. Member states last year committed to spending 5% of their GDP on defense by 2035. The ongoing Russia-Ukraine war also expected to be in focus. President Trump scheduled to meet Wednesday with Ukrainian President Volodymyr Zelensky on the sidelines of the summit. That's politics. I'm Mark Mayfield.
1: Here's what's happening.
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26: New York City's Legionnaires cluster on Manhattan's Upper East Side has now grown to 14 confirmed cases. Water cooling towers in those impacted neighborhoods are being tested. Legionnaires disease, a severe type of pneumonia, is spread by inhaling Legionella-contaminated water vapors, not person-to-person, and it can be treated with antibiotics if detected early. A registered dietitian is raising awareness of the dangers of grilling meat and carcinogens. Here's Dr. Julia Zampano with the Cleveland Clinic.
27: When you grill meats, there are certain chemicals that can be released that have potential to be a carcinogen, which means it can lead to cancer growth or increased risk for cancer.
26: So Dr. Zampano says you might want to cut down on grilling hot dogs, sausages, and bacon. They increase the risk of exposure to carcinogens. She's recommending leaner meats like chicken breast, turkey breast, and lean ground beef. Health update, I'm Sarah Lee Kessler.
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28: The Portland Thorns routed Racing Louisville 4-0 Sunday at Providence Park behind goals from Jaden Perry, Pietra Torden, Raylan Turner, and Sophia Smith. The tally was the 50th of Smith's NWSL career. Her Thorns improved to 8-3-3 on the season with the win. 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
9: Big changes are coming for Microsoft's Xbox division. Brad Ford reports.
11: Microsoft's Xbox unit's been struggling. 3,200 jobs will be cut. It's part of a broader push by Microsoft to lower its labor costs. This follows voluntary buyouts the company started offering employees in May. 1,600 positions will be cut now, while the other jobs will be cut as four game development studios leave the Xbox unit. In all, 4,800 jobs are being eliminated.
9: NVIDIA is reportedly experiencing a major product delay. Research firm SemiAnalysis says a planned Kyber rack is being delayed until 2028. It's designed to hold 144 of NVIDIA's most powerful chips in a vertical rack to give more juice to AI companies. In another sign of AI tensions between the U.S. and China, Alibaba reportedly prohibiting its workers from using Claude code. And AI actress Tilly Norwood set to star in her first feature film. Particle 6, the AI-focused studio behind Norwood, announced the comedy-drama Misaligned on Monday. Tech Report, I'm Mark Mayfield.
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13: A lot of people are choosing Texas.
16: He's choosing Texas, I can tell.
13: Ella Langley's single topped the Billboard's Hot 100 again. It's the 12th time at the top since it was released. She also took the third spot with Be Her. And Taylor Swift's I Knew It, I Knew You stayed at number two for a second week.
16: But I got a blank space, baby, and I'll write your name.
13: The guests at Swift's and Travis Kelce's wedding at Madison Square Garden apparently didn't walk away empty-handed.
17: Attendees were seen holding various personalized keepsakes as they exited the venue. The celebration also reportedly featured some special raffle items. Guests told NBC they could win raffle tickets by playing a variety of games that have been set up. Raffle prizes included some very elegant items, among them wristwatches from Cartier, whose luxury timepieces are a mainstay for Taylor. Designer handbags and other signature couture also made the raffle, but the most coveted prize appears to have been the 1970 Chevrolet Chevelle. It is the same model of the classic that Travis drove as the two were seen embarking on their first date. In New York, I'm Liz Warner.
13: Singer Lauren Bennett has died. She's best known for performing on the hit LMFAO song Party Rock Anthem, which was one of the biggest songs of 2011. Bennett also worked with artists like CeeLo Green and will.i.am. She was 37 years old. That's entertainment. I'm Daria Albinger.
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32: NATO leaders are gathering in Turkey this week for a summit as the Trump administration continues to scrutinize the transatlantic alliance. More from Mark Mayfield.
9: The summit kicks off today in Ankara, where European leaders are bracing for a future in which the U.S. plays a smaller role in security and defense. Member states last year committed to spending 5% of their GDP on defense by 2035. The ongoing Russia-Ukraine war is also expected to be in focus. President Trump is scheduled to meet Wednesday with Ukrainian President Volodymyr Zelensky on the sidelines of the summit. I'm Mark Mayfield.
0: The death toll in last month's Venezuela earthquakes is now more than 3,500. Some 18,000 people are homeless after the quakes, which struck June 24th. Teams continue to dig through the rubble looking for victims, with machinery digging large trenches for burying the dead. The quakes destroyed more than 60,000 buildings and have left thousands without access to clean water. Prosecutors in Utah are trying to make their case against accused Charlie Kirk killer Tyler Robinson. Robinson's attorney, Catherine Nestor, cross-examined former Utah Valley University police officer Chris Bagley about the security in place near the rooftop where the shooter allegedly positioned themselves.
2: Was anybody around that was law enforcement?
3: No.
2: Nobody on the roof?
3: No.
2: Nobody on the stairway?
3: No.
2: Nobody on the walkway?
3: No.
0: The team of prosecutors aim to convince a judge they have enough evidence to try Tyler Robinson and seek the death penalty. The week-long preliminary hearing marks the first time Kirk's widow, Erica, and his parents are in the same room with the man accused of killing him. The family exited the proceedings when an officer began describing the shooting. Robinson is accused of fatally shooting Kirk at Utah Valley University last September. I'm Michael Kastner. The advisory group called the Department of Government Efficiency, or DOGE, has officially been shut down. Tammy Trujillo with more.
5: The final social media post from the agency was published over the weekend. The post said the formal mission of DOGE may have come to an end, but that the mission to eliminate waste, fraud, and abuse in government would continue. The agency was established by an executive order by President Trump just hours after he was sworn in for his second term. Under the leadership of billionaire Elon Musk, the agency recommended the elimination of thousands of federal jobs, contracts, and grants. The full impact of DOGE may never be known, as administration officials say there are no plans to issue a report on the agency's actions.
0: Illinois is taking action to protect residents from harm when it comes to advancements in artificial intelligence. Governor J.B. Pritzker, a Democrat, signed the Artificial Intelligence Safety Measures Act on Monday.
6: Rather than sitting back and waiting for those to emerge, our legislation proactively seeks to find risk, to embed safety and accountability into the industry, and to promote public trust.
0: The landmark legislation established what officials say is the nation's strongest framework for AI safety, transparency, and accountability. The law requires the largest AI developers to identify, disclose, and mitigate risks while providing independent oversight and protections for workers who report safety concerns. You're probably already celebrating today's national day as it's Americans' number one comfort food. Here's Bree Tennis.
12: Today is National Macaroni Day, celebrating the elbow pasta we cover in gooey cheese sauce. And according to the people at Kraft Foods, 54% of us eat it every week. Easy to make. Boil some noodles, make a quick bechamel sauce, and toss in a ton of grated cheese. That'll take you about 45 minutes. Or you can use the box kind, and in 15 minutes, you're there.
0: I'm Michael Kastner.
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14: In the Northeast, Monday's storms have moved offshore, leaving behind a mix of sunshine and lower humidity. Temperatures range from the upper 70s across northern New England to the upper 80s around New York City and Philadelphia. Another hot and humid day across the mid-Atlantic and the Southeast as highs reach the mid-90s. The Great Lakes in the Midwest stay warm and muggy as the mercury hits the low 90s. Scattered afternoon thunderstorms are possible, with some of them producing damaging winds and heavy rainfall. The plains remain hot as temps reach near 100 across parts of Kansas, Oklahoma, and Texas. In the Rockies, expect sunshine with isolated storms and highs mainly in the 80s. The Southwest is heating up as a strengthening heat dome builds. Phoenix will see temperatures around 109, Las Vegas hitting 107. While along the West Coast, Northern California has a mix of sun and clouds and highs mainly in the 70s. Southern California is sunny and heating up to near 105 in some locations. And the Pacific Northwest stays warm with temperatures reaching the mid-80s west of the Cascades and the 90s inland under sunny skies. That's your national forecast. I'm Tammy Trujillo.
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15: The U.S. has been bounced from the World Cup after a Malik Tillman goal in the 31st minute tied the game briefly. Belgium responded with a goal less than 2 minutes later and added on from there. The U.S. is eliminated in the round of 16, 4-1. Team USA coach Mauricio Pochettino.
19: We didn't show
3: what normally we that team can show, and that is a reality.
15: The U.S. still without a World Cup quarterfinal appearance since 2002. Belgium, meanwhile, advances to Friday's quarters facing Spain, who eliminated Cristiano Ronaldo and Portugal 1-0. NFL DB Terrion Arnold, released by the Lions last week after felony kidnapping and robbery charges, has cleared waivers and is a free agent. Meanwhile, veteran DB Rasul Douglas, who played with Miami last season, has a new home, agreeing to a free agent deal with Washington. And among the baseball last night, Shohei Ohtani had three hits, including a home run. Dodgers beat Colorado in 11 innings. The Dodgers, the first team in the majors to 60 wins. I'm Matt McCoy.
7: President Trump marked the launch of his new investment accounts for children while speaking from the Oval Office Monday. Trump said the accounts are absolutely incredible for kids.
8: That is something I'm very proud of. Some people think it's going to be go down as one of the most important things we've done during the administration.
7: The U.S. government deposited $1,000 in many children's accounts.
8: $1,000 each into the Trump accounts of over 500,000 American children.
7: The Lone Star State's ready to give Wall Street a run for its money now that it's trading with a limited number of companies. Daria Albinger with details.
13: There's Wall Street and now there's Y'all Street. That's the nickname of the Texas Stock Exchange. The startup is based in Dallas. It's backed by more than $270 million from some financial heavyweights, including J.P. Morgan Chase. The fully electronic exchange is described as a lower-cost, highly transparent alternative to Wall Street, making it more accessible for small and mid-sized companies to go public.
7: And Senate Democrats want to push the minimum wage up to $25 an hour. That would be a huge jump for Texas, with experts predicting a ripple effect through the economy.
10: You never want to get the wage out of sync with what the economy will support, because that will just result in reduced employment.
7: Economist Ray Perryman says the minimum wage was never meant to be a living wage. It was designed for part-timers like students and retirees.
10: It's simply not workable in our economy.
7: Tesla has started testing robo-taxis in Austin that don't have a steering wheel or pedals. And experts who've been tracking the industry say that is a concerning trend.
19: There will be no possibility for a person, a driver, to come in, take control, move the vehicle.
7: That's attorney Trey Gober.
19: That's going to bring about an entirely new level of potential problem.
7: And the private sector did add 98,000 jobs in June. Most of them were in healthcare. Matt Mattinson reports.
21: That's according to payroll processor ADP. It's a bit lower than market forecasts of 110,000 new jobs. Aside from healthcare, trade, transportation, and finance also saw growth.
7: I'm Monica Nelson with your consumer and business news.
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9: President Trump says the U.S. will either make a deal with Iran or they'll finish the job. Trump made the warning while speaking to reporters from the Oval Office on Monday.
8: It won't be tough to finish the job. I'd rather make a deal because I don't want to affect 91 million people.
9: He also reiterated that Iran cannot have a nuclear weapon. Peace talks between the countries are set to resume after the funeral for Iran's supreme leader. The ceremonies are being held nearly 4 months after he was killed in a U.S.-Israeli airstrike. And NATO leaders gather in Turkey this week for a summit as the Trump administration continues to scrutinize the transatlantic alliance. The summit kicks off today in Ankara, where European leaders are bracing for a future in which the U.S. plays a smaller role in security and defense. Member states last year committed to spending 5% of their GDP on defense by 2035. The ongoing Russia-Ukraine war also expected to be in focus. President Trump scheduled to meet Wednesday with Ukrainian President Volodymyr Zelensky on the sidelines of the summit. That's politics. I'm Mark Mayfield.
1: Here's what's happening.
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17: New York City's Legionnaires cluster on Manhattan's Upper East Side has now grown to 14 confirmed cases. Water cooling towers in those impacted neighborhoods are being tested. Legionnaires disease, a severe type of pneumonia, is spread by inhaling Legionella-contaminated water vapors, not person-to-person, and it can be treated with antibiotics if detected early. A registered dietitian is raising awareness of the dangers of grilling meat and carcinogens. Here's Dr. Julia Zampano with the Cleveland Clinic.
18: When you grill meats, there are certain chemicals that can be released that have potential to be a carcinogen, which means it can lead to cancer growth or increased risk for cancer.
17: So Dr. Zampano says you might want to cut down on grilling hot dogs, sausages, and bacon. They increase the risk of exposure to carcinogens. She's recommending leaner meats like chicken breast, turkey breast, and lean ground beef. Health update, I'm Sarah Lee Kessler.
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20: The Portland Thorns routed Racing Louisville 4-0 Sunday at Providence Park behind goals from Jaden Perry, Pietra Torden, Raylan Turner, and Sophia Smith. The tally was the 50th of Smith's NWSL career. Her Thorns improved to 8-3-3 on the season with the win. 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
9: Big changes are coming for Microsoft's Xbox division. Brad Ford reports.
26: Microsoft's Xbox unit's been struggling. 3,200 jobs will be cut. It's part of a broader push by Microsoft to lower its labor costs. This follows voluntary buyouts the company started offering employees in May. 1,600 positions will be cut now, while the other jobs will be cut as four game development studios leave the Xbox unit. In all, 4,800 jobs are being eliminated.
9: NVIDIA is reportedly experiencing a major product delay. Research firm SemiAnalysis says a planned Kyber rack is being delayed until 2028. It's designed to hold 144 of NVIDIA's most powerful chips in a vertical rack to give more juice to AI companies. In another sign of AI tensions between the U.S. and China, Alibaba reportedly prohibiting its workers from using Claude code. And AI actress Tilly Norwood set to star in her first feature film. Particle 6, the AI-focused studio behind Norwood, announced the comedy drama Misaligned on Monday. Tech Report, I'm Mark Mayfield.
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13: A lot of people are choosing Texas.
29: He's choosing Texas, I can tell.
13: Ella Langley's single topped the Billboard's Hot 100 again. It's the 12th time at the top since it was released. She also took the third spot with Be Her. And Taylor Swift's I Knew It, I Knew You stayed at number two for a second week.
29: I got a blank space, baby, and I'll write your name.
13: The guests at Swift's and Travis Kelce's wedding at Madison Square Garden apparently didn't walk away empty-handed.
30: Attendees were seen holding various personalized keepsakes as they exited the venue. The celebration also reportedly featured some special raffle items. Guests told NBC they could win raffle tickets by playing a variety of games that have been set up. Raffle prizes included some very elegant items, among them wristwatches from Cartier, whose luxury timepieces are a mainstay for Taylor, designer handbags and other signature couture, also made the raffle, but the most coveted prize appears to have been the 1970 Chevrolet Chevelle. It is the same model of the classic that Travis drove as the two were seen embarking on their first date. In New York, I'm Liz Warner.
13: Singer Lauren Bennett has died. She's best known for performing on the hit LMFAO song Party Rock Anthem, which was one of the biggest songs of 2011. Bennett also worked with artists like CeeLo Green and will.i.am. She was 37 years old. That's entertainment. I'm Daria Albinger.
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6: NATO leaders are gathering in Turkey this week for a summit as the Trump administration continues to scrutinize the transatlantic alliance. More from Mark Mayfield.
9: The summit kicks off today in Ankara, where European leaders are bracing for a future in which the U.S. plays a smaller role in security and defense. Member states last year committed to spending 5% of their GDP on defense by 2035. The ongoing Russia-Ukraine war is also expected to be in focus. President Trump is scheduled to meet Wednesday with Ukrainian President Volodymyr Zelensky on the sidelines of the summit. I'm Mark Mayfield.
6: The death toll in last month's Venezuela earthquakes is now more than 3,500. Some 18,000 people are homeless after the quakes, which struck June 24th. Teams continue to dig through the rubble looking for victims, with machinery digging large trenches for burying the dead. The quakes destroyed more than 60,000 buildings and have left thousands without access to clean water. Prosecutors in Utah are trying to make their case against accused Charlie Kirk killer Tyler Robinson. Robinson's attorney, Catherine Nestor, cross-examined former Utah Valley University police officer Chris Bagley about the security in place near the rooftop where the shooter allegedly positioned themselves.
7: Was anybody around that was law enforcement?
10: No.
7: Nobody on the roof?
10: No.
7: Nobody on the stairway?
10: No.
7: Nobody on the walkway?
10: No.
6: The team of prosecutors aim to convince a judge they have enough evidence to try Tyler Robinson and seek the death penalty. The week-long preliminary hearing marks the first time Kirk's widow, Erica, and his parents are in the same room with the man accused of killing him. The family exited the proceedings when an officer began describing the shooting. Robinson is accused of fatally shooting Kirk at Utah Valley University last September. I'm Michael Kastner. The advisory group called the Department of Government Efficiency, or DOGE, has officially been shut down. Tammy Trujillo with more.
12: The final social media post from the agency was published over the weekend. The post said the formal mission of DOGE may have come to an end, but that the mission to eliminate waste, fraud, and abuse in government would continue. The agency was established by an executive order by President Trump just hours after he was sworn in for his second term. Under the leadership of billionaire Elon Musk, the agency recommended the elimination of thousands of federal jobs, contracts, and grants. The full impact of DOGE may never be known, as administration officials say there are no plans to issue a report on the agency's actions.
6: Illinois is taking action to protect residents from harm when it comes to advancements in artificial intelligence. Governor J.B. Pritzker, a Democrat, signed the Artificial Intelligence Safety Measures Act on Monday.
14: Rather than sitting back and waiting for those to emerge, our legislation proactively seeks to find risk, to embed safety and accountability into the industry, and to promote public trust.
6: The landmark legislation established what officials say is the nation's strongest framework for AI safety, transparency, and accountability. The law requires the largest AI developers to identify, disclose, and mitigate risks while providing independent oversight and protections for workers who report safety concerns. You're probably already celebrating today's National Day as it's Americans' number one comfort food. Here's Bree Tennis.
2: Today is National Macaroni Day, celebrating the elbow pasta we cover in gooey cheese sauce. And according to the people at Kraft Foods, 54% of us eat it every week. Easy to make. Boil some noodles, make a quick bechamel sauce, and toss in a ton of grated cheese. That'll take you about 45 minutes. Or you can use the box kind, and in 15 minutes, you're there.
6: I'm Michael Kastner.
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4: In the Northeast, Monday's storms have moved offshore, leaving behind a mix of sunshine and lower humidity. Temperatures range from the upper 70s across northern New England to the upper 80s around New York City and Philadelphia. Another hot and humid day across the mid-Atlantic and the Southeast as highs reach the mid-90s. The Great Lakes in the Midwest stay warm and muggy as the mercury hits the low 90s. Scattered afternoon thunderstorms are possible, with some of them producing damaging winds and heavy rainfall. The plains remain hot as temps reach near 100 across parts of Kansas, Oklahoma, and Texas. And in the Rockies, expect sunshine with isolated storms and highs mainly in the 80s. The Southwest is heating up as a strengthening heat dome builds. Phoenix will see temperatures around 109, Las Vegas hitting 107. While along the West Coast, Northern California has a mix of sun and clouds and highs mainly in the 70s. Southern California is sunny and heating up to near 105 in some locations. And the Pacific Northwest stays warm with temperatures reaching the mid-80s west of the Cascades and the 90s inland under sunny skies. That's your national forecast. I'm Tammy Trujillo.
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8: The U.S. has been bounced from the World Cup after a Malik Tillman goal in the 31st minute tied the game briefly. Belgium responded with a goal less than 2 minutes later and added on from there. The U.S. is eliminated in the round of 16, 4-1. Team USA coach Mauricio Pochettino.
10: We didn't show what normally that team can show, and that is a reality.
8: The U.S. still without a World Cup quarterfinal appearance since 2002. Belgium, meanwhile, advances to Friday's quarters facing Spain, who eliminated Cristiano Ronaldo and Portugal 1-0. NFL DB Terrion Arnold, released by the Lions last week after felony kidnapping and robbery charges, has cleared waivers and is a free agent. Meanwhile, veteran DB Rasul Douglas, who played with Miami last season, has a new home, agreeing to a free agent deal with Washington. And among the baseball last night, Shohei Ohtani had three hits, including a home run. Dodgers beat Colorado in 11 innings. The Dodgers, the first team in the majors to 60 wins. I'm Matt McCoy.
15: President Trump marked the launch of his new investment accounts for children while speaking from the Oval Office Monday. Trump said the accounts are absolutely incredible for kids.
19: That is something I'm very proud of. Some people think it's going to go down as one of the most important things we've done during the administration.
15: The U.S. government deposited $1,000 in many children's accounts.
19: $1,000 each into the Trump accounts of over 500,000 American children.
15: The Lone Star State's ready to give Wall Street a run for its money now that it's trading with a limited number of companies. Daria Albinger with details.
21: There's Wall Street and now there's Y'all Street. That's the nickname of the Texas Stock Exchange. The startup is based in Dallas. It's backed by more than $270 million from some financial heavyweights, including J.P. Morgan Chase. The fully electronic exchange is described as a lower-cost, highly transparent alternative to Wall Street, making it more accessible for small and mid-sized companies to go public.
15: And Senate Democrats want to push the minimum wage up to $25 an hour. That would be a huge jump for Texas, with experts predicting a ripple effect through the economy.
22: You never want to get the wage out of sync with what the economy will support, because that will just result in reduced employment.
15: Economist Ray Perryman says the minimum wage was never meant to be a living wage. It was designed for part-timers like students and retirees.
22: It's simply not workable in our economy.
15: Tesla has started testing robo-taxis in Austin that don't have a steering wheel or pedals. And experts who've been tracking the industry say that is a concerning trend.
23: There will be no possibility for a driver to come in, take control, move the vehicle.
15: That's Democrats' attorney, Trey Gober.
23: That's going to bring about an entirely new level of potential problems.
15: And the private sector did add 98,000 jobs in June. Most of them were in healthcare. Matt Mattinson reports.
11: That's according to payroll processor ADP. It's a bit lower than market forecasts of 110,000 new jobs. Aside from healthcare, trade, transportation, and finance also saw growth.
15: I'm Monica Nelson with your consumer and business news.
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9: President Trump says the U.S. will either make a deal with Iran or they'll finish the job. Trump made the warning while speaking to reporters from the Oval Office on Monday.
19: It won't be tough to finish the job. I'd rather make a deal because I don't want to affect 91 million people.
9: He also reiterated that Iran cannot have a nuclear weapon. Peace talks between the countries are set to resume after the funeral for Iran's supreme leader. The ceremonies are being held nearly 4 months after he was killed in a U.S.-Israeli airstrike. And NATO leaders gather in Turkey this week for a summit as the Trump administration continues to scrutinize the transatlantic alliance. The summit kicks off today in Ankara, where European leaders are bracing for a future in which the U.S. plays a smaller role in security and defense. Member states last year committed to spending 5% of their GDP on defense by 2035. The ongoing Russia-Ukraine war also expected to be in focus. President Trump scheduled to meet Wednesday with Ukrainian President Volodymyr Zelensky on the sidelines of the summit. That's politics. I'm Mark Mayfield.
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27: New York City's Legionnaires cluster on Manhattan's Upper East Side has now grown to 14 confirmed cases. Water cooling towers in those impacted neighborhoods are being tested. Legionnaires disease, a severe type of pneumonia, is spread by inhaling Legionella-contaminated water vapors, not person-to-person, and it can be treated with antibiotics if detected early. A registered dietitian is raising awareness of the dangers of grilling meat and carcinogens. Here's Dr. Julia Zampano with the Cleveland Clinic.
28: When you grill meats, there are certain chemicals that can be released that have potential to be a carcinogen, which means it can lead to cancer growth or increased risk for cancer.
27: So Dr. Zampano says you might want to cut down on grilling hot dogs, sausages, and bacon. They increase the risk of exposure to carcinogens. She's recommending leaner meats like chicken breast, turkey breast, and lean ground beef. Health Update, I'm Sarah Lee Kessler.
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29: 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The tally was the 50th of Smith's NWSL career. Her Thorns improved to 8-3-3 on the season with the win. 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
8: All three host countries are now out of the World Cup after the U.S. fell to Belgium, who sealed the win with a late goal.
4: Kaku on the loose ball scores. Romelu Lukaku. The exclamation point for Belgium.
8: The U.S. falls 4-1 and now looks ahead to 2030. Belgium, meanwhile, meets Spain.

0: 12th time at the top since it was released. She also took the third spot with Be Her, and Taylor Swift's I Knew It, I Knew You stayed at number 2 for a second week. I've got a blank space, baby, and I'll write your name. The guests at Swift's and Travis Kelce's wedding at Madison Square Garden apparently didn't walk away empty-handed.
1: Attendees were seen holding various personalized keepsakes as they exited the venue. The celebration also reportedly featured some special raffle items. Guests told NBC they could win raffle tickets by playing a variety of games that have been set up. Raffle prizes included some very elegant items, among them wristwatches from Cartier, whose luxury timepieces are a mainstay for Taylor, designer handbags, and other signature couture also made the raffle, but the most coveted prize appears to have been the 1970 Chevrolet Chevelle. It is the same model of the classic that Travis drove as the two were seen embarking on their first date. In New York, I'm Liz Warner.
0: Singer Lauren Bennett has died. She's best known for performing on the hit LMFAO song Party Rock Anthem, which was one of the biggest songs of 2011. Bennett also worked with artists like CeeLo Green and will.i.am. She was 37 years old. That's entertainment. I'm Daria Albinger.
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6: NATO leaders are gathering in Turkey this week for a summit as the Trump administration continues to scrutinize the transatlantic alliance. More from Mark Mayfield.
7: The summit kicks off today in Ankara, where European leaders are bracing for a future in which the U.S. plays a smaller role in security and defense. Member states last year committed to spending 5% of their GDP on defense by 2035. The ongoing Russia-Ukraine war is also expected to be in focus. President Trump is scheduled to meet Wednesday with Ukrainian President Volodymyr Zelensky on the sidelines of the summit. I'm Mark Mayfield.
6: The death toll in last month's Venezuela earthquakes is now more than 3,500. Some 18,000 people are homeless after the quakes, which struck June 24th. Teams continue to dig through the rubble looking for victims, with machinery digging large trenches for burying the dead. The quakes destroyed more than 60,000 buildings and have left thousands without access to clean water. Prosecutors in Utah are trying to make their case against accused Charlie Kirk killer Tyler Robinson. Robinson's attorney, Catherine Nestor, cross-examined former Utah Valley University police officer Chris Bagley about the security in place near the rooftop where the shooter allegedly positioned themselves.
8: Was anybody around that was law enforcement?
9: No.
8: Nobody on the roof?
9: No.
8: Nobody on the stairway?
9: No.
8: Nobody on the walkway?
9: No.
6: The team of prosecutors aim to convince a judge they have enough evidence to try Tyler Robinson and seek the death penalty. The week-long preliminary hearing marks the first time Kirk's widow, Erica, and his parents are in the same room with the man accused of killing him. The family exited the proceedings when an officer began describing the shooting. Robinson is accused of fatally shooting Kirk at Utah Valley University last September. I'm Michael Kastner. The advisory group called the Department of Government Efficiency, or DOGE, has officially been shut down. Tammy Trujillo with more.
10: The final social media post from the agency was published over the weekend. The post said the formal mission of DOGE may have come to an end, but that the mission to eliminate waste, fraud, and abuse in government would continue. The agency was established by an executive order by President Trump just hours after he was sworn in for his

0: second term. Under the leadership of billionaire Elon Musk, the agency recommended the elimination of thousands of federal jobs, contracts, and grants. The full impact of DOGE may never be known, as administration officials say there are no plans to issue a report on the agency's actions.
1: Illinois is taking action to protect residents from harm when it comes to advancements in artificial intelligence. Governor J.B. Pritzker, a Democrat, signed the Artificial Intelligence Safety Measures Act on Monday.
2: Rather than sitting back and waiting for those to emerge, our legislation proactively seeks to find risk, to embed safety and accountability into the industry, and to promote public trust.
1: The landmark legislation established what officials say is the nation's strongest framework for AI safety, transparency, and accountability. The law requires the largest AI developers to identify, disclose, and mitigate risks while providing independent oversight and protections for workers who report safety concerns. You're probably already celebrating today's National Day as it's Americans' number one comfort food. Here's Bree Tennis.
3: Today is National Macaroni Day, celebrating the elbow pasta we cover in gooey cheese sauce. 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
1: I'm Michael Kastner.
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0: In the Northeast, Monday's storms have moved offshore, leaving behind a mix of sunshine and lower humidity. Temperatures range from the upper 70s across northern New England to the upper 80s around New York City and Philadelphia. Another hot and humid day across the mid-Atlantic and the Southeast as highs reach the mid-90s. The Great Lakes in the Midwest stay warm and muggy as the mercury hits the low 90s. Scattered afternoon thunderstorms are possible, with some of them producing damaging winds and heavy rainfall. The plains remain hot as temps reach near 100 across parts of Kansas, Oklahoma, and Texas. In the Rockies, expect sunshine with isolated storms and highs mainly in the 80s. The Southwest is heating up as a strengthening heat dome builds. Phoenix will see temperatures around 109, Las Vegas hitting 107. While along the West Coast, Northern California has a mix of sun and clouds and highs mainly in the 70s. Southern California is sunny and heating up to near 105 in some locations. And the Pacific Northwest stays warm with temperatures reaching the mid-80s west of the Cascades and the 90s inland under sunny skies. That's your national forecast. I'm Tammy Trujillo.
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5: The U.S. has been bounced from the World Cup after a Malik Tillman goal in the 31st minute tied the game briefly. Belgium responded with a goal less than 2 minutes later and added on from there. The U.S. is eliminated in the round of 16, 4-1. Team USA coach Mauricio Pochettino.
6: We didn't show what normally that team can show, and that is a reality.
5: The U.S. still without a World Cup quarterfinal appearance since 2002. Belgium, meanwhile, advances to Friday's quarters facing Spain, who eliminated Cristiano Ronaldo and Portugal 1-0. NFL DB Terrion Arnold, released by the Lions last week after felony kidnapping and robbery charges, has cleared waivers and is a free agent. Meanwhile, veteran DB Rasul Douglas, who played with Miami last season, has a new home, agreeing to a free agent deal with Washington. And among the baseball last night, Shohei Ohtani had 3 hits, including a home run. Dodgers beat Colorado in 11 innings. The Dodgers, the first team in the majors to 60 wins. I'm Matt McCoy.
7: President Trump marked the launch of his new investment accounts for children while speaking from the Oval Office Monday. Trump said the accounts are absolutely incredible for kids.
8: That is something I'm very proud of. Some people think it's going to go down as one of the most important things we've done during the administration.
7: The U.S. government deposited $1,000 in many children's accounts.
8: $1,000 each into the Trump accounts of over 500,000 American children.
7: The Lone Star State's ready to give Wall Street a run for its money now that it's trading with a limited number of companies. Daria Albinger with details.
9: There's Wall Street and now there's Y'all Street. That's the nickname of the Texas Stock Exchange. The startup is based in Dallas. It's backed by more than $270 million from some financial heavyweights, including J.P. Morgan Chase. The fully electronic exchange is described as a lower-cost, highly transparent alternative to Wall Street, making it more accessible for small and mid-sized companies to go public.
7: And Senate Democrats want to push the minimum wage up to $25 an hour. That would be a huge jump for Texas, with experts predicting a ripple effect through the economy.
10: You never want to get the wage out of of sync with what the economy will support, because that will just result in reduced employment.
7: Economist Ray Perryman says the minimum wage was never meant to be a living wage. It was designed for part-timers like students and retirees.
10: It's simply not workable in our economy.
7: Tesla has started testing robo-taxis in Austin that don't have a steering wheel or pedals. And experts who've been tracking the industry say that is a concerning trend.
11: There will be no possibility for a person, a driver, to come in, take control, move the vehicle.
7: That's attorney Trey Gober.
11: That's going to bring about an entirely new level of potential problems.
7: And the private sector did add 98,000 jobs in June. Most of them were in healthcare. Matt Mattinson reports.
12: That's according to payroll processor ADP. It's a bit lower than market forecasts of 110,000 new jobs. Aside from healthcare, trade, transportation, and finance also saw growth.
7: I'm Monica Nelson with your consumer and business news.
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14: 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Romelu Lukaku. Exclamation point for Belgium.
5: 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Belgium, meanwhile, meets Spain in Friday's quarterfinals.
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19: President Trump says the U.S. will either make a deal with Iran or they'll finish the job. Trump made the warning while speaking to reporters from the Oval Office on Monday.
20: It won't be tough to finish the job. I'd rather make a deal because I don't want to affect 91 million people.
19: He also reiterated that Iran cannot have a nuclear weapon. Peace talks between the countries are set to resume after the funeral for Iran's supreme leader. The ceremonies are being held nearly 4 months after he was killed in a U.S.-Israeli airstrike. And NATO leaders gather in Turkey this week for a summit as the Trump administration continues to scrutinize the transatlantic alliance. The summit kicks off today in Ankara, where European leaders are bracing for a future in which the U.S. plays a smaller role in security and defense. Member states last year committed to spending 5% of their GDP on defense by 2035. The ongoing Russia-Ukraine war also expected to be in focus. President Trump scheduled to meet Wednesday with Ukrainian President Volodymyr Zelensky on the sidelines of the summit. That's politics. I'm Mark Mayfield.
4: Here's what's happening.
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24: New York City's Legionnaires cluster on Manhattan's Upper East Side has now grown to 14 confirmed cases. Water cooling towers in those impacted neighborhoods are being tested. Legionnaires disease, a severe type of pneumonia, is spread by inhaling Legionella-contaminated water vapors, not person-to-person, and it can be treated with antibiotics if detected early. A registered dietitian is raising awareness of the dangers of grilling meat and carcinogens. Here's Dr. Julia Zampano with the Cleveland Clinic.
25: When you grill meats, there are certain chemicals that can be released that have potential to be a carcinogen, which means it can lead to cancer growth or increased risk for cancer.
24: So Dr. Zampano says you might want to cut down on grilling hot dogs, sausages, and bacon. They increase the risk of exposure to carcinogens. She's recommending leaner meats like chicken breast, turkey breast, and lean ground beef. Health update, I'm Sarah Lee Kessler.
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0: The Portland Thorns routed Racing Louisville 4-0 Sunday at Providence Park behind goals from Jaden Perry, Pietra Torden, Raylan Turner, and Sophia Smith. The tally was the 50th of Smith's NWSL career. Her Thorns improved to 8-3-3 on the season with the win. 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
19: Big changes are coming for Microsoft's Xbox division. Brant Ford reports.
27: Microsoft's Xbox unit's been struggling. 3,200 jobs will be cut. It's part of a broader push by Microsoft to lower its labor costs. This follows voluntary buyouts the company started offering employees in May. 1,600 positions will be cut now, while the other jobs will be cut as four game development studios leave the Xbox unit. In all, 4,800 jobs are being eliminated.
19: NVIDIA is reportedly experiencing a major product delay. Research firm SemiAnalysis says a planned Kyber rack is being delayed until 2028. It's designed to hold 144 of NVIDIA's most powerful chips in a vertical rack to give more juice to AI companies. In another sign of AI tensions between the U.S. and China, Alibaba reportedly prohibiting its workers from using Claude code. And AI actress Tilly Norwood set to star in her first feature film. Particle 6, the AI-focused studio behind Norwood, announced the comedy-drama Misaligned on Monday. Tech Report, I'm Mark Mayfield.
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9: A lot of people are choosing Texas.
28: He's choosing Texas, I can tell.
9: Langley's single topped the Billboard's Hot 100 again. It's the 12th time at the top since it was released. She also took the third spot with Be Her. And Taylor Swift's I Knew It, I Knew You stayed at number 2 for a second week.
28: But I got a blank space, baby, and I'll write your name.
9: The guests at Swift's and Travis Kelce's wedding at Madison Square Garden apparently didn't walk away empty-handed.
29: Attendees were seen holding various personalized keepsakes as they exited the venue. The celebration also reportedly featured some special raffle items. Guests told NBC they could win raffle tickets by playing a variety of games that have been set up. Raffle prizes included some very elegant items, among them wristwatches from Cartier, whose luxury timepieces are a mainstay for Taylor. Designer handbags and other signature couture also made the raffle, but the most coveted prize appears to have been the 1970 Chevrolet Chevelle. It is the same model of the classic that Travis drove as the two were seen embarking on their first date. In New York, I'm Liz Warner.
9: Singer Lauren Bennett has died. She's best known for performing on the hit LMFAO song Party Rock Anthem, which was one of the biggest songs of 2011. Bennett also worked with artists like CeeLo Green and will.i.am. She was 37 years old. That's entertainment. I'm Daria Albinger.
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10: NATO leaders are gathering in Turkey this week for a summit as the Trump administration continues to scrutinize the transatlantic alliance. More from Mark Mayfield.
11: The summit kicks off today in Ankara, where European leaders are bracing for a future in which the U.S. plays a smaller role in security and defense. Member states last year committed to spending 5% of their GDP on defense by 2035. The ongoing Russia-Ukraine war is also expected to be in focus. President Trump is scheduled to meet Wednesday with Ukrainian President Volodymyr Zelensky on the sidelines of the summit. I'm Mark Mayfield.
10: The death toll in last month's Venezuela earthquakes is now more than 3,500. Some 18,000 people are homeless after the quakes, which struck June 24th. Teams continue to dig through the rubble looking for victims, with machinery digging large trenches for burying the dead. The quakes destroyed more than 60,000 buildings and have left thousands without access to clean water. Prosecutors in Utah are trying to make their case against accused Charlie Kirk killer Tyler Robinson. Robinson's attorney, Catherine Nestor, cross-examined former Utah Valley University police officer Chris Bagley about the security in place near the rooftop where the shooter allegedly positioned themselves.
12: Was anybody around that was law enforcement?
14: No.
12: Nobody on the roof?
14: No.
12: Nobody on the stairway?
14: No.
12: Nobody on the walkway?
14: No.
10: The team of prosecutors aim to convince a judge they have enough evidence to try Tyler Robinson and seek the death penalty. The week-long preliminary hearing marks the first time Kirk's widow, Erica, and his parents are in the same room with the man accused of killing him. The family exited the proceedings when an officer began describing the shooting. Robinson is accused of fatally shooting Kirk at Utah Valley University last September. I'm Michael Kast. The advisory group called the Department of Government Efficiency, or DOGE, has officially been shut down. Tammy Trujillo with more.
15: The final social media post from the agency was published over the weekend. The post said the formal mission of DOGE may have come to an end, but that the mission to eliminate waste, fraud, and abuse in government would continue. The agency was established by an executive order by President Trump just hours after he was sworn in for his second term. Under the leadership of billionaire Elon Musk, the agency recommended the elimination of thousands of federal jobs, contracts, and grants. The full impact of DOGE may never be known, as administration officials say there are no plans to issue a report on the agency's actions.
10: Illinois is taking action to protect residents from harm when it comes to advancements in artificial intelligence. Governor J.B. Pritzker, a Democrat, signed the Artificial Intelligence Safety Measures Act on Monday.
16: Rather than sitting back and waiting for those to emerge, our legislation proactively seeks to find risk, to embed safety and accountability into the industry, and to promote public trust.
10: The landmark legislation established what officials say is the nation's strongest framework for AI safety, transparency, and accountability. The law requires the largest AI developers to identify, disclose, and mitigate risks while providing independent oversight and protections for workers who report safety concerns. You're probably already celebrating today's National Day as it's Americans' number one comfort food. Here's Bree Tennis.
17: Today is National Macaroni Day, celebrating the elbow pasta we cover in gooey cheese sauce. And according to the people at Kraft Foods, 54% of us eat it every week. Easy to make. Boil some noodles, make a quick bechamel sauce, and toss in a ton of grated cheese. That'll take you about 45 minutes. Or you can use the box kind, and in 15 minutes, you're there.
10: I'm Michael Kastner.
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15: In the Northeast, Monday's storms have moved offshore, leaving behind a mix of sunshine and lower humidity. Temperatures range from the upper 70s across northern New England to the upper 80s around New York City and Philadelphia. Another hot and humid day across the mid-Atlantic and the southeast as highs reach the mid-90s. The Great Lakes in the Midwest stay warm and muggy as the mercury hits the low 90s. Scattered afternoon thunderstorms are possible, with some of them producing damaging winds and heavy rainfall. The plains remain hot as temps reach near 100 across parts of Kansas, Oklahoma, and Texas. And in the Rockies, expect sunshine with isolated storms and highs mainly in the 80s. The southwest is heating up as a strengthening heat dome builds. Phoenix will see temperatures around 109, Las Vegas hitting 107. While along the west coast, northern California has a mix of sun and clouds and highs mainly in the 70s. Southern California is sunny and heating up to near 105 in some locations. And the Pacific Northwest stays warm with temperatures reaching the mid-80s west of the Cascades and the 90s inland under sunny skies. That's your national forecast. I'm Tammy Trujillo.
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5: It wasn't pretty for Team USA. They're sent packing at the World Cup with a 4-1 loss to Belgium. The U.S. loss means all three host countries, Canada and Mexico, the other two, have been bounced in the round of 16. The baseball last night included the struggling Yankees getting a big win, downing AL East leading Tampa Bay 5-1. Yanks had only three hits, but two of them were home runs by Jose Caballero, who drove in four of the Yankee runs. Manager Aaron Boone:
0: I've always told you guys, one of the things that stands out to me about Jose is he thinks he's the best player on the field every night, and that's powerful. In a game of failure, you got to have that, and he does.
5: The Yankees are three back of the Rays with three games to go in the series. One other baseball headline: the Dodgers in 11 innings beat Colorado 8-7. LA becomes the first team in the majors to 60 wins this season. And NBA news: the reported trade of two-time MVP Giannis Antetokounmpo to Miami became official yesterday. Giannis to wear number 7 for the Heat. I'm Matt McCoy.
3: President Trump marked the launch of his new investment accounts for children while speaking from the Oval Office Monday. Trump said the accounts are absolutely incredible for kids.
14: And it's something I'm very proud of. Some people think it's going to be go down as one of the most important things we've done during the administration.
3: The U.S. government deposited $1,000 in many children's accounts.
14: $1,000 each into the Trump accounts of over 500,000 American children.
3: The Lone Star State's ready to give Wall Street a run for its money now that it's trading with a limited number of companies. Daria Albinger with details.
9: There's Wall Street and now there's Y'all Street. That's the nickname of the Texas Stock Exchange. The startup is based in Dallas. It's backed by more than $270 million from some financial heavyweights, including J.P. Morgan Chase. The fully electronic exchange is described as a lower-cost, highly transparent alternative to Wall Street, making it more accessible for small and mid-sized companies to go public.
3: And Senate Democrats want to push the minimum wage up to $25 an hour. That would be a huge jump for Texas, with experts predicting a ripple effect through the economy.
18: You never want to get the wage out of sync with what the economy will support, because that will just result in reduced employment.
3: Economist Ray Perryman says the minimum wage was never meant to be a living wage. It was designed for part-timers like students and retirees.
18: It's simply not workable in our economy.
3: Tesla has started testing robo-taxis in Austin that don't have a steering wheel or pedals. And experts who've been tracking the industry say that is a concerning trend.
20: There will be no possibility for a person, a driver, to come in, take control, move the vehicle.
3: That's attorney Trey Gober.
20: That's going to bring about an entirely new level of potential problem.
3: And the private sector did add 98,000 jobs in June. Most of them were in healthcare. Matt Mattinson reports.
21: That's according to payroll processor ADP. It's a bit lower than market forecasts of 110,000 new jobs. Aside from healthcare, trade, transportation, and finance also saw growth.
3: I'm Monica Nelson with your consumer and business news.
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5: All three host countries are now out of the World Cup after the U.S. fell to Belgium, who sealed the win with a late goal.
22: 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Romelu Lukaku. The exclamation point for Belgium.
5: The U.S. falls 4-1 and now looks ahead to 2030. Belgium, meanwhile, meets Spain in Friday's quarterfinals.
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11: President Trump says the U.S. will either make a deal with Iran or they'll finish the job. Trump made the warning while speaking to reporters from the Oval Office on Monday.
14: It won't be tough to finish the job. I'd rather make a deal because I don't want to affect 91 million people.
11: He also reiterated that Iran cannot have a nuclear weapon. Peace talks between the countries are set to resume after the funeral for Iran's supreme leader. The ceremonies are being held nearly 4 months after he was killed in a U.S.-Israeli airstrike. And NATO leaders gather in Turkey this week for a summit as the Trump administration continues to scrutinize the transatlantic alliance. The summit kicks off today in Ankara, where European leaders are bracing for a future in which the U.S. plays a smaller role in security and defense. Member states last year committed to spending 5% of their GDP on defense by 2035. The ongoing Russia-Ukraine war also expected to be in focus. President Trump scheduled to meet Wednesday with Ukrainian President Volodymyr Zelensky on the sidelines of the summit. That's politics. I'm Mark Mayfield.
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24: New York City's Legionnaires cluster on Manhattan's Upper East Side has now grown to 14 confirmed cases. Water cooling towers in those impacted neighborhoods are being tested. Legionnaires disease, a severe type of pneumonia, is spread by inhaling Legionella-contaminated water vapors, not person-to-person, and it can be treated with antibiotics if detected early. A registered dietitian is raising awareness of the dangers of grilling meat and carcinogens. Here's Dr. Julia Zampano with the Cleveland Clinic.
25: When you grill meats, there are certain chemicals that can be released that have potential to be a carcinogen, which means it can lead to cancer growth or increased risk for cancer.
24: So Dr. Zampano says you might want to cut down on grilling hot dogs, sausages, and bacon. They increase the risk of exposure to carcinogens. She's recommending leaner meats like chicken breast, turkey breast, and lean ground beef. Health update. I'm Sarah Lee Kessler.
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26: 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The tally was the 50th of Smith's NWSL career. Her Thorns improved to 8-3-3 on the season with the win. 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
11: Big changes are coming for Microsoft's Xbox division. Brad Ford reports.
4: Microsoft's Xbox unit's been struggling. 3,200 jobs will be cut. It's part of a broader push by Microsoft to lower its labor costs. This follows voluntary buyouts the company started offering employees in May. 1,600 positions will be cut now, while the other jobs will be cut as four game development studios leave the Xbox unit. In all, 4,800 jobs are being eliminated.
11: NVIDIA is reportedly experiencing a major product delay. Research firm SemiAnalysis says a planned Kyber rack is being delayed until 2028. It's designed to hold 144 of NVIDIA's most powerful chips in a vertical rack to give more juice to AI companies. In another sign of AI tensions between the U.S. and China, Alibaba reportedly prohibiting its workers from using Claude code. And AI actress Tilly Norwood set to star in her first feature film. Particle 6, the AI-focused studio behind Norwood, announced the comedy drama Misaligned on Monday. Tech Report, I'm Mark Mayfield.
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9: A lot of people are choosing Texas.
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9: Ella Langley's single topped the Billboard's Hot 100 again. It's the 12th time at the top since it was released. She also took the third spot with Be Her. And Taylor Swift's I Knew It, I Knew You stayed at number 2 for a second week.
7: I've got a blank space, baby, and I'll write your name.
9: The guests at Swift's and Travis Kelce's wedding at Madison Square Garden apparently didn't walk away empty-handed.
10: Attendees were seen holding various personalized keepsakes as they exited the venue. The celebration also reportedly featured some special raffle items. Guests told NBC they could win raffle tickets by playing a variety of games that have been set up. Raffle prizes included some very elegant items, among them wristwatches from Cartier, whose luxury timepieces are a mainstay for Taylor, designer handbags, and other signature couture also made the raffle, but the most coveted prize appears to have been the 1970 Chevrolet Chevelle. It is the same model of the classic that Travis drove as the two were seen embarking on their first date. In New York, I'm Liz Warner.
9: Singer Lauren Bennett has died. She's best known for performing on the hit LMFAO song Party Rock Anthem, which was one of the biggest songs of 2011. Bennett also worked with artists like CeeLo Green and will.i.am. She was 37 years old. That's entertainment. I'm Daria Albinger.
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28: The advisory panel known as the Department of Government Efficiency, or DOGE, is out of business. A final social media post from the group was published over the weekend. The Post said the formal mission of DOGE may have come to an end, but the mission to eliminate waste, fraud, and abuse in government would continue. NATO leaders are meeting in Turkey this week for a summit. The summit kicks off today in Ankara, where European leaders are bracing for a future in which the U.S. plays a smaller role in security and defense. President Trump is on his way to Turkey. Gabe Gutierrez with more.
2: A potentially pivotal moment for the wars in Iran and Ukraine. Over the weekend, President Trump speaking to both Russia's Vladimir Putin and Ukraine's Volodymyr Zelensky. But complicating peace efforts, a new round of deadly Russian strikes on Ukraine's capital overnight.
28: The conflict will be a focus of the meeting. It all comes as the Trump administration continues to scrutinize the transatlantic alliance. Democrats are starting to distance themselves from Maine Senate candidate Graham Platner after a sexual assault allegation was made against him. More from Mark Mayfield.
11: In a report by Politico, a woman who dated Platner accused him of forcing her to have sex with him almost 5 years ago, despite repeated objections. Congressman Ro Khanna of California and Senator Ruben Gallego of Arizona announced that they are withdrawing their endorsements, with Khanna saying Platner should drop out of the race. Platner has denied the new allegation, but in a video, he said he's taking time to reflect on the best path forward with his candidacy. The embattled Platner has faced many questions about his past conduct, including claims he had a tattoo resembling a Nazi symbol he later covered up, as well as one woman alleging physical abuse. I'm Mark Mayfield.
28: And Cuba is trying to restore power after the nation's electric grid collapsed Monday. The island nation has been experiencing blackouts and power outages for months because of a U.S. blockade that's cut off fuel supplies. I'm Michael Kastner. A loss to Belgium means the United States' run in the World Cup is over. More from Rory O'Neill.
3: Even at full strength, following the reversal of a red card suspension for striker Flo Balogun, the U.S. men's team was no match for Belgium, falling 4-1. Belgium scored less than 10 minutes into the game, and although the U.S. tied things up in the 31st minute, the Belgians scored again 61 seconds later and never looked back. With the victory, Belgium moves on to play Spain Friday in the World Cup quarterfinals. The U.S. hasn't made that round since 2002. I'm Rory O'Neill.
28: New York City's Legionnaires cluster on Manhattan's Upper East Side has grown to 14 confirmed cases. More from Sarah Lee Kessler in New York.
8: The Legionnaires outbreak was first reported last Thursday. 2 confirmed cases and then 10 by Saturday, all in Yorkville and Carnegie Hill. Now 4 more cases confirmed, but there in Lenox Hill. 3 zip codes involved now, 10075, 10028, and 10128. Water cooling towers in those areas being tested. Legionnaires' disease, a severe type of pneumonia, is spread by inhaling Legionella-contaminated water vapors, not person to person, and can be treated with antibiotics. I'm Sarah Lee Kessler.
28: It appears heavy holiday traffic, fireworks, and robo-taxis might not be a good mix in Los Angeles. Jason Nathanson.
14: Rose Peterson left San Francisco's 4th of July fireworks show, hopped in a driverless Waymo robo-taxi, and things got a little scary. Someone was setting off fireworks in the street. Video she took shows her Waymo driving over the lit explosives.
18: Dude, our Waymo just drove into a firework.
14: And that wasn't the only issue that night. The SF fireworks exit led to hours of traffic jams, and the batteries of several Waymos died in the delays, stranding passengers and causing more traffic. Waymo says it's learning from the weekend's complications and offered Rose Peterson a free ride.
28: I'm Michael Kastner.
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19: In the Northeast, Monday's storms have moved offshore, leaving behind a mix of sunshine and lower humidity. Temperatures range from the upper 70s across northern New England to the upper 80s around New York City and Philadelphia. Another hot and humid day across the mid-Atlantic and the southeast as highs reach the mid-90s. The Great Lakes in the Midwest stay warm and muggy as the mercury hits the low 90s. Scattered afternoon thunderstorms are possible, with some of them producing damaging winds and heavy rainfall. The plains remain hot as temps reach near 100 across parts of Kansas, Oklahoma, and Texas. And in the Rockies, expect sunshine with isolated storms and highs mainly in the 80s. The Southwest is heating up as a strengthening heat dome builds. Phoenix will see temperatures around 109, Las Vegas hitting 107. While along the West Coast, Northern California has a mix of sun and clouds and highs mainly in the 70s. Southern California is sunny and heating up to near 105 in some locations. And the Pacific Northwest stays warm with temperatures reaching the mid-80s west of the Cascades and the 90s inland under sunny skies. That's your national forecast. I'm Tammy Trujillo.
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5: It wasn't pretty for Team USA. They're sent packing at the World Cup with a 4-1 loss to Belgium. The U.S. loss means all three host countries, Canada and Mexico, the other two, have been bounced in the round of 16. The baseball last night included the struggling Yankees getting a big win, downing AL East leading Tampa Bay 5-1. Yanks had only three hits, but two of them were home runs by Jose Caballero, who drove in four of the Yankee runs. Manager Aaron Boone:
1: I've always told you guys, one of the things that stands out to me about Jose is he thinks he's the best player on the field every night, and that's powerful. In a game of failure, you got to have that, and he does.
5: The Yankees are three back of the Rays with three games to go in the series. One other baseball headline: the Dodgers in 11 innings beat Colorado 8-7. LA becomes the first team in the majors to 60 wins this season. And NBA news: the reported trade of two-time MVP Giannis Antetokounmpo to Miami became official yesterday. Giannis to wear number 7 for the Heat. I'm Matt McCoy.
20: President Trump marked the launch of his new investment accounts for children while speaking from the Oval Office Monday. Trump said the accounts are absolutely incredible for kids.
21: That is something I'm very proud of. Some people think it's going to go down as one of the most important things we've done during the administration.
20: The U.S. government deposited $1,000 in many children's accounts.
21: $1,000 each into the Trump accounts of over 500,000 American children.
20: The Lone Star State's ready to give Wall Street a run for its money now that it's trading with a limited number of companies. Daria Albinger with details.
9: There's Wall Street and now there's Y'all Street. That's the nickname of the Texas Stock Exchange. The startup is based in Dallas. It's backed by more than $270 million from some financial heavyweights, including J.P. Morgan Chase. The fully electronic exchange is described as a lower-cost, highly transparent alternative to Wall Street, making it more accessible for small and mid-sized companies to go public.
20: And Senate Democrats want to push the minimum wage up to $25 an hour. That would be a huge jump for Texas, with experts predicting a ripple effect through the economy.
22: You never want to get the wage out of sync with what the economy will support, because that will just result in reduced employment.
20: Economist Ray Perryman says the minimum wage was never meant to be a living wage. It was designed for part-timers like students and retirees.
22: It's simply not workable in our economy.
20: Tesla has started testing robo-taxis in Austin that don't have a steering wheel or pedals. And experts who've been tracking the industry say that is a concerning trend.
23: There will be no possibility for a person, a driver, to come in, take control, move the vehicle.
20: That's attorney Trey Gober.
23: That's going to bring about an entirely new level of potential problem.
20: And the private sector did add 98,000 jobs in June. Most of them were in healthcare. Matt Mattinson reports.
24: That's according to payroll processor ADP. It's a bit lower than market forecasts of 110,000 new jobs. Aside from healthcare, trade, transportation, and finance also saw growth.
20: I'm Monica Nelson with your consumer and business news.
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25: 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Romelu Lukaku. The exclamation point for Belgium.
5: The U.S. falls 4-1 and now looks ahead to 2030. Belgium, meanwhile, meets Spain in Friday's quarterfinals.
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11: President Trump says the U.S. will either make a deal with Iran or they'll finish the job. Trump made the warning while speaking to reporters from the Oval Office on Monday.
21: It won't be tough to finish the job. I'd rather make a deal because I don't want to affect 91 million people.
11: He also reiterated that Iran cannot have a nuclear weapon. Peace talks between the countries are set to resume after the funeral for Iran's supreme leader. The ceremonies are being held nearly 4 months after he was killed in a U.S.-Israeli airstrike. And NATO leaders gather in Turkey this week for a summit as the Trump administration continues to scrutinize the transatlantic alliance. The summit kicks off today in Ankara, where European leaders are bracing for a future in which the U.S. plays a smaller role in security and defense. Member states last year committed to spending 5% of their GDP on defense by 2035. The ongoing Russia-Ukraine war also expected to be in focus. President Trump scheduled to meet Wednesday with Ukrainian President Volodymyr Zelensky on the sidelines of the summit. That's politics. I'm Mark Mayfield.
0: Here's what's happening.
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7: New York City's Legionnaires cluster on Manhattan's Upper East Side has now grown to 14 confirmed cases. Water cooling towers in those impacted neighborhoods are being tested. Legionnaires disease, a severe type of pneumonia, is spread by inhaling Legionella-contaminated water vapors, not person-to-person, and it can be treated with antibiotics if detected early. A registered dietitian is raising awareness of the dangers of grilling meat and carcinogens. Here's Dr. Julia Zampano with the Cleveland Clinic.
10: When you grill meats, there are certain chemicals that can be released that have potential to be a carcinogen, which means it can lead to cancer growth or increased risk for cancer.
7: So Dr. Zampano says you might want to cut down on grilling hot dogs, sausages, and bacon. They increase the risk of exposure to carcinogens. She's recommending leaner meats like chicken breast, turkey breast, and lean ground beef. Health update, I'm Sarah Lee Kessler.
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15: The Portland Thorns routed Racing Louisville 4-0 Sunday at Providence Park behind goals from Jaden Perry, Pietra Torden, Raylan Turner, and Sophia Smith. The tally was the 50th of Smith's NWSL career. Her Thorns improved to 8-3-3 on the season with the win. 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
11: Big changes are coming for Microsoft's Xbox division. Brand Ford reports.
1: Microsoft's Xbox unit's been struggling. 3,200 jobs will be cut. It's part of a broader push by Microsoft to lower its labor costs. This follows voluntary buyouts the company started offering employees in May. 1,600 positions will be cut now, while the other jobs will be cut as four game development studios leave the Xbox unit. In all, 4,800 jobs are being eliminated.
11: NVIDIA is reportedly experiencing a major product delay. Research firm SemiAnalysis says a planned Kyber rack is being delayed until 2028. It's designed to hold 144 of NVIDIA's most powerful chips in a vertical rack to give more juice to AI companies. In another sign of AI tensions between the U.S. and China, Alibaba reportedly prohibiting its workers from using Claude code. And AI actress Tilly Norwood set to star in her first feature film. Particle 6, the AI-focused studio behind Norwood, announced the comedy drama Misaligned on Monday. Tech Report, I'm Mark Mayfield.
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8: A lot of people are choosing Texas.
9: He's choosing Texas, I can tell.
8: Ella Langley's single topped the Billboard's Hot 100 again. It's the 12th time at the top since it was released. She also took the third spot with Be Her. And Taylor Swift's I Knew It, I Knew You stayed at number 2 for a second week.
9: I got a blank space, baby, and I'll write your name.
8: The guests at Swift's and Travis Kelce's wedding at Madison Square Garden apparently didn't walk away empty-handed.
14: Attendees were seen holding various personalized keepsakes as they exited the venue. The celebration also reportedly featured some special raffle items. Guests told NBC they could win raffle tickets by playing a variety of games that had been set up. Raffle prizes included some very elegant items, among them wristwatches from Cartier, whose luxury timepieces are a mainstay for Taylor, designer handbags, and other signature couture also made the raffle, but the most coveted prize appears to have been the 1970 Chevrolet Chevelle. It is the same model of the classic that Travis drove as the two were seen embarking on their first date. In New York, I'm Liz Warner.
8: Singer Lauren Bennett has died. She's best known for performing on the hit LMFAO song Party Rock Anthem, which was one of the biggest songs of 2011. Bennett also worked with artists like CeeLo Green and will.i.am. She was 37 years old. That's entertainment. I'm Daria Albinger.
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22: The advisory panel known as the Department of Government Efficiency, or DOGE, is out of business. The final social media post from the group was published over the weekend. The post said the formal mission of DOGE may have come to an end, but the mission to eliminate waste, fraud, and abuse in government would continue. NATO leaders are meeting in Turkey this week for a summit. The summit kicks off today in Ankara, where European leaders are bracing for a future in which the U.S. plays a smaller role in security and defense. President Trump is on his way to Turkey. Gabe Gutierrez with more.
23: A potentially pivotal moment for the wars in Iran and Ukraine. Over the weekend, President Trump speaking to both Russia's Vladimir Putin and Ukraine's Volodymyr Zelensky. But complicating peace efforts, a new round of deadly Russian strikes on Ukraine's capital overnight.
22: The conflict will be a focus of the meeting. It all comes as the Trump administration continues to scrutinize the transatlantic alliance. Democrats are starting to distance themselves from Maine Senate candidate Graham Plattner after a sexual assault allegation was made against him. More from Mark Mayfield.
11: In a report by Politico, a woman who dated Plattner accused him of forcing her to have sex with him almost 5 years ago, despite repeated objections. Congressman Ro Khanna of California and Senator Ruben Gallego of Arizona announced that they are withdrawing their endorsements, with Khanna saying Plattner should drop out of the race. Plattner has denied the new allegation, but in a video, he said he's taking time to reflect on the best path forward with his candidacy. The embattled Plattner has faced many questions about his past conduct, including claims he had a tattoo resembling a Nazi symbol he later covered up, as well as one woman alleging physical abuse. I'm Mark Neufeld.
22: And Cuba is trying to restore power after the nation's electric grid collapsed Monday. The island nation has been experiencing blackouts and power outages for months because of a U.S. blockade that's cut off fuel supplies. I'm Michael Kastner. A loss to Belgium means the United States' run in the World Cup is over. More from Rory O'Neill.
2: Even at full strength, following the reversal of a red card suspension for striker Flo Balogun, the U.S. men's team was no match for Belgium, falling 4-1. Belgium scored less than 10 minutes into the game, and although the U.S. tied things up in the 31st minute, the Belgians scored again 61 seconds later and never looked back. With the victory, Belgium moves on to play Spain Friday in the World Cup quarterfinals.

0: The Southwest is heating up as a strengthening heat dome builds. Phoenix will see temperatures around 109, Las Vegas hitting 107. While along the West Coast, Northern California has a mix of sun and clouds and highs mainly in the 70s. Southern California is sunny and heating up to near 105 in some locations. And the Pacific Northwest stays warm with temperatures reaching the mid-80s west of the Cascades and the 90s inland under sunny skies. That's your national forecast. I'm Tammy Trujillo.
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2: It wasn't pretty for Team USA. They're sent packing at the World Cup with a 4-1 loss to Belgium. The U.S. loss means all three host countries, Canada and Mexico, the other two, have been bounced in the round of 16. The baseball last night included the struggling Yankees getting a big win, downing AL East leading Tampa Bay 5-1. Yanks had only three hits, but two of them were home runs by Jose Caballero, who drove in four of the Yankee runs. Manager Aaron Boone.
3: I've always told you guys, one of the things that stands out to me about Jose is he thinks he's the best player on the field every night, and that's powerful. In a game of failure, you got to have that, and he does.
2: The Yankees are three back of the Rays with three games to go in the series. One other baseball headline, the Dodgers in 11 innings beat Colorado 8-7. LA becomes the first team in the majors to 60 wins this season. And NBA news, the reported trade of two-time MVP Giannis Antetokounmpo to Miami became official yesterday. Giannis to wear number 7 for the Heat. I'm Matt McCoy.
4: President Trump marked the launch of his new investment accounts for children while speaking from the Oval Office Monday. Trump said the accounts are absolutely incredible for kids.
5: That is something I'm very proud of. Some people think it's going to be go down as one of the most important things we've done during the administration.
4: The U.S. government deposited $1,000 in many children's accounts.
5: $1,000 each into the Trump accounts of over 500,000 American children.
4: The Lone Star State's ready to give Wall Street a run for its money now that it's trading with a limited number of companies. Daria Albinger with details.
6: There's Wall Street and now there's Y'all Street. That's the nickname of the Texas Stock Exchange. The startup is based in Dallas. It's backed by more than $270 million from some financial heavyweights, including J.P. Morgan Chase. The fully electronic exchange is described as a lower-cost, highly transparent alternative to Wall Street, making it more accessible for small and mid-sized companies to go public.
4: And Senate Democrats want to push the minimum wage up to $25 an hour. That would be a huge jump for Texas, with experts predicting a ripple effect through the economy.
7: You never want to get the wage out of sync with what the economy will support, because that will just result in reduced employment.
4: Economist Ray Perryman says the minimum wage was never meant to be a living wage. It was designed for part-timers like students and retirees.
7: It's simply not workable in our economy.
4: Tesla has started testing robo-taxis in Austin that don't have a steering wheel or pedals. And experts who've been tracking the industry say that is a concerning trend.
8: There will be no possibility for a person, a driver, to come in, take control, move the vehicle.
4: That's attorney Trey Gober.
8: That's going to bring about an entirely new level of potential problem.
4: And the private sector did add 98,000 jobs in June. Most of them were in healthcare. Matt Mattinson reports.
9: That's according to payroll processor ADP. It's a bit lower than market forecasts of 110,000 new jobs. Aside from healthcare, trade, transportation, and finance also saw growth.
4: I'm Monica Nelson with your consumer and business news.
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13: Bill, why is my eye twitching? Does this mean I'm in perimenopause? Where's my phone?
14: Juliana, maybe we can ask an actual human.
13: Yes, because I have questions, and I bet you do too. Like, is it normal to sleep in separate bedrooms? We do that. And I still need to know why my poop's been green.
14: We've got actual...

0: Manhattan's Upper East Side has grown to 14 confirmed cases. More from Sarah Lee Kessler in New York.
1: The Legionnaires outbreak was first reported last Thursday. 2 confirmed cases and then 10 by Saturday, all in Yorkville and Carnegie Hill. Now 4 more cases confirmed, but they're in Lenox Hill. 3 zip codes involved now, 10075, 10028, and 10128. Water cooling towers in those areas being tested. Legionnaires' disease, a severe type of pneumonia, is spread by inhaling Legionella-contaminated water vapors, not person-to-person, and can be treated with antibiotics. I'm Sarah Lee Kessler.
0: It appears heavy holiday traffic, fireworks, and robo-taxis might not be a good mix in Los Angeles. Jason Nathanson.
2: Rose Peterson left San Francisco's 4th of July fireworks show, hopped in a driverless Waymo robo-taxi, and things got a little scary.
3: Oh, no, no.
2: Someone was setting off fireworks in the street. Video she took shows her Waymo driving over the lit explosives.
4: Dude, our Waymo just drove into a firework.
2: And that wasn't the only issue that night. The SF fireworks exit led to hours of traffic jams, and the batteries of several Waymos died in the delays, stranding passengers and causing more traffic. Waymo says it's learning from the weekend's complications and offered Rose Peterson a free ride.
0: I'm Michael Cast.
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6: In the Northeast, Monday's storms have moved offshore, leaving behind a mix of sunshine and lower humidity. Temperatures range from the upper 70s across northern New England to the upper 80s around New York City and Philadelphia. Another hot and humid day across the mid-Atlantic and the Southeast as highs reach the mid-90s. The Great Lakes in the Midwest stay warm and muggy as the mercury hits the low 90s. Scattered afternoon thunderstorms are possible, with some of them producing damaging winds and heavy rainfall. The plains remain hot as temps reach near 100 across parts of Kansas, Oklahoma, and Texas. In the Rockies, expect sunshine with isolated storms and highs mainly in the 80s. The Southwest is heating up as a strengthening heat dome builds. Phoenix will see temperatures around 109, Las Vegas hitting 107. While along the West Coast, Northern California has a mix of sun and clouds and highs mainly in the 70s. Southern California is sunny and heating up to near 105 in some locations. And the Pacific Northwest stays warm with temperatures reaching the mid-80s west of the Cascades and the 90s inland under sunny skies. That's your national forecast. I'm Tammy Trujillo.
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7: It wasn't pretty for Team USA. They're sent packing at the World Cup with a 4-1 loss to Belgium. The U.S. loss means all 3 host countries, Canada and Mexico, the other 2, have been bounced in the round of 16. The baseball last night included the struggling Yankees getting a big win, downing AL East leading Tampa Bay 5-1. Yanks had only 3 hits, but 2 of them were home runs by Jose Caballero, who drove in 4 of the Yankee runs. Manager Aaron Boone.
8: I've always told you guys, one of the things that stands out to me about Jose is he thinks he's the best player on the field every night, and that's powerful. In a game of failure, you got to have that, and he does.
7: The Yankees are 3 back of the Rays with 3 games to go in the series. One other baseball headline, the Dodgers in 11 innings beat Colorado 8-7. LA becomes the first team in the majors to 60 wins this season. And NBA news, the reported trade of 2-time MVP Giannis Antetokounmpo to Miami became official yesterday. Giannis to wear number 7 for the Heat. I'm Matt McCoy.
9: President Trump marked the launch of his new investment accounts for children while speaking from the Oval Office Monday. Trump said the accounts are absolutely incredible for kids.
10: That is something I'm very proud of. Some people think it's going to go down as one of the most important things we've done during the administration.
9: The U.S. government deposited $1,000 in many children's accounts.
10: $1,000 each into the Trump accounts of over 500,000 American children.
9: The Lone Star State's ready to give Wall Street a run for its money now that it's trading with a limited number of companies. Daria Albinger with details.
11: There's Wall Street and now there's Y'all Street. That's the nickname of the Texas Stock Exchange. The startup is based in Dallas. It's backed by more than $270 million from some financial heavyweights, including J.P. Morgan Chase. The fully electronic exchange is described as a lower-cost, highly transparent alternative to Wall Street, making it more accessible for small and mid-sized companies to go public.
9: And Senate Democrats want to push the minimum wage up to $25 an hour. That would be a huge jump for Texas, with experts predicting a ripple effect through the economy.
12: You never want to get the wage out of sync with what the economy will support, because that will just result in reduced employment.
9: Economist Ray Perryman says the minimum wage was never meant to be a living wage. It was designed for part-timers like students and retirees.
12: It's simply not workable in our economy.
9: Tesla has started testing robo-taxis in Austin that don't have a steering wheel or pedals. And experts who've been tracking the industry say that is a concerning trend.
13: There will be

0: no possibility for a person, a driver, to come in, take control, move the vehicle.
1: That's attorney Trey Gober.
0: That's going to bring about an entirely new level of potential problem.
1: And the private sector did add 98,000 jobs in June. Most of them were in healthcare. Matt Mattinson reports.
2: That's according to payroll processor ADP. It's a bit lower than market forecasts of 110,000 new jobs. Aside from healthcare, trade, transportation, and finance also saw growth.
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4: Team USA's World Cup dream is over. Coach Mauricio Pochettino on last night's 4-1 loss to Belgium.
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6: 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The latest in politics.
12: President Trump says the U.S. will either make a deal with Iran or they'll finish the job. Trump made the warning while speaking to reporters from the Oval Office on Monday.
13: It won't be tough to finish the job. I'd rather make a deal because I don't want to affect 91 million people.
12: He also reiterated that Iran cannot have a nuclear weapon. Peace talks between the countries are set to resume after the funeral for Iran's supreme leader. The ceremonies are being held nearly 4 months after he was killed in a U.S.-Israeli airstrike. And NATO leaders gather in Turkey this week for a summit as the Trump administration continues to scrutinize the transatlantic alliance. The summit kicks off today in Ankara, where European leaders are bracing for a future in which the U.S. plays a smaller role in security and defense. Member states last year committed to spending 5% of their GDP on defense by 2035. The ongoing Russia-Ukraine war also expected to be in focus. President Trump scheduled to meet Wednesday with Ukrainian President Volodymyr Zelensky on the sidelines of the summit. That's politics. I'm Mark Mayfield.
6: Here's what's happening.
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1: New York City's Legionnaires cluster on Manhattan's Upper East Side has now grown to 14 confirmed cases. Water cooling towers in those impacted neighborhoods are being tested. Legionnaires disease, a severe type of pneumonia, is spread by inhaling Legionella-contaminated water vapors, not person-to-person, and it can be treated with antibiotics if detected early. A registered dietitian is raising awareness of the dangers of grilling meat and carcinogens. Here's Dr. Julia Zampano with the Cleveland Clinic.
18: When you grill meats, there are certain chemicals that can be released that have potential to be a carcinogen, which means it can lead to cancer growth or increased risk for cancer.
1: So Dr. Zampano says you might want to cut down on grilling hot dogs, sausages, and bacon. They increase the risk of exposure to carcinogens. She's recommending leaner meats like chicken breast, turkey breast, and lean ground beef. Health update, I'm Sarah Lee Kessler.
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19: The Portland Thorns routed Racing Louisville 4-0 Sunday at Providence Park behind goals from Jaden Perry, Pietra Torden, Raylan Turner, and Sophia Smith. The tally was the 50th of Smith's NWSL career. Her Thorns improved to 8-3-3 on the season with the win. 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
4: All three host countries are now out of the World Cup after the U.S. fell to Belgium, who sealed the win with a late goal.
15: Kaku on the loose ball scores. Romelu Lukaku. The exclamation point for Belgium.
4: The U.S. falls 4-1 and now looks ahead to 2030. Belgium, meanwhile, meets Spain in Friday's quarterfinals.
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12: Big changes are coming for Microsoft's Xbox division. Brad Ford reports.
20: Microsoft's Xbox unit's been struggling. 3,200 jobs will be cut. It's part of a broader push by Microsoft to lower its labor costs. This follows voluntary buyouts the company started offering employees in May. 1,600 positions will be cut now, while the other jobs will be cut as four game development studios leave the Xbox unit. In all, 4,800 jobs are being eliminated.
12: NVIDIA is reportedly experiencing a major product delay. Research firm SemiAnalysis says a planned Kyber rack is being delayed until 2028. It's designed to hold 144 of NVIDIA's most powerful chips in a vertical rack to give more juice to AI companies. In another sign of AI tensions between the U.S. and China, Alibaba reportedly prohibiting its workers from using Claude code. And AI actress Tilly Norwood set to star in her first feature film. Particle 6, the AI-focused studio behind Norwood, announced the comedy-drama Misaligned on Monday. Tech Report, I'm Mark Mayfield.
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21: A lot of people are choosing Texas.
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21: Langley's single topped the Billboard's Hot 100 again. It's the 12th time at the top since it was released. She also took the third spot with Be Her. And Taylor Swift's I Knew It, I Knew You stayed at number two for a second week.
22: I got a blank space, baby, and I'll write your name.
21: The guests at Swift's and Travis Kelce's wedding at Madison Square Garden apparently didn't walk away empty-handed.
23: Attendees were seen holding various personalized keepsakes as they exited the venue. The celebration also reportedly featured some special raffle items. Guests told NBC they could win raffle tickets by playing a variety of games that have been set up. Raffle prizes included some very elegant items, among them wristwatches from Cartier, whose luxury timepieces are a mainstay for Taylor. Designer handbags and other signature couture also made the raffle, but the most coveted prize appears to have been the 1970 Chevrolet Chevelle. It is the same model of the classic that Travis drove as the two were seen embarking on their first date. In New York, I'm Liz Warner.
21: Singer Lauren Bennett has died. She's best known for performing on the hit LMFAO song Party Rock Anthem, which was one of the biggest songs of 2011. Bennett also worked with artists like CeeLo Green and will.i.am. She was 37 years old. That's entertainment. I'm Daria Albinger.
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5: President Trump is in Turkey today as NATO leaders gather for a summit. The ongoing Russia-Ukraine war is expected to be in sharp focus during this week's meeting. Trump is scheduled to hold talks with Ukrainian President Vladimir Zelensky tomorrow on the sidelines of the summit. Gabe Gutierrez with more.
10: The summit will also test the U.S.'s relationship with European allies. The president has long railed against them for not spending enough, but is increasingly frustrated with NATO's lack of support for the Iran war.
5: Democrats are starting to distance themselves from Maine Senate candidate Graham Plattner after a sexual assault allegation was made against him. In a report by Politico, a woman who dated Plattner accused him of forcing her to have sex with him almost 5 years ago, despite repeated objections. Plattner released a video after the news broke.
24: Regardless of the inaccuracy of the reporting, but mindful the political reality it will inflict, we are taking the time to reflect on the best path forward. For the state that I love, the people that I love, the movement I belong to, and the goal of defeating Susan Collins.
5: Congressman Ro Khanna of California and Senator Ruben Gallego of Arizona have both announced they're withdrawing their endorsements. President Trump is indicating there will be more high-level meetings between the U.S. and China.
25: President Xi is coming here in the toward the end of September, the 24th, I believe. And what we need is a big ballroom where we could hold thousands of people to see him. Everyone wants to see him.
5: Trump announced Chinese President Xi Jinping's upcoming visit during an event at the White House Rose Garden yesterday, using the opportunity to emphasize what he feels is a need for a new ballroom. There is so far no official confirmation of the visit or a possible itinerary. Xi last visited the U.S. in 2023. I'm Michael Kastner. Cuba was plunged into total darkness Monday following the complete catastrophic collapse of its national power grid. Natalie Rodriguez reports as efforts to restore power continue.
26: Over 10 million residents in Cuba are currently without electricity, paralyzing public transit and halting emergency hospital surgeries. Massive spontaneous street protests are erupting across Havana. Summer temperatures soar and food spoils. Cuban dictator Miguel Díaz-Canel is blaming Washington, accusing the U.S. of deliberately choking off fuel shipments to ignite a social explosion. Natalie Rodriguez, Miami.
5: More Americans are using drugs to control their weight than ever before. More from Rory O'Neill.
27: Roughly 1 in 10 Americans now take a GLP-1 medication for weight loss, according to a new Gallup poll. That's up from just 3% 2 years ago. The survey finds 15% of American adults have used the drug for weight loss at some time in their lives. Obesity in the U.S. has dropped from 40 to 36% in the past 4 years, and new cases of diabetes have leveled off after 15 years of steady increases. I'm Rory O'Neill.
5: Communities across the country will take part in a simultaneous reading of the Declaration of Independence tomorrow. More from Tammy Trujillo.
28: The nationwide effort in honor of America's 250th anniversary will span 9,500 miles and 9 time zones to mark the day the document was first read aloud on July 8, 1776. Readings are expected to take place in over 700 participating communities, representing all 50 states and 5 U.S. territories. I'm Tammy Trujillo.
5: Discounted summer Disneyland tickets appear to be all gone. The $59 tickets went on sale last week and were good for only certain days and evening hours. The special tickets covered the time frame between July 12th through August 5th. I'm Michael Kastner.
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28: In the Northeast, Monday's storms have moved offshore, leaving behind a mix of sunshine and lower humidity. Temperatures range from the upper 70s across northern New England to the upper 80s around New York City and Philadelphia. Another hot and humid day across the mid-Atlantic and the Southeast as highs reach the mid-90s. The Great Lakes in the Midwest stay warm and muggy as the mercury hits the low 90s. Scattered afternoon thunderstorms are possible, with some of them producing damaging winds and heavy rainfall. The plains remain hot as temps reach near 100 across parts of Kansas, Oklahoma, and Texas. And in the Rockies, expect sunshine with isolated storms and highs mainly in the 80s. The Southwest is heating up as a strengthening heat dome builds. Phoenix will see temperatures around 109, Las Vegas hitting 107. While along the West Coast, Northern California has a mix of sun and clouds and highs mainly in the 70s. Southern California is sunny and heating up to near 105 in some locations. And the Pacific Northwest stays warm with temperatures reaching the mid-80s west of the Cascades and the 90s inland under sunny skies. That's your national forecast. I'm Tammy Trujillo.
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4: Team USA's run at the World Cup is over. Eliminated in the round of 16 by Belgium, the U.S. was all but out of it late when Belgium sealed the win.
15: Kaku on the loose ball scores. Romelu Lukaku. The exclamation point for Belgium.
4: That goal wrapped up the scoring as the U.S. falls 4-1. The Americans still without a World Cup quarterfinal appearance since 2002. Belgium, meanwhile, advances to the quarterfinals on Friday against Spain, who beat Portugal 1-0. The last two spots in the quarters to be determined today, with Argentina facing Egypt and Switzerland taking on Colombia. It's day 8 at Wimbledon. The action includes an American showdown in the women's quarterfinals with Jessica Pegula facing Coco Gauff. Yesterday, Taylor Fritz won in straight sets, advancing to the men's quarters, and the NBA champion Knicks bringing back one of their key bench players. Guard Jose Alvarado gets a new three-year deal. I'm Matt McCoy.
1: President Trump marked the launch of his new investment accounts for children while speaking from the Oval Office Monday. Trump said the accounts are absolutely incredible for kids.
8: And it's something I'm very proud of. Some people think it's going to be go down as one of the most important things we've done during the administration.
1: The U.S. government deposited $1,000 in many children's accounts.
8: $1,000 each into the Trump accounts of over 500,000 American children.
1: The Lone Star State's ready to give Wall Street a run for its money now that it's trading with a limited number of companies. Daria Albinger with details.
9: There's Wall Street and now there's Y'all Street. That's the nickname of the Texas Stock Exchange. The startup is based in Dallas. It's backed by more than $270 million from some financial heavyweights, including J.P. Morgan Chase. The fully electronic exchange is described as a lower-cost, highly transparent alternative to Wall Street, making it more accessible for small and mid-sized companies to go public.
1: And Senate Democrats want to push the minimum wage up to $25 an hour. That would be a huge jump for Texas, with experts predicting a ripple effect through the economy.
13: You never want to get the wage out of sync with what the economy will support, because that will just result in reduced employment.
1: Economist Ray Perryman says the minimum wage was never meant to be a living wage. It was designed for part-timers like students and retirees.
13: It's simply not workable in our economy.
1: Tesla has started testing robo-taxis in Austin that don't have a steering wheel or pedals. And experts who've been tracking the industry say that is a concerning trend.
14: There will be no possibility for a person, a driver, to come in, take control, move the vehicle.
1: That's attorney Trey Gober.
14: That's going to bring about an entirely new level of potential problems.
1: And the private sector did add 98,000 jobs in June. Most of them were in healthcare. Matt Mattinson reports.
16: That's according to payroll processor ADP. It's a bit lower than market forecasts of 110,000 new jobs. Aside from healthcare, trade, transportation, and finance also saw growth.
1: I'm Monica Nelson with your consumer and business news.
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15: 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Romelu Lukaku. The exclamation point for Belgium.
4: The U.S. falls 4-1 and now looks ahead to 2030. Belgium, meanwhile, meets Spain in Friday's quarterfinals.
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7: President Trump says the U.S. will either make a deal with Iran or they'll finish the job. Trump made the warning while speaking to reporters from the Oval Office on Monday.
8: It won't be tough to finish the job. I'd rather make a deal because I don't want to affect 91 million people.
7: He also reiterated that Iran cannot have a nuclear weapon. Peace talks between the countries are set to resume after the funeral for Iran's supreme leader. The ceremonies are being held nearly 4 months after he was killed in a U.S.-Israeli airstrike. And NATO leaders gather in Turkey this week for a summit as the Trump administration continues to scrutinize the transatlantic alliance. The summit kicks off today in Ankara, where European leaders are bracing for a future in which the U.S. plays a smaller role in security and defense. Member states last year committed to spending 5% of their GDP on defense by 2035. The ongoing Russia-Ukraine war also expected to be in focus. President Trump scheduled to meet Wednesday with Ukrainian President Volodymyr Zelensky on the sidelines of the summit. That's politics. I'm Mark Mayfield.
6: Here's what's happening.
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20: New York City's Legionnaires cluster on Manhattan's Upper East Side has now grown to 14 confirmed cases. Water cooling towers in those impacted neighborhoods are being tested. Legionnaires disease, a severe type of pneumonia, is spread by inhaling Legionella-contaminated water vapors, not person-to-person, and it can be treated with antibiotics if detected early. A registered dietitian is raising awareness of the dangers of grilling meat and carcinogens. Here's Dr. Julia Zampano with the Cleveland Clinic.
21: When you grill meats, there are certain chemicals that can be released that have potential to be a carcinogen, which means it can lead to cancer growth or increased risk for cancer.
20: So Dr. Zampano says you might want to cut down on grilling hot dogs, sausages, and bacon. They increase the risk of exposure to carcinogens. She's recommending leaner meats like chicken breast, turkey breast, and lean ground beef. Health update, I'm Sarah Lee Kessler.
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22: 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The Wings' Paige Beckers has scored at least 20 points and shot at least 50% from the field in five straight games. That ties Katie Smith's mark from 2003 for the longest such streak by a guard in WNBA history. 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
7: Big changes are coming for Microsoft's Xbox division. Brant Ford reports.
5: Microsoft's Xbox unit's been struggling. 3,200 jobs will be cut. It's part of a broader push by Microsoft to lower its labor costs. This follows voluntary buyouts the company started offering employees in May. 1,600 positions will be cut now, while the other jobs will be cut as four game development studios leave the Xbox unit. In all, 4,800 jobs are being eliminated.
7: NVIDIA is reportedly experiencing a major product delay. Research firm SemiAnalysis says a planned Kyber rack is being delayed until 2028. It's designed to hold 144 of NVIDIA's most powerful chips in a vertical rack to give more juice to AI companies. In another sign of AI tensions between the U.S. and China, Alibaba reportedly prohibiting its workers from using Claude code. And AI actress Tilly Norwood set to star in her first feature film. Particle 6, the AI-focused studio behind Norwood, announced the comedy drama Misaligned on Monday. Tech Report, I'm Mark Mayfield.
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9: A lot of people are choosing Texas.
10: He's choosing Texas, I can tell.
9: Langley's single topped the Billboard's Hot 100 again. It's the 12th time at the top since it was released. She also took the third spot with Be Her. And Taylor Swift's I Knew It, I Knew You stayed at number two for a second week.
10: I've got a blank space, baby, and I'll write your name.
9: The guests at Swift's and Travis Kelce's wedding at Madison Square Garden apparently didn't walk away empty-handed.
11: Attendees were seen holding various personalized keepsakes as they exited the venue. The celebration also reportedly featured some special raffle items. Guests told NBC they could win raffle tickets by playing a variety of games that have been set up. Raffle prizes included some very elegant items, among them wristwatches from Cartier, whose luxury timepieces are a mainstay for Taylor. Designer handbags and other signature couture also made the raffle, but the most coveted prize appears to have been the 1970 Chevrolet Chevelle. It is the same model of the classic that Travis drove as the two were seen embarking on their first date. In New York, I'm Liz Warner.
9: Singer Lauren Bennett has died. She's best known for performing on the hit LMFAO song Party Rock Anthem, which was one of the biggest songs of 2011. Bennett also worked with artists like CeeLo Green and will.i.am. She was 37 years old. That's entertainment. I'm Daria Albinger.
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27: President Trump is in Turkey today as NATO leaders gather for a summit. The ongoing Russia-Ukraine war is expected to be in sharp focus during this week's meeting. Trump is scheduled to hold talks with Ukrainian President Vladimir Zelensky tomorrow on the sidelines of the summit. Gabe Gutierrez with more.
28: The summit will also test the U.S.'s relationship with European allies.
1: The president has long railed against them for not spending enough, but is increasingly frustrated with NATO's lack of support for the Iran war.
27: Democrats are starting to distance themselves from Maine Senate candidate Graham Platner after a sexual assault allegation was made against him. In a report by Politico, a woman who dated Platner accused him of forcing her to have sex with him almost 5 years ago, despite repeated objections. Platner released a video after the news broke.
2: Regardless of the inaccuracy of the reporting, but mindful of the political reality it will inflict, we are taking the time to reflect on the best path forward. For the state that I love, the people that I love, the movement I belong to, and the goal of defeating Susan Collins.
27: Congressman Ro Khanna of California and Senator Ruben Gallego of Arizona have both announced they're withdrawing their endorsements. President Trump is indicating there will be more high-level meetings between the U.S. and China.
8: President Xi is coming here in the toward the end of September, the 24th, I believe. And what we need is a big ballroom where we could hold thousands of people to see him. Everyone wants to see him.
27: Trump announced Chinese President Xi Jinping's upcoming visit during an event at the White House Rose Garden yesterday, using the opportunity to emphasize what he feels is a need for a new ballroom. There is so far no official confirmation of the visit or a possible itinerary. Xi last visited the U.S. in 2023. I'm Michael Kastner. Cuba was plunged into total darkness Monday following the complete catastrophic collapse of its national power grid. Natalie Rodriguez reports as efforts to restore power continue.
12: Over 10 million residents in Cuba are currently without electricity, paralyzing public transit and halting emergency hospital surgeries. Massive spontaneous street protests are erupting across Havana. Summer temperatures soar and food spoils. Cuban dictator Miguel Díaz-Canel is blaming Washington, accusing the U.S. of deliberately choking off fuel shipments to ignite a social explosion. Natalie Rodriguez, Miami.
27: More Americans are using drugs to control their weight than ever before. More from Rory O'Neill.
13: Roughly 1 in 10 Americans now take a GLP-1 medication for weight loss, according to a new Gallup poll. That's up from just 3% 2 years ago. The survey finds 15% of American adults have used the drug for weight loss at some time in their lives. Obesity in the U.S. has dropped from 40 to 36% in the past 4 years. And new cases of diabetes have leveled off after 15 years of steady increases. I'm Rory O'Neill.
27: Communities across the country will take part in a simultaneous reading of the Declaration of Independence tomorrow. More from Tammy Trujillo.
14: The nationwide effort in honor of America's 250th anniversary will span 9,500 miles and 9 time zones to mark the day the document was first read aloud on July 8, 1776. Readings are expected to take place in over 700 participating communities, representing all 50 states and 5 U.S. territories. I'm Tammy Trujillo.
27: Discounted summer Disneyland tickets appear to be all gone. 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The special tickets covered the time frame between July 12th through August 5th. I'm Michael Kastner.
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14: In the Northeast, Monday's storms have moved offshore, leaving behind a mix of sunshine and lower humidity. Temperatures range from the upper 70s across northern New England to the upper 80s around New York City and Philadelphia. Another hot and humid day across the mid-Atlantic and the Southeast as highs reach the mid-90s. The Great Lakes in the Midwest stay warm and muggy as the mercury hits the low 90s. Scattered afternoon thunderstorms are possible, with some of them producing damaging winds and heavy rainfall. The plains remain hot as temps reach near 100 across parts of Kansas, Oklahoma, and Texas. And in the Rockies, expect sunshine with isolated storms and highs mainly in the 80s. The Southwest is heating up as a strengthening heat dome builds. Phoenix will see temperatures around 109, Las Vegas hitting 107. While along the West Coast, Northern California has a mix of sun and clouds and highs mainly in the 70s. Southern California is sunny and heating up to near 105 in some locations. And the Pacific Northwest stays warm with temperatures reaching the mid-80s west of the Cascades and the 90s inland under sunny skies. That's your national forecast. I'm Tammy Trujillo.
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4: Team USA's run at the World Cup is over. Eliminated in the round of 16 by Belgium, the U.S. was all but out of it late when Belgium sealed the win.
15: Kaku on the loose ball scores. Romelu Lukaku. The ex
0: exclamation point for Belgium.
4: That goal wrapped up the scoring as the U.S. falls 4-1. The Americans still without a World Cup quarterfinal appearance since 2002. Belgium, meanwhile, advances to the quarterfinals on Friday against Spain, who beat Portugal 1-0. The last two spots in the quarters to be determined today, with Argentina facing Egypt and Switzerland taking on Colombia. It's day 8 at Wimbledon. The action includes an American showdown in the women's quarterfinals with Jessica Pegula facing Coco Gauff. Yesterday, Taylor Fritz won in straight sets, advancing to the men's quarters. And the NBA champion Knicks bringing back one of their key bench players, guard Jose Alvarado, gets a new 3-year deal. I'm Matt McCoy.
3: President Trump marked the launch of his new investment accounts for children while speaking from the Oval Office Monday. Trump said the accounts are absolutely incredible for kids.
16: That is something I'm very proud of. Some people think it's going to be go down as one of the most important things we've done during the administration.
3: The U.S. government deposited $1,000 in many children's accounts.
16: $1,000 each into the Trump accounts of over 500,000 American children.
3: The Lone Star State's ready to give Wall Street a run for its money now that it's trading with a limited number of companies. Daria Albinger with details.
9: There's Wall Street and now there's Y'all Street. That's the nickname of the Texas Stock Exchange. The startup is based in Dallas. It's backed by more than $270 million from some financial heavyweights, including J.P. Morgan Chase. The fully electronic exchange is described as a lower-cost, highly transparent alternative to Wall Street, making it more accessible for small and mid-sized companies to go public.
3: And Senate Democrats want to push the minimum wage up to $25 an hour. That would be a huge jump for Texas, with experts predicting a ripple effect through the economy.
18: You never want to get the wage out of sync with what the economy will support, because that will just result in reduced employment.
3: Economist Ray Perryman says the minimum wage was never meant to be a living wage. It was designed for part-timers like students and retirees.
18: It's simply not workable in our economy.
3: Tesla has started testing robo-taxis in Austin that don't have a steering wheel or pedals. And experts who've been tracking the industry say that is a concerning trend.
19: There will be no possibility for a person, a driver, to come in, take control, move the vehicle.
3: That's attorney Trey Gober.
19: That's going to bring about an entirely new level of potential problems.
3: And the private sector did add 98,000 jobs in June. Most of them were in healthcare. Matt Mattinson reports.
20: That's according to payroll processor ADP. It's a bit lower than market forecasts of 110,000 new jobs. Aside from healthcare, trade, transportation, and finance also saw growth.
3: I'm Monica Nelson with your consumer and business news.
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32: President Trump says the U.S. will either make a deal with Iran or they'll finish the job. Trump made the warning while speaking to reporters from the Oval Office on Monday.
16: It won't be tough to finish the job. I'd rather make a deal because I don't want to affect 91 million people.
32: He also reiterated that Iran cannot have a nuclear weapon. Peace talks between the countries are set to resume after the funeral for Iran's supreme leader. The ceremonies are being held nearly 4 months after he was killed in a U.S.-Israeli airstrike. And NATO leaders gather in Turkey this week for a summit as the Trump administration continues to scrutinize the transatlantic alliance. The summit kicks off today in Ankara, where European leaders are bracing for a future in which the U.S. plays a smaller role in security and defense. Member states last year committed to spending 5% of their GDP on defense by 2035. The ongoing Russia-Ukraine war also expected to be in focus. President Trump scheduled to meet Wednesday with Ukrainian President Volodymyr Zelensky on the sidelines of the summit. That's politics. I'm Mark Mayfield.
1: Here's what's happening.
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17: New York City's Legionnaires cluster on Manhattan's Upper East Side has now grown to 14 confirmed cases. Water cooling towers in those impacted neighborhoods are being tested. Legionnaires disease, a severe type of pneumonia, is spread by inhaling Legionella-contaminated water vapors, not person-to-person, and it can be treated with antibiotics if detected early. A registered dietitian is raising awareness of the dangers of grilling meat and carcinogens. Here's Dr. Julia Zampano with the Cleveland Clinic.
23: When you grill meats, there are certain chemicals that can be released that have potential to be a carcinogen, which means it can lead to cancer growth or increased risk for cancer.
17: So Dr. Zampano says you might want to cut down on grilling hot dogs, sausages, and bacon. They increase the risk of exposure to carcinogens. She's recommending leaner meats like chicken breast, turkey breast, and lean ground beef. Health update, I'm Sarah Lee Kessler.
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24: 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The Wings' Paige Beckers has scored at least 20 points and shot at least 50% from the field in five straight games. That ties Katie Smith's mark from 2003 for the longest such streak by a guard in WNBA history. 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
4: All three host countries are now out of the World Cup after the U.S. fell to Belgium, who sealed the win with a late goal.
15: Kaku on the loose ball scores. Romelu Lukaku. The exclamation point for Belgium.
4: The U.S. falls 4-1 and now looks ahead to 2030. Belgium, meanwhile, meets Spain in Friday's quarterfinals.
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32: Big changes are coming for Microsoft's Xbox division. Brad Ford reports.
25: Microsoft's Xbox unit's been struggling. 3,200 jobs will be cut. It's part of a broader push by Microsoft to lower its labor costs. This follows voluntary buyouts the company started offering employees in May. 1,600 positions will be cut now, while the other jobs will be cut as four game development studios leave the Xbox unit. In all, 4,800 jobs are being eliminated.
32: NVIDIA is reportedly experiencing a major product delay. Research firm SemiAnalysis says a planned Kyber rack is being delayed until 2028. It's designed to hold 144 of NVIDIA's most powerful chips in a vertical rack to give more juice to AI companies. In another sign of AI tensions between the U.S. and China, Alibaba reportedly prohibiting its workers from using Claude code. And AI actress Tilly Norwood set to star in her first feature film. Particle 6, the AI-focused studio behind Norwood, announced the comedy-drama Misaligned on Monday. Tech Report, I'm Mark Mayfield.
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9: A lot of people are choosing Texas.
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9: Ella Langley's single topped the Billboard's Hot 100 again. It's the 12th time at the top since it was released. She also took the third spot with Be Her. And Taylor Swift's I Knew It, I Knew You stayed at number two for a second week.
26: But I've got a blank space, baby, and I'll write your name.
9: The guests at Swift's and Travis Kelce's wedding at Madison Square Garden apparently didn't walk away empty-handed.
0: Attendees were seen holding various personalized keepsakes as they exited the venue. The celebration also reportedly featured some special raffle items. Guests told NBC they could win raffle tickets by playing a variety of games that have been set up. Raffle prizes included some very elegant items, among them wristwatches from Cartier, whose luxury timepieces are a mainstay for Taylor. Designer handbags and other signature couture also made the raffle, but the most coveted prize appears to have been the 1970 Chevrolet Chevelle. It is the same model of the classic that Travis drove as the two were seen embarking on their first date. In New York, I'm Liz Warner.
9: Singer Lauren Bennett has died. She's best known for performing on the hit LMFAO song Party Rock Anthem, which was one of the biggest songs of 2011. Bennett also worked with artists like CeeLo Green and will.i.am. She was 37 years old. That's entertainment. I'm Daria Albinger.
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18: President Trump is in Turkey today as NATO leaders gather for a summit. The ongoing Russia-Ukraine war is expected to be in sharp focus during this week's meeting. Trump is scheduled to hold talks with Ukrainian President Vladimir Zelensky tomorrow on the sidelines of the summit. Gabe Gutierrez with more.
19: The summit will also test the U.S.'s relationship with European allies. The president has long railed against them for not spending enough, but is increasingly frustrated with NATO's lack of support for the Iran war.
18: Democrats are starting to distance themselves from Maine Senate candidate Graham Plattner after a sexual assault allegation was made against him. In a report by Politico, a woman who dated Plattner accused him of forcing her to have sex with him almost 5 years ago, despite repeated objections. Plattner released a video after the news broke.
20: Regardless of the inaccuracy of the reporting, but mindful of the political reality it will inflict, we are taking the time to reflect on the best path forward. For the state that I love, the people that I love, the movement I belong to, and the goal of defeating Susan Collins.
18: Congressman Ro Khanna of California and Senator Ruben Gallego of Arizona have both announced they're withdrawing their endorsements. President Trump is indicating there will be more high-level meetings between the U.S. and China.
21: President Xi is coming here in the toward the end of September, the 24th, I believe. And what we need is a big ballroom. We could hold thousands of people to see him. Everyone wants to see him.
18: Trump announced Chinese President Xi Jinping's upcoming visit during an event at the White House Rose Garden yesterday, using the opportunity to emphasize what he feels is a need for a new ballroom. There is so far no official confirmation of the visit or a possible itinerary. Xi last visited the U.S. in 2023. I'm Michael Kastner. Cuba was plunged into total darkness Monday following the complete catastrophic collapse of its national power grid. Natalie Rodriguez reports as efforts to restore power continue.
22: Over 10 million residents in Cuba are currently without electricity, paralyzing public transit and halting emergency hospital surgeries. Massive spontaneous street protests are erupting across Havana. Summer temperatures soar and food spoils. Cuban dictator Miguel Díaz-Canel is blaming Washington, accusing the U.S. of deliberately choking off fuel shipments to ignite a social explosion. Natalie Rodriguez, Miami.
18: More Americans are using drugs to control their weight than ever before. More from Rory O'Neill.
1: Roughly 1 in 10 Americans now take a GLP-1 medication for weight loss, according to a new Gallup poll. That's up from just 3% 2 years ago. The survey finds 15% of American adults have used the drug for weight loss at some time in their lives. Obesity in the U.S. has dropped from 40 to 36% in the past 4 years, and new cases of diabetes have leveled off after 15 years of steady increases. I'm Rory O'Neill.
18: Communities across the country will take part in a simultaneous reading of the Declaration of Independence tomorrow. More from Tammy Trujillo.
2: The nationwide effort in honor of America's 250th anniversary will span 9,500 miles and 9 time zones to mark the day the document was first read aloud on July 8, 1776. Readings are expected to take place in over 700 participating communities, representing all 50 states and 5 U.S. territories. I'm Tammy Trujillo.
18: Discounted summer Disneyland tickets appear to be all gone. The $59 tickets went on sale last week and were good for only certain days and evening hours. The special tickets covered the time frame between July 12th through August 5th. I'm Michael Kastner.
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2: In the Northeast, Monday's storms have moved offshore, leaving behind a mix of sunshine and lower humidity. Temperatures range from the upper 70s across northern New England to the upper 80s around New York City and Philadelphia. Another hot and humid day across the mid-Atlantic and the Southeast as highs reach the mid-90s. The Great Lakes in the Midwest stay warm and muggy as the mercury hits the low 90s. Scattered afternoon thunderstorms are possible, with some of them producing damaging winds and heavy rainfall. The plains remain hot as temps reach near 100 across parts of Kansas, Oklahoma, and Texas. In the Rockies, expect sunshine with isolated storms and highs mainly in the 80s. The Southwest is heating up as the strengthening heat dome builds. Phoenix will see temperatures around 109, Las Vegas hitting 107. While along the West Coast, Northern California has a mix of sun and clouds and highs mainly in the 70s. Southern California is sunny and heating up to near 105 in some locations. And the Pacific Northwest stays warm with temperatures reaching the mid-80s west of the Cascades and the 90s inland under sunny skies. That's your national forecast. I'm Tammy Trujillo.
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4: Team USA's run at the World Cup is over. Eliminated in the round of 16 by Belgium, the U.S. was all but out of it late when Belgium sealed the win.
15: Kaku on the loose ball scores. Romelu Lukaku. The exclamation point for Belgium.
4: That goal wrapped up the scoring as the U.S. falls 4-1. The Americans still without a World Cup quarterfinal appearance since 2002. Belgium, meanwhile, advances to the quarterfinals on Friday against Spain, who beat Portugal 1-0. The last two spots in the quarters to be determined today, with Argentina facing Egypt and Switzerland taking on Colombia. It's day 8 at Wimbledon. The action includes an American showdown in the women's quarterfinals, with Jessica Pegula facing Coco Gauff. Yesterday, Taylor Fritz won in straight sets, advancing to the men's quarters. And the NBA champion Knicks bringing back one of their key bench players. Guard Jose Alvarado gets a new 3-year deal. I'm Matt McCoy.
5: President Trump marked the launch of his new investment accounts for children while speaking from the Oval Office Monday. Trump said the accounts are absolutely incredible for kids.
6: That is something I'm very proud of. Some people think it's going to be go down as one of the most important things we've done during the administration.
5: The U.S. government deposited $1,000 in many children's accounts.
6: $1,000 each into the Trump accounts of over 500,000 American children.
5: The Lone Star State's ready to give Wall Street a run for its money now that it's trading with a limited number of companies. Daria Albinger with details.
10: There's Wall Street and now there's Y'all Street. That's the nickname of the Texas Stock Exchange. The startup is based in Dallas. It's backed by more than $270 million from some financial heavyweights, including J.P. Morgan Chase. The fully electronic exchange is described as a lower-cost, highly transparent alternative to Wall Street, making it more accessible for small and mid-sized companies to go public.
5: And Senate Democrats want to push the minimum wage up to $25 an hour. That would be a huge jump for Texas, with experts predicting a ripple effect through the economy.
16: You never want to get the wage out
7: of sync with what the economy will support, because that will just result in reduced employment.
5: Economist Ray Perryman says the minimum wage was never meant to be a living wage. It was designed for part-timers like students and retirees.
7: It's simply not workable in our economy.
5: Tesla has started testing robo-taxis in Austin that don't have a steering wheel or pedals. And experts who've been tracking the industry say that is a concerning trend.
16: There will be no possibility for a person, a driver, to come in, take control, move the vehicle.
5: That's attorney Trey Gober.
16: That's going to bring about an entirely new level of potential problem.
5: And the private sector did add 98,000 jobs in June. Most of them were in healthcare. Matt Mattinson reports.
17: That's according to payroll processor ADP. It's a bit lower than market forecasts of 110,000 new jobs. Aside from healthcare, trade, transportation, and finance also saw growth.
5: I'm Monica Nelson with your consumer and business news.
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3: 24/7 News. The latest in politics.
4: President Trump says the U.S. will either make a deal with Iran or they'll finish the job. Trump made the warning while speaking to reporters from the Oval Office on Monday.
5: It won't be tough to finish the job. I'd rather make a deal because I don't want to affect 91 million people.
4: He also reiterated that Iran cannot have a nuclear weapon. Peace talks between the countries are set to resume after the funeral for Iran's supreme leader. The ceremonies are being held nearly 4 months after he was killed in a U.S.-Israeli airstrike. And NATO leaders gather in Turkey this week for a summit as the Trump administration continues to scrutinize the transatlantic alliance. The summit kicks off today in Ankara, where European leaders are bracing for a future in which the U.S. plays a smaller role in security and defense. Member states last year committed to spending 5% of their GDP on defense by 2035. The ongoing Russia-Ukraine war also expected to be in focus. President Trump scheduled to meet Wednesday with Ukrainian President Volodymyr Zelensky on the sidelines of the summit. That's politics. I'm Mark Mayfield.
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10: New York City's Legionnaires cluster on Manhattan's Upper East Side has now grown to 14 confirmed cases. Water cooling towers in those impacted neighborhoods are being tested. Legionnaires disease, a severe type of pneumonia, is spread by inhaling Legionella-contaminated water vapors, not person-to-person, and it can be treated with antibiotics if detected early. A registered dietitian is raising awareness of the dangers of grilling meat and carcinogens. Here's Dr. Julia Zampano with the Cleveland Clinic.
11: When you grill meats, there are certain chemicals that can be released that have potential to be a carcinogen, which means it can lead to cancer growth or increased risk for cancer.
10: So Dr. Zampano says you might want to cut down on grilling hot dogs, sausages, and bacon. They increase the risk of exposure to carcinogens. She's recommending leaner meats like chicken breast, turkey breast, and lean ground beef. Health update, I'm Sarah Lee Kessler.
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12: 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The Wings' Paige Beckers has scored at least 20 points and shot at least 50% from the field in five straight games. That ties Katie Smith's mark from 2003 for the longest such streak by a guard in WNBA history. 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
8: Big changes are coming for Microsoft's Xbox division. Brad Ford reports.
9: Microsoft's Xbox unit's been struggling. 3,200 jobs will be cut. It's part of a broad

0: Broader push by Microsoft to lower its labor costs. This follows voluntary buyouts the company started offering employees in May. 1,600 positions will be cut now, while the other jobs will be cut as four game development studios leave the Xbox unit. In all, 4,800 jobs are being eliminated.
1: NVIDIA is reportedly experiencing a major product delay. Research firm SemiAnalysis says a planned Kyber rack is being delayed until 2028. It's designed to hold 144 of NVIDIA's most powerful chips in a vertical rack to give more juice to AI companies. In another sign of AI tensions between the U.S. and China, Alibaba reportedly prohibiting its workers from using Claude code. And AI actress Tilly Norwood set to star in her first feature film. Particle 6, the AI-focused studio behind Norwood, announced the comedy-drama Misaligned on Monday. Tech Report, I'm Mark Mayfield.
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3: A lot of people are choosing Texas.
4: He's choosing Texas, I can tell.
3: Ella Langley's single topped the Billboard's Hot 100 again. It's the 12th time at the top since it was released. She also took the third spot with Be Her. And Taylor Swift's I Knew It, I Knew You stayed at number 2 for a second week.
4: And I got a blank space, baby, and I'll write your name.
3: The guests at Swift's and Travis Kelce's wedding at Madison Square Garden apparently didn't walk away empty-handed.
5: Attendees were seen holding various personalized keepsakes as they exited the venue. The celebration also reportedly featured some special raffle items. Guests told NBC they could win raffle tickets by playing a variety of games that have been set up. Raffle prizes included some very elegant items, among them wristwatches from Cartier, whose luxury timepieces are a mainstay for Taylor, designer handbags and other signature couture also made the raffle, but the most coveted prize appears to have been the 1970 Chevrolet Chevelle. It is the same model of the classic that Travis drove as the two were seen embarking on their first date. In New York, I'm Liz Warner.
3: Singer Lauren Bennett has died. She's best known for performing on the hit LMFAO song Party Rock Anthem, which was one of the biggest songs of 2011. Bennett also worked with artists like CeeLo Green and will.i.am. She was 37 years old. That's entertainment. I'm Daria Albinger.
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12: President Trump is indicating there will be more high-level meetings between the U.S. and China.
13: President Xi is coming here toward the end of September, 24th, I believe. And what we need is a big ballroom. We could hold thousands of people to see him. Everyone wants to see him.
12: Trump announced Chinese President Xi Jinping's upcoming visit during an event at the White House Rose Garden yesterday. He used the opportunity to emphasize what he feels is a need for a new ballroom. There is so far no official confirmation of the visit or a possible itinerary. It would be President Xi's first visit to the U.S. since November of 2023. President Trump is in Turkey this morning as NATO leaders hold a summit. The summit kicks off today in Ankara, where European leaders are bracing for a future in which the U.S. plays a smaller role in security and defense. Cuba is working to get the lights back on after the nation's electric grid collapsed Monday. More from Mark Mayfield.
1: The island nation has been experiencing blackouts and power outages for months because of a U.S. blockade that's cut off fuel supplies. part of Washington's effort to effect regime change. By late Monday, the grid operator was able to restore some electricity to a few hospitals and food production facilities, but only about 1% of power to Havana. I'm Mark Mayfield.
12: The family of a man who was shot and killed by National Guard troops in Memphis want video. Two Guard members reportedly opened fire on 20-year-old Tyren Johnson early Sunday after he allegedly turned in their direction with a gun during a foot pursuit. Police have not said what video is available. And the death toll in last month's Venezuela earthquakes continues to grow. More than 3,500 are dead and some 18,000 people are homeless after the quakes. I'm Michael Kast. Prosecutors in Utah are trying to make their case against Tyler Robinson, the man accused of murdering conservative activist Charlie Kirk. More from Tammy Trujillo.
9: Robinson's attorney, Catherine Nestor, cross-examined former Utah Valley University police officer Chris Bagley yesterday about the security in place near the rooftop where the shooter allegedly positioned themselves.
11: Was anybody around that was law enforcement?
14: No.
11: Nobody on the roof?
14: No.
11: Nobody on the stairway?
14: No.
11: Nobody on the walkway?
14: No.
9: The team of prosecutors aim to convince a judge they have enough evidence to try Tyler Robinson and seek the death penalty. The week-long preliminary hearing marks the first time Kirk's widow, Erica, and his parents are in the same room with the man accused of killing him. The family left the proceedings when an officer began describing the shooting. Robbins is accused of fatally shooting Kirk at Utah Valley University last September. I'm Tammy Trujillo.
12: The White House is responding to Governor Gavin Newsom's election warning in California. More from Jason Campadonia.
15: On the 4th of July, Newsom issued a warning to people looking to possibly meddle with the California election, saying that they will be prosecuted. The White House released a statement saying President Trump is committed to ensuring that Americans have full confidence in the administration of elections, and that includes totally accurate and up-to-date voter rolls, free of errors and unlawfully registered non-citizen voters. Statement goes on to say that anyone who breaks the law should be prosecuted. I'm Jason Campadonia.
12: The UN Secretary General says killer robots should be banned. Antonio Guterres said Monday there needs to be an international ban on deadly autonomous weapons governed by artificial intelligence.
16: My main concern is with little autonomous weapon systems. Let us call them what they are, killer robots.
12: Pope Leo has made a similar plea. I'm Michael Kastner.
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9: In the Northeast, Monday's storms have moved offshore, leaving behind a mix of sunshine and lower humidity. Temperatures range from the upper 70s across northern New England to the upper 80s around New York City and Philadelphia. Another hot and humid day across the mid-Atlantic and the Southeast as highs reach the mid-90s. The Great Lakes in the Midwest stay warm and muggy as the mercury hits the low 90s. Scattered afternoon thunderstorms are possible, with some of them producing damaging winds and heavy rainfall. The plains remain hot as temps reach near 100 across parts of Kansas, Oklahoma, and Texas. And in the Rockies, expect sunshine with isolated storms and highs mainly in the 80s. The Southwest is heating up as a strengthening heat dome builds. Phoenix will see temperatures around 109, Las Vegas hitting 107. While along the West Coast, Northern California has a mix of sun and clouds and highs mainly in the 70s. Southern California is sunny and heating up to near 105 in some locations. And the Pacific Northwest stays warm with temperatures reaching the mid-80s. West of the Cascades and the 90s inland under sunny skies. That's your national forecast. I'm Tammy Trujillo.
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17: It's still been since 2002 when the U.S. made a World Cup quarterfinal. The Americans were bounced in the round of 16, falling 4-1 to Belgium. Malik Tillman scored in the 31st minute to tie the game at 1, but Belgium took the lead just over a minute later and never looked back. Belgium to face Spain Friday in the quarterfinals. The baseball last night included the Yankees, who had lost 9 of 10, getting a big win. They took game 1 of their AL East showdown series with the Rays 5-1. Jose Caballero with a pair of homers for the Yanks, including a 3-run shot in the fifth.
18: How I needed to talk and how I needed to address that at bat, and he handed the changeup a little bit in the zone, and I was able to deliver.
17: The Yankees still trail the Rays by 3 games in the AL East, with 3 games to go in the series. And it was reported last week, but has now become official. Two-time NBA MVP Giannis Antetokounmpo has been traded from Milwaukee to Miami. He'll wear number 7 for the Heat. I'm Matt McCoy.
14: President Trump marked the launch of his new investment accounts for children while speaking from the Oval Office Monday. Trump said the accounts are absolutely incredible for kids.
19: That is something I'm very proud of. Some people think it's going to be go down as one of the most important things we've done during the administration.
14: The U.S. government deposited $1,000 in many children's accounts.
19: $1,000 each into the Trump accounts of over 500,000 American children.
14: The Lone Star State's ready to give Wall Street a run for its money now that it's trading with a limited number of companies. Daria Albinger with details.
20: There's Wall Street and now there's Y'all Street. That's the nickname of the Texas Stock Exchange. The startup is based in Dallas. It's backed by more than $270 million from some financial heavyweights, including J.P. Morgan Chase. The fully electronic exchange is described as a lower-cost, highly transparent alternative to Wall Street, making it more accessible for small and mid-sized companies to go public.
14: And Senate Democrats want to push the minimum wage up to $25 an hour. That would be a huge jump for Texas, with experts predicting a ripple effect through the economy.
21: You never want to get the wage out of sync with what the economy will support, because that will just result in reduced employment.
14: Economist Ray Perryman says the minimum wage was never meant to be a living wage. It was designed for part-timers like students and retirees.
21: It's simply not workable in our economy.
14: Tesla has started testing robo-taxis in Austin that don't have a steering wheel or pedals. And experts who've been tracking the industry say that is a concerning trend.
22: There will be no possibility for a person, a driver, to come in, take control, move the vehicle.
14: That's attorney Trey Gober.
22: That's going to bring about an entirely new level of potential problem.
14: And the private sector did add 98,000 jobs in June. Most of them were in healthcare. Matt Mattinson reports.
23: That's according to payroll processor ADP. It's a bit lower than market forecasts of 110,000 new jobs. Aside from healthcare, trade, transportation, and finance also saw growth.
14: I'm Monica Nelson with your consumer and business news.
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25: All three host countries are now out of the World Cup after the U.S. fell to Belgium, who sealed the win with a late goal.
26: Kaku on the loose ball scores. Romelu Lukaku. The exclamation point for Belgium.
25: The U.S. falls 4-1 and now looks ahead to 2030. Belgium, meanwhile, meets Spain in Friday's quarterfinals.
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30: The latest in politics.
1: President Trump says the U.S. will either make a deal with Iran or they'll finish the job. Trump made the warning while speaking to reporters from the Oval Office on Monday.
19: It won't be tough to finish the job. I'd rather make a deal because I don't want to affect 91 million people.
1: He also reiterated that Iran cannot have a nuclear weapon. Peace talks between the countries are set to resume after the funeral for Iran's supreme leader. The ceremonies are being held nearly 4 months after he was killed in a U.S.-Israeli airstrike. And NATO leaders gather in Turkey this week for a summit as the Trump administration continues to scrutinize the transatlantic alliance. The summit kicks off today in Ankara, where European leaders are bracing for a future in which the U.S. plays a smaller role in security and defense. Member states last year committed to spending 5% of their GDP on defense by 2035. The ongoing Russia-Ukraine war also expected to be in focus. President Trump scheduled to meet Wednesday with Ukrainian President Volodymyr Zelensky on the sidelines of the summit. That's politics. I'm Mark Mayfield.
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0: York City's Legionnaires cluster on Manhattan's Upper East Side has now grown to 14 confirmed cases. Water cooling towers in those impacted neighborhoods are being tested. Legionnaires' disease, a severe type of pneumonia, is spread by inhaling Legionella-contaminated water vapors, not person-to-person, and it can be treated with antibiotics if detected early. A registered dietitian is raising awareness of the dangers of grilling meat and carcinogens. Here's Dr. Julia Zampano with the Cleveland Clinic.
3: When you grill meats, there are certain chemicals that can be released that have potential to be a carcinogen, which means it can lead to cancer growth or increased risk for cancer.
0: So Dr. Zampano says you might want to cut down on grilling hot dogs, sausages, and bacon. They increase the risk of exposure to carcinogens. She's recommending leaner meats like chicken breast, turkey breast, and lean ground beef. Health update. I'm Sarah Lee Kessler.
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4: 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The Wings' Paige Beckers has scored at least 20 points and shot at least 50% from the field in five straight games. That ties Katie Smith's mark from 2003 for the longest such streak by a guard in WNBA history. 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
1: Big changes are coming for Microsoft's Xbox division. Brad Ford reports.
9: Microsoft's Xbox unit's been struggling. 3,200 jobs will be cut. It's part of a broader push by Microsoft to lower its labor costs. This follows voluntary buyouts the company started offering employees in May. 1,600 positions will be cut now, while the other jobs will be cut as four game development studios leave the Xbox unit. In all, 4,800 jobs are being eliminated.
1: NVIDIA is reportedly experiencing a major product delay. Research firm SemiAnalysis says a planned Kyber rack is being delayed until 2028. It's designed to hold 144 of NVIDIA's most powerful chips in a vertical rack to give more juice to AI companies. In another sign of AI tensions between the U.S. and China, Alibaba reportedly prohibiting its workers from using Claude code. And AI actress Tilly Norwood set to star in her first feature film. Particle 6, the AI-focused studio behind Norwood, announced the comedy-drama Misaligned on Monday. Tech Report, I'm Mark Mayfield.
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20: A lot of people are choosing Texas.
10: He's choosing Texas, I can tell.
20: Ella Langley's single topped the Billboard's Hot 100 again. It's the 12th time at the top since it was released. She also took the third spot with Be Her. And Taylor Swift's I Knew It, I Knew You stayed at number two for a second week.
10: And I've got a blank space, baby, and I'll write your name.
20: The guests at Swift's and Travis Kelce's wedding at Madison Square Garden apparently didn't walk away empty-handed.
2: Attendees were seen holding various personalized keepsakes as they exited the venue. The celebration also reportedly featured some special raffle items. Guests told NBC they could win raffle tickets by playing a variety of games that have been set up. Raffle prizes included some very elegant items, among them wristwatches from Cartier, whose luxury timepieces are a mainstay for Taylor. Designer handbags and other signature couture also made the raffle, but the most coveted prize appears to have been the 1970 Chevrolet Chevelle. It is the same model of the classic that Travis drove as the two were seen embarking on their first date. In New York, I'm Liz Warner.
20: Singer Lauren Bennett has died. She's best known for performing on the hit LMFAO song Party Rock Anthem, which was one of the biggest songs of 2011. Bennett also worked with artists like CeeLo Green and will.i.am. She was 37 years old. That's entertainment. I'm Daria Albinger.
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12: President Trump is indicating there will be more high-level meetings between the U.S. and China.
13: President Xi is coming here toward the end of September, 24th, I believe. And what we need is a big ballroom where we could hold thousands of people to see him. Everyone wants to see him.
12: Trump announced Chinese President Xi Jinping's upcoming visit during an event at the White House Rose Garden yesterday. He used the opportunity to emphasize what he feels is a need for a new ballroom. There is so far no official confirmation of the visit or a possible itinerary. It would be President Xi's first visit to the U.S. since November of 2023. President Trump is in Turkey this morning as NATO leaders hold a summit. The summit kicks off today in Ankara, where European leaders are bracing for a future in which the U.S. plays a smaller role in security and defense. Cuba is working to get the lights back on after the nation's electric grid collapsed Monday. More from Mark Mayfield.
1: The island nation has been experiencing blackouts and power outages for months because of a U.S. blockade that's cut off fuel supplies. Part of Washington's effort to effect regime change. By late Monday, the grid operator was able to restore some electricity to a few hospitals and food production facilities, but only about 1% of power to Havana. I'm Mark Mayfield.
12: The family of a man who was shot and killed by National Guard troops in Memphis want video. Two Guard members reportedly opened fire on 20-year-old Tyren Johnson early Sunday after he allegedly turned in their direction with a gun during a foot pursuit. Police have not said what video is available. And the death toll in last month's Venezuela earthquakes continues to grow. More than 3,500 are dead and some 18,000 people are homeless after the quakes. I'm Michael Kastner. Prosecutors in Utah are trying to make their case against Tyler Robinson, the man accused of murdering conservative activist Charlie Kirk. More from Tammy Trujillo.
2: Robbins' attorney, Catherine Nestor, cross-examined former Utah Valley University police officer Chris Bagley yesterday about the security in place near the rooftop where the shooter allegedly positioned themselves.
14: Was anybody around that was law enforcement?
15: No.
14: Nobody on the roof?
15: No.
14: Nobody on the stairway?
15: No.
14: Nobody on the walkway?
15: No.
2: The team of prosecutors aim to convince a judge they have enough evidence to try Tyler Robinson and seek the death penalty. The week-long preliminary hearing marks the first time Kirk's widow, Erica, and his parents are in the same room with the man accused of killing him. The family left the proceedings when an officer began describing the shooting. Robbins is accused of fatally shooting Kirk at Utah Valley University last September. I'm Tammy Trujillo.
12: The White House is responding to Governor Gavin Newsom's election warning in California. More from Jason Campadonia.
16: On the 4th of July, Newsom issued a warning to people looking to possibly meddle with the California election, saying that they will be prosecuted. The White House released a statement saying President Trump is committed to ensuring that Americans have full confidence in the administration of elections, and that includes totally accurate and up-to-date voter rolls, free of errors and unlawfully registered non-citizen voters. Statement goes on to say that anyone who breaks the law should be prosecuted. I'm Jason Campadonia.
12: The UN Secretary General says killer robots should be banned. Antonio Guterres said Monday there needs to be an international ban on deadly autonomous weapons governed by artificial intelligence.
17: My main concern is with little autonomous weapon systems. Let us call them what they are, killer robots.
12: Pope Leo has made a similar plea. I'm Michael Kasten.
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2: In the Northeast, Monday's storms have moved offshore, leaving behind a mix of sunshine and lower humidity. Temperatures range from the upper 70s across northern New England to the upper 80s around New York City and Philadelphia. Another hot and humid day across the mid-Atlantic and the Southeast as highs reach the mid-90s. The Great Lakes in the Midwest stay warm and muggy as the mercury hits the low 90s. Scattered afternoon thunderstorms are possible, with some of them producing damaging winds and heavy rainfall. The plains remain hot as temps reach near 100 across parts of Kansas, Oklahoma, and Texas. And in the Rockies, expect sunshine with isolated storms and highs mainly in the 80s. The Southwest is heating up as a strengthening heat dome builds. Phoenix will see temperatures around 109, Las Vegas hitting 107. While along the West Coast, Northern California has a mix of sun and clouds and highs mainly in the 70s. Southern California is sunny and heating up to near 105 in some locations. And the Pacific Northwest stays warm with temperatures reaching the mid-80s west of the Cascades and the 90s inland under sunny skies. That's your national forecast. I'm Tammy Trujillo.
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25: It's still been since 2002 when the U.S. made a World Cup quarterfinal. The Americans were bounced in the round of 16, falling 4-1 to Belgium. Malik Tillman scored in the 31st minute to tie the game at 1, but Belgium took the lead just over a minute later and never looked back. Belgium to face Spain Friday in the quarterfinals. The baseball last night included the Yankees, who had lost 9 of 10, getting a big win. They took game 1 of their AL East showdown series with the Rays 5-1. Jose Caballero with a pair of homers for the Yanks, including a 3-run run shot in the fifth.
18: How I needed to talk and how I needed to address that at bat, and he handed the changeup a little bit in the zone, and I was able to deliver.
25: The Yankees still trail the Rays by 3 games in the AL East with 3 games to go in the series. And it was reported last week, but has now become official. Two-time NBA MVP Giannis Antetokounmpo has been traded from Milwaukee to Miami. He'll wear number 7 for the Heat. I'm Matt McCoy.
19: President Trump marked the launch of his new investment accounts for children while speaking from the Oval Office Monday. Trump said the accounts are absolutely incredible for kids.
21: That is something I'm very proud of. Some people think it's going to go down as one of the most important things we've done during the administration.
19: The U.S. government deposited $1,000 in many children's accounts.
21: $1,000 each into the Trump accounts of over 500,000 American children.
19: The Lone Star State's ready to give Wall Street a run for its money now that it's trading with a limited number of companies. Daria Albinger with details.
20: There's Wall Street, and now there's Y'all Street. That's the nickname of the Texas Stock Exchange. The startup is based in Dallas. It's backed by more than $270 million from some financial heavyweights, including JP Morgan Chase. The fully electronic exchange is described as a lower cost, highly transparent alternative to Wall Street, making it more accessible for small and mid-sized companies to go public.
19: And Senate Democrats want to push the minimum wage up to $25 an hour. That would be a huge jump for Texas, with experts predicting a ripple effect through the economy.
0: You never want to get the wage out of sync with what the economy will support, because that will just result in reduced employment.
19: Economist Ray Perryman says the minimum wage was never meant to be a living wage. It was designed for part-timers like students and retirees.
0: It's simply not workable in our economy.
19: Tesla has started testing robo-taxis in Austin that don't have a steering wheel or pedals. And experts who've been tracking the industry say that is a concerning trend.
3: There will be no possibility for a person, a driver, to come in, take control, move the vehicle.
19: That's attorney Trey Gober.
3: That's going to bring about an entirely new level of potential problem.
19: And the private sector did add 98,000 jobs in June. Most of them were in healthcare. Matt Mattinson reports.
4: That's according to payroll processor ADP. It's a bit lower than market forecasts of 110,000 new jobs. Aside from healthcare, trade, transportation, and finance also saw growth.
19: I'm Monica Nelson with your consumer and business news.
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25: All three host countries are now out of the World Cup after the U.S. fell to Belgium, who sealed the win with a late goal.
6: Kaku on the loose ball scores. Romelu Lukaku. The exclamation point for Belgium.
25: The U.S. falls 4-1 and now looks ahead to 2030. Belgium, meanwhile, meets Spain in Friday's quarterfinals.
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1: President Trump says the U.S. will either make a deal with Iran or they'll finish the job. Trump made the warning while speaking to reporters from the Oval Office on Monday.
21: It won't be tough to finish the job. I'd rather make a deal because I don't want to affect 91 million people.
1: He also reiterated that Iran cannot have a nuclear weapon. Peace talks between the countries are set to resume after the funeral for Iran's supreme leader. The ceremonies are being held nearly 4 months after he was killed in a U.S.-Israeli airstrike. And NATO leaders gather in Turkey this week for a summit as the Trump administration continues to scrutinize the transatlantic alliance. The summit kicks off today in Ankara, where European leaders are bracing for a future in which the U.S. plays a smaller role in security and defense. Member states last year committed to spending 5% of their GDP on defense by 2035. The ongoing Russia-Ukraine war also expected to be in focus. President Trump scheduled to meet Wednesday with Ukrainian President Volodymyr Zelensky on the sidelines of the summit. That's politics. I'm Mark Mayfield.
30: Here's what's happening.
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26: New York City's Legionnaires cluster on Manhattan's Upper East Side has now grown to 14 confirmed cases. Water cooling towers in those impacted neighborhoods are being tested. Legionnaires disease, a severe type of pneumonia, is spread by inhaling Legionella-contaminated water vapors, not person-to-person, and it can be treated with antibiotics if detected early. A registered dietitian is raising awareness of the dangers of grilling meat and carcinogens. Here's Dr. Julia Zampano with the Cleveland Clinic.
27: When you grill meats, there are certain chemicals that can be released that have potential to be a carcinogen, which means it can lead to cancer growth or increased risk for cancer.
26: So Dr. Zampano says you might want to cut down on grilling hot dogs, sausages, and bacon. They increase the risk of exposure to carcinogens. She's recommending leaner meats like chicken breast, turkey breast, and lean ground beef. Health update, I'm Sarah Lee Kessler.
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7: 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The Wings' Paige Bueckers has scored at least 20 points and shot at least 50% from the field in five straight games. That ties Katie Smith's mark from 2003 for the longest such streak by a guard in WNBA history. 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
11: Bill, why is my eye twitching? Does this mean I'm in perimenopause? Where's my phone?
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1: Big changes are coming for Microsoft's Xbox division. Brad Ford reports.
24: Microsoft's Xbox unit's been struggling. 3,200 jobs will be cut. It's part of a broader push by Microsoft to lower its labor costs. This follows voluntary buyouts the company started offering employees in May. 1,600 positions will be cut now, while the other jobs will be cut as four game development studios leave the Xbox unit. In all, 4,800 jobs are being eliminated.
1: NVIDIA is reportedly experiencing a major product delay. Research firm SemiAnalysis says a planned Kyber rack is being delayed until 2028. It's designed to hold 144 of NVIDIA's most powerful chips in a vertical rack to give more juice to AI companies. In another sign of AI tensions between the U.S. and China, Alibaba reportedly prohibiting its workers from using Claude code. And AI actress Tilly Norwood set to star in her first feature film. Particle 6, the AI-focused studio behind Norwood, announced the comedy-drama Misaligned on Monday. Tech Report, I'm Mark Mayfield.
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20: A lot of people are choosing Texas.
28: He's choosing Texas, I can tell.
20: Langley's single topped the Billboard's Hot 100 again. It's the 12th time at the top since it was released. She also took the third spot with Be Her. And Taylor Swift's I Knew It, I Knew You stayed at number two for a second week.
28: I got a blank space, baby, and I'll write your name.
20: The guests at Swift's and Travis Kelce's wedding at Madison Square Garden apparently didn't walk away empty-handed.
2: Attendees were seen holding various personalized keepsakes as they exited the venue. The celebration also reportedly featured some special raffle items. Guests told NBC they could win raffle tickets by playing a variety of games that have been set up. Raffle prizes included some very elegant items, among them wristwatches from Cartier, whose luxury timepieces are a mainstay for Taylor, designer handbags and other signature couture also made the raffle, but the most coveted prize appears to have been the 1970 Chevrolet Chevelle. It is the same model of the classic that Travis drove as the two were seen embarking on their first date. In New York, I'm Liz Warner.
20: Singer Lauren Bennett has died. She's best known for performing on the hit LMFAO song Party Rock Anthem, which was one of the biggest songs of 2011. Bennett also worked with artists like CeeLo Green and will.i.am. She was 37 years old. That's entertainment. I'm Daria Albinger.
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0: President Trump is indicating there will be more high-level meetings between the U.S. and China.
3: President Xi is coming here toward the end of September, 24th, I believe. And what we need is a big ballroom where we could hold thousands of people to see him. Everyone wants to see him.
0: Trump announced Chinese President

0: simply not workable in our economy.
1: Tesla has started testing robo-taxis in Austin that don't have a steering wheel or pedals. And experts who've been tracking the industry say that is a concerning trend.
2: There will be no possibility for a person, a driver, to come in, take control, move the vehicle.
1: That's attorney Trey Gober.
2: That's going to bring about an entirely new level of potential problem.
1: And the private sector did add 98,000 jobs in June. Most of them were in healthcare. Matt Mattinson reports.
3: That's according to payroll processor ADP. It's a bit lower than market forecasts of 110,000 new jobs. Aside from healthcare, trade, transportation, and finance also saw growth.
1: I'm Monica Nelson with your consumer and business news.
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6: 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Romelu Lukaku. The exclamation point for Belgium.
5: The U.S. falls 4-1 and now looks ahead to 2030. Belgium, meanwhile, meets Spain in Friday's quarterfinals.
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16: President Trump says the U.S. will either make a deal with Iran or they'll finish the job. Trump made the warning while speaking to reporters from the Oval Office on Monday.
17: It won't be tough to finish the job. I'd rather make a deal because I don't want to affect 91 million people.
16: He also reiterated that Iran cannot have a nuclear weapon. Peace talks between the countries are set to resume after the funeral for Iran's supreme leader. The ceremonies are being held nearly 4 months after he was killed in a U.S.-Israeli airstrike. And NATO leaders gather in Turkey this week for a summit as the Trump administration continues to scrutinize the transatlantic alliance. The summit kicks off today in Ankara, where European leaders are bracing for a future in which the U.S. plays a smaller role in security and defense. Member states last year committed to spending 5% of their GDP on defense by 2035. The ongoing Russia-Ukraine war also expected to be in focus. President Trump scheduled to meet Wednesday with Ukrainian President Volodymyr Zelensky on the sidelines of the summit. That's politics. I'm Mark Mayfield.
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21: New York City's Legionnaires cluster on Manhattan's Upper East Side has now grown to 14 confirmed cases. Water cooling towers in those impacted neighborhoods are being tested. Legionnaires disease, a severe type of pneumonia, is spread by inhaling Legionella-contaminated water vapors, not person-to-person, and it can be treated with antibiotics if detected early. A registered dietitian is raising awareness of the dangers of grilling meat and carcinogens. Here's Dr. Julia Zampano with the Cleveland Clinic.
22: When you grill meats, there are certain chemicals that can be released that have potential to be a carcinogen, which means it can lead to cancer growth or increased risk for cancer.
21: So Dr. Zampano says you might want to cut down on grilling hot dogs, sausages, and bacon. They increase the risk of exposure to carcinogens. She's recommending leaner meats like chicken breast, turkey breast, and lean ground beef. Health update, I'm Sarah Lee Kessler.
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23: 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The Wings' Paige Beckers has scored at least 20 points and shot at least 50% from the field in five straight games. That

0: ties Katie Smith's mark from 2003 for the longest such streak by a guard in WNBA history. 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
9: Big changes are coming for Microsoft's Xbox division. Brad Ford reports.
10: Microsoft's Xbox unit's been struggling. 3,200 jobs will be cut. It's part of a broader push by Microsoft to lower its labor costs. This follows voluntary buyouts the company started offering employees in May. 1,600 positions will be cut now, while the other jobs will be cut as four game development studios leave the Xbox unit. In all, 4,800 jobs are being eliminated.
9: NVIDIA is reportedly experiencing a major product delay. Research firm SemiAnalysis says a planned Kyber rack is being delayed until 2028. It's designed to hold 144 of NVIDIA's most powerful chips in a vertical rack to give more juice to AI companies. In another sign of AI tensions between the U.S. and China, Alibaba reportedly prohibiting its workers from using Claude code. And AI actress Tilly Norwood set to star in her first feature film. Particle 6, the AI-focused studio behind Norwood, announced the comedy-drama Misaligned on Monday. Tech Report, I'm Mark Mayfield.
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11: A lot of people are choosing Texas.
12: He's choosing Texas, I can tell.
11: Ella Langley's single topped the Billboard's Hot 100 again. It's the 12th time at the top since it was released. She also took the third spot with Be Her. And Taylor Swift's I Knew It, I Knew You stayed at number two for a second week.
12: But I've got a blank space, baby, and I'll write your name.
11: The guests at Swift's and Travis Kelce's wedding at Madison Square Garden apparently didn't walk away empty-handed.
13: Attendees were seen holding various personalized keepsakes as they exited the venue. The celebration also reportedly featured some special raffle items. Guests told NBC they could win raffle tickets by playing a variety of games that have been set up. Raffle prizes included some very elegant items, among them wristwatches from Cartier, whose luxury timepieces are a mainstay for Taylor. Designer handbags and other signature couture also made the raffle, but the most coveted prize appears to have been the 1970 Chevrolet Chevelle. It is the same model of the classic that Travis drove as the two were seen embarking on their first date. In New York, I'm Liz Warner.
11: Singer Lauren Bennett has died. She's best known for performing on the hit LMFAO song Party Rock Anthem, which was one of the biggest songs of 2011. Bennett also worked with artists like CeeLo Green and will.i.am. She was 37 years old. That's entertainment. I'm Daria Albinger.
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16: President Trump is indicating there will be more high-level meetings between the U.S. and China.
17: President Xi is coming here in the toward the end of September, 24th, I believe. And what we need is a big ballroom where we could hold thousands of people to see him. Everyone wants to see him.
16: Trump announced Chinese President Xi Jinping's upcoming visit during an event at the White House Rose Garden yesterday. He used the opportunity to emphasize what he feels is a need for a new ballroom. There is so far no official confirmation of the visit or a possible itinerary. It would be President Xi's first visit to the U.S. since November of 2023. President Trump is in Turkey this morning as NATO leaders hold a summit. The summit kicks off today in Ankara, where European leaders are bracing for a future in which the U.S. plays a smaller role in security and defense. Cuba is working to get the lights back on after the nation's electric grid collapsed Monday. More from Mark Mayfield.
9: The island nation has been experiencing blackouts and power outages for months because of a U.S. blockade that's cut off fuel supplies. Part of Washington's effort to effect regime change. By late Monday, the grid operator was able to restore some electricity to a few hospitals and food production facilities, but only about 1% of power to Havana. I'm Mark Mayfield.
16: The family of a man who was shot and killed by National Guard troops in Memphis want video. Two Guard members reportedly opened fire on 20-year-old Tyren Johnson early Sunday after he allegedly turned in their direction with a gun during a foot pursuit. Police have not said what video is available. And the death toll in last month's Venezuela earthquakes continues to grow. More than 3,500 are dead and some 18,000 people are homeless after the quakes. I'm Michael Kastner. Prosecutors in Utah are trying to make their case against Tyler Robinson, the man accused of murdering conservative activist Charlie Kirk. More from Tammy Trujillo.
18: Robinson's attorney, Catherine Nestor, cross-examined former Utah Valley University police officer Chris Bagley yesterday about the security in place near the rooftop where the shooter allegedly positioned themselves.
19: Was anybody around that was law enforcement?
20: No.
19: Nobody on the roof?
20: No.
19: Nobody on the stairway?
20: No.
19: Nobody on the walkway?
20: No.
18: The team of prosecutors aim to convince a judge they have enough evidence to try Tyler Robinson and seek the death penalty. The week-long preliminary hearing marks the first time Kirk's widow, Erica, and his parents are in the same room with the man accused of killing him. The family left the proceedings when an officer began describing the shooting. Robinson is accused of fatally shooting Kirk at Utah Valley University last September. I'm Tammy Trujillo.
16: The White House is responding to Governor Gavin Newsom's election warning in California. More from Jason Campadonia.
21: On the 4th of July, Newsom issued a warning to people looking to possibly meddle with the California election, saying that they will be prosecuted. The White House released a statement saying President Trump is committed to ensuring that Americans have full confidence in the administration of elections, and that includes totally accurate and up-to-date voter rolls, free of errors and unlawfully registered non-citizen voters. Statement goes on to say that anyone who breaks the law should be prosecuted. I'm Jason Campadonia.
16: The UN Secretary General says killer robots should be banned. Antonio Guterres said Monday there needs to be an international ban on deadly autonomous weapons governed by artificial intelligence.
22: My main concern is with little autonomous weapon systems. Let us call them what they are, killer robots.
16: Pope Leo has made a similar plea. I'm Michael Cast.
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18: In the Northeast, Monday's storms have moved offshore, leaving behind a mix of sunshine and lower humidity. Temperatures range from the upper 70s across northern New England to the upper 80s around New York City and Philadelphia. Another hot and humid day across the mid-Atlantic and the Southeast as highs reach the mid-90s. The Great Lakes in the Midwest stay warm and muggy as the mercury hits the low 90s. Scattered afternoon thunderstorms are possible, with some of them producing damaging winds and heavy rainfall. The plains remain hot as temps reach near 100 across parts of Kansas, Oklahoma, and Texas. And in the Rockies, expect sunshine with isolated storms and highs mainly in the 80s. The Southwest is heating up as a strengthening heat dome builds. Phoenix will see temperatures around 109, Las Vegas hitting 107. While along the West Coast, Northern California has a mix of sun and clouds and highs mainly in the 70s. Southern California is sunny and heating up to near 105 in some locations. And the Pacific Northwest stays warm with temperatures reaching the mid-80s west of the Cascades and the 90s inland under sunny skies. That's your national forecast. I'm Tammy Trujillo.
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7: It's still been since 2002 when the U.S. made a World Cup quarterfinal. The Americans were bounced in the round of 16, falling 4-1 to Belgium. Malik Tillman scored in the 31st minute to tie the game at 1, but Belgium took the lead just over a minute later and never looked back. Belgium to face Spain Friday in the quarterfinals. The baseball last night included the Yankees, who had lost 9 of 10, getting a big win. They took game 1 of their AL East showdown series with the Rays 5-1. Jose Caballero with a pair of homers for the Yanks, including a 3-run shot in the fifth.
3: How I needed to talk and how I needed to address that at bat, and he handed the changeup a little bit in the zone, and I was able to deliver.
7: The Yankees still trail the Rays by 3 games in the AL East, with 3 games to go in the series. And it was reported last week, but has now become official. 2-time NBA MVP Giannis Antetokounmpo has been traded from Milwaukee to Miami. He'll wear number 7 for the Heat. I'm Matt McCoy.
15: President Trump marked the launch of his new investment accounts for children while speaking from the Oval Office Monday. Trump said the accounts are absolutely incredible for kids.
20: And it's something I'm very proud of. Some people think it's going to be go down as one of the most important things we've done during the administration.
15: The U.S. government deposited $1,000 in many children's accounts.
20: $1,000 each into the Trump accounts of over 500,000 American children.
15: The Lone Star State's ready to give Wall Street a run for its money now that it's trading with a limited number of companies. Daria Albinger with details.
23: There's Wall Street and now there's Y'all Street. That's the nickname of the Texas Stock Exchange. The startup is based in Dallas. It's backed by more than $270 million from some financial heavyweights, including J.P. Morgan Chase. The fully electronic exchange is described as a lower-cost, highly transparent alternative to Wall Street, making it more accessible for small and mid-sized companies to go public.
15: And Senate Democrats want to push the minimum wage up to $25 an hour. That would be a huge jump for Texas, with experts predicting a ripple effect through the economy.
24: You never want to get the wage out of sync with what the economy will support, because that will just result in reduced employment.
15: Economist Ray Perryman says the minimum wage was never meant to be a living wage. It was designed for part-timers like students and retirees.
24: It's simply not workable in our economy.
15: Tesla has started testing robo-taxis in Austin that don't have a steering wheel or pedals. And experts who've been tracking the industry say that is a concerning trend.
25: There will be no possibility for a person, a driver, to come in, take control, move the vehicle.
15: That's attorney Trey Gober.
25: That's going to bring about an entirely new level of potential problem.
15: And the private sector did add 98,000 jobs in June. Most of them were in healthcare. Matt Mattinson reports.
26: That's according to payroll processor ADP. It's a bit lower than market forecasts of 110,000 new jobs. Aside from healthcare, trade, transportation, and finance also saw growth.
15: I'm Monica Nelson with your consumer and business news.
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7: All three host countries are now out of the World Cup after the U.S. fell to Belgium, who sealed the win with a late goal.
27: Kaku on the loose ball scores. Romelu Lukaku. The exclamation point for Belgium.
7: The U.S. falls 4-1 and now looks ahead to 2030. Belgium, meanwhile, meets Spain in Friday's quarterfinals.
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1: 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The latest in politics.
2: President Trump says the U.S. will either make a deal with Iran or they'll finish the job. Trump made the warning while speaking to reporters from the Oval Office on Monday.
3: It won't be tough to finish the job. I'd rather make a deal because I don't want to affect 91 million people.
2: He also reiterated that Iran cannot have a nuclear weapon. Peace talks between the countries are set to resume after the funeral for Iran's supreme leader. The ceremonies are being held nearly 4 months after he was killed in a U.S.-Israeli airstrike. And NATO leaders gather in Turkey this week for a summit as the Trump administration continues to scrutinize the transatlantic alliance. The summit kicks off today in Ankara, where European leaders are bracing for a future in which the U.S. plays a smaller role in security and defense. Member states last year committed to spending 5% of their GDP on defense by 2035. The ongoing Russia-Ukraine war also expected to be in focus. President Trump scheduled to meet Wednesday with Ukrainian President Volodymyr Zelensky on the sidelines of the summit. That's politics. I'm Mark Mayfield.
1: Here's what's happening.
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7: New York City's Legionnaires cluster on Manhattan's Upper East Side has now grown to 14 confirmed cases. Water cooling towers in those impacted neighborhoods are being tested. Legionnaires disease, a severe type of pneumonia, is spread by inhaling Legionella-contaminated water vapors, not person-to-person, and it can be treated with antibiotics if detected early. A registered dietitian is raising awareness of the dangers of grilling meat and carcinogens. Here's Dr. Julia Zampano with the Cleveland Clinic.
8: When you grill meats, there are certain chemicals that can be released that have potential to be a carcinogen, which means it can lead to cancer growth or increased risk for cancer.
7: So Dr. Zampano says you might want to cut down on grilling hot dogs, sausages, and bacon. They increase the risk of exposure to carcinogens. She's recommending leaner meats like chicken breast, turkey breast, and lean ground beef. Health update, I'm Sarah Lee Kessler.
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9: 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The Wings' Paige Bueckers has scored at least 20 points and shot at least 50% from the field in five straight games. That ties Katie Smith's mark from 2003 for the longest such streak by a guard in WNBA history. 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
2: Big changes are coming for Microsoft's Xbox division. Brad Ford reports.
0: Microsoft's Xbox unit's been struggling. 3,200 jobs will be cut. It's part of a broader push by Microsoft to lower its labor costs. This follows voluntary buyouts the company started offering employees in May. 1,600 positions will be cut now, while the other jobs will be cut as four game development studios leave the Xbox unit. In all, 4,800 jobs are being eliminated.
2: NVIDIA is reportedly experiencing a major product delay. Research firm SemiAnalysis says a planned Kyber rack is being delayed until 2028. It's designed to hold 144 of NVIDIA's most powerful chips in a vertical rack to give more juice to AI companies. In another sign of AI tensions between the U.S. and China, Alibaba reportedly prohibiting its workers from using Claude code. And AI actress Tilly Norwood set to star in her first feature film. Particle 6, the AI-focused studio behind Norwood, announced the comedy-drama Misaligned on Monday. Tech Report, I'm Mark Mayfield.
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11: A lot of people are choosing Texas.
22: He's choosing Texas, I can tell.
11: Ella Langley's single topped the Billboard's Hot 100 again. It's the 12th time at the top since it was released. She also took the third spot with Be Her. And Taylor Swift's I Knew It, I Knew You stayed at number 2 for a second week.
22: But I got a blank space, baby, and I'll write your name.
11: The guests at Swift's and Travis Kelce's wedding at Madison Square Garden apparently didn't walk away empty-handed.
23: Attendees were seen holding various personalized keepsakes as they exited the venue. The celebration also reportedly featured some special raffle items. Guests told NBC they could win raffle tickets by playing a variety of games that have been set up. Raffle prizes included some very elegant items, among them wristwatches from Cartier, whose luxury timepieces are a mainstay for Taylor, designer handbags and other signature couture also made the raffle, but the most coveted prize appears to have been the 1970 Chevrolet Chevelle. It is the same model of the classic that Travis drove as the two were seen embarking on their first date. In New York, I'm Liz Warner.
11: Singer Lauren Bennett has died. She's best known for performing on the hit LMFAO song Party Rock Anthem, which was one of the biggest songs of 2011. Bennett also worked with artists like CeeLo Green and will.i.am. She was 37 years old. That's entertainment. I'm Daria Albinger.
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27: President Trump is indicating there will be more high-level meetings between the U.S. and China.
28: President Xi is coming here toward the end of September, 24th, I believe. And what we need is a big ballroom where we could hold thousands of people to see him. Everyone wants to see him.
27: Trump announced Chinese President Xi Jinping's upcoming visit during an event at the White House Rose Garden yesterday. He used the opportunity to emphasize what he feels is a need for a new ballroom. There is so far no official confirmation of the visit or a possible itinerary. It would be President Xi's first visit to the U.S. since November of 2023. President Trump is in Turkey this morning as NATO leaders hold a summit. The summit kicks off today in Ankara, where European leaders are bracing for a future in which the U.S. plays a smaller role in security and defense. Cuba is working to get the lights back on after the nation's electric grid collapsed Monday. More from Mark Mayfield.
2: The island nation has been experiencing blackouts and power outages for months because of a U.S. blockade that's cut off fuel supplies. Part of Washington's effort to effect regime change. By late Monday, the grid operator was able to restore some electricity to a few hospitals and food production facilities, but only about 1% of power to Havana. I'm Mark Mayfield.
27: The family of a man who was shot and killed by National Guard troops in Memphis want video. Two Guard members reportedly opened fire on 20-year-old Tyren Johnson early Sunday after he allegedly turned in their direction with a gun during a foot pursuit. Police have not said what video is available. And the death toll in last month's Venezuela earthquakes continues to grow. More than 3,500 are dead and some 18,000 people are homeless after the quakes. I'm Michael Kastner. The advisory group called the Department of Government Efficiency, or DOGE, has officially been shut down. Tammy Trujillo with more.
3: The final social media post from the agency was published over the weekend. The post said the formal mission of DOGE may have come to an end, but that the mission to eliminate waste, fraud, and abuse in government would continue. The agency was established by an executive order by President Trump just hours after he was sworn in for his second term. Under the leadership of billionaire Elon Musk, the agency recommended the elimination of thousands of federal jobs, contracts, and grants. The full impact of DOGE may never be known, as administration officials say there are no plans to issue a report on the agency's actions.
27: Illinois is taking action to protect residents from harm when it comes to advancements in artificial intelligence. Governor J.B. Pritzker, a Democrat, signed the Artificial Intelligence Safety Measures Act on Monday.
4: Rather than sitting back and waiting for those to emerge, our legislation proactively seeks to find risk, to embed safety and accountability into the industry, and to promote public trust.
27: The landmark legislation established what officials say is the nation's strongest framework for AI safety, transparency, and accountability. The law requires the largest AI developers to identify, disclose, and mitigate risks while providing independent oversight and protections for workers who report safety concerns. You're probably already celebrating today's National Day as it's Americans' number one comfort food. Here's Bree Tennis.
5: Today is National Macaroni Day, celebrating the elbow pasta we cover in gooey cheese sauce. And according to the people at Kraft Foods, 54% of us eat it every week. Easy to make. Boil some noodles, make a quick bechamel sauce, and toss in a ton of grated cheese. That'll take you about 45 minutes, or you can use the box kind, and in 15 minutes you're there.
27: I'm Michael Kastner.
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11: In the Northeast, Monday's storms have moved offshore, leaving behind a mix of sunshine and lower humidity. Temperatures range from the upper 70s across northern New England to the upper 80s around New York City and Philadelphia. Another hot and humid day across the mid-Atlantic and the Southeast as highs reach the mid-90s. The Great Lakes in the Midwest stay warm and muggy as the mercury hits the low 90s. Scattered afternoon thunderstorms are possible, with some of them producing damaging winds and heavy rainfall. The plains remain hot as temps reach near 100 across parts of Kansas, Oklahoma, and Texas. And in the Rockies, expect sunshine with isolated storms and highs mainly in the 80s. The Southwest is heating up as a strengthening heat dome builds. Phoenix will see temperatures around 109, Las Vegas hitting 107. While along the West Coast, Northern California has a mix of sun and clouds and highs mainly in the 70s. Southern California is sunny and heating up to near 105 in some locations. And the Pacific Northwest stays warm with temperatures reaching the mid-80s west of the Cascades and the 90s inland under sunny skies. That's your national forecast. I'm Tammy Trujillo.
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20: It's still been since 2002 when the U.S. made a World Cup quarterfinal. The Americans were bounced in the round of 16, falling 4-1 to Belgium. Malik Tillman scored in the 31st minute to tie the game at 1, but Belgium took the lead just over a minute later and never looked back. Belgium to face Spain Friday in the quarterfinals. The baseball last night included the Yankees, who had lost 9 of 10, getting a big win. They took game 1 of their AL East showdown series with the Rays 5-1. Jose Caballero with a pair of homers for the Yanks, including a 3-run shot in the fifth.
6: How I needed to talk and how I needed to address that at bat, and he handed the changeup a little bit in the zone, and I was able to deliver.
20: The Yankees still trail the Rays by 3 games in the AL East with 3 games to go in the series. And it was reported last week, but has now become official. Two-time NBA MVP Giannis Antetokounmpo has been traded from Milwaukee to Miami. He'll wear number 7 for the Heat. I'm Matt McCoy.
7: President Trump marked the launch of his new investment accounts for children while speaking from the Oval Office Monday. Trump said the accounts are absolutely incredible for kids.
8: And it's something I'm very proud of. Some people think it's going to go down as one of the most important things we've done during the administration.
7: The U.S. government deposited $1,000 in many children's accounts.
8: $1,000 each into the Trump accounts of over 500,000 American children.
7: The Lone Star State's ready to give Wall Street a run for its money now that it's trading with a limited number of companies. Daria Albinger with details.
9: There's Wall Street and now there's Y'all Street. That's the nickname of the Texas Stock Exchange. The startup is based in Dallas. It's backed by more than $270 million from some financial heavyweights, including J.P. Morgan Chase. The fully electronic exchange is described as a lower-cost, highly transparent alternative to Wall Street, making it more accessible for small and mid-sized companies to go public.
7: And Senate Democrats want to push the minimum wage up to $25 an hour. That would be a huge jump for Texas, with experts predicting a ripple effect through the economy.
10: You never want to get the wage out of sync with what the economy will support, because that will just result in reduced employment.
7: Economist Ray Perryman says the minimum wage was never meant to be a living wage. It was designed for part-timers like students and retirees.
10: It's simply not workable in our economy.
7: Tesla has started testing robo-taxis in Austin that don't have a steering wheel or pedals. And experts who've been tracking the industry say that is a concerning trend.
12: There will be no possibility for a person, a driver, to come in, take control, move the vehicle.
7: That's attorney Trey Gober.
12: That's going to bring about an entirely new level of potential problem.
7: And the private sector did add 98,000 jobs in June. Most of them were in healthcare. Matt Mattinson reports.
13: That's according to payroll processor ADP. It's a bit lower than market forecasts of 110,000 new jobs. Aside from healthcare, trade, transportation, and finance also saw growth.
7: I'm Monica Nelson with your consumer and business news.
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16: 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Romelu Lukaku. The exclamation point for Belgium.
20: The U.S. falls 4-1 and now looks ahead to 2030. Belgium, meanwhile, meets Spain in Friday's quarterfinals.
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2: President Trump says the U.S. will either make a deal with Iran or they'll finish the job. Trump made the warning while speaking to reporters from the Oval Office on Monday.
8: It won't be tough to finish the job. I'd rather make a deal
28: because I don't want to affect 91 million people.
2: He also reiterated that Iran cannot have a nuclear weapon. Peace talks between the countries are set to resume after the funeral for Iran's supreme leader. The ceremonies are being held nearly 4 months after he was killed in a U.S.-Israeli airstrike. And NATO leaders gather in Turkey this week for a summit as the Trump administration continues to scrutinize the transatlantic alliance. The summit kicks off today in Ankara, where European leaders are bracing for a future in which the U.S. plays a smaller role in security and defense. Member states last year committed to spending 5% of their GDP on defense by 2035. The ongoing Russia-Ukraine war also expected to be in focus. President Trump scheduled to meet Wednesday with Ukrainian President Volodymyr Zelensky on the sidelines of the summit. That's politics. I'm Mark Mayfield.
1: Here's what's happening.
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18: New York City's Legionnaires cluster on Manhattan's Upper East Side has now grown to 14 confirmed cases. Water cooling towers in those impacted neighborhoods are being tested. Legionnaires disease, a severe type of pneumonia, is spread by inhaling Legionella-contaminated water vapors, not person-to-person, and it can be treated with antibiotics if detected early. A registered dietitian is raising awareness of the dangers of grilling meat and carcinogens. Here's Dr. Julia Zampano with the Cleveland Clinic.
19: When you grill meats, there are certain chemicals that can be released that have potential to be a carcinogen, which means it can lead to cancer growth or increased risk for cancer.
18: So Dr. Zampano says you might want to cut down on grilling hot dogs, sausages, and bacon. They increase the risk of exposure to carcinogens. She's recommending leaner meats like chicken breast, turkey breast, and lean ground beef. Health update, I'm Sarah Lee Kessler.
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21: 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The Wings' Paige Beckers has scored at least 20 points and shot at least 50% from the field in five straight games. That ties Katie Smith's mark from 2003 for the longest such streak by a guard in WNBA history. 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
2: Big changes are coming for Microsoft's Xbox division. Brad Ford reports.
26: Microsoft's Xbox unit's been struggling. 3,200 jobs will be cut. It's part of a broader push by Microsoft to lower its labor costs. This follows voluntary buyouts the company started offering employees in May. 1,600 positions will be cut now, while the other jobs will be cut as four game development studios leave the Xbox unit. In all, 4,800 jobs are being eliminated.
2: NVIDIA is reportedly experiencing a major product delay. Research firm SemiAnalysis says a planned Kyber rack is being delayed until 2028. It's designed to hold 144 of NVIDIA's most powerful chips in a vertical rack to give more juice to AI companies. In another sign of AI tensions between the U.S. and China, Alibaba reportedly prohibiting its workers from using Claude code. And AI actress Tilly Norwood set to star in her first feature film. Particle 6, the AI-focused studio behind Norwood, announced the comedy-drama Misaligned on Monday. Tech Report, I'm Mark Mayfield.
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3: A lot of people are choosing Texas.
4: He's choosing Texas, I can tell.
3: Ella Langley's single topped the Billboard's Hot 100 again. It's the 12th time at the top since it was released. She also took the third spot with Be Her. And Taylor Swift's I Knew It, I Knew You stayed at number 2 for a second week.
4: I got a blank space, baby, and I'll write your name.
3: The guests at Swift's and Travis Kelce's wedding at Madison Square Garden apparently didn't walk away empty-handed.
5: Attendees were seen holding various personalized keepsakes as they exited the venue. The celebration also reportedly featured some special raffle items. Guests told NBC they could win raffle tickets by playing a variety of games that had been set up. Raffle prizes included some very elegant items, among them wristwatches from Cartier, whose luxury timepieces are a mainstay for Taylor, designer handbags, and other signature couture also made the raffle, but the most coveted prize appears to have been the 1970 Chevrolet Chevelle. It is the same model of the classic that Travis drove as the two were seen embarking on their first date. In New York, I'm Liz Warner.
3: Singer Lauren Bennett has died. She's best known for performing on the hit LMFAO song Party Rock Anthem, which was one of the biggest songs of 2011. Bennett also worked with artists like CeeLo Green and will.i.am. She was 37 years old. That's entertainment. I'm Daria Albinger.
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10: President Trump has arrived in Turkey for this week's NATO summit as the administration continues to scrutinize the transatlantic alliance. The summit kicks off today with the ongoing Russia-Ukraine war expected to be in sharp focus. The conflict in Iran is also expected to be discussed. This morning, the president expressed his frustration with NATO nations not backing his attacks on Iran.
11: You would think that they'd be very willing to do something to help us, and they really weren't. In the case of the United Kingdom, the prime minister, I guess he's no longer there, maybe because of this. It was a very unpopular thing he did. He said, no, we'll help after the war is over.
10: British Prime Minister Keir Starmer will also be attending the NATO meetings today in Turkey and will likely come face to face with President Trump. Maine Democrats are calling on Graham Plattner to drop out of the race for U.S. Senate. Ryan Nobles reports Plattner had already been facing questions about his past.
12: Plattner has maintained support from high-profile Democrats despite a slew of scandals, including a former girlfriend telling the New York Times he, quote, twisted her arm behind her back and shoved her in a bedroom, trapping her in, which he denied.
10: The request by Maine Democrats follows a report that surfaced yesterday alleging Plattner sexually assaulted a former girlfriend 5 years ago after he drove to her house while drunk. Plattner is denying the allegation and says he's taking time to reflect on the best path forward. Plattner won the Democratic nomination and is expected to go head-to-head with Republican Senator Susan Collins in November. Team USA had a good run, but their World Cup journey is now over. Even with star striker Flo Balogun's one-match ban reversed, the team still crashed out of the round of 16 with a 4-1 loss against Belgium from Seattle on Monday. I'm Michael Kastner. The advisory group called the Department of Government Efficiency, or DOGE, has officially been shut down. Tammy Trujillo with more.
0: The final social media post from the agency was published over the weekend. The post said the formal mission of DOGE may have come to an end, but that the mission to eliminate waste, fraud, and abuse in government would continue. The agency was established by an executive order by President Trump just hours after he was sworn in for his second term. Under the leadership of billionaire Elon Musk, the agency recommended the elimination of thousands of federal jobs, contracts, and grants. The full impact of DOGE may never be known, as administration officials say there are no plans to issue a report on the agency's actions.
10: Illinois is taking action to protect residents from harm when it comes to advancements in artificial intelligence. Governor J.B. Pritzker, a Democrat, signed the Artificial Intelligence Safety Measures Act on Monday.
7: Rather than sitting back and waiting for those to emerge, our legislation proactively seeks to find risk, to embed safety and accountability into the industry, and to promote public trust.
10: The landmark legislation established what officials say is the nation's strongest framework for AI safety, transparency, and accountability. The law requires the largest AI developers to identify, disclose, and mitigate risks while providing independent oversight and protections for workers who report safety concerns. You're probably already celebrating today's national day as it's Americans' number one comfort food. Here's Bree Tennis.
8: Today is National Macaroni Day, celebrating the elbow pasta we cover in gooey cheese sauce. And according to the people at Kraft Foods, 54% of us eat it every week. Easy to make. Boil some noodles, make a quick bechamel sauce, and toss in a ton of grated cheese. That'll take you about 45 minutes, or you can use the box kind, and in 15 minutes, you're there.
10: I'm Michael Kastner.
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3: In the Northeast, Monday's storms have moved offshore, leaving behind a mix of sunshine and lower humidity. Temperatures range from the upper 70s across northern New England to the upper 80s around New York City and Philadelphia. Another hot and humid day across the mid-Atlantic and the Southeast as highs reach the mid-90s. The Great Lakes and the Midwest stay warm and muggy as the mercury hits the low 90s. Scattered afternoon thunderstorms are possible, with some of them producing damaging winds and heavy rainfall. The plains remain hot as temps reach near 100 across parts of Kansas, Oklahoma, and Texas. And the Rockies expect sunshine with isolated storms and highs mainly in the 80s. The Southwest is heating up as a strengthening heat dome builds. Phoenix will see temperatures around 109, Las Vegas hitting 107. While along the West Coast, Northern California has a mix of sun and clouds and highs mainly in the 70s. Southern California is sunny and heating up to near 105 in some locations. And the Pacific Northwest stays warm with temperatures reaching the mid-80s west of the Cascades and the 90s inland under sunny skies. That's your national forecast. I'm Tammy Trujillo.
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20: It's still been since 2002 when the U.S. made a World Cup quarterfinal. The Americans were bounced in the round of 16, falling 4-1 to Belgium. Malik Tillman scored in the 31st minute to tie the game at 1, but Belgium took the lead just over a minute later and never looked back. Belgium to face Spain Friday in the quarterfinals. The baseball last night included the Yankees, who had lost 9 of 10, getting a big win. They took game 1 of their AL East showdown series with the Rays 5-1. Jose Caballero with a pair of homers for the Yanks, including a 3-run shot in the fifth.
13: How I needed to talk and how I needed to address that at bat, and he handed the changeup a little bit in the zone, and I was able to deliver.
20: The Yankees still trail the Rays by 3 games in the AL East, with 3 games to go in the series. And it was reported last week, but has now become official. 2-time NBA MVP Giannis Antetokounmpo has been traded from Milwaukee to Miami. He'll wear number 7 for the Heat. I'm Matt McCoy.
5: President Trump marked the launch of his new investment accounts for children while speaking from the Oval Office Monday. Trump said the accounts are absolutely incredible for kids.
15: That is something I'm very proud of. Some people think it's going to go down as one of the most important things we've done during the administration.
5: The U.S. government deposited $1,000 in many children's accounts.
15: $1,000 each into the Trump accounts of over 500,000 American children.
5: The Lone Star State's ready to give Wall Street a run for its money now that it's trading with a limited number of companies. Daria Albinger with details.
16: There's Wall Street, and now there's Y'all Street.
3: That's the nickname of the Texas Stock Exchange. The startup is based in Dallas. It's backed by more than $270 million from some financial heavyweights, including J.P. Morgan Chase. The fully electronic exchange is described as a lower-cost, highly transparent alternative to Wall Street, making it more accessible for small and mid-sized companies to go public.
16: And Senate Democrats want to push the minimum wage up to $25 an hour. That would be a huge jump for Texas, with experts predicting a ripple effect through the economy.
17: You never want to get the wage out of sync with what the economy will support, because that will just result in reduced employment.
16: Economist Ray Perryman says the minimum wage was never meant to be a living wage. It was designed for part-timers like students and retirees.
17: It's simply not workable in our economy.
16: Tesla has started testing robo-taxis in Austin that don't have a steering wheel or pedals. And experts who've been tracking the industry say that is a concerning trend.
18: There will be no possibility for a person, a driver, to come in, take control, move the vehicle.
16: That's attorney Trey Gober.
18: That's going to bring about an entirely new level of potential problem.
16: And the private sector did add 98,000 jobs in June. Most of them were in healthcare. Matt Mattinson reports.
19: That's according to payroll processor ADP. It's a bit lower than market forecasts of 110,000 new jobs. Aside from healthcare, trade, transportation, and finance also saw growth.
16: I'm Monica Nelson with your consumer and business news.
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2: President Trump says the U.S. will either make a deal with Iran or they'll finish the job. Trump made the warning while speaking to reporters from the Oval Office on Monday.
11: It won't be tough to finish the job. I'd rather make a deal because I don't want to affect 91 million people.
2: He also reiterated that Iran cannot have a nuclear weapon. Peace talks between the countries are set to resume after the funeral for Iran's supreme leader. The ceremonies are being held nearly 4 months after he was killed in a U.S.-Israeli airstrike. And NATO leaders gather in Turkey this week for a summit as the Trump administration continues to scrutinize the transatlantic alliance. The summit kicks off today in Ankara, where European leaders are bracing for a future in which the U.S. plays a smaller role in security and defense. Member states last year committed to spending 5% of their GDP on defense by 2035. The ongoing Russia-Ukraine war also expected to be in focus. President Trump scheduled to meet Wednesday with Ukrainian President Volodymyr Zelensky on the sidelines of the summit. That's politics. I'm Mark Mayfield.
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33: New York City's Legionnaires cluster on Manhattan's Upper East Side has now grown to 14 confirmed cases. Water cooling towers in those impacted neighborhoods are being tested. Legionnaires' disease, a severe type of pneumonia, is spread by inhaling Legionella-contaminated water vapors, not person-to-person, and it can be treated with antibiotics if detected early. A registered dietitian is raising awareness of the dangers of grilling meat and carcinogens. Here's Dr. Julia Zampano with the Cleveland Clinic.
0: When you grill meats, there are certain chemicals that can be released that have potential to be a carcinogen, which means it can lead to cancer growth or increased risk for cancer.
4: So Dr. Zampano says you might want to cut down on grilling hot dogs, sausages, and bacon. They increase the risk of exposure to carcinogens. She's recommending leaner meats like chicken breast, turkey breast, and lean ground beef. Health update, I'm Sarah Lee Kessler.
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6: The 13-8 Dallas Wings visit the 13-8 New York Liberty at the Barclays Center tonight. The Wings' Paige Beckers has scored at least 20 points and shot at least 50% from the field in five straight games. That ties Katie Smith's mark from 2003 for the longest such streak by a guard in WNBA history. For more women's sports stories, subscribe to Good Game with Sarah Spain on iHeart Podcast.
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8: Yeah, I've been playing around with it. Love

0: Big changes are coming for Microsoft's Xbox division. Brant Ford reports.
1: Microsoft's Xbox unit's been struggling. 3,200 jobs will be cut. It's part of a broader push by Microsoft to lower its labor costs. This follows voluntary buyouts the company started offering employees in May. 1,600 positions will be cut now, while the other jobs will be cut as four game development studios leave the Xbox unit. In all, 4,800 jobs are being eliminated.
0: NVIDIA is reportedly experiencing a major product delay. Research firm SemiAnalysis says a planned Kyber rack is being delayed until 2028. It's designed to hold 144 of NVIDIA's most powerful chips in a vertical rack to give more juice to AI companies. In another sign of AI tensions between the U.S. and China, Alibaba reportedly prohibiting its workers from using Claude code. And AI actress Tilly Norwood set to star in her first feature film. Particle 6, the AI-focused studio behind Norwood, announced the comedy drama Misaligned on Monday. Tech Report, I'm Mark Mayfield.
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3: A lot of people are choosing Texas.
4: He's choosing Texas, I can tell.
3: Langley's single topped the Billboard's Hot 100 again. It's the 12th time at the top since it was released. She also took the third spot with Be Her. And Taylor Swift's I Knew It, I Knew You stayed at number two for a second week.
4: I got a blank space, baby, and I'll write your name.
3: The guests at Swift's and Travis Kelce's wedding at Madison Square Garden apparently didn't walk away empty-handed.
5: Attendees were seen holding various personalized keepsakes as they exited the venue. The celebration also reportedly featured some special raffle items. Guests told NBC they could win raffle tickets by playing a variety of games that have been set up. Raffle prizes included some very elegant items, among them wristwatches from Cartier, whose luxury timepieces are a mainstay for Taylor. Designer handbags and other signature couture also made the raffle, but the most coveted prize appears to have been the 1970 Chevrolet Chevelle. It is the same model of the classic that Travis drove as the two were seen embarking on their first date. In New York, I'm Liz Warner.
3: Singer Lauren Bennett has died. She's best known for performing on the hit LMFAO song Party Rock Anthem, which was one of the biggest songs of 2011. Bennett also worked with artists like CeeLo Green and will.i.am. She was 37 years old. That's entertainment. I'm Daria Albinger.
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8: President Trump has arrived in Turkey for this week's NATO summit as the administration continues to scrutinize the transatlantic alliance. The summit kicks off today with the ongoing Russia-Ukraine war expected to be in sharp focus. The conflict in Iran is also expected to be discussed. This morning, the president expressed his frustration with NATO nations not backing his attacks on Iran.
9: You would think that they'd be very willing to do something to help us. And they really weren't. In the case of the United Kingdom, the prime minister, I guess he's no longer there, maybe because of this. It was a very unpopular thing he did. He said, no, we'll help after the war is over.
8: British Prime Minister Keir Starmer will also be attending the NATO meetings today in Turkey and will likely come face to face with President Trump. Maine Democrats are calling on Graham Plattner to drop out of the race for U.S. Senate. Ryan Nobles reports Plattner had already been facing questions about his past.
10: Plattner has maintained support from high-profile Democrats despite a slew of

0: scandals, including a former girlfriend telling the New York Times he, quote, twisted her arm behind her back and shoved her in a bedroom, trapping her in, which he denied.
1: The request by Maine Democrats follows a report that surfaced yesterday alleging Plattner sexually assaulted a former girlfriend 5 years ago after he drove to her house while drunk. Plattner is denying the allegation and says he's taking time to reflect on the best path forward. Plattner won the Democratic nomination and is expected to go head-to-head with Republican Senator Susan Collins in November. Team USA had a good run, but their World Cup journey is now over. Even with star striker Flo Balogun's one-match ban reversed, the team still crashed out of the round of 16 with a 4-1 loss against Belgium from Seattle on Monday. I'm Michael Kastner. The advisory group called the Department of Government Efficiency, or DOGE, has officially been shut down. Tammy Trujillo with more.
2: The final social media post from the agency was published over the weekend. The post said the formal mission of DOGE may have come to an end, but that the mission to eliminate waste, fraud, and abuse in government would continue. The agency was established by an executive order by President Trump just hours after he was sworn in for his second term. Under the leadership of billionaire Elon Musk, the agency recommended the elimination of thousands of federal jobs, contracts, and grants. The full impact of DOGE may never be known, as administration officials say there are no plans to issue a report on the agency's actions.
1: Illinois is taking action to protect residents from harm when it comes to advancements in artificial intelligence. Governor J.B. Pritzker, a Democrat, signed the Artificial Intelligence Safety Measures Act on Monday.
3: Rather than sitting back and waiting for those to emerge, our legislation proactively seeks to find risk, to embed safety and accountability into the industry, and to promote public trust.
1: The landmark legislation established what officials say is the nation's strongest framework for AI safety, transparency, and accountability. The law requires the largest AI developers to identify, disclose, and mitigate risks while providing independent oversight and protections for workers who report safety concerns. You're probably already celebrating today's National Day as it's Americans' number one comfort food. Here's Bree Tennis.
4: Today is National Macaroni Day, celebrating the elbow pasta we cover in gooey cheese sauce. And according to the people at Kraft Foods, 54% of us eat it every week. Easy to make. Boil some noodles, make a quick bechamel sauce, and toss in a ton of grated cheese. That'll take you about 45 minutes. Or you can use the box kind, and in 15 minutes, you're there.
1: I'm Michael Kastner.
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2: In the Northeast, Monday's storms have moved offshore, leaving behind a mix of sunshine and lower humidity. Temperatures range from the upper 70s across northern New England to the upper 80s around New York City and Philadelphia. Another hot and humid day across the mid-Atlantic and the Southeast as highs reach the mid-90s. The Great Lakes in the Midwest stay warm and muggy as the mercury hits the low 90s. Scattered afternoon thunderstorms are possible, with some of them producing damaging winds and heavy rainfall. The plains remain hot as temps reach near 100 across parts of Kansas, Oklahoma, and Texas. And in the Rockies, expect sunshine with isolated storms and highs mainly in the 80s. The Southwest is heating up as the strengthening heat dome builds. Phoenix will see temperatures around 109, Las Vegas hitting 107. While along the West Coast, Northern California has a mix of sun and clouds and highs mainly in the 70s. Southern California is sunny and heating up to near 105 in some locations. And the Pacific Northwest stays warm with temperatures reaching the mid-80s west of the Cascades and the 90s inland under sunny skies. That's your national forecast. I'm Tammy Trujillo.
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6: It's still been since 2002 when the U.S. made a World Cup quarterfinal. The Americans were bounced in the round of 16, falling 4-1 to Belgium. Malik Tillman scored in the 31st minute to tie the game at 1, but Belgium took the lead just over a minute later and never looked back. Belgium to face Spain Friday in the quarterfinals. The baseball last night included the Yankees, who had lost 9 of 10, getting a big win. They took game 1 of their AL East showdown series with the Rays 5-1. Jose Caballero with a pair of homers for the Yanks, including a 3-run shot in the fifth.
7: How I needed to talk and how I needed to address that at bat, and he handed the change up a little bit in the zone, and I was able to deliver.
6: The Yankees still trail the Rays by 3 games in the AL East, with 3 games to go in the series. And it was reported last week, but has now become official. Two-time NBA MVP Giannis Antetokounmpo has been traded from Milwaukee to Miami. He'll wear number 7 for the Heat. I'm Matt McCoy.
8: President Trump marked the launch of his new investment accounts for children while speaking from the Oval Office Monday. Trump said the accounts are absolutely incredible for kids.
9: That is something I'm very proud of. Some people think it's going to be go down as one of the most important things we've done during the administration.
8: The U.S. government deposited $1,000 in many children's accounts.
9: $1,000 each into the Trump accounts of over 500,000 American children.
8: The Lone Star State's ready to give Wall Street a run for its money now that it's trading with a limited number of companies. Daria Albinger with details.
10: There's Wall Street and now there's Y'all Street. That's the nickname of the Texas Stock Exchange. The startup is based in Dallas. It's backed by more than $270 million from some financial heavyweights, including J.P. Morgan Chase. The fully electronic exchange is described as a lower-cost, highly transparent alternative to Wall Street, making it more accessible for small and mid-sized companies to go public.
8: And Senate Democrats want to push the minimum wage up to $25 an hour. That would be a huge jump for Texas, with experts predicting a ripple effect through the economy.
11: You never want to get the wage out of sync with what the economy will support, because that will just result in reduced employment.
8: Economist Ray Perryman says the minimum wage was never meant to be a living wage. It was designed for part-timers like students and retirees.
11: It's simply not workable in our economy.
8: Tesla has started testing robo-taxis in Austin that don't have a steering wheel or pedals. And experts who've been tracking the industry say that is a concerning trend.
12: There will be no possibility for a person, a driver, to come in, take control, move the vehicle.
8: That's attorney Trey Gober.
12: That's going to bring about an entirely new level of potential problems.
8: And the private sector did add 98,000 jobs in June. Most of them were in healthcare. Matt Mattinson reports.
13: That's according to payroll processor ADP. It's a bit lower than market forecasts of 110,000 new jobs. Aside from healthcare, trade, transportation, and finance also saw growth.
8: I'm Monica Nelson with your consumer and business news.
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6: 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Coach Mauricio Pochettino on last night's 4-1 loss to Belgium.
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6: 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Belgium advances to Friday's quarters where they'll face Spain.
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19: President Trump says the U.S. will either make a deal with Iran or they'll finish the job. Trump made the warning while speaking to reporters from the Oval Office on Monday.
9: It won't be tough to finish the job. I'd rather make a deal because I don't want to affect 91 million people.
19: He also reiterated that Iran cannot have a nuclear weapon. Peace talks between the countries are set to resume after the funeral for Iran's supreme leader. The ceremonies are being held nearly 4 months after he was killed in a U.S.-Israeli airstrike. And NATO leaders gather in Turkey this week for a summit as the Trump administration continues to scrutinize the transatlantic alliance. The summit kicks off today in Ankara, where European leaders are bracing for a future in which the U.S. plays a smaller role in security and defense. Member states last year committed to spending 5% of their GDP on defense by 2035. The ongoing Russia-Ukraine war also expected to be in focus. President Trump scheduled to meet Wednesday with Ukrainian President Volodymyr Zelensky on the sidelines of the summit. That's politics. I'm Mark Mayfield.
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0: New York City's Legionnaires' cluster on Manhattan's Upper East Side has now grown to 14 confirmed cases. Water cooling towers in those impacted neighborhoods are being tested. Legionnaires' disease, a severe type of pneumonia, is spread by inhaling Legionella-contaminated water vapors, not person-to-person, and it can be treated with antibiotics if detected early. A registered dietitian is raising awareness of the dangers of grilling meat and carcinogens. Here's Dr. Julia Zampano with the Cleveland Clinic.
3: When you grill meats, there are certain chemicals that can be released that have potential to be a carcinogen, which means it can lead to cancer growth or increased risk for cancer.
0: So Dr. Zampano says you might want to cut down on grilling hot dogs, sausages, and bacon. They increase the risk of exposure to carcinogens. She's recommending leaner meats like chicken breast, turkey breast, and lean ground beef. Health update. I'm Sarah Lee Kessler.
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4: 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The Wings' Paige Bueckers has scored at least 20 points and shot at least 50% from the field in five straight games. That ties Katie Smith's mark from 2003 for the longest such streak by a guard in WNBA history. 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
6: All three host countries are now out of the World Cup after the U.S. fell to Belgium, who sealed the win with a late goal.
24: Kaku on the loose ball scores. Romelu Lukaku. The exclamation point for Belgium.
6: The U.S. falls 4-1 and now looks ahead to 2030. Belgium, meanwhile, meets Spain in Friday's quarterfinals.
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19: Big changes are coming for Microsoft's Xbox division. Brad Ford reports.
25: Microsoft's Xbox unit's been struggling. 3,200 jobs will be cut. It's part of a broader push by Microsoft to lower its labor costs. This follows voluntary buyouts the company started offering employees in May. 1,600 positions will be cut now, while the other jobs will be cut as four game development studios leave the Xbox unit. In all, 4,800 jobs are being eliminated.
19: NVIDIA is reportedly experiencing a major product delay. Research firm SemiAnalysis says a planned Kyber rack is being delayed until 2028. It's designed to hold 144 of NVIDIA's most powerful chips in a vertical rack to give more juice to AI companies. In another sign of AI tensions between the U.S. and China, Alibaba reportedly prohibiting its workers from using Claude code. And AI actress Tilly Norwood set to star in her first feature film. Particle 6, the AI-focused studio behind Norwood, announced the comedy drama Misaligned on Monday. Tech Report, I'm Mark Mayfield.
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10: A lot of people are choosing Texas.
26: He's choosing Texas, I can tell.
10: Langley's single topped the Billboard's Hot 100 again. It's the 12th time at the top since it was released. She also took the third spot with Be Her. And Taylor Swift's I Knew It, I Knew You stayed at number two for a second week.
26: I've got a blank space, baby, and I'll write your name.
10: The guests at Swift's and Travis Kelce's wedding at Madison Square Garden apparently didn't walk away empty-handed.
1: Attendees were seen holding various personalized keepsakes as they exited the venue. The celebration also reportedly featured some special raffle items. Guests told NBC they could win raffle tickets by playing a variety of games that had been set up. Raffle prizes included some very elegant items, among them wristwatches from Cartier, whose luxury timepieces are a mainstay for Taylor. Designer handbags and other signature couture also made the raffle, but the most coveted prize appears to have been the 1970 Chevrolet Chevelle. It is the same model of the classic that Travis drove as the two were seen embarking on their first date. In New York, I'm Liz Warner.
10: Singer Lauren Bennett has died. She's best known for performing on the hit LMFAO song Party Rock Anthem, which was one of the biggest songs of 2011. Bennett also worked with artists like CeeLo Green and will.i.am. She was 37 years old. That's entertainment. I'm Daria Albinger.
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2: President Trump has arrived in Turkey for this week's NATO summit as the administration continues to scrutinize the transatlantic alliance. The summit kicks off today with the ongoing Russia-Ukraine war expected to be in sharp focus. The conflict in Iran is also expected to be discussed. This morning, the president expressed his frustration with NATO nations not backing his attacks on Iran.
7: You would think that they'd be very willing to do something to help us, and they really weren't. In the case of the United Kingdom, the prime minister, I guess he's no longer there, maybe because of this. It was a very unpopular thing he did. He said, no, we'll help after the war is over.
2: British Prime Minister Keir Starmer will also be attending the NATO meetings today in Turkey and will likely come face to face with President Trump. Maine Democrats are calling on Graham Plattner to drop out of the race for U.S. Senate. Ryan Nobles reports Plattner had already been facing questions about his past.
8: Plattner has maintained support from high-profile Democrats despite a slew of scandals, including a former girlfriend telling the New York Times he, quote, twisted her arm behind her back and shoved her in a bedroom, trapping her in, which he denied.
2: The request by Maine Democrats follows a report that surfaced yesterday alleging Plattner sexually assaulted a former girlfriend 5 years ago after he drove to her house while drunk. Plattner is denying the allegation and says he's taking time to reflect on the best path forward. Plattner won the Democratic nomination and is expected to go head-to-head with Republican Senator Susan Collins in November. Team USA had a good run, but their World Cup journey is now over. Even with star striker Flo Balogun's one-match ban reversed, the team still crashed out of the round of 16 with a 4-1 loss against Belgium from Seattle on Monday. I'm Michael Kastner. A loss to Belgium means the United States' run in the World Cup is over. More from Rory O'Neill.
11: Even at full strength, following the reversal of a red card suspension for striker Flo Balogun, the U.S. men's team was no match for Belgium, falling 4-1. Belgium scored less than 10 minutes into the game, and although the U.S. tied things up in the 31st minute, the Belgians scored again 61 seconds later and never looked back. With the victory, Belgium moves on to play Spain Friday in the World Cup quarterfinals. The U.S. hasn't made that round since 2002. I'm Rory O'Neill.
2: New York City's Legionnaires cluster on Manhattan's Upper East Side has grown to 14 confirmed cases. More from Sarah Lee Kessler in New York.
9: The Legionnaires outbreak was first reported last Thursday, 2 confirmed cases, and then 10 by Saturday, all in Yorkville and Carnegie Hill. Now 4 more cases confirmed, but there in Lenox Hill. 3 zip codes involved now, 10075, 10028, and 10128. Water cooling towers in those areas being tested. Legionnaires' disease, a severe type of pneumonia, is spread by inhaling Legionella-contaminated water vapors, not person to person, and can be treated with antibiotics. I'm Sarah Lee Kessler.
2: It appears heavy holiday traffic, fireworks, and robo-taxis might not be a good mix in Los Angeles. Jason Nathanson.
12: Rose Peterson left San Francisco's 4th of July fireworks show, hopped in a driverless Waymo robo-taxi, and things got a little scary. Someone was setting off fireworks in the street. Video she took shows her Waymo driving over the lit explosives.
13: Dude, our Waymo just drove into a firework.
12: And that wasn't the only issue that night. The SF fireworks exit led to hours of traffic jams, and the batteries of several Waymos died in the delays, stranding passengers and causing more traffic. Waymo says it's learning from the weekend's complications and offered Rose Peterson a free ride.
2: I'm Michael Kastner.
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14: In the Northeast, Monday's storms have moved offshore, leaving behind a mix of sunshine and lower humidity. Temperatures range from the upper 70s across northern New England to the upper 80s around New York City and Philadelphia. Another hot and humid day across the mid-Atlantic and the Southeast as highs reach the mid-90s. The Great Lakes and the Midwest stay warm and muggy as the mercury hits the low 90s. Scattered afternoon thunderstorms are possible, with some of them producing damaging winds and heavy rainfall. The plains remain hot as temps reach near 100 across parts of Kansas, Oklahoma, and Texas. And in the Rockies, expect sunshine with isolated storms and highs mainly in the 80s. The Southwest is heating up as a strengthening heat dome builds. Phoenix will see temperatures around 109, Las Vegas hitting 107. While along the West Coast, Northern California has a mix of sun and clouds and highs mainly in the 70s. Southern California is sunny and heating up to near 105 in some locations. And the Pacific Northwest stays warm with temperatures reaching the mid-80s. West of the Cascades and the 90s inland under sunny skies. That's your national forecast. I'm Tammy Trujillo.
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2: President Trump has arrived in Turkey for this week's NATO summit as the administration continues to scrutinize the transatlantic alliance. The summit kicks off today with the ongoing Russia-Ukraine war expected to be in sharp focus. The conflict in Iran is also expected to be discussed. This morning, the president expressed his frustration with NATO nations not backing his attacks on Iran.
7: You would think that they'd be very willing to do something to help us, and they really weren't. In the case of the United Kingdom, the prime minister, I guess he's no longer there. Maybe because of this, it was a very unpopular thing he did. He said, no, we'll help after the war is over.
2: British Prime Minister Keir Starmer will also be attending the NATO meetings today in Turkey and will likely come face to face with President Trump. Maine Democrats are calling on Graham Plattner to drop out of the race for U.S. Senate. Ryan Nobles reports Plattner had already been facing questions about his past.
8: Plattner has maintained support from high-profile Democrats despite a slew of scandals, including a former girlfriend telling the New York Times he, quote, twisted her arm behind her back and shoved her in a bedroom, trapping her in, which he denied.
2: The request by Maine Democrats follows a report that surfaced yesterday alleging Plattner sexually assaulted a former girlfriend 5 years ago after he drove to her house while drunk. Plattner is denying the allegation and says he's taking time to reflect on the best path forward. Plattner won the Democratic nomination and is expected to go head-to-head with Republican Senator Susan Collins in November. Team USA had a good run, but their World Cup journey is now over. Even with star striker Flo Balogun's one-match ban reversed, the team still crashed out of the round of 16 with a 4-1 loss against Belgium from Seattle on Monday. I'm Michael Kastner. A loss to Belgium means the United States' run in the World Cup is over. More from Rory O'Neill.
11: Even at full strength, following the reversal of a red card suspension for striker Flo Balogun, the U.S. men's team was no match for Belgium, falling 4-1. Belgium scored less than 10 minutes into the game, and although the U.S. tied things up in the 31st minute, the Belgians scored again 61 seconds later and never looked back. With the victory, Belgium moves on to play Spain Friday in the World Cup quarterfinals. The U.S. hasn't made that round since 2002. I'm Rory O'Neill.
2: New York City's Legionnaires cluster on Manhattan's Upper East Side has grown to 14 confirmed cases. More from Sarah Lee Kessler in New York.
9: The Legionnaires outbreak was first reported last Thursday. 2 confirmed cases and then 10 by Saturday, all in Yorkville and Carnegie Hill. Now 4 more cases confirmed, but there in Lenox Hill. 3 zip codes involved now, 10075, 10028, and 10128. Water cooling towers in those areas being tested. Legionnaires' disease, a severe type of pneumonia, is spread by inhaling Legionella-contaminated water vapors, not person-to-person, and can be treated with antibiotics. I'm Sarah Lee Kessler.
2: It appears heavy holiday traffic, fireworks, and robo-taxis might not be a good mix in Los Angeles. Jason Nathanson.
12: Rose Peterson left San Francisco's 4th of July fireworks show, hopped in a driverless Waymo robo-taxi, and things got a little scary. Someone was setting off fireworks in the street. Video she took shows her Waymo driving over the lit explosives.
13: Dude, our Waymo just drove into a firework.
12: And that wasn't the only issue that night. The SF fireworks exit led to hours of traffic jams, and the batteries of several Waymos died in the delays, stranding passengers and causing more traffic. Waymo says it's learning from the weekend's complications and offered Rose Peterson a free ride.
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14: In the Northeast, Monday's storms have moved offshore, leaving behind a mix of sunshine and lower humidity. Temperatures range from the upper 70s across northern New England to the upper 80s around New York City and Philadelphia. Another hot and humid day across the mid-Atlantic and the southeast as highs reach the mid-90s. The Great Lakes in the Midwest stay warm and muggy as the mercury hits the low 90s. Scattered afternoon thunderstorms are possible, with some of them producing damaging winds and heavy rainfall. The Plains remain hot as temps reach near 100 across parts of Kansas, Oklahoma, and Texas. And in the Rockies, expect sunshine with isolated storms and highs mainly in the 80s. The Southwest is heating up as the strengthening heat dome builds. Phoenix will see temperatures around 109, Las Vegas hitting 107. While along the West Coast, Northern California has a mix of sun and clouds and highs mainly in the 70s. Southern California is sunny and heating up to near 105 in some locations. And the Pacific Northwest stays warm with temperatures reaching the mid-80s, west of the Cascades and the 90s inland under sunny skies. That's your national forecast. I'm Tammy Trujillo.
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6: A dominating performance by Belgium spelled a World Cup end for the United States last night. Tyler Adams and company falling 4-1 in the round of 16.
0: Today wasn't a good day. I think from a performance, you can analyze the performance, you can analyze a lot of things, but the togetherness of the group, how we competed in large parts of the tournament, I think was really good. So, yeah, it's tough to judge right now. The overall tournament, obviously, after a loss, I think overall there were positives that we're going to take away from it. It just doesn't feel like it right now.
6: Belgium advances to meet Spain in L.A. on Friday afternoon. The lone U.S. goal and a free kick from Malik Tillman. The standoff just reached a new level between the 49ers and Brandon Ayuk. The wide receiver says he will not file for reinstatement with the team because he does not want to do business with them, adding he's locked in and focused on getting a chance to return to the field elsewhere this season. Donovan Mitchell agrees to a 4-year, $273 million max extension with the Cavaliers. Coco Gauff beat Jessica Pegula to advance to the semi at Wimbledon. That's sports. I'm Frank Garrity.
3: President Trump marked the launch of his new investment accounts for children while speaking from the Oval Office Monday. Trump said the accounts are absolutely incredible for kids.
4: And it's something I'm very proud of. Some people think it's going to be go down as one of the most important things we've done during the administration.
3: The U.S. government deposited $1,000 in many children's accounts.
4: $1,000 each into the Trump accounts of over 500,000 American children.
3: The Lone Star State's ready to give Wall Street a run for its money now that it's trading with a limited number of companies. Daria Albinger with details.
10: There's Wall Street and now there's Y'all Street. That's the nickname of the Texas Stock Exchange. The startup is based in Dallas. It's backed by more than $270 million from some financial heavyweights, including J.P. Morgan Chase. The fully electronic exchange is described as a lower-cost, highly transparent alternative to Wall Street, making it more accessible for small and mid-sized companies to go public.
3: And Senate Democrats want to push the minimum wage up to $25 an hour. That would be a huge jump for Texas, with experts predicting a ripple effect through the economy.
18: You never want to get the wage out of
15: of sync with what the economy will support, because that will just result in reduced employment.
3: Economist Ray Perryman says the minimum wage was never meant to be a living wage. It was designed for part-timers like students and retirees.
15: It's simply not workable in our economy.
3: Tesla has started testing robo-taxis in Austin that don't have a steering wheel or pedals. And experts who've been tracking the industry say that is a concerning trend.
18: There will be no possibility for a person, a driver, to come in, take control, move the vehicle.
3: That's attorney Trey Gober.
18: It's going to bring about an entirely new level of potential problem.
3: And the private sector did add 98,000 jobs in June. Most of them were in healthcare. Matt Mattinson reports.
20: That's according to payroll processor ADP. It's a bit lower than market forecasts of 110,000 new jobs. Aside from healthcare, trade, transportation, and finance also saw growth.
3: I'm Monica Nelson with your consumer and business news.
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22: 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Belgium advances to Friday's quarters where they'll face Spain.
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28: President Trump says the U.S. will either make a deal with Iran or they'll finish the job. Trump made the warning while speaking to reporters from the Oval Office on Monday.
29: It won't be tough to finish the job. I'd rather make a deal because I don't want to affect 91 million people.
28: He also reiterated that Iran cannot have a nuclear weapon. Peace talks between the countries are set to resume after the funeral for Iran's supreme leader. The ceremonies are being held nearly 4 months after he was killed in a U.S.-Israeli airstrike. And NATO leaders gather in Turkey this week for a summit as the Trump administration continues to scrutinize the transatlantic alliance. The summit kicks off today in Ankara, where European leaders are bracing for a future in which the U.S. plays a smaller role in security and defense. Member states last year committed to spending 5% of their GDP on defense by 2035. The ongoing Russia-Ukraine war also expected to be in focus. President Trump scheduled to meet Wednesday with Ukrainian President Volodymyr Zelensky on the sidelines of the summit. That's politics. I'm Mark Mayfield.
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9: New York City's Legionnaires cluster on Manhattan's Upper East Side has now grown to 14 confirmed cases. Water cooling towers in those impacted neighborhoods are being tested. Legionnaires disease, a severe type of pneumonia, is spread by inhaling Legionella-contaminated water vapors, not person-to-person, and it can be treated with antibiotics if detected early. A registered dietitian is raising awareness of the dangers of grilling meat and carcinogens. Here's Dr. Julia Zampano with the Cleveland Clinic.
33: When you grill meats, there are certain chemicals that can be released that have potential to be a carcinogen, which means it can lead to cancer growth or increased risk for cancer.
9: So Dr. Zampano says you might want to cut down on grilling hot dogs, sausages, and bacon. They increase the risk of exposure to carcinogens. She's recommending leaner meats like chicken breast, turkey breast, and lean ground beef. Health update, I'm Sarah Lee Kessler.
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0: 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The Wings' Paige Bueckers has scored at least 20 points and shot at least 50% from the field in five straight games. That ties Katie Smith's mark from 2003 for the longest such streak by a guard in WNBA history. 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
22: All three host countries are now out of the World Cup after the U.S. fell to Belgium, who sealed the win with a late goal.
2: 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Romelu Lukaku. The exclamation point for Belgium.
22: The U.S. falls 4-1 and now looks ahead to 2030. Belgium, meanwhile, meets Spain in Friday's quarterfinals.
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28: Big changes are coming for Microsoft's Xbox division. Brad Ford reports.
7: Microsoft's Xbox unit's been struggling. 3,200 jobs will be cut. It's part of a broader push by Microsoft to lower its labor costs. This follows voluntary buyouts the company started offering employees in May. 1,600 positions will be cut now, while the other jobs will be cut as four game development studios leave the Xbox unit. In all, 4,800 jobs are being eliminated.
28: NVIDIA is reportedly experiencing a major product delay. Research firm SemiAnalysis says a planned Kyber rack is being delayed until 2028. It's designed to hold 144 of NVIDIA's most powerful chips in a vertical rack to give more juice to AI companies. In another sign of AI tensions between the U.S. and China, Alibaba reportedly prohibiting its workers from using Claude code. And AI actress Tilly Norwood set to star in her first feature film. Particle 6, the AI-focused studio behind Norwood, announced the comedy-drama Misaligned on Monday. Tech Report, I'm Mark Mayfield.
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3: A lot of people are choosing Texas.
8: He's choosing Texas, I can tell.
3: Ella Langley's single topped the Billboard's Hot 100 again. It's the 12th time at the top since it was released. She also took the third spot with Be Her. And Taylor Swift's I Knew It, I Knew You stayed at number two for a second week.
8: I got a blank space, baby, and I'll write your name.
3: The guests at Swift's and Travis Kelce's wedding at Madison Square Garden apparently didn't walk away empty-handed.
11: Attendees were seen holding various personalized keepsakes as they exited the venue. The celebration also reportedly featured some special raffle items. Guests told NBC they could win raffle tickets by playing a variety of games that have been set up. Raffle prizes included some very elegant items, among them wristwatches from Cartier, whose luxury timepieces are a mainstay for Taylor, designer handbags, and other signature couture also made the raffle, but the most coveted prize appears to have been the 1970 Chevrolet Chevelle. It is the same model of the classic that Travis drove as the two were seen embarking on their first date. In New York, I'm Liz Warner.
3: Singer Lauren Bennett has died. She's best known for performing on the hit LMFAO song Party Rock Anthem, which was one of the biggest songs of 2011. Bennett also worked with artists like CeeLo Green and will.i.am. She was 37 years old. That's entertainment. I'm Daria Albinger.
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13: President Trump is in Turkey, where NATO leaders are gathering for a summit. And as the Trump administration continues to scrutinize the transatlantic alliance, William Denslow reports one big topic will be securing the Strait of Hormuz.
14: We're expecting movement to NATO foreign ministers meeting with several Gulf counterparts a little later here in Ankara to discuss plans to provide that stability through this waterway that accounts around a fifth of the world's energy supplies.
13: The summit kicks off today with the war between Russia and Ukraine expected to be in sharp focus. President Trump is scheduled to meet tomorrow on the sidelines of the summit with Ukrainian President Vladimir Zelensky. The conflict in Iran is also expected to be discussed. Prosecutors in Utah are trying to make their case against accused Charlie Kirk killer Tyler Robinson. Robinson's attorney, Catherine Nestor, cross-examined former Utah Valley University police officer Chris Bagley yesterday about the security in place near the rooftop where the shooter allegedly positioned themselves.
15: Was anybody around that was law enforcement?
16: No.
15: Nobody on the roof?
16: No.
15: Nobody on the stairway?
16: No.
15: Nobody on the walkway?
16: No.
13: The team of prosecutors aim to convince a judge they have enough evidence to try Tyler Robinson and seek the death penalty. The week-long preliminary hearing marks the first time Kirk's widow, Erica, and his parents are in the same room with the man accused of killing him. And top Democrats are calling for Maine Senate candidate Graham Plattner to drop out of the race after a sexual assault allegation was made against him. In a report by Politico, a woman who dated Plattner accused him of forcing her to have sex with him almost 5 years ago, despite repeated objections. Senate Minority Leader Chuck Schumer has joined the growing list of politicians to call for Plattner to withdraw. I'm Michael Kastner. A loss to Belgium means the United States' run in the World Cup is over. More from Rory O'Neill.
17: Even at full strength, following the reversal of a red card suspension for striker Flo Balogun, the U.S. men's team was no match for Belgium, falling 4-1. Belgium scored less than 10 minutes into the game, and although the U.S. tied things up in the 31st minute, the Belgians scored again 61 seconds later and never looked back. With the victory, Belgium moves on to play Spain Friday in the World Cup quarterfinals. The U.S. hasn't made that round since 2002. I'm Rory O'Neill.
13: New York City's Legionnaires cluster on Manhattan's Upper East Side has grown to 14 confirmed cases. More from Sarah Lee Kessler in New York.
9: The Legionnaires outbreak was first reported last Thursday. 2 confirmed cases and then 10 by Saturday, all in Yorkville and Carnegie Hill. Now 4 more cases confirmed, but they're in Lenox Hill. 3 zip codes involved now, 10075, 10028, and 10128. Water cooling towers in those areas being tested. Legionnaires' disease, a severe type of pneumonia, is spread by inhaling Legionella-contaminated water vapors, not person-to-person, and can be treated with antibiotics. I'm Sarah Lee Kessler.
13: It appears heavy holiday traffic, fireworks, and robo-taxis might not be a good mix in Los Angeles. Jason Nathanson.
18: Rose Peterson left San Francisco's 4th of July fireworks show, hopped in a driverless Waymo robo-taxi, and things got a little scary. Someone was setting off fireworks in the street. Video she took shows her Waymo driving over the lit explosives.
19: Dude, our Waymo just drove into a firework.
18: And that wasn't the only issue that night. The SF fireworks exit led to hours of traffic jams, and the batteries of several Waymos died in the delays, stranding passengers and causing more traffic. Waymo says it's learning from the weekend's complications and offered Rose Peterson a free ride.
13: I'm Michael Kastner.
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0: In the Northeast, Monday's storms have moved offshore, leaving behind a mix of sunshine and lower humidity. Temperatures range from the upper 70s across northern New England to the upper 80s around New York City and Philadelphia. Another hot and humid day across the mid-Atlantic and the Southeast as highs reach the mid-90s. The Great Lakes in the Midwest stay warm and muggy as the mercury hits the low 90s. Scattered afternoon thunderstorms are possible, with some of them producing damaging winds and heavy rainfall. The plains remain hot as temps reach near 100 across parts of Kansas, Oklahoma, and Texas. And in the Rockies, expect sunshine with isolated storms and highs mainly in the 80s. The Southwest is heating up as a strengthening heat dome builds. Phoenix will see temperatures around 109, Las Vegas hitting 107. While along the West Coast, Northern California has a mix of sun and clouds and highs mainly in the 70s. Southern California is sunny and heating up to near 105 in some locations. And the Pacific Northwest stays warm with temperatures reaching the mid-80s west of the Cascades and the 90s inland under sunny skies. That's your national forecast. I'm Tammy Trujillo.
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1: A dominating performance by Belgium spelled a World Cup end for the United States last night. Tyler Adams and company falling 4-1 in the round of 16.
16: Today wasn't a good day. I think from a performance, you can analyze the performance, you can analyze a lot of things, but the togetherness of the group, how we competed in large parts of the tournament, I think was really good. So yeah, it's tough to judge right now the overall tournament, obviously after a loss. I think overall there were positives that we're going to take away from it. Just doesn't feel like it right now.
1: Belgium advances to meet Spain in L.A. on Friday afternoon. The lone U.S. goal and a free kick from Malik Tillman. The standoff just reached a new level between the 49ers and Brandon Ayuk. The wide receiver says he will not file for reinstatement with the team because he does not want to do business with them, adding he's locked in and focused on getting a chance to return to the field elsewhere this season. Donovan Mitchell agrees to a four-year, $273 million max extension with the Cavaliers. Coco Gauff beat Jessica Pegula to advance to the semis at Wimbledon. That's sports. I'm Frank Aaron.
20: President Trump marked the launch of his new investment accounts for children while speaking from the Oval Office Monday. Trump said the accounts are absolutely incredible for kids.
23: That is something I'm very proud of. Some people think it's going to be go down as one of the most important things we've done during the administration.
20: The U.S. government deposited $1,000 in many children's accounts.
23: $1,000 each into the Trump accounts of over 500,000 American children.
20: The Lone Star State's ready to give Wall Street a run for its money now that it's trading with a limited number of companies. Daria Albinger with details.
24: There's Wall Street and now there's Y'all Street. That's the nickname of the Texas Stock Exchange. The startup is based in Dallas. It's backed by more than $270 million from some financial heavyweights, including J.P. Morgan Chase. The fully electronic exchange is described as a lower-cost, highly transparent alternative to Wall Street, making it more accessible for small and mid-sized companies to go public.
20: And Senate Democrats want to push the minimum wage up to $25 an hour. That would be a huge jump for Texas, with experts predicting a ripple effect through the economy.
25: You never want to get the wage out of sync with what the economy will support, because that will just result in reduced employment.
20: Economist Ray Perryman says the minimum wage was never meant to be a living wage. It was designed for part-timers like students and retirees.
25: It's simply not workable in our economy.
20: Tesla has started testing robo-taxis in Austin that don't have a steering wheel or pedals. And experts who've been tracking the industry say that is a concerning trend.
26: There will be no possibility for a person, a driver, to come in, take control, move the vehicle.
20: That's attorney Trey Gober.
26: That's going to bring about an entirely new level of potential problems.
20: And the private sector did add 98,000 jobs in June. Most of them were in healthcare. Matt Mattinson reports.
27: That's according to payroll processor ADP. It's a bit lower than market forecasts of 110,000 new jobs. Aside from healthcare, trade, transportation, and finance also saw growth.
20: I'm Monica Nelson with your consumer and business news.
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2: 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Romelu Lukaku. The exclamation point for Belgium.
22: 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Belgium, meanwhile, meets Spain in Friday's quarterfinals.
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7: President Trump says the U.S. will either make a deal with Iran or they'll finish the job. Trump made the warning while speaking to reporters from the Oval Office on Monday.
8: It won't be tough to finish the job. I'd rather make a deal because I don't want to affect 91 million people.
7: He also reiterated that Iran cannot have a nuclear weapon. Peace talks between the countries are set to resume after the funeral for Iran's supreme leader. The ceremonies are being held nearly 4 months after he was killed in a U.S.-Israeli airstrike. And NATO leaders gather in Turkey this week for a summit as the Trump administration continues to scrutinize the transatlantic alliance. The summit kicks off today in Ankara, where European leaders are bracing for a future in which the U.S. plays a smaller role in security and defense. Member states last year committed to spending 5% of their GDP on defense by 2035. The ongoing Russia-Ukraine war also expected to be in focus. President Trump scheduled to meet Wednesday with Ukrainian President Volodymyr Zelensky on the sidelines of the summit. That's politics. I'm Mark Mayfield.
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9: New York City's Legionnaires cluster on Manhattan's Upper East Side has now grown to 14 confirmed cases. Water cooling towers in those impacted neighborhoods are being tested. Legionnaires disease, a severe type of pneumonia, is spread by inhaling Legionella-contaminated water vapors, not person-to-person, and it can be treated with antibiotics if detected early. A registered dietitian is raising awareness of the dangers of grilling meat and carcinogens. Here's Dr. Julia Zampano with the Cleveland Clinic.
15: When you grill meats, there are certain chemicals that can be released that have potential to be a carcinogen, which means it can lead to cancer growth or increased risk for cancer.
9: So Dr. Zampano says you might want to cut down on grilling hot dogs, sausages, and bacon. They increase the risk of exposure to carcinogens. She's recommending leaner meats like chicken breast, turkey breast, and lean ground beef. Health update, I'm Sarah Lee Kessler.
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28: 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The Wings' Paige Beckers has scored at least 20 points and shot at least 50% from the field in five straight games. That ties Katie Smith's mark from 2003 for the longest such streak by a guard in WNBA history. 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
7: Big changes are coming for Microsoft's Xbox division. Brad Ford reports.
1: Microsoft's Xbox unit's been struggling. 3,200 jobs will be cut. It's part of a broader push by Microsoft to lower its labor costs. This follows voluntary buyouts the company started offering employees in May. 1,600 positions will be cut now, while the other jobs will be cut as four game development studios.

0: single topped the Billboard's Hot 100 again. It's the 12th time at the top since it was released. She also took the third spot with Be Her. And Taylor Swift's I Knew It, I Knew You stayed at number 2 for a second week. But I got a blank space, baby, and I'll write your name. The guests at Swift's and Travis Kelce's wedding at Madison Square Garden apparently didn't walk away empty-handed.
1: Attendees were seen holding various personalized keepsakes as they exited the venue. The celebration also reportedly featured some special raffle items. Guests told NBC they could win raffle tickets by playing a variety of games that had been set up. Raffle prizes included some very elegant items, among them wristwatches from Cartier, whose luxury timepieces are a mainstay for Taylor, designer handbags, and other signature couture also made the raffle, but the most coveted prize appears to have been the 1970 Chevrolet Chevelle. It is the same model of the classic that Travis drove as the two were seen embarking on their first date. In New York, I'm Liz Warner.
0: Singer Lauren Bennett has died. She's best known for performing on the hit LMFAO song Party Rock Anthem, which was one of the biggest songs of 2011. Bennett also worked with artists like CeeLo Green and will.i.am. She was 37 years old. That's entertainment. I'm Daria Albinger.
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6: President Trump is in Turkey, where NATO leaders are gathering for a summit. And as the Trump administration continues to scrutinize the transatlantic alliance, William Denslow reports one big topic will be securing the Strait of Hormuz.
7: We're expecting movement in NATO foreign ministers meeting with several Gulf counterparts a little later here in Ankara to discuss plans to provide that stability through this waterway that accounts around a fifth of the world's energy supplies.
6: The summit kicks off today with the war between Russia and Ukraine expected to be in sharp focus. President Trump is scheduled to meet tomorrow on the sidelines of the summit with Ukrainian President Vladimir Zelensky. The conflict in Iran is also expected to be discussed. Prosecutors in Utah are trying to make their case against accused Charlie Kirk killer Tyler Robinson. Robinson's attorney, Catherine Nestor, cross-examined former Utah Valley University police officer Chris Bagley yesterday about the security in place near the rooftop where the shooter allegedly positioned themselves.
8: Was anybody around that was law enforcement?
9: No.
8: Nobody on the roof?
9: No.
8: Nobody on the stairway?
9: No.
8: Nobody on the walkway?
9: No.
6: The team of prosecutors aim to convince a judge they have enough evidence to try Tyler Robinson and seek the death penalty. The week-long preliminary hearing marks the first time Kirk's widow, Erica, and his parents are in the same room with the man accused of killing him. And top Democrats are calling for Maine Senate candidate Graham Plattner to drop out of the race after a sexual assault allegation was made against him. In a report by Politico, a woman who dated Plattner accused him of forcing her to have sex with him almost 5 years ago, despite repeated objections.

0: Productions. Senate Minority Leader Chuck Schumer has joined the growing list of politicians to call for Plattner to withdraw. I'm Michael Kastner. A loss to Belgium means the United States' run in the World Cup is over. More from Rory O'Neill.
1: Even at full strength, following the reversal of a red card suspension for striker Flo Balogun, the U.S. men's team was no match for Belgium, falling 4-1. Belgium scored less than 10 minutes into the game, and although the U.S. tied things up in the 31st minute, the Belgians scored again 61 seconds later and never looked back. With the victory, Belgium moves on to play Spain Friday in the World Cup quarterfinals. The U.S. hasn't made that round since 2002. I'm Rory O'Neill.
0: New York City's Legionnaires cluster on Manhattan's Upper East Side has grown to 14 confirmed cases. More from Sarah Lee Kessler in New York.
2: The Legionnaires outbreak was first reported last Thursday. 2 confirmed cases and then 10 by Saturday, all in Yorkville and Carnegie Hill. Now 4 more cases confirmed, but there in Lenox Hill. 3 zip codes involved now, 10075, 10028, and 10128. Water cooling towers in those areas being tested. Legionnaires' disease, a severe type of pneumonia, is spread by inhaling Legionella-contaminated water vapors, not person-to-person, and can be treated with antibiotics. I'm Sarah Lee Kessler.
0: It appears heavy holiday traffic, fireworks, and robo-taxis might not be a good mix in Los Angeles. Jason Nathanson.
3: Rose Peterson left San Francisco's 4th of July fireworks show, hopped in a driverless Waymo robo-taxi, and things got a little scary. Someone was setting off fireworks in the street. Video she took shows her Waymo driving over the lit explosives.
4: Dude, our Waymo just drove into a firework.
3: And that wasn't the only issue that night. The SF fireworks exit led to hours of traffic jams, and the batteries of several Waymos died in the delays, stranding passengers and causing more traffic. Waymo says it's learning from the weekend's complications and offered Rose Peterson a free ride.
0: I'm Michael Kastner.
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6: In the Northeast, Monday's storms have moved offshore, leaving behind a mix of sunshine and lower humidity. Temperatures range from the upper 70s across northern New England to the upper 80s around New York City and Philadelphia. Another hot and humid day across the mid-Atlantic and the Southeast as highs reach the mid-90s. The Great Lakes in the Midwest stay warm and muggy as the mercury hits the low 90s. Scattered afternoon thunderstorms are possible, with some of them producing damaging winds and heavy rainfall. The plains remain hot as temps reach near 100 across parts of Kansas, Oklahoma, and Texas. In the Rockies, expect sunshine with isolated storms and highs mainly in the 80s. The Southwest is heating up as a strengthening heat dome builds. Phoenix will see temperatures around 109, Las Vegas hitting 107. While along the West Coast, Northern California has a mix of sun and clouds and highs mainly in the 70s. Southern California is sunny and heating up to near 105 in some locations. And the Pacific Northwest stays warm with temperatures reaching the mid-80s west of the Cascades and the 90s inland under sunny skies. That's your national forecast. I'm Tammy Trujillo.
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7: A dominating performance by Belgium spelled the World Cup end for the United States last night. Tyler Adams and company falling 4-1 in the round of 16.
8: Today wasn't a good day. I think from a performance, you can analyze the performance, you can analyze a lot of things, but the togetherness of the group, how we competed in large parts of the tournament, I think was really good. So, yeah, it's tough to judge right now the overall tournament, obviously, after a loss. I think overall there were positives that we're going to take away from it. It just doesn't feel like it right now.
7: Belgium advances to meet Spain in L.A. on Friday afternoon. The lone U.S. goal and a free kick from Malik Tillman. The standoff just reached a new level between the 49ers and Brandon Ayuk. The wide receiver says he will not file for reinstatement with the team because he does not want to do business with them, adding he's locked in and focused on getting a chance to return to the field elsewhere this season. Donovan Mitchell agrees to a 4-year, $273 million max extension with the Cavaliers. Coco Gauff beat Jessica Pegula to advance to the semi at Wimbledon. That's sports. I'm Frank Arid.
9: President Trump marked the launch of his new investment accounts for children while speaking from the Oval Office Monday. Trump said the accounts are absolutely incredible for kids.
10: That is something I'm very proud of. Some people think it's going to be go down as one of the most important things we've done during the administration.
9: The U.S. government deposited $1,000 in many children's accounts.
10: $1,000 each into the Trump accounts of over 500,000 American children.
9: The Lone Star State's ready to give Wall Street a run for its money now that it's trading with a limited number of companies. Daria Albinger with details.
11: There's Wall Street and now there's Y'all Street. That's the nickname of the Texas Stock Exchange. The startup is based in Dallas. It's backed by more than $270 million from some financial heavyweights, including J.P. Morgan Chase. The fully electronic exchange is described as a lower-cost, highly transparent alternative to Wall Street, making it more accessible for small and mid-sized companies to go public.
9: And Senate Democrats want to push the minimum wage up to $25 an hour. That would be a huge jump for Texas, with experts predicting a ripple effect through the economy.
12: You never want to get the wage out of sync with what the economy will support, because that will just result in reduced employment.
9: Economist Ray Perryman says the minimum wage was never meant to be a living wage. It was designed for part-timers like students and retirees.
12: It's simply not workable in our economy.
9: Tesla has started testing robo-taxis in Austin that don't have a steering wheel or pedals. And experts who've been tracking the industry say that is a concerning trend.
13: There will be no possibility for a person, a driver, to come in, take control, move the vehicle.
9: That's attorney Trey Gober.
13: That's going to bring about an entirely new level of potential problem.
9: And the private sector did add 98,000 jobs in June. Most of them were in healthcare. Matt Mattinson reports.
14: That's according to payroll processor ADP. It's a bit lower than market forecasts of 110,000 new jobs. Aside from healthcare, trade, transportation, and finance also saw growth.
9: I'm Monica Nelson with your consumer and business news.
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17: 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Romelu Lukaku. The exclamation point for Belgium.
16: 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Belgium, meanwhile, meets Spain in Friday's quarterfinals.
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21: President Trump says the U.S. will either make a deal with Iran or they'll finish the job. Trump made the warning while speaking to reporters from the Oval Office on Monday.
10: It won't be tough to finish the job. I'd rather make a deal because I don't want to affect 91 million people.
21: He also reiterated that Iran cannot have a nuclear weapon. Peace talks between the countries are set to resume after the funeral for Iran's supreme leader. The ceremonies are being held nearly 4 months after he was killed in a U.S.-Israeli airstrike. And NATO leaders gather in Turkey this week for a summit as the Trump administration continues to scrutinize the transatlantic alliance. The summit kicks off today in Ankara, where European leaders are bracing for a future in which the U.S. plays a smaller role in security and defense. Member states last year committed to spending 5% of their GDP on defense by 2035. The ongoing Russia-Ukraine war also expected to be in focus. President Trump scheduled to meet Wednesday with Ukrainian President Volodymyr Zelensky on the sidelines of the summit. That's politics. I'm Mark Mayfield.
5: Here's what's happening.
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1: New York City's Legionnaires cluster on Manhattan's Upper East Side has now grown to 14 confirmed cases. Water cooling towers in those impacted neighborhoods are being tested. Legionnaires' disease, a severe type of pneumonia, is spread by inhaling Legionella-contaminated water vapors, not person-to-person, and it can be treated with antibiotics if detected early. A registered dietitian is raising awareness of the dangers of grilling meat and carcinogens. Here's Dr. Julia Zampano with the Cleveland Clinic.
2: When you grill meats, there are certain chemicals that can be released that have potential to be a carcinogen, which means it can lead to cancer growth or increased risk for cancer.
1: So Dr. Zampano says you might want to cut down on grilling hot dogs, sausages, and bacon. They increase the risk of exposure to carcinogens. She's recommending leaner meats like chicken breast, turkey breast, and lean ground beef. Health update, I'm Sarah Lee Kessler.
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3: 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The Wings' Paige Beckers has scored at least 20 points and shot at least 50% from the field in five straight games. That ties Katie Smith's mark from 2003 for the longest such streak by a guard in WNBA history. 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
21: Big changes are coming for Microsoft's Xbox division. Brant Ford reports.
18: Microsoft's Xbox unit's been struggling. 3,200 jobs will be cut. It's part of a broader push by Microsoft to lower its labor costs. This follows voluntary buyouts the company started offering employees in May. 1,600 positions will be cut now, while the other jobs will be cut as four game development studios leave the Xbox unit. In all, 4,800 jobs are being eliminated.
21: NVIDIA is reportedly experiencing a major product delay. Research firm SemiAnalysis says a planned Kyber rack is being delayed until 2028. It's designed to hold 144 of NVIDIA's most powerful chips in a vertical rack to give more juice to AI companies. In another sign of AI tensions between the U.S. and China, Alibaba reportedly prohibiting its workers from using Claude code. And AI actress Tilly Norwood set to star in her first feature film. Particle 6, the AI-focused studio behind Norwood, announced the comedy-drama Misaligned on Monday. Tech Report, I'm Mark Mayfield.
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11: A lot of people are choosing Texas.
25: He's choosing Texas, I can tell.
11: Ella Langley's single topped the Billboard's Hot 100 again. It's the 12th time at the top since it was released. She also took the third spot with Be Her. And Taylor Swift's I Knew It, I Knew You stayed at number 2 for a second week. But I got a blank space, baby, and I'll write your name. The guests at Swift's and Travis Kelce's wedding at Madison Square Garden apparently didn't walk away empty-handed.
0: Attendees were seen holding various personalized keepsakes as they exited the venue. The celebration also reportedly featured some special raffle items. Guests told NBC they could win raffle tickets by playing a variety of games that had been set up. Raffle prizes included some very elegant items, among them wristwatches from Cartier, whose luxury timepieces are a mainstay for Taylor, designer handbags and other signature couture also made the raffle, but the most coveted prize appears to have been the 1970 Chevrolet Chevelle. It is the same model of the classic that Travis drove as the two were seen embarking on their first date. In New York, I'm Liz Warner.
11: Singer Lauren Bennett has died. She's best known for performing on the hit LMFAO song Party Rock Anthem, which was one of the biggest songs of 2011. Bennett also worked with artists like CeeLo Green and will.i.am. She was 37 years old. That's entertainment. I'm Daria Albinger.
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6: President Trump is in Turkey, where NATO leaders are gathering for a summit. And as the Trump administration continues to scrutinize the transatlantic alliance, William Denslow reports one big topic will be securing the Strait of Hormuz.
7: We're expecting movement to NATO foreign ministers meeting with several Gulf counterparts a little later here in Ankara to discuss plans to provide that stability through this waterway that accounts around a fifth of the world's energy supplies.
6: The summit kicks off today with the war between Russia and Ukraine expected to be in sharp focus. President Trump is scheduled to meet tomorrow on the sidelines of the summit with Ukrainian President Vladimir Zelensky. The conflict in Iran is also expected to be discussed. Prosecutors in Utah are trying to make their case against accused Charlie Kirk killer Tyler Robinson. Robinson's attorney, Catherine Nestor, cross-examined former Utah Valley University police officer Chris Bagley yesterday about the security in place near the rooftop where the shooter allegedly positioned themselves.
8: Was anybody around that was law enforcement?
12: No.
8: Nobody on the roof?
12: No.
8: Nobody on the stairway? Nobody on the walkway.
12: Nope.
6: The team of prosecutors aim to convince a judge they have enough evidence to try Tyler Robinson and seek the death penalty. The week-long preliminary hearing marks the first time Kirk's widow, Erica, and his parents are in the same room with the man accused of killing him. And top Democrats are calling for Maine Senate candidate Graham Plattner to drop out of the race after a sexual assault allegation was made against him. In a report by Politico, a woman who dated Plattner accused him of forcing her to have sex with him almost 5 years ago, despite repeated objections. Senate Minority Leader Chuck Schumer has joined the growing list of politicians to call for Plattner to withdraw. I'm Michael Kastner.
13: The UN Secretary General says killer robots should be banned. Antonio Guterres said yesterday there needs to be an international ban on deadly autonomous weapons governed by artificial intelligence.
26: My main concern is with little autonomous weapon systems. Let us call them what they are, killer robots.
13: Speaking in Geneva at the inaugural UN Global Dialogue on AI Governance Conference, Guterres said machines killing people without human control and judgment is morally repugnant. Pope Leo has made a similar plea. Illinois is taking action to protect residents from harm when it comes to advancements in artificial intelligence. Governor J.B. Pritzker signed the Artificial Intelligence Safety Measures Act yesterday. The landmark legislation established what officials say is the nation's strongest framework for AI safety, transparency, and accountability. The law requires the largest AI developers to identify, disclose, and mitigate risks while providing independent oversight and protections for workers who report safety concerns. At least $576 million will be up for grabs in tonight's Mega Millions drawing, Tammy Trujillo reports.
9: The cash option on that works out to almost $254 million. Of course, walking away with all that money won't be easy. The odds of winning the grand prize are roughly 1 in 290 million. Good luck. I'm Tammy Trujillo.
13: A new study suggests many Americans may be better off with a different blood test that looks at cholesterol as opposed to the standard LDL cholesterol testing. Researchers at Northwestern say measuring what's called apolipoprotein B was more effective than tracking LDL when it comes to making decisions for better cholesterol levels, whether it's therapy or medications. The study shows the test is cheaper. Officials with the study say the LDL cholesterol tests provide useful information, but they don't fully capture a person's cardiovascular risk. I'm Chris Caraggio.
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9: In the Northeast, Monday's storms have moved offshore, leaving behind a mix of sunshine and lower humidity. Temperatures range from the upper 70s across northern New England to the upper 80s around New York City and Philadelphia. Another hot and humid day across the mid-Atlantic and the Southeast as highs reach the mid-90s. The Great Lakes in the Midwest stay warm and muggy as the mercury hits the low 90s. Scattered afternoon thunderstorms are possible, with some of them producing damaging winds and heavy rainfall. The plains remain hot as temps reach near 100 across parts of Kansas, Oklahoma, and Texas. In the Rockies, expect sunshine with isolated storms and highs mainly in the 80s. The Southwest is heating up as the strengthening heat dome builds. Phoenix will see temperatures around 109, Las Vegas hitting 107. While along the West Coast, Northern California has a mix of sun and clouds and highs mainly in the 70s. Southern California is sunny and heating up to near 105 in some locations. And the Pacific Northwest stays warm with temperatures reaching the mid-80s west of the Cascades and the 90s inland under sunny skies. That's your national forecast. I'm Tammy Trujillo.
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16: A dominating performance by Belgium spelled the World Cup end for the United States last night. Tyler Adams and company falling 4-1 in the round of 16.
10: Today wasn't a good day. I think from a performance, you can analyze the performance, you can analyze a lot of things, but the togetherness of the group, how we competed in large parts of the tournament, I think was really good. So, yeah, it's tough to judge right now the overall tournament, obviously, after a loss. I think overall there were positives that we're going to take away from it. It just doesn't feel like it right now.
16: Belgium advances to meet Spain in L.A. on Friday afternoon. The lone U.S. goal and a free kick from Malik Tillman. The standoff just reached a new level between the 49ers and Brandon Ayuk. The wide receiver says he will not file for reinstatement with the team because he does not want to do business with them, adding he's locked in and focused on getting a chance to return to the field elsewhere this season. Donovan Mitchell agrees to a four-year, $273 million max extension with the Cavaliers. Coco Gauff beat Jessica Pegula to advance to the semis at Wimbledon. That's sports. I'm Frank Aaron.
14: President Trump marked the launch of his new investment accounts for children while speaking from the Oval Office Monday. Trump said the accounts are absolutely incredible for kids.
17: And it's something I'm very proud of. Some people think it's going to be go down as one of the most important things we've done during the administration.
14: The U.S. government deposited $1,000 in many children's accounts.
17: $1,000 each into the Trump accounts of over 500,000 American children.
14: The Lone Star State's ready to give Wall Street a run for its money now that it's trading with a limited number of companies. Daria Albinger with details.
11: There's Wall Street and now there's Y'all Street. That's the nickname of the Texas Stock Exchange. The startup is based in Dallas. It's backed by more than $270 million from some financial heavyweights, including J.P. Morgan Chase. The fully electronic exchange is described as a lower-cost, highly transparent alternative to Wall Street, making it more accessible for small and mid-sized companies to go public.
14: And Senate Democrats want to push the minimum wage up to $25 an hour. That would be a huge jump for Texas, with experts predicting a ripple effect through the economy.
22: You never want to get the wage out of
1: of sync with what the economy will support, because that will just result in reduced employment.
2: Economist Ray Perryman says the minimum wage was never meant to be a living wage. It was designed for part-timers like students and retirees.
1: It's simply not workable in our economy.
2: Tesla has started testing robo-taxis in Austin that don't have a steering wheel or pedals. And experts who've been tracking the industry say that is a concerning trend.
3: There will be no possibility for a person, a driver, to come in, take control, move the vehicle.
2: That's attorney Trey Gober.
3: That's going to bring about an entirely new level of potential problem.
2: And the private sector did add 98,000 jobs in June. Most of them were in healthcare. Matt Mattinson reports.
4: That's according to payroll processor ADP. It's a bit lower than market forecasts of 110,000 new jobs. Aside from healthcare, trade, transportation, and finance also saw growth.
2: I'm Monica Nelson with your consumer and business news.
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22: 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Romelu Lukaku. Point for Belgium.
16: The U.S. falls 4-1 and now looks ahead to 2030. Belgium, meanwhile, meets Spain in Friday's quarterfinals.
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21: President Trump says the U.S. will either make a deal with Iran or they'll finish the job. Trump made the warning while speaking to reporters from the Oval Office on Monday.
17: It won't be tough to finish the job. I'd rather make a deal because I don't want to affect 91 million people.
21: He also reiterated that Iran cannot have a nuclear weapon. Peace talks between the countries are set to resume after the funeral for Iran's supreme leader. The ceremonies are being held nearly 4 months after he was killed in a U.S.-Israeli airstrike. And NATO leaders gather in Turkey this week for a summit as the Trump administration continues to scrutinize the transatlantic alliance. The summit kicks off today in Ankara, where European leaders are bracing for a future in which the U.S. plays a smaller role in security and defense. Member states last year committed to spending 5% of their GDP on defense by 2035. The ongoing Russia-Ukraine war also expected to be in focus. President Trump scheduled to meet Wednesday with Ukrainian President Volodymyr Zelensky on the sidelines of the summit. That's politics. I'm Mark Mayfield.
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2: New York City's Legionnaires cluster on Manhattan's Upper East Side has now grown to 14 confirmed cases. Water cooling towers in those impacted neighborhoods are being tested. Legionnaires' disease, a severe type of pneumonia, is spread by inhaling Legionella-contaminated water vapors, not person-to-person, and it can be treated with antibiotics if detected early. A registered dietitian is raising awareness of the dangers of grilling meat and carcinogens. Here's Dr. Julia Zampano with the Cleveland Clinic.
29: When you grill meats, there are certain chemicals that can be released that have potential to be a carcinogen, which means it can lead to cancer growth or increased risk for cancer.
2: So Dr. Zampano says you might want to cut down on grilling hot dogs, sausages, and bacon. They increase the risk of exposure to carcinogens. She's recommending leaner meats like chicken breast, turkey breast, and lean ground beef. Health update, I'm Sarah Lee Kessler.
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0: The 13-8 Dallas Wings visit the 13-8 New York Liberty at the Barclays Center tonight. The Wings' Paige Bueckers has scored at least 20 points and shot at least 50% from the field in five straight games. That ties Katie Smith's mark from 2003 for the longest such streak by a guard in WNBA history. For more women's sports stories, subscribe to Good Game with Sarah Spain on iHeart Podcasts.
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21: Big changes are coming for Microsoft's Xbox division. Brant Ford reports.
7: Microsoft's Xbox unit's been struggling. 3,200 jobs will be cut. It's part of a broader push by Microsoft to lower its labor costs. This follows voluntary buyouts the company started offering employees in May. 1,600 positions will be cut now, while the other jobs will be cut as four game development studios leave the Xbox unit. In all, 4,800 jobs are being eliminated.
21: NVIDIA is reportedly experiencing a major product delay. Research firm SemiAnalysis says a planned Kyber rack is being delayed until 2028. It's designed to hold 144 of NVIDIA's most powerful chips in a vertical rack to give more juice to AI companies. In another sign of AI tensions between the U.S. and China, Alibaba reportedly prohibiting its workers from using Claude code. And AI actress Tilly Norwood set to star in her first feature film. Particle 6, the AI-focused studio behind Norwood, announced the comedy drama Misaligned on Monday. Tech Report, I'm Mark Mayfew.
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8: A lot of people are choosing Texas.
12: He's choosing Texas, I can tell.
8: Langley's single topped the Billboard's Hot 100 again. It's the 12th time at the top since it was released. She also took the third spot with Be Her. And Taylor Swift's I Knew It, I Knew You stayed at number two for a second week.
12: I got a blank space, baby, and I'll write your name.
8: The guests at Swift's and Travis Kelce's wedding at Madison Square Garden apparently didn't walk away empty-handed.
13: Attendees were seen holding various personalized keepsakes as they exited the venue. The celebration also reportedly featured some special raffle items. Guests told NBC they could win raffle tickets by playing a variety of games that have been set up. Raffle prizes included some very elegant items, among them wristwatches from Cartier, whose luxury timepieces are a mainstay for Taylor. Designer handbags and other signature couture also made the raffle, but the most coveted prize appears to have been the 1970 Chevrolet Chevelle. It is the same model of the classic that Travis drove as the two were seen embarking on their first date. In New York, I'm Liz Warner.
8: Singer Lauren Bennett has died. She's best known for performing on the hit LMFAO song Party Rock Anthem, which was one of the biggest songs of 2011. Bennett also worked with artists like CeeLo Green and will.i.am. She was 37 years old. That's entertainment. I'm Daria Albinger.
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1: President Trump is in Turkey, where NATO leaders are gathering for a summit. And as the Trump administration continues to scrutinize the transatlantic alliance, William Denslow reports one big topic will be securing the Strait of Hormuz.
3: We're expecting move into NATO foreign ministers meeting with several Gulf counterparts a little later here in Ankara to discuss plans to provide that stability through this waterway that accounts around a fifth of the world's energy supplies.
1: The summit kicks off today with the war between Russia and Ukraine expected to be in sharp focus. President Trump is scheduled to meet tomorrow on the sidelines of the summit with Ukrainian President Vladimir Zelensky. The conflict in Iran is also expected to be discussed. Prosecutors in Utah are trying to make their case against accused Charlie Kirk killer Tyler Robinson. Robinson's attorney, Catherine Nestor, cross-examined former Utah Valley University police officer Chris Bagley yesterday about the security in place near the rooftop where the shooter allegedly positioned themselves.
9: Was anybody around that was law enforcement?
10: No.
9: Nobody on the roof?
10: No.
9: Nobody on the stairway? Nobody on the walkway.
10: Nope.
1: The team of prosecutors aim to convince a judge they have enough evidence to try Tyler Robinson and seek the death penalty. The week-long preliminary hearing marks the first time Kirk's widow, Erica, and his parents are in the same room with the man accused of killing him. And top Democrats are calling for Maine Senate candidate Graham Plattner to drop out of the race after a sexual assault allegation was made against him. In a report by Politico, a woman who dated Plattner accused him of forcing her to have sex with him almost 5 years ago, despite repeated objections. Senate Minority Leader Chuck Schumer has joined the growing list of politicians to call for Plattner to withdraw. I'm Michael Kastner.
11: The UN Secretary General says killer robots should be banned. Antonio Guterres said yesterday there needs to be an international ban on deadly autonomous weapons governed by artificial intelligence.
14: My main concern is with little autonomous weapon systems. Let us call them what they are, killer robots.
11: Speaking in Geneva at the inaugural UN Global Dialogue on AI Governance Conference, Guterres said machines killing people without human control and judgment is morally repugnant. Pope Leo has made a similar plea. Illinois is taking action to protect residents from harm when it comes to advancements in artificial intelligence. Governor J.B. Pritzker signed the Artificial Intelligence Safety Measures Act yesterday. The landmark legislation established what officials say is the nation's strongest framework for AI safety, transparency, and accountability. The law requires the largest AI developers to identify, disclose, and mitigate risks while providing independent oversight and protections for workers who report safety concerns. At least $576 million will be up for grabs in tonight's Mega Millions drawing, Tammy Trujillo reports.
18: The cash option on that works out to almost $254 million. Of course, walking away with all that money won't be easy. The odds of winning the grand prize are roughly 1 in 290 million. Good luck. I'm Tammy Trujillo.
11: A new study suggests many Americans may be better off with a different blood test that looks at cholesterol as opposed to the standard LDL cholesterol testing. Researchers at Northwestern say measuring what's called apolipoprotein B was more effective than tracking LDL when it comes to making decisions for better cholesterol levels, whether it's therapy or medications. The study shows the test is cheaper. Officials with the study say the LDL cholesterol tests provide useful information, but they don't fully capture a person's cardiovascular risk. I'm Chris Caraggio.
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20: In the Northeast, Monday's storms have moved offshore, leaving behind a mix of sunshine and lower humidity. Temperatures range from the upper 70s across northern New England to the upper 80s around New York City and Philadelphia. Another hot and humid day across the mid-Atlantic and the Southeast as highs reach the mid-90s. The Great Lakes in the Midwest stay warm and muggy as the mercury hits the low 90s. Scattered afternoon thunderstorms are possible, with some of them producing damaging winds and heavy rainfall. The plains remain hot as temps reach near 100 across parts of Kansas, Oklahoma, and Texas. And in the Rockies, expect sunshine with isolated storms and highs mainly in the 80s. The Southwest is heating up as the strengthening heat dome builds. Phoenix will see temperatures around 109, Las Vegas hitting 107. While along the West Coast, Northern California has a mix of sun and clouds and highs mainly in the 70s. Southern California is sunny and heating up to near 105 in some locations. And the Pacific Northwest stays warm with temperatures reaching the mid-80s, west of the Cascades and the 90s inland under sunny skies. That's your national forecast. I'm Tammy Trujillo.
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4: A dominating performance by Belgium spelled a World Cup end for the United States last night. Tyler Adams and company falling 4-1 in the round of 16.
10: Today wasn't a good day. I think from a performance, you can analyze the performance, you can analyze a lot of things, but the togetherness of the group, how we competed in large parts of the tournament, I think was really good. So, yeah, it's tough to judge right now the overall tournament, obviously, after a loss. I think overall there were positives that we're going to take away from it. It just doesn't feel like it right now.
4: Belgium advances to meet Spain in L.A. on Friday afternoon. The lone U.S. goal and a free kick from Malik Tillman. The standoff just reached a new level between the 49ers and Brandon Ayuk. The wide receiver says he will not file for reinstatement with the team because he does not want to do business with them, adding he's locked in and focused on getting a chance to return to the field elsewhere this season. Donovan Mitchell agrees to a four-year, $273 million max extension with the Cavaliers. Coco Gauff beat Jessica Pegula to advance to the semi at Wimbledon. That's sports. I'm Frank Aaron.
17: President Trump marked the launch of his new investment accounts for children while speaking from the Oval Office Monday. Trump said the accounts are absolutely incredible for kids.
22: That is something I'm very proud of. Some people think it's going to go down as one of the most important things we've done during the administration.
17: The U.S. government deposited $1,000 in many children's accounts.
22: $1,000 each into the Trump accounts of over 500,000 American children.
17: The Lone Star State's ready to give Wall Street a run for its money now that it's trading with a limited number of companies. Daria Albinger with details.
23: There's Wall Street and now there's Y'all Street. That's the nickname of the Texas Stock Exchange. The startup is based in Dallas. It's backed by more than $270 million from some financial heavyweights, including J.P. Morgan Chase. The fully electronic exchange is described as a lower-cost, highly transparent alternative to Wall Street, making it more accessible for small and mid-sized companies to go public.
17: And Senate Democrats want to push the minimum wage up to $25 an hour. That would be a huge jump for Texas, with experts predicting a ripple effect through the economy.
24: You never want to get the wage out of sync with what the economy will support, because that will just result in reduced employment.
17: Economist Ray Perryman says the minimum wage was never meant to be a living wage. It was designed for part-timers like students and retirees.
24: It's simply not workable in our economy.
17: Tesla has started testing robo-taxis in Austin that don't have a steering wheel or pedals. And experts who've been tracking the industry say that is a concerning trend.
25: There will be no possibility for a person, a driver, to come in, take control, move the vehicle.
17: That's attorney Trey Gober.
25: That's going to bring about an entirely new level of potential problems.
17: And the private sector did add 98,000 jobs in June. Most of them were in healthcare. Matt Mattinson reports.
26: That's according to payroll processor ADP. It's a bit lower than market forecasts of 110,000 new jobs. Aside from healthcare, trade, transportation, and finance also saw growth.
17: I'm Monica Nelson with your consumer and business news.
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21: President Trump says the U.S. will either make a deal with Iran or they'll finish the job. Trump made the warning while speaking to reporters from the Oval Office on Monday.
22: It won't be tough to finish the job. I'd rather make a deal because I don't want to affect 91 million people.
21: He also reiterated that Iran cannot have a nuclear weapon. Peace talks between the countries are set to resume after the funeral for Iran's supreme leader. The ceremonies are being held nearly 4 months after he was killed in a U.S.-Israeli airstrike. And NATO leaders gather in Turkey this week for a summit as the Trump administration continues to scrutinize the transatlantic alliance. The summit kicks off today in Ankara, where European leaders are bracing for a future in which the U.S. plays a smaller role in security and defense. Member states last year committed to spending 5% of their GDP on defense by 2035. The ongoing Russia-Ukraine war also expected to be in focus. President Trump scheduled to meet Wednesday with Ukrainian President Volodymyr Zelensky on the sidelines of the summit. That's politics. I'm Mark Mayfield.
5: Here's what's happening.
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6: New York City's Legionnaires cluster on Manhattan's Upper East Side has now grown to 14 confirmed cases. Water cooling towers in those impacted neighborhoods are being tested. Legionnaires disease, a severe type of pneumonia, is spread by inhaling Legionella-contaminated water vapors, not person-to-person, and it can be treated with antibiotics if detected early. A registered dietitian is raising awareness of the dangers of grilling meat and carcinogens. Here's Dr. Julia Zampano with the Cleveland Clinic.
7: When you grill meats, there are certain chemicals that can be released that have potential to be a carcinogen, which means it can lead to cancer growth or increased risk for cancer.
6: So Dr. Zampano says you might want to cut down on grilling hot dogs, sausages, and bacon. They increase the risk of exposure to carcinogens. She's recommending leaner meats like chicken breast, turkey breast, and lean ground beef. Health update. I'm Sarah Lee Kessler.
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8: Brittany Griner scored a season-high 29 points and grabbed 10 rebounds to help the lowly Connecticut Sun beat the league-best Minnesota Lynx 90-89 on Monday night. Meantime, the Golden State Valkyries won their fifth straight game, defeating the Washington Mystics 62-49, setting a franchise record for the fewest points allowed in a game. 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
21: Big changes are coming for Microsoft's Xbox division. Brad Ford reports.
13: Microsoft's Xbox unit's been struggling. 3,200 jobs will be cut. It's part of a broader push by Microsoft to lower its labor costs. This follows voluntary buyouts the company started offering employees in May. 1,600 positions will be cut now, while the other jobs will be cut as four game development studios leave the Xbox unit. In all, 4,800 jobs are being eliminated.
21: NVIDIA is reportedly experiencing a major product delay. Research firm SemiAnalysis says a planned Kyber rack is being delayed until 2028. It's designed to hold 144 of NVIDIA's most powerful chips in a vertical rack to give more juice to AI companies. In another sign of AI tensions between the U.S. and China, Alibaba reportedly prohibiting its workers from using Claude code. And AI actress Tilly Norwood set to star in her first feature film. Particle 6, the AI-focused studio behind Norwood, announced the comedy drama Misaligned on Monday. Tech Report, I'm Mark Mayfield.
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1: A lot of people are choosing Texas.
4: He's choosing Texas, I can tell.
1: Langley's single topped the Billboard's Hot 100 again. It's the 12th time at the top since it was released. She also took the third spot with Be Her. And Taylor Swift's I Knew It, I Knew You stayed at number two for a second week.
4: And I got a blank space, baby, and I'll write your name.
1: The guests at Swift's and Travis Kelce's wedding at Madison Square Garden apparently didn't walk away empty-handed.
10: Attendees were seen holding various personalized keepsakes as they exited the venue. The celebration also reportedly featured some special raffle items. Guests told NBC they could win raffle tickets by playing a variety of games that have been set up. Raffle prizes included some very elegant items, among them wristwatches from Cartier, whose luxury timepieces are a mainstay for Taylor, designer handbags, and other signature couture also made the raffle, but the most coveted prize appears to have been the 1970 Chevrolet Chevelle. It is the same model of the classic that Travis drove as the two were seen embarking on their first date. In New York, I'm Liz Warner.
1: Singer Lauren Bennett has died. She's best known for performing on the hit LMFAO song Party Rock Anthem, which was one of the biggest songs of 2011. Bennett also worked with artists like CeeLo Green and will.i.am. She was 37 years old. That's entertainment. I'm Daria Albinger.
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14: The week-long evidentiary hearing in the Charlie Kirk murder case in Utah has resumed. Yesterday, prosecutors started presenting evidence against Tyler Robinson, with the judge set to decide whether there is enough against him to proceed to trial. The hearing marks the first time the conservative activist's widow, Erica, and his parents have been in the same room with Robinson. President Trump is now in Turkey for this week's NATO summit, which kicked off today. NBC's Garrett Hake reports the Russia-Ukraine war is expected to be a major focus.
18: Also looming over the summit, the fragile ceasefire with Iran. With thousands of Iranians in the streets of Tehran Monday in a funeral procession for the slain Ayatollah. And overnight, Iran firing missiles at commercial ships in the Strait of Hormuz, according to a U.S. official.
14: Speaking alongside the Turkish president today, Trump said he's been disappointed with NATO and expressed frustration with the alliance over not assisting the U.S. in the war with Iran. Trump also said the U.S. has a great relationship with Turkey and that he's considering selling F-35 jets to them. Questions surround the status of Kentucky Senator Mitch McConnell following his hospitalization last month. Reports say the former Senate Majority Leader was found unconscious at his Washington, D.C. home on June 14th after a possible heart attack. McConnell's office has provided few details on his condition or the reason for his hospitalization, but said in a statement recently that he appreciates the outpouring of support he's receiving while he continues his recovery in the hospital. A flash flood threat is looming over millions across parts of the Mid-Atlantic and New England today. A weather system stretching from Ohio to parts of Virginia is set to produce more rain, with the heaviest expected over an area around southern Pennsylvania. The U.S. has been eliminated from the World Cup, with star striker Falaron Balogun's one-match ban reversed. The team still crashed out in the round of 16 with a 4-1 loss against Belgium last night in Seattle. The U.S. still hasn't made the quarterfinals of the World Cup since 2002. I'm Chris Caraggio. The UN Secretary General says killer robots should be banned. Antonio Guterres said yesterday there needs to be an international ban on deadly autonomous weapons governed by artificial intelligence.
17: My main concern is with little autonomous weapon systems. Let us call them what they are, killer robots.
14: Speaking in Geneva at the inaugural UN Global Dialogue on AI Governance Conference, Guterres said machines killing people without human control and judgment is morally repugnant. Pope Leo has made a similar plea. Illinois is taking action to protect residents.

0: Great Lakes in the Midwest stay warm and muggy as the mercury hits the low 90s. Scattered afternoon thunderstorms are possible, with some of them producing damaging winds and heavy rainfall. The plains remain hot as temps reach near 100 across parts of Kansas, Oklahoma, and Texas. And in the Rockies, expect sunshine with isolated storms and highs mainly in the 80s. The Southwest is heating up as a strengthening heat dome builds. Phoenix will see temperatures around 109, Las Vegas hitting 107. While along the West Coast, Northern California has a mix of sun and clouds and highs mainly in the 70s. Southern California is sunny and heating up to near 105 in some locations. And the Pacific Northwest stays warm with temperatures reaching the mid-80s west of the Cascades and the 90s inland under sunny skies. That's your national forecast. I'm Tammy Trujillo.
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2: A dominating performance by Belgium spelled the World Cup end for the United States last night. Tyler Adams and company falling 4-1 in the round of 16.
3: Today wasn't a good day. I think from a performance, you can analyze the performance, you can analyze a lot of things, but the togetherness of the group, how we competed in large parts of the tournament, I think was really good. So yeah, it's tough to judge right now the overall tournament, obviously after a loss. I think overall there were positives that we're going to take away from it. Just doesn't feel like it right now.
2: Belgium advances to meet Spain in L.A. on Friday afternoon. The lone U.S. goal and a free kick from Malik Tillman. The standoff just reached a new level between the 49ers and Brandon Ayuk. The wide receiver says he will not file for reinstatement with the team because he does not want to do business with them, adding he's locked in and focused on getting a chance to return to the field elsewhere this season. Donovan Mitchell agrees to a four-year, $273 million max extension with the Cavaliers. Coco Gauff beat Jessica Pegula to advance to the semis at Wimbledon. That's sports. I'm Frank Aaron.
4: President Trump marked the launch of his new investment accounts for children while speaking from the Oval Office Monday. Trump said the accounts are absolutely incredible for kids.
5: And it's something I'm very proud of. Some people think it's going to be go down as one of the most important things we've done during the administration.
4: The U.S. government deposited $1,000 in many children's accounts.
5: $1,000 each into the Trump accounts of over 500,000 American children.
4: The Lone Star State's ready to give Wall Street a run for its money now that it's trading with a limited number of companies. Daria Albinger with details.
6: There's Wall Street and now there's Y'all Street. That's the nickname of the Texas Stock Exchange. The startup is based in Dallas. It's backed by more than $270 million from some financial heavyweights, including JP Morgan Chase. The fully electronic exchange is described as a lower cost, highly transparent alternative to Wall Street, making it more accessible for small and mid-sized companies to go public.
4: And Senate Democrats want to push the minimum wage up to $25 an hour. That would be a huge jump for Texas, with experts predicting a ripple effect through the economy.
7: You never want to get the wage out of sync with what the economy will support, because that will just result in reduced employment.
4: Economist Ray Perryman says the minimum wage was never meant to be a living wage. It was designed for part-timers like students and retirees.
7: It's simply not workable in our economy.
4: Tesla has started testing robo-taxis in Austin that don't have a steering wheel or pedals. And experts who've been tracking the industry say that is a concerning trend.
8: There will be no possibility for a person, a driver, to come in, take control, move the vehicle.
4: That's attorney Trey Gober.
8: That's going to bring about an entirely new level of potential problem.
4: And the private sector did add 98,000 jobs in June. Most of them were in healthcare. Matt Mattinson reports.
9: That's according to payroll processor ADP. It's a bit lower than market forecasts of 110,000 new jobs. Aside from healthcare, trade, transportation, and finance also saw growth.
4: I'm Monica Nelson with your consumer and business news.
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11: 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Belgium advances to Friday's quarters, where they'll face Spain.
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4: President Trump says the U.S. will either make a deal with Iran or they'll finish the job. Trump made the warning while speaking to reporters from the Oval Office on Monday.
5: It won't be tough to finish the job. I'd rather make a deal because I don't want to affect 91 million people.
4: He also reiterated that Iran cannot have a nuclear weapon. Peace talks between the countries are set to resume after the funeral for Iran's supreme leader. The ceremonies are being held nearly 4 months after he was killed in a U.S.-Israeli airstrike. And NATO leaders gather in Turkey this week for a summit as the Trump administration continues to scrutinize the transatlantic alliance. The summit kicks off today in Ankara, where European leaders are bracing for a future in which the U.S. plays a smaller role in security and defense. Member states last year committed to spending 5% of their GDP on defense by 2035. The ongoing Russia-Ukraine war also expected to be in focus. President Trump scheduled to meet Wednesday with Ukrainian President Volodymyr Zelensky on the sidelines of the summit. That's politics. I'm Mark Mayfield.
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9: New York City's Legionnaires cluster on Manhattan's Upper East Side has now grown to 14 confirmed cases. Water cooling towers in those impacted neighborhoods are being tested. Legionnaires disease, a severe type of pneumonia, is spread by inhaling Legionella-contaminated water vapors, not person-to-person, and it can be treated with antibiotics if detected early. A registered dietitian is raising awareness of the dangers of grilling meat and carcinogens. Here's Dr. Julia Zampano with the Cleveland Clinic.
10: When you grill meats, there are certain chemicals that can be released that have potential to be a carcinogen, which means it can lead to cancer growth or increased risk for cancer.
9: So Dr. Zampano says you might want to cut down on grilling hot dogs, sausages, and bacon. They increase the risk of exposure to carcinogens. She's recommending leaner meats like chicken breast, turkey breast, and lean ground beef. Health update, I'm Sarah Lee Kessler.
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11: Brittany Griner scored a season-high 29 points and grabbed 10 rebounds to help the lowly Connecticut Sun beat the league-best Minnesota Lynx 90-89 on Monday night. Meantime, the Golden State Valkyries won their fifth straight game, defeating the Washington Mystics 62-49, setting a franchise record for the fewest points allowed in a game. 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
4: Big changes are coming for Microsoft's Xbox division. Brad Ford reports.
1: Microsoft's Xbox unit's been struggling. 3,200 jobs will be cut. It's part of a broader push by Microsoft to lower its labor costs. This follows voluntary buyouts the company started offering employees in May. 1,600 positions will be cut now, while the other jobs will be cut as four game development studios leave the Xbox unit. In all, 4,800 jobs are being eliminated.
4: NVIDIA is reportedly experiencing a major product delay. Research firm SemiAnalysis says a planned Kyber rack is being delayed until 2028. It's designed to hold 144 of NVIDIA's most powerful chips in a vertical rack to give more juice to AI companies. In another sign of AI tensions between the U.S. and China, Alibaba reportedly prohibiting its workers from using Claude code. And AI actress Tilly Norwood set to star in her first feature film. Particle 6, the AI-focused studio behind Norwood, announced the comedy-drama Misaligned on Monday. Tech Report, I'm Mark Mayfield.
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14: A lot of people are choosing Texas.
18: He's choosing Texas, I can tell.
14: Ella Langley's single topped the Billboard's Hot 100 again. It's the 12th time at the top since it was released. She also took the third spot with Be Her. And Taylor Swift's I Knew It, I Knew You stayed at number 2 for a second week.
18: I got a blank space, baby, and I'll write your name.
14: The guests at Swift's and Travis Kelce's wedding at Madison Square Garden apparently didn't walk away empty-handed.
19: Attendees were seen holding various personalized keepsakes as they exited the venue. The celebration also reportedly featured some special raffle items. Guests told NBC they could win raffle tickets by playing a variety of games that have been set up. Raffle prizes included some very elegant items, among them wristwatches from Cartier, whose luxury timepieces are a mainstay for Taylor. Designer handbags and other signature couture also made the raffle, but the most coveted prize appears to have been the 1970 Chevrolet Chevelle. It is the same model of the classic that Travis drove as the two were seen embarking on their first date. In New York, I'm Liz Warner.
14: Singer Lauren Bennett has died. She's best known for performing on the hit LMFAO song Party Rock Anthem, which was one of the biggest songs of 2011. Bennett also worked with artists like CeeLo Green and will.i.am. She was 37 years old. That's entertainment. I'm Daria Albinger.
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22: The week-long evidentiary hearing in the Charlie Kirk murder case has resumed today in Utah. Yesterday, prosecutors started presenting evidence against Tyler Robinson, with the judge set to decide whether there is enough against him to proceed to trial. The hearing marks the first time the conservative activist's widow, Erica Kirk, and his parents have been in the same room with Robinson. President Trump is in Turkey for a two-day NATO summit. Stuart Smith reports the trip comes as the Trump administration continues to scrutinize the transatlantic alliance.
23: It's been a consistent concern of the president that NATO allies are not pulling their weight. And the Secretary General, Mark Rutte, was trying to show how much progress has already been made, over $280 billion invested in just over a year, getting closer and closer to some degree of parity with what the United States spends.
22: speaking alongside the Turkish president. Trump said he's been disappointed with NATO and expressed frustration with the alliance over not assisting the U.S. in the war with Iran. The summit kicked off today with the Russia-Ukraine war expected to be in sharp focus. Trump is scheduled to meet tomorrow with Ukrainian President Vladimir Zelensky on the sidelines of the summit, and he said he already spoke with Russian President Vladimir Putin. Maine Senate candidate Grant Plattner is being urged by top Democrats to drop out of the race following a sexual assault allegation that was made against him. NBC's Ryan Nobles reports that, according to Politico, a woman who dated Plattner, Jenny Racicot, has accused him of forcing her to have sex with him almost 5 years ago.
5: Racicot's allegations leading to a flood of calls from prominent Democrats and the state party telling Plattner to quit the race. Many of the same Democrats who endorsed his campaign and stood by him during several other scandals are reversing course.
22: Senate Minority Leader Chuck Schumer and Democratic Senatorial Campaign Committee Chairwoman Kirsten Gillibrand have joined the growing list of politicians calling for Plattner to immediately withdraw. Plattner calls the allegation categorically false, but says he's taking the time to reflect on the best path forward. I'm Chris Caraggio. President Trump is indicating there will be more high-level meetings between the U.S. and China.
6: President Xi is coming here in the toward the end of September, the 24th, I believe. And what we need is a big ballroom where we could hold thousands of people to see him. Everyone wants to see him.
22: Trump announced Xi's upcoming visit during an event at the White House Rose Garden yesterday. There is so far no official confirmation of the visit or a possible itinerary. It would be President Xi's first visit to the United States since November of 2023. Members of the Los Angeles County Medical Examiner's Office are being investigated regarding leaks connected to the murder case involving the singer known as David. Mark Mayfield reports.
4: NBC LA says over a dozen workers are being questioned. Investigators are trying to figure out if any employees released the graphic details from an autopsy report before it became public. The defendant in the murder case, David Burke, is charged with killing teenager Celeste Rivas Hernandez. Her dismembered and decomposing remains were found in a Tesla registered to the singer. He's pleading not guilty. I'm Mark Mayfield.
22: Microsoft is slashing 3,200 jobs from its struggling Xbox video game business. The move comes as part of a broader push by Microsoft to lower its labor costs. And it also follows voluntary buyouts the company began offering to employees back in May. Microsoft will immediately eliminate 1,600 positions, while other jobs will be cut as four game development studios leave the Xbox unit. A new law inspired by an Alabama teenager injured in a Florida shark attack could soon bring shark attack alerts directly to cell phones. President Trump recently signed Lulu's Law, which requires the FCC to allow wireless emergency alerts when shark attacks occur nearby. The law is named after Lulu Gribben, who lost a hand and part of a leg in a 2024 shark attack in Walton County. I'm Chris Caraggio.
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7: In the Northeast, Monday's storms have moved offshore, leaving behind a mix of sunshine and lower humidity. Temperatures range from the upper 70s across northern New England to the upper 80s around New York City and Philadelphia. Another hot and humid day across the mid-Atlantic and the Southeast as highs reach the mid-90s. The Great Lakes in the Midwest stay warm and muggy as the mercury hits the low 90s. Scattered afternoon thunderstorms are possible, with some of them producing damaging winds and heavy rainfall. The plains remain hot as temps reach near 100 across parts of Kansas, Oklahoma, and Texas. And in the Rockies, expect sunshine with isolated storms and highs mainly in the 80s. The Southwest is heating up as a strengthening heat dome builds. Phoenix will see temperatures around 109, Las Vegas hitting 107. While along the West Coast, Northern California has a mix of sun and clouds and highs mainly in the 70s. Southern California is sunny and heating up to near 105 in some locations. And the Pacific Northwest stays warm with temperatures reaching the mid-80s west of the Cascades and the 90s inland under sunny skies. That's your national forecast. I'm Tammy Trujillo.
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16: There was plenty of good over the last couple of weeks for the U.S. men's soccer team, but in the end, it was a World Cup round of 16 exit after a loss to Belgium. Tyler Adams searching for what exactly transpired.
8: Yeah, it's a great question. Wish I had the answer right now. I don't think by any means it was necessarily, listen, Belgium deserved to win the game clearly today. But I don't think it was the opponent, the speed of the game, the moment. I don't think any of that. I think it's just small details of the game that got away from us. And when they get away from you like that, then obviously you're going to lose the game.
16: It's the fourth straight time in a World Cup play that the U.S. exited at this stage. Today it's Lionel Messi in Argentina taking on Egypt in Atlanta. Later on it's Switzerland against Colombia. For the first time in her career, Coco Gauff has made the semis at Wimbledon after defeating Jessica Pegula 4-6, 6-3, 6-3. Men's number one seed Jannik Sinner won his quarterfinal. Donovan Mitchell, fresh off his conference finals appearance with the Cavaliers, has secured a new long-term deal, 4 years and $273 million. That's sports. I'm Frank Aaron.
9: President Trump marked the launch of his new investment accounts for children while speaking from the Oval Office Monday. Trump said the accounts are absolutely incredible for kids.
10: And it's something I'm very proud of. Some people think it's going to be go down as one of the most important things we've done during the administration.
9: The U.S. government deposited $1,000 in many children's accounts.
10: $1,000 each into the Trump accounts of over 500,000 American children.
9: The Lone Star State's ready to give Wall Street a run for its money now that it's trading with a limited number of companies. Daria Albinger with details.
11: There's Wall Street and now there's Y'all Street. That's the nickname of the Texas Stock Exchange. The startup is based in Dallas. It's backed by more than $270 million from some financial heavyweights, including J.P. Morgan Chase. The fully electronic exchange is described as a lower-cost, highly transparent alternative to Wall Street, making it more accessible for small and mid-sized companies to go public.
9: And Senate Democrats want to push the minimum wage up to $25 an hour. That would be a huge jump for Texas, with experts predicting a ripple effect through the economy.
24: You never want to get the wage out of sync with what the economy will support, because that will just result in reduced employment.
9: Economist Ray Perryman says the minimum wage was never meant to be a living wage. It was designed for part-timers like students and retirees.
24: It's simply not workable in our economy.
9: Tesla has started testing robo-taxis in Austin that don't have a steering wheel or pedals. And experts who've been tracking the industry say that is a concerning trend.
25: There will be no possibility for a person, a driver, to come in, take control, move the vehicle.
9: That's attorney Trey Gober.
25: That's going to bring about an entirely new level of potential problem.
9: And the private sector did add 98,000 jobs in June. Most of them were in healthcare. Matt Mattinson reports.
26: That's according to payroll processor ADP. It's a bit lower than market forecasts of 110,000 new jobs. Aside from healthcare, trade, transportation, and finance also saw growth.
9: I'm Monica Nelson with your consumer and business news.
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16: 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Belgium advances to Friday's quarters, where they'll face Spain.
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9: President Trump is now in Turkey for this week's NATO summit, which kicks off today. Garrett Hake reports the Russian-Ukraine war is expected to be a major focus.
29: Also looming over the summit, the fragile ceasefire with Iran.
1: with thousands of Iranians in the streets of Tehran Monday in a funeral procession for the slain Ayatollah. And overnight, Iran firing missiles at commercial ships in the Strait of Hormuz, according to a U.S. official.
9: Speaking alongside the Turkish president today, Trump said he's been disappointed with NATO and expressed frustration with the alliance over not assisting the U.S. in the war with Iran. Questions surround the status of Kentucky Senator Mitch McConnell following his hospitalization last month. Reports say the former Senate Majority Leader was found unconscious at his home on June 14th after a possible heart attack. Multiple outlets cited emergency service audio from that day. McConnell's office has provided few details on his condition. That's politics. I'm Wendy Swanson.
15: Here's what's happening.
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18: New York City's Legionnaires cluster on Manhattan's Upper East Side has now grown to 14 confirmed cases. Water cooling towers in those impacted neighborhoods are being tested. Legionnaires disease, a severe type of pneumonia, is spread by inhaling Legionella-contaminated water vapors, not person-to-person, and it can be treated with antibiotics if detected early. A registered dietitian is raising awareness of the dangers of grilling meat and carcinogens. Here's Dr. Julia Zampano with the Cleveland Clinic.
19: When you grill meats, there are certain chemicals that can be released that have potential to be a carcinogen, which means it can lead to cancer growth or increased risk for cancer.
18: So Dr. Zampano says you might want to cut down on grilling hot dogs, sausages, and bacon. They increase the risk of exposure to carcinogens. She's recommending leaner meats like chicken breast, turkey breast, and lean ground beef. Health update, I'm Sarah Lee Kessler.
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20: Brittany Griner scored a season-high 29 points and grabbed 10 rebounds to help the lowly Connecticut Sun beat the league-best Minnesota Lynx 90-89 on Monday night. Meantime, the Golden State Valkyries won their fifth straight game, defeating the Washington Mystics 62-49, setting a franchise record for the fewest points allowed in a game. 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
4: Big changes are coming for Microsoft's Xbox division. Brant Ford reports.
5: Microsoft's Xbox unit's been struggling. 3,200 jobs will be cut. It's part of a broader push by Microsoft to lower its labor costs. This follows voluntary buyouts the company started offering employees in May. 1,600 positions will be cut now, while the other jobs will be cut as four game development studios leave the Xbox unit. In all, 4,800 jobs are being eliminated.
4: NVIDIA is reportedly experiencing a major product delay. Research firm SemiAnalysis says a planned Kyber rack is being delayed until 2028. It's designed to hold 144 of NVIDIA's most powerful chips in a vertical rack to give more juice to AI companies. In another sign of AI tensions between the U.S. and China, Alibaba reportedly prohibiting its workers from using Claude code. And AI actress Tilly Norwood set to star in her first feature film. Particle 6, the AI-focused studio behind Norwood, announced the comedy-drama Misaligned on Monday. Tech Report, I'm Mark Mayfield.
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6: A lot of people are choosing Texas.
7: He's choosing Texas, I can tell.
6: Ella Langley's single topped the Billboard's Hot 100 again. It's the 12th time at the top since it was released. She also took the third spot with Be Her. And Taylor Swift's I Knew It, I Knew You stayed at number two for a second week.
7: But I got a blank space, baby, and I'll write your name.
6: The guests at Swift's and Travis Kelce's wedding at Madison Square Garden apparently didn't walk away empty-handed.
8: Attendees were seen holding various personalized keepsakes as they exited the venue. The celebration also reportedly featured some special raffle items. Guests told NBC they could win raffle tickets by playing a variety of games that have been set up. Raffle prizes included some very elegant items, among them wristwatches from Cartier, whose luxury timepieces are a mainstay for Taylor. Designer handbags and other signature couture also made the raffle, but the most coveted prize appears to have been the 1970 Chevrolet Chevelle. It is the same model of the classic that Travis drove as the two were seen embarking on their first date. In New York, I'm Liz Warner.
6: Singer Lauren Bennett has died. She's best known for performing on the hit LMFAO song Party Rock Anthem, which was one of the biggest songs of 2011. Bennett also worked with artists like CeeLo Green and will.i.am. She was 37 years old. That's entertainment. I'm Daria Albinger.
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11: A week-long evidentiary hearing in the Charlie Kirk murder case has resumed today in Utah. Yesterday, prosecutors started presenting evidence against Tyler Robinson with the judge set to decide whether there is enough against him to proceed to trial. The hearing marks the first time the conservative activist's widow Erica Kirk and his parents have been in the same room with Robinson. President Trump is in Turkey for a two-day NATO summit. Stuart Smith reports the trip comes as the Trump administration continues to scrutinize the transatlantic alliance.
22: It's been a consistent concern of the president that NATO allies are not pulling their weight. And the Secretary General, Mark Rutte, was trying to show how much progress has already been made. Over $280 billion invested in just over a year, getting closer and closer to some degree of parity with what the United States spends.
11: Speaking alongside the Turkish president, Trump said he's been disappointed with NATO and expressed frustration with the alliance over not assisting the U.S. in the war with Iran. The summit kicked off today with the Russia-Ukraine war expected to be in sharp focus. Trump is scheduled to meet tomorrow with Ukrainian President Vladimir Zelensky on the sidelines of the summit, and he said he already spoke with Russian President Vladimir Putin. Maine Senate candidate Graham Platner is being urged by top Democrats to drop out of the race following a sexual assault allegation that was made against him. NBC's Ryan Nobles reports that, according to Politico, a woman who dated Platner, Jenny Rassicot, has accused him of forcing her to have sex with him almost 5 years ago.
0: Rassicot's allegations leading to a flood of calls from prominent Democrats and the state party telling Platner to quit the race. Many of the same Democrats who endorsed his campaign and stood by him during several other scandals are reversing course.
11: Senate Minority Leader Chuck Schumer and Democratic Senatorial Campaign Committee Chairwoman Kirsten Gillibrand have joined the growing list of politicians calling for Platner to immediately withdraw. Platner calls the allegation categorically false, but says he's taking the time to reflect on the best path forward. I'm Chris Caraggio. President Trump is indicating there will be more high-level meetings between the U.S. and China.
1: President Xi is coming here in the toward the end of September, 24th, I believe. And what we need is a big ballroom. We could hold thousands of people to see him. Everyone wants to see him.
11: Trump announced Xi's upcoming visit during an event at the White House Rose Garden yesterday. There is so far no official confirmation of the visit or a possible itinerary. It would be President Xi's first visit to the United States since November of 2023. Members of the Los Angeles County Medical Examiner's Office are being investigated regarding leaks connected to the murder case involving the singer known as David. Mark Mayfield reports.
4: NBC LA says over a dozen workers are being questioned. Investigators are trying to figure out if any employees released the graphic details from an autopsy report before it became public. The defendant in the murder case, David Burke, is charged with killing teenager Celeste Rivas Hernandez. Her dismembered and decomposing remains were found in a Tesla registered to the singer. He's pleading not guilty. I'm Mark Mayfield.
11: Microsoft is slashing 3,200 jobs from its struggling Xbox video game business. The move comes as part of a broader push by Microsoft to lower its labor costs. And it also follows voluntary buyouts the company began offering to employees back in May. Microsoft will immediately eliminate 1,600 positions, while other jobs will be cut as four game development studios leave the Xbox unit. A new law inspired by an Alabama teenager injured in a Florida shark attack could soon bring shark attack alerts directly to cell phones. President Trump recently signed Lulu's Law, which requires the FCC to allow wireless emergency alerts when shark attacks occur nearby. The law is named after Lulu Gribben, who lost a hand and part of a leg in a 2024 shark attack in Walton County. I'm Chris Caraggio.
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6: In the Northeast, Monday's storms have moved offshore, leaving behind a mix of sunshine and lower humidity. Temperatures range from the upper 70s across northern New England to the upper 80s around New York City and Philadelphia. Another hot and humid day across the mid-Atlantic and the Southeast as highs reach the mid-90s. The Great Lakes and the Midwest stay warm and muggy as the mercury hits the low 90s. Scattered afternoon thunderstorms are possible, with some of them producing damaging winds and heavy rainfall. The plains remain hot as temps reach near 100 across parts of Kansas, Oklahoma, and Texas. And in the Rockies, expect sunshine with isolated storms and highs mainly in the 80s. The Southwest is heating up as the strengthening heat dome builds. Phoenix will see temperatures around 109, Las Vegas hitting 107. While along the West Coast, Northern California has a mix of sun and clouds and highs mainly in the 70s. Southern California is sunny and heating up to near 105 in some locations. And the Pacific Northwest stays warm with temperatures reaching the mid-80s west of the Cascades and the 90s inland under sunny skies. That's your national forecast. I'm Tammy Trujillo.
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16: There was plenty of good over the last couple of weeks for the U.S. men's soccer team, but in the end, it was a World Cup round of 16 exit after a loss to Belgium. Tyler Adams searching for what exactly transpired.
2: Yeah, it's a great question. Wish I had the answer right now. I don't think by any means it was necessarily, listen, Belgium deserved to win the game clearly today. But I don't think it was the opponent, the speed of the game, the moment. I don't think any of that. I think it's just small details of the game that got away from us. And when they get away from you like that, then obviously you're going to lose the game.
16: It's the fourth straight time in a World Cup play that the U.S. exited at this stage. Today it's Lionel Messi in Argentina taking on Egypt in Atlanta. Later on it's Switzerland against Colombia. For the first time in her career, Coco Gauff has made the semis at Wimbledon after defeating Jessica Pegula 4-6, 6-3, 6-3. Men's number one seed Jannik Sinner won his quarterfinal. Donovan Mitchell, fresh off his conference finals appearance with the Cavaliers, has secured a new long-term deal, 4 years and $273 million. That's sports. I'm Frank Aaron.
9: President Trump marked the launch of his new investment accounts for children while speaking from the Oval Office Monday. Trump said the accounts are absolutely incredible for kids.
12: That is something I'm very proud of. Some people think it's going to go down as one of the most important things we've done during the administration.
9: The U.S. government deposited $1,000 in many children's accounts.
12: $1,000 each into the Trump accounts of over 500,000 American children.
9: The Lone Star State's ready to give Wall Street a run for its money now that it's trading with a limited number of companies. Daria Albinger with details.
13: There's Wall Street and now there's Y'all Street. That's the nickname of the Texas Stock Exchange. The startup is based in Dallas. It's backed by more than $270 million from some financial heavyweights, including J.P. Morgan Chase. The fully electronic exchange is described as a lower-cost, highly transparent alternative to Wall Street, making it more accessible for small and mid-sized companies to go public.
9: And Senate Democrats want to push the minimum wage up to $25 an hour. That would be a huge jump for Texas, with experts predicting a ripple effect through the economy.
14: You never want to get the wage out of sync with what the economy will support, because that will just result in reduced employment.
9: Economist Ray Perryman says the minimum wage was never meant to be a living wage. It was designed for part-timers like students and retirees.
14: It's simply not workable in our economy.
9: Tesla has started testing robo-taxis in Austin that don't have a steering wheel or pedals. And experts who've been tracking the industry say that is a concerning trend.
23: There will be no possibility for a person, a driver, to come in, take control, move the vehicle.
9: That's attorney Trey Gober.
23: That's going to bring about an entirely new level of potential problems.
9: And the private sector did add 98,000 jobs in June. Most of them were in healthcare. Matt Mattinson reports.
24: That's according to payroll processor ADP. It's a bit lower than market forecasts of 110,000 new jobs. Aside from healthcare, trade, transportation, and finance also saw growth.
9: I'm Monica Nelson with your consumer and business news.
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16: 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Belgium advances to Friday's quarters, where they'll face Spain.
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8: President Trump is now in Turkey for this week's NATO summit, which kicks off today. Garrett Hake reports the Russian-Ukraine war is expected to be a major focus.
30: Also looming over the summit, the fragile ceasefire with Iran. With thousands of Iranians in the streets of Tehran Monday in a funeral procession for the slain Ayatollah. And overnight, Iran firing missiles at commercial ships in the Strait of Hormuz, according to a U.S. official.
8: Speaking alongside the Turkish president today, Trump said he's been disappointed with NATO and expressed frustration with the alliance over not assisting the U.S. in the war with Iran. Questions surround the status of Kentucky Senator Mitch McConnell following his hospitalization last month. Reports say the former Senate Majority Leader was found unconscious at his home on June 14th after a possible heart attack. Multiple outlets cited emergency service audio from that day. McConnell's office has provided few details on his condition. That's politics. I'm Wendy Swanson.
15: Here's what's happening.
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0: New York City's Legionnaires cluster on Manhattan's Upper East Side has now grown to 14 confirmed cases. Water cooling towers in those impacted neighborhoods are being tested. Legionnaires disease, a severe type of pneumonia, is spread by inhaling Legionella-contaminated water vapors, not person-to-person, and it can be treated with antibiotics if detected early. A registered dietitian is raising awareness of the dangers of grilling meat and carcinogens. Here's Dr. Julia Zampano with the Cleveland Clinic.
1: When you grill meats, there are certain chemicals that can be released that have potential to be a carcinogen, which means it can lead to cancer growth or increased risk for cancer.
0: So Dr. Zampano says you might want to cut down on grilling hot dogs, sausages, and bacon. They increase the risk of exposure to carcinogens. She's recommending leaner meats like chicken breast, turkey breast, and lean ground beef. Health update, I'm Sarah Lee Kessler.
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4: Brittany Griner scored a season-high 29 points and grabbed 10 rebounds to help the lowly Connecticut Sun beat the league-best Minnesota Lynx 90-89 on Monday night. Meantime, the Golden State Valkyries won their fifth straight game, defeating the Washington Mystics 62-49, setting a franchise record for the fewest points allowed in a game. 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
7: Big changes are coming for Microsoft's Xbox division. Brant Ford reports.
10: Microsoft's Xbox unit's been struggling. 3,200 jobs will be cut. It's part of a broader push by Microsoft to lower its labor costs. This follows voluntary buyouts the company started offering employees in May. 1,600 positions will be cut now, while the other jobs will be cut as four game development studios leave the Xbox unit. In all, 4,800 jobs are being eliminated.
7: NVIDIA is reportedly experiencing a major product delay. Research firm SemiAnalysis says a planned Kyber rack is being delayed until 2028. It's designed to hold 144 of NVIDIA's most powerful chips in a vertical rack to give more juice to AI companies. In another sign of AI tensions between the U.S. and China, Alibaba reportedly prohibiting its workers from using Claude code. And AI actress Tilly Norwood set to star in her first feature film. Particle 6, the AI-focused studio behind Norwood, announced the comedy-drama Misaligned on Monday. Tech Report, I'm Mark Mayfield.
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13: A lot of people are choosing Texas.
11: He's choosing Texas, I can tell.
13: Langley's single topped the Billboard's Hot 100 again. It's the 12th time at the top since it was released. She also took the third spot with Be Her. And Taylor Swift's I Knew It, I Knew You stayed at number two for a second week.
11: But I got a blank space, baby, and I'll write your name.
13: The The guests at Swift's and Travis Kelce's wedding at Madison Square Garden apparently didn't walk away empty-handed.
8: Attendees were seen holding various personalized keepsakes as they exited the venue. The celebration also reportedly featured some special raffle items. Guests told NBC they could win raffle tickets by playing a variety of games that had been set up. Raffle prizes included some very elegant items, among them wristwatches from Cartier, whose luxury timepieces are a mainstay for Taylor. Designer handbags and other signature couture also made the raffle, but the most coveted prize appears to have been the 1970 Chevrolet Chevelle. It is the same model of the classic that Travis drove as the two were seen embarking on their first date. In New York, I'm Liz Warner.
13: Singer Lauren Bennett has died. She's best known for performing on the hit LMFAO song Party Rock Anthem, which was one of the biggest songs of 2011. Bennett also worked with artists like CeeLo Green and will.i.am. She was 37 years old. That's entertainment. I'm Daria Albinger.
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5: A week-long evidentiary hearing in the Charlie Kirk murder case has resumed today in Utah. Yesterday, prosecutors started presenting evidence against Tyler Robinson, with the judge set to decide whether there is enough against him to proceed to trial. The hearing marks the first time the conservative activist's widow Erica Kirk and his parents have been in the same room with Robinson. President Trump is in Turkey for a two-day NATO summit. Stuart Smith reports the trip comes as the Trump administration continues to scrutinize the transatlantic alliance.
9: It's been a consistent concern of the president that NATO allies are not pulling their weight. And the Secretary General, Mark Rutte, was trying to show how much progress has already been made, over $280 billion invested in just over a year, getting closer and closer to some degree of parity with what the United States spends.
5: Speaking alongside the Turkish president, Trump said he's been disappointed with NATO and expressed frustration with the alliance over not assisting the U.S. in the war with Iran. The summit kicked off today with the Russia-Ukraine war expected to be in sharp focus. Trump is scheduled to meet tomorrow with Ukrainian President Vladimir Zelensky on the sidelines of the summit, and he said he already spoke with Russian President Vladimir Putin. Maine Senate candidate Graham Plattner is being urged by top Democrats to drop out of the race following a sexual assault allegation that was made against him. NBC's Ryan Nobles reports that, according to Politico, a woman who dated Plattner, Jenny Rassicot, has accused him of forcing her to have sex with him almost 5 years ago.
12: Rassicot's allegations leading to a flood of calls from prominent Democrats and the state party telling Plattner to quit the race. Many of the same Democrats who endorsed his campaign and stood by him during several other scandals are reversing course.
5: Senate Minority Leader Chuck Schumer and Democratic Senatorial Campaign Committee Chairwoman Kirsten Gillibrand have joined the growing list of politicians calling for Plattner to immediately withdraw. Plattner calls the allegation categorically false, but says he's taking the time to reflect on the best path forward. I'm Chris Caraggio. President Trump is indicating there will be more high-level meetings between the U.S. and China.
14: President Xi is coming here in the toward the end of September, the 24th, I believe. And what we need is a big ballroom where we could hold thousands of people to see him. Everyone wants to see him.
5: Trump announced Xi's upcoming visit during an event at the White House Rose Garden yesterday. There is so far no official confirmation of the visit or a possible itinerary. It would be President Xi's first visit to the United States since November of 2023. Members of the Los Angeles County Medical Examiner's Office are being investigated regarding leaks connected to the murder case involving the singer known as David. Mark Mayfield reports.
7: NBC LA says over a dozen workers are being questioned. Investigators are trying to figure out if any employees released the graphic details from an autopsy report before it became public. The defendant in the murder case, David Burke, is charged with killing teenager Celeste Rivas Hernandez. Her dismembered and decomposing remains were found in a Tesla registered to the singer. He's pleading not guilty. I'm Mark Mayfield.
5: Microsoft is slashing 3,200 jobs from its struggling Xbox video game business. The move comes as part of a broader push by Microsoft to lower its labor costs. And it also follows voluntary buyouts the company began offering to employees back in May. Microsoft will immediately eliminate 1,600 positions, while other jobs will be cut as four game development studios leave the Xbox unit. A new law inspired by an Alabama teenager injured in a Florida shark attack could soon bring shark attack alerts directly to cell phones. President Trump recently signed Lulu's Law, which requires the FCC to allow wireless emergency alerts when shark attacks occur nearby. The law is named after Lulu Gribben, who lost a hand and part of a leg in a 2024 shark attack in Walton County. I'm Chris Caraggio.
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18: In the Northeast, Monday's storms have moved offshore, leaving behind a mix of sunshine and lower humidity. Temperatures range from the upper 70s across northern New England to the upper 80s around New York City and Philadelphia. Another hot and humid day across the mid-Atlantic and the Southeast as highs reach the mid-90s. The Great Lakes in the Midwest stay warm and muggy as the mercury hits the low 90s. Scattered afternoon thunderstorms are possible, with some of them producing damaging winds and heavy rainfall. The plains remain hot as temps reach near 100 across parts of Kansas, Oklahoma, and Texas. In the Rockies, expect sunshine with isolated storms and highs mainly in the 80s. The Southwest is heating up as a strengthening heat dome builds. Phoenix will see temperatures around 109, Las Vegas hitting 107. While along the West Coast, Northern California has a mix of sun and clouds and highs mainly in the 70s. Southern California is sunny and heating up to near 105 in some locations. And the Pacific Northwest stays warm with temperatures reaching the mid-80s west of the Cascades and the 90s inland under sunny skies. That's your national forecast. I'm Tammy Trujillo.
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16: There was plenty of good over the last couple of weeks for the U.S. men's soccer team, but in the end, it was a World Cup round of 16 exit after a loss to Belgium. Tyler Adams searching for what exactly transpired.
19: Yeah, it's a great question. Wish I had the answer right now. I don't think by any means it was necessarily, listen, Belgium deserved to win the game clearly today. But I don't think it was the opponent, the speed of the game, the moment. I don't think any of that. I think it's just small details of the game that got away from us. And when they get away from you like that, then obviously you're going to lose the game.
16: It's the fourth straight time in a World Cup play that the U.S. exited at this stage. Today it's Lionel Messi and Argentina taking on Egypt in Atlanta. Later on it's Switzerland against Colombia. For the first time in her career, Coco Gauff has made the semis at Wimbledon. After defeating Jessica Pegula 4-6, 6-3, 6-3, men's number one seed Jannik Sinner won his quarterfinal. Donovan Mitchell, fresh off his conference finals appearance with the Cavaliers, has secured a new long-term deal, 4 years and $273 million. That's sports. I'm Frank Aaron.
20: President Trump marked the launch of his new investment accounts for children while speaking from the Oval Office Monday. Trump said the accounts are absolutely incredible for kids.
21: And it's something I'm very proud of. Some people think it's going to be go down as one of the most important things we've done during the administration.
20: The U.S. government deposited $1,000 in many children's accounts.
21: $1,000 each into the Trump accounts of over 500,000 American children.
20: The Lone Star State's ready to give Wall Street a run for its money now that it's trading with a limited number of companies. Daria Albinger with details.
13: There's Wall Street and now there's Y'all Street. That's the nickname of the Texas Stock Exchange. The startup is based in Dallas. It's backed by more than $270 million from some financial heavyweights, including J.P. Morgan Chase. The fully electronic exchange is described as a lower-cost, highly transparent alternative to Wall Street, making it more accessible for small and mid-sized companies to go public.
20: And Senate Democrats want to push the minimum wage up to $25 an hour. That would be a huge jump for Texas, with experts predicting a ripple effect through the economy.
22: You never want to get the wage out of sync with what the economy will support, because that will just result in reduced employment.
20: Economist Ray Perryman says the minimum wage was never meant to be a living wage. It was designed for part-timers like students and retirees.
22: It's simply not workable in our economy.
20: Tesla has started testing robo-taxis in Austin that don't have a steering wheel or pedals. And experts who've been tracking the industry say that is a concerning trend.
23: There will be no possibility for a person, a driver, to come in, take control, move the vehicle.
20: That's attorney Trey Go October.
23: That's going to bring about an entirely new level of potential problem.
20: And the private sector did add 98,000 jobs in June. Most of them were in healthcare. Matt Mattinson reports.
0: That's according to payroll processor ADP. It's a bit lower than market forecasts of 110,000 new jobs. Aside from healthcare, trade, transportation, and finance also saw growth.
20: I'm Monica Nelson with your consumer and business news.
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16: 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Coach Mauricio Pochettino on last night's 4-1 loss to Belgium.
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16: 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Belgium advances to Friday's quarters, where they'll face Spain.
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18: President Trump is now in Turkey for this week's NATO summit, which kicks off today.

0: 14 confirmed cases at water cooling towers in those impacted neighborhoods are being tested. Legionnaire's disease, a severe type of pneumonia, is spread by inhaling Legionella-contaminated water vapors, not person-to-person, and it can be treated with antibiotics if detected early. A registered dietitian is raising awareness of the dangers of grilling meat and carcinogens. Here's Dr. Julia Zampano with the Cleveland Clinic.
1: When you grill meats, there are certain chemicals that can be released that have potential to be a carcinogen, which means it can lead to cancer growth or increased risk for cancer.
0: So Dr. Zampano says you might want to cut down on grilling hot dogs, sausages, and bacon. They increase the risk of exposure to carcinogens. She's recommending leaner meats like chicken breast, turkey breast, and lean ground beef. Health update. I'm Sarah Lee Kessler.
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3: Brittany Griner scored a season-high 29 points and grabbed 10 rebounds to help the lowly Connecticut Sun beat the league-best Minnesota Lynx 90-89 on Monday night. Meantime, the Golden State Valkyries won their fifth straight game, defeating the Washington Mystics 62-49, setting a franchise record for the fewest points allowed in a game. 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
11: 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Belgium advances to Friday's quarters where they'll face Spain.
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13: Big changes are coming for Microsoft's Xbox division. Brant Ford reports.
14: Microsoft's Xbox unit's been struggling. 3,200 jobs will be cut. It's part of a broader push by Microsoft to lower its labor costs. This follows voluntary buyouts the company started offering employees in May. 1,600 positions will be cut now, while the other jobs will be cut as four game development studios leave the Xbox unit. In all, 4,800 jobs are being eliminated.
13: NVIDIA is reportedly experiencing a major product delay. Research firm SemiAnalysis says a planned Kyber rack is being delayed until 2028. It's designed to hold 144 of NVIDIA's most powerful chips in a vertical rack to give more juice to AI companies. In another sign of AI tensions between the U.S. and China, Alibaba reportedly prohibiting its workers from using Claude code. And AI actress Tilly Norwood set to star in her first feature film. Particle 6, the AI-focused studio behind Norwood, announced the comedy-drama Misaligned on Monday. Tech Report, I'm Mark Mayfield.
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15: A lot of people are choosing Texas.
16: He's choosing Texas, I can tell.
15: Ella Langley's single topped the Billboard's Hot 100 again. It's the 12th time at the top since it was released. She also took the third spot with Be Her. And Taylor Swift's I Knew It, I Knew You stayed at number 2 for a second week.
16: I've got a blank space, baby, and I'll write your name.
15: The guests at Swift's and Travis Kelce's wedding at Madison Square Garden apparently didn't walk away empty-handed.
5: Attendees were seen holding various personalized keepsakes as they exited the venue. The celebration also reportedly featured some special raffle items. Guests told NBC they could win raffle tickets by playing a variety of games that have been set up. Raffle prizes included some very elegant items, among them wristwatches from Cartier, whose luxury

0: timepieces are a mainstay for Taylor. Designer handbags and other signature couture also made the raffle. But the most coveted prize appears to have been the 1970 Chevrolet Chevelle. It is the same model of the classic that Travis drove as the two were seen embarking on their first date. In New York, I'm Liz Warner.
1: Singer Lauren Bennett has died. She's best known for performing on the hit LMFAO song Party Rock Anthem, which was one of the biggest songs of 2011. Bennett also worked with artists like CeeLo Green and will.i.am. She was 37 years old. That's entertainment. I'm Daria Albinger.
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4: A week-long evidentiary hearing in the Charlie Kirk murder case has resumed today in Utah. Yesterday, prosecutors started presenting evidence against Tyler Robinson, with the judge set to decide whether there is enough against him to proceed to trial. The hearing marks the first time the conservative activist's widow, Erica Kirk, and his parents have been in the same room with Robinson. President Trump is in Turkey for a two-day NATO summit. Stuart Smith reports the trip comes as the Trump administration continues to scrutinize the transatlantic alliance.
5: It's been a consistent concern of the president that NATO allies are not pulling their weight. And the Secretary General, Mark Rutte, was trying to show how much progress has already been made. Over $280 billion invested in just over a year, getting closer and closer to some degree of parity with what the United States spends.
4: Speaking alongside the Turkish president, Trump said he's been disappointed with NATO and expressed frustration with the alliance over not assisting the U.S. in the war with Iran. The summit kicked off today with the Russia-Ukraine war expected to be in sharp focus. Trump is scheduled to meet tomorrow with Ukrainian President Vladimir Zelensky on the sidelines of the summit, and he said he already spoke with Russian President Vladimir Putin. Maine Senate candidate Graham Plattner is being urged by top Democrats to drop out of the race following a sexual assault allegation that was made against him. NBC's Ryan Nobles reports that, according to Politico, a woman who dated Plattner, Jenny Rassicot, has accused him of forcing her to have sex with him almost 5 years ago.
6: Rassicot's allegations leading to a flood of calls from prominent Democrats and the state party telling Plattner to quit the race. Many of the same Democrats who endorsed his campaign and stood by him during several other scandals are reversing course.
4: Senate Minority Leader Chuck Schumer and Democratic Senatorial Campaign Committee Chairwoman Kirsten Gillibrand have joined the growing list of politicians calling for Plattner to immediately withdraw. Plattner calls the allegation categorically false, but says he's taking the time to reflect on the best path forward. I'm Chris Caraggio.
7: President Trump is indicating there will be more high-level meetings between the U.S. and China.
8: President Xi is coming here toward the end of September, 24th, I believe. And what we need is a big ballroom where we could hold thousands of people to see him. Everyone wants to see him.
7: Trump announced Xi's upcoming visit during an event at the White House Rose Garden yesterday. There is so far no official confirmation of the visit or a possible itinerary. It would be President Xi's first visit to the United States since November of 2023. Members of the Los Angeles County Medical Examiner's Office are being investigated regarding leaks connected to the murder case involving the singer known as David. Mark Mayfield reports.
9: NBC LA says over a dozen workers are being questioned. Investigators are trying to figure out if any employees released the graphic details from an autopsy report before it became public. The defendant in the murder case, David Burke, is charged with killing teenager Celeste Rivas Hernandez. Her dismembered and decomposing remains were found in a Tesla registered to the singer. He's pleading not guilty. I'm Mark Mayfield.
7: Microsoft is slashing 3,200 jobs from its struggling Xbox video game business. The move comes as part of a broader push by Microsoft to lower its labor costs. And it also follows voluntary buyouts the company began offering to employees back in May. Microsoft will immediately eliminate 1,600 positions, while other jobs will be cut as four game development studios leave the Xbox unit. A new law inspired by an Alabama teenager injured in a Florida shark attack could soon bring shark attack alerts directly to cell phones. President Trump recently signed Lulu's Law, which requires the FCC to allow wireless emergency alerts when shark attacks occur nearby. The law is named after Lulu Gribben, who lost a hand and part of a leg in a 2024 shark attack in Walton County. I'm Chris Caraggio.
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2: In the Northeast, Monday's storms have moved offshore, leaving behind a mix of sunshine and lower humidity. Temperatures range from the upper 70s across northern New England to the upper 80s around New York City and Philadelphia. Another hot and humid day across the mid-Atlantic and the Southeast as highs reach the mid-90s. The Great Lakes and the Midwest stay warm and muggy as the mercury hits the low 90s. Scattered afternoon thunderstorms are possible, with some of them producing damaging winds and heavy rainfall. The plains remain hot as temps reach near 100 across parts of Kansas, Oklahoma, and Texas. And in the Rockies, expect sunshine with isolated storms and highs mainly in the 80s. The Southwest is heating up as a strengthening heat dome builds. Phoenix will see temperatures around 109, Las Vegas hitting 107. While along the West Coast, Northern California has a mix of sun and clouds and highs mainly in the 70s. Southern California is sunny and heating up to near 105 in some locations. And the Pacific Northwest stays warm with temperatures reaching the mid-80s west of the Cascades and the 90s inland under sunny skies. That's your national forecast. I'm Tammy Trujillo.
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10: Things did not go as planned for the U.S. men's soccer team as they were shown the World Cup door by Belgium. Head coach Mauricio Pochettino:
11: today we didn't show our real quality like a team. I think never we will connect with the man of the game. I want to congratulate Belgium because they were good. Like I told before, it's a very good team. But I think we were not in our level.
10: Following the loss, Pochettino said this was not the right time for him to discuss his future. He's reportedly been approached about staying in the job through the next World Cup in 2030. Coco Gauff dropped the first set but rallied to win the next two over Jessica Pegula to make her first Wimbledon semifinal into the men's final four, number one seed Jannik Sinner. The Kansas City Royals entered the record books with their 15-1 win over the Phillies Monday. They scored at least a run in each inning they came to the plate, a rare feat that's occurred just 21 other times since 1900. That's sports. I'm Frank Arity.
12: President Trump marked the launch of his new investment accounts for children. While speaking from the Oval Office Monday, Trump said the accounts are absolutely incredible for kids.
13: And it's something I'm very proud of. Some people think it's going to go down as one of the most important things we've done during the administration.
12: The U.S. government deposited $1,000 in many children's accounts.
13: $1,000 each into the Trump accounts of over 500,000 American children.
12: The Lone Star State's ready to give Wall Street a run for its money now that it's trading with a limited number of companies. Daria Albinger with details.
14: There's Wall Street and now there's Y'all Street. That's the nickname of the Texas Stock Exchange. The startup is based in Dallas. It's backed by more than $270 million from some financial heavyweights, including J.P. Morgan Chase. The fully electronic exchange is described as a lower-cost, highly transparent alternative to Wall Street, making it more accessible for small and mid-sized companies to go public.
12: And Senate Democrats want to push the minimum wage up to $25 an hour. That would be a huge jump for Texas, with experts predicting a ripple effect through the economy.
15: You never want to get the wage out of sync with what the economy will support, because that will just result in reduced employment.
12: Economist Ray Perryman says the minimum wage was never meant to be a living wage. It was designed for part-timers like students and retirees.
15: It's simply not workable in our economy.
12: Tesla has started testing robo-taxis in Austin that don't have a steering wheel or pedals. And experts who've been tracking the industry say that is a concerning trend.
16: There will be no possibility for a person, a driver, to come in, take control, move the vehicle.
12: That's attorney Trey Gover.
16: That's going to bring about an entirely new level of potential problem.
12: And the private sector did add 98,000 jobs in June. Most of them were in healthcare. Matt Mattinson reports.
17: That's according to payroll processor ADP. It's a bit lower than market forecasts of 110,000 new jobs. Aside from healthcare, trade, transportation, and finance also saw growth.
12: I'm Monica Nelson with your consumer and business news.
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24: President Trump is now in Turkey for this week's NATO summit, which kicks off today. Garrett Hake reports the Russian-Ukraine war is expected to be a major focus.
25: Also looming over the summit, the fragile ceasefire with Iran. With thousands of Iranians in the streets of Tehran Monday in a funeral procession for the slain Ayatollah. And overnight, Iran firing missiles at commercial ships in the Strait of Hormuz, according to a U.S. official.
24: Speaking alongside the Turkish president today, Trump said he's been disappointed with NATO and expressed frustration with the alliance over not assisting the U.S. in the war with Iran. Questions surround the status of Kentucky Senator Mitch McConnell following his hospitalization last month. Reports say the former Senate Majority Leader was found unconscious at his home on June 14th after a possible heart attack. Multiple outlets cited emergency service audio from that day. McConnell's office has provided few details on his condition. That's politics. I'm Wendy Swanson.
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29: New York City's Legionnaires cluster on Manhattan's Upper East Side has now grown to 14 confirmed cases. Water cooling towers in those impacted neighborhoods are being tested. Legionnaires' disease, a severe type of pneumonia, is spread by inhaling Legionella-contaminated water vapors, not person-to-person, and it can be treated with antibiotics if detected early. A registered dietitian is raising awareness of the dangers of grilling meat and carcinogens. Here's Dr. Julia Zampano with the Cleveland Clinic.
30: When you grill meats, there are certain chemicals that can be released that have potential to be a carcinogen, which means it can lead to cancer growth or increased risk for cancer.
29: So Dr. Zampano says you might want to cut down on grilling hot dogs, sausages, and bacon. They increase the risk of exposure to carcinogens. She's recommending leaner meats like chicken breast, turkey breast, and lean ground beef. Health update, I'm Sarah Lee Kessler.
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31: Brittany Griner scored a season-high 29 points and grabbed 10 rebounds to help the lowly Connecticut Sun beat the league-best Minnesota Lynx 90-89 on Monday night. Meantime, the Golden State Valkyries won their fifth straight game, defeating the Washington Mystics 62-49, setting a franchise record for the fewest points allowed in a game. 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
5: Big changes are coming for Microsoft's Xbox division. Brad Ford reports.
6: Microsoft's Xbox unit's been struggling. 3,200 jobs will be cut. It's part of a broader push by Microsoft to lower its labor costs. This follows voluntary buyouts the company started offering employees in May. 1,600 positions will be cut now, while the other jobs will be cut as four game development studios leave the Xbox unit. In all, 4,800 jobs are being eliminated.
5: NVIDIA is reportedly experiencing a major product delay. Research firm SemiAnalysis says a planned Kyber rack is being delayed until 2028. It's designed to hold 144 of NVIDIA's most powerful chips in a vertical rack to give more juice to AI companies. In another sign of AI tensions between the U.S. and China, Alibaba reportedly prohibiting its workers from using Claude code. And AI actress Tilly Norwood set to star in her first feature film. Particle 6, the AI-focused studio behind Norwood, announced the comedy-drama Misaligned on Monday. Tech Report, I'm Mark Mayfield.
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7: A lot of people are choosing Texas.
8: He's choosing Texas, I can tell.
7: Ella Langley's single topped the Billboard's Hot 100 again. It's the 12th time at the top since it was released. She also took the third spot with Be Her. And Taylor Swift's I Knew It, I Knew You stayed at number 2 for a second week.
8: I got a blank space, baby, and I'll write your name.
7: The guests at Swift's and Travis Kelce's wedding at Madison Square Garden apparently didn't walk away empty-handed.
9: Attendees were seen holding various personalized keepsakes as they exited the venue. The celebration also reportedly featured some special raffle items. Guests told NBC they could win raffle tickets by playing a variety of games that have been set up. Raffle prizes included some very elegant items, among them wristwatches from Cartier, whose luxury timepieces are a mainstay for Taylor. Designer handbags and other signature couture also made the raffle, but the most coveted prize appears to have been the 1970 Chevrolet Chevelle. It is the same model of the classic that Travis drove as the two were seen embarking on their first date. In New York, I'm Liz Warner.
7: Singer Lauren Bennett has died. She's best known for performing on the hit LMFAO song Party Rock Anthem, which was one of the biggest songs of 2011. Bennett also worked with artists like CeeLo Green and will.i.am. She was 37 years old. That's entertainment. I'm Daria Albinger.
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14: The week-long evidentiary hearing in the Charlie Kirk murder case has resumed today in Utah. Yesterday, prosecutors started presenting evidence against Tyler Robinson, with the judge set to decide whether there is enough against him to proceed to trial. The hearing marks the first time the conservative activist's widow Erica Kirk and his parents have been in the same room with Robinson. President Trump is in Turkey for a two-day NATO summit. Stuart Smith reports the trip comes as the Trump administration continues to scrutinize the transatlantic alliance.
15: It's been a consistent concern of the president that NATO allies are not pulling their weight, and the Secretary General, Mark Rutte, was trying to show how much progress has already been made, over $280 billion invested in just over a year, getting closer and closer to some degree of parity with what the United States spends.
14: Speaking alongside the Turkish president, Trump said he's been disappointed with NATO and expressed frustration with the alliance over not assisting the U.S. in the war with Iran. The summit kicked off today with the Russia-Ukraine war expected to be in sharp focus. Trump is scheduled to meet tomorrow with Ukrainian President Vladimir Zelensky on the sidelines of the summit, and he said he already spoke with Russian President Vladimir Putin. Maine Senate candidate Graham Plattner is being urged by top Democrats to drop out of the race following a sexual assault allegation that was made against him. NBC's Ryan Nobles reports that according to Politico, a woman who dated Plattner, Jenny Rassicot, has accused him of forcing her to have sex with him almost 5 years ago.
16: Rassicot's allegations leading to a flood of calls from prominent Democrats and the state party telling Plattner to quit the race. Many of the same Democrats who endorsed his campaign and stood by him during several other scandals are reversing course.
14: Senate Minority Leader Chuck Schumer and Democratic Senatorial Campaign Committee Chairwoman Kirsten Gillibrand have joined the growing list of politicians calling for Plattner to immediately withdraw. Plattner calls the allegation categorically false, but says he's taking the time to reflect on the best path forward. I'm Chris Karaji. A loss to Belgium means the United States' run in the World Cup is over, Rory O'Neill reports.
17: Even at full strength, following the reversal of a red card suspension for striker Flo Balogun, the U.S. men's team was no match for Belgium, falling 4-1. Belgium scored less than 10 minutes into the game, and although the U.S. tied things up in the 31st minute, the Belgians scored again 61 seconds later and never looked back. With the victory, Belgium moves on to play Spain Friday in the World Cup quarterfinals. The U.S. hasn't made that round since 2002.
14: After rowing for 6 weeks, Kelsey Fenler became the first American woman to solo from California to Hawaii. The 32-year-old arrived at Alawai Harbor late Friday after 43 days at sea. Fenler began the journey on her 21-foot rowboat from Central California. She traveled more than 2,300 miles across the Pacific. Ocean Rowing Society international data shows she also appears to be the youngest and the fastest person to complete the route, solo and unassisted. Thousands are packing the streets of Pamplona, Spain for the annual Running of the Bulls. The centuries-old tradition is part of the Festival of San Fermín, the town's patron saint. Starting today, several bulls weighing more than 1,300 pounds will be let loose through the narrow streets of the old quarter behind hundreds of people who will run for safety. Not everybody's going to make it. Several are injured every year, and 16 people have been killed over the last 100 years. The bulls will run each morning through July 14th. AI actress Tilly Norwood is set to star in her first feature film, Particle 6. The AI-focused studio behind Norwood announced the comedy drama Misaligned yesterday. The film will follow Tilly after she's convinced by a rogue bot from the dark web to abandon her guardrails and begin developing desires, impulses, and ambitions, making her more human. The project marks the first full-length AI feature film from the studio, who says traditional film professionals will work alongside AI specialists in order to complete the movie. The film is currently in early development. I'm Chris Caraggio.
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7: In the Northeast, Monday's storms have moved offshore, leaving behind a mix of sunshine and lower humidity. Temperatures range from the upper 70s across northern New England to the upper 80s around New York City and Philadelphia. Another hot and humid day across the mid-Atlantic and the Southeast as highs reach the mid-90s. The Great Lakes in the Midwest stay warm and muggy as the mercury hits the low 90s. Scattered afternoon thunderstorms are possible, with some of them producing damaging winds and heavy rainfall. The plains remain hot as temps reach near 100 across parts of Kansas, Oklahoma, and Texas. And in the Rockies, expect sunshine with isolated storms and highs mainly in the 80s. The Southwest is heating up as a strengthening heat dome builds. Phoenix will see temperatures around 109, Las Vegas hitting 107. While along the West Coast, Northern California has a mix of sun and clouds and highs mainly in the 70s. Southern California is sunny and heating up to near 105 in some locations. And the Pacific Northwest stays warm with temperatures reaching the mid-80s west of the Cascades and the 90s inland under sunny skies. That's your national forecast. I'm Tammy Trujillo.
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18: Things did not go as planned for the U.S. men's soccer team as they were shown the World Cup door by Belgium head coach Mauricio Pochettino.
19: Today we didn't show our real quality like a team. I think never we will connect with the man of the game. I want to congratulate Belgium because they were good. Like I told before, it's a very good team, but I think we were not in our level.
18: Following the loss, Pochettino said this was not the right time for him to discuss his future. He's reportedly been approached about staying in the job through the next World Cup in 2030. Coco Gauff dropped the first set but rallied to win the next two over Jessica Pegula to make her first Wimbledon semifinal into the men's final four, number one seed Jannik Sinner. The Kansas City Royals entered the record books with their 15-1 win over the Phillies Monday. They scored at least a run in each inning they came to the plate, a rare feat that's occurred just 21 other times since 1900. That's sports. I'm Frank Aaron.
20: President Trump marked the launch of his new investment accounts for children while speaking from the Oval Office Monday. Trump said the accounts are absolutely incredible for kids.
21: And it's something I'm very proud of. Some people think it's going to be go down as one of the most important things we've done during the administration.
20: The U.S. government deposited $1,000 in many children's accounts.
21: $1,000 each into the Trump accounts of over 500,000 American children.
20: The Lone Star State's ready to give Wall Street a run for its money now that it's trading with a limited number of companies. Daria Albinger with details.
22: There's Wall Street and now there's Y'all Street. That's the nickname of the Texas Stock Exchange. The startup is based in Dallas. It's backed by more than $270 million from some financial heavyweights, including J.P. Morgan Chase. The fully electronic exchange is described as a lower-cost, highly transparent alternative to Wall Street, making it more accessible for small and mid-sized companies to go public.
20: And Senate Democrats want to push the minimum wage up to $25 an hour. That would be a huge jump for Texas, with experts predicting a ripple effect through the economy.
23: You never want to get the wage out of sync with what the economy will support, because that will just result in reduced employment.
20: Economist Ray Perryman says the minimum wage was never meant to be a living wage. It was designed for part-timers like students and retirees.
23: It's simply not workable in our economy.
20: Tesla has started testing robo-taxis in Austin that don't have a steering wheel or pedals. And experts who've been tracking the industry say that is a concerning trend.
24: There will be no possibility for a person, a driver, to come in, take control, move the vehicle.
20: That's attorney Trey Gober.
24: That's going to bring about an entirely new level of potential problem.
20: And the private sector did add 98,000 jobs in June. Most of them were in healthcare. Matt Mattinson reports.
25: That's according to payroll processor ADP. It's a bit lower than market forecasts of 110,000 new jobs. Aside from healthcare, trade, transportation, and finance also saw growth.
20: I'm Monica Nelson with your consumer and business news.
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20: President Trump is now in Turkey for this week's NATO summit, which kicks off today. Garrett Hake reports the Russian-Ukraine war is expected to be a major focus.
30: Also looming over the summit, the fragile ceasefire with Iran.
0: with thousands of Iranians in the streets of Tehran Monday in a funeral procession for the slain Ayatollah. And overnight, Iran firing missiles at commercial ships in the Strait of Hormuz, according to a U.S. official.
20: Speaking alongside the Turkish president today, Trump said he's been disappointed with NATO and expressed frustration with the alliance over not assisting the U.S. in the war with Iran. Questions surround the status of Kentucky Senator Mitch McConnell following his hospitalization last month. Reports say the former Senate Majority Leader was found unconscious at his home on June 14th after a possible heart attack. Multiple outlets cited emergency service audio from that day. McConnell's office has provided few details on his condition. That's politics. I'm Wendy Swanson.
1: Here's what's happening.
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8: New York City's Legionnaires cluster on Manhattan's Upper East Side has now grown to 14 confirmed cases. Water cooling towers in those impacted neighborhoods are being tested. Legionnaires' disease, a severe type of pneumonia, is spread by inhaling Legionella-contaminated water vapors, not person-to-person, and it can be treated with antibiotics if detected early. A registered dietitian is raising awareness of the dangers of grilling meat and carcinogens. Here's Dr. Julia Zampano with the Cleveland Clinic.
9: When you grill meats, there are certain chemicals that can be released that have potential to be a carcinogen, which means it can lead to cancer growth or increased risk for cancer.
8: So Dr. Zampano says you might want to cut down on grilling hot dogs, sausages, and bacon. They increase the risk of exposure to carcinogens. She's recommending leaner meats like chicken breast, turkey breast, and lean ground beef. Health update, I'm Sarah Lee Kessler.
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10: Brittany Griner scored a season-high 29 points and grabbed 10 rebounds to help the lowly Connecticut Sun beat the league-best Minnesota Lynx 90-89 on Monday night. Meantime, the Golden State Valkyries won their fifth straight game, defeating the Washington Mystics 62-49, setting a franchise record for the fewest points allowed in a game. 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
3: Team USA's World Cup dream is over. Coach Mauricio Pochettino on last night's 4-1 loss to Belgium.
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3: The Stars and Stripes still have not advanced to the quarterfinals since the 2002 World Cup. Belgium advances to Friday's quarters where they'll face Spain.
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12: Big changes are coming for Microsoft's Xbox division. Brant Ford reports.
13: Microsoft's Xbox unit's been struggling. 3,200 jobs will be cut. It's part of a broader push by Microsoft to lower its labor costs. This follows voluntary buyouts the company started offering employees in May. 1,600 positions will be cut now, while the other jobs will be cut as four game development studios leave the Xbox unit. In all, 4,800 jobs are being eliminated.
12: NVIDIA is reportedly experiencing a major product delay. Research firm SemiAnalysis says a planned Kyber rack is being delayed until 2028. It's designed to hold 144 of NVIDIA's most powerful chips in a vertical rack to give more juice to AI companies. In another sign of AI tensions between the U.S. and China, Alibaba reportedly prohibiting its workers from using Claude code. And AI actress Tilly Norwood set to star in her first feature film. Particle 6, the AI-focused studio behind Norwood, announced the comedy-drama Misaligned on Monday. Tech Report, I'm Mark Mayfew.
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7: A lot of people are choosing Texas.
14: He's choosing Texas, I can tell.
7: Ella Langley's single topped the Billboard's Hot 100 again. It's the 12th time at the top since it was released. She also took the third spot with Be Her. And Taylor Swift's I Knew It, I Knew You stayed at number 2 for a second week.
14: And I'll write your name.
7: The guests at Swift's and Travis Kelce's wedding at Madison Square Garden apparently didn't walk away empty-handed.
15: Attendees were seen holding various personalized keepsakes as they exited the venue. The celebration also reportedly featured some special raffle items. Guests told NBC they could win raffle tickets by playing a variety of games that have been set up. Raffle prizes included some very elegant items, among them wristwatches from Cartier, whose luxury timepieces are a mainstay for Taylor. Designer handbags and other signature couture also made the raffle, but the most coveted prize appears to have been the 1970 Chevrolet Chevelle. It is the same model of the classic that Travis drove as the two were seen embarking on their first date. In New York, I'm Liz Warner.
7: Singer Lauren Bennett has died. She's best known for performing on the hit LMFAO song Party Rock Anthem, which was one of the biggest songs of 2011. Bennett also worked with artists like CeeLo Green and will.i.am. She was 37 years old. That's entertainment. I'm Daria Albinger.
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16: 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All right, my life used to run on two things, caffeine and bad decisions that at the time actually seemed like a good idea. 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
17: A police agent says the man accused of killing Charlie Kirk in Utah had interacted with members of Turning Point USA just hours before Kirk was killed. During a week-long evidentiary hearing, David Hall didn't elaborate on what was said between Tyler Robinson and members of Kirk's Turning Point organization. The judge is set to decide if there's enough evidence against him to proceed to trial for killing Kirk at Utah Valley University last fall. President Trump didn't hold back on NATO today, expressing frustration with the alliance over not assisting the U.S. in the war with Iran. Trump spoke while at the NATO summit in Turkey. The summit kicked off today with the ongoing Russia-Ukraine war expected to be in sharp focus. Millions across parts of the Mid-Atlantic and New England are under the threat of flash flooding. A weather system stretching from Ohio to parts of Virginia is set to produce more rain, with the heaviest expected over an area around southern Pennsylvania. Elsewhere, thunderstorms are expected to develop around the Carolinas, with damaging wind gusts expected to be the primary hazard. New York City agencies remain on the scene of a midtown Manhattan high-rise as they investigate potential structural issues. Mayor Mamdani says the building itself and several buildings around 235 East 42nd Street have been evacuated as officials cut off vehicular and pedestrian traffic.
18: All of this is a reflection of the fact that our top priority right now is the safety of those who live in this area, the safety of those who work in this area, and DOB inspectors and engineers are on site working quickly to secure the site as well as that surrounding area.
17: Construction workers on the 21st floor reported buckling steel beams while people outside the building reported falling bricks. The building is under construction and has the permits to be turned into apartments. Kentucky Senator Mitch McConnell's condition remains unknown following his hospitalization last month. Reports say the former Senate Majority Leader was found unconscious at his Washington, D.C. home on June 14th after a possible heart attack. I'm Chris Caraggio. A loss to Belgium means the United States' run in the World Cup is over, Rory O'Neill reports.
0: Even at full strength, following the reversal of a red card suspension for striker Flo Balogun, the U.S. men's team was no match for Belgium, falling 4-1. Belgium scored less than 10 minutes into the game, and although the U.S. tied things up in the 31st minute, the Belgians scored again 61 seconds later and never looked back. With the victory, Belgium moves on to play Spain Friday in the World Cup quarterfinals. The U.S. hasn't made that round since 2002.
17: After rowing for 6 weeks, Kelsey Fenler became the first American woman to solo from California to Hawaii. The 32-year-old arrived at Alawai Harbor late Friday after 43 days at sea. Fenler began the journey on her 21-foot rowboat from Central California. She traveled more than 2,300 miles across the Pacific. Ocean Rowing Society International data shows she also appears to be the youngest and the fastest person to complete the route, solo and unassisted. Thousands are packing the streets of Pamplona, Spain for the annual Running of the Bulls. The centuries-old tradition is part of the Festival of San Fermín, the town's patron saint. Starting today, several bulls weighing more than 1,300 pounds will be let loose through the narrow streets of the old quarter behind hundreds of people who will run for safety. Not everybody's going to make it. Several are injured every year, and 16 people have been killed over the last 100 years. The bulls will run each morning through July 14th. AI actress Tilly Norwood is set to star in her first feature film, Particle 6. The AI-focused studio behind Norwood announced the comedy drama Misaligned yesterday. The film will follow Tilly after she's convinced by a rogue bot from the dark web to abandon her guardrails and begin developing desires, impulses, and ambitions, making her more human. The project marks the first full-length AI feature film from the studio, who says traditional film professionals will work alongside AI specialists in order to complete the movie. The film is currently in early development. I'm Chris Caraggio.
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7: In the Northeast, Monday's storms have moved offshore, leaving behind a mix of sunshine and lower humidity. Temperatures range from the upper 70s across northern New England to the upper 80s around New York City and Philadelphia. Another hot and humid day across the mid-Atlantic and the Southeast as highs reach the mid-90s. The Great Lakes in the Midwest stay warm and muggy as the mercury hits the low 90s. Scattered afternoon thunderstorms are possible, with some of them producing damaging winds and heavy rainfall. The plains remain hot as temps reach near 100 across parts of Kansas, Oklahoma, and Texas. And in the Rockies, expect sunshine with isolated storms and highs mainly in the 80s. The Southwest is heating up as a strengthening heat dome builds. Phoenix will see temperatures around 109, Las Vegas hitting 107. While along the West Coast, Northern California has a mix of sun and clouds and highs mainly in the 70s. Southern California is sunny and heating up to near 105 in some locations. And the Pacific Northwest stays warm with temperatures reaching the mid-80s west of the Cascades and the 90s inland under sunny skies. That's your national forecast. I'm Tammy Trujillo.
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19: Things did not go as planned for the U.S. men's soccer team as they were shown the World Cup door by Belgium. Head coach Mauricio Pochettino.
20: Today we didn't show our real quality like a team. I think never we will connect with the man of the game. I want to congratulate Belgium because they were good. Like I told before, it's a very good team. But I think we were not in our level.
19: Following the loss, Pochettino said this was not the right time for him to discuss his future. He's reportedly been approached about staying in the job through the next World Cup in 2030. Coco Gauff dropped the first set and rallied to win the next two over Jessica Pegula to make her first Wimbledon semifinal into the men's final four, number one seed Jannik Sinner. The Kansas City Royals entered the record books with their 15-1 win over the Phillies Monday. They scored at least a run in each inning they came to the plate, a rare feat that's occurred just 21 other times since 1900. That's sports. I'm Frank Aaron.
21: President Trump marked the launch of his new investment accounts for children. While speaking from the Oval Office Monday, Trump said the accounts are absolutely incredible for kids.
22: And it's something I'm very proud of. Some people think it's going to be go down as one of the most important things we've done during the administration.
21: The U.S. government deposited $1,000 in many children's accounts.
22: $1,000 each into the Trump accounts of over 500,000 American children.
21: The Lone Star State's ready to give Wall Street a run for its money now that it's trading with a limited number of companies. Daria Albinger with details.
23: There's Wall Street and now there's Y'all Street.
7: That's the nickname of the Texas Stock Exchange. The startup is based in Dallas. It's backed by more than $270 million from some financial heavyweights, including JP Morgan Chase. The fully electronic exchange is described as a lower cost, highly transparent alternative to Wall Street, making it more accessible for small and mid-sized companies to go public.
21: And Senate Democrats want to push the minimum wage up to $25 an hour. That would be a huge jump for Texas, with experts predicting a ripple effect through the economy.
2: You never want to get the wage out of sync with what the economy will support, because that will just result in reduced employment.
21: Economist Ray Perryman says the minimum wage was never meant to be a living wage. It was designed for part-timers like students and retirees.
2: It's simply not workable in our economy.
21: Tesla has started testing robo-taxis in Austin that don't have a steering wheel or pedals. And experts who've been tracking the industry say that is a concerning trend.
5: There will be no possibility for a person, a driver, to come in, take control, move the vehicle.
21: That's attorney Trey Gober.
5: That's going to bring about an entirely new level of potential problem.
21: And the private sector did add 98,000 jobs in June. Most of them were in healthcare. Matt Mattinson reports.
6: That's according to payroll processor ADP. It's a bit lower than market forecasts of 110,000 new jobs. Aside from healthcare, trade, transportation, and finance also saw growth.
21: I'm Monica Nelson with your consumer and business news.
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21: President Trump is now in Turkey for this week's NATO summit, which kicks off today. Garrett Hake reports the Russian-Ukraine war is expected to be a major focus.
25: Also looming over the summit, the fragile ceasefire with Iran. With thousands of Iranians in the streets of Tehran Monday in a funeral procession for the slain Ayatollah. And overnight, Iran firing missiles at commercial ships in the Strait of Hormuz, according to a U.S. official.
21: Speaking alongside the Turkish president today, Trump said he's been disappointed with NATO and expressed frustration with the alliance over not assisting the U.S. in the war with Iran. Questions surround the status of Kentucky Senator Mitch McConnell following his hospitalization last month. Reports say the former Senate Majority Leader was found unconscious at his home on June 14th after a possible heart attack. Multiple outlets cited emergency service audio from that day. McConnell's office has provided few details on his condition. That's politics. I'm Wendy Swanson.
1: Here's what's happening.
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21: New York City's Legionnaires cluster on Manhattan's Upper East Side has now grown to 14 confirmed cases. Water cooling towers in those impacted neighborhoods are being tested. Legionnaires disease, a severe type of pneumonia, is spread by inhaling Legionella-contaminated water vapors, not person-to-person, and it can be treated with antibiotics if detected early. A registered dietitian is raising awareness of the dangers of grilling meat and carcinogens. Here's Dr. Julia Zampano with the Cleveland Clinic.
0: When you grill meats, there are certain chemicals that can be released that have potential to be a carcinogen, which means it can lead to cancer growth or increased risk for cancer.
10: So Dr. Zampano says you might want to cut down on grilling hot dogs, sausages, and bacon. They increase the risk of exposure to carcinogens. She's recommending leaner meats like chicken breast, turkey breast, and lean ground beef. Health update, I'm Sarah Lee Kessler.
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11: Brittany Griner scored a season-high 29 points and grabbed 10 rebounds to help the lowly Connecticut Sun beat the league-best Minnesota Lynx 90-89 on Monday night. Meantime, the Golden State Valkyries won their fifth straight game, defeating the Washington Mystics 62-49, setting a franchise record for the fewest points allowed in a game. 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
17: Big changes are coming for Microsoft's Xbox division. Brant Ford reports.
18: Microsoft's Xbox unit's been struggling. 3,200 jobs will be cut. It's part of a broader push by Microsoft to lower its labor costs. This follows voluntary buyouts the company started offering employees in May. 1,600 positions will be cut now, while the other jobs will be cut as four game development studios leave the Xbox unit. In all, 4,800 jobs are being eliminated.
17: NVIDIA is reportedly experiencing a major product delay. Research firm SemiAnalysis says a planned Kyber rack is being delayed until 2028. It's designed to hold 144 of NVIDIA's most powerful chips in a vertical rack to give more juice to AI companies. In another sign of AI tensions between the U.S. and China, Alibaba reportedly prohibiting its workers from using Claude code. And AI actress Tilly Norwood set to star in her first feature film. Particle 6, the AI-focused studio behind Norwood, announced the comedy-drama Misaligned on Monday. Tech Report, I'm Mark Mayfield.
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7: A lot of people are choosing Texas.
28: He's choosing Texas, I can tell.
7: Ella Langley's single topped the Billboard's Hot 100 again. It's the 12th time at the top since it was released. She also took the third spot with Be Her. And Taylor Swift's I Knew It, I Knew You stayed at number 2 for a second week.
28: I got a blank space, baby, and I'll write your name.
7: The guests at Swift's and Travis Kelce's wedding at Madison Square Garden apparently didn't walk away empty-handed.
31: Attendees were seen holding various personalized keepsakes as they exited the venue. The celebration also reportedly featured some special raffle items. Guests told NBC they could win raffle tickets by playing a variety of games that have been set up. Raffle prizes included some very elegant items, among them wristwatches from Cartier, whose luxury timepieces are a mainstay for Taylor, designer handbags, and other signature couture also made the raffle, but the most coveted prize appears to have been the 1970 Chevrolet Chevelle. It is the same model of the classic that Travis drove as the two were seen embarking on their first date. In New York, I'm Liz Warner.
7: Singer Lauren Bennett has died. She's best known for performing on the hit LMFAO song Party Rock Anthem, which was one of the biggest songs of 2011. Bennett also worked with artists like CeeLo Green.

0: before Kirk was killed during a week-long evidentiary hearing. David Hall didn't elaborate on what was said between Tyler Robinson and members of Kirk's Turning Point organization. The judge is set to decide if there's enough evidence against him to proceed to trial for killing Kirk at Utah Valley University last fall. President Trump didn't hold back on NATO today, expressing frustration with the alliance over not assisting the U.S. in the war with Iran. Trump spoke while at the NATO summit in Turkey. The summit kicked off today with the ongoing Russia-Ukraine war expected to be in sharp focus. Millions across parts of the Mid-Atlantic and New England are under the threat of flash flooding. A weather system stretching from Ohio to parts of Virginia is set to produce more rain, with the heaviest expected over an area around southern Pennsylvania. Elsewhere, thunderstorms are expected to develop around the Carolinas, with damaging wind gusts expected to be the primary hazard. New York City agencies remain on the scene of a midtown Manhattan high-rise as they investigate potential structural issues. Mayor Mamdani says the building itself and several buildings around 235 East 42nd Street have been evacuated as officials cut off vehicular and pedestrian traffic.
1: All of this is a reflection of the fact that our top priority right now is the safety of those who live in this area, the safety of those who work in this area, and DOB inspectors and engineers are on site working quickly to secure the site as well as that surrounding area.
0: Construction workers on the 21st floor reported buckling steel beams while people outside the building reported falling bricks. The building is under construction and has the permits to be turned into apartments. Kentucky Senator Mitch McConnell's condition remains unknown following his hospitalization last month. Reports say the former Senate Majority Leader was found unconscious at his Washington, D.C. home on June 14th after a possible heart attack. I'm Chris Caraggio. A loss to Belgium means the United States' run in the World Cup is over, Rory O'Neill reports.
2: Even at full strength, following the reversal of a red card suspension for striker Flo Balogun, the U.S. men's team was no match for Belgium, falling 4-1. Belgium scored less than 10 minutes into the game, and although the U.S. tied things up in the 31st minute, the Belgians scored again 61 seconds later and never looked back. With the victory, Belgium moves on to play Spain Friday in the World Cup quarterfinals. The U.S. hasn't made that round since 2002.
0: After rowing for 6 weeks, Kelsey Fenler became the first American woman to solo from California to Hawaii. The 32-year-old arrived at Alawai Harbor late Friday after 43 days at sea. Fenler began the journey on her 21-foot rowboat from Central California. She traveled more than 2,300 miles across the Pacific. Ocean Rowing Society International data shows she also appears to be the youngest and the fastest person to complete the route, solo and unassisted. Thousands are packing the streets of Pamplona, Spain for the annual Running of the Bulls. The centuries-old tradition is part of the Festival of San Fermín, the town's patron saint. Starting today, several bulls weighing more than 1,300 pounds will be let loose through the narrow streets of the old quarter behind hundreds of people who will run for safety. Not everybody's going to make it. Several are injured every year and 16 people have been killed over the last 100 years. The bulls will run each morning through July 14th. AI actress Tilly Norwood is set to star in her first feature film, Particle 6. The AI-focused studio behind Norwood announced the comedy drama Misaligned yesterday. The film will follow Tilly after she's convinced by a rogue bot from the dark web to abandon her guardrails and begin developing desires, impulses, and ambitions, making her more human. The project marks the first full-length AI feature film from the studio, who says traditional film professionals will work alongside AI specialists in order to complete the movie. The film is currently in early development. I'm Chris Caraggio.
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4: In the Northeast, Monday's storms have moved offshore, leaving behind a mix of sunshine and lower humidity. Temperatures range from the upper 70s across northern New England to the upper 80s around New York City and Philadelphia. Another hot and humid day across the Mid-Atlantic and the Southeast as highs reach the mid-90s. The Great Lakes in the Midwest stay warm and muggy as the mercury hits the low 90s. Scattered afternoon thunderstorms are possible, with some of them producing damaging winds and heavy rainfall. The plains remain hot as temps reach near 100 across parts of Kansas, Oklahoma, and Texas. And in the Rockies, expect sunshine with isolated storms and highs mainly in the 80s. The Southwest is heating up as the strengthening heat dome builds. Phoenix will see temperatures around 109, Las Vegas hitting 107. While along the West Coast, Northern California has a mix of sun and clouds and highs mainly in the 70s. Southern California is sunny and heating up to near 105 in some locations. And the Pacific Northwest stays warm with temperatures reaching the mid-80s west of the Cascades and the 90s inland under sunny skies. That's your national forecast. I'm Tammy Trujillo.
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5: Things did not go as planned for the U.S. men's soccer team as they were shown the World

0: Top door by Belgium head coach Mauricio Pochettino.
1: Today we didn't show our real quality like a team. I think never we will connect with the man of the game. I want to congratulate Belgium because they were good. Like I told before, it's a very good team. But I think we were not in our level.
0: Following the loss, Pochettino said this was not the right time for him to discuss his future. He's reportedly been approached about staying in the job through the next World Cup in 2030. Coco Gauff dropped the first set but rallied to win the next two over Jessica Pegula to make her first Wimbledon semifinal into the men's final four, number one seed Jannik Sinner. The Kansas City Royals entered the record books with their 15-1 win over the Phillies Monday. They scored at least a run in each inning they came to the plate, a rare feat that's occurred just 21 other times since 1900. That's sports. I'm Frank Aaron.
2: President Trump marked the launch of his new investment accounts for children while speaking from the Oval Office Monday. Trump said the accounts are absolutely incredible for kids.
3: That is something I'm very proud of. Some people think it's going to go down as one of the most important things we've done during the administration.
2: The U.S. government deposited $1,000 in many children's accounts.
3: $1,000 each into the Trump accounts of over 500,000 American children.
2: The Lone Star State's ready to give Wall Street a run for its money now that it's trading with a limited number of companies. Daria Albinger with details.
4: There's Wall Street and now there's Y'all Street. That's the nickname of the Texas Stock Exchange. The startup is based in Dallas. It's backed by more than $270 million from some financial heavyweights, including J.P. Morgan Chase. The fully electronic exchange is described as a lower-cost, highly transparent alternative to Wall Street, making it more accessible for small and mid-sized companies to go public.
2: And Senate Democrats want to push the minimum wage up to $25 an hour. That would be a huge jump for Texas, with experts predicting a ripple effect through the economy.
5: You never want to get the wage out of sync with what the economy will support, because that will just result in reduced employment.
2: Economist Ray Perryman says the minimum wage was never meant to be a living wage. It was designed for part-timers like students and retirees.
5: It's simply not workable in our economy.
2: Tesla has started testing robo-taxis in Austin that don't have a steering wheel or pedals. And experts who've been tracking the industry say that is a concerning trend.
6: There will be no possibility for a person, a driver, to come in, take control, move the vehicle.
2: That's attorney Trey Gober.
6: That's going to bring about an entirely new level of potential problem.
2: And the private sector did add 98,000 jobs in June. Most of them were in healthcare. Matt Mattinson reports.
7: That's according to payroll processor ADP. It's a bit lower than market forecasts of 110,000 new jobs. Aside from healthcare, trade, transportation, and finance also saw growth.
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2: President Trump is now in Turkey for this week's NATO summit, which kicks off today. Garrett Hake reports the Russian-Ukraine war is expected to be a major focus.
16: Also looming over the summit, the fragile ceasefire with Iran.
14: With thousands of Iranians in the streets of Tehran Monday in a funeral procession for the slain Ayatollah. And overnight, Iran firing missiles at commercial ships in the Strait of Hormuz, according to a U.S. official.
2: Speaking alongside the Turkish president today, Trump said he's been disappointed with NATO and expressed frustration with the alliance over not assisting the U.S. in the war with Iran. Questions surround the status of Kentucky Senator Mitch McConnell following his hospitalization last month. Reports say the former Senate Majority Leader was found unconscious at his home on June 14th after a possible heart attack. Multiple outlets cited emergency service audio from that day. McConnell's office has provided few details on his condition. That's politics. I'm Wendy Swanson.
16: Here's what's happening.
17: Iran has requested a meeting this week.
16: All news
18: rights will be gravely threatened.
16: All the time.
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20: New York City's Legionnaires cluster on Manhattan's Upper East Side has now grown to 14 confirmed cases. Water cooling towers in those impacted neighborhoods are being tested. Legionnaires disease, a severe type of pneumonia, is spread by inhaling Legionella-contaminated water vapors, not person-to-person, and it can be treated with antibiotics if detected early. A registered dietitian is raising awareness of the dangers of grilling meat and carcinogens. Here's Dr. Julia Zampano with the Cleveland Clinic.
21: When you grill meats, there are certain chemicals that can be released that have potential to be a carcinogen, which means it can lead to cancer growth or increased risk for cancer.
20: So Dr. Zampano says you might want to cut down on grilling hot dogs, sausages, and bacon. They increase the risk of exposure to carcinogens. She's recommending leaner meats like chicken breast, turkey breast, and lean ground beef. Health update, I'm Sarah Lee Kessler.
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22: Brittany Griner scored a season-high 29 points and grabbed 10 rebounds to help the lowly Connecticut Sun beat the league-best Minnesota Lynx 90-89 on Monday night. Meantime, the Golden State Valkyries won their fifth straight game, defeating the Washington Mystics 62-49, setting a franchise record for the fewest points allowed in a game. For more women's sports stories, subscribe to Good Game with Sarah Spain on iHeart Podcast.
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9: 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Belgium advances to Friday's quarters where they'll face Spain.
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26: Big changes are coming for Microsoft's Xbox division. Brad Ford reports.
27: Microsoft's Xbox unit's been struggling. 3,200 jobs will be cut. It's part of a broader push by Microsoft to lower its labor costs. This follows voluntary buyouts the company started offering employees in May. 1,600 positions will be cut now, while the other jobs will be cut as four game development studios leave the Xbox unit. In all, 4,800 jobs are being eliminated.
26: NVIDIA is reportedly experiencing a major product delay. Research firm SemiAnalysis says a planned Kyber rack is being delayed until 2028. It's designed to hold 144 of NVIDIA's most powerful chips in a vertical rack to give more juice to AI companies. In another sign of AI tensions between the U.S. and China, Alibaba reportedly prohibiting its workers from using Claude code. And AI actress Tilly Norwood set to star in her first feature film. Particle 6, the AI-focused studio behind Norwood, announced the comedy-drama Misaligned on Monday. Tech Report, I'm Mark Mayfield.
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1: A lot of people are choosing Texas.
3: He's choosing Texas, I can tell.
1: Langley single topped the Billboard's Hot 100 again. It's the 12th time at the top since it was released. She also took the third spot with Be Her. And Taylor Swift's I Knew It, I Knew You stayed at number two for a second week.
3: But I've got a blank space, baby, and I'll write your name.
1: The guests at Swift's and Travis Kelce's wedding at Madison Square Garden apparently didn't walk away empty-handed.
4: Attendees were seen holding various personalized keepsakes as they exited the venue. The celebration also reportedly featured some special raffle items. Guests told NBC they could win raffle tickets by playing a variety of games that have been set up. Raffle prizes included some very elegant items, among them wristwatches from Cartier, whose luxury timepieces are a mainstay for Taylor, designer handbags, and other signature couture also made the raffle, but the most coveted prize appears to have been the 1970 Chevrolet Chevelle. It is the same model of the classic that Travis drove as the two were seen embarking on their first date. In New York, I'm Liz Warner.
1: Singer Lauren Bennett has died. She's best known for performing on the hit LMFAO song Party Rock Anthem, which was one of the biggest songs of 2011. Bennett also worked with artists like CeeLo Green and will.i.am. She was 37 years old. That's entertainment. I'm Daria Albinger.
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7: A police agent says the man accused of killing Charlie Kirk in Utah had interacted with members of Turning Point USA just hours before Kirk was killed. During a week-long evidentiary hearing, David Hall didn't elaborate on what was said between Tyler Robinson and members of Kirk's Turning Point organization. The judge is set to decide if there's enough evidence against him to proceed to trial for killing Kirk at Utah Valley University last fall. President Trump didn't hold back on NATO today, expressing frustration with the alliance over not assisting the U.S. in the war with Iran. Trump spoke while at the NATO summit in Turkey. The summit kicked off today with the ongoing Russia-Ukraine war expected to be in sharp focus. Millions across parts of the Mid-Atlantic and New England are under the threat of flash flooding. A weather system stretching from Ohio to parts of Virginia is set to produce more rain, with the heaviest expected over an area around southern Pennsylvania. Elsewhere, thunderstorms are expected to develop around the Carolinas, with damaging wind gusts expected to be the primary hazard. New York City agencies remain on the scene of a midtown Manhattan high-rise as they investigate potential structural issues. Mayor Mamdani says the building itself and several buildings around 235 East 42nd Street have been evacuated as officials cut off vehicular and pedestrian traffic.
24: All of this is a reflection of the fact that our top priority right now is the safety of those who live in this area, the safety of those who work in this area, and DOB inspectors and engineers are on site working quickly to secure the site as well as that surrounding area.
7: Construction workers on the 21st floor reported buckling steel beams while people outside the building reported falling bricks. The building is under construction and has the permits to be turned into apartments. Kentucky Senator Mitch McConnell's condition remains unknown following his hospitalization last month. Reports say the former Senate Majority Leader was found unconscious at his Washington, D.C. home on June 14th after a possible heart attack. I'm Chris Caraggio. A loss to Belgium means the United States' run in the World Cup is over, Rory O'Neill reports.
2: Even at full strength, following the reversal of a red card suspension for striker Flo Balogun, the U.S. men's team was no match for Belgium, falling 4-1. Belgium scored less than 10 minutes into the game, and although the U.S. tied things up in the 31st minute, the Belgians scored again 61 seconds later and never looked back. With the victory, Belgium moves on to play Spain Friday in the World Cup quarterfinals. The U.S. hasn't made that round since 2002.
7: After rowing for 6 weeks, Kelsey Fenler became the first American woman to solo from California to Hawaii. The 32-year-old arrived at Alawai Harbor late Friday after 43 days at sea. Fenler began the journey on her 21-foot rowboat from Central California. She traveled more than 2,300 miles across the Pacific. Ocean Rowing Society International data shows she also appears to be the youngest and the fastest person to complete the route, solo and unassisted. Thousands are packing the streets of Pamplona, Spain for the annual Running of the Bulls. The centuries-old tradition is part of the Festival of San Fermín, the town's patron saint. Starting today, several bulls weighing more than 1,300 pounds will be let loose through the narrow streets of the old quarter behind hundreds of people who will run for safety. Not everybody's going to make it. Several are injured every year, and 16 people have been killed over the last 100 years. The bulls will run each morning through July 14th. AI actress Tilly Norwood is set to star in her first feature film, Particle 6. The AI-focused studio behind Norwood announced the comedy drama Misaligned yesterday. The film will follow Tilly after she's convinced by a rogue bot from the dark web to abandon her guardrails and begin developing desires, impulses, and ambitions, making her more human. The project marks the first full-length AI feature film from the studio, who says traditional film professionals will work alongside AI specialists in order to complete the movie. The film is currently in early development. I'm Chris Caraggio.
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1: In the Northeast, Monday's storms have moved offshore, leaving behind a mix of sunshine and lower humidity. Temperatures range from the upper 70s across northern New England to the upper 80s around New York City and Philadelphia. Another hot and humid day across the mid-Atlantic and the Southeast as highs reach the mid-90s. The Great Lakes and the Midwest stay warm and muggy as the mercury hits the low 90s. Scattered afternoon thunderstorms are possible, with some of them producing damaging winds and heavy rainfall. The plains remain hot as temps reach near 100 across parts of Kansas, Oklahoma, and Texas. And in the Rockies, expect sunshine with isolated storms and highs mainly in the 80s. The Southwest is heating up as a strengthening heat dome builds. Phoenix will see temperatures around 109, Las Vegas hitting 107. While along the West Coast, Northern California has a mix of sun and clouds and highs mainly in the 70s. Southern California is sunny and heating up to near 105 in some locations. And the Pacific Northwest stays warm with temperatures reaching the mid-80s west of the Cascades and the 90s inland under sunny skies. That's your national forecast. I'm Tammy Trujillo.
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8: In the end, the U.S. can take away the fact they won their group and won their first knockout round match since 2002, and they scored 11 goals, the most for them at a World Cup. The reality, though, is they're done after falling to Belgium. Tyler Adams, though, says he enjoyed creating soccer excitement for the country.
11: I think that was the goal, was to obviously inspire people that the sport was growing, which I think we saw. I mean, the support was unbelievable. I think our initial reaction as a team was that in this moment we let them down. But I think altogether, people gravitated towards the team.
8: Meanwhile, Argentina scored 3 goals late in the match to stun Egypt today, 3-2 to advance. Jalen Brunson of the Knicks undergoing wrist surgery. Recovery expected to be 2 months. Cowboys defensive lineman Marshawn Nealon was suffering from CTE when he died last year. Researchers say he was in the early stages of the disease that's caused by repeated blows to the head. That's sports. I'm Frank Aaron.
14: President Trump marked the launch of his new investment accounts for children while speaking from the Oval Office Monday. Trump said the accounts are absolutely incredible for kids.
17: That is something I'm very proud of. Some people think it's going to go down as one of the most important things we've done during the administration.
14: The U.S. government deposited $1,000 in many children's accounts.
17: $1,000 each into the Trump accounts of over 500,000 American children.
14: The Lone Star State's ready to give Wall Street a run for its money now that it's trading with a limited number of companies. Daria Albinger with details.
18: There's Wall Street and now there's Y'all Street.
1: That's the nickname of the Texas Stock Exchange. The startup is based in Dallas. It's backed by more than $270 million from some financial heavyweights, including JP Morgan Chase. The fully electronic exchange is described as a lower cost, highly transparent alternative to Wall Street, making it more accessible for small and mid-sized companies to go public.
14: And Senate Democrats want to push the minimum wage up to $25 an hour. That would be a huge jump for Texas, with experts predicting a ripple effect through the economy.
9: You never want to get the wage out of sync with what the economy will support, because that will just result in reduced employment.
14: Economist Ray Perryman says the minimum wage was never meant to be a living wage. It was designed for part-timers like students and retirees.
9: It's simply not workable in our economy.
14: Tesla has started testing robo-taxis in Austin that don't have a steering wheel or pedals. And experts who've been tracking the industry say that is a concerning trend.
10: There will be no possibility for a person, a driver, to come in, take control, move the vehicle.
14: That's attorney Trey Gober.
10: That's going to bring about an entirely new level of potential problem.
14: And the private sector did add 98,000 jobs in June. Most of them were in healthcare. Matt Mattinson reports.
15: That's according to payroll processor ADP. It's a bit lower than market forecasts of 110,000 new jobs. Aside from healthcare, trade, transportation, and finance also saw growth.
14: I'm Monica Nelson with your consumer and business news.
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18: 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Coach Mauricio Pochettino on last night's 4-1 loss to Belgium.
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22: President Trump says he's been disappointed with NATO, expressing frustration with the alliance for not assisting the U.S. in the war with Iran. Correspondent Alice Barr reports Trump spoke alongside the Turkish president, where he's attending a two-day NATO summit.
28: President Trump also saying the U.S. will drop sanctions on Turkey and may lift a ban on selling them F-35 fighter jets.
29: It's certainly something we will consider.
28: That ban started in the first Trump term when Turkey bought an air defense system from Russia.
22: The summit in Turkey kicked off Tuesday with the Russia-Ukraine war expected to be in sharp focus. Trump is scheduled to meet with Ukrainian President Volodymyr Zelensky. Maine Democrat Nirav Shah is considering making an entry into the state Senate race. The consideration comes as Democratic nominee Graham Plattner takes time to reevaluate his campaign after facing an allegation of sexual assault. Shah is a former state public health chief who previously ran in Maine's race for governor this year. That's politics. I'm Brad Siegel.
25: Here's what's happening.
30: Iran has requested a meeting this week.
25: All news rights will be gravely threatened. All the time.
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0: New York City's Legionnaires cluster on Manhattan's Upper East Side has now grown to 14 confirmed cases. Water cooling towers in those impacted neighborhoods are being tested. Legionnaires disease, a severe type of pneumonia, is spread by inhaling Legionella-contaminated water vapors, not person-to-person, and it can be treated with antibiotics if detected early. A registered dietitian is raising awareness of the dangers of grilling meat and carcinogens. Here's Dr. Julia Zampano with the Cleveland Clinic.
2: When you grill meats, there are certain chemicals that can be released that have potential to be a carcinogen, which means it can lead to cancer growth or increased risk for cancer.
0: So Dr. Zampano says you might want to cut down on grilling hot dogs, sausages, and bacon. They increase the risk of exposure to carcinogens. She's recommending leaner meats like chicken breast, turkey breast, and lean ground beef. Health update, I'm Sarah Lee Kessler.
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3: Brittany Griner scored a season-high 29 points and grabbed 10 rebounds to help the lowly Connecticut Sun beat the league-best Minnesota Lynx 90-89 on Monday night. Meantime, the Golden State Valkyries won their fifth straight game, defeating the Washington Mystics 62-49, setting a franchise record for the fewest points allowed in a game. 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
5: Big changes are coming for Microsoft's Xbox division. Brant Ford reports.
6: Microsoft's Xbox unit's been struggling. 3,200 jobs will be cut. It's part of a broader push by Microsoft to lower its labor costs. This follows voluntary buyouts the company started offering employees in May. 1,600 positions will be cut now, while the other jobs will be cut as four game development studios leave the Xbox unit. In all, 4,800 jobs are being eliminated.
5: NVIDIA is reportedly experiencing a major product delay. Research firm SemiAnalysis says a planned Kyber rack is being delayed until 2028. It's designed to hold 144 of NVIDIA's most powerful chips in a vertical rack to give more juice to AI companies. In another sign of AI tensions between the U.S. and China, Alibaba reportedly prohibiting its workers from using Claude code. And AI actress Tilly Norwood set to star in her first feature film. Particle 6, the AI-focused studio behind Norwood, announced the comedy-drama Misaligned on Monday. Tech Report, I'm Mark Mayfield.
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1: A lot of people are choosing Texas.
12: He's choosing Texas, I can tell.
1: Langley's single topped the Billboard's Hot 100 again. It's the 12th time at the top since it was released. She also took the third spot with Be Her. And Taylor Swift's I Knew It, I Knew You stayed at number two for a second week.
12: But I got a blank space, baby, and I'll write your name.
1: The guests at Swift's and Travis Kelce's wedding at Madison Square Garden apparently didn't walk away empty-handed.
13: Attendees were seen holding various personalized keepsakes as they exited the venue. The celebration also reportedly featured some special raffle items. Guests told NBC they could win raffle tickets by playing a variety of games that have been set up. Raffle prizes included some very elegant items, among them wristwatches from Cartier, whose luxury timepieces are a mainstay for Taylor. Designer handbags and other signature couture also made the raffle, but the most coveted prize appears to have been the 1970 Chevrolet Chevelle. It is the same model of the classic that Travis drove as the two were seen embarking on their first date. In New York, I'm Liz Warner.
1: Singer Lauren Bennett has died. She's best known for performing on the hit LMFAO song Party Rock Anthem, which was one of the biggest songs of 2011. Bennett also worked with artists like CeeLo Green and will.i.am. She was 37 years old. That's entertainment. I'm Daria Albinger.
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11: A police agent says the man accused of killing Charlie Kirk in Utah had interacted with members of Turning Point USA just hours before Kirk was killed. During a week-long evidentiary hearing, David Hall didn't elaborate on what was said between Tyler Robinson and members of Kirk's Turning Point organization. The judge is set to decide if there's enough evidence against him to proceed to trial for killing Kirk at Utah Valley University last fall. President Trump didn't hold back on NATO today, expressing frustration with the alliance over not assisting the U.S. in the war with Iran. Trump spoke while at the NATO summit in Turkey. The summit kicked off today with the ongoing Russia-Ukraine war expected to be in sharp focus. Millions across parts of the Mid-Atlantic and New England are under the threat of flash flooding. A weather system stretching from Ohio to parts of Virginia is set to produce more rain, with the heaviest expected over an area around southern Pennsylvania. Elsewhere, thunderstorms are expected to develop around the Carolinas, with damaging wind gusts expected to be the primary hazard. New York City agencies remain on the scene of a midtown Manhattan high-rise as they investigate potential structural issues. Mayor Mamdani says the building itself and several buildings around 235 East 42nd Street have been evacuated as officials cut off vehicular and pedestrian traffic.
14: All of this is a reflection of the fact that our top priority right now is the safety of those who live in this area, the safety of those who work in this area, and DOB inspectors and engineers are on site working quickly to secure the site as well as that surrounding area.
11: Construction workers on the 21st floor reported buckling steel beams while people outside the building reported falling bricks. The building is under construction and has the permits to be turned into apartments. Kentucky Senator Mitch McConnell's condition remains unknown following his hospitalization last month. Reports say the former Senate Majority Leader was found unconscious at his Washington, D.C. home on June 14th after a possible heart attack. I'm Chris Caraggio. A loss to Belgium means the United States' run in the World Cup is over, Rory O'Neill reports.
15: Even at full strength, following the reversal of a red card suspension for striker Flo Balogun, the U.S. men's team was no match for Belgium, falling 4-1. Belgium scored less than 10 minutes into the game, and although the U.S. tied things up in the 31st minute, the Belgians scored again 61 seconds later and never looked back. With the victory, Belgium moves on to play Spain Friday in the World Cup quarterfinals. The U.S. hasn't made that round since 2002.
11: After rowing for 6 weeks, Kelsey Fenler became the first American woman to solo from California to Hawaii. The 32-year-old arrived at Alawai Harbor late Friday after 43 days at sea. Fenler began the journey on her 21-foot rowboat from Central California. She traveled more than 2,300 miles across the Pacific. Ocean Rowing Society international data shows she also appears to be the youngest and the fastest person to complete the route, solo and unassisted. Thousands are packing the streets of Pamplona, Spain for the annual Running of the Bulls. The centuries-old tradition is part of the Festival of San Fermín, the town's patron saint. Starting today, several bulls weighing more than 1,300 pounds will be let loose through the narrow streets of the old quarter behind hundreds of people who will run for safety. Not everybody's going to make it. Several are injured every year, and 16 people have been killed over the last 100 years. The Bulls will run each morning through July 14th. AI actress Tilly Norwood is set to star in her first feature film, Particle 6. The AI-focused studio behind Norwood announced the comedy drama Misaligned yesterday. The film will follow Tilly after she's convinced by a rogue bot from the dark web to abandon her guardrails and begin developing desires, impulses, and ambitions, making her more human. The project marks the first full-length AI feature film from the studio, who says traditional film professionals will work alongside AI specialists in order to complete the movie. The film is currently in early development. I'm Chris Karaji.
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17: In the Northeast, Monday's storms have moved offshore, leaving behind a mix of sunshine and lower humidity. Temperatures range from the upper 70s across northern New England to the upper 80s around New York City and Philadelphia. Another hot and humid day across the mid-Atlantic and the Southeast as highs reach the mid-90s. The Great Lakes in the Midwest stay warm and muggy as the mercury hits the low 90s. Scattered afternoon thunderstorms are possible, with some of them producing damaging winds and heavy rainfall. The plains remain hot as temps reach near 100 across parts of Kansas, Oklahoma, and Texas. And in the Rockies, expect sunshine with isolated storms and highs mainly in the 80s. The Southwest is heating up as a strengthening heat dome builds. Phoenix will see temperatures around 109, Las Vegas hitting 107. While along the West Coast, Northern California has a mix of sun and clouds and highs mainly in the 70s. Southern California is sunny and heating up to near 105 in some locations. And the Pacific Northwest stays warm with temperatures reaching the mid-80s west of the Cascades and the 90s inland under sunny skies. That's your national forecast. I'm Tammy Trujillo.
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18: In the end, the U.S. can take away the fact they won their group and won their first knockout round match since 2002, and they scored 11 goals, the most for them at a World Cup. The reality, though, is they're done after falling to Belgium. Tyler Adams, though, says he enjoyed creating soccer excitement for the country.
20: I think that was the goal, was to obviously inspire people, that the sport was growing, which I think we saw. I mean, the support was unbelievable. I think our initial reaction as a team was that in this moment we let them down, but I think all together people gravitated towards the team.
18: Meanwhile, Argentina scored 3 goals late in the match to stun Egypt today, 3-2 to advance. Jalen Brunson of the Knicks undergoing wrist surgery. Recovery expected to be 2 months. Cowboys defensive lineman Marshawn Nealon was suffering from CTE when he died last year. Researchers say he was in the early stages of the disease that's caused by repeated blows to the head. That's sports. I'm Frank Arad.
21: President Trump marked the launch of his new investment accounts for children while speaking from the Oval Office Monday. Trump said the accounts are absolutely incredible for kids.
22: And it's something I'm very proud of. Some people think it's going to be go down as one of the most important things we've done during the administration.
21: The U.S. government deposited $1,000 in many children's accounts.
22: $1,000 each into the Trump accounts of over 500,000 American children.
21: The Lone Star State's ready to give Wall Street a run for its money now that it's trading with a limited number of companies. Daria Albinger with details.
23: There's Wall Street and now there's Y'all Street. That's the nickname of the Texas Stock Exchange. The startup is based in Dallas. It's backed by more than $270 million from some financial heavyweights, including J.P. Morgan Chase. The fully electronic exchange is described as a lower-cost, highly transparent alternative to Wall Street, making it more accessible for small and mid-sized companies to go public.
21: And Senate Democrats want to push the minimum wage up to $25 an hour. That would be a huge jump for Texas, with experts predicting a ripple effect through the economy.
24: You never want to get the wage out of sync with what the economy will support, because that will just result in reduced employment.
21: Economist Ray Perryman says the minimum wage was never meant to be a living wage. It was designed for part-timers like students and retirees.
24: It's simply not workable in our economy.
21: Tesla has started testing robo-taxis in Austin that don't have a steering wheel or pedals. And experts who've been tracking the industry say that is a concerning trend.
26: There will be no possibility for a person, a driver, to come in, take control, move the vehicle.
21: That's attorney Trey Gober.
26: That's going to bring about an entirely new level of potential problems.
21: And the private sector did add 98,000 jobs in June. Most of them were in healthcare. Matt Mattinson reports.
27: That's according to payroll processor ADP. It's a bit lower than market forecasts of 110,000 new jobs. Aside from healthcare, trade, transportation, and finance also saw growth.
21: I'm Monica Nelson with your consumer and business news.
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18: 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Coach Mauricio Pochettino on last night's 4-1 loss to Belgium.
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18: The Stars and Stripes still have not advanced to the quarterfinals since the 2002 World Cup. Belgium advances to Friday's quarters where they'll face Spain.
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4: President Trump says he's been disappointed with NATO, expressing frustration with the alliance for not assisting the U.S. in the war with Iran. Correspondent Alice Barr reports Trump spoke alongside the Turkish president, where he's attending a two-day NATO summit.
5: President Trump also saying the U.S. will drop sanctions on Turkey and may lift a ban on selling them F-35 fighter jets.
6: It's certainly something we will consider.
5: That ban started in the first Trump term when Turkey bought an air defense system from Russia.
4: The summit in Turkey kicked off Tuesday with the Russia-Ukraine war expected to be in sharp focus. Trump is scheduled to meet with Ukrainian President Volodymyr Zelensky. Maine Democrat Nirav Shah is considering making an entry into the state Senate race. The consideration comes as Democratic nominee Graham Platner takes time to reevaluate his campaign after facing an allegation of sexual assault. Shah is a former state public health chief who previously ran in Maine's race for governor this year. That's politics. I'm Brad C.
16: Here's what's happening.
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29: New York City's Legionnaires cluster on Manhattan's Upper East Side has now grown to 14 confirmed cases. Water cooling towers in those impacted neighborhoods are being tested. Legionnaires disease, a severe type of pneumonia, is spread by inhaling Legionella-contaminated water vapors, not person-to-person, and it can be treated with antibiotics if detected early. A registered dietitian is raising awareness of the dangers of grilling meat and carcinogens. Here's Dr. Julia Zampano with the Cleveland Clinic.
30: When you grill meats, there are certain chemicals that can be released that have potential to be a carcinogen, which means it can lead to cancer growth or increased risk for cancer.
29: So Dr. Zampano says you might want to cut down on grilling hot dogs, sausages, and bacon. They increase the risk of exposure to carcinogens. She's recommending leaner meats like chicken breast, turkey breast, and lean ground beef. Health update, I'm Sarah Lee Kessler.
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31: Brittany Griner scored a season-high 29 points and grabbed 10 rebounds to help the lowly Connecticut Sun beat the league-best Minnesota Lynx 90-89 on Monday night. Meantime, the Golden State Valkyries won their fifth straight game, defeating the Washington Mystics 62-49, setting a franchise record for the fewest points allowed in a game. 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
7: Big changes are coming for Microsoft's Xbox division. Brad Ford reports.
8: Microsoft's Xbox unit's been struggling. 3,200 jobs will be cut. It's part of a broader push by Microsoft to lower its labor costs. This follows voluntary buyouts the company started offering employees in May. 1,600 positions will be cut now, while the other jobs will be cut as four game development studios leave the Xbox unit. In all, 4,800 jobs are being eliminated.
7: NVIDIA is reportedly experiencing a major product delay. Research firm SemiAnalysis says a planned Kyber rack is being delayed until 2028. It's designed to hold 144 of NVIDIA's most powerful chips in a vertical rack to give more juice to AI companies. In another sign of AI tensions between the U.S. and China, Alibaba reportedly prohibiting its workers from using Claude code. And AI actress Tilly Norwood set to star in her first feature film. Particle 6, the AI-focused studio behind Norwood, announced the comedy-drama Misaligned on Monday. Tech Report, I'm Mark Mayfield.
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9: A lot of people are choosing Texas.
10: He's choosing Texas, I can tell.
9: Langley's single topped the Billboard's Hot 100 again. It's the 12th time at the top since it was released. She also took the third spot with Be Her. And Taylor Swift's I Knew It, I Knew You stayed at number two for a second week.
10: I've got a blank space, baby, and I'll write your name.
9: The guests at Swift's and Travis Kelce's wedding at Madison Square Garden apparently didn't walk away empty-handed.
11: Attendees were seen holding various personalized keepsakes as they exited the venue. The celebration also reportedly featured some special raffle items. Guests told NBC they could win raffle tickets by playing a variety of games that have been set up. Raffle prizes included some very elegant items, among them wristwatches from Cartier, whose luxury timepieces are a mainstay for Taylor, designer handbags and other signature couture also made the raffle, but the most coveted prize appears to have been the 1970 Chevrolet Chevelle. It is the same model of the classic that Travis drove as the two were seen embarking on their first date. In New York, I'm Liz Warner.
9: Singer Lauren Bennett has died. She's best known for performing on the hit LMFAO song Party Rock Anthem, which was one of the biggest songs of 2011. Bennett also worked with artists like CeeLo Green and will.i.am. She was 37 years old. That's entertainment. I'm Daria Albinger.
16: 24/7 News. Up-to-date headlines. Coming up next in 60 seconds.
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1: A police agent says the man accused of killing Charlie Kirk in Utah had interacted with members of Turning Point USA just hours before Kirk was killed. During a week-long evidentiary hearing, David Hall describes how somebody believed to be Tyler Robinson was seen on surveillance video.
2: He heads out of the parking garage on foot into the campus and actually goes to the quad area of the campus. At that time, he makes contact with some representatives from TPUSA.
1: Hull didn't elaborate on what was said between Robinson and the members of Kirk's Turning Point organization. The judge is set to decide if there's enough evidence against Robinson to proceed to trial for killing Kirk at Utah Valley University last fall. This hearing marks the first time the conservative activist's widow, Erica Kirk, and his parents have been in the same room with Robinson. New York City agencies are responding to an unstable building in Midtown Manhattan, causing streets and buildings to evacuate. The FDNY and NYPD both received calls about bricks falling from a high-rise building under construction. Construction workers say they saw cracks in two structural support beams on the 21st floor of the building, with reports of several floors sagging. It appears several cargo ships in the Strait of Hormuz were struck by Iranian missiles. The UK Navy confirmed the attacks, and several reports say three ships were hit over the past 24 hours. President Trump is in Turkey for the NATO summit and has not yet commented on the reports. Oil prices were higher following reports of the attacks. The strikes jeopardize a memorandum of understanding signed less than 3 weeks ago in which Iran agreed to stop attacks in the Strait. The cost of mailing a letter is likely to go up next week. Matt Mattinson has more.
3: The USPS will raise the cost of a forever stamp to 82 cents starting Sunday, pending approval by the Postal Regulatory Commission. That's a 4-cent increase. Other services will also see price jumps, including mailing postcards and international letters. The increases come after the USPS warned earlier this year that it could run out of money within a year.
1: I'm Chris Caraggio. Toyota is shifting most of its production of Tacoma pickup trucks from Mexico to Texas. It's part of a $3.6 billion investment into the company's plant in San Antonio. Toyota said in November it planned to invest nearly $10 billion in the U.S. over the next 5 years. The move also follows an announcement from Washington that the U.S. will decline its option to renew a trade pact with Canada and Mexico known as USMCA. Toyota said in its announcement yesterday that it remains committed to all three countries and hopes for a quick resolution to the USMCA to make the North American region globally competitive. Communities across the country will take part in a simultaneous reading of the Declaration of Independence tomorrow. Tammy Trujillo has details.
4: The nationwide effort in honor of America's 250th anniversary will span 9,500 miles and 9 time zones to mark the day the document was first read aloud on July 8, 1776. Readings are expected to take place in over 700 participating communities, representing all 50 states and 5 U.S. territories. I'm Tammy Trujillo.
1: If you want to prevent cognitive decline, take a walk, but not a casual stroll. Daria Albinger has the story.
5: A study by the Albert Einstein College of Medicine found people in their 80s who maintain an exceptionally quick walking pace are far more likely to stay mentally sharp than their slower moving peers. Researchers say when you walk, your heart is beating faster and pumping blood not only into your muscles, but into your brain. The faster you go, the more blood that gets to the brain. Similar benefits were found in people who swim or cycle quickly, too. In New York, I'm Daria Albinger.
1: Dolly Parton's making a musical about her life. Dolly, a true original musical, will open on December 7th on Broadway with an opening night celebration on January 19th. That also happens to be Parton's 81st birthday. The show will feature the singer's most beloved hits and some new songs she wrote just for the musical. I'm Chris Caraggio.
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4: In the Northeast, Monday's storms have moved offshore, leaving behind a mix of sunshine and lower humidity. Temperatures range from the upper 70s across northern New England to the upper 80s around New York City and Philadelphia. Another hot and humid day across the mid-Atlantic and the Southeast as highs reach the mid-90s. The Great Lakes in the Midwest stay warm and muggy as the mercury hits the low 90s. Scattered afternoon thunderstorms are possible, with some of them producing damaging winds and heavy rainfall. The plains remain hot as temps reach near 100 across parts of Kansas, Oklahoma, and Texas. And in in the Rockies expect sunshine with isolated storms and highs mainly in the 80s. The Southwest is heating up as a strengthening heat dome builds. Phoenix will see temperatures around 109, Las Vegas hitting 107. While along the West Coast, Northern California has a mix of sun and clouds and highs mainly in the 70s. Southern California is sunny and heating up to near 105 in some locations. And the Pacific Northwest stays warm with temperatures reaching the mid-80s west of the Cascades and the 90s inland under sunny skies. That's your national forecast. I'm Tammy Trujillo.
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6: In the end, the U.S. can take away the fact they won their group and won their first knockout round match since 2002, and they scored 11 goals, the most for them at a World Cup. The reality, though, is they're done after falling to Belgium. Tyler Adams, though, says he enjoyed creating soccer excitement for the country.
7: I think that was the goal, was to obviously inspire people that the sport was growing, which I think we saw. I mean, the support was unbelievable. I think our initial reaction as a team was that in this moment we let them down, but I think altogether people gravitated towards the team.
6: Meanwhile, Argentina scored 3 goals late in the match to stun Egypt today, 3-2 to advance. Jalen Brunson of the Knicks undergoing wrist surgery. Recovery expected to be 2 months. Cowboys defensive lineman Marshawn Nealon was suffering from CTE when he died last year. Researchers say he was in the early stages of the disease that's caused by repeated blows to the head. That's sports. I'm Frank Aaron.
8: President Trump marked the launch of his new investment accounts for children while speaking from the Oval Office Monday. Trump said the accounts are absolutely incredible for kids.
9: That is something I'm very proud of. Some people think

0: Or that would be a huge jump for Texas, with experts predicting a ripple effect through the economy.
1: You never want to get the wage out of sync with what the economy will support, because that will just result in reduced employment.
0: Economist Ray Perryman says the minimum wage was never meant to be a living wage. It was designed for part-timers like students and retirees.
1: It's simply not workable in our economy.
0: Tesla has started testing robo-taxis in Austin that don't have a steering wheel or pedals. And experts who've been tracking the industry say that is a concerning trend.
2: There will be no possibility for a person, a driver, to come in, take control, move the vehicle.
0: That's attorney Trey Gober.
2: That's going to bring about an entirely new level of potential problem.
0: And the private sector did add 98,000 jobs in June. Most of them were in healthcare. Matt Mattinson reports.
3: That's according to payroll processor ADP. It's a bit lower than market forecasts of 110,000 new jobs. Aside from healthcare, trade, transportation, and finance also saw growth.
0: I'm Monica Nelson with your consumer and business news.
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14: President Trump says he's been disappointed with NATO, expressing frustration with the alliance for not assisting the U.S. in the war with Iran. Correspondent Alice Barr reports Trump spoke alongside the Turkish president, where he's attending a two-day NATO summit.
15: President Trump also saying the U.S. will drop sanctions on Turkey and may lift a ban on selling them F-35 fighter jets.
16: It's certainly something we will consider.
15: That ban started in the first Trump term when Turkey bought an air defense system from Russia.
14: The summit in Turkey kicked off Tuesday with the Russia-Ukraine war expected to be in sharp focus. Trump is scheduled to meet with Ukrainian President Volodymyr Zelensky. Maine Democrat Nirav Shah is considering making an entry into the state Senate race. The consideration comes as Democratic nominee Graham Platner takes time to reevaluate his campaign after facing an allegation of sexual assault. Shah is a former state public health chief who previously ran in Maine's race for governor this year. That's politics. I'm Brad Siegel.
7: Here's what's happening.
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20: New York City's Legionnaires cluster on Manhattan's Upper East Side has now grown to 14 confirmed cases. Water cooling towers in those impacted neighborhoods are being tested. Legionnaires disease, a severe type of pneumonia, is spread by inhaling Legionella-contaminated water vapors, not person-to-person, and it can be treated with antibiotics if detected early. A registered dietitian is raising awareness of the dangers of grilling meat and carcinogens. Here's Dr. Julia Zampano with the Cleveland Clinic.
21: When you grill meats, there are certain chemicals that can be released that have potential to be a carcinogen, which means it can lead to cancer growth or increased risk for cancer.
20: So Dr. Zampano says you might want to cut down on grilling hot dogs, sausages, and bacon. They increase the risk of exposure to carcinogens. She's recommending leaner meats like chicken breast, turkey breast, and lean ground beef. Health update, I'm Sarah Lee Kessler.
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1: Brittany Griner scored a season-high 29 points and grabbed 10 rebounds to help the lowly Connecticut Sun beat the league-best Minnesota Lynx 90-89 on Monday night. Meantime, the Golden State Valkyries won their fifth straight game, defeating the Washington Mystics 62-49, setting a franchise record for the fewest points allowed in a game. 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
11: Big changes are coming for Microsoft's Xbox division. Brad Ford reports.
12: Microsoft's Xbox unit's been struggling. 3,200 jobs will be cut. It's part of a broader push by Microsoft to lower its labor costs. This follows voluntary buyouts the company started offering employees in May. 1,600 positions will be cut now, while the other jobs will be cut as four game development studios leave the Xbox unit. In all, 4,800 jobs are being eliminated.
11: NVIDIA is reportedly experiencing a major product delay. Research firm SemiAnalysis says a planned Kyber rack is being delayed until 2028. It's designed to hold 144 of NVIDIA's most powerful chips in a vertical rack to give more juice to AI companies. In another sign of AI tensions between the U.S. and China, Alibaba reportedly prohibiting its workers from using Claude code. And AI actress Tilly Norwood set to star in her first feature film. Particle 6, the AI-focused studio behind Norwood, announced the comedy drama Misaligned on Monday. Tech Report, I'm Mark Mayfield.
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13: A lot of people are choosing Texas.
14: He's choosing Texas, I can tell.
13: Ella Langley's single topped the Billboard's Hot 100 again. It's the 12th time at the top since it was released. She also took the third spot with Be Her. And Taylor Swift's I Knew It, I Knew You stayed at number 2 for a second week.
14: But I got a blank space, baby, and I'll write your name.
13: The guests at Swift's and Travis Kelce's wedding at Madison Square Garden apparently didn't walk away empty-handed.
15: Attendees were seen holding various personalized keepsakes as they exited the venue. The celebration also reportedly featured some special raffle items. Guests told NBC they could win raffle tickets by playing a variety of games that have been set up. Raffle prizes included some very elegant items, among them wristwatches from Cartier, whose luxury timepieces are a mainstay for Taylor, designer handbags and other signature couture also made the raffle, but the most coveted prize appears to have been the 1970 Chevrolet Chevelle. It is the same model of the classic that Travis drove as the two were seen embarking on their first date. In New York, I'm Liz Warner.
13: Singer Lauren Bennett has died. She's best known for performing on the hit LMFAO song Party Rock Anthem, which was one of the biggest songs of 2011. Bennett also worked with artists like CeeLo Green and will.i.am. She was 37 years old. That's entertainment. I'm Daria Albinger.
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1: A police agent says the man accused of killing Charlie Crook in Utah had engaged with members of Turning Point USA just hours before Crook was killed. During a week-long evidentiary hearing, David Hall didn't elaborate on what was said between Tyler Robinson and members of Crook's Turning Point organization. The judge is set to decide if there's enough evidence against Robinson to proceed to trial for killing Crook at Utah Valley University last fall. Top Democrats are urging Maine Senate candidate Graham Plattner to drop out of the race after a sexual assault allegation was made against him. In a report by Politico, a woman who dated Plattner accused him of forcing her to have sex with him almost 5 years ago, despite repeated objections. Senate Minority Leader Chuck Schumer and Democratic Senatorial Campaign Committee Chairwoman Kirsten Gillibrand have now joined the growing list of politicians to call for Plattner to immediately withdraw. President Trump says he's been disappointed with NATO, expressing frustration with the alliance for not assisting the U.S. in the war with Iran. NBC's Alice Barr reports Trump spoke alongside the Turkish president today in Turkey, where he's attending a two-day NATO summit.
2: President Trump also saying the U.S. will drop sanctions on Turkey and may lift a ban on selling them F-35 fighter jets.
3: It's certainly something we will consider.
2: That ban started in the first Trump term when Turkey bought an air defense system from Russia.
1: The summit kicked off today with the Russia-Ukraine war expected to be in sharp focus. Trump is scheduled to meet with Ukrainian President Volodymyr Zelensky on the sidelines of the event tomorrow. He said he already spoke with Russian President Putin. The World Cup's round of 16 wraps up today. Lionel Messi and Argentina staged a wild comeback against Egypt in Atlanta to win 3-2 after being down 2-0 late in the match. Later, Switzerland will face off against Colombia and Vancouver. The winner will play Argentina in the quarterfinals Saturday in Kansas City. I'm Chris Caraggio. Toyota is shifting most of its production of Tacoma pickup trucks from Mexico to Texas. It's part of a $3.6 billion investment into the company's plant in San Antonio. Toyota said in November it planned to invest nearly $10 billion in the U.S. over the next 5 years. The move also follows an announcement from Washington that the U.S. will decline its option to renew a trade pact with Canada and Mexico known as USMCA. Toyota said in its announcement yesterday that it remains committed to all three countries and hopes for a quick resolution to the USMCA to make the North American region globally competitive. Communities across the country will take part in a simultaneous reading of the Declaration of Independence tomorrow. Tammy Trujillo has details.
4: The nationwide effort in honor of America's 250th anniversary will span 9,500 miles and 9 time zones to mark the day the document was first read aloud on July 8, 1776. Readings are expected to take place in over 700 participating communities, representing all 50 states and 5 U.S. territories. I'm Tammy Trujillo.
1: If you want to prevent cognitive decline, take a walk, but not a casual stroll. Daria Albinger has the story.
5: A study by the Albert Einstein College of Medicine found people in their 80s who maintain an exceptionally quick walking pace are far more likely to stay mentally sharp than their slower moving peers. Researchers say when you walk, your heart is beating faster and pumping blood not only into your muscles, but into your brain. The faster you go, the more blood that gets to the brain. Similar benefits were found in people who swim or cycle quickly, too. In New York, I'm Daria Albinger.
1: Dolly Parton's making a musical about her life. Dolly, a true original musical, will open on December 7th on Broadway with an opening night celebration on January 19th. That also happens to be Parton's 81st birthday. The show will feature the singer's most beloved hits and some new songs she wrote just for the musical. I'm Chris Caraggio.
0: This is 24/7 News from iHeartRadio.
4: In the Northeast, Monday's storms have moved offshore, leaving behind a mix of sunshine and lower humidity. Temperatures range from the upper 70s across northern New England to the upper 80s around New York City and Philadelphia. Another hot and humid day across the mid-Atlantic and the Southeast as highs reach the mid-90s. The Great Lakes in the Midwest stay warm and muggy as the mercury hits the low 90s. Scattered afternoon thunderstorms are possible, with some of them producing damaging winds and heavy rainfall. The plains remain hot as temps reach near 100 across parts of Kansas, Oklahoma, and Texas. And in the the Rockies expect sunshine with isolated storms and highs mainly in the 80s. The Southwest is heating up as a strengthening heat dome builds. Phoenix will see temperatures around 109, Las Vegas hitting 107. While along the West Coast, Northern California has a mix of sun and clouds and highs mainly in the 70s. Southern California is sunny and heating up to near 105 in some locations. And the Pacific Northwest stays warm with temperatures reaching the mid-80s west of the Cascades and the 90s inland under sunny skies. That's your national forecast. I'm Tammy Trujillo.
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6: In the end, the U.S. can take away the fact they won their group and won their first knockout round match since 2002, and they scored 11 goals, the most for them at a World Cup. The reality, though, is they're done after falling to Belgium. Tyler Adams, though, says he enjoyed creating soccer excitement for the country.
7: I think that was the goal, was to obviously inspire people that the sport was growing, which I think we saw. I mean, the support was unbelievable. I think our initial reaction as a team was that in this moment we let them down, but I think altogether people gravitated towards the team.
6: Meanwhile, Argentina scored 3 goals late in the match to stun Egypt today 3-2 to advance. Jalen Brunson of the Knicks undergoing wrist surgery. Recovery expected to be 2 months. Cowboys defensive lineman Marshawn Nealon was suffering from CTE when he died last year. Researchers say he was in the early stages of the disease that's caused by repeated blows to the head. That's sports. I'm Frank Aaron.
8: President Trump marked the launch of his new investment accounts for children while speaking from the Oval Office Monday. Trump said the accounts are absolutely incredible for kids.
9: And it's something I'm very proud of. Some people think it's going to go down as one of the most important things we've done during the administration.
8: The U.S. government deposited $1,000 in many children's accounts.
9: $1,000 each into the Trump accounts of over 500,000 American children.
8: The Lone Star State's ready to give Wall Street a run for its money now that it's trading with a limited number of companies. Daria Albinger with details.
10: There's Wall Street and now there's Y'all Street. That's the nickname of the Texas Stock Exchange. The startup is based in Dallas. It's backed by more than $270 million from some financial heavyweights, including J.P. Morgan Chase. The fully electronic exchange is described as a lower-cost, highly transparent alternative to Wall Street, making it more accessible for small and mid-sized companies to go public.
8: And Senate Democrats want to push the minimum wage up to $25 an hour. That would be a huge jump for Texas, with experts predicting a ripple effect through the economy.
11: You never want to get the wage out of sync with what the economy will support, because that will just result in reduced employment.
8: Economist Ray Perryman says the minimum wage was never meant to be a living wage. It was designed for part-timers like students and retirees.
11: It's simply not workable in our economy.
8: Tesla has started testing robo-taxis in Austin that don't have a steering wheel or pedals. And experts who've been tracking the industry say that is a concerning trend.
12: There will be no possibility for a person, a driver, to come in, take control, move the vehicle.
8: That's attorney Trey Gober.
12: That's going to bring about an entirely new level of potential problem.
8: And the private sector did add 98,000 jobs in June. Most of them were in healthcare. Matt Mattinson reports.
13: That's according to payroll processor ADP. It's a bit lower than market forecasts of 110,000 new jobs. Aside from healthcare, trade, transportation, and finance also saw growth.
8: I'm Monica Nelson with your consumer and business news.
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17: 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Billy Joel, Carly Simon, James Taylor, Elton John, Carole King, and more. 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
0: 24/7 News. The latest in politics.
18: President Trump says he's been disappointed with NATO, expressing frustration with the alliance for not assisting the U.S. in the war with Iran. Correspondent Alice Barr reports Trump spoke alongside the Turkish president, where he's attending a two-day NATO summit.
2: President Trump also saying the U.S. will drop sanctions on Turkey and may lift a ban on selling them F-35 fighter jets.
3: It's certainly something we will consider.
2: That ban started in the first Trump term when Turkey bought an air defense system from Russia.
18: The summit in Turkey kicked off Tuesday with the Russia-Ukraine war expected to be in sharp focus. Trump is scheduled to meet with Ukrainian President Volodymyr Zelensky. Maine Democrat Nirav Shah is considering making an entry into the state Senate race. The consideration comes as Democratic nominee Graham Plattner takes time to reevaluate his campaign after facing an allegation of sexual assault. Shah is a former state public health chief who previously ran in Maine's race for governor this year. That's politics. I'm Brad Seale.
0: Here's what's happening.
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23: Obesity rates are rising in the U.S. A new American Heart Association study shows about 40% of adults were obese in year 2023. That compares to just 30% of adults in 1999. About 20% of youth were obese in 2023. Severe obesity also rose from 5 to 10% during the 24-year study period. The author of the study says examining trends in obesity can help determine which segments of the population may benefit the most from screening and how resources should be allocated for preventative efforts. Meanwhile, more Americans are using drugs to control their weight than ever before.
24: Roughly 1 in 10 Americans now take a GLP-1 medication for weight loss, according to a new Gallup poll. That's up from just 3% 2 years ago. The survey finds 15% of American adults have used the drug for weight loss at some time in their lives. New cases of diabetes have leveled off after 15 years of steady increases. I'm Rory O'Neill.
23: Health update, I'm Scott Pringle.
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1: A police agent says the man accused of killing Charlie Kirk in Utah had engaged with members of Turning Point USA just hours before Kirk was killed. During a week-long evidentiary hearing, David Hall didn't elaborate on what was said between Tyler Robinson and members of Kirk's Turning Point organization. The judge is set to decide if there's enough evidence against Robinson to proceed to trial for killing Kirk at Utah Valley University last fall. Top Democrats are urging Maine Senate candidate Graham Plattner to drop out of the race after a sexual assault allegation was made against him. In a report by Politico, a woman who dated Plattner accused him of forcing her to have sex with him almost 5 years ago, despite repeated objections. Senate Minority Leader Chuck Schumer and Democratic Senatorial Campaign Committee Chairwoman Kirsten Gillibrand have now joined the growing list of politicians to call for Plattner to immediately withdraw. President Trump says he's been disappointed with NATO, expressing frustration with the alliance for not assisting the U.S. in the war with Iran. NBC's Alice Barr reports Trump spoke alongside the Turkish president today in Turkey, where he's attending a two-day NATO summit.
2: President Trump also saying the U.S. will drop sanctions on Turkey and may lift a ban on selling them F-35 fighter jets.
3: It's certainly something we will consider.
2: That ban started in the first Trump term when Turkey bought an air defense system from Russia.
1: The summit kicked off today with the Russia-Ukraine war expected to be in sharp focus. Trump is scheduled to meet with Ukrainian President Volodymyr Zelensky on the sidelines of the event tomorrow. He said he already spoke with Russian President Putin. The World Cup's round of 16 wraps up today. Lionel Messi and Argentina staged a wild comeback against Egypt in Atlanta to win 3-2 after being down 2-0 late in the match. Later, Switzerland will face off against Colombia and Vancouver. The winner will play Argentina in the quarterfinals Saturday in Kansas City. I'm Chris Caraggio. The UN Secretary General says killer robots should be banned. Antonio Guterres said yesterday there needs to be an international ban on deadly autonomous weapons governed by artificial intelligence.
4: My main concern is with little autonomous weapon systems. Let us call them what they are, killer robots.
1: Speaking in Geneva at the inaugural UN Global Dialogue on AI Governance Conference, Guterres said machines killing people without human control and judgment is morally repugnant. Pope Leo has made a similar plea. Illinois is taking action to protect residents from harm when it comes to advancements in artificial intelligence. Governor J.B. Pritzker signed the Artificial Intelligence Safety Measures Act yesterday. The landmark legislation established what officials say is the nation's strongest framework for AI safety, transparency, and accountability. The law requires the largest AI developers to identify, disclose, and mitigate risks while providing independent oversight and protections for workers who report safety concerns. At least $576 million will be up for grabs in tonight's Mega Millions drawing, Tammy Trujillo reports.
5: The cash option on that works out to almost $254 million. Of course, walking away with all that money won't be easy. The odds of winning the grand prize are roughly 1 in 290 million. Good luck. I'm Tammy Trujillo.
1: A new study suggests many Americans may be better off with a different blood test that looks at cholesterol as opposed to the standard LDL cholesterol testing. Researchers at Northwestern say measuring what's called apolipoprotein B was more effective than tracking LDL when it comes to making decisions for better cholesterol levels, whether it's therapy or medications. The study shows the test is cheaper. Officials with the study say the LDL cholesterol tests provide useful information, but they don't fully capture a person's cardiovascular risk. I'm Chris Caraggio.
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8: A broad summer heat wave continues across much of the country today. Above normal temperatures are expected from the plains to the Midwest, south, and much of the east, with some areas experiencing dangerous heat and humidity. Heat index values could climb well above 100 degrees in parts of the Mississippi Valley, Gulf Coast, and Mid-Atlantic. Meanwhile, strong to severe thunderstorms are possible from the northern high plains into portions of the upper Midwest. Forecasters say some storms could produce damaging winds and large hail, especially across parts of the Dakotas, Minnesota, and surrounding areas, including cities like Bismarck, North Dakota, and Minneapolis. In the Carolinas, some scattered thunderstorms expected along sections of the Great Basin. And in the Southwest, hot conditions persist, with monsoon moisture expected to bring some isolated showers and thunderstorms to some of the desert and mountain locations later this month. And along the West Coast, temperatures remain closer to seasonal averages, providing some relief. Cities like San Francisco and Seattle enjoying temperatures closer to normal. That's a look at your national forecast. I'm Monica Nelson.
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6: In the end, the U.S. can take away the fact they won their group and won their first knockout round match since 2002, and they scored 11 goals, the most for them at a World Cup. The reality, though, is they're done after falling to Belgium. Tyler Adams, though, says he enjoyed creating soccer excitement for the country.
7: I think that was the goal, was to obviously inspire people, that the sport was growing, which I think we saw. I mean, the support was unbelievable. I think our initial reaction as a team was that in this moment we let them down, but I think altogether people gravitated towards the team.
6: Meanwhile, Argentina scored 3 goals late in the match to stun Egypt today, 3-2 to advance. Jalen Brunson of the Knicks undergoing wrist surgery. Recovery expected to be 2 months. Cowboys defensive lineman Marshawn Nealon was suffering from CTE when he died last year. Researchers say he was in the early stages of the disease that's caused by repeated blows to the head. That's sports. I'm Frank Aaron.
8: President Trump marked the launch of his new investment accounts for children while speaking from the Oval Office Monday. Trump said the accounts are absolutely incredible for kids.
9: And it's something I'm very proud of. Some people think it's going to be go down as one of the most important things we've done during the administration.
8: The U.S. government deposited $1,000 in many children's accounts.
9: $1,000 each into the Trump accounts of over 500,000 American children.
8: The Lone Star State's ready to give Wall Street a run for its money now that it's trading with a limited number of companies. Daria Albinger with details.
10: There's Wall Street and now there's Y'all Street. That's the nickname of the Texas Stock Exchange. The startup is based in Dallas. It's backed by more than $270 million from some financial heavyweights, including J.P. Morgan Chase. The fully electronic exchange is described as a lower-cost, highly transparent alternative to Wall Street, making it more accessible for small and mid-sized companies to go public.
8: And Senate Democrats want to push the minimum wage up to $25 an hour. That would be a huge jump for Texas, with experts predicting a ripple effect through the economy.
11: You never want to get the wage out of of sync with what the economy will support, because that will just result in reduced employment.
8: Economist Ray Perryman says the minimum wage was never meant to be a living wage. It was designed for part-timers like students and retirees.
11: It's simply not workable in our economy.
8: Tesla has started testing robo-taxis in Austin that don't have a steering wheel or pedals. And experts who've been tracking the industry say that is a concerning trend.
12: There will be no possibility for a person, a driver, to come in, take control, move the vehicle.
8: That's attorney Trey Gober.
12: That's going to bring about an entirely new level of potential problem.
8: And the private sector did add 98,000 jobs in June. Most of them were in healthcare. Matt Mattinson reports.
13: That's according to payroll processor ADP. It's a bit lower than market forecasts of 110,000 new jobs. Aside from healthcare, trade, transportation, and finance also saw growth.
8: I'm Monica Nelson with your consumer and business news.
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18: President Trump says he's been disappointed with NATO, expressing frustration with the alliance for not assisting the U.S. in the war with Iran. Correspondent Alice Barr reports Trump spoke alongside the Turkish president, where he's attending a two-day NATO summit.
2: President Trump also saying the U.S. will drop sanctions on Turkey and may lift a ban on selling them F-35 fighter jets.
3: It's certainly something we will consider.
2: That ban started in the first Trump term when Turkey bought an air defense system from Russia.
18: The summit in Turkey kicked off Tuesday with the Russia-Ukraine war expected to be in sharp focus. Trump is scheduled to meet with Ukrainian President Volodymyr Zelensky. Maine Democrat Nirav Shah is considering making an entry into the state Senate race. The consideration comes as Democratic nominee Graham Platner takes time to reevaluate his campaign after facing an allegation of sexual assault. Shah is a former state public health chief who previously ran in Maine's race for governor this year. That's politics. I'm Brad Siegel.
0: Here's what's happening.
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23: Obesity rates are rising in the U.S. A new American Heart Association study shows about 40% of adults were obese in year 2023. That compares to just 30% of adults in 1999. About 20% of youth were obese in 2023. Severe obesity also rose from 5 to 10% during the 24-year study period. The author of the study says examining trends in obesity can help determine which segments of the population may benefit the most from screening and how resources should be allocated for preventative efforts. Meanwhile, more Americans are using drugs to control their weight than ever before.
1: Roughly 1 in 10 Americans now take a GLP-1 medication for weight loss, according to a new Gallup poll. That's up from just 3% 2 years ago. The survey finds 15% of American adults have used the drug for weight loss at some time in their lives. New cases of diabetes have leveled off after 15 years of steady increases. I'm Rory O'Neill.
23: Health update, I'm Scott Pringle.
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4: Brittany Griner scored a season-high 29 points and grabbed 10 rebounds to help the lowly Connecticut Sun beat the league-best Minnesota Lynx 90-89 on Monday night. Meantime, the Golden State Valkyries won their fifth straight game, defeating the Washington Mystics 62-49, setting a franchise record for the fewest points allowed in a game. 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
13: Illinois is taking action to protect residents from harm when it comes to advancements in artificial intelligence. Tammy Trujillo has the details.
5: Governor J.B. Pritzker, a Democrat, signed the Artificial Intelligence Safety Measures Act on Monday.
6: Rather than sitting back and waiting for those to emerge, our legislation proactively seeks to find risk, to embed safety and accountability into the industry, and to promote public trust.
5: The landmark legislation established what officials say is the nation's strongest framework for AI safety, transparency, and accountability. The law requires the largest AI developers to identify, disclose, and mitigate risks while providing independent oversight and protections for workers who report safety concerns.
13: The data from Android backups will now count toward the storage limit in each Google account. Engadget says the rule will apply right away to new Android users. And Apple is releasing some upgrades to the Siri AI system. The iOS 27 Beta 3 update will let users adjust how quickly and expressively they want the AI assistant to operate. Tech Report, I'm Matt Mattinson.
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10: Dolly Parton's making a musical about her life. Working 9 to 5, what a Dolly, a true original musical, will open December 7th on Broadway with an opening night celebration on January 19th. That's also Parton's 81st birthday. The show will feature the singer's most beloved hits, as well as some new songs she wrote just for the musical. Well, it looks like Motley Crue is digging deep for their latest set list. Take me to the top. Take me to the top. Take me to the top.
7: Vince Neil and company added 4 songs that they haven't played in almost a decade when they took the stage in Winnipeg on Saturday. That included Red Hot from Shout at the Devil for the first time since 2013 and Louder Than Hell from Theater of Pain for the first time since 2015. They also played a full version of Smokin' in the Boys Room as well as Take Me to the Top, which hadn't been played since 1984. The band has another festival date in Vancouver coming up July the 12th before they kick off their Return of the Carnival of Sins tour July the 17th. I'm Mark Mayfield.
10: And Sammy Hagar is defending his involvement in the Freedom 250 event. He says his decision to perform at the 4th of July celebration wasn't a political thing. It was a way to celebrate the nation's birthday. Turns out it really didn't matter because Hagar's show ended up being canceled due to a thunderstorm. And that's entertainment. I'm Daria Albinger.
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17: A police agent says the man accused of killing Charlie Crook in Utah had engaged with members of Turning Point USA just hours before Crook was killed. During a week-long evidentiary hearing, David Hall didn't elaborate on what was said between Tyler Robinson and members of Kirk's Turning Point organization. The judge is set to decide if there's enough evidence against Robinson to proceed to trial for killing Kirk at Utah Valley University last fall. Top Democrats are urging Maine Senate candidate Graham Plattner to drop out of the race after a sexual assault allegation was made against him. In a report by Politico, a woman who dated Plattner accused him of forcing her to have sex with him almost 5 years ago, despite repeated objections. Senate Minority Leader Chuck Schumer and Democratic Senatorial Campaign Committee Chairwoman Kirsten Gillibrand have now joined the growing list of politicians to call for Plattner to immediately withdraw. President Trump says he's been disappointed with NATO, expressing frustration with the alliance for not assisting the U.S. in the war with Iran. NBC's Alice Barr reports Trump spoke alongside the Turkish president today in Turkey, where he's attending a two-day NATO summit.
2: President Trump also saying the U.S. will drop sanctions on Turkey and may lift a ban on selling them F-35 fighter jets.
3: It's certainly something we will consider.
2: That ban started in the first Trump term when Turkey bought an air defense system from Russia.
17: The summit kicked off today with the Russia-Ukraine war expected to be in sharp focus. Trump is scheduled to meet with Ukrainian President Volodymyr Zelensky on the sidelines of the event tomorrow. He said he already spoke with Russian President Putin. The World Cup's round of 16 wraps up today. Lionel Messi and Argentina staged a wild comeback against Egypt in Atlanta to win 3-2 after being down 2-0 late in the match. Later, Switzerland will face off against Colombia and Vancouver. The winner will play Argentina in the quarterfinals Saturday in Kansas City. I'm Chris Caraggio. The UN Secretary General says killer robots should be banned. Antonio Guterres said yesterday there needs to be an international ban on deadly autonomous weapons governed by artificial intelligence.
19: My main concern is with little autonomous weapon systems. Let us call them what they are, killer robots.
17: Speaking in Geneva at the inaugural UN Global Dialogue on AI Governance Conference, Guterres said machines killing people without human control and judgment is morally repugnant. Pope Leo has made a similar plea. Illinois is taking action to protect residents from harm when it comes to advancements in artificial intelligence. Governor J.B. Pritzker signed the Artificial Intelligence Safety Measures Act yesterday. The landmark legislation established what officials say is the nation's strongest framework for AI safety, transparency, and accountability. The law requires the largest AI developers to identify, disclose, and mitigate risks while providing independent oversight and protections for workers who report safety concerns. At least $576 million will be up for grabs in tonight's Mega Millions drawing, Tammy Trujillo reports.
5: The cash option on that works out to almost $254 million. Of course, walking away with all that money won't be easy. The odds of winning the grand prize are roughly 1 in 290 million. Good luck. I'm Tammy Trujillo.
17: A new study suggests many Americans may be better off with a different blood test that looks at cholesterol as opposed to the standard LDL cholesterol testing. Researchers at Northwestern say measuring what's called apolipoprotein B was more effective than tracking LDL when it comes to making decisions for better cholesterol levels, whether it's therapy or medications. The study shows the test is cheaper. Officials with the study say the LDL cholesterol tests provide useful information, but they don't fully capture a person's cardiovascular risk. I'm Chris Caraggio.
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1: A broad summer heat wave continues across much of the country today. Above normal temperatures are expected from the plains to the Midwest, south, and much of the east, with some areas experiencing dangerous heat and humidity. Heat index values could climb well above 100 degrees in parts of the Mississippi Valley, Gulf Coast, and Mid-Atlantic. Meanwhile, strong to severe thunderstorms are possible from the northern high plains into portions of the upper Midwest. Forecasters say some storms could produce damaging winds and large hail, especially across parts of the Dakotas, Minnesota, and surrounding areas, including cities like Bismarck, North Dakota, and Minneapolis. In the Carolinas, some scattered thunderstorms expected along sections of the Great Basin. And in the Southwest, hot conditions persist, with monsoon moisture expected to bring some isolated showers and thunderstorms to some of the desert and mountain locations later this month. And along the West Coast, temperatures remain closer to seasonal averages, providing some relief. Cities like San Francisco and Seattle enjoying temperatures closer to normal. That's a look at your national forecast. I'm Monica Nelson.
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18: In the end, the U.S. can take away the fact they won their group and won their first knockout round match since 2002, and they scored 11 goals, the most for them at a World Cup. The reality, though, is they're done after falling to Belgium. Tyler Adams, though, says he enjoyed creating soccer excitement for the country.
20: I think that was the goal, was to obviously inspire people that the sport was growing, which I think we saw. I mean, the support was unbelievable. I think our initial reaction as a team was that in this moment we let them down, but I think altogether people gravitated towards the team.
18: Meanwhile, Argentina scored 3 goals late in the match to stun Egypt today 3-2 to advance. Jalen Brunson of the Knicks undergoing wrist surgery. Recovery expected to be 2 months. Cowboys defensive lineman Marshawn Nealon was suffering from CTE when he died last year. Researchers say he was in the early stages of the disease that's caused by repeated blows to the head. That's sports. I'm Frank Arad.
1: President Trump marked the launch of his new investment accounts for children while speaking from the Oval Office Monday. Trump said the accounts are absolutely incredible for kids.
21: And it's something I'm very proud of. Some people think it's going to be go down as one of the most important things we've done during the administration.
1: The U.S. government deposited $1,000 in many children's accounts.
21: $1,000 each into the Trump accounts of over 500,000 American children.
1: The Lone Star State's ready to give Wall Street a run for its money now that it's trading with a limited number of companies. Daria Albinger with details.
10: There's Wall Street and now there's Y'all Street. That's the nickname of the Texas Stock Exchange. The startup is based in Dallas. It's backed by more than $270 million from some financial heavyweights, including J.P. Morgan Chase. The fully electronic exchange is described as a lower-cost, highly transparent alternative to Wall Street, making it more accessible for small and mid-sized companies to go public.
1: And Senate Democrats want to push the minimum wage up to $25 an hour. That would be a huge jump for Texas, with experts predicting a ripple effect through the economy.
22: You never want to get the wage out of sync with what the economy will support, because that will just result in reduced employment.
1: Economist Ray Perryman says the minimum wage was never meant to be a living wage. It was designed for part-timers like students and retirees.
22: It's simply not workable in our economy.
1: Tesla has started testing robo-taxis in Austin that don't have a steering wheel or pedals. And experts who've been tracking the industry say that is a concerning trend.
23: There will be no possibility for a person, a driver, to come in, take control, move the vehicle.
1: That's attorney Trey Gober.
23: That's going to bring about an entirely new level of potential problem.
1: And the private sector did add 98,000 jobs in June. Most of them were in healthcare. Matt Mattinson reports.
13: That's according to payroll processor ADP. It's a bit lower than market forecasts of 110,000 new jobs. Aside from healthcare, trade, transportation, and finance also saw growth.
1: I'm Monica Nelson with your consumer and business news.
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14: 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The winner will take on Spain, who beat Portugal 1-0 this afternoon on Mikel Merino's goal in stoppage time.
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4: The latest in politics.
30: President Trump says he's been disappointed with NATO, expressing frustration with the alliance for not assisting the U.S. in the war with Iran. Correspondent Alice Barr reports Trump spoke alongside the Turkish president, where he's attending a two-day NATO summit.
2: President Trump also saying the U.S. will drop sanctions on Turkey and may lift a ban on selling them F-35 fighter jets.
21: It's certainly something we will consider.
2: That ban started in the first Trump term when Turkey bought an air defense system from Russia.
30: The summit in Turkey kicked off Tuesday with the Russia-Ukraine war expected to be in sharp focus. Trump is scheduled to meet with Ukrainian President Volodymyr Zelensky. Maine Democrat Nirav Shah is considering making an entry into the state Senate race. The consideration comes as Democratic nominee Graham Platner takes time to reevaluate his campaign after facing an allegation of sexual assault. Shah is a former state public health chief who previously ran in Maine's race for governor this year. That's politics. I'm Brad Siegel.
29: Here's what's happening.
31: Iran has requested a meeting this week.
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34: Obesity rates are rising in the U.S. A new American Heart Association study shows about 40% of adults were obese in year 2023. That compares to just 30% of adults in 1999. About 20% of youth were obese in 2023. Severe obesity also rose from 5 to 10% during the 24-year study period. The author of the study says examining trends in obesity can help determine which segments of the population may benefit the most from screening and how resources should be allocated for preventative efforts. Meanwhile, more Americans are using drugs to control their weight than ever before.
35: Roughly 1 in 10 Americans now take a GLP-1 medication for weight loss, according to a new Gallup poll. That's up from just 3% 2 years ago. The survey finds 15% of American adults have used the drug for weight loss at some time in their lives. New cases of diabetes have leveled off after 15 years of steady increases. I'm Rory O'Neill.
34: Health update, I'm Scott Pringle.
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36: Brittany Griner scored a season-high 29 points and grabbed 10 rebounds to help the lowly Connecticut Sun beat the league-best Minnesota Lynx 90-89 on Monday night. Meantime, the Golden State Valkyries won their fifth straight game, defeating the Washington Mystics 62-49, setting a franchise record for the fewest points allowed in a game. 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
8: Argentina through to the quarterfinals after a dramatic win. Enzo Fernandez scoring in stoppage time to give them a 3-2 win over Egypt.
9: 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Enzo Fernandez! Can you believe it?
8: Argentina scored three unanswered goals in 15 minutes to come back. They now face the winner of Colombia and Switzerland on Saturday.
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10: Illinois is taking action to protect residents from harm when it comes to advancements in artificial intelligence. Tammy Trujillo has the details.
11: Governor J.B. Pritzker, a Democrat, signed the Artificial Intelligence Safety Measures Act on Monday.
12: Rather than sitting back and waiting for those to emerge, our legislation proactively seeks to find risk, to embed safety and accountability into the industry, and to promote public trust.
11: The landmark legislation established what officials say is the nation's strongest framework for AI safety, transparency, and accountability. The law requires the largest AI developers to identify, disclose, and mitigate risks while providing independent oversight and protections for workers who report safety concerns.
10: The data from Android backups will now count toward the storage limit in each Google account. Engadget says the rule will apply right away to new Android users. And Apple is releasing some upgrades to the Siri AI system. The iOS 27 Beta 3 update will let users adjust how quickly and expressively they want the AI assistant to operate. Tech Report, I'm Matt Mattinson.
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13: Dolly Parton's making a musical about her life.
14: Looking not too fine.
13: Dolly, a true original musical, will open December 7th on Broadway with an opening night celebration on January 19th. That's also Parton's 81st birthday. The show will feature the singer's most beloved hits, as well as some new songs she wrote just for the musical. Well, it looks like Motley Crue is digging deep for their latest set list.
15: Vince Neil and company added four songs that they haven't played in almost a decade when they took the stage in Winnipeg on Saturday. That included Red Hot from Shout at the Devil for the first time since 2013 and Louder Than Hell from Theater of Pain for the first time since 2015. They also played a full version of Smokin' in the Boys' Room as well as Take Me to the Top, which hadn't been played since 1984. The band has another festival date in Vancouver coming up July the 12th before they kick off their Return of the Carnival of Sins tour July the 17th. I'm Mark Mayfield.
13: And Sammy Hagar is defending his involvement in the Freedom 250 event. He says his decision to perform at the 4th of July celebration wasn't a political thing. It was a way to celebrate the nation's birthday. Turns out it really didn't matter because Hagar's show ended up being canceled due to a thunderstorm. And that's entertainment. I'm Daria Albinger.
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2: A police agent says the man accused of killing Charlie Kirk in Utah had engaged with members of Turning Point USA just hours before Kirk was killed. During a week-long evidentiary hearing, David Hall didn't elaborate on what

0: The summit kicked off today with the Russia-Ukraine war expected to be in sharp focus. Trump is scheduled to meet with Ukrainian President Volodymyr Zelensky on the sidelines of the event tomorrow. He said he already spoke with Russian President Putin. The World Cup's round of 16 wraps up today. Lionel Messi and Argentina staged a wild comeback against Egypt in Atlanta to win 3-2 after being down 2-0 late in the match. Later, Switzerland will face off against Colombia in Vancouver. The winner will play Argentina in the quarterfinals Saturday in Kansas City. I'm Chris Caraggio. The UN Secretary General says killer robots should be banned. Antonio Guterres said yesterday there needs to be an international ban on deadly autonomous weapons governed by artificial intelligence.
1: My main concern is with little autonomous weapon systems. Let us call them what they are. Killer robots.
0: Speaking in Geneva at the inaugural UN Global Dialogue on AI Governance Conference, Guterres said machines killing people without human control and judgment is morally repugnant. Pope Leo has made a similar plea. Illinois is taking action to protect residents from harm when it comes to advancements in artificial intelligence. Governor J.B. Pritzker signed the Artificial Intelligence Safety Measures Act yesterday. The landmark legislation established what officials say is the nation's strongest framework for AI safety, transparency, and accountability. The law requires the largest AI developers to identify, disclose, and mitigate risks while providing independent oversight and protections for workers who report safety concerns. At least $576 million will be up for grabs in tonight's Mega Millions drawing, Tammy Trujillo reports.
2: The cash option on that works out to almost $254 million. Of course, walking away with all that money won't be easy. The odds of winning the grand prize are roughly 1 in 290 million. Good luck. I'm Tammy Trujillo.
0: A new study suggests many Americans may be better off with a different blood test that looks at cholesterol as opposed to the standard LDL cholesterol testing. Researchers at Northwestern say measuring what's called apolipoprotein B was more effective than tracking LDL when it comes to making decisions for better cholesterol levels, whether it's therapy or medications. The study shows the test is cheaper. Officials with the study say the LDL cholesterol tests provide useful information, but they don't fully capture a person's cardiovascular risk. I'm Chris Caraggio.
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4: A broad summer heat wave continues across much of the country today. Above normal temperatures are expected from the plains to the Midwest, south, and much of the east, with some areas experiencing dangerous heat and humidity. Heat index values could climb well above 100 degrees in parts of the Mississippi Valley, Gulf Coast, and Mid-Atlantic. Meanwhile, strong to severe thunderstorms are possible from the northern high plains into portions of the upper Midwest. Forecasters say some storms could produce damaging winds and large hail, especially across parts of the Dakotas, Minnesota, and surrounding areas, including cities like Bismarck, North Dakota, and Minneapolis. In the Carolinas, some scattered thunderstorms expected along sections of the Great Basin, and in the Southwest, hot conditions persist, with monsoon moisture expected to bring some isolated showers and thunderstorms to some of the desert and mountain locations later this month. And along the West Coast, temperatures remain closer to seasonal averages, providing some relief. Cities like San Francisco and Seattle enjoying temperatures closer to normal. That's a look at your national forecast. I'm Monica Nelson.
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5: In the end, the U.S. can take away the fact they won their group and won their first knockout round match since 2002, and they scored 11 goals, the most for them at a World Cup. The reality, though, is they're done after falling to Belgium. Tyler Adams, though, says he enjoyed creating soccer excitement for the country.
6: I think that was the goal, was to obviously inspire people that the sport was growing, which I think we saw. I mean, the support was unbelievable. I think our initial reaction as a team was that in this moment we let them down, but I think altogether people gravitated towards the team.
5: Meanwhile, Argentina scored three goals late in the match to stun Egypt today, 3-2 to advance. Jalen Brunson of the Knicks undergoing wrist surgery. Recovery expected to be 2 months. Cowboys defensive lineman Marshawn Nealon was suffering from CTE when he died last year. Researchers say he was in the early stages of the disease that's caused by repeated blows to the head. That's sports. I'm Frank Aaron.
4: President Trump marked the launch of his new investment accounts for children while speaking from the Oval Office Monday. Trump said the accounts are absolutely incredible for kids.
7: That is something I'm very proud of. Some people think it's going to be go down as one of the most important things we've done during the administration.
4: The U.S. government deposited $1,000 in many children's accounts.
7: $1,000 each into the Trump

0: accounts of over 500,000 American children.
1: The Lone Star State's ready to give Wall Street a run for its money now that it's trading with a limited number of companies. Daria Albinger with details.
2: There's Wall Street and now there's Y'all Street. That's the nickname of the Texas Stock Exchange. The startup is based in Dallas. It's backed by more than $270 million from some financial heavyweights, including J.P. Morgan Chase. The fully electronic exchange is described as a lower-cost, highly transparent alternative to Wall Street, making it more accessible for small and mid-sized companies to go public.
1: And Senate Democrats want to push the minimum wage up to $25 an hour. That would be a huge jump for Texas, with experts predicting a ripple effect through the economy.
3: You never want to get the wage out of sync with what the economy will support, because that will just result in reduced employment.
1: Economist Ray Perryman says the minimum wage was never meant to be a living wage. It was designed for part-timers like students and retirees.
3: It's simply not workable in our economy.
1: Tesla has started testing robo-taxis in Austin that don't have a steering wheel or pedals. And experts who've been tracking the industry say that is a concerning trend.
4: There will be no possibility for a person, a driver, to come in, take control, move the vehicle.
1: That's attorney Trey Gober.
4: That's going to bring about an entirely new level of potential problem.
1: And the private sector did add 98,000 jobs in June. Most of them were in healthcare. Matt Mattinson reports.
5: That's according to payroll processor ADP. It's a bit lower than market forecasts of 110,000 new jobs. Aside from healthcare, trade, transportation, and finance also saw growth.
1: I'm Monica Nelson with your consumer and business news.
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8: 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It's 2-2! And who else? Lionel Messi, the savior for Argentina!
7: 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Argentina plays the winner of Colombia and Switzerland next.
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16: President Trump says he's been disappointed with NATO, expressing frustration with the alliance for not assisting the U.S. in the war with Iran. Correspondent Alice Barr reports Trump spoke alongside the Turkish president, where he's attending a two-day NATO summit.
17: President Trump also saying the U.S. will drop sanctions on Turkey and may lift a ban on selling them F-35 fighter jets.
18: It's certainly something we will consider.
17: That ban started in the first Trump term when Turkey bought an air defense system from Russia.
16: The summit in Turkey kicked off Tuesday with the Russia-Ukraine war expected to be in sharp focus. Trump is scheduled to meet with Ukrainian President Volodymyr Zelensky. Maine Democrat Nirav Shah is considering making an entry into the state Senate race. The consideration comes as Democratic nominee Graham Platner takes time to reevaluate his campaign after facing an allegation of sexual assault. Shah is a former state public health chief who previously ran in Maine's race for governor this year. That's politics. I'm Brad Siegel.
9: Here's what's happening.
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22: Obesity rates are rising in the U.S. A new American Heart Association study shows about 40% of adults were obese in year 2023. That compares to just 30% of adults in 1999. About 20% of youth were obese in 2023. Severe obesity also rose from 5 to 10% during the 24-year study period. The author of the study says examining trends in obesity can help determine which segments of the population may benefit the most from screening and how resources should be allocated for preventative efforts. Meanwhile, more Americans are using drugs to control their weight than ever before.
11: Roughly 1 in 10 Americans now take a GLP-1 medication for weight loss, according to a new Gallup poll. That's up from just 3% 2 years ago. The survey finds 15% of American adults have used the drug for weight loss at some time in their lives. New cases of diabetes have leveled off after 15 years of steady increases. I'm Rory O'Neill.
22: Health update, I'm Scott Pringle.
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13: Brittany Griner scored a season-high 29 points and grabbed 10 rebounds to help the lowly Connecticut Sun beat the league-best Minnesota Lynx 90-89 on Monday night. Meantime, the Golden State Valkyries won their fifth straight game, defeating the Washington Mystics 62-49, setting a franchise record for the fewest points allowed in a game. 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
5: Illinois is taking action to protect residents from harm when it comes to advancements in artificial intelligence. Tammy Trujillo has the details.
25: Governor J.B. Pritzker, a Democrat, signed the Artificial Intelligence Safety Measures Act on Monday.
26: Rather than sitting back and waiting for those to emerge, our legislation proactively seeks to find risk, to embed safety and accountability into the industry, and to promote public trust.
25: The landmark legislation established what officials say is the nation's strongest framework for AI safety, transparency, and accountability. The law requires the largest AI developers to identify, disclose, and mitigate risks while providing independent oversight and protections for workers who report safety concerns.
5: The data from Android backups will now count toward the storage limit in each Google account. Engadget says the rule will apply right away to new Android users. And Apple is releasing some upgrades to the Siri AI system. The iOS 27 Beta 3 update will let users adjust how quickly and expressively they want the AI assistant to operate. Tech Report, I'm Matt Mattinson.
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27: Dolly Parton's making a musical about her life. Working
28: 9 to 5. Dolly, a true original musical, will open December 7th on Broadway with an opening night celebration on January 19th. That's also Parton's 81st birthday. The show will feature the singer's most beloved hits, as well as some new songs she wrote just for the musical. Well, it looks like Motley Crue is digging deep for their latest set list. Take me to the top. Take me to the top.
29: Take me to the top. Vince Neil and company added 4 songs that they haven't played in almost a decade when they took the stage in Winnipeg on Saturday. That included Red Hot from Shout at the Devil for the first time since 2013 and Louder Than Hell from Theater of Pain for the first time since 2015. They also played a full version of Smokin' in the Boys' Room as well as Take Me to the Top, which hadn't been played since 1984. The band has another festival date in Vancouver coming up July the 12th before they kick off their Return of the Carnival of Sins tour July the 17th. I'm Mark Mayfield.
28: And Sammy Hagar is defending his involvement in the Freedom 250 event. He says his decision to perform at the 4th of July celebration wasn't a political thing. It was a way to celebrate the nation's birthday. Turns out it really didn't matter because Hager's show ended up being canceled due to a thunderstorm. And that's entertainment. I'm Daria Albinger.
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5: The judge in the evidentiary hearing against Charlie Kirk's accused killer is viewing never-before-seen video of Tyler Robinson. Prosecutors are showing the judge security footage from the Utah Valley University campus. They say shows Robinson before and after his alleged shooting of Kirk last September. The judge will decide if there's enough evidence against Robinson to proceed to trial. Kirk's widow, Erica, and Kirk's parents are once again inside the courtroom today. Maine Democrat Senate candidate Graham Plattner is losing his staunchest supporter as calls grow for him to end his campaign after a sexual assault allegation. In a report by Politico, a woman who dated Plattner accused him of forcing her to have sex with him almost 5 years ago. Plattner's biggest backer, Vermont Senator Bernie Sanders, has now joined Democrats, asking Plattner to drop out of the race. Investigators say the building with buckled beams in Midtown Manhattan is still unstable. Lizzie Radabali reports.
6: City officials spoke at a press conference shortly after noon on Tuesday.
7: We evacuated the building and started evacuations of surrounding buildings, and the building has continued to move since we've been on the scene.
6: A structural column buckled on the 21st floor of the former Pfizer office building, which is being converted into apartments. The Department of Buildings said they will work with the FDNY to shore up the floor to allow for further inspection. Emergency support beams will be brought in once the structure is deemed safe. In New York, I'm Lizzie Radabali.
5: Iran appears to once again be challenging the current ceasefire after it attacked cargo ships in the Strait of Hormuz. The UK Navy confirmed the attacks, and several reports say three ships were hit over the past 24 hours. President Trump is in Turkey for the NATO summit and has not commented on the reports. The misery rolls on today for millions in the Mid-Atlantic and New England regions as they face another flash flood threat. A weather system stretching from Ohio to parts of Virginia is set to produce more rain, with the heaviest expected over an area around southern Pennsylvania. It comes after the weather threat overwhelmed the Northeast yesterday. I'm Chris Caraggio.
8: President Trump is indicating there will be more high-level meetings between the U.S. and China.
9: President Xi is coming here toward the end of September, 24th, I believe. And what we need is a big ballroom where we could hold thousands of people to see him. Everyone wants to see him.
8: Trump announced Xi's upcoming visit during an event at the White House Rose Garden yesterday. There is so far no official confirmation of the visit or a possible itinerary. It would be President Xi's first visit to the United States since November of 2023. Members of the Los Angeles County Medical Examiner's Office are being investigated regarding leaks connected to the murder case involving the singer known as David. Mark Mayfield reports.
10: NBC LA says over a dozen workers are being questioned. Investigators are trying to figure out if any employees released the graphic details from an autopsy report before it became public. The defendant in the murder case, David Burke, is charged with killing teenager Celeste Rivas Hernandez. Her dismembered and decomposing remains were found in a Tesla registered to the singer. He's pleading not guilty. I'm Mark Mayfield.
8: Microsoft is slashing 3,200 jobs from its struggling Xbox video game business. The move comes as part of a broader push by Microsoft to lower its labor costs. And it also follows voluntary buyouts the company began offering to employees back in May. Microsoft will immediately eliminate 1,600 positions, while other jobs will be cut as four game development studios leave the Xbox unit. A new law inspired by an Alabama teenager injured in a Florida shark attack could soon bring shark attack alerts directly to cell phones. President Trump recently signed Lulu's Law, which requires the FCC to allow wireless emergency alerts when shark attacks occur nearby. The law is named after Lulu Gribben, who lost a hand and part of a leg in a 2024 shark attack in Walton County. I'm Chris Caraggio.
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2: A broad summer heat wave continues across much of the country today. Above normal temperatures are expected from the plains to the Midwest, south, and much of the east, with some areas experiencing dangerous heat and humidity. Heat index values could climb well above 100 degrees in parts of the Mississippi Valley, Gulf Coast, and Mid-Atlantic. Meanwhile, strong to severe thunderstorms are possible from the northern high plains into portions of the upper Midwest. Forecasters say some storms could produce damaging winds and large hail, especially across parts of the Dakotas, Minnesota, and surrounding areas, including cities like Bismarck, North Dakota, and Minneapolis. In the Carolinas, some scattered thunderstorms expected along sections of the Great Basin. And in the Southwest, hot conditions persist, with monsoon moisture expected to bring some isolated showers and thunderstorms to some of the desert and mountain locations later this month. And along the West Coast, temperatures remain closer to seasonal averages, providing some relief. Cities like San Francisco and Seattle enjoying temperatures closer to normal. That's a look at your national forecast. I'm Monica Nelson.
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3: It was an unreal comeback for Argentina this afternoon in their World Cup round of 16 match. They scored three times in the closing minutes to rally past Egypt 3-2. Lionel Messi right in the thick of it, assisting on Cristian Romero's marker in the 79th minute before netting one of his own to tie the game 4 minutes later before Enzo Hernandez got the eventual game winner in stoppage time. It was a good bounce back for the Yankees' Cam Schlittler on Monday, who had one of the best outings of his career after last week's season-worst start against the Tigers in last night's victory over the Rays.
11: I respect those guys a lot, so just being able to locate the fastballs when I needed to, kind of limit the hard damage. You know, they were able to get themselves out early, so I feel like that gave me the legal room to get deeper into the game.
3: Schlittler improved to 9-5 and his ERA now at 2.01. Meanwhile, Yankees first baseman Ben Rice has joined the home run derby field for next week's All-Star game. That's sports. I'm Frank Aaron.
2: President Trump marked the launch of his new investment accounts for children while speaking from the Oval Office Monday. Trump said the accounts are absolutely incredible for kids.
12: And it's something I'm very proud of. Some people think it's going to be go down as one of the most important things we've done during the administration.
2: The U.S. government deposited $1,000 in many children's accounts.
12: $1,000 each into the Trump accounts of over 500,000 American children.
2: The Lone Star State's ready to give Wall Street a run for its money now that it's trading with a limited number of companies. Daria Albinger with details.
13: There's Wall Street and now there's Y'all Street. That's the nickname of the Texas Stock Exchange. The startup is based in Dallas. It's backed by more than $270 million from some financial heavyweights, including J.P. Morgan Chase. The fully electronic exchange is described as a lower-cost, highly transparent alternative to Wall Street, making it more accessible for small and mid-sized companies to go public.
2: And Senate Democrats want to push the minimum wage up to $25 an hour. That would be a huge jump for Texas, with experts predicting a ripple effect through the economy.
14: You never want to get the wage out of sync with what the economy will support, because that will just result in reduced employment.
2: Economist Ray Perryman says the minimum wage was never meant to be a living wage. It was designed for part-timers like students and retirees.
14: It's simply not workable in our economy.
2: Tesla has started testing robo-taxis in Austin that don't have a steering wheel or pedals. And experts who've been tracking the industry say that is a concerning trend.
15: There will be no possibility for a person, a driver, to come in, take control, move the vehicle.
2: That's attorney Trey Gover.
15: That's going to bring about an entirely new level of potential problem.
2: And the private sector did add 98,000 jobs in June. Most of them were in healthcare. Matt Mattinson reports.
16: That's according to payroll processor ADP. It's a bit lower than market forecasts of 110,000 new jobs. Aside from healthcare, trade, transportation, and finance also saw growth.
2: I'm Monica Nelson with your consumer and business news.
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3: 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They now face the winner of Colombia and Switzerland on Saturday.
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4: 24/7 News. The latest in politics.
23: President Trump says he's been disappointed with NATO, expressing frustration with the alliance for not assisting the U.S. in the war with Iran. Correspondent Alice Barr reports Trump spoke alongside the Turkish president, where he's attending a two-day NATO summit.
24: President Trump also saying the U.S. will drop sanctions on Turkey and may lift a ban on selling them F-35 fighter jets.
25: It's certainly something we will consider.
24: That ban started in the first Trump term when Turkey bought an air defense system from Russia.
23: The summit in Turkey kicked off Tuesday with the Russia-Ukraine war expected to be in sharp focus. Trump is scheduled to meet with Ukrainian President Volodymyr Zelensky. Maine Democrat Nirav Shah is considering making an entry into the state Senate race. The consideration comes as Democratic nominee Graham Platner takes time to reevaluate his campaign after facing an allegation of sexual assault. Shah is a former state public health chief who previously ran in Maine's race for governor this year. That's politics. I'm Brad Siegel.
4: Here's what's happening.
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29: Obesity rates are rising in the U.S. A new American Heart Association study shows about 40% of adults were obese in year 2023. That compares to just 30% of adults in 1999. About 20% of youth were obese in 2023. Severe obesity also rose from 5 to 10% during the 24-year study period. The author of the study says examining trends in obesity can help determine which segments of the population may benefit the most from screening and how resources should be allocated for preventative efforts. Meanwhile, more Americans are using drugs to control their weight than ever before.
30: Roughly 1 in 10 Americans now take a GLP-1 medication for weight loss, according to a new Gallup poll. That's up from just 3% 2 years ago. The survey finds 15% of American adults have used the drug for weight loss at some time in their lives. New cases of diabetes have leveled off after 15 years of steady increases. I'm Rory O'Neill.
29: Health update, I'm Scott Pringle.
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31: Brittany Griner scored a season-high 29 points and grabbed 10 rebounds to help the lowly Connecticut Sun beat the league-best Minnesota Lynx 90-89 on Monday night. Meantime, the Golden State Valkyries won their fifth straight game, defeating the Washington Mystics 62-49, setting a franchise record for the fewest points allowed in a game. For more women's sports stories, subscribe to Good Game with Sarah Spain on iHeart Podcast.
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16: Illinois is taking action to protect residents from harm when it comes to advancements in artificial intelligence. Tammy Trujillo has the details.
1: Governor J.B. Pritzker, a Democrat, signed the Artificial Intelligence Safety Measures Act on Monday.
5: Rather than sitting back and waiting for those to emerge, our legislation proactively seeks to find risk, to embed safety and accountability into the industry, and to promote public trust.
1: The landmark legislation established what officials say is the nation's strongest framework for AI safety, transparency, and accountability. The law requires the largest AI developers to identify, disclose, and mitigate risks while providing independent oversight and protections for workers who report safety concerns.
16: The data from Android backups will now count toward the storage limit in each Google account. Engadget says the rule will apply right away to new Android users. And Apple is releasing some upgrades to the Siri AI system. The iOS 27 Beta 3 update will let users adjust how quickly and expressively they want the AI assistant to operate. Tech Report, I'm at Mattinson.
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2: Dolly Parton's making a musical about her life. Working 9 to 5. Dolly, a true original musical, will open December 7th on Broadway with an opening night celebration on January 19th. That's also Parton's 81st birthday. The show will feature the singer's most beloved hits, as well as some new songs she wrote just for the musical. Well, it looks like Motley Crue is digging deep for their latest set list.
6: Vince Neil and company added four songs that they haven't played in almost a decade when they took the stage in Winnipeg on Saturday. That included Red Hot from Shout at the Devil for the first time since 2013 and Louder Than Hell from Theater of Pain for the first time since 2015. They also played a full version of Smokin' in the Boys' Room as well as Take Me to the Top, which hadn't been played since 1984. The band has another festival date in Vancouver coming up July the 12th before they kick off their Return of the Carnival of Sins tour July the 17th. I'm Mark Mayfield.
2: And Sammy Hagar is defending his involvement in the Freedom 250 event. He says his decision to perform at the 4th of July celebration wasn't a political thing. It was a way to celebrate the nation's birthday. Turns out it really didn't matter because Hagar's show ended up being canceled due to a thunderstorm. And that's entertainment. I'm Daria Albinger.
4: 24/7 News. 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
11: The judge in the evidentiary hearing against Charlie Kirk's accused killer is viewing never-before-seen video of Tyler Robinson. Prosecutors are showing the judge security footage from the Utah Valley University campus. They say shows Robinson before and after his alleged shooting of Kirk last September. The judge will decide if there's enough evidence against Robinson to proceed to trial. Kirk's widow, Erica, and Kirk's parents are once again inside the courtroom today. Maine Democrat Senate candidate Graham Plattner is losing his staunchest supporter as calls grow for him to end his campaign after a sexual assault allegation. In a report by Politico, a woman who dated Plattner accused him of forcing her to have sex with him almost 5 years ago. Plattner's biggest backer, Vermont Senator Bernie Sanders, has now joined Democrats, asking Plattner to drop out of the race. Investigators say the building with buckled beams in Midtown Manhattan is still unstable. Lizzie Radabali reports.
12: City officials spoke at a press conference shortly after noon on Tuesday.
13: We evacuated the building and started evacuations of surrounding buildings, and the building has continued to move since we've been on the scene.
12: A structural column buckled on the 21st floor of the former Pfizer office building, which is being converted into apartments. The Department of Buildings said they will work with the FDNY to shore up the floor to allow for further inspection. Emergency support beams will be brought in once the structure is deemed safe. In New York, I'm Lizzie Radabali.
11: Iran appears to once again be challenging the current ceasefire after it attacked cargo ships in the Strait of Hormuz. The UK Navy confirmed the attacks, and several reports say three ships were hit over the past 24 hours. President Trump is in Turkey for the NATO summit and has not commented on the reports. The misery rolls on today for millions in the Mid-Atlantic and New England regions as they face another flash flood threat. A weather system stretching from Ohio to parts of Virginia is set to produce more rain, with the heaviest expected over an area around southern Pennsylvania. It comes after the weather threat overwhelmed the Northeast yesterday. I'm Chris Caraggio. President Trump is indicating there will be more high-level meetings between the U.S. and China.
14: President Xi is coming here in the toward the end of September, 24th, I believe. And what we need is a big ballroom where we could hold thousands of people to see him. Everyone wants to see him.
11: Trump announced Xi's upcoming visit during an event at the White House Rose Garden yesterday. There is so far no official confirmation of the visit or a possible itinerary. It would be President Xi's first visit to the United States since November of 2023. Members of the Los Angeles County Medical Examiner's Office are being investigated regarding leaks connected to the murder case involving the singer known as David. Mark Mayfield reports.
6: NBC LA says over a dozen workers are being questioned. Investigators are trying to figure out if any employees released the graphic details from an autopsy report before it became public. The defendant in the murder case, David Burke, is charged with killing teenager Celeste Rivas Hernandez. Her dismembered and decomposing remains were found in a Tesla registered to the singer. He's pleading not guilty. I'm Mark Mayfield.
11: Microsoft is slashing 3,200 jobs from its struggling Xbox video game business. The move comes as part of a broader push by Microsoft to lower its labor costs. And it also follows voluntary buyouts the company began offering to employees back in May. Microsoft will immediately eliminate 1,600 positions, while other jobs will be cut as four game development studios leave the Xbox unit. A new law inspired by an Alabama teenager injured in a Florida shark attack could soon bring shark attack alerts directly to cell phones. President Trump recently signed Lulu's Law, which requires the FCC to allow wireless emergency alerts when shark attacks occur nearby. The law is named after Lulu Gribben, who lost a hand and part of a leg in a 2024 shark attack in Walton County. I'm Chris Caraggio.
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2: A broad summer heat wave continues across much of the country today. Above normal temperatures are expected from the plains to the Midwest, south, and much of the east, with some areas experiencing dangerous heat and humidity. Heat index values could climb well above 100 degrees in parts of the Mississippi Valley, Gulf Coast, and Mid-Atlantic. Meanwhile, strong to severe thunderstorms are possible from the northern high plains into portions of the upper Midwest. Forecasters say some storms could produce damaging winds and large hail, especially across parts of the Dakotas, Minnesota, and surrounding areas, including cities like Bismarck, North Dakota, and Minneapolis. In the Carolinas, some scattered thunderstorms expected along sections of the Great Basin. And in the Southwest, hot conditions persist, with monsoon moisture expected to bring some isolated showers and thunderstorms to some of the desert and mountain locations later this month. And along the West Coast, temperatures remain closer to seasonal averages, providing some relief. Cities like San Francisco and Seattle enjoying temperatures closer to normal. That's a look at your national forecast. I'm Monica Nelson.
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3: It was an unreal comeback for Argentina this afternoon in their World Cup round of 16 match. They scored three times in the closing minutes to rally past Egypt 3-2. Lionel Messi right in the thick of it, assisting on Cristian Romero's marker in the 79th minute before netting one of his own to tie the game 4 minutes later before Enzo Hernandez got the eventual game winner in stoppage time. It was a good bounce back for the Yankees' Cam Schlittler on Monday, who had one of the best outings of his career after last week's season worst start against the Tigers and last night's victory over the Rays.
15: I respect those guys a lot, so just being able to locate the fastballs when I needed to kind of limit the hard damage, you know, they were able to get themselves out early, so I feel like that gave me the legal room to get deeper into the game.
3: Schlittler improved to 9-5, and his ERA now at 2.01. Meanwhile, Yankees first baseman Ben Rice has joined the home run derby field for next week's All-Star game. That's sports. I'm Frank Aaron.
2: President Trump marked the launch of his new investment accounts for children while speaking from the Oval Office Monday. Trump said the accounts are absolutely incredible for kids.
18: That is something I'm very proud of. Some people think it's going to be go down as one of the most important things we've done during the administration.
2: The U.S. government deposited $1,000 in many children's accounts.
18: $1,000 each into the Trump accounts of over 500,000 American children.
2: The Lone Star State's ready to give Wall Street a run for its money now that it's trading with a limited number of companies. Daria Albinger with details.
19: There's Wall Street and now there's Y'all Street. That's the nickname of the Texas Stock Exchange. The startup is based in Dallas. It's backed by more than $270 million from some financial heavyweights, including J.P. Morgan Chase. The fully electronic exchange is described as a lower-cost, highly transparent alternative to Wall Street, making it more accessible for small and mid-sized companies to go public.
2: And Senate Democrats want to push the minimum wage up to $25 an hour. That would be a huge jump for Texas, with experts predicting a ripple effect through the economy.
23: You never want to get the wage out of sync with what the economy will support, because that will just result in reduced employment.
2: Economist Ray Perryman says the minimum wage was never meant to be a living wage. It was designed for part-timers like students and retirees.
23: It's simply not workable in our economy.
2: Tesla has started testing robo-taxis in Austin that don't have a steering wheel or pedals. And experts who've been tracking the industry say that is a concerning trend.
24: There will be no possibility for a person, a driver, to come in, take control, move the vehicle.
2: That's attorney Trey Gober.
24: That's going to bring about an entirely new level of potential problems.
2: And the private sector did add 98,000 jobs in June. Most of them were in healthcare. Matt Mattinson reports.
16: That's according to payroll processor ADP. It's a bit lower than market forecasts of 110,000 new jobs. Aside from healthcare, trade, transportation, and finance also saw growth.
2: I'm Monica Nelson with your consumer and business news.
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3: 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Enzo Fernandez scoring in stoppage time to give them a 3-2 win over Egypt.
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3: Argentina scored three unanswered goals in 15 minutes to come back. They now face the winner of Colombia and Switzerland on Saturday.
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27: President Trump says he's been disappointed with NATO, expressing frustration with the alliance for not assisting the U.S. in the war with Iran. Correspondent Alice Barr reports Trump spoke alongside the Turkish president, where he's attending a two-day NATO summit.
28: President Trump also saying the U.S. will drop sanctions on Turkey and may lift a ban on selling them F-35 fighter jets.
29: It's certainly something we will consider.
28: That ban started in the first Trump term when Turkey bought an air defense system from Russia.
27: The summit in Turkey kicked off Tuesday with the Russia-Ukraine war expected to be in sharp focus. Trump is scheduled to meet with Ukrainian President Volodymyr Zelensky. Maine Democrat Nirav Shah is considering making an entry into the state Senate race. The consideration comes as Democratic nominee Graham Plattner takes time to reevaluate his campaign after facing an allegation of sexual assault. Shah is a former state public health chief who previously ran in Maine's race for governor this year. That's politics. I'm Brad Seale.
4: Here's what's happening.
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8: Obesity rates are rising in the U.S. A new American Heart Association study shows about 40% of adults were obese in year 2023. That compares to just 30% of adults in 1999. About 20% of youth were obese in 2023. Severe obesity also rose from 5 to 10% during the 24-year study period. The author of the study says examining trends in obesity can help determine which segments of the population may benefit the most from screening and how resources should be allocated for preventative efforts. Meanwhile, more Americans are using drugs to control their weight than ever before.
9: Roughly 1 in 10 Americans now take a GLP-1 medication for weight loss, according to a new Gallup poll. That's up from just 3% 2 years ago. The survey finds 15% of American adults have used the drug for weight loss at some time in their lives. New cases of diabetes have leveled off after 15 years of steady increases. I'm Rory O'Neill.
8: Health update, I'm Scott Pringle.
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10: Brittany Griner scored a season-high 29 points and grabbed 10 rebounds to help the lowly Connecticut Sun beat the league-best Minnesota Lynx 90-89 on Monday night. Meantime, the Golden State Valkyries won their fifth straight game, defeating the Washington Mystics 62-49, setting a franchise record for the fewest points allowed in a game. 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
16: Illinois is taking action to protect residents from harm when it comes to advancements in artificial intelligence. Tammy Trujillo has the details.
20: Governor J.B. Pritzker, a Democrat, signed the Artificial Intelligence Safety Measures Act on Monday.
21: Rather than sitting back and waiting for those to emerge, our legislation proactively seeks to find risk, to embed safety and accountability into the industry, and to promote public trust.
20: The landmark legislation established what officials say is the nation's strongest framework for AI safety, transparency, and accountability. The law requires the largest AI developers to identify, disclose, and mitigate risks while providing independent oversight and protections for workers who report safety concerns.
16: The data from Android backups will now count toward the storage limit in each Google account. Engadget says the rule will apply right away to new Android users. And Apple is releasing some upgrades to the Siri AI system. The iOS 27 Beta 3 update will let users adjust how quickly and expressively they want the AI assistant to operate. Tech Report. I'm Matt Mattinson.
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6: Dolly Parton's making a musical about her life. Working 9 to 5.
11: Dolly, a true original musical, will open December 7th on Broadway with an opening night celebration on January 19th. That's also Parton's 81st birthday. The show will feature the singer's most beloved hits, as well as some new songs she wrote just for the musical. Well, it looks like Motley Crue is digging deep for their latest set list.
12: Vince Neil and company added four songs that they haven't played in almost a decade when they took the stage in Winnipeg on Saturday. That included Red Hot from Shout at the Devil for the first time since 2013 and Louder Than Hell from Theater of Pain for the first time since 2015. They also played a full version of Smokin' in the Boys' Room as well as Take Me to the Top, which hadn't been played since 1984. The band has another festival date in Vancouver coming up July the 12th before they kick off their Return of the Carnival of Sins tour July the 17th. I'm Mark Mayfield.
11: And Sammy Hagar is defending his involvement in the Freedom 250 event. He says his decision to perform at the 4th of July celebration wasn't a political thing. It was a way to celebrate the nation's birthday. Turns out it really didn't matter because Hagar's show ended up being canceled due to a thunderstorm. And that's entertainment. I'm Daria Albinger.
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30: The judge in the evidentiary hearing against Charlie Kirk's accused killer is viewing never-before-seen video of Tyler Robinson. Prosecutors are showing the judge security footage from the Utah Valley University campus. They say shows Robinson before and after his alleged shooting of Kirk last September. The judge will decide if there's enough evidence against Robinson to proceed to trial. Kirk's widow, Erica, and Kirk's parents are once again inside the courtroom today. Maine Democrat Senate candidate Graham Plattner is losing his staunchest supporter as calls grow for him to end his campaign after a sexual assault allegation. In a report by Politico, a woman who dated Plattner accused him of forcing her to have sex with him almost 5 years ago. Plattner's biggest backer, Vermont Senator Bernie Sanders, has now joined Democrats, asking Plattner to drop out of the race. Investigators say the building with buckled beams in Midtown Manhattan is still unstable. Lizzie Radabali reports.
31: City officials spoke at a press conference shortly after noon on Tuesday.
32: We evacuated the building and started evacuations of surrounding buildings, and the building has continued to move since we've been on the scene.
31: A structural column buckled on the 21st floor of the former Pfizer office building, which is being converted into apartments. The Department of Buildings said they will work with the FDNY to shore up the floor to allow for further inspection. Emergency support beams will be brought in once the structure is deemed safe. In New York, I'm Lizzie Radabali.
30: Iran appears to once again be challenging the current ceasefire after it attacked cargo ships in the Strait of Hormuz. The UK Navy confirmed the attacks, and several reports say three ships were hit over the past 24 hours. President Trump is in Turkey for the NATO summit and has not commented on the reports. The misery rolls on today for millions in the Mid-Atlantic and New England regions as they face another flash flood threat. A weather system stretching from Ohio to parts of Virginia is set to produce more rain, with the heaviest expected over an area around southern Pennsylvania. It comes after the weather threat overwhelmed the Northeast yesterday. I'm Chris Karagi.
33: President Trump is indicating there will be more high-level meetings between the U.S. and China.
34: President Xi is coming here toward the end of September, 24th, I believe. And what we need is a big ballroom. We could hold thousands of people to see him. Everyone wants to see him.
33: Trump announced Xi's upcoming visit during an event at the White House Rose Garden yesterday. There is so far no official confirmation of the visit or a possible itinerary. It would be President Xi's first visit to the United States since November of 2023. Members of the Los Angeles County Medical Examiner's Office are being investigated regarding leaks connected to the murder case involving the singer known as David. Mark Mayfield reports.
12: NBC LA says over a dozen workers are being questioned. Investigators are trying to figure out if any employees released the graphic details from an autopsy report before it became public. The defendant in the murder case, David Burke, is charged with killing teenager Celeste Rivas Hernandez. Her dismembered and decomposing remains were found in a Tesla registered to the singer. He's pleading not guilty. I'm Mark Mayfield.
33: Microsoft is slashing 3,200 jobs from its struggling Xbox video game business. The move comes as part of a broader push by Microsoft to lower its labor costs. And it also follows voluntary buyouts the company began offering to employees back in May. Microsoft will immediately eliminate 1,600 positions, while other jobs will be cut as four game development studios leave the Xbox unit. A new law inspired by an Alabama teenager injured in a Florida shark attack could soon bring shark attack alerts directly to cell phones. President Trump recently signed Lulu's Law, which requires the FCC to allow wireless emergency alerts when shark attacks occur nearby. The law is named after Lulu Gribben, who lost a hand and part of a leg in a 2024 shark attack in Walton County. I'm Chris Karagi.
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0: A broad summer heat wave continues across much of the country today. Above normal temperatures are expected from the plains to the Midwest, south, and much of the east, with some areas experiencing dangerous heat and humidity. Heat index values could climb well above 100 degrees in parts of the Mississippi Valley, Gulf Coast, and Mid-Atlantic. Meanwhile, strong to severe thunderstorms are possible from the northern high plains into portions of the upper Midwest. Forecasters say some storms could produce damaging winds and large hail, especially across parts of the Dakotas, Minnesota, and surrounding areas, including cities like Bismarck, North Dakota, and Minneapolis. In the Carolinas, some scattered thunderstorms expected along sections of the Great Basin. And in the Southwest, hot conditions persist, with monsoon moisture expected to bring some isolated showers and thunderstorms to some of the desert and mountain locations later this month. And along the West Coast, temperatures remain closer to seasonal averages, providing some relief. Cities like San Francisco and Seattle enjoying temperatures closer to normal. That's a look at your national forecast. I'm Monica Nelson.
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3: It was an unreal comeback for Argentina this afternoon in their World Cup round of 16 match. They scored three times in the closing minutes to rally past Egypt 3-2. Lionel Messi right in the thick of it, assisting on Cristian Romero's marker in the 79th minute before netting one of his own to tie the game 4 minutes later before Enzo Hernandez got the eventual game winner in stoppage time. It was a good bounce back for the Yankees' Cam Schlittler on Monday, who had one of the best outings of his career after last week's season-worst start against the Tigers and last night's victory over the Rays.
1: I respect those guys a lot, so just being able to locate the fastballs when I needed to, kind of limit the hard damage. You know, they were able to get themselves out early, so I feel like that gave me the legal room to get deeper into the game.
3: Schlittler improved to 9-5, and his ERA now at 2.01. Meanwhile, Yankees first baseman Ben Rice has joined the home run derby field for next week's All-Star game. That's sports. I'm Frank Aaron.
0: President Trump marked the launch of his new investment accounts for children while speaking from the Oval Office Monday. Trump said the accounts are absolutely incredible for kids.
2: That is something I'm very proud of. Some people think it's going to be go down as one of the most important things we've done during the administration.
0: The U.S. government deposited $1,000 in many children's accounts.
2: $1,000 each into the Trump accounts of over 500,000 American children.
0: The Lone Star State's ready to give Wall Street a run for its money now that it's trading with a limited number of companies. Daria Albinger with details.
5: There's Wall Street and now there's Y'all Street. That's the nickname of the Texas Stock Exchange. The startup is based in Dallas. It's backed by more than $270 million from some financial heavyweights, including J.P. Morgan Chase. The fully electronic exchange is described as a lower-cost, highly transparent alternative to Wall Street, making it more accessible for small and mid-sized companies to go public.
0: And Senate Democrats want to push the minimum wage up to $25 an hour. That would be a huge jump for Texas, with experts predicting a ripple effect through the economy.
7: You never want to get the wage out out of sync with what the economy will support, because that will just result in reduced employment.
0: Economist Ray Perryman says the minimum wage was never meant to be a living wage. It was designed for part-timers like students and retirees.
7: It's simply not workable in our economy.

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8: President Trump says he's been disappointed with NATO, expressing frustration with the alliance for not assisting the U.S. in the war with Iran. Correspondent Alice Barr reports Trump spoke alongside the Turkish president, where he's attending a two-day NATO summit.
9: President Trump also saying the U.S. will drop sanctions on Turkey and may lift a ban on selling them F-35 fighter jets.
10: It's certainly something we will consider.
9: That ban started in the first Trump term when Turkey bought an air defense system from Russia.
8: The summit in Turkey kicked off Tuesday with the Russia-Ukraine war expected to be in sharp focus. Trump is scheduled to meet with Ukrainian President Volodymyr Zelensky. Maine Democrat Nirav Shah is considering making an entry into the state Senate race. The consideration comes as Democratic nominee Graham Platner takes time to reevaluate his campaign after facing an allegation of sexual assault. Shah is a former state public health chief who previously ran in Maine's race for governor this year. That's politics. I'm Brad Siegel.
1: Here's what's happening.
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13: Obesity rates are rising in the U.S. A new American Heart Association study shows about 40% of adults were obese in year 2023. That compares to just 30% of adults in 1999. About 20% of youth were obese in 2023. Severe obesity also rose from 5 to 10% during the 24-year study period. The author of the study says examining trends in obesity can help determine which segments of the population may benefit the most from screening and how resources should be allocated for preventative efforts. Meanwhile, more Americans are using drugs to control their weight than ever before.
14: Roughly 1 in 10 Americans now take a GLP-1 medication for weight loss, according to a new Gallup poll. That's up from just 3% 2 years ago. The survey finds 15% of American adults have used the drug for weight loss at some time in their lives. New cases of diabetes have leveled off after 15 years of steady increases. I'm Rory O'Neill.
13: Health update, I'm Scott Pringle.
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15: Brittany Griner scored a season-high 29 points and grabbed 10 rebounds to help the lowly Connecticut Sun beat the league-best Minnesota Lynx 90-89 on Monday night. Meantime, the Golden State Valkyries won their fifth straight game, defeating the Washington Mystics 62-49, setting a franchise record for the fewest points allowed in a game. 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
4: 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Lionel Messi, the savior for Argentina!
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5: Illinois is taking action to protect residents from harm when it comes to advancements in artificial intelligence. Tammy Trujillo has the details.
6: Governor J.B. Pritzker, a Democrat, signed the Artificial Intelligence Safety Measures Act on Monday.
7: Rather than sitting back and waiting for those to emerge, our legislation proactively seeks to find risk, to embed safety and accountability into the industry, and to promote public trust.
6: The landmark legislation established what officials say is the nation's strongest framework for AI safety, transparency, and accountability. The law requires the largest AI developers to identify, disclose, and mitigate risks while providing independent oversight and protections for workers who report safety concerns.
5: The data from Android backups will now count toward the storage limit in each Google account. Engadget says the rule will apply right away to new Android users. And Apple is releasing some upgrades to the Siri AI system. The iOS 27 Beta 3 update will let users adjust how quickly and expressively they want the AI assistant to operate. Tech Report, I'm Matt Mattinson.
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8: Dolly Parton's making a musical about her life. Looking out to
9: A true original musical will open December 7th on Broadway with an opening night celebration on January 19th. That's also Parton's 81st birthday. The show will feature the singer's most beloved hits, as well as some new songs she wrote just for the musical. Well, it looks like Motley Crue is digging deep for their latest set list.
10: Vince Neil and company added four songs that they haven't played in almost a decade when they took the stage in Winnipeg on Saturday. That included Red Hot from Shout at the Devil for the first time since 2013 and Louder Than Hell from Theater of Pain for the first time since 2015. They also played a full version of Smokin' in the Boys' Room as well as Take Me to the Top, which hadn't been played since 1984. The band has another festival date in Vancouver coming up July the 12th before they kick off their Return of the Carnival of Sins tour July the 17th. I'm Mark Mayfield.
9: And Sammy Hagar is defending his involvement in the Freedom 250 event. He says his decision to perform at the 4th of July celebration wasn't a political thing. It was a way to celebrate the nation's birthday. Turns out it really didn't matter because Hagar's show ended up being canceled due to a thunderstorm. And that's entertainment. I'm Daria Albinger.
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15: Never before seen video of Charlie Kirk's accused killer is being played in a Utah courtroom. On this day two of an evidentiary hearing against Tyler Robinson, prosecutors are showing the judge security footage from the Utah Valley University campus they say shows Robinson before and after his alleged shooting of Kirk last September. The judge is set to decide if there's enough evidence against Robinson to proceed to trial. Calls for U.S. Senate candidate from Maine, Graham Plattner, to drop out of the race are growing after a sexual assault allegation was made against him. Politico reports a woman who dated Plattner accused him of forcing her to have sex with him almost 5 years ago. Senate Minority Leader Chuck Schumer and now Vermont Senator Bernie Sanders have joined the growing list of politicians to call for Plattner to immediately withdraw. Plattner denies the new allegation, but in a video, he says he's taking time to reflect on the best path forward. Containment of the nearly 94,000-acre Aspen Acres fire in Colorado has grown from between 12% to 15%, though officials warn that fire activity remains dynamic. Officials were encouraged by the possibility of rain Tuesday, though thunderstorms could also cause outflow winds that can cause erratic fire growth. The rebuilding of homes and lives from that fire is just getting underway.
0: Hundreds of people filling a middle school gym in Pueblo waiting
12: to get their reentry passes that they are going to need to get back on their property.
0: Mary Lash with Care and Share Colorado Food Bank.
12: All kinds of assistance with housing or insurance. The Red Cross is here.
0: Virginia Workus is a former firefighter who's helped people through dozens of wildfires.
13: And, you know, we all stick together and we all pray together and just hope that everything works out.
0: Reporting in Pueblo, where neighbors are helping neighbors.
13: It just shows community.
0: I'm Keenan Dixon.
15: Millions in the Mid-Atlantic and New England regions are facing more flash flood threats today. A weather system stretching from Ohio to parts of Virginia is set to produce more rain, with the heaviest expected over an area around southern Pennsylvania. I'm Scott Carr.
16: President Trump is indicating there will be more high-level meetings between the U.S. and China.
17: President Xi is coming here in the toward the end of September, the 24th, I believe. And what we need is a big ballroom where we could hold thousands of people to see him. Everyone wants to see him.
16: Trump announced Xi's upcoming visit during an event at the White House Rose Garden yesterday. There is so far no official confirmation of the visit or a possible itinerary. It would be President Xi's first visit to the United States since November of 2023. Members of the Los Angeles County Medical Examiner's Office are being investigated regarding leaks connected to the murder case involving the singer known as David. Mark Mayfield reports.
10: NBC LA says over a dozen workers are being questioned. Investigators are trying to figure out if any employees released the graphic details from an autopsy report before it became public. The defendant in the murder case, David Burke, is charged with killing teenager Celeste Rivas Hernandez. Her dismembered and decomposing remains were found in a Tesla registered to the singer. He's pleading not guilty. I'm Mark Mayfield.
16: Microsoft is slashing 3,200 jobs from its struggling Xbox video game business. The move comes as part of a broader push by Microsoft to lower its labor costs. And it also follows voluntary buyouts the company began offering to employees back in May. Microsoft will immediately eliminate 1,600 positions, while other jobs will be cut as four game development studios leave the Xbox unit. A new law inspired by an Alabama teenager injured in a Florida shark attack could soon bring shark attack alerts directly to cell phones. President Trump recently signed Lulu's Law, which requires the FCC to allow wireless emergency alerts when shark attacks occur nearby. The law is named after Lulu Gribben, who lost a hand and part of a leg in a 2024 shark attack in Walton County. I'm Chris Karaji.
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9: A broad summer heat wave continues across much of the country today. Above normal temperatures are expected from the plains to the Midwest, south, and much of the east, with some areas experiencing dangerous heat and humidity. Heat index values could climb well above 100 degrees in parts of the Mississippi Valley, Gulf Coast, and Mid-Atlantic. Meanwhile, strong to severe thunderstorms are possible from the northern high plains into portions of the upper Midwest. Forecasters say some storms could produce damaging winds and large hail, especially across parts of the Dakotas, Minnesota, and surrounding areas, including cities like Bismarck, North Dakota, and Minneapolis. In the Carolinas, some scattered thunderstorms expected along sections of the Great Basin. And in the Southwest, hot conditions persist, with monsoon moisture expected to bring some isolated showers and thunderstorms to some of the desert and mountain locations later this month. And along the West Coast, temperatures remain closer to seasonal averages, providing some relief. Cities like San Francisco and Seattle enjoying temperatures closer to normal. That's a look at your national forecast. I'm Monica Nelson.
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3: It could go down as one of the greatest comebacks in World Cup history. Argentina, the defending champs, trailed 2-0 late in their match before goals in a 13-minute span from Cristiano Ronaldo, Lionel Messi, and Enzo Hernandez for a stunning 3-2 win over Egypt and a spot in the quarterfinals against the winner of Switzerland and Colombia. A four-year, $273 million extension for the Cavs' Donovan Mitchell, which includes a player option for the 2030-31 season. Coco Gauff is a Wimbledon semifinalist for the first time, beating Jessica Pegula in three sets. Pegula won the first set before things started to unravel.
18: She played really well. I thought she ended up serving really well the last couple sets. I still had a lot of break points, a couple unlucky on some ones, I felt like, in the second set that definitely could have gone either way. You know, I fought back to break and then got broken right back, so that was a little frustrating.
3: Also advancing today, Karolina Mukova and Jannik Sinner. That's sports. I'm Frank Aaron.
9: President Trump marked the launch of his new investment accounts for children while speaking from the Oval Office Monday. Trump said the accounts are absolutely incredible for kids.
19: That is something I'm very proud of. Some people think it's going to be go down as one of the most important things we've done during the administration.
9: The U.S. government deposited $1,000 in many children's accounts.
19: $1,000 each into the Trump accounts of over 500,000 American children.
9: The Lone Star State's ready to give Wall Street a run for its money now that it's trading with a limited number of companies. Daria Albinger with details.
20: There's Wall Street and now there's Y'all Street. That's the nickname of the Texas Stock Exchange. The startup is based in Dallas. It's backed by more than $270 million from some financial heavyweights, including J.P. Morgan Chase. The fully electronic exchange is described as a lower-cost, highly transparent alternative to Wall Street, making it more accessible for small and mid-sized companies to go public.
9: And Senate Democrats want to push the minimum wage up to $25 an hour. That would be a huge jump for Texas, with experts predicting a ripple effect through the economy.
21: You never want to get the wage out of sync with what the economy will support, because that will just result in reduced employment.
9: Economist Ray Perryman says the minimum wage was never meant to be a living wage. It was designed for part-timers like students and retirees.
21: It's simply not workable in our economy.
9: Tesla has started testing robo-taxis in Austin that don't have a steering wheel or pedals. And experts who've been tracking the industry say that is a concerning trend.
22: There will be no possibility for a person, a driver, to come in, take control, move the vehicle.
9: That's attorney Trey Gober.
22: That's going to bring about an entirely new level of potential problem.
9: And the private sector did add 98,000 jobs in June. Most of them were in healthcare. Matt Mattinson reports.
5: That's according to payroll processor ADP. It's a bit lower than market forecasts of 110,000 new jobs. Aside from healthcare, trade, transportation, and finance also saw growth.
9: I'm Monica Nelson with your consumer and business news.
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3: Argentina through to the quarterfinals after a dramatic win. Enzo Fernandez scoring in stoppage time to give them a 3-2 win over Egypt.
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3: Argentina scored three unanswered goals in 15 minutes to come back. They now face the winner of Colombia and Switzerland on Saturday.
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27: President Trump says he's been disappointed with NATO, expressing frustration with the alliance for not assisting the U.S. in the war with Iran. Correspondent Alice Barr reports Trump spoke alongside the Turkish president, where he's attending a two-day NATO summit.
6: President Trump also saying the U.S. will drop sanctions on Turkey and may lift a ban on selling them F-35 fighter jets.
7: It's certainly something we will consider.
6: That ban started in the first Trump term when Turkey bought an air defense system from Russia.
27: The summit in Turkey kicked off Tuesday with the Russia-Ukraine war expected to be in sharp focus. Trump is scheduled to meet with Ukrainian President Volodymyr Zelensky. Maine Democrat Nirav Shah is considering making an entry into the state Senate race. The consideration comes as Democratic nominee Graham Platner takes time to reevaluate his campaign after facing an allegation of sexual assault. Shah is a former state public health chief who previously ran in Maine's race for governor this year. That's politics. I'm Brad Siegel.
1: Here's what's happening.
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13: Obesity rates are rising in the U.S. A new American Heart Association study shows about 40% of adults were obese in year 2023. That compares to just 30% of adults in 1999. About 20% of youth were obese in 2023. Severe obesity also rose from 5 to 10% during the 24-year study period. The author of the study says examining trends in obesity can help determine which segments of the population may benefit the most from screening and how resources should be allocated for preventative efforts. Meanwhile, more Americans are using drugs to control their weight than ever before.
14: Roughly 1 in 10 Americans now take a GLP-1 medication for weight loss, according to a new Gallup poll. That's up from just 3% 2 years ago. The survey finds 15% of American adults have used the drug for weight loss at some time in their lives. New cases of diabetes have leveled off after 15 years of steady increases. I'm Rory O'Neill.
13: Health update, I'm Scott Pringle.
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26: Brittany Griner scored a season-high 29 points and grabbed 10 rebounds to help the lowly Connecticut Sun beat the league-best Minnesota Lynx 90-89 on Monday night. Meantime, the Golden State Valkyries won their fifth straight game, defeating the Washington Mystics 62-49, setting a franchise record for the fewest points allowed in a game. 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
4: 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Lionel Messi, the savior for Argentina.
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5: Illinois is taking action to protect residents from harm when it comes to advancements in artificial intelligence. Tammy Trujillo has the details.
34: Governor J.B. Pritzker, a Democrat, signed the Artificial Intelligence Safety Measures Act on Monday.
35: Rather than sitting back and waiting for those to emerge, our legislation proactively seeks to find risk, to embed safety and accountability into the industry, and to promote public trust.
34: The landmark legislation established what officials say is an nation's strongest framework for AI safety, transparency, and accountability. The law requires the largest AI developers to identify, disclose, and mitigate risks while providing independent oversight and protections for workers who report safety concerns.
5: The data from Android backups will now count toward the storage limit in each Google account. Engadget says the rule will apply right away to new Android users. And Apple is releasing some upgrades to the Siri AI system. The iOS 27 Beta 3 update will let users adjust how quickly and expressively they want the AI assistant to operate. Tech Report, I'm Matt Mattinson.
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0: Dolly Parton's making a musical about her life. Looking out to
7: find. A true original musical will open December 7th on Broadway with an opening night celebration on January 19th. That's also Parton's 81st birthday. The show will feature the singer's most beloved hits, as well as some new songs she wrote just for the musical. Well, it looks like Motley Crue is digging deep for their latest set list.
9: Vince Neil and company added four songs that they haven't played in almost a decade when they took the stage in Winnipeg on Saturday. That included Red Hot from Shout at the Devil for the first time since 2013 and Louder Than Hell from Theater of Pain for the first time since 2015. They also played a full version of Smokin' in the Boys Room as well as Take Me to the Top, which hadn't been played since 1984. The band has another festival date in Vancouver coming up July the 12th before they kick off their Return of the Carnival of Sins tour July the 17th. I'm Mark Mayfield.
7: And Sammy Hagar is defending his involvement in the Freedom 250 event. He says his decision to perform at the 4th of July celebration wasn't a political thing. It was a way to celebrate the nation's birthday. Turns out it really didn't matter because Hagar's show ended up being canceled due to a thunderstorm. And that's entertainment. I'm Daria Albinger.
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16: Never before seen video of Charlie Kirk's accused killer is being played in a Utah courtroom. On this day two of an evidentiary hearing against Tyler Robinson, prosecutors are showing the judge security footage from the Utah Valley University campus they say shows Robinson before and after his alleged shooting of Kirk last September. The judge is set to decide if there's enough evidence against Robinson to proceed to trial. Calls for U.S. Senate candidate from Maine, Graham Plattner, to drop out of the race are growing after a sexual assault allegation was made against him. Politico reports a woman who dated Plattner accused him of forcing her to have sex with him almost 5 years ago. Senate Minority Leader Chuck Schumer and now Vermont Senator Bernie Sanders have joined the growing list of politicians to call for Plattner to immediately withdraw. Plattner denies the new allegation, but in a video he says he's taking time to reflect on the best path forward. Containment of the nearly 94,000-acre Aspen Acres fire in Colorado has grown from between 12% to 15%, though officials warn that fire activity remains dynamic. Officials were encouraged by the possibility of rain Tuesday, though thunderstorms could also cause outflow winds that can cause erratic fire growth. The rebuilding of homes and lives from that fire is just getting underway.
17: Hundreds of people filling a middle school gym in Pueblo, waiting
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17: Mary Lash with Carriage Share Colorado Food Bank.
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11: Millions in the Mid-Atlantic and New England regions are facing more flash flood threats today. A weather system stretching from Ohio to parts of Virginia is set to produce more rain, with the heaviest expected over an area around southern Pennsylvania. I'm Scott Carr. In Southern California, nearly two dozen gang suspects are in custody after federal agents went after the California arm of the transnational organized crime syndicate, the India-based Bishnoi Gang, which agents say has a history of extortion, drug dealing, and the assassination of political figures as well as actors and musicians in both North America and India. At least 50 raids were conducted in the U.S., Canada, and Europe this morning. First Assistant U.S. Attorney Bill Asaley says much of the criminal activity is connected with drug trafficking and that several of the suspects are not U.S. citizens.
12: The organizations have flooded communities around the country with massive quantities of cocaine and methamphetamine. The organizations have preyed in particular on communities in the United States and Canada with ties to India. 15 of the defendants in the United States are in the United States here illegally. One of the defendants, Gurdiv Singh, even attempted to extort victims while he was in ICE custody.
11: Authorities also seized more than 2,200 pounds of cocaine and heroin, $40,000 in cash, and about a dozen guns. California's approved a new program to help rideshare drivers switch to electric cars. That program's set to start later this year. It'll offer money for buying new or used zero-emission vehicles and help with charging costs. The program, called Ride, will give qualifying drivers up to about $20,000 to buy or lease a new EV, or up to about $14,000 for a used one. Drivers can also receive up to about $1,000 a year to help pay for charging. The goal is to cut down on air pollution and make electric cars more affordable. The American actress, writer, and director Louise Lasser, who played the title character in the satirical 70s show Mary Hartman, Mary Hartman, has passed away.
14: Mary Hartman! Mary Hartman!
11: Her best friend Susan Charlotte confirms Lasser died of natural causes Monday at her New York home at the age of 87. Lasser received an Emmy nomination for the role in 1976. I'm Scott Carr.
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7: A broad summer heat wave continues across much of the country today. Above normal temperatures are expected from the plains to the Midwest, south, and much of the east, with some areas experiencing dangerous heat and humidity. Heat index values could climb well above 100 degrees in parts of the Mississippi Valley, Gulf Coast, and Mid-Atlantic. Meanwhile, strong to severe thunderstorms are possible from the northern high plains into portions of the upper Midwest. Forecasters say some storms could produce damaging winds and large hail, especially across parts of the Dakotas, Minnesota, and surrounding areas, including cities like Bismarck, North Dakota, and Minneapolis. In the Carolinas, some scattered thunderstorms expected along sections of the Great Basin. And in the Southwest, hot conditions persist, with monsoon moisture expected to bring some isolated showers and thunderstorms to some of the desert and mountain locations later this month. And along the West Coast, temperatures remain closer to seasonal averages, providing some relief. Cities like San Francisco and Seattle enjoying temperatures closer to normal. That's a look at your national forecast. I'm Monica Nelson.
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3: It could go down as one of the greatest comebacks in World Cup history. Argentina, the defending champs, trailed 2-0 late in their match before goals in a 13-minute span from Cristiano Ronaldo, Lionel Messi, and Enzo Hernandez for a stunning 3-2 win over Egypt and a spot in the quarterfinals against the winner of Switzerland and Colombia. A four-year, $273 million extension for the Cavs' Donovan Mitchell, which includes a player option for the 2030-31 season. Coco Gauff is a Wimbledon semifinalist for the first time, beating Jessica Pegula in three sets. Pegula won the first set before things started to unravel.
15: She played really well. I thought she ended up serving really well the last couple sets. I still had a lot of break points, a couple unlucky on some ones, I felt like, in the second set that definitely could have gone either way. You know, I fought back to break and then got broken right back, so that was a little frustrating.
3: Also advancing today, Karolina Mukova and Jannik Sinner. That's sports. I'm Frank Aaron.
7: President Trump marked the launch of his new investment accounts for children while speaking from the Oval Office Monday. Trump said the accounts are absolutely incredible for kids.
13: That is something I'm very proud of. Some people think it's going to be go down as one of the most important things we've done during the administration.
7: The U.S. government deposited $1,000 in many children's accounts.
13: $1,000 each into the Trump accounts of over 500,000 American children.
7: The Lone Star State's ready to give Wall Street a run for its money now that it's trading with a limited number of companies. Daria Albinger with details.
18: There's Wall Street and now there's Y'all Street. That's the nickname of the Texas Stock Exchange. The startup is based in Dallas. It's backed by more than $270 million from some financial heavyweights, including J.P. Morgan Chase. The fully electronic exchange is described as a lower-cost, highly transparent alternative to Wall Street, making it more accessible for small and mid-sized companies to go public.
7: And Senate Democrats want to push the minimum wage up to $25 an hour. That would be a huge jump for Texas, with experts predicting a ripple effect through the economy.
19: You never want to get the wage out of sync with what the economy will support, because that will just result in reduced employment.
7: Economist Ray Perryman says the minimum wage was never meant to be a living wage. It was designed for part-timers like students and retirees.
19: It's simply not workable in our economy.
7: Tesla has started testing robo-taxis in Austin that don't have a steering wheel or pedals. And experts who've been tracking the industry say that is a concerning trend.
20: There will be no possibility for a person, a driver, to come in, take control, move the vehicle.
7: That's attorney Trey Gober.
20: That's going to bring about an entirely new level of potential problem.
7: And the private sector did add 98,000 jobs in June. Most of them were in healthcare. Matt Mattinson reports.
5: That's according to payroll processor ADP. It's a bit lower than market forecasts of 110,000 new jobs. Aside from healthcare, trade, transportation, and finance also saw growth.
7: I'm Monica Nelson with your consumer and business news.
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3: Argentina through to the quarterfinals after a dramatic win. Enzo Fernandez scoring in stoppage time to give them a 3-2 win over Egypt.
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3: Argentina scored three unanswered goals in 15 minutes to come back. They now face the winner of Colombia and Switzerland on Saturday.
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22: President Trump says he's been disappointed with NATO, expressing frustration with the alliance for not assisting the U.S. in the war with Iran. Correspondent Alice Barr reports Trump spoke alongside the Turkish president, where he's attending a two-day NATO summit.
23: President Trump also saying the U.S. will drop sanctions on Turkey and may lift a ban on selling them F-35 fighter jets.
13: It's certainly something we will consider.
23: That ban started in the first Trump term when Turkey bought an air defense system from Russia.
22: The summit in Turkey kicked off Tuesday with the Russia-Ukraine war expected to be in sharp focus. Trump is scheduled to meet with Ukrainian President Volodymyr Zelensky. Maine Democrat Nirav Shah is considering making an entry into the state Senate race. The consideration comes as Democratic nominee Graham Plattner takes time to reevaluate his campaign after facing an allegation of sexual assault. Shah is a former state public health chief who previously ran in Maine's race for governor this year. That's politics. I'm Brad Siegel.
1: Here's what's happening.
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9: Obesity rates are rising in the U.S. A new American Heart Association study shows about 40% of adults were obese in year 2023. That compares to just 30% of adults in 1999. About 20% of youth were obese in 2023.
0: Severe obesity also rose from 5 to 10% during the 24-year study period. The author of the study says examining trends in obesity can help determine which segments of the population may benefit the most from screening and how resources should be allocated for preventative efforts. Meanwhile, more Americans are using drugs to control their weight than ever before.
4: Roughly 1 in 10 Americans now take a GLP-1 medication for weight loss, according to a new Gallup poll. That's up from just 3% 2 years ago. The survey finds 15% of American adults have used the drug for weight loss at some time in their lives. New cases of diabetes have leveled off after 15 years of steady increases. I'm Rory O'Neill.
0: Health update, I'm Scott Pringle.
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6: Over the weekend, American runner Nikki Hiltz took first place in the mile at the Prefontaine Classic meet, using their signature late kick to pass three-time Olympic gold medalist Faith Kipyegon. Hiltz crossed the finish line in 4 minutes, 17.49 seconds. That's the best time in the world this season. 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
3: Argentina through to the quarterfinals after a dramatic win. Enzo Fernandez scoring in stoppage time to give them a 3-2 win over Egypt.
21: Sending it over! Enzo Fernandez! Can you believe this?
3: Argentina scored three unanswered goals in 15 minutes to come back. They now face the winner of Colombia and Switzerland on Saturday.
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5: Illinois is taking action to protect residents from harm when it comes to advancements in artificial intelligence. Tammy Trujillo has the details.
27: Governor J.B. Pritzker, a Democrat, signed the Artificial Intelligence Safety Measures Act on Monday.
28: Rather than sitting back and waiting for those to emerge, our legislation proactively seeks to find risk, to embed safety and accountability into the industry, and to promote public trust.
27: The landmark legislation established what officials say is the nation's strongest framework for AI safety, transparency, and accountability. The law requires the largest AI developers to identify, disclose, and mitigate risks while providing independent oversight and protections for workers who report safety concerns.
5: The data from Android backups will now count toward the storage limit in each Google account. Engadget says the rule will apply right away to new Android users. And Apple is releasing some upgrades to the Siri AI system. The iOS 27 Beta 3 update will let users adjust how quickly and expressively they want the AI assistant to operate. Tech Report, I'm Matt Mattinson.
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18: Dolly Parton's making a musical about her life. Working 9 to 5, what a Dolly, a true original musical, will open December 7th on Broadway with an opening night celebration on January 19th. That's also Parton's 81st birthday. The show will feature the singer's most beloved hits, as well as some new songs she wrote just for the musical. Well, it looks like Motley Crue is digging deep for their latest set list.
9: Vince Neil and company added four songs that they haven't played in almost a decade when they took the stage in Winnipeg on Saturday. That included Red Hot from Shout at the Devil for the first time since 2013 and Louder Than Hell from Theater of Pain for the first time since 2015. They also played a full version of Smokin' in the Boys' Room as well as Take Me to the Top, which hadn't been played since 1984. The band has another festival date in Vancouver coming up July the 12th before they kick off their Return of the Carnival of Sins tour July the 17th. I'm Mark Mayfield.
29: You remind me of the one.
7: Sammy Hagar is defending his involvement in the Freedom 250 event. He says his decision to perform at the 4th of July celebration wasn't a political thing. It was a way to celebrate the nation's birthday. Turns out it really didn't matter because Hagar's show ended up being canceled due to a thunderstorm. And that's entertainment. I'm Daria Albinger.
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10: Never before seen video of Charlie Kirk's accused killer is being played in a Utah courtroom. On this day two of an evidentiary hearing against Tyler Robinson, prosecutors are showing the judge security footage from the Utah Valley University campus they say shows Robinson before and after his alleged shooting of Kirk last September. The judge is set to decide if there's enough evidence against Robinson to proceed to trial. Calls for U.S. Senate candidate from Maine, Graham Plattner, to drop out of the race are growing after a sexual assault allegation was made against him. Politico reports a woman who dated Plattner accused him of forcing her to have sex with him almost 5 years ago. Senate Minority Leader Chuck Schumer and now Vermont Senator Bernie Sanders have joined the growing list of politicians to call for Plattner to immediately withdraw. Plattner denies the new allegation, but in a video he says he's taking time to reflect on the best path forward. Containment of the nearly 94,000-acre Aspen Acres fire in Colorado has grown from between 12% to 15%, though officials warn that fire activity remains dynamic. Officials were encouraged by the possibility of rain Tuesday, though thunderstorms could also cause outflow winds that can cause erratic fire growth. The rebuilding of homes and lives from that fire is just getting underway.
11: Hundreds of people filling a middle school gym in Pueblo, waiting
13: to get their reentry passes that they are going to need to get back on their property.
11: Mary Lash with Care and Share Colorado Food Bank.
13: All kinds of assistance with housing or insurance. The Red Cross is here.
11: Virginia Workus is a former firefighter who's helped people through dozens of wildfires.
14: And, you know, we all stick together and we all pray together and just hope that everything works out.
11: Reporting in Pueblo, where neighbors are helping neighbors.
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11: I'm Keenan Dixon.
10: Millions in the Mid-Atlantic and New England regions are facing more flash flood threats today. A weather system stretching from Ohio to parts of Virginia is set to produce more rain, with the heaviest expected over an area around southern Pennsylvania. I'm Scott Carr. In Southern California, nearly two dozen gang suspects are in custody after federal agents went after the California arm of the transnational organized crime syndicate, the India-based Bishnoi Gang, which agents say has a history of extortion, drug dealing, and the assassination of political figures as well as actors and musicians in both North America and India. At least 50 raids were conducted in the U.S., Canada, and Europe this morning. First Assistant U.S. Attorney Bill Asaley says much of the criminal activity is connected with drug trafficking, and that several of the suspects are not U.S. citizens.
15: The organizations have flooded communities around the country with massive quantities of cocaine and methamphetamine. The organizations have preyed in particular on communities in the United States and Canada with ties to India. 15 of the defendants in the United States are in the United States here illegally. One of the defendants, Gurdiv Singh, even attempted to extort victims while he was in ICE custody.
10: Authorities also seized more than 2,200 pounds of cocaine and heroin, $40,000 in cash, and about a dozen guns. California's approved a new program to help rideshare drivers switch to electric cars. That program's set to start later this year. It'll offer money for buying new or used zero-emission vehicles and help with charging costs. The program, called Ride, will give qualifying drivers up to about $20,000 to buy or lease a new EV, or up to about $14,000 for a used one. Drivers can also receive up to about $1,000 a year to help pay for charging. The goal is to cut down on air pollution and make electric cars more affordable. The American actress, writer, and director Louise Lasser, who played the title character in the satirical 70s show Mary Hartman, has passed away.
0: Mary Hartman! Mary Hartman!
10: Her best friend Susan Charlotte confirms Lasser died of natural causes Monday at her New York home at the age of 87. Lasser received an Emmy nomination for the role in 1976. I'm Scott Carr.
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7: A broad summer heat wave continues across much of the country today. Above normal temperatures are expected from the plains to the Midwest, south, and much of the east, with some areas experiencing dangerous heat and humidity. Heat index values could climb well above 100 degrees in parts of the Mississippi Valley, Gulf Coast, and Mid-Atlantic. Meanwhile, strong to severe thunderstorms are possible from the northern high plains into portions of the upper Midwest. Forecasters say some storms could produce damaging winds and large hail, especially across parts of the Dakotas, Minnesota, and surrounding areas, including cities like Bismarck, North Dakota, and Minneapolis. In the Carolinas, some scattered thunderstorms expected along sections of the Great Basin. And in the Southwest, hot conditions persist, with monsoon moisture expected to bring some isolated showers and thunderstorms to some of the desert and mountain locations later this month. And along the West Coast, temperatures remain closer to seasonal averages, providing some relief. Cities like San Francisco and Seattle enjoying temperatures closer to normal. That's a look at your national forecast. I'm Monica Nelson.
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3: It could go down as one of the greatest comebacks in World Cup history. Argentina, the defending champs, trailed 2-0 late in their match before goals in a 13-minute span from Cristiano Ronaldo, Lionel Messi, and Enzo Hernandez for a stunning 3-2 win over Egypt and a spot in the quarterfinals against the winner of Switzerland and Colombia. A four-year, $273 million extension for the Cavs' Donovan Mitchell, which includes a player option for the 2030-31 season. Coco Gauff is a Wimbledon semifinalist for the first time, beating Jessica Pegula in three sets. Pegula won the first set before things started to unravel.
4: She played really well. I thought she ended up serving really well the last couple sets. I still had a lot of break points, a couple unlucky on some ones, I felt like, in the second set that definitely could have gone either way. You know, I fought back to break and then got broken right back, so that was a little frustrating.
3: Also advancing today, Karolina Mukova and Jannik Sinner. That's sports. I'm Frank Aaron.
7: President Trump marked the launch of his new investment accounts for children while speaking from the Oval Office Monday. Trump said the accounts are absolutely incredible for kids.
19: And it's something I'm very proud of. Some people think it's going to go down as one of the most important things we've done during the administration.
7: The U.S. government deposited $1,000 in many children's accounts.
19: $1,000 each into the Trump accounts of over 500,000 American children.
7: The Lone Star State's ready to give Wall Street a run for its money now that it's trading with a limited number of companies. Daria Albinger with details.
18: There's Wall Street and now there's Y'all Street. That's the nickname of the Texas Stock Exchange. The startup is based in Dallas. It's backed by more than $270 million from some financial heavyweights, including J.P. Morgan Chase. The fully electronic exchange is described as a lower-cost, highly transparent alternative to Wall Street, making it more accessible for small and mid-sized companies to go public.
7: And Senate Democrats want to push the minimum wage up to $25 an hour. That would be a huge jump for Texas, with experts predicting a ripple effect through the economy.
20: You never want to get the wage out of sync with what the economy will support, because that will just result in reduced employment.
7: Economist Ray Perryman says the minimum wage was never meant to be a living wage. It was designed for part-timers like students and retirees.
20: It's simply not workable in our economy.
7: Tesla has started testing robo-taxis in Austin that don't have a steering wheel or pedals. And experts who've been tracking the industry say that is a concerning trend.
22: There will be no possibility for a person, a driver, to come in, take control, move the vehicle.
7: That's attorney Trey Gober.
22: That's going to bring about an entirely new level of potential problem.
7: And the private sector did add 98,000 jobs in June. Most of them were in healthcare. Matt Mattinson reports.
5: That's according to payroll processor ADP. It's a bit lower than market forecasts of 110,000 new jobs. Aside from healthcare, trade, transportation, and finance also saw growth.
7: I'm Monica Nelson with your consumer and business news.
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1: The latest in politics.
21: President Trump says he's been disappointed with NATO, expressing frustration with the alliance for not assisting the U.S. in the war with Iran. Correspondent Alice Barr reports Trump spoke alongside the Turkish president, where he's attending a two-day NATO summit.
25: President Trump also saying the U.S. will drop sanctions on Turkey and may lift a ban on selling them F-35 fighter jets.
26: It's certainly something we will consider.
25: That ban started in the first Trump term when Turkey bought an air defense system from Russia.
21: The summit in Turkey kicked off Tuesday with the Russia-Ukraine war expected to be in sharp focus. Trump is scheduled to meet with Ukrainian President Volodymyr Zelensky. Maine Democrat Nirav Shah is considering making an entry into the state Senate race. The consideration comes as Democratic nominee Graham Plattner takes time to reevaluate his campaign after facing an allegation of sexual assault. Shah is a former state public health chief who previously ran in Maine's race for governor this year. That's politics. I'm Brad Seale.
1: Here's what's happening.
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9: Obesity rates are rising in the U.S. A new American Heart Association study shows about 40% of adults were obese in year 2023. That compares to just 30% of adults in 1999. About 20% of youth were obese in 2023. Severe obesity also rose from 5 to 10% during the 24-year study period. The author of the study says examining trends in obesity can help determine which segments of the population may benefit the most from screening and how resources should be allocated for preventative efforts. Meanwhile, more Americans are using drugs to control their weight than ever before.
30: Roughly 1 in 10 Americans now take a GLP-1 medication for weight loss, according to a new Gallup poll. That's up from just 3% 2 years ago. The survey finds 15% of American adults have used the drug for weight loss at some time in their lives. New cases of diabetes have leveled off after 15 years of steady increases. I'm Rory O'Neill.
9: Health update, I'm Scott Pringle.
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31: Over the weekend, American runner Nikki Hiltz took first place in the mile at the Prefontaine Classic meet, using their signature late kick to pass three-time Olympic gold medalist Faith Kipyegon. Hiltz crossed the finish line in 4 minutes, 17.49 seconds. That's the best time in the world this season. 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
5: Illinois is taking action to protect residents from harm when it comes to advancements in artificial intelligence. Tammy Trujillo has the details.
7: Governor J.B. Pritzker, a Democrat, signed the Artificial Intelligence Safety Measures Act on Monday.
8: Rather than sitting back and waiting for those to emerge, our legislation proactively seeks to find risk, to embed safety and accountability into the industry, and to promote public trust.
7: The landmark legislation established what officials say is the nation's strongest framework for AI safety, transparency, and accountability. The law requires the largest AI developers to identify, disclose, and mitigate risks while providing independent oversight and protections for workers who report safety.

0: The show will feature the singer's most beloved hits, as well as some new songs she wrote just for the musical. Well, it looks like Motley Crue is digging deep for their latest set list. Take me to the top.
1: Vince Neil and company added four songs that they haven't played in almost a decade when they took the stage in Winnipeg on Saturday. That included Red Hot from Shout at the Devil for the first time since 2013 and Louder Than Hell from Theater of Pain for the first time since 2015. They also played a full version of Smokin' in the Boys' Room as well as Take Me to the Top, which hadn't been played since 1984. The band has another festival date in Vancouver coming up July the 12th before they kick off their Return of the Carnival of Sins tour July the 17th. I'm Mark Mayfield.
0: And Sammy Hagar is defending his involvement in the Freedom 250 event. He says his decision to perform at the 4th of July celebration wasn't a political thing. It was a way to celebrate the nation's birthday. Turns out it really didn't matter because Hagar's show ended up being canceled due to a thunderstorm. And that's entertainment. I'm Daria Albinger.
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8: Never before seen video of Charlie Kirk's accused killer is being played in a Utah courtroom. On this day two of an evidentiary hearing against Tyler Robinson, prosecutors are showing the judge security footage from the Utah Valley University campus they say shows Robinson before and after his alleged shooting of Kirk last September. The judge is set to decide if there's enough evidence against Robinson to proceed to trial. Calls for U.S. Senate candidate from Maine, Graham Plattner, to drop out of the race are growing. After a sexual assault allegation was made against him, Politico reports a woman who dated Plattner accused him of forcing her to have sex with him almost 5 years ago. Senate Minority Leader Chuck Schumer and now Vermont Senator Bernie Sanders have joined the growing list of politicians to call for Plattner to immediately withdraw. Plattner denies the new allegation, but in a video he says he's taking time to reflect on the best path forward. Containment of the nearly 94,000-acre Aspen Acres fire in Colorado has grown from between 12% to 15%, though officials warn that fire activity remains dynamic. Officials were encouraged by the possibility of rain Tuesday, though thunderstorms could also cause outflow winds that can cause erratic fire growth. The rebuilding of homes and lives from that fire is just getting underway.
9: Hundreds of people filling the middle school gym in Pueblo, waiting
10: to get their re-entry passes that they are going to need to get back on their property.
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11: And, you know, we all stick together and we all pray together and just hope that everything works out.
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9: I'm Keenan Dixon.
8: Millions in the Mid-Atlantic and New England regions are facing more flash flood threats today. A weather system stretching from Ohio to parts of Virginia is set to produce more rain, with the heaviest expected over an area around southern Pennsylvania. I'm Scott Carr. In Southern California, nearly two dozen gang suspects are in custody after federal agents went after the California arm of the transnational organized crime syndicate, the India-based Bishnoi Gang, which agents say has a history of extortion, drug dealing, and the assassination of political figures as well as actors and musicians in both North America and India. At least 50 raids were conducted in the U.S., Canada, and Europe this morning. First Assistant U.S. Attorney Bill Asaley says much of the criminal activity is connected with drug trafficking and that several of the suspects are not U.S. citizens.

0: Organizations have flooded communities around the country with massive quantities of cocaine and methamphetamine. The organizations have preyed in particular on communities in the United States and Canada with ties to India. 15 of the defendants in the United States are in the United States here illegally. One of the defendants, Gurdiv Singh, even attempted to extort victims while he was in ICE custody.
1: Authorities also seized more than 2,200 pounds of cocaine and heroin, $40,000 in cash, and about a dozen guns. California's approved a new program to help rideshare drivers switch to electric cars. That program set to start later this year. It'll offer money for buying new or used zero-emission vehicles and help with charging costs. The program called Ride will give qualifying drivers up to about $20,000 to buy or lease a new EV, or up to about $14,000 for a used one. Drivers can also receive up to about $1,000 a year to help pay for charging. The goal is to cut down on air pollution and make electric cars more affordable. The American actress, writer, and director Louise Lasser, who played the title character in the satirical 70s show Mary Hartman, Mary Hartman, has passed away.
2: Mary Hartman! Mary Hartman!
1: Her best friend Susan Charlotte confirms Lasser died of natural causes Monday at her New York home at the age of 87. Lasser received an Emmy nomination for the role in 1976. I'm Scott Carr.
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4: A broad summer heat wave continues across much of the country today. Above normal temperatures are expected from the plains to the Midwest, south, and much of the east, with some areas experiencing dangerous heat and humidity. Heat index values could climb well above 100 degrees in parts of the Mississippi Valley, Gulf Coast, and Mid-Atlantic. Meanwhile, strong to severe thunderstorms are possible from the northern high plains into portions of the upper Midwest. Forecasters say some storms could produce damaging winds and large hail, especially across parts of the Dakotas, Minnesota, and surrounding areas, including cities like Bismarck, North Dakota, and Minneapolis. In the Carolinas, some scattered thunderstorms expected along sections of the Great Basin. And in the Southwest, hot conditions persist, with monsoon moisture expected to bring some isolated showers and thunderstorms to some of the desert and mountain locations later this month. And along the West Coast, temperatures remain closer to seasonal averages, providing some relief. Cities like San Francisco and Seattle enjoying temperatures closer to normal. That's a look at your national forecast. I'm Monica Nelson.
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5: It could go down as one of the greatest comebacks in World Cup history. Argentina, the defending champs, trailed 2-0 late in their match before goals in a 13-minute span from Cristiano Ronaldo, Lionel Messi, and Enzo Hernandez for a stunning 3-2 win over Egypt and a spot in the quarterfinals against the winner of Switzerland and Colombia. A four-year, $273 million extension for the Cavs' Donovan Mitchell, which includes a player option for the 2030-31 season. Coco Gauff is a Wimbledon semifinalist for the first time, beating Jessica Pegula in three sets. Pegula won the first set before things started to unravel.
6: She played really well. I thought she ended up serving really well the last couple sets. I still had a lot of break points, a couple unlucky on some ones, I felt like, in the second set that definitely could have gone either way. You know, I fought back to break and then got broken right back, so that was a little frustrating.
5: Also advancing today, Karolina Mukova and Jannik Sinner. That's sports. I'm Frank Aaron.
4: President Trump marked the launch of his new investment accounts for children while speaking from the Oval Office Monday. Trump said the accounts are absolutely incredible for kids.
7: And it's something I'm very proud of. Some people think it's going to be go down as one of the most important things we've done during the administration.
4: The U.S. government deposited $1,000 in many children's accounts.
7: $1,000 each into the Trump accounts of over 500,000 American children.
4: The Lone Star State's ready to give Wall Street a run for its money now that it's trading with a limited number of companies. Daria Albinger with details.
8: There's Wall Street and now there's Y'all Street. That's the nickname of the Texas Stock Exchange. The startup is based in Dallas. It's backed by more than $270 million from some financial heavyweights, including J.P. Morgan Chase. The fully electronic exchange is described as a lower-cost, highly transparent alternative to Wall Street, making it more accessible for small and mid-sized companies to go public.
4: And Senate Democrats want to push the minimum wage up to $25 an hour. That would be a huge jump for Texas, with experts predicting a ripple effect through the economy.
9: You never want to get the wage out of of sync with what the economy will support, because that will just result in reduced employment.
4: Economist Ray Perryman says the minimum wage was never meant to be a living wage. It was designed for part-timers like students and retirees.
9: It's simply not workable in our economy.
4: Tesla has started testing robo-taxis in Austin that don't have a steering wheel or pedals. And experts who've been tracking the industry say that is a concerning trend.
10: There will be no possibility for a person, a driver, to come in, take control, move the vehicle.
4: That's attorney Trey Gober.
10: That's going to bring about an entirely new level of potential problems.
4: And the private sector did add 98,000 jobs in June. Most of them were in healthcare. Matt Mattinson reports.
11: That's according to payroll processor ADP. It's a bit lower than market forecasts of 110,000 new jobs. Aside from healthcare, trade, transportation, and finance also saw growth.
4: I'm Monica Nelson with your consumer and business news.
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5: President Trump says he's been disappointed with NATO, expressing frustration with the alliance for not assisting the U.S. in the war with Iran. Correspondent Alice Barr reports Trump spoke alongside the Turkish president, where he's attending a two-day NATO summit.
6: President Trump also saying the U.S. will drop sanctions on Turkey and may lift a ban on selling them F-35 fighter jets.
7: It's certainly something we will consider.
6: That ban started in the first Trump term when Turkey bought an air defense system from Russia.
5: The summit in Turkey kicked off Tuesday with the Russia-Ukraine war expected to be in sharp focus. Trump is scheduled to meet with Ukrainian President Volodymyr Zelensky. Maine Democrat Nirav Shah is considering making an entry into the state Senate race. The consideration comes as Democratic nominee Graham Platner takes time to reevaluate his campaign after facing an allegation of sexual assault. Shah is a former state public health chief who previously ran in Maine's race for governor this year. That's politics. I'm Brad C.
4: Here's what's happening.
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11: Obesity rates are rising in the U.S. A new American Heart Association study shows about 40% of adults were obese in year 2023. That compares to just 30% of adults in 1999. About 20% of youth were obese in 2023. Severe obesity also rose from 5 to 10% during the 24-year study period. The author of the study says examining trends in obesity can help determine which segments of the population may benefit the most from screening and how resources should be allocated for preventative efforts. Meanwhile, more Americans are using drugs to control their weight than ever before.
12: Roughly 1 in 10 Americans now take a GLP-1 medication for weight loss, according to a new Gallup poll. That's up from just 3% 2 years ago. The survey finds 15% of American adults have used the drug for weight loss at some time in their lives. New cases of diabetes have leveled off after 15 years of steady increases. I'm Rory O'Neill.
11: Health update, I'm Scott Pringle.
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13: Over the weekend, American runner Nikki Hiltz took first place in the mile at the Prefontaine Classic meet, using their signature late kick to pass three-time Olympic gold medalist Faith Kipyegon. Hiltz crossed the finish line in 4 minutes, 17.49 seconds. That's the best time in the world this season. 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
11: Down two at the 79-minute mark, Argentina scored three times in the next 10 minutes to take down Egypt 3-2 and punch their ticket to the quarterfinals.
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2: Illinois is taking action to protect residents from harm when it comes to advancements in artificial intelligence. Tammy Trujillo has the details.
3: Governor J.B. Pritzker, a Democrat, signed the Artificial Intelligence Safety Measures Act on Monday.
20: Rather than sitting back and waiting for those to emerge, our legislation proactively seeks to find risk, to embed safety and accountability into the industry, and to promote public trust.
3: The landmark legislation established what officials say is the nation's strongest framework for AI safety, transparency, and accountability. The law requires the largest AI developers to identify, disclose, and mitigate risks while providing independent oversight and protections for workers who report safety concerns.
2: The data from Android backups will now count toward the storage limit in each Google account. Engadget says the rule will apply right away to new Android users. And Apple is releasing some upgrades to the Siri AI system. The iOS 27 Beta 3 update will let users adjust how quickly and expressively they want the AI assistant to operate. Tech Report, I'm Matt Mattinson.
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21: Dolly Parton's making a musical about her life. Looking out to
22: find what a way. Dolly, a true original musical, will open December 7th on Broadway with an opening night celebration on January 19th. That's also Parton's 81st birthday. The show will feature the singer's most beloved hits, as well as some new songs she wrote just for the musical. Well, it looks like Motley Crue is digging deep for their latest set list.
23: Vince Neil and company added four songs that they haven't played in almost a decade when they took the stage in Winnipeg on Saturday. That included Red Hot from Shout at the Devil for the first time since 2013 and Louder Than Hell from Theater of Pain for the first time since 2015. They also played a full version of Smokin' in the Boys' Room as well as Take Me to the Top, which hadn't been played since 1984. The band has another festival date in Vancouver coming up July the 12th before they kick off their Return of the Carnival of Sins tour July the 17th. I'm Mark Mayfield.
22: And Sammy Hagar is defending his involvement in the Freedom 250 event. He says his decision to perform at the 4th of July celebration wasn't a political thing. It was a way to celebrate the nation's birthday. Turns out it really didn't matter because Hagar's show ended up being canceled due to a thunderstorm. And that's entertainment. I'm Daria Albinger.
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25: The U.S. has struck Iran after several cargo ships in the Strait of Hormuz were hit by Iranian missiles. U.S. Central Command says the U.S. strikes were in response to the Iranian attacks on three commercial vessels that were transiting the strait. CENTCOM's not saying where the U.S. strikes are happening, but there's reports of explosions in several Iranian cities on the coast of the strait. Calls for the U.S. Senate candidate from Maine, Graham Platner, to drop out of the race are growing after a sexual assault allegation was made against him. Politico reports a woman who dated Platner accused him of forcing her to have sex with him almost 5 years ago, despite repeated objections. Now Senate Minority Leader Chuck Schumer and Vermont Senator Bernie Sanders have joined the growing list of politicians to call for Platner to immediately withdraw. Platner has denied the new allegations, but in a video he says he's taking time to reflect on the best path forward. President Trump says he's been disappointed with NATO, expressing frustration with the alliance for not assisting the U.S. in the war with Iran. NBC's Alice Barr reports Trump spoke alongside the Turkish president in Ankara today, where he's attending a two-day NATO summit.
1: President Trump also saying the U.S. will drop sanctions on Turkey and may lift a ban on selling them F-35 fighter jets.
5: It's certainly something we will consider.
1: That ban started in the first Trump term when Turkey bought an air defense system from Russia.
25: That summit kicking off today with the Russia-Ukraine war expected to be in sharp focus.
1: President Trump is set to meet with Ukrainian President Zelensky at the summit following calls with both Zelensky and Russian President Putin over the weekend.
5: I think they both want to make a deal.
25: Argentina's quest to become the first back-to-back World Cup champion in over 60 years continues after a stunning comeback in the round of 16. Down 2-0 to Egypt at the 79-minute mark, Argentina scored three times over the next 10 minutes to punch their ticket to the quarterfinals. Now Argentina awaits the winner of tonight's match between Switzerland and Colombia. I'm Scott Carr. As part of a new law in New Jersey, data centers in that state are being separated from the rest of New Jersey's energy grid. Governor Mikey Sherrill says the law is aimed at lowering energy costs for residents.
6: So this bill puts data centers in a new class of ratepayers. They'll pay a separate rate and cover their own costs.
25: And she says that data centers will now be the first to be powered down during times of stress.
6: And when the grid gets strained, like we saw this weekend, this bill makes sure we put people like Eileen first, requiring data centers to cut back before residential ratepayers lose power.
25: She points fingers at operators of the grid and big tech companies for driving up prices.
6: Instead of asking New Jerseyans to subsidize big tech, we'll use their investments to level up our grid and lower costs for your families.
25: This says several townships across New Jersey have signed moratoriums on building new data centers. The U.S. Supreme Court will not block Texas's new App Store Accountability Act. Matt Mattinson explains.
2: The measure requires imposing age verification and parental consent requirements on app stores as well as developers. Students, along with the Computer and Communications Industry Association, sued to stop the Texas law, arguing it violates the Constitution's First Amendment on free speech. Justices denied requests by the challengers on Monday to lift a lower court's decision that allowed the law to take effect while litigation continues. The measure reflects broader efforts by some states to regulate smartphone use by children and curb the potentially harmful effects of social media. I'm Matt Mattinson.
25: A high-rise in Manhattan is buckling and triggering evacuations. Firefighters and police in New York both were called about bricks falling from a high-rise building under construction earlier Tuesday. Construction workers reported seeing cracks in two structural support beams on the 21st floor of the building, with reports of several floors sagging. I'm Scott Carr.
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7: A broad summer heat wave continues across much of the country today. Above normal temperatures are expected from the plains to the Midwest, south, and much of the east, with some areas experiencing dangerous heat and humidity. Heat index values could climb well above 100 degrees in parts of the Mississippi Valley, Gulf Coast, and Mid-Atlantic. Meanwhile, strong to severe thunderstorms are possible from the northern high plains into portions of the upper Midwest. Forecasters say some storms could produce damaging winds and large hail, especially across parts of the Dakotas, Minnesota, and surrounding areas, including cities like Bismarck, North Dakota, and Minneapolis. In the Carolinas, some scattered thunderstorms expected along sections of the Great Basin. And in the Southwest, hot conditions persist, with monsoon moisture expected to bring some isolated showers and thunderstorms to some of the desert and mountain locations later this month. And along the West Coast, temperatures remain closer to seasonal averages, providing some relief. Cities like San Francisco and Seattle enjoying temperatures closer to normal. That's a look at your national forecast. I'm Monica Nelson.
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8: Defending champion Argentina's hopes for back-to-back World Cup titles and a fourth all-time are still alive, but they had to scramble to beat Egypt in Atlanta today 3-2, and Lionel Messi was right in the thick of it. Messi tying the match in the 83rd minute, 4 minutes after setting up the Christian Romero goal, Enzo Hernandez the eventual game winner in stoppage time. At Wimbledon, Coco Gauff with a three-set win over Jessica Pegula.
10: I think it feels really special considering, you know, the results I've had of late and just especially on the surface.
8: Coco into her first semifinal at the All England Club. She'll take on Karolina Mukova next. For the men, Jannik Sinner into the semis along with Novak Djokovic, who won a 5-hour, 15-minute, 5-set thriller over Felix Auger-Aliassime. That's sports. I'm Frank Aaron.
7: President Trump marked the launch of his new investment accounts for children while speaking from the Oval Office Monday. Trump said the accounts are absolutely incredible for kids.
12: And it's something I'm very proud of. Some people think it's going to be go down as one of the most important things we've done during the administration.
7: The U.S. government deposited $1,000 in many children's accounts.
12: $1,000 each into the Trump accounts of over 500,000 American children.
7: The Lone Star State's ready to give Wall Street a run for its money now that it's trading with a limited number of companies. Daria Albinger with details.
22: There's Wall Street and now there's Y'all Street. That's the nickname of the Texas Stock Exchange. The startup is based in Dallas. It's backed by more than $270 million from some financial heavyweights, including J.P. Morgan Chase. The fully electronic exchange is described as a lower-cost, highly transparent alternative to Wall Street, making it more accessible for small and mid-sized companies to go public.
7: And Senate Democrats want to push the minimum wage up to $25 an hour. That would be a huge jump for Texas, with experts predicting a ripple effect through the economy.
13: You never want to get the wage out of sync with what the economy will support, because that will just result in reduced employment.
7: Economist Ray Perryman says the minimum wage was never meant to be a living wage. It was designed for part-timers like students and retirees.
13: It's simply not workable in our economy.
7: Tesla has started testing robo-taxis in Austin that don't have a steering wheel or pedals. And experts who've been tracking the industry say that is a concerning trend.
15: There will be no possibility for a person, a driver, to come in, take control, move the vehicle.
7: That's attorney Trey Gober.
15: That's going to bring about an entirely new level of potential problems.
7: And the private sector did add 98,000 jobs in June. Most of them were in healthcare. Matt Mattinson reports.
2: That's according to payroll processor ADP. It's a bit lower than market forecasts of 110,000 new jobs. Aside from healthcare, trade, transportation, and finance also saw growth.
7: I'm Monica Nelson with your consumer and business news.
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16: Down two at the 79-minute mark, Argentina scored three times in the next 10 minutes to take down Egypt 3-2 and punch their ticket to the quarterfinals.
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0: 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The latest in politics.
28: President Trump says he's been disappointed with NATO, expressing frustration with the alliance for not assisting the U.S. in the war with Iran. Correspondent Alice Barr reports Trump spoke alongside the Turkish president, where he's attending a two-day NATO summit.
1: President Trump also saying the U.S. will drop sanctions on Turkey and may lift a ban on selling them F-35 fighter jets.
5: It's certainly something we will consider.
1: That ban started in the first Trump term when Turkey bought an air defense system from Russia.
28: The summit in Turkey kicked off Tuesday with the Russia-Ukraine war expected to be in sharp focus. Trump is scheduled to meet with Ukrainian President Volodymyr Zelensky. Maine Democrat Nirav Shah is considering making an entry into the state Senate race. The consideration comes as Democratic nominee Graham Platner takes time to reevaluate his campaign after facing an allegation of sexual assault. Shah is a former state public health chief who previously ran in Maine's race for governor this year. That's politics. I'm Brad Siegel.
3: Here's what's happening.
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18: Obesity rates are rising in the U.S. A new American Heart Association study shows about 40% of adults were obese in year 2023. That compares to just 30% of adults in 1999. About 20% of youth were obese in 2023. Severe obesity also rose from 5 to 10% during the 24-year study period. The author of the study says examining trends in obesity can help determine which segments of the population may benefit the most from screening and how resources should be allocated for preventative efforts. Meanwhile, more Americans are using drugs to control their weight than ever before.
20: Roughly 1 in 10 Americans now take a GLP-1 medication for weight loss, according to a new Gallup poll. That's up from just 3% 2 years ago. The survey finds 15% of American adults have used the drug for weight loss at some time in their lives. New cases of diabetes have leveled off after 15 years of steady increases. I'm Rory O'Neill.
18: Health update, I'm Scott Pringle.
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6: Over the weekend, American runner Nikki Hiltz took first place in the mile at the Prefontaine Classic meet, using their signature late kick to pass three-time Olympic gold medalist Faith Kipyegon. Hiltz crossed the finish line in 4 minutes, 17.49 seconds. That's the best time in the world this season. 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
16: Argentina continues their quest to become the first repeat World Cup champion in over 60 years with a stunning comeback today.
19: The reigning kings of world football will not relinquish the throne.
16: Down two at the 79-minute mark, Argentina scored three times in the next 10 minutes to take down Egypt 3-2 and punch their ticket to the quarterfinals.
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2: Illinois is taking action to protect residents from harm when it comes to advancements in artificial intelligence. Tammy Trujillo has the details.
29: Governor J.B. Pritzker, a Democrat, signed the Artificial Intelligence Safety Measures Act on Monday.
30: Rather than sitting back and waiting for those to emerge, our legislation proactively seeks to find risk, to embed safety and accountability into the industry, and to promote public trust.
29: The landmark legislation established what officials say is the nation's strongest framework for AI safety, transparency, and accountability. The law requires the largest AI developers to identify, disclose, and mitigate risks while providing independent oversight and protections for workers who report safety concerns.
2: The data from Android backups will now count toward the storage limit in each Google account. Engadget says the rule will apply right away to new Android users. And Apple is releasing some upgrades to the Siri AI system. The iOS 27 Beta 3 update will let users adjust how quickly and expressively they want the AI assistant to operate. Tech Report, I'm Matt Mattinson.
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3: Dolly Parton's making a musical about her life. Working 9 to 5. Dolly, a true original musical, will open December 7th on Broadway with an opening night celebration on January 19th. That's also Parton's 81st birthday. The show will feature the singer's most beloved hits, as well as some new songs she wrote just for the musical. Well, it looks like Motley Crue is digging deep for their latest set list.
4: Vince Neil and company added four songs that they haven't played in almost a decade when they took the stage in Winnipeg on Saturday. That included Red Hot from Shout at the Devil for the first time since 2013 and Louder Than Hell from Theater of Pain for the first time since 2015. They also played a full version of Smokin' in the Boys' Room as well as Take Me to the Top, which hadn't been played since 1984. The band has another festival date in Vancouver coming up July the 12th before they kick off their Return of the Carnival of Sins tour July the 17th. I'm Mark Mayfield.
3: And Sammy Hagar is defending his involvement in the Freedom 250 event. He says his decision to perform at the 4th of July celebration wasn't a political thing. It was a way to celebrate the nation's birthday. Turns out it really didn't matter because Hagar's show ended up being canceled due to a thunderstorm. And that's entertainment. I'm Daria Albinger.
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15: The U.S. has struck Iran after several cargo ships in the Strait of Hormuz were hit by Iranian missiles. U.S. Central Command says the U.S. strikes were in response to the Iranian attacks on three commercial vessels that were transiting the strait. CENTCOM's not saying where the U.S. strikes are happening, but there's reports of explosions in several Iranian cities on the coast of the strait. Calls for the U.S. Senate candidate from Maine, Graham Platner, to drop out of the race are growing after a sexual assault allegation was made against him. Politico reports a woman who dated Platner accused him of forcing her to have sex with him almost 5 years ago, despite repeated objections. Now Senate Minority Leader Chuck Schumer and Vermont Senator Bernie Sanders have joined the growing list of politicians to call for Platner to immediately withdraw. Platner has denied the new allegations, but in a video he says he's taking time to reflect on the best path forward. President Trump says he's been disappointed with NATO, expressing frustration with the alliance for not assisting the U.S. in the war with Iran. NBC's Alice Barr reports Trump spoke alongside the Turkish president in Ankara today, where he's attending a two-day NATO summit.
17: President Trump also saying the U.S. will drop sanctions on Turkey and may lift a ban on selling them F-35 fighter jets.
5: It's certainly something we will consider.
17: That ban started in the first Trump term when Turkey bought an air defense system from Russia.
15: That summit kicking off today with the Russia-Ukraine war expected to be in sharp focus.
17: President Trump is set to meet with Ukrainian President Zelensky at the summit following calls with both Zelensky and Russian President Putin over the weekend.
5: I think they both want to make a deal.
15: Argentina's quest to become the first back-to-back World Cup champion in over 60 years continues after a stunning comeback in the round of 16. Down 2-0 to Egypt at the 79-minute mark, Argentina scored three times over the next 10 minutes to punch their
1: ticket to the quarterfinals. Now Argentina awaits the winner of tonight's match between Switzerland and Colombia. I'm Scott Carr. As part of a new law in New Jersey, data centers in that state are being separated from the rest of New Jersey's energy grid. Governor Mikey Sherrill says the law is aimed at lowering energy costs for residents.
6: So this bill puts data centers in a new class of ratepayers. They'll pay a separate rate and cover their own costs.
1: And she says that data centers will now be the first to be powered down during times of stress.
6: And when the grid gets strained, like we saw this weekend, this bill makes sure we put people like Eileen first, requiring data centers to cut back before residential ratepayers lose power.
1: She points fingers at operators of the grid and big tech companies for driving up prices.
6: Instead of asking New Jerseyans to subsidize big tech, we'll use their investments to level up our grid and lower costs for your families.
1: This says several townships across New Jersey have signed moratoriums on building new data centers. The U.S. Supreme Court will not block Texas's new App Store Accountability Act. Matt Mattinson explains.
2: The measure requires imposing age verification and parental consent requirements on app stores as well as developers. Students, along with the Computer and Communications Industry Association, sued to stop the Texas law, arguing it violates the Constitution's First Amendment on free speech. Justices denied requests by the challengers on Monday to lift a lower court's decision that allowed the law to take effect while litigation continues. The measure reflects broader efforts by some states to regulate smartphone use by children and curb the potentially harmful effects of social media. I'm Matt Mattinson.
1: A high-rise in Manhattan is buckling and triggering evacuations. Firefighters and police in New York both were called about bricks falling from a high-rise building under construction earlier Tuesday. Construction workers reported seeing cracks in two structural support beams on the 21st floor of the building, with reports of several floors sagging. I'm Scott Carr.
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9: A broad summer heat wave continues across much of the country today. Above normal temperatures are expected from the plains to the Midwest, south, and much of the east, with some areas experiencing dangerous heat and humidity. Heat index values could climb well above 100 degrees in parts of the Mississippi Valley, Gulf Coast, and Mid-Atlantic. Meanwhile, strong to severe thunderstorms are possible from the northern high plains into portions of the upper Midwest. Forecasters say some storms could produce damaging winds and large hail, especially across parts of the Dakotas, Minnesota, and surrounding areas, including cities like Bismarck, North Dakota, and Minneapolis. In the Carolinas, some scattered thunderstorms expected along sections of the Great Basin, and in the Southwest, hot conditions persist, with monsoon moisture expected to bring some isolated showers and thunderstorms to some of the desert and mountain locations later this month. And along the West Coast, temperatures remain closer to seasonal averages, providing some relief. Cities like San Francisco and Seattle enjoying temperatures closer to normal. That's a look at your national forecast. I'm Monica Nelson.
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10: Defending champion Argentina's hopes for back-to-back World Cup titles and a fourth all-time are still alive, but they had to scramble to beat Egypt in Atlanta today 3-2, and Lionel Messi was right in the thick of it. Messi tying the match in the 83rd minute. 4 minutes after setting up a Cristian Romero goal, Enzo Hernandez the eventual game winner in stoppage time. At Wimbledon, Coco Gauff with a three-set win over Jessica Pegula.
14: I think it feels really special considering, you know, the results I've had of late and just especially on the surface.
10: Coco into her first semifinal at the All England Club. She'll take on Karolina Mukova next. For the men, Jannik Sinner into the semis along with Novak Djokovic, who won a 15-minute five-set thriller over Felix Auger-Aliassime. That's sports. I'm Frank Aaron.
9: President Trump marked the launch of his new investment accounts for children while speaking from the Oval Office Monday. Trump said the accounts are absolutely incredible for kids.
20: That is something I'm very proud of. Some people think it's going to be go down as one of the most important things we've done during the administration.
9: The U.S. government deposited $1,000 in many children's accounts.
20: $1,000 each into the Trump accounts of over 500,000 American children.
9: The Lone Star State's ready to give Wall Street a run for its money now that it's trading with a limited number of companies. Daria Albinger with details.
22: There's Wall Street and now there's Y'all Street.
9: That's the nickname of the Texas Stock Exchange. The startup is based in Dallas. It's backed by more than $270 million from some financial heavyweights, including JP Morgan Chase. The fully electronic exchange is described as a lower cost, highly transparent alternative to Wall Street, making it more accessible for small and mid-sized companies to go public.
16: And Senate Democrats want to push the minimum wage up to $25 an hour. That would be a huge jump for Texas, with experts predicting a ripple effect through the economy.
18: You never want to get the wage out of sync with what the economy will support, because that will just result in reduced employment.
16: Economist Ray Perryman says the minimum wage was never meant to be a living wage. It was designed for part-timers like students and retirees.
18: It's simply not workable in our economy.
16: Tesla has started testing robo-taxis in Austin that don't have a steering wheel or pedals. And experts who've been tracking the industry say that is a concerning trend.
19: There will be no possibility for a person, a driver, to come in, take control, move the vehicle.
16: That's attorney Trey Gober.
19: That's going to bring about an entirely new level of potential problems.
16: And the private sector did add 98,000 jobs in June. Most of them were in healthcare. Matt Mattinson reports.
2: That's according to payroll processor ADP. It's a bit lower than market forecasts of 110,000 new jobs. Aside from healthcare, trade, transportation, and finance also saw growth.
16: I'm Monica Nelson with your consumer and business news.
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26: President Trump says he's been disappointed with NATO, expressing frustration with the alliance for not assisting the U.S. in the war with Iran. Correspondent Alice Barr reports Trump spoke alongside the Turkish president, where he's attending a two-day NATO summit.
27: President Trump also saying the U.S. will drop sanctions on Turkey and may lift a ban on selling them F-35 fighter jets.
28: It's certainly something we will consider.
27: That ban started in the first Trump term when Turkey bought an air defense system from Russia.
26: The summit in Turkey kicked off Tuesday with the Russia-Ukraine war expected to be in sharp focus. Trump is scheduled to meet with Ukrainian President Volodymyr Zelensky. Maine Democrat Nirav Shah is considering making an entry into the state Senate race. The consideration comes as Democratic nominee Graham Platner takes time to reevaluate his campaign after facing an allegation of sexual assault. Shah is a former state public health chief who previously ran in Maine's race for governor this year. That's politics. I'm Brad C.
11: Here's what's happening.
31: Iran has requested a meeting this week.
11: All news
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34: Obesity rates are rising in the U.S. A new American Heart Association study shows about 40% of adults were obese in year 2023. That compares to just 30% of adults in 1999. About 20% of youth were obese in 2023. Severe obesity also rose from 5 to 10% during the 24-year study period. The author of the study says examining trends in obesity can help determine which segments of the population may benefit the most from screening and how resources should be allocated for preventative efforts. Meanwhile, more Americans are using drugs to control their weight than ever before.
35: Roughly 1 in 10 Americans now take a GLP-1 medication for weight loss, according to a new Gallup poll. That's up from just 3% 2 years ago. The survey finds 15% of American adults have used the drug for weight loss at some time in their lives. New cases of diabetes have leveled off after 15 years of steady increases. I'm Rory O'Neill.
0: Health update, I'm Scott Pringle.
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1: Over the weekend, American runner Nikki Hiltz took first place in the mile at the Prefontaine Classic meet, using their signature late kick to pass three-time Olympic gold medalist Faith Kipyegon. Hiltz crossed the finish line in 4 minutes, 17.49 seconds. That's the best time in the world this season. 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
2: Illinois is taking action to protect residents from harm when it comes to advancements in artificial intelligence. Tammy Trujillo has the details.
5: Governor J.B. Pritzker, a Democrat, signed the Artificial Intelligence Safety Measures Act on Monday.
6: Rather than sitting back and waiting for those to emerge, our legislation proactively seeks to find risk, to embed safety and accountability into the industry, and to promote public trust.
5: The landmark legislation established what officials say is the nation's strongest framework for AI safety, transparency, and accountability. The law requires the largest AI developers to identify, disclose, and mitigate risks while providing independent oversight and protections for workers who report safety concerns.
2: The data from Android backups will now count toward the storage limit in each Google account. Engadget says the rule will apply right away to new Android users. And Apple is releasing some upgrades to the Siri AI system. The iOS 27 Beta 3 update will let users adjust how quickly and expressively they want the AI assistant to operate. Tech Report, I'm at Matt and Send.
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7: Dolly Parton's making a musical about her life. Looking out to
8: A True Original Musical will open December 7th on Broadway with an opening night celebration on January 19th. That's also Parton's 81st birthday. The show will feature the singer's most beloved hits, as well as some new songs she wrote just for the musical. Well, it looks like Motley Crue is digging deep for their latest set list.
10: Vince Neil and company added four songs that they haven't played in almost a decade when they took the stage in Winnipeg on Saturday. That included Red Hot from Shout at the Devil for the first time since 2013 and Louder Than Hell from Theater of Pain for the first time since 2015. They also played a full version of Smokin' in the Boys' Room as well as Take Me to the Top, which hadn't been played since 1984. The band has another festival date in Vancouver coming up July the 12th before they kick off their Return of the Carnival of Sins tour July the 17th. I'm Mark Mayfield.
8: And Sammy Hagar is defending his involvement in the Freedom 250 event. He says his decision to perform at the 4th of July celebration wasn't a political thing. It was a way to celebrate the nation's birthday. Turns out it really didn't matter because Hagar's show ended up being canceled due to a thunderstorm. And that's entertainment. I'm Daria Albinger.
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18: The U.S. has struck Iran after several cargo ships in the Strait of Hormuz were hit by Iranian missiles. U.S. Central Command says the U.S. strikes were in response to the Iranian attacks on three commercial vessels that were transiting the strait. CENTCOM's not saying where the U.S. strikes are happening, but there's reports of explosions in several Iranian cities on the coast of the strait. Calls for the U.S. Senate candidate from Maine, Graham Plattner, to drop out of the race are growing after a sexual assault allegation was made against him. Politico reports a woman who dated Plattner accused him of forcing her to have sex with him almost 5 years ago, despite repeated objections. Now Senate Minority Leader Chuck Schumer and Vermont Senator Bernie Sanders have joined the growing list of politicians to call for Plattner to immediately withdraw. Plattner has denied the new allegations, but in a video he says he's taking time to reflect on the best path forward. President Trump says he's been disappointed with NATO, expressing frustration with the alliance for not assisting the U.S. in the war with Iran. NBC's Alice Barr reports Trump spoke alongside the Turkish president in Ankara today, where he's attending a two-day NATO summit.
19: President Trump also saying the U.S. will drop sanctions on Turkey and may lift a ban on selling them F-35 fighter jets.
20: It's certainly something we will consider.
19: That ban started in the first Trump term when Turkey bought an air defense system from Russia.
18: That summit kicking off today with the Russia-Ukraine war expected to be in sharp focus.
19: President Trump is set to meet with Ukrainian President Zelensky at the summit following calls with both Zelensky and Russian President Putin over the weekend.
20: I think they both want to make a deal.
18: Argentina's quest to become the first back-to-back World Cup champion in over 60 years continues after a stunning comeback in the round of 16. Down 2-0 to Egypt at the 79-minute mark, Argentina scored three times over the next 10 minutes to punch their ticket to the quarterfinals. Now Argentina awaits the winner of tonight's match between Switzerland and Colombia. I'm Scott Carr. As part of a new law in New Jersey, data centers in that state are being separated from the rest of New Jersey's energy grid. Governor Mikey Sherrill says the law is aimed at lowering energy costs for residents.
26: So this bill puts data centers in a new class of ratepayers. They'll pay a separate rate and cover their own costs.
18: And she says that data centers will now be the first to be powered down during times of stress.
26: And when the grid gets strained, like we saw this weekend, this bill makes sure we put people like Eileen first, requiring data centers to cut back before residential ratepayers lose power.
18: She points fingers at operators of the grid and big tech companies for driving up prices.
26: Instead of asking New Jerseyans to subsidize big tech, we'll use their investments to level up our grid and lower costs for your families.
18: This says several townships across New Jersey have signed moratoriums on building new data centers. The U.S. Supreme Court will not block Texas's new App Store Accountability Act. Matt Mattinson explains.
2: The measure requires imposing age verification and parental consent requirements on app stores as well as developers. Students, along with the Computer and Communications Industry Association, sued to stop the Texas law, arguing it violates the Constitution's First Amendment on free speech. Justices denied requests by the challengers on Monday to lift a lower court's decision that allowed the law to take effect while litigation continues. The measure reflects broader efforts by some states to regulate smartphone use by children and curb the potentially harmful effects of social media. I'm Matt Mattinson.
18: A high rise in Manhattan is buckling and triggering

0: surrounding areas, including cities like Bismarck, North Dakota, and Minneapolis. In the Carolinas, some scattered thunderstorms expected along sections of the Great Basin, and in the Southwest, hot conditions persist, with monsoon moisture expected to bring some isolated showers and thunderstorms to some of the desert and mountain locations later this month. And along the West Coast, temperatures remain closer to seasonal averages, providing some relief. Cities like San Francisco and Seattle enjoying temperatures closer to normal. That's a look at your national forecast. I'm Monica Nelson.
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2: Defending champion Argentina's hopes for back-to-back World Cup titles and a fourth all-time are still alive, but they had to scramble to beat Egypt in Atlanta today 3-2, and Lionel Messi was right in the thick of it. Messi tying the match in the 83rd minute, 4 minutes after setting up a Christian Romero goal, Enzo Hernandez the eventual game winner in stoppage time. At Wimbledon, Coco Gauff with a three-set win over Jessica Pegula.
3: I think it feels really special considering, you know, the results I've had of late and just especially on the surface.
2: Coco into her first semifinal at the All England Club. She'll take on Karolina Mukova next. For the men, Jannik Sinner into the semis along with Novak Djokovic, who won a 5-hour, 15-minute five-set thriller over Felix Auger-Aliassime. That's sports. I'm Frank Aaron.
0: President Trump marked the launch of his new investment accounts for children while speaking from the Oval Office Monday. Trump said the accounts are absolutely incredible for kids.
4: That is something I'm very proud of. Some people think it's going to be go down as one of the most important things we've done during the administration.
0: The U.S. government deposited $1,000 in many children's accounts.
4: $1,000 each into the Trump accounts of over 500,000 American children.
0: The Lone Star State's ready to give Wall Street a run for its money now that it's trading with a limited number of companies. Daria Albinger with details.
5: There's Wall Street and now there's Y'all Street. That's the nickname of the Texas Stock Exchange. The startup is based in Dallas. It's backed by more than $270 million from some financial heavyweights, including J.P. Morgan Chase. The fully electronic exchange is described as a lower-cost, highly transparent alternative to Wall Street, making it more accessible for small and mid-sized companies to go public.
0: And Senate Democrats want to push the minimum wage up to $25 an hour. That would be a huge jump for Texas, with experts predicting a ripple effect through the economy.
6: You never want to get the wage out of sync with what the economy will support, because that will just result in reduced employment.
0: Economist Ray Perryman says the minimum wage was never meant to be a living wage. It was designed for part-timers like students and retirees.
6: It's simply not workable in our economy.
0: Tesla has started testing robo-taxis in Austin that don't have a steering wheel or pedals. And experts who've been tracking the industry say that is a concerning trend.
7: There will be no possibility for a person, a driver, to come in, take control, move the vehicle.
0: That's attorney Trey Gober.
7: That's going to bring about an entirely new level of potential problem.
0: And the private sector did add 98,000 jobs in June. Most of them were in healthcare. Matt Mattinson reports.
8: That's according to payroll processor ADP. It's a bit lower than market forecasts of 110,000 new jobs. Aside from healthcare, trade, transportation, and finance also saw growth.
0: I'm Monica Nelson with your consumer and business news.
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11: 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Even

0: Argentina now awaits the winner of tonight's match between Switzerland and Colombia. I'm Scott Carr. A bill that would have helped families buy homes in California has failed. Assembly Bill 1240 would have stopped big companies from buying droves of single-family houses and limited companies to owning 1,000 single-family homes in California. Supporters of the measure say big investors have been making it harder for first-time buyers to find a home. They say companies buy up affordable houses and just turn them into rentals. Both Governor Gavin Newsom and President Trump have said that they're worried about large investment firms buying up homes. This as a federal housing bill to help buyers is waiting for the president's signature. A private prison company in California is selling off two of the state's largest ICE detention centers. And as we hear from Daniel Martindale, they're selling them to the federal government.
1: On Monday, CoreCivic announced it sold the facilities to the U.S. Department of Homeland Security for $1.5 billion. It is selling the Otay Mesa Detention Center in San Diego County and the California City Detention Center in Kern County. The company estimates it will net a profit of $1.1 billion from the sales. The Otay Mesa facility has nearly 2,000 beds. CoreCivic says it expects to continue running the day-to-day operations of both facilities under existing contracts with ICE.
0: Another leader of a Mexican cartel is facing terror charges in the U.S. Jack Cronin has that.
2: 30-year-old Carlos Pareda, also known as Carlitos, a lieutenant in the Sinaloa cartel, is facing narco-terrorism charges, including providing support for terrorism in the U.S. The U.S. Attorney's Office says Pareda is a leader of a violent wing in the Sinaloa cartel, the Mayo Zambada faction, which is connected to kidnapping and murder, along with sending meth, cocaine, and fentanyl across the border.
0: One of soccer's biggest stars is credited for leading Argentina's stunning comeback in the round of 16 of the World Cup Tuesday. Down 2-0 to Egypt at the 79-minute mark, Argentina scored three times over the next 10 minutes to punch its ticket to the quarterfinals. During the flurry, it was star Lionel Messi that scored the tying goal. I'm Scott Carr.
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4: A broad summer heat wave continues across much of the country today. Above normal temperatures are expected from the plains to the Midwest, south, and much of the east, with some areas experiencing dangerous heat and humidity. Heat index values could climb well above 100 degrees in parts of the Mississippi Valley, Gulf Coast, and Mid-Atlantic. Meanwhile, strong to severe thunderstorms are possible from the northern high plains into portions of the upper Midwest. Forecasters say some storms could produce damaging winds and large hail, especially across parts of the Dakotas, Minnesota, and surrounding areas, including cities like Bismarck, North Dakota, and Minneapolis. In the Carolinas, some scattered thunderstorms expected along sections of the Great Basin. And in the Southwest, hot conditions persist, with monsoon moisture expected to bring some isolated showers and thunderstorms to some of the desert and mountain locations later this month. And along the West Coast, temperatures remain closer to seasonal averages, providing some relief. Cities like San Francisco and Seattle enjoying temperatures closer to normal. That's a look at your national forecast. I'm Monica Nelson.
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5: Defending champion Argentina's hopes for back-to-back World Cup titles and a fourth all-time are still alive, but they had to scramble to beat Egypt in Atlanta today 3-2, and Lionel Messi was right in the thick of it. Messi tying the match in the 83rd minute, 4 minutes after setting up a Christian Romero goal, Enzo Hernandez the eventual game winner in stoppage time. At Wimbledon, Coco Gauff with a three-set win over Jessica Pegula.
6: I think it feels really special considering, you know, the results I've had of late and just especially on the surface.
5: Coco into her first semifinal at the All England Club. She'll take on Karolina Mukova next. For the men, Jannik Sinner into the semis along with Novak Djokovic, who won a 15-minute five-set thriller over Felix Auger-Aliassime. That's sports. I'm Frank Aaron.
4: President Trump marked the launch of his new investment accounts for children while speaking from the Oval Office Monday. Trump said the accounts are absolutely incredible for kids.
7: And it's something I'm very proud of. Some people think it's going to be go down as one of the most important things we've done during the administration.
4: The U.S. government deposited $1,000 in many children's accounts.
7: $1,000 each into the Trump accounts of over 500,000 American children.
4: The Lone Star State's ready to give Wall Street a run for its money now that it's trading with a limited number of companies. Daria Albinger with details.
8: There's Wall Street and now there's Y'all Street. That's the nickname of the Texas Stock Exchange. The startup is based in Dallas. It's backed by more than $270 million from some financial heavyweights, including J.P.